stands at 10.76 inches, which is 8.95 inches below normal. The normal high temperature for tomorrow is 89 degrees, and the normal low is 66. The record high for tomorrow is 100, which occurred in 1953, and the record low is 48, which occurred in 1979. Sunset tonight is at 8:30 p.m. Sunrise tomorrow is at 6:38 a.m. The forecast for the local area. Tonight, mostly cloudy. A chance of showers and thunderstorms, mainly this evening. Lows in the lower 70s. South winds 5 to 10 miles per hour, becoming southeast after midnight. Chance of rain 40%. Memorial Day, partly sunny. A chance of showers and thunderstorms in the morning, then showers and thunderstorms in the afternoon. Some thunderstorms may produce gusty winds and heavy rainfall. Highs in the mid-80s. South winds 5 to 10 miles per hour. Chance of rain 80%. Monday night, partly cloudy with a chance of showers and thunderstorms in the evening, then mostly cloudy after midnight. Some thunderstorms may produce gusty winds and heavy rainfall in the evening. Lows in the lower 70s. Southeast winds around 5 miles per hour. Chance of rain 50%. Tuesday, showers likely. Thunderstorms likely. Some thunderstorms may produce gusty winds and heavy rainfall in the afternoon. Highs in the upper 80s. Southeast winds 5 to 10 miles per hour, becoming south with gusts up to 20 miles per hour in the afternoon. Chance of rain 70%. Tuesday night, mostly cloudy. Showers and thunderstorms likely, mainly in the evening. Some thunderstorms may produce gusty winds and heavy rainfall in the evening. Lows in the lower 70s. South winds 5 to 10 miles per hour, becoming southeast after midnight. Chance of rain 70%. Wednesday, partly sunny. A chance of showers and thunderstorms in the morning, then showers and thunderstorms likely in the afternoon. Highs in the upper 80s. Chance of rain 70%. Wednesday night, mostly cloudy with showers and thunderstorms likely in the evening, then partly cloudy after midnight. Lows in the lower 70s. Chance of rain 70%. Thursday through Saturday, showers likely with a chance of thunderstorms. Highs in the upper 80s. Lows in the lower 70s. Chance of rain 70%. Saturday night, mostly cloudy with showers likely with a chance of thunderstorms in the evening, then partly cloudy with a chance of showers with a slight chance of thunderstorms after midnight. Lows around 70. Chance of rain 70%. Sunday, partly sunny. A chance of showers with a slight chance of thunderstorms in the morning, then showers likely with a chance of thunderstorms in the afternoon. Highs in the mid-80s. Chance of rain 70%. The Tropical Weather Outlook. For the North Atlantic, Caribbean Sea, and the Gulf of America, tropical cyclone formation is not expected during the next 7 days. The Surf Zone forecasts general outlook. Southerly flow continues into the weekend with rip current risk slowly increasing each day into Memorial Day and early next week. Daily chances for showers and storms are forecast with the best chances during the morning hours. Based on communication with area beach officials, the following flags are flying at area beaches: Walton, Red Bay, Red State Park Golf Beaches, Red West Facing Golf Beaches, Red South Facing Golf Beaches, Red Franklin, Red. Tide information for Monday, May 25, 2026. St. Marks River entrance. Low 4:23 a.m., high 10:56 a.m., low 5:29 p.m., high 11:50 p.m. Apalachicola. Low 6:24 a.m., high 12:22 p.m., low 7:44 p.m. St. Andrews Bay of Panama City. Low 12:20 a.m., high 7:56 a.m., low 5:26 p.m. Note that the times of high and low tide are 3 minutes earlier at Shell Point than at the St. Marks River entrance. The average water temperature at Apalachicola was 82.4 degrees. Sunrise and sunset in Tallahassee. May 25, 2026. Sunrise 6:38 a.m. Eastern Daylight Time, sunset 8:31 p.m. Eastern Daylight Time. 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This broadcast originates from your National Weather Service office in Tallahassee, Florida. 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
The current time is 8:05 p.m. Eastern Daylight Time. High rip current risk in effect through late tonight. What? Dangerous rip currents. Where? Walton, Bay, Gulf, and Franklin County beaches. When? Through late tonight. Impacts. Rip currents can sweep even the best swimmers away from shore into deeper water. Swim near a lifeguard. If caught in a rip current, relax and float. Don't swim against the current. If able, swim in a direction following the shoreline. If unable to escape, face the shore and call or wave for help. Flood advisory in effect until 10 p.m. Eastern Daylight Time this evening. What? Flooding caused by excessive rainfall is expected. Where? A portion of the Big Bend of Florida, including the following counties, Gadsden, Leon, and Liberty. When? Until 10 p.m. Eastern Daylight Time. Impacts, minor flooding in low-lying and poor drainage areas. Additional details, at 6:47 p.m. Eastern Daylight Time, Doppler radar indicated heavy rain due to thunderstorms. Minor flooding is ongoing or expected to begin shortly in the advisory area. Some locations that will experience flooding include Orange, Hosford, Telogia, Lowry, Cleo, Bloxham, Atumka, Vilas, Sawdust, Jensen Place, Lake Talquin, Nixon Garden, Fort Brayton, and Central City. http://www.weather.gov/safety/flood-turnaround. Don't drown when encountering flooded roads. Most flood deaths occur in vehicles. These are the 8 p.m. Eastern Daylight Time conditions. At the Tallahassee Airport, a thunderstorm was reported. The temperature was 75 degrees. The wind was west at 13 miles an hour. The report from Florida State University was not available. At Apalachicola, it was mostly cloudy. The temperature was 81 degrees. The wind was south at 10 miles an hour. At Panama City Northwest, it was mostly cloudy. The temperature was 81 degrees. The wind was south at 8 miles an hour. At Dothan, light rain was falling. The temperature was 73 degrees. The wind was southeast at 6 miles an hour. At Albany, light rain was falling. The temperature was 73 degrees. The wind was calm. At Valdosta, it was cloudy. The temperature was 75 degrees. The wind was calm. Over the marine area, at the buoy south of Apalachicola, winds were south at 8 knots. At the buoy south of Panama City, winds were southeast at 10 knots. At the buoy south of Pensacola, winds were north at 4 knots. The forecast for the local area. Tonight, mostly cloudy. A chance of showers and thunderstorms, mainly this evening. Lows in the lower 70s. South winds 5 to 10 miles per hour, becoming southeast after midnight. Chance of rain 40%. Memorial Day, partly sunny. A chance of showers and thunderstorms in the morning, then showers and thunderstorms in the afternoon. Some thunderstorms may produce gusty winds and heavy rainfall. Highs in the mid-80s. South winds 5 to 10 miles per hour. Chance of rain 80%. Monday night, partly cloudy with a chance of showers and thunderstorms in the evening, then mostly cloudy after midnight. Some thunderstorms may produce gusty winds and heavy rainfall in the evening. Lows in the lower 70s. Southeast winds around 5 miles per hour. Chance of rain 50%. Tuesday, showers likely. Thunderstorms likely. Some thunderstorms may produce gusty winds and heavy rainfall in the afternoon. Highs in the upper 80s. Southeast winds 5 to 10 miles per hour, becoming south with gusts up to 20 miles per hour in the afternoon. Chance of rain 70%. Tuesday night, mostly cloudy. Showers and thunderstorms likely, mainly in the evening. Some thunderstorms may produce gusty winds and heavy rainfall in the evening. Lows in the lower 70s. South winds 5 to 10 miles per hour, becoming southeast after midnight. Chance of rain 70%. Wednesday, partly sunny. A chance of showers and thunderstorms in the morning, then showers and thunderstorms likely in the afternoon. Highs in the upper 80s. Chance of rain 70%. Wednesday night, mostly cloudy with showers and thunderstorms likely in the evening, then partly cloudy after midnight. Lows in the lower 70s. Chance of rain 70%. Thursday through Saturday, showers likely with a chance of thunderstorms. Highs in the upper 80s. Lows in the lower 70s.
chance of rain 70%.

Saturday night, mostly cloudy with showers, likely with a chance of thunderstorms in the evening, then partly cloudy with a chance of showers with a slight chance of thunderstorms after midnight. Lows around 70. Chance of rain 70%. Sunday, partly sunny. A chance of showers with a slight chance of thunderstorms in the morning, then showers likely with a chance of thunderstorms in the afternoon. Highs in the mid-80s. Chance of rain 70%. The coastal waters forecast for the following: waters from Suwannee River to Apalachicola, Florida, extending from 20 to 60 nautical miles. Coastal waters from Okaloosa-Walton County line to Mexico Beach out to 20 nautical miles. Coastal waters from Mexico Beach to Apalachicola out to 20 nautical miles. Waters from Okaloosa-Walton County line to Mexico Beach 20 to 60 nautical miles. And waters from Mexico Beach to Apalachicola 20 to 60 nautical miles. Tonight, southeast winds 5 to 10 knots. Seas 1 to 2 feet. Wave detail, south 2 feet at 5 seconds. Protected waters, a light chop. A chance of showers and thunderstorms. Monday, southeast winds 10 to 15 knots. Seas 2 to 3 feet. Wave detail, south 2 feet at 5 seconds, becoming south 3 feet at 5 seconds. Protected waters, a moderate chop. Showers and thunderstorms likely, mainly in the morning. Monday night, south winds 10 to 15 knots. Seas 2 to 3 feet. Wave detail, south 3 feet at 6 seconds. Protected waters, a moderate chop. A slight chance of showers and thunderstorms in the evening, then a chance of showers and thunderstorms after midnight. Tuesday, southeast winds 10 to 15 knots. Seas 2 to 3 feet. Wave detail, southeast 3 feet at 6 seconds. Protected waters, a moderate chop. A chance of showers and thunderstorms. Tuesday night, southeast winds 10 to 15 knots, diminishing to 5 to 10 knots after midnight. Seas 2 to 3 feet. Wave detail, south 3 feet at 6 seconds. Protected waters, a moderate chop. A chance of showers and thunderstorms. Wednesday, southeast winds 10 to 15 knots. Seas 3 feet. Wave detail, southeast 3 feet at 7 seconds. Protected waters, a moderate chop. A chance of showers and thunderstorms. Wednesday night, south winds 5 to 10 knots. Seas 2 to 3 feet. Protected waters, a light chop. A slight chance of showers and thunderstorms. Thursday, south winds 5 to 10 knots. Seas 1 to 2 feet. Protected waters, a light chop. A slight chance of showers and thunderstorms. Thursday night, southwest winds 5 to 10 knots. Seas 1 to 2 feet. Protected waters, a light chop. A slight chance of showers and thunderstorms. Friday, southwest winds 5 to 10 knots. Seas 1 to 2 feet. Protected waters, a light chop. A chance of showers and thunderstorms. Friday night, southwest winds 5 to 10 knots. Seas 1 to 2 feet. Protected waters, a light chop. A chance of showers. A chance of thunderstorms, mainly in the evening. Winds and waves higher and near thunderstorms. The coastal waters forecast for the following: St. Andrews Bay waterways. Tonight, south winds 5 to 10 knots, becoming southeast late. Protected waters, a light chop. A chance of showers and thunderstorms. Monday, south winds 5 to 10 knots. Protected waters, a light chop. Showers and thunderstorms. Monday night, southeast winds 5 to 10 knots. Protected waters, a light chop. A chance of showers. A chance of thunderstorms. Tuesday, southeast winds 5 to 10 knots. Protected waters, a light chop. Showers and thunderstorms likely. Tuesday night, southeast winds 5 to 10 knots. Protected waters, a light chop. Showers and thunderstorms likely, mainly in the evening. Wednesday, southeast winds 5 to 10 knots. Protected waters, a light chop. A chance of showers and thunderstorms. Wednesday night, south winds 5 to 10 knots, becoming southeast after midnight. Protected waters, a light chop. A chance of showers and thunderstorms, mainly in the evening. Thursday, southeast winds around 5 knots, becoming south in the afternoon. Protected waters, a light chop. A chance of showers. A slight chance of thunderstorms in the morning. A chance of thunderstorms in the afternoon. Thursday night, southwest winds 5 to 10 knots, becoming west after midnight.

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A chance of showers and thunderstorms, mainly in the evening. Friday, northwest winds around 5 knots, becoming southwest in the afternoon. Protected Waters, a light shop. A chance of showers and thunderstorms. Friday night, southwest winds 5 to 10 knots, diminishing to around 5 knots after midnight. Protected Waters, a light shop. A chance of showers. A chance of thunderstorms. Winds and waves higher and near thunderstorms. The tropical weather outlook. For the North Atlantic, Caribbean Sea, and the Gulf of America, tropical cyclone formation is not expected during the next 7 days. The surf zone forecast general outlook. Southerly flow continues into the weekend with recurrent risk slowly increasing each day until next week. Daily chances for showers and storms are forecast with the best chances during the morning hours. Based on communication with area beach officials, the following are flying at area beaches: Walton, Red Bay, Red State Park Golf Beaches, Red West Facing Golf Beaches, Red South Facing Golf Beaches, Red Franklin, Red. Tide information for Monday, May 25th, 2026. St. Mark's River entrance. Low 4:23 a.m., high 10:56 a.m., low 5:29 p.m., high 11:50 p.m. Apalachicola. Low 6:24 a.m., high 12:22 p.m., low 7:44 p.m. St. Andrews Bay at Panama City. Low 12:20 a.m., high 7:56 a.m., low 5:26 p.m. Note that the times of high and low tide are 3 minutes earlier at Channel Point than at the St. Mark's River entrance. The average water temperature at Apalachicola was 82.4 degrees. Sunrise and sunset in Tallahassee. May 25, 2026. Sunrise 6:38 a.m. Eastern Daylight Time, sunset 8:31 p.m. Eastern Daylight Time. 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This broadcast originates from your National Weather Service office in Tallahassee, Florida. The latest weather and forecast information can also be accessed by calling our automated forecast line at 850-942-8851. The current time is 8:18 p.m. Eastern Daylight Time. High rip current risk in effect through late tonight. What? Dangerous rip currents. Where? Walton, Bay, Gulf, and Franklin County beaches. When? Through late tonight. Impacts. Rip currents can sweep even the best swimmers away from shore into deeper water. Swim near a lifeguard. If caught in a rip current, relax and float. Don't swim against the current. If able, swim in a direction following the shoreline. If unable to escape, face the shore and call or wave for help. Flood advisory in effect until 10 p.m. Eastern Daylight Time this evening. What? Flooding caused by excessive rainfall is expected. Where? A portion of the Big Bend of Florida, including the following counties: Gadsden, Leon, and Liberty. When? Until 10 p.m. Eastern Daylight Time. Impacts: minor flooding in low-lying and poor drainage areas. Additional details: at 6:47 p.m. Eastern Daylight Time, Doppler radar indicated heavy rain due to thunderstorms. Minor flooding is ongoing or expected to begin shortly in the advisory area. Some locations that will experience flooding include Orange, Hosford, Telogia, Roxham, Atumpka, Villas, Sawdust, Jensen Place, Lake Talquin, Nixon Garden, Fort Brayton, and Central City. http://www.weather.gov/safety/flood-turnaround. Don't drown when encountering flooded roads. Most flood deaths occur in vehicles. These are the 8 p.m. Eastern Daylight Time conditions. At the Tallahassee Airport, a thunderstorm was reported. The temperature was 75 degrees. The wind was northwest at 13 miles an hour. At Colorado State University, the temperature was 77 degrees. The wind was west at 5 miles an hour. At Apalachicola, it was mostly cloudy. The temperature was 81 degrees. The wind was south at 12 miles an hour. At Panama City Northwest, it was mostly cloudy. The temperature was 10 degrees. The wind was 8 miles an hour. At light rain was falling. The temperature was 73 degrees. The wind was southeast at 6 miles an hour. At Albany, light rain was falling. The temperature was 73 degrees. The wind was calm. At Valdosta,

storms in the afternoon. Some thunderstorms may produce gusty winds and heavy rainfall. Highs in the mid-80s. South winds 5 to 10 miles per hour. Flood advisory in effect until 9:15 p.m. Eastern Daylight Time this evening. What? Flooding caused by excessive rainfall is expected. Where? A portion of Big Bend, Florida, including the following county, Leon. When? Until 9:15 p.m. Eastern Daylight Time. Impacts, minor flooding in low-lying and poor drainage areas. Additional details, at 8:21 p.m. Eastern Daylight Time, Doppler radar indicated heavy rain due to thunderstorms. Minor flooding is ongoing or expected to begin shortly in the advisory area. Some locations that will experience flooding include Tallahassee, Florida State University, Florida A&M, Tallahassee State College, Doak Kimball Stadium, Macon Community Park, Forest Meadows Park, Market District, McClay State Gardens, Levy Park, Lake Jackson, Lake Ella, Winthrop Park, Midtown, Griffin Heights, Frontown, Tallahassee Memorial Hust, Killeen Estates, Mission San Luis and Clement Plaza. http://www.weather.gov/safety/ Flood turnaround. Don't drown when encountering flooded roads. Most flood deaths occur in vehicles. The forecast for the local area. Tonight, mostly cloudy. A chance of showers and thunderstorms, mainly this evening. Lows in the lower 70s. South winds 5 to 10 miles per hour, becoming southeast after midnight. Chance of rain 40%. Memorial Day, partly sunny. A chance of showers and thunderstorms in the morning, then showers and thunderstorms in the afternoon. Some thunderstorms may produce gusty winds and heavy rainfall. Highs in the mid-80s. South winds 5 to 10 miles per hour. Chance of rain 80%. Monday night, partly cloudy with a chance of showers and thunderstorms in the evening, then mostly cloudy after midnight. Some thunderstorms may produce gusty winds and heavy rainfall in the evening. Lows in the lower 70s. Southeast winds around 5 miles per hour. Chance of rain 50%. Tuesday, showers likely. Thunderstorms likely. Some thunderstorms may produce gusty winds and heavy rainfall in the afternoon. Highs in the upper 80s. Southeast winds 5 to 10 miles per hour, becoming south with gusts up to 20 miles per hour in the afternoon. Chance of rain 70%. Tuesday night, mostly cloudy. Showers and thunderstorms likely, mainly in the evening. Some thunderstorms may produce gusty winds and heavy rainfall in the evening. Lows in the lower 70s. South winds 5 to 10 miles per hour, becoming southeast after midnight. Chance of rain 70%. Wednesday, partly sunny. A chance of showers and thunderstorms in the morning, then showers and thunderstorms likely in the afternoon. Highs in the upper 80s. Chance of rain 70%. Wednesday night, mostly cloudy with showers and thunderstorms likely in the evening, then partly cloudy after midnight. Lows in the lower 70s. Chance of rain 70%. Thursday through Saturday, showers likely with a chance of thunderstorms. Highs in the upper 80s. Lows in the lower 70s. Chance of rain 70%. Saturday night, mostly cloudy with showers likely with a chance of thunderstorms in the evening, then partly cloudy with a chance of showers with a slight chance of thunderstorms after midnight. Lows around 70. Chance of rain 70%. Sunday, partly sunny. A chance of showers with a slight chance of thunderstorms in the morning, then showers likely with a chance of thunderstorms in the afternoon. Highs in the mid-80s. Chance of rain 70%. The Tallahassee Climate Summary for this evening, as of 5 p.m., May 24, 2026. Today's high temperature of 91 degrees occurred at 11:56 a.m. This high was 2 degrees above the normal high of 89. Today's low temperature of 72 degrees occurred at 6:11 a.m. This low was 6 degrees above the normal low of 66. 0.02 inches of precipitation fell today, which brings the monthly total to 3.85 inches. This is 1.60 inches above the normal amount of 2.25 inches for May. The total precipitation for the year now stands at 10.75 inches, which is 8.95 inches below normal. The normal high temperature for tomorrow is 89 degrees, and the normal low is 66. The record high is 100, which occurred in 1953, and the record low is 48, which occurred in 1970. Sunset tonight is at 8:30 p.m.

sunrise tomorrow at 6. The coastal waters forecast for the following: waters from Suwannee River to Apalachicola, Florida, extending from 20 to 60 nautical miles. Coastal waters from Okaloosa, Walton County line to Mexico Beach out to 20 nautical miles. Coastal waters from Mexico Beach to Apalachicola out to 20 nautical miles. Waters from Okaloosa, Walton County line to Mexico Beach 20 to 60 nautical miles. And waters from Mexico Beach to Apalachicola 20 to 60 nautical miles. Tonight, southeast winds 5 to 10 knots. Seas 1 to 2 feet. Wave detail, south 2 feet at 5 seconds. Protected waters, a light chop. A chance of showers and thunderstorms. Monday, southeast winds 10 to 15 knots. Seas 2 to 3 feet. Wave detail, south 2 feet at 5 seconds. Becoming south 3 feet at 5 seconds. Protected waters, a moderate chop. Showers and thunderstorms likely, mainly in the morning. Monday night, south winds 10 to 15 knots. Seas 2 to 3 feet. Wave detail, south 3 feet at 6 seconds. Protected waters, a moderate chop. A slight chance of showers and thunderstorms in the evening, then a chance of showers and thunderstorms after midnight. Tuesday, southeast winds 10 to 15 knots. Seas 2 to 3 feet. Wave detail, southeast 3 feet at 6 seconds. Protected waters, a moderate chop. A chance of showers and thunderstorms. Tuesday night, southeast winds 10 to 15 knots, diminishing to 5 to 10 knots after midnight. Seas 2 to 3 feet. Wave detail, south 3 feet at 6 seconds. Protected waters, a moderate chop. A chance of showers and thunderstorms. Wednesday, southeast winds 10 to 15 knots. Seas 2 to 3 feet. Wave detail, southeast 3 feet at 7 seconds. Protected waters, a moderate chop. A chance of showers and thunderstorms. Wednesday night, south winds 5 to 10 knots. Seas 2 to 3 feet. Protected waters, a light chop. A slight chance of showers and thunderstorms. Thursday, south winds 5 to 10 knots. Seas 1 to 2 feet. Protected waters, a light chop. A slight chance of showers and thunderstorms. Thursday night, southwest winds 5 to 10 knots. Seas 1 to 2 feet. Protected waters, a light chop. A slight chance of showers and thunderstorms. Friday, southwest winds 5 to 10 knots. Seas 1 to 2 feet. Protected waters, a light chop. A chance of showers and thunderstorms. Friday night, southwest winds 5 to 10 knots. Seas 1 to 2 feet. Protected waters, a light chop. A chance of showers. A chance of thunderstorms, mainly in the evening. Winds and waves higher in and near thunderstorms. The coastal waters forecast for the following St. Andrews Bay waterways. Tonight, south winds 5 to 10 knots, becoming southeast late. Protected waters, a light chop. A chance of showers and thunderstorms. Monday, south winds 5 to 10 knots. Protected waters, a light chop. Showers and thunderstorms. Monday night, southeast winds 5 to 10 knots. Protected waters, a light chop. A chance of showers. A chance of thunderstorms. Tuesday, southeast winds 5 to 10 knots. Protected waters, a light chop. Showers and thunderstorms likely. Tuesday night, southeast winds 5 to 10 knots. Protected waters, a light chop. Showers and thunderstorms likely, mainly in the evening. Wednesday, southeast winds 5 to 10 knots. Protected waters, a light chop. A chance of showers and thunderstorms. Wednesday night, south winds 5 to 10 knots, becoming southeast after midnight. Protected waters, a light chop. A chance of showers and thunderstorms, mainly in the evening. Thursday, southeast winds around 5 knots, becoming south in the afternoon. Protected waters, a light chop. A chance of showers. A slight chance of thunderstorms in the morning, then a chance of thunderstorms in the afternoon. Thursday night, southwest winds 5 to 10 knots, becoming west after midnight. Protected waters, a light chop. A chance of showers and thunderstorms, mainly in the evening. Friday, northwest winds around 5 knots, becoming southwest in the afternoon. Protected waters, a light chop. A chance of showers and thunderstorms. Friday night, southwest winds 5 to 10 knots, diminishing to around 5 knots after midnight. Protected waters, a light chop.

a chance of showers, a chance of thunderstorms, mainly in the evening. Winds and waves higher in and near thunderstorms. The tropical weather outlook. For the North Atlantic, Caribbean Sea, and the Gulf of America, tropical cyclone formation is not expected during the next 7 days. The surf zone forecasts general outlook. Southerly flow continues into the weekend with recurrent risk slowly increasing each day into Memorial Day and early next week. Daily chances for showers and storms are forecast with the best chances during the morning hours. Based on communication with area beach officials, the following flags are flying at area beaches: Walton, Red Bay, Red State Park Gulf Beaches, Red West Facing Gulf Beaches, Red South Facing Gulf Beaches, Red Franklin, Red. The Tallahassee Climate Summary for this evening, as of 5 p.m., May 24, 2026. Today's high temperature of 91 degrees occurred at 11:56 a.m. This high was 2 degrees above the normal high of 89. Today's low temperature of 72 degrees occurred at 6:11 a.m. This low was 6 degrees above the normal low of 66. 0.02 inches of precipitation fell today, which brings the monthly total to 3.85 inches. This is 1.60 inches above the normal amount of 2.25 inches for May. The total precipitation for the year now stands at 10.76 inches, which is 8.95 inches below normal. The normal high temperature for 2.25 inches for May. The total precipitation for the year now stands at 10.76 inches, which is 8.95 inches below normal. The normal high temperature for tomorrow is 89 degrees, and the normal low is 66. The record high for tomorrow is 100, which occurred in 1953, and the record low is 48, which occurred in 1979. Sunset tonight is at 8:30 p.m. Sunrise tomorrow is at 6:38 a.m. Tide information for Monday, May 25, 2026. St. Mark's River entrance. Low 4:23 a.m., high 10:56 a.m., low 5:29 p.m., high 11:50 p.m. Apalachicola. Low 6:24 a.m., high 12:22 p.m., low 7:44 p.m. St. Andrews Bay at Panama City. Low 12:20 a.m., high 7:56 a.m., low 5:26 p.m. Note that the times of high and low tide are 3 minutes earlier at Shell Point than at the St. Mark's River entrance. The average water temperature at Apalachicola was 82.4 degrees. Sunrise and sunset in Tallahassee. May 25, 2026. Sunrise 6:38 a.m. Eastern Daylight Time, sunset 8:31 p.m. Eastern Daylight Time. 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This broadcast originates from your National Weather Service office in Tallahassee, Florida. The latest weather and forecast information can also be accessed by calling our automated forecast line at 850-942-8851. The current time is 8:34 p.m. Eastern Daylight Time. High rip current risk in effect through late tonight. What? Dangerous rip currents. Where? Walton, Bay, Gulf, and Franklin County beaches. When? Through late tonight. Impacts. Rip currents can sweep even the best swimmers away from shore into deeper water. Swim near a lifeguard. If caught in a rip current, relax and float. Don't swim against the current. If able, swim in a direction following the shoreline. If unable to escape, trace the shore and call or wave for help. Flood advisory in effect until 10 p.m. Eastern Daylight Time this evening. What? Flooding caused by excessive rainfall is expected. Where? A portion of the Big Bend of Florida, including the following counties: Gadsden, Leon, and Liberty. When? Until 10 p.m. Eastern Daylight Time. Impacts: minor flooding in low-lying and poor drainage areas. Additional details, at 6:47 p.m. Eastern Daylight Time, Doppler radar indicated heavy rain due to thunderstorms. Minor flooding is ongoing or expected to begin shortly in the advisory area. Some locations that will experience flooding include Orange, Hosford, Telogia, Lowry, Clio, Bloxham, Atumka, Villas, Sawdust, Jensen Place, Lake Talquin, Nixon Garden, Fort Brayton, and Central City. http://www.weather.gov/safety/flood-turnaround. Don't drown when encountering flooded roads. Most flood deaths occur in vehicles. Flood advisory in effect until 9:15 p.m. Eastern Daylight Time this evening. What?

flooding caused by excessive rainfall is expected. Where? A portion of Big Bend, Florida, including the following county, Leon. When? Until 9:15 p.m. Eastern Daylight Time. Impacts: minor flooding in low-lying and poor drainage areas. Additional details: at 8:21 p.m. Eastern Daylight Time, Doppler radar indicated heavy rain due to thunderstorms. Minor flooding is ongoing or expected to begin shortly in the advisory area. Some locations that will experience flooding include Tallahassee, Florida State University, Florida A&M, Tallahassee State College, Doak Kimball Stadium, Macon Community Park, Forest Meadows Park, Market District, McClay State Gardens, Levy Park, Lake Jackson, Lake Ella, Winthrop Park, Midtown, Griffin Heights, Frenchtown, Tallahassee Memorial Hut, Chaleer Estates, Mission San Luis and Clement Plaza. http://www.weather.gov/safety/ Flood turnaround: don't drown when encountering flooded roads. Most flood deaths occur in vehicles. These are the 8 p.m. Eastern Daylight Time conditions. At the Tallahassee Airport, a thunderstorm was reported. The temperature was 75 degrees. The wind was northwest at 13 miles an hour. At Florida State University, the temperature was 77 degrees. The wind was west at 5 miles an hour. At Apalachicola, it was mostly cloudy. The temperature was 81 degrees. The wind was south at 12 miles an hour. At Panama City Northwest, it was mostly cloudy. The temperature was 81 degrees. The wind was south at 8 miles an hour. At Dothan, light rain was falling. The temperature was 73 degrees. The wind was southeast at 6 miles an hour. At Albany, light rain was falling. The temperature was 73 degrees. The wind was calm. At Valdosta, it was cloudy. The temperature was 75 degrees. The wind was calm. Over the marine area, at the buoys south of Apalachicola, winds were south at 8 knots and seas were 3 feet. At the buoys south of Panama City, winds were southeast at 10 knots and seas were 3 feet. At the buoys south of Pensacola, winds were northwest at 4 knots and seas were 2 feet. The forecast for the local area. Tonight, mostly cloudy. A chance of showers and thunderstorms, mainly this evening. Lows in the lower 70s. South winds 5 to 10 miles per hour, becoming southeast after midnight. Chance of rain 40%. Memorial Day, partly sunny. A chance of showers and thunderstorms in the morning, then showers and thunderstorms in the afternoon. Some thunderstorms may produce gusty winds and heavy rainfall. Highs in the mid-80s. South winds 5 to 10 miles per hour. Chance of rain 80%. Monday night, partly cloudy with a chance of showers and thunderstorms in the evening, then mostly cloudy after midnight. Some thunderstorms may produce gusty winds and heavy rainfall in the evening. Lows in the lower 70s. Southeast winds around 5 miles per hour. Chance of rain 50%. Tuesday, showers likely. Thunderstorms likely. Some thunderstorms may produce gusty winds and heavy rainfall in the afternoon. Highs in the upper 80s. Southeast winds 5 to 10 miles per hour, becoming south with gusts up to 20 miles per hour in the afternoon. Chance of rain 70%. Tuesday night, mostly cloudy. Showers and thunderstorms likely, mainly in the evening. Some thunderstorms may produce gusty winds and heavy rainfall in the evening. Lows in the lower 70s. South winds 5 to 10 miles per hour, becoming southeast after midnight. Chance of rain 70%. Wednesday, partly sunny. A chance of showers and thunderstorms in the morning, then showers and thunderstorms likely in the afternoon. Highs in the upper 80s. Chance of rain 70%. Wednesday night, mostly cloudy with showers and thunderstorms likely in the evening, then partly cloudy after midnight. Lows in the lower 70s. Chance of rain 70%. Thursday through Saturday, showers likely with a chance of thunderstorms. Highs in the upper 80s. Lows in the lower 70s. Chance of rain 70%. Saturday night, mostly cloudy with showers likely with a chance of thunderstorms in the evening, then partly cloudy with a chance of showers with a slight chance of thunderstorms after midnight. Lows around 70. Chance of rain 70%. Sunday, partly sunny. A chance of showers with a slight chance of thunderstorms in the morning, then showers likely with a chance of thunderstorms in the afternoon.
Highs in the mid-80s. Chance of rain 70%. The coastal waters forecast for the following: waters from Swanee River to Apalachicola, Florida, extending from 20 to 60 nautical miles. Coastal waters from Okaloosa-Walton County line to Mexico Beach out to 20 nautical miles. Coastal waters from Mexico Beach to Apalachicola out to 20 nautical miles. Waters from Okaloosa-Walton County line to Mexico Beach 20 to 60 nautical miles. And waters from Mexico Beach to Apalachicola 20 to 60 nautical miles. Tonight, southeast winds 5 to 10 knots. Seas 1 to 2 feet. Wave detail, south 2 feet at 5 seconds. Protected waters, a light chop. A chance of showers and thunderstorms. Monday, southeast winds 10 to 15 knots. Seas 2 to 3 feet. Wave detail, south 2 feet at 5 seconds, becoming south 3 feet at 5 seconds. Protected waters, a moderate chop. Showers and thunderstorms likely, mainly in the morning. Monday night, south winds 10 to 15 knots. Seas 2 to 3 feet. Wave detail, south 3 feet at 6 seconds. Protected waters, a moderate chop. A slight chance of showers and thunderstorms in the evening, then a chance of showers and thunderstorms after midnight. Tuesday, southeast winds 10 to 15 knots. Seas 2 to 3 feet. Wave detail, southeast 3 feet at 6 seconds. Protected waters, a moderate chop. A chance of showers and thunderstorms. Tuesday night, southeast winds 10 to 15 knots, diminishing to 5 to 10 knots after midnight. Seas 2 to 3 feet. Wave detail, south 3 feet at 6 seconds. Protected waters, a moderate chop. A chance of showers and thunderstorms. Wednesday, southeast winds 10 to 15 knots. Seas 2 to 3 feet. Wave detail, southeast 3 feet at 7 seconds. Protected waters, a moderate chop. A chance of showers and thunderstorms. Wednesday night, south winds 5 to 10 knots. Seas 2 to 3 feet. Protected waters, a light chop. A slight chance of showers and thunderstorms. Thursday, south winds 5 to 10 knots. Seas 1 to 2 feet. Protected waters, a light chop. A slight chance of showers and thunderstorms. Thursday night, southwest winds 5 to 10 knots. Seas 1 to 2 feet. Protected waters, a light chop. A slight chance of showers and thunderstorms. Friday, southwest winds 5 to 10 knots. Seas 1 to 2 feet. Protected waters, a light chop. A chance of showers and thunderstorms. Friday night, southwest winds 5 to 10 knots. Seas 1 to 2 feet. Protected waters, a light chop. A chance of showers. A chance of thunderstorms, mainly in the evening. Winds and waves higher and near thunderstorms. The coastal waters forecast for the following St. Andrews Bay waterways. Tonight, south winds 5 to 10 knots, becoming southeast late. Protected waters, a light chop. A chance of showers and thunderstorms. Monday, south winds 5 to 10 knots. Protected waters, a light chop. Showers and thunderstorms. Monday night, southeast winds 5 to 10 knots. Protected waters, a light chop. A chance of showers. A chance of thunderstorms. Tuesday, southeast winds 5 to 10 knots. Protected waters, a light chop. Showers and thunderstorms likely. Tuesday night, southeast winds 5 to 10 knots. Protected waters, a light chop. Showers and thunderstorms likely, mainly in the evening. Wednesday, southeast winds 5 to 10 knots. Protected waters, a light chop. A chance of showers and thunderstorms. Wednesday night, south winds 5 to 10 knots, becoming southeast after midnight. Protected waters, a light chop. A chance of showers and thunderstorms, mainly in the evening. Thursday, southeast winds around 5 knots, becoming south in the afternoon. Protected waters, a light chop. A chance of showers. A slight chance of thunderstorms in the morning, then a chance of thunderstorms in the afternoon. Thursday night, southwest winds 5 to 10 knots, becoming west after midnight. Protected waters, a light chop. A chance of showers and thunderstorms, mainly in the evening. Friday, northwest winds around 5 knots, becoming southwest in the afternoon. Protected waters, a light chop. A chance of showers and thunderstorms. Friday night, southwest winds 5 to 10 knots, diminishing to around 5 knots after midnight. Protected waters, a light chop.

a chance of showers, a chance of thunderstorms, mainly in the evening. Winds and waves higher and near thunderstorms. The tropical weather outlook. For the North Atlantic, Caribbean Sea, and the Gulf of America, tropical cyclone formation is not expected during the next 7 days. The surf zone forecast general outlook. Southerly flow continues into the weekend with recurrent risk slowly increasing each day into Memorial Day and early next week. Daily chances for showers and storms are forecast with the best chances during the morning hours. Based on communication with area beach officials, the following flags are flying at area beaches: Walton, Red Bay, Red State Park Gulf Beaches, Red West Facing Gulf Beaches, Red South Facing Gulf Beaches, Red Franklin, Red. Tide information for Monday, May 25th, 2026. St. Mark's River entrance. Low 4:23 a.m., high 10:56 a.m., low 5:29 p.m., high 11:50 p.m. Apalachicola. Low 6:24 a.m., high 12:22 p.m., low 7:44 p.m. St. Andrews Bay at Panama City. Low 12:20 a.m., high 7:56 a.m., low 5:26 p.m. Note that the times of high and low tide are 3 minutes earlier at Shell Point than at the St. Mark's River entrance. The average water temperature at Apalachicola was 82.4 degrees. Sunrise and sunset in Tallahassee. May 25, 2026, sunrise 6:38 a.m. Eastern Daylight Time, sunset 8:31 p.m. Eastern Daylight Time. 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This broadcast originates from your National Weather Service office in Tallahassee, Florida. The latest weather and forecast information can also be accessed by calling our automated forecast line at 850-942-8851. The current time is 8:48 p.m. Eastern Daylight Time. High rip current risk in effect through late tonight. What? Dangerous rip currents. Where? Walton, Bay, Gulf, and Franklin County beaches. When? Through late tonight. Impacts. Rip currents can sweep even the best swimmers away from shore into deeper water. Swim near a lifeguard. If caught in a rip current, relax and float. Don't swim against the current. If able, swim in a direction following the shoreline. If unable to escape, face the shore and call or wave for help. Flood advisory in effect until 10 p.m. Eastern Daylight Time this evening. What? Flooding caused by excessive rainfall is expected. Where? A portion of the Big Bend of Florida, including the following counties, Gadsden, Leon, and Liberty. When? Until 10 p.m. Eastern Daylight Time. Impacts, minor flooding in low-lying and poor drainage areas. Additional details, at 6:47 p.m. Eastern Daylight Time, Doppler radar indicated heavy rain due to thunderstorms. Minor flooding is ongoing or expected to begin shortly in the advisory area. Some locations that will experience flooding include Orange, Hosford, Telogia, Lowry, Cleo, Bloxham, Atumpka, Vilas, Sawdust, Jensen Place, Lake Talquin, Nixon Garden, Fort Braden, and Central City. http://www.weather.gov/safety/flood-turnaround. Don't drown when encountering flooded roads. Most flood deaths occur in vehicles. Flood advisory in effect until 9:15 p.m. Eastern Daylight Time this evening. What? Flooding caused by excessive rainfall is expected. Where? A portion of Big Bend, Florida, including the following county, Leon. When? Until 9:15 p.m. Eastern Daylight Time. Impacts, minor flooding in low-lying and poor drainage areas. Additional details, at 8:21 p.m. Eastern Daylight Time, Doppler radar indicated heavy rain due to thunderstorms. Minor flooding is ongoing or expected to begin shortly in the advisory area. Some locations that will experience flooding include Tallahassee, Florida State University, Florida A&M, Tallahassee State College, Doak Kemble Stadium, Macon Community Park, Forest Meadows Park, Market District, McClay State Gardens, Levy Park, Lake Jackson, Lake Ella, Winthrop Park, Midtown, Griffin Heights, Frenchtown, Tallahassee Memorial Hust, Killeen Estates, Mission San Luis, and 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Don't drown when encountering flooded roads. Most flood deaths occur in vehicles. These are the 8 p.m. Eastern Daylight Time conditions. At the Tallahassee Airport, a

A storm was reported. The temperature was 75 degrees. The wind was northwest at 13 miles an hour. At Florida State University, the temperature was 77 degrees. The wind was west at 5 miles an hour. At Apalachicola, it was mostly cloudy. The temperature was 81 degrees. The wind was south at 12 miles an hour. At Panama City Northwest, it was mostly cloudy. The temperature was 81 degrees. The wind was south at 8 miles an hour. At Dothan, light rain was falling. The temperature was 73 degrees. The wind was southeast at 6 miles an hour. At Albany, light rain was falling. The temperature was 73 degrees. The wind was calm. At Valdosta, it was cloudy. The temperature was 75 degrees. The wind was calm. Over the marine area, at the buoys south of Apalachicola, winds were south at 8 knots and seas were 3 feet. At the buoys south of Panama City, winds were southeast at 10 knots and seas were 3 feet. At the buoys south of Pensacola, winds were northwest at 4 knots and seas were 2 feet. The forecast for the local area. Tonight, mostly cloudy. A chance of showers and thunderstorms, mainly this evening. Lows in the lower 70s. South winds 5 to 10 miles per hour, becoming southeast after midnight. Chance of rain 40%. Memorial Day, partly sunny. A chance of showers and thunderstorms in the morning, then showers and thunderstorms in the afternoon. Some thunderstorms may produce gusty winds and heavy rainfall. Highs in the mid-80s. South winds 5 to 10 miles per hour. Chance of rain 80%. Monday night, partly cloudy with a chance of showers and thunderstorms in the evening, then mostly cloudy after midnight. Some thunderstorms may produce gusty winds and heavy rainfall in the evening. Lows in the lower 70s. Southeast winds around 5 miles per hour. Chance of rain 50%. Tuesday, showers likely. Thunderstorms likely. Some thunderstorms may produce gusty winds and heavy rainfall in the afternoon. Highs in the upper 80s. Southeast winds 5 to 10 miles per hour, becoming south with gusts up to 20 miles per hour in the afternoon. Chance of rain 70%. Tuesday night, mostly cloudy. Showers and thunderstorms likely, mainly in the evening. Some thunderstorms may produce gusty winds and heavy rainfall in the evening. Lows in the lower 70s. South winds 5 to 10 miles per hour, becoming southeast after midnight. Chance of rain 70%. Wednesday, partly sunny. A chance of showers and thunderstorms in the morning, then showers and thunderstorms likely in the afternoon. Highs in the upper 80s. Chance of rain 70%. Wednesday night, mostly cloudy with showers and thunderstorms likely in the evening, then partly cloudy after midnight. Lows in the lower 70s. Chance of rain 70%. Thursday through Saturday, showers likely with a chance of thunderstorms. Highs in the upper 80s. Lows in the lower 70s. Chance of rain 70%. Saturday night, mostly cloudy with showers likely with a chance of thunderstorms in the evening, then partly cloudy with a chance of showers with a slight chance of thunderstorms after midnight. Lows around 70. Chance of rain 70%. Sunday, partly sunny. A chance of showers with a slight chance of thunderstorms in the morning, then showers likely with a chance of thunderstorms in the afternoon. Highs in the mid-80s. Chance of rain 70%. The coastal waters forecast for the following waters from Suwannee River to Apalachicola, Florida, extending from 20 to 60 nautical miles. Coastal waters from Okaloosa Walton County line to Mexico Beach out to 20 nautical miles. Coastal waters from Mexico Beach to Apalachicola out to 20 nautical miles. Waters from Okaloosa Walton County line to Mexico Beach 20 to 60 nautical miles. And waters from Mexico Beach to Apalachicola 20 to 60 nautical miles. Tonight, southeast winds 5 to 10 knots. Seas 1 to 2 feet. Wave detail, south 2 feet at 5 seconds. Protected waters a light chop. A chance of showers and thunderstorms. Monday, southeast winds 10 to 15 knots. Seas 2 to 3 feet. Wave detail, south 2 feet at 5 seconds, becoming south 3 feet at 5 seconds. Protected waters a moderate chop. Showers and thunderstorms likely, mainly in the morning. Monday night, south winds 10 to 15 knots. Seas 2 to 3 feet. Wave detail, south 3 feet at 6 seconds.
Protected waters and moderate chop. A slight chance of showers and thunderstorms in the evening, then a chance of showers and thunderstorms after midnight. Tuesday, southeast winds 10 to 15 knots. Seas 2 to 3 feet. Wave detail, southeast 3 feet at 6 seconds. Protected waters a moderate chop. A chance of showers and thunderstorms. Tuesday night, southeast winds 10 to 15 knots, diminishing to 5 to 10 knots after midnight. Seas 2 to 3 feet. Wave detail, south 3 feet at 6 seconds. Protected waters a moderate chop. A chance of showers and thunderstorms. Wednesday, southeast winds 10 to 15 knots. Seas 2 to 3 feet. Wave detail, southeast 3 feet at 7 seconds. Protected waters a moderate chop. A chance of showers and thunderstorms. Wednesday night, south winds 5 to 10 knots. Seas 2 to 3 feet. Protected waters a light chop. A slight chance of showers and thunderstorms. Thursday, south winds 5 to 10 knots. Seas 1 to 2 feet. Protected waters a light chop. A slight chance of showers and thunderstorms. Thursday night, southwest winds 5 to 10 knots. Seas 1 to 2 feet. Protected waters a light chop. A slight chance of showers and thunderstorms. Friday, southwest winds 5 to 10 knots. Seas 1 to 2 feet. Protected waters a light chop. A chance of showers and thunderstorms. Friday night, southwest winds 5 to 10 knots. Seas 1 to 2 feet. Protected waters a light chop. A chance of showers. A chance of thunderstorms, mainly in the evening. Winds and waves higher and near thunderstorms. The coastal waters forecast for the following St. Andrews Bay waterways. Tonight, south winds 5 to 10 knots, becoming southeast late. Protected waters a light chop. A chance of showers and thunderstorms. Monday, south winds 5 to 10 knots. Protected waters a light chop. Showers and thunderstorms. Monday night, southeast winds 5 to 10 knots. Protected waters a light chop. A chance of showers. A chance of thunderstorms. Tuesday, southeast winds 5 to 10 knots. Protected waters a light chop. Showers and thunderstorms likely. Tuesday night, southeast winds 5 to 10 knots. Protected waters a light chop. Showers and thunderstorms likely, mainly in the evening. Wednesday, southeast winds 5 to 10 knots. Protected waters a light chop. A chance of showers and thunderstorms. Wednesday night, south winds 5 to 10 knots, becoming southeast after midnight. Protected waters a light chop. A chance of showers and thunderstorms, mainly in the evening. Thursday, southeast winds around 5 knots, becoming south in the afternoon. Protected waters a light chop. A chance of showers. A slight chance of thunderstorms in the morning, then a chance of thunderstorms in the afternoon. Thursday night, southwest winds 5 to 10 knots, becoming west after midnight. Protected waters a light chop. A chance of showers and thunderstorms, mainly in the evening. Friday, northwest winds around 5 knots, becoming southwest in the afternoon. Protected waters a light chop. A chance of showers and thunderstorms. Friday night, southwest winds 5 to 10 knots, diminishing to around 5 knots after midnight. Protected waters a light chop. A chance of showers. A chance of thunderstorms, mainly in the evening. Winds and waves higher and near thunderstorms. The Tallahassee climate summary for this evening, as of 5 p.m., May 24, 2026. Today's high temperature of 91 degrees occurred at 11:56 a.m. This high was 2 degrees above the normal high of 89. Today's low temperature of 72 degrees occurred at 6:11 a.m. This low was 6 degrees above the normal low of 66. 0.02 inches of precipitation fell today, which brings the monthly total to 3.85 inches. This is 1.60 inches above the normal amount of 2.25 inches for May. The total precipitation for the year now stands at 10.76 inches, which is 8.95 inches below normal. The normal high temperature for tomorrow is 89 degrees, and the normal low is 66. The record high for tomorrow is 100, which occurred in 1953, and the record low is 48, which occurred in 1979. Sunset tonight is at 8:30 p.m. Sunrise tomorrow is at 6:38 a.m.
The tropical weather outlook.

for the North Atlantic, Caribbean Sea, and the Gulf of America. Tropical cyclone formation is not expected during the next 7 days. The Surf Zone forecast general outlook. Southerly flow continues into the weekend with recurrent risk slowly increasing each day into Memorial Day and early next week. Daily chances for showers and storms are forecast with the best chances during the morning hours. Based on communication with area beach officials, the following flags are flying at area beaches: Walton, Red Bay, Red State Park Gulf Beaches, Red West Facing Gulf Beaches, Red South Facing Gulf Beaches, Red Franklin, Red. Tide information for Monday, May 25, 2026. St. Mark's River entrance. Low 4:23 a.m., high 10:56 a.m., low 5:29 p.m., high 11:50 p.m. Apalachicola. Low 6:24 a.m., high 12:22 p.m., low 7:44 p.m. St. Andrews Bay at Panama City. Low 12:20 a.m., high 7:56 a.m., low 5:26 p.m. Note that the times of high and low tide are 3 minutes earlier at Shell Point than at the St. Mark's River entrance. The average water temperature at Apalachicola was 82.4 degrees. Sunrise and sunset in Tallahassee. May 25, 2026, sunrise 6:38 a.m. Eastern Daylight Time, sunset 8:31 p.m. Eastern Daylight Time. 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This broadcast originates from your National Weather Service office in Tallahassee, Florida. The latest weather and forecast information can also be accessed by calling our automated forecast line at 850-942-8851. The current time is 9:03 p.m. Eastern Daylight Time. High rip current risk in effect through late tonight. What? Dangerous rip currents. Where? Walton, Bay, Gulf, and Franklin County beaches. When? Through late tonight. Impacts. Rip currents can sweep even the best swimmers away from shore into deeper water. Swim near a lifeguard. If caught in a rip current, relax and float. Don't swim against the current. If able, swim in a direction following the shoreline. If unable to escape, trace the shore and call or wave for help. Flood advisory in effect until 10 p.m. Eastern Daylight Time this evening. What? Flooding caused by excessive rainfall is expected. Where? A portion of the Big Bend of Florida, including the following counties, Gadsden, Leon, and Liberty. When? Until 10 p.m. Eastern Daylight Time. Impacts, minor flooding in low-lying and poor drainage areas. Additional details, at 6:47 p.m. Eastern Daylight Time, Doppler radar indicated heavy rain due to thunderstorms. Minor flooding is ongoing or expected to begin shortly in the advisory area. Some locations that will experience flooding include Orange, Hosford, Telogia, Lowry, Cleo, Bloxham, Atumpka, Vilas, Sawdust, Jensen Place, Lake Talquin, Nixon Garden, Fort Braden, and Central City. http://www.weather.gov/safety/flood-turnaround. Don't drown when encountering flooded roads. Most flood deaths occur in vehicles. Flood advisory in effect until 9:15 p.m. Eastern Daylight Time this evening. What? Flooding caused by excessive rainfall is expected. Where? A portion of Big Bend, Florida, including the following county, Leon. When? Until 9:15 p.m. Eastern Daylight Time. Impacts, minor flooding in low-lying and poor drainage areas. Additional details, at 8:21 p.m. Eastern Daylight Time, Doppler radar indicated heavy rain due to thunderstorms. Minor flooding is ongoing or expected to begin shortly in the advisory area. Some locations that will experience flooding include Tallahassee, Florida State University, Florida A&M, Tallahassee State College, Doak Kemble Stadium, Macon Community Park, Forest Meadows Park, Market District, McClay State Gardens, Levy Park, Lake Jackson, Lake Ella, Winthrop Park, Midtown, Griffin Heights, Frenchtown, Tallahassee Memorial Hut, Killeen Estates, Mission San Luis, and Clement 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Don't drown when encountering flooded roads. Most flood deaths occur in vehicles. These are the 9 p.m. Eastern Daylight Time conditions. At the Tallahassee Airport, thunder was reported. The temperature was 74 degrees. The wind was north at 3 miles an hour. The report from Florida State University was not available. At
Apalachicola, it was mostly cloudy. The temperature was 81 degrees. The wind was south at 12 miles an hour. At Panama City Northwest, it was mostly cloudy. The temperature was 79 degrees. The wind was calm. At Dothan, it was cloudy. The temperature was 73 degrees. The wind was east at 5 miles an hour. At Albany, it was cloudy. The temperature was 73 degrees. The wind was east at 3 miles an hour. At Valdosta, it was cloudy. The temperature was 73 degrees. The wind was calm. Over the marine area, at the buoy south of Apalachicola, winds were south at 6 knots. At the buoy south of Panama City, winds were southeast at 10 knots. At the buoy south of Pensacola, winds were northwest at 2 knots. The forecast for the local area. Tonight, mostly cloudy. A chance of showers and thunderstorms, mainly this evening. Lows in the lower 70s. South winds 5 to 10 miles per hour, becoming southeast after midnight. Chance of rain 40%. Memorial Day, partly sunny. A chance of showers and thunderstorms in the morning, then showers and thunderstorms in the afternoon. Some thunderstorms may produce gusty winds and heavy rainfall. Highs in the mid-80s. South winds 5 to 10 miles per hour. Chance of rain 80%. Monday night, partly cloudy with a chance of showers and thunderstorms in the evening, then mostly cloudy after midnight. Some thunderstorms may produce gusty winds and heavy rainfall in the evening. Lows in the lower 70s. Southeast winds around 5 miles per hour. Chance of rain 50%. Tuesday, showers likely. Thunderstorms likely. Some thunderstorms may produce gusty winds and heavy rainfall in the afternoon. Highs in the upper 80s. Southeast winds 5 to 10 miles per hour, becoming south with gusts up to 20 miles per hour in the afternoon. Chance of rain 70%. Tuesday night, mostly cloudy. Showers and thunderstorms likely, mainly in the evening. Some thunderstorms may produce gusty winds and heavy rainfall in the evening. Lows in the lower 70s. South winds 5 to 10 miles per hour, becoming southeast after midnight. Chance of rain 70%. Wednesday, partly sunny. A chance of showers and thunderstorms in the morning, then showers and thunderstorms likely in the afternoon. Highs in the upper 80s. Chance of rain 70%. Wednesday night, mostly cloudy with showers and thunderstorms likely in the evening, then partly cloudy after midnight. Lows in the lower 70s. Chance of rain 70%. Thursday through Saturday, showers likely with a chance of thunderstorms. Highs in the upper 80s. Lows in the lower 70s. Chance of rain 70%. Saturday night, mostly cloudy with showers likely with a chance of thunderstorms in the evening, then partly cloudy with a chance of showers with a slight chance of thunderstorms after midnight. Lows around 70. Chance of rain 70%. Sunday, partly sunny. A chance of showers with a slight chance of thunderstorms in the morning, then showers likely with a chance of thunderstorms in the afternoon. Highs in the mid-80s. Chance of rain 70%. The coastal waters forecast for the following: waters from Suwannee River to Apalachicola, Florida, extending from 20 to 60 nautical miles. Coastal waters from Okaloosa-Walton County line to Mexico Beach out to 20 nautical miles. Coastal waters from Mexico Beach to Apalachicola out to 20 nautical miles. Waters from Okaloosa-Walton County line to Mexico Beach 20 to 60 nautical miles. And waters from Mexico Beach to Apalachicola 20 to 60 nautical miles. Rest of tonight, southeast winds 5 to 10 knots. Waves 1 foot or less. Wave detail, south 2 feet at 5 seconds. Protected waters, a light chop. A chance of showers with a slight chance of thunderstorms. Monday, southeast winds 10 to 15 knots. Waves 1 foot or less, then around 3 feet in the afternoon. Wave detail, south 2 feet at 5 seconds, becoming south 3 feet at 5 seconds. Protected waters, a moderate chop. Showers and thunderstorms likely, mainly in the morning. Monday night, south winds 5 to 10 knots, becoming southeast 10 to 15 knots after midnight. Seas around 3 feet. Wave detail, south 3 feet at 6 seconds. Protected waters, a moderate chop. A slight chance of showers and thunderstorms in the evening, then a chance of showers and thunderstorms after midnight. Tuesday, southeast winds 10 to 15 knots. Seas around 3 feet.

Wave detail, southeast 3 feet at 6 seconds. Protected waters, a moderate chop. A chance of showers and thunderstorms. Tuesday night, southeast winds 10 to 15 knots, diminishing to 5 to 10 knots after midnight. Seas around 3 feet. Wave detail, south 3 feet at 6 seconds. Protected waters, a moderate chop. A chance of showers and thunderstorms. Wednesday, southeast winds 10 to 15 knots. Seas around 3 feet. Wave detail, southeast 3 feet at 7 seconds. Protected waters, a moderate chop. A chance of showers and thunderstorms. Wednesday night, south winds 5 to 10 knots. Seas around 3 feet. Protected waters, a light chop. A slight chance of showers and thunderstorms. Thursday, south winds 5 to 10 knots. Seas around 3 feet in the morning, then 1 foot or less. Protected waters, a light chop. A slight chance of thunderstorms. A slight chance of showers in the morning, then a chance of showers in the afternoon. Thursday night, southwest winds 5 to 10 knots. Waves 1 foot or less. Protected waters, a light chop. A slight chance of showers and thunderstorms. Friday, southwest winds 5 to 10 knots. Waves 1 foot or less. Protected waters, a light chop. A chance of showers and thunderstorms. Friday night, southwest winds 5 to 10 knots. Waves 1 foot or less. Protected waters, a light chop. A chance of showers. A chance of thunderstorms, mainly in the evening. Winds and waves higher in and near thunderstorms. The coastal waters forecast for the following St. Andrews Bay waterways. Rest of tonight, southeast winds around 5 knots. Protected waters smooth, a chance of showers with a slight chance of thunderstorms late this evening and early morning, then showers likely with a chance of thunderstorms late. Monday, south winds 5 to 10 knots. Protected waters a light chop. Showers and thunderstorms. Monday night, southeast winds 5 to 10 knots. Protected waters a light chop. A chance of showers. A chance of thunderstorms. Tuesday, southeast winds 5 to 10 knots. Protected waters a light chop. Showers likely. Thunderstorms likely. Tuesday night, southeast winds 5 to 10 knots. Protected waters a light chop. Showers and thunderstorms likely, mainly in the evening. Wednesday, southeast winds 5 to 10 knots. Protected waters a light chop. A chance of showers and thunderstorms. Wednesday night, south winds 5 to 10 knots, becoming southeast after midnight. Protected waters a light chop. A chance of showers and thunderstorms, mainly in the evening. Thursday, southeast winds around 5 knots, becoming south in the afternoon. Protected waters a light chop. A chance of showers. A slight chance of thunderstorms in the morning, then a chance of thunderstorms in the afternoon. Thursday night, southwest winds 5 to 10 knots, becoming west after midnight. Protected waters a light chop. A chance of showers and thunderstorms, mainly in the evening. Friday, northwest winds around 5 knots, becoming southwest in the afternoon. Protected waters a light chop. A chance of showers and thunderstorms. Friday night, southwest winds 5 to 10 knots, diminishing to around 5 knots after midnight. Protected waters a light chop. A chance of showers. A chance of thunderstorms, mainly in the evening. Winds and waves higher in and near thunderstorms. The Tropical Weather Outlook. For the North Atlantic, Caribbean Sea, and the Gulf of America, tropical cyclone formation is not expected during the next 7 days. The Surf Zone Forecast General Outlook. Southerly flow continues into the weekend with rip current risk slowly increasing each day into Memorial Day and early next week. Daily chances for showers and storms are forecast with the best chances during the morning hours. Based on communication with area beach officials, the following flags are flying at area beaches: Walton, Red Bay, Red State Park Gulf Beaches, Red West Facing Gulf Beaches, Red South Facing Gulf Beaches, Red Franklin, Red. Tide information for Monday, May 25, 2026. St. Marks River entrance. Low 4:23 a.m., high 10:56 a.m., low 5:29 p.m., high 11:50 p.m. Apalachicola. Low 6:24 a.m., high 12:22 p.m., low 7:44 p.m. St. Andrews Bay at Panama City. Low 12:20 a.m., high 7:56 a.m., low 5:26 p.m.

p.m. Note that the times of high and low tide are 3 minutes earlier at Shell Point than at the St. Mark's River entrance. The average water temperature at Apalachicola was 82.4 degrees. Sunrise and sunset in Tallahassee. May 25, 2026, sunrise 6:38 a.m. Eastern Daylight Time, sunset 8:31 p.m. Eastern Daylight Time. 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This broadcast originates from your National Weather Service office in Tallahassee, Florida. The latest weather and forecast information can also be accessed by calling our automated forecast line at 850-942-8851. The current time is 9:17 p.m. Eastern Daylight Time. High rip current risk in effect through late tonight. What? Dangerous rip currents. Where? Walton, Bay, Gulf, and Franklin County beaches. When? Through late tonight. Impacts. Rip currents can sweep even the best swimmers away from shore into deeper water. Swim near a lifeguard. If caught in a rip current, relax and float. Don't swim against the current. If able, swim in a direction following the shoreline. If unable to escape, trace the shore and call or wave for help. Flood advisory in effect until 10 p.m. Eastern Daylight Time this evening. What? Flooding caused by excessive rainfall is expected. Where? A portion of the Big Bend of Florida, including the following counties, Gadsden, Leon, and Liberty. When? Until 10 p.m. Eastern Daylight Time. Impacts, minor flooding in low-lying and poor drainage areas. Additional details, at 6:47 p.m. Eastern Daylight Time, Doppler radar indicated heavy rain due to thunderstorms. Minor flooding is ongoing or expected to begin shortly in the advisory area. Some locations that will experience flooding include Orange, Hosford, Telogia, Lowry, Cleo, Bloxham, Atumka, Vilas, Sawdust, Jensen Place, Lake Talquin, Nixon Garden, Fort Braden, and Central City. http://www.weather.gov/safety/flood-turnaround. Don't drown when encountering flooded roads. Most flood deaths occur in vehicles. These are the 9 p.m. Eastern Daylight Time conditions. At the Tallahassee Airport, thunder was reported. The temperature was 74 degrees. The wind was north at 3 miles an hour. At Florida State University, the temperature was 75 degrees. The wind was calm. At Apalachicola, it was mostly cloudy. The temperature was 81 degrees. The wind was south at 12 miles an hour. At Panama City Northwest, it was mostly cloudy. The temperature was 79 degrees. The wind was calm. At Dothan, it was cloudy. The temperature was 73 degrees. The wind was east at 5 miles an hour. At Albany, it was cloudy. The temperature was 73 degrees. The wind was east at 3 miles an hour. At Valdosta, it was cloudy. The temperature was 73 degrees. The wind was calm. Over the marine area, at the buoy south of Apalachicola, winds were south at 6 knots and seas were 2 feet. At the buoy south of Panama City, winds were south at 10 knots and seas were 3 feet. At the buoy south of Pensacola, winds were northwest at 2 knots and seas were 2 feet. The forecast for the local area. Tonight, a chance of thunderstorms this evening. Mostly cloudy with a chance of showers. Lows in the lower 70s. South winds 5 to 10 miles per hour, becoming southeast after midnight. Chance of rain 50%. Memorial Day, partly sunny. Patchy fog in the morning. A chance of showers and thunderstorms in the morning, then showers and thunderstorms in the afternoon. Some thunderstorms may produce gusty winds and heavy rainfall. Highs in the mid-80s. South winds 5 to 10 miles per hour. Chance of rain 80%. Monday night, partly cloudy with a chance of showers and thunderstorms in the evening, then mostly cloudy after midnight. Some thunderstorms may produce gusty winds and heavy rainfall in the evening. Lows in the lower 70s. Southeast winds around 5 miles per hour. Chance of rain 50%. Tuesday, showers likely. Thunderstorms likely. Some thunderstorms may produce gusty winds and heavy rainfall in the afternoon. Highs in the upper 80s. Southeast winds 5 to 10 miles per hour, becoming south with gusts up to 20 miles per hour in the afternoon. Chance of rain 70%. Tuesday night.

lows in the lower 70s. Chance of rain 70%. Saturday night, mostly cloudy with showers, likely with a chance of thunderstorms in the evening. Then partly cloudy with a chance of showers with a slight chance of thunderstorms after midnight. Lows around 70. Chance of rain 70%. Sunday, partly sunny. A chance of showers with a slight chance of thunderstorms in the morning, then showers likely with a chance of thunderstorms in the afternoon. Highs in the mid-80s. Chance of rain 70%. The coastal waters forecast for the following: waters from Swanee River to Apalachicola, Florida, extending from 20 to 60 nautical miles. Coastal waters from Okaloosa, Walton County line to Mexico Beach out to 20 nautical miles. Coastal waters from Mexico Beach to Apalachicola out to 20 nautical miles. Waters from Okaloosa, Walton County line to Mexico Beach 20 to 60 nautical miles. And waters from Mexico Beach to Apalachicola 20 to 60 nautical miles. Rest of tonight, southeast winds 5 to 10 knots. Waves 1 foot or less. Wave detail, south 2 feet at 5 seconds. Protected waters, a light chop. A chance of showers with a slight chance of thunderstorms. Monday, southeast winds 10 to 15 knots. Waves 1 foot or less, then around 3 feet in the afternoon. Wave detail, south 2 feet at 5 seconds, becoming south 3 feet at 5 seconds. Protected waters, a moderate chop. Showers and thunderstorms likely, mainly in the morning. Monday night, south winds 5 to 10 knots, becoming southeast 10 to 15 knots after midnight. Seas around 3 feet. Wave detail, south 3 feet at 6 seconds. Protected waters, a moderate chop. A slight chance of showers and thunderstorms in the evening, then a chance of showers and thunderstorms after midnight. Tuesday, southeast winds 10 to 15 knots. Seas around 3 feet. Wave detail, southeast 3 feet at 6 seconds. Protected waters, a moderate chop. A chance of showers and thunderstorms. Tuesday night, southeast winds 10 to 15 knots, diminishing to 5 to 10 knots after midnight. Seas around 3 feet. Wave detail, south 3 feet at 6 seconds. Protected waters, a moderate chop. A chance of showers and thunderstorms. Wednesday, southeast winds 10 to 15 knots. Seas around 3 feet. Wave detail, southeast 3 feet at 7 seconds. Protected waters, a moderate chop. A chance of showers and thunderstorms. Wednesday night, south winds 5 to 10 knots. Seas around 3 feet. Protected waters, a light chop. A slight chance of showers and thunderstorms. Thursday, south winds 5 to 10 knots. Seas around 3 feet in the morning, then 1 foot or less. Protected waters, a light chop. A slight chance of thunderstorms. A slight chance of showers in the morning, then a chance of showers in the afternoon. Thursday night, southwest winds 5 to 10 knots. Waves 1 foot or less. Protected waters, a light chop. A slight chance of showers and thunderstorms. Friday, southwest winds 5 to 10 knots. Waves 1 foot or less. Protected waters, a light chop. A chance of showers and thunderstorms. Friday night, southwest winds 5 to 10 knots. Waves 1 foot or less. Protected waters, a light chop. A chance of showers. A chance of thunderstorms, mainly in the evening. Winds and waves higher in and near thunderstorms. The coastal waters forecast for the following St. Andrews Bay waterways. Rest of tonight, southeast winds around 5 knots. Protected waters, smooth. A chance of showers with a slight chance of thunderstorms late this evening and early morning, then showers likely with a chance of thunderstorms late. Monday, south winds 5 to 10 knots. Protected waters, a light chop. Showers and thunderstorms. Monday night, southeast winds 5 to 10 knots. Protected waters, a light chop. A chance of showers. A chance of thunderstorms. Tuesday, southeast winds 5 to 10 knots. Protected waters, a light chop. Showers likely. Thunderstorms likely. Tuesday night, southeast winds 5 to 10 knots. Protected waters, a light chop. Showers and thunderstorms likely, mainly in the evening. Wednesday, southeast winds 5 to 10 knots. Protected waters, a light chop. A chance of showers and thunderstorms. Wednesday night, south winds 5 to 10 knots, becoming southeast after midnight. Protected waters, a light chop. A chance of showers and thunderstorms, mainly in the evening.

Thursday. Southeast winds around 5 knots, becoming south in the afternoon. Protected waters, a light chop. A chance of showers. A slight chance of thunderstorms in the morning, then a chance of thunderstorms in the afternoon. Thursday night, southwest winds 5 to 10 knots, becoming west after midnight. Protected waters, a light chop. A chance of showers and thunderstorms, mainly in the evening. Friday, northwest winds around 5 knots, becoming southwest in the afternoon. Protected waters, a light chop. A chance of showers and thunderstorms. Friday night, southwest winds 5 to 10 knots, diminishing to around 5 knots after midnight. Protected waters, a light chop. A chance of showers. A chance of thunderstorms, mainly in the evening. Winds and waves higher in and near thunderstorms. The Tropical Weather Outlook. For the North Atlantic, Caribbean Sea, and the Gulf of America, tropical cyclone formation is not expected during the next 7 days. The Surf Zone Forecast General Outlook. Southerly flow continues into the weekend with recurrent risk slowly increasing each day into Memorial Day and early next week. Daily chances for showers and storms are forecast with the best chances during the morning hours. Based on communication with area beach officials, the following flags are flying at area beaches: Walton, Red Bay, Red State Park Gulf Beaches, Red West Facing Gulf Beaches, Red South Facing Gulf Beaches, Red Franklin, Red. Tide information for Monday, May 25, 2026. St. Mark's River entrance. Low 4:23 a.m., high 10:56 a.m., low 5:29 p.m., high 11:50 p.m. Apalachicola. Low 6:24 a.m., high 12:22 p.m., low 7:44 p.m. St. Andrews Bay of Panama City. Low 12:20 a.m., high 7:56 a.m., low 5:26 p.m. Note that the times of high and low tide are 3 minutes earlier at Shell Point than at the St. Mark's River entrance. The average water temperature at Apalachicola was 82.4 degrees. Sunrise and sunset in Tallahassee. May 25, 2026. Sunrise 6:38 a.m. Eastern Daylight Time, sunset 8:31 p.m. Eastern Daylight Time. 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This broadcast originates from your National Weather Service office in Tallahassee, Florida. The latest weather and forecast information can also be accessed by calling our automated forecast line at 850-942-8851. The Tallahassee climate summary for this evening, as of 5 p.m., May 24, 2026. Today's high temperature of 91 degrees occurred at 11:56 a.m. This high was 2 degrees above the normal high of 89. Today's low temperature of 72 degrees occurred at 6:11 a.m. This low was 6 degrees above the normal low of 66. 0.02 inches of precipitation fell today, which brings the monthly total to 3.85 inches. This is 1.60 inches above the normal amount of 2.25 inches for May. The total precipitation for the year now stands at 10.76 inches, which is 8.95 inches below normal. The normal high temperature for tomorrow is 89 degrees, and the normal low is 66. The record high for tomorrow is 100, which occurred in 1953, and the record low is 48, which occurred in 1979. Sunset tonight is at 8:30 p.m. Sunrise tomorrow is at 6:38 a.m. The current time is 9:31 p.m. Eastern Daylight Time. High rip current risk in effect through late tonight. What? Dangerous rip currents. Where? Walton, Bay, Gulf, and Franklin County beaches. When? Through late tonight. Impacts. Rip currents can sweep even the best swimmers away from shore into deeper water. Swim near a lifeguard. If caught in a rip current, relax and float. Don't swim against the current. If able, swim in a direction following the shoreline. If unable to escape, trace the shore and call or wave for help. Flood advisory in effect until 10 p.m. Eastern Daylight Time this evening. What? Flooding caused by excessive rainfall is expected. Where? A portion of the Big Bend of Florida, including the following counties: Gadsden, Leon, and Liberty. When? Until 10 p.m. Eastern Daylight Time. Impacts: minor flooding in low-lying and poor drainage areas. Additional details: at 6:47 p.m. Eastern Daylight Time, Doppler radar indicated heavy rain due to thunderstorms. Minor flooding is ongoing or expected to begin shortly in the advisory area.

Some locations that will experience flooding include Orange, Hotford, Telogia, Lowry, Clio, Bloxham, Atumka, Vilas, Sawdust, Jensen Place, Lake Talquin, Nixon Garden, Fort Brayton, and Central City. http://www.weather.gov/safety/flood-turnaround. Don't drown when encountering flooded roads. Most flood deaths occur in vehicles. These are the 9 p.m. Eastern Daylight Time conditions. At the Tallahassee Airport, thunder was reported. The temperature was 74 degrees. The wind was north at 3 miles an hour. At Florida State University, the temperature was 75 degrees. The wind was calm. At Apalachicola, it was mostly cloudy. The temperature was 81 degrees. The wind was south at 12 miles an hour. The temperature was 75 degrees. The wind was calm. At Apalachicola, it was mostly cloudy. The temperature was 81 degrees. The wind was south at 12 miles an hour. At Panama City Northwest, it was mostly cloudy. The temperature was 79 degrees. The wind was calm. At Dothan, it was cloudy. The temperature was 73 degrees. The wind was east at 5 miles an hour. At Albany, it was cloudy. The temperature was 73 degrees. The wind was east at 3 miles an hour. At Valdosta, it was cloudy. The temperature was 73 degrees. The wind was calm. Over the marine area, at the buoy south of Apalachicola, winds were south at 6 knots and seas were 2 feet. At the buoy south of Panama City, winds were south at 10 knots and seas were 3 feet. At the buoy south of Pensacola, winds were northwest at 2 knots and seas were 2 feet. The forecast for the local area. Tonight, a chance of thunderstorms this evening. Mostly cloudy with a chance of showers. Lows in the lower 70s. South winds 5 to 10 miles per hour, becoming southeast after midnight. Chance of rain 50%. Memorial Day, partly sunny. Patchy fog in the morning. A chance of showers and thunderstorms in the morning, then showers and thunderstorms in the afternoon. Some thunderstorms may produce gusty winds and heavy rainfall. Highs in the mid-80s. South winds 5 to 10 miles per hour. Chance of rain 80%. Monday night, partly cloudy with a chance of showers and thunderstorms in the evening, then mostly cloudy after midnight. Some thunderstorms may produce gusty winds and heavy rainfall in the evening. Lows in the lower 70s. Southeast winds around 5 miles per hour. Chance of rain 50%. Tuesday, showers likely. Thunderstorms likely. Some thunderstorms may produce gusty winds and heavy rainfall in the afternoon. Highs in the upper 80s. Southeast winds 5 to 10 miles per hour, becoming south with gusts up to 20 miles per hour in the afternoon. Chance of rain 70%. Tuesday night, mostly cloudy. Showers and thunderstorms likely, mainly in the evening. Some thunderstorms may produce gusty winds and heavy rainfall in the evening. Lows in the lower 70s. South winds 5 to 10 miles per hour, becoming southeast after midnight. Chance of rain 70%. Wednesday, partly sunny. A chance of showers and thunderstorms in the morning, then showers and thunderstorms likely in the afternoon. Highs in the upper 80s. Chance of rain 70%. Wednesday night, mostly cloudy with showers and thunderstorms likely in the evening, then partly cloudy after midnight. Lows in the lower 70s. Chance of rain 70%. Thursday through Saturday, showers likely with a chance of thunderstorms. Highs in the upper 80s. Lows in the lower 70s. Chance of rain 70%. Saturday night, mostly cloudy with showers likely with a chance of thunderstorms in the evening, then partly cloudy with a chance of showers with a slight chance of thunderstorms after midnight. Lows around 70. Chance of rain 70%. Sunday, partly sunny. A chance of showers with a slight chance of thunderstorms in the morning, then showers likely with a chance of thunderstorms in the afternoon. Highs in the mid-80s. Chance of rain 70%. The coastal waters forecast for the following: waters from Suwannee River to Apalachicola, Florida, extending from 20 to 60 nautical miles. Coastal waters from Okaloosa-Walton County line to Mexico Beach out to 20 nautical miles. Coastal waters from Mexico Beach to Apalachicola out to 20 nautical miles. Waters from Okaloosa-Walton County line to Mexico Beach 20 to 60 nautical miles. And waters from Mexico Beach to Apalachicola.

of 20 to 60 nautical miles. Rest of tonight, southeast winds 5 to 10 knots. Waves 1 foot or less. Wave detail, south 2 feet at 5 seconds. Protected waters, a light chop. A chance of showers with a slight chance of thunderstorms. Monday, southeast winds 10 to 15 knots. Waves 1 foot or less, then around 3 feet in the afternoon. Wave detail, south 2 feet at 5 seconds, becoming south 3 feet at 5 seconds. Protected waters, a moderate chop. Showers and thunderstorms likely, mainly in the morning. Monday night, south winds 5 to 10 knots, becoming southeast 10 to 15 knots after midnight. Seas around 3 feet. Wave detail, south 3 feet at 6 seconds. Protected waters, a moderate chop. A slight chance of showers and thunderstorms in the evening, then a chance of showers and thunderstorms after midnight. Tuesday, southeast winds 10 to 15 knots. Seas around 3 feet. Wave detail, southeast 3 feet at 6 seconds. Protected waters, a moderate chop. A chance of showers and thunderstorms. Tuesday night, southeast winds 10 to 15 knots, diminishing to 5 to 10 knots after midnight. Seas around 3 feet. Wave detail, south 3 feet at 6 seconds. Protected waters, a moderate chop. A chance of showers and thunderstorms. Wednesday, southeast winds 10 to 15 knots. Seas around 3 feet. Wave detail, southeast 3 feet at 7 seconds. Protected waters, a moderate chop. A chance of showers and thunderstorms. Wednesday night, south winds 5 to 10 knots. Seas around 3 feet. Protected waters, a light chop. A slight chance of showers and thunderstorms. Thursday, south winds 5 to 10 knots. Seas around 3 feet in the morning, then 1 foot or less. Protected waters, a light chop. A slight chance of thunderstorms. A slight chance of showers in the morning, then a chance of showers in the afternoon. Thursday night, southwest winds 5 to 10 knots. Waves 1 foot or less. Protected waters, a light chop. A slight chance of showers and thunderstorms. Friday, southwest winds 5 to 10 knots. Waves 1 foot or less. Protected waters, a light chop. A chance of showers and thunderstorms. Friday night, southwest winds 5 to 10 knots. Waves 1 foot or less. Protected waters, a light chop. A chance of showers. A chance of thunderstorms, mainly in the evening. Winds and waves higher in and near thunderstorms. The coastal waters forecast for the following St. Andrews Bay waterways. Rest of tonight, southeast winds around 5 knots. Protected waters, smooth. A chance of showers with a slight chance of thunderstorms late this evening and early morning, then showers likely with a chance of thunderstorms late. Monday, south winds 5 to 10 knots. Protected waters, a light chop. Showers and thunderstorms. Monday night, southeast winds 5 to 10 knots. Protected waters, a light chop. A chance of showers. A chance of thunderstorms. Tuesday, southeast winds 5 to 10 knots. Protected waters, a light chop. Showers likely. Thunderstorms likely. Tuesday night, southeast winds 5 to 10 knots. Protected waters, a light chop. Showers and thunderstorms likely, mainly in the evening. Wednesday, southeast winds 5 to 10 knots. Protected waters, a light chop. A chance of showers and thunderstorms. Wednesday night, south winds 5 to 10 knots, becoming southeast after midnight. Protected waters, a light chop. A chance of showers and thunderstorms, mainly in the evening. Thursday, southeast winds around 5 knots, becoming south in the afternoon. Protected waters, a light chop. A chance of showers. A slight chance of thunderstorms in the morning, then a chance of thunderstorms in the afternoon. Thursday night, southwest winds 5 to 10 knots, becoming west after midnight. Protected waters, a light chop. A chance of showers and thunderstorms, mainly in the evening. Friday, northwest winds around 5 knots, becoming southwest in the afternoon. Protected waters, a light chop. A chance of showers and thunderstorms. Friday night, southwest winds 5 to 10 knots, diminishing to around 5 knots after midnight. Protected waters, a light chop. A chance of showers. A chance of thunderstorms, mainly in the evening. Winds and waves higher in and near thunderstorms. The Tropical Weather Outlook. For the North Atlantic,

Caribbean Sea in the Gulf of America. Tropical cyclone formation is not expected during the next 7 days. The surf zone forecasts general outlook. Southerly flow continues into the weekend with recurrent risks slowly increasing each day into Memorial Day and early next week. Daily chances for showers and storms are forecast with the best chances during the morning hours. Based on communication with area beach officials, the following flags are flying at area beaches: Walton, Red Bay, Red State Park Gulf Beaches, Red West Facing Gulf Beaches, Red South Facing Gulf Beaches, Red Franklin, Red. Tide information for Monday, May 25, 2026. St. Mark's River entrance. Low 4:23 a.m., high 10:56 a.m., low 5:29 p.m., high 11:50 p.m. Apalachicola. Low 6:24 a.m., high 12:22 p.m., low 7:44 p.m. St. Andrews Bay at Panama City. Low 12:20 a.m., high 7:56 a.m., low 5:26 p.m. Note that the times of high and low tide are 3 minutes earlier at Shell Point than at the St. Mark's River entrance. The average water temperature at Apalachicola was 82.4 degrees. Sunrise and sunset in Tallahassee. May 25, 2026, sunrise 6:38 a.m. Eastern Daylight Time, sunset 8:31 p.m. Eastern Daylight Time. 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This broadcast originates from your National Weather Service office in Tallahassee, Florida. The latest weather and forecast information can also be accessed by calling our automated forecast line at 850-942-8851. The current time is 9:43 p.m. Eastern Daylight Time. High rip current risk in effect through late tonight. What? Dangerous rip currents. Flood advisory in effect until 1:15 a.m. Eastern Daylight Time Monday. What? Flooding caused by excessive rainfall is expected. Where? A portion of Big Bend of Florida, including the following counties: Gadsden, Leon, Liberty, and Wakulla. When? Until 1:15 a.m. Eastern Daylight Time. Impacts: minor flooding in low-lying and poor drainage areas. Additional details: at 9:42 p.m. Eastern Daylight Time, Doppler radar indicated heavy rain due to thunderstorms. Minor flooding is ongoing or expected to begin shortly in the advisory area. Between 2 and 6 inches of rain have fallen in the last 24 hours. Additional rainfall amounts of 1 to 3 inches are expected over the area through 1:15 a.m. Eastern Daylight Time. This additional rain will result in minor flooding. Some locations that will experience flooding include Quincy, Midway, Greensboro, Chattahoochee, Orange, Gretna, Bristol, Hotford, Lowry, Telogia, Clio, Bloxham, Juniper, Atumka, Sawdust, Vilas, Sycamore, Rock Bluff, Woods, and Jensen Place. http://www.weather.gov/safety/. Flood turnaround. Don't drown when encountering flooded roads. Most flood deaths occur in vehicles. Be especially cautious at night when it is harder to recognize the dangers of flooding. High rip current risk in effect through late tonight. What? Dangerous rip currents. Where? Walton, Bay, Gulf, and Franklin County beaches. When? Through late tonight. Impacts: rip currents can sweep even the best swimmers away from shore into deeper water. Swim near a lifeguard. If caught in a rip current, relax and float. Don't swim against the current. If able, swim in a direction following the shoreline. If unable to escape, face the shore and call or wave for help. Flood advisory in effect until 10 p.m. Eastern Daylight Time this evening. What? Flooding caused by excessive rainfall is expected. Where? A portion of the Big Bend of Florida, including the following counties: Gadsden, Leon, and Liberty. When? Until 10 p.m. Eastern Daylight Time. Impacts: minor flooding in low-lying and poor drainage areas. Additional details: at 6:47 p.m. Eastern Daylight Time, Doppler radar indicated heavy rain due to thunderstorms. Minor flooding is ongoing or expected to begin shortly in the advisory area. Some locations that will experience flooding include Orange, Hotford, Telogia, Lowry, Clio, Bloxham, Atumka, Vilas, Sawdust, Jensen Place, Lake Talquin, Nixon Garden, Fort Braden, and Central City. http://www.weather.gov/safety/. Flood turnaround. Don't drown when encountering flooded roads. Most flood deaths occur in vehicles.

club advisory in effect until 1:15 a.m. Eastern Daylight Time Monday. What? Flooding caused by excessive rainfall is expected. Where? A portion of Big Bend of Florida, including the following counties: Gadsden, Leon, Liberty, and Wakulla. When? Until 1:15 a.m. Eastern Daylight Time. Impacts: minor flooding in low-lying and poor drainage areas. Additional details: at 9:42 p.m. Eastern Daylight Time, Doppler radar indicated heavy rain due to thunderstorms. Minor flooding is ongoing or expected to begin shortly in the advisory area. Between 2 and 6 inches of rain have fallen in the last 24 hours. Additional rainfall amounts of 1 to 3 inches are expected over the area through 1:15 a.m. Eastern Daylight Time. This additional rain will result in minor flooding. Some locations that will experience flooding include Quincy, Midway, Greensboro, Chattahoochee, Orange, Gretna, Bristol, Hotford, Lowry, Telogia, Clio, Bloxham, Juniper, Atumka, Sawdust, Vilas, Sycamore, Rock Bluff, Woods, and Jensen Place. http://www.weather.gov/safety/flood-turnaround. Don't drown when encountering flooded roads. Most flood deaths occur in vehicles. Be especially cautious at night when it is harder to recognize the dangers of flooding. These are the 9 p.m. Eastern Daylight Time conditions. At the Tallahassee Airport, thunder was reported. The temperature was 74 degrees. The wind was north at 3 miles an hour. At Florida State University, the temperature was 75 degrees. The wind was calm. At Apalachicola, it was mostly cloudy. The temperature was 81 degrees. The wind was south at 12 miles an hour. At Panama City Northwest, it was mostly cloudy. The temperature was 79 degrees. The wind was calm. At Dothan, it was cloudy. The temperature was 73 degrees. The wind was east at 5 miles an hour. At Albany, it was cloudy. The temperature was 73 degrees. The wind was east at 3 miles an hour. At Valdosta, it was cloudy. The temperature was 73 degrees. The wind was calm. Over the marine area, at the buoy south of Apalachicola, winds were south at 6 knots and seas were 2 feet. At the buoy south of Panama City, winds were south at 10 knots and seas were 3 feet. At the buoy south of Pensacola, winds were northwest at 2 knots and seas were 2 feet. The forecast for the local area. Tonight, a chance of thunderstorms this evening. Mostly cloudy with a chance of showers. Lows in the lower 70s. South winds 5 to 10 miles per hour, becoming southeast after midnight. Chance of rain 50%. Memorial Day, partly sunny. Patchy fog in the morning. A chance of showers and thunderstorms in the morning, then showers and thunderstorms in the afternoon. Some thunderstorms may produce gusty winds and heavy rainfall. Highs in the mid-80s. South winds 5 to 10 miles per hour. Chance of rain 80%. Monday night, partly cloudy with a chance of showers and thunderstorms in the evening, then mostly cloudy after midnight. Some thunderstorms may produce gusty winds and heavy rainfall in the evening. Lows in the lower 70s. Southeast winds around 5 miles per hour. Chance of rain 50%. Tuesday, showers likely. Thunderstorms likely. Some thunderstorms may produce gusty winds and heavy rainfall in the afternoon. Highs in the upper 80s. Southeast winds 5 to 10 miles per hour, becoming south with gusts up to 20 miles per hour in the afternoon. Chance of rain 70%. Tuesday night, mostly cloudy. Showers and thunderstorms likely, mainly in the evening. Some thunderstorms may produce gusty winds and heavy rainfall in the evening. Lows in the lower 70s. South winds 5 to 10 miles per hour, becoming southeast after midnight. Chance of rain 70%. Wednesday, partly sunny. A chance of showers and thunderstorms in the morning, then showers and thunderstorms likely in the afternoon. Highs in the upper 80s. Chance of rain 70%. Wednesday night, mostly cloudy with showers and thunderstorms likely in the evening, then partly cloudy after midnight. Lows in the lower 70s. Chance of rain 70%. Thursday through Saturday, showers likely with a chance of thunderstorms. Highs in the upper 80s. Lows in the lower 70s. Chance of rain 70%. Saturday night, mostly cloudy with showers likely with a chance of thunderstorms in the evening, then partly cloudy with a chance of showers.

showers with a slight chance of thunderstorms after midnight. Lows around 70. Chance of rain 70%. Sunday, partly sunny. A chance of showers with a slight chance of thunderstorms in the morning, then showers likely with a chance of thunderstorms in the afternoon. Highs in the mid-80s. Chance of rain 70%. The coastal waters forecast for the following: waters from Suwannee River to Apalachicola, Florida, extending from 20 to 60 nautical miles. Coastal waters from Okaloosa-Walton County line to Mexico Beach out to 20 nautical miles. Coastal waters from Mexico Beach to Apalachicola out to 20 nautical miles. Waters from Okaloosa-Walton County line to Mexico Beach 20 to 60 nautical miles. And waters from Mexico Beach to Apalachicola 20 to 60 nautical miles. Rest of tonight, southeast winds 5 to 10 knots. Waves 1 foot or less. Wave detail, south 2 feet at 5 seconds. Protected waters, a light chop. A chance of showers with a slight chance of thunderstorms. Monday, southeast winds 10 to 15 knots. Waves 1 foot or less, then around 3 feet in the afternoon. Wave detail, south 2 feet at 5 seconds, becoming south 3 feet at 5 seconds. Protected waters, a moderate chop. Showers and thunderstorms likely, mainly in the morning. Monday night, south winds 5 to 10 knots, becoming southeast 10 to 15 knots after midnight. Seas around 3 feet. Wave detail, south 3 feet at 6 seconds. Protected waters, a moderate chop. A slight chance of showers and thunderstorms in the evening, then a chance of showers and thunderstorms after midnight. Tuesday, southeast winds 10 to 15 knots. Seas around 3 feet. Wave detail, southeast 3 feet at 6 seconds. Protected waters, a moderate chop. A chance of showers and thunderstorms. Tuesday night, southeast winds 10 to 15 knots, diminishing to 5 to 10 knots after midnight. Seas around 3 feet. Wave detail, south 3 feet at 6 seconds. Protected waters, a moderate chop. A chance of showers and thunderstorms. Wednesday, southeast winds 10 to 15 knots. Seas around 3 feet. Wave detail, southeast 3 feet at 7 seconds. Protected waters, a moderate chop. A chance of showers and thunderstorms. Wednesday night, south winds 5 to 10 knots. Seas around 3 feet. Protected waters, a light chop. A slight chance of showers and thunderstorms. Thursday, south winds 5 to 10 knots. Seas around 3 feet in the morning, then 1 foot or less. Protected waters, a light chop. A slight chance of thunderstorms. A slight chance of showers in the morning, then a chance of showers in the afternoon. Thursday night, southwest winds 5 to 10 knots. Waves 1 foot or less. Protected waters, a light chop. A slight chance of showers and thunderstorms. Friday, southwest winds 5 to 10 knots. Waves 1 foot or less. Protected waters, a light chop. A chance of showers and thunderstorms. Friday night, southwest winds 5 to 10 knots. Waves 1 foot or less. Protected waters, a light chop. A chance of showers. A chance of thunderstorms, mainly in the evening. Winds and waves higher in and near thunderstorms. The coastal waters forecast for the following: St. Andrews Bay waterways. Rest of tonight, southeast winds around 5 knots. Protected waters, smooth. A chance of showers with a slight chance of thunderstorms late this evening and early morning, then showers likely with a chance of thunderstorms late. Monday, south winds 5 to 10 knots. Protected waters, a light chop. Showers and thunderstorms. Monday night, southeast winds 5 to 10 knots. Protected waters, a light chop. A chance of showers. A chance of thunderstorms. Tuesday, southeast winds 5 to 10 knots. Protected waters, a light chop. Showers likely. Thunderstorms likely. Tuesday night, southeast winds 5 to 10 knots. Protected waters, a light chop. Showers and thunderstorms likely, mainly in the evening. Wednesday, southeast winds 5 to 10 knots. Protected waters, a light chop. A chance of showers and thunderstorms. Wednesday night, south winds 5 to 10 knots, becoming southeast after midnight. Protected waters, a light chop. A chance of showers and thunderstorms, mainly in the evening. Thursday, southeast winds around 5 knots, becoming south in the afternoon. Protected waters, a light chop. A chance of showers. A slight chance of thunderstorms in the morning, then...
chance of thunderstorms in the afternoon. Thursday night, southwest winds 5 to 10 knots, becoming west after midnight. Protected waters a light chop. A chance of showers and thunderstorms, mainly in the evening. Friday, northwest winds around 5 knots, becoming southwest in the afternoon. Protected waters a light chop. A chance of showers and thunderstorms. Friday night, southwest winds 5 to 10 knots, diminishing to around 5 knots after midnight. Protected waters a light chop. A chance of showers. A chance of thunderstorms, mainly in the evening. Winds and waves higher in and near thunderstorms. The Tropical Weather Outlook. For the North Atlantic, Caribbean Sea, and the Gulf of America, tropical cyclone formation is not expected during the next 7 days. The Surf Zone Forecast General Outlook. Southerly flow continues into the weekend with recurrent risk slowly increasing each day into Memorial Day and early next week. Daily chances for showers and storms are forecast with the best chances during the morning hours. Based on communication with area beach officials, the following flags are flying at area beaches: Walton, Red Bay, Red State Park Golf Beaches, Red West Facing Golf Beaches, Red South Facing Golf Beaches, Red Franklin, Red. Tide information for Monday, May 25, 2026. St. Marks River entrance. Low 4:23 a.m., high 10:56 a.m., low 5:29 p.m., high 11:50 p.m. Apalachicola. Low 6:24 a.m., high 12:22 p.m., low 7:44 p.m. St. Andrews Bay of Panama City. Low 12:20 a.m., high 7:56 a.m., low 5:26 p.m. Note that the times of high and low tide are 3 minutes earlier at Shell Point than at the St. Marks River entrance. The average water temperature at Apalachicola was 82.4 degrees. Sunrise and sunset in Tallahassee. May 25, 2026. Sunrise 6:38 a.m. Eastern Daylight Time, sunset 8:31 p.m. Eastern Daylight Time. 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This broadcast originates from your National Weather Service office in Tallahassee, Florida. The latest weather and forecast information can also be accessed by calling our automated forecast line at 850-942-8851. The current time is 9:59 p.m. Eastern Daylight Time. High rip current risk in effect through late tonight. What? Dangerous rip currents. Where? Walton, Bay, Gulf, and Franklin County beaches. When? Through late tonight. Impacts. Rip currents can sweep even the best swimmers away from shore into deeper water. Swim near a lifeguard. If caught in a rip current, relax and float. Don't swim against the current. If able, swim in a direction following the shoreline. If unable to escape, face the shore and call or wave for help. The Tallahassee climate summary for this evening, as of 5 p.m., May 24, 2026. Today's high temperature of 91 degrees occurred at 11:56 a.m. This high was 2 degrees above the normal high of 89. Today's low temperature of 72 degrees occurred at 6:11 a.m. This low was 6 degrees above the normal low of 66. 0.02 inches of precipitation fell today, which brings the monthly total to 3.85 inches. This is 1.60 inches above the normal amount of 2.25 inches for May. The total precipitation for the year now stands at 10.76 inches, which is 8.95 inches below normal. The normal high temperature for tomorrow is 89 degrees, and the normal low is 66. The record high for tomorrow is 100, which occurred in 1953, and the record low is 48, which occurred in 1979. Sunset tonight is at 8:30 p.m. Sunrise tomorrow is at 6:38 a.m. Flood advisory in effect until 1:15 a.m. Eastern Daylight Time Monday. What? Flooding caused by excessive rainfall is expected. Where? A portion of Big Bend of Florida, including the following counties: Gadsden, Leon, Liberty, and Wakulla. When? Until 1:15 a.m. Eastern Daylight Time. Impacts: minor flooding in low-lying and poor drainage areas. Additional details: at 9:42 p.m. Eastern Daylight Time, Doppler radar indicated heavy rain due to thunderstorms. Minor flooding is ongoing or expected to begin shortly in the advisory area. Between 2 and 6 inches of rain have fallen in the last 24 hours. Additional rainfall amounts of 1 to 3 inches are expected over the area through 1:15 a.m. Eastern Daylight Time.

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Don't drown when encountering flooded roads. Most flood deaths occur in vehicles. Be especially cautious at night when it is harder to recognize the dangers of flooding. These are the 9 p.m. Eastern Daylight Time conditions. At the Tallahassee Airport, thunder was reported. The temperature was 74 degrees. The wind was north at 3 miles an hour. At Florida State University, the temperature was 75 degrees. The wind was calm. At Apalachicola, it was mostly cloudy. The temperature was 81 degrees. The wind was south at 12 miles an hour. At Panama City Northwest, it was mostly cloudy. The temperature was 79 degrees. The wind was calm. At Dothan, it was cloudy. The temperature was 73 degrees. The wind was east at 5 miles an hour. At Albany, it was cloudy. The temperature was 73 degrees. The wind was east at 3 miles an hour. At Valdosta, it was cloudy. The temperature was 73 degrees. The wind was calm. Over the marine area, at the buoy south of Apalachicola, winds were south at 6 knots and seas were 2 feet. At the buoy south of Panama City, winds were south at 10 knots and seas were 3 feet. At the buoy south of Pensacola, winds were northwest at 2 knots and seas were 2 feet. The Tropical Weather Outlook. For the North Atlantic, Caribbean Sea, and the Gulf of America, tropical cyclone formation is not expected during the next 7 days. The Surf Zone Forecast. General Outlook. Southerly flow continues into the weekend with rip current risk slowly increasing each day into Memorial Day and early next week. Daily chances for showers and storms are forecast with the best chances during the morning hours. Based on communication with area beach officials, the following flags are flying at area beaches: Walton, Red Bay, Red State Park Gulf Beaches, Red West Facing Gulf Beaches, Red South Facing Gulf Beaches, Red Franklin, Red. Tide information for Monday, May 25, 2026. St. Mark's River entrance. Low 4:23 a.m., high 10:56 a.m., low 5:29 p.m., high 11:50 p.m. Apalachicola. Low 6:24 a.m., high 12:22 p.m., low 7:44 p.m. St. Andrews Bay at Panama City. Low 12:20 a.m., high 7:56 a.m., low 5:26 p.m. Note that the times of high and low tide are 3 minutes earlier at Shell Point than at the St. Mark's River entrance. The average water temperature at Apalachicola was 82.4 degrees. Sunrise and sunset in Tallahassee. May 25, 2026. Sunrise 6:38 a.m. Eastern Daylight Time, sunset 8:31 p.m. Eastern Daylight Time. 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This broadcast originates from your National Weather Service office in Tallahassee, Florida. The latest weather and forecast information can also be accessed by calling our automated forecast line at 850-942-8851. The current time is 10:05 p.m. Eastern Daylight Time. High rip current risk in effect through late tonight. What? Dangerous rip currents. Where? Walton, Bay, Gulf, and Franklin County beaches. When? Through late tonight. Impacts. Rip currents can sweep even the best swimmers away from shore into deeper water. Swim near a lifeguard. If caught in a rip current, relax and float. Don't swim against the current. If able, swim in a direction following the shoreline. If unable to escape, trace the shore and call or wave for help. Flood advisory in effect until 1:15 a.m. Eastern Daylight Time Monday. What? Flooding caused by excessive rainfall is expected. Where? A portion of Big Bend of Florida, including the following counties: Gadsden, Leon, Liberty, and Wakulla. When? Until 1:15 a.m. Eastern Daylight Time. Impacts. Minor flooding in low-lying and poor drainage areas. Additional details, at 9:42 p.m. Eastern Daylight Time, Doppler radar indicated heavy rain due to thunderstorms. Minor flooding is ongoing or expected to begin shortly in the advisory area.
Between 2 and 6 inches of rain have fallen in the last 24 hours. Additional rainfall amounts of 1 to 3 inches are expected over the area through 1:15 a.m. Eastern Daylight Time. This additional rain will result in minor flooding. Some locations that will experience flooding include Quincy, Midway, Greensboro, Chattahoochee, Orange, Gretna, Bristol, Hosford, Lowry, Telogia, Clio, Bloxham, Juniper, Etumpka, Sawdust, Vilas, Sycamore, Rock Bluff, Woods, and Jensen Place. http://www.weather.gov/safety/flood-turnaround. Don't drown when encountering flooded roads. Most flood deaths occur in vehicles. Be especially cautious at night when it is harder to recognize the dangers of flooding. These are the 10 p.m. Eastern Daylight Time conditions. At the Tallahassee Airport, it was cloudy. The temperature was 73 degrees. The wind was north at 6 miles an hour. The report from Florida State University was not available. At Apalachicola, it was mostly cloudy. The temperature was 80 degrees. The wind was south at 13 miles an hour. At Panama City Northwest, it was cloudy. The temperature was 78 degrees. The wind was calm. At Dothan, rain and fog were reported. The temperature was 73 degrees. The wind was southeast at 6 miles an hour. At Albany, it was cloudy. The temperature was 73 degrees. The wind was south at 5 miles an hour. At Valdosta, it was cloudy. The temperature was 73 degrees. The wind was calm. Over the marine area, at the buoy south of Apalachicola, winds were south at 6 knots. At the buoy south of Panama City, winds were south at 10 knots. At the buoy south of Pensacola, winds were north at 2 knots. The forecast for the local area. Tonight, a chance of thunderstorms this evening. Mostly cloudy with a chance of showers. Lows in the lower 70s. South winds 5 to 10 miles per hour, becoming southeast after midnight. Chance of rain 50%. Memorial Day, partly sunny. Patchy fog in the morning. A chance of showers and thunderstorms in the morning, then showers and thunderstorms in the afternoon. Some thunderstorms may produce gusty winds and heavy rainfall. Highs in the mid-80s. South winds 5 to 10 miles per hour. Chance of rain 80%. Monday night, partly cloudy with a chance of showers and thunderstorms in the evening, then mostly cloudy after midnight. Some thunderstorms may produce gusty winds and heavy rainfall in the evening. Lows in the lower 70s. Southeast winds around 5 miles per hour. Chance of rain 50%. Tuesday, showers likely. Thunderstorms likely. Some thunderstorms may produce gusty winds and heavy rainfall in the afternoon. Highs in the upper 80s. Southeast winds 5 to 10 miles per hour, becoming south with gusts up to 20 miles per hour in the afternoon. Chance of rain 70%. Tuesday night, mostly cloudy. Showers and thunderstorms likely, mainly in the evening. Some thunderstorms may produce gusty winds and heavy rainfall in the evening. Lows in the lower 70s. South winds 5 to 10 miles per hour, becoming southeast after midnight. Chance of rain 70%. Wednesday, partly sunny. A chance of showers and thunderstorms in the morning, then showers and thunderstorms likely in the afternoon. Highs in the upper 80s. Chance of rain 70%. Wednesday night, mostly cloudy with showers and thunderstorms likely in the evening, then partly cloudy after midnight. Lows in the lower 70s. Chance of rain 70%. Thursday through Saturday, showers likely with a chance of thunderstorms. Highs in the upper 80s. Lows in the lower 70s. Chance of rain 70%. Saturday night, mostly cloudy with showers likely with a chance of thunderstorms in the evening, then partly cloudy with a chance of showers with a slight chance of thunderstorms after midnight. Lows around 70. Chance of rain 70%. Sunday, partly sunny. A chance of showers with a slight chance of thunderstorms in the morning, then showers likely with a chance of thunderstorms in the afternoon. Highs in the mid-80s. Chance of rain 70%. The coastal waters forecast for the following: waters from Suwannee River to Apalachicola, Florida, extending from 20 to 60 nautical miles. Coastal waters from Okaloosa Walton County line to Mexico Beach out to 20 nautical miles. Coastal waters from Mexico Beach to Apalachicola out to 20 nautical miles. Waters from Okaloosa Walton County.

line to Mexico Beach 20 to 60 nautical miles, and waters from Mexico Beach to Apalachicola 20 to 60 nautical miles. Rest of tonight, southeast winds 5 to 10 knots. Waves 1 foot or less. Wave detail, south 2 feet at 5 seconds. Protected waters, a light chop. A chance of showers with a slight chance of thunderstorms. Monday, southeast winds 10 to 15 knots. Waves 1 foot or less, then around 3 feet in the afternoon. Wave detail, south 2 feet at 5 seconds, becoming south 3 feet at 5 seconds. Protected waters, a moderate chop. Showers and thunderstorms likely, mainly in the morning. Monday night, south winds 5 to 10 knots, becoming southeast 10 to 15 knots after midnight. Seas around 3 feet. Wave detail, south 3 feet at 6 seconds. Protected waters, a moderate chop. A slight chance of showers and thunderstorms in the evening, then a chance of showers and thunderstorms after midnight. Tuesday, southeast winds 10 to 15 knots. Seas around 3 feet. Wave detail, southeast 3 feet at 6 seconds. Protected waters, a moderate chop. A chance of showers and thunderstorms. Tuesday night, southeast winds 10 to 15 knots, diminishing to 5 to 10 knots after midnight. Seas around 3 feet. Wave detail, south 3 feet at 6 seconds. Protected waters, a moderate chop. A chance of showers and thunderstorms. Wednesday, southeast winds 10 to 15 knots. Seas around 3 feet. Wave detail, southeast 3 feet at 7 seconds. Protected waters, a moderate chop. A chance of showers and thunderstorms. Wednesday night, south winds 5 to 10 knots. Seas around 3 feet. Protected waters, a light chop. A slight chance of showers and thunderstorms. Thursday, south winds 5 to 10 knots. Seas around 3 feet in the morning, then 1 foot or less. Protected waters, a light chop. A slight chance of thunderstorms. A slight chance of showers in the morning, then a chance of showers in the afternoon. Thursday night, southwest winds 5 to 10 knots. Waves 1 foot or less. Protected waters, a light chop. A slight chance of showers and thunderstorms. Friday, southwest winds 5 to 10 knots. Waves 1 foot or less. Protected waters, a light chop. A chance of showers and thunderstorms. Friday night, southwest winds 5 to 10 knots. Waves 1 foot or less. Protected waters, a light chop. A chance of showers. A chance of thunderstorms, mainly in the evening. Winds and waves higher and near thunderstorms. The coastal waters forecast for the following St. Andrews Bay waterways. Rest of tonight, southeast winds around 5 knots. Protected waters, smooth. A chance of showers with a slight chance of thunderstorms late this evening and early morning, then showers likely with a chance of thunderstorms late. Monday, south winds 5 to 10 knots. Protected waters, a light chop. Showers and thunderstorms. Monday night, southeast winds 5 to 10 knots. Protected waters, a light chop. A chance of showers. A chance of thunderstorms. Tuesday, southeast winds 5 to 10 knots. Protected waters, a light chop. Showers likely. Thunderstorms likely. Tuesday night, southeast winds 5 to 10 knots. Protected waters, a light chop. Showers and thunderstorms likely, mainly in the evening. Wednesday, southeast winds 5 to 10 knots. Protected waters, a light chop. A chance of showers and thunderstorms. Wednesday night, south winds 5 to 10 knots, becoming southeast after midnight. Protected waters, a light chop. A chance of showers and thunderstorms, mainly in the evening. Thursday, southeast winds around 5 knots, becoming south in the afternoon. Protected waters, a light chop. A chance of showers. A slight chance of thunderstorms in the morning, then a chance of thunderstorms in the afternoon. Thursday night, southwest winds 5 to 10 knots, becoming west after midnight. Protected waters, a light chop. A chance of showers and thunderstorms, mainly in the evening. Friday, northwest winds around 5 knots, becoming southwest in the afternoon. Protected waters, a light chop. A chance of showers and thunderstorms. Friday night, southwest winds 5 to 10 knots, diminishing to around 5 knots after midnight. Protected waters, a light chop. A chance of showers. A chance of thunderstorms, mainly in the evening. Winds and waves higher and near thunderstorms.

storms. The tropical weather outlook. For the North Atlantic, Caribbean Sea, and the Gulf of America, tropical cyclone formation is not expected during the next 7 days. The surf zone forecast general outlook. Southerly flow continues into the weekend with rip current risk slowly increasing each day into Memorial Day and early next week. Daily chances for showers and storms are forecast with the best chances during the morning hours. Based on communication with area beach officials, the following flags are flying at area beaches: Walton, Red Bay, Red State Park Golf Beaches, Red West Facing Golf Beaches, Red South Facing Golf Beaches, Red Franklin, Red. Tide information for Monday, May 25, 2026. St. Marks River entrance. Low 4:23 a.m., high 10:56 a.m., low 5:29 p.m., high 11:50 p.m. Apalachicola. Low 6:24 a.m., high 12:22 p.m., low 7:44 p.m. St. Andrews Bay at Panama City. Low 12:20 a.m., high 7:56 a.m., low 5:26 p.m. Note that the times of high and low tide are 3 minutes earlier at Shell Point than at the St. Marks River entrance. The average water temperature at Apalachicola was 82.4 degrees. Sunrise and sunset in Tallahassee. May 25, 2026, sunrise 6:38 a.m. Eastern Daylight Time, sunset 8:31 p.m. Eastern Daylight Time. 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This broadcast originates from your National Weather Service office in Tallahassee, Florida. The latest weather and forecast information can also be accessed by calling our automated forecast line at 850-942-8851. The current time is 10:18 p.m. Eastern Daylight Time. High rip current risk in effect through late tonight. What? Dangerous rip currents. Where? Walton, Bay, Gulf, and Franklin County beaches. When? Through late tonight. Impacts. Rip currents can sweep even the best swimmers away from shore into deeper water. Swim near a lifeguard. If caught in a rip current, relax and float. Don't swim against the current. If able, swim in a direction following the shoreline. If unable to escape, trace the shore and call or wave for help. Flood advisory in effect until 1:15 a.m. Eastern Daylight Time Monday. What? Flooding caused by excessive rainfall is expected. Where? A portion of Big Bend of Florida, including the following counties: Gadsden, Leon, Liberty, and Wakulla. When? Until 1:15 a.m. Eastern Daylight Time. Impacts: minor flooding in low-lying and poor drainage areas. Additional details: at 9:42 p.m. Eastern Daylight Time, Doppler radar indicated heavy rain due to thunderstorms. Minor flooding is ongoing or expected to begin shortly in the advisory area. Between 2 and 6 inches of rain have fallen in the last 24 hours. Additional rainfall amounts of 1 to 3 inches are expected over the area through 1:15 a.m. Eastern Daylight Time. This additional rain will result in minor flooding. Some locations that will experience flooding include Quincy, Midway, Greensboro, Chattahoochee, Orange, Gretna, Bristol, Hosford, Lowry, Telogia, Clio, Bloxham, Juniper, Atumka, Sawdust, Vilas, Sycamore, Rock Bluff, Woods, and Jensen Place. http://www.weather.gov/safety/flood-turnaround. Don't drown when encountering flooded roads. Most flood deaths occur in vehicles. Be especially cautious at night when it is harder to recognize the dangers of flooding. These are the 10 p.m. Eastern Daylight Time conditions. At the Tallahassee Airport, it was cloudy. The temperature was 73 degrees. The wind was north at 6 miles an hour. At Florida State University, the temperature was 73 degrees. The wind was northeast at 3 miles an hour. At Apalachicola, it was mostly cloudy. The temperature was 80 degrees. The wind was south at 13 miles an hour. At Panama City Northwest, it was cloudy. The temperature was 78 degrees. The wind was calm. At Dothan, rain and fog were reported. The temperature was 73 degrees. The wind was southeast at 6 miles an hour. At Albany, it was cloudy. The temperature was 73 degrees. The wind was south at 5 miles an hour. At Valdosta, it was mostly cloudy. The temperature was 73 degrees. The wind was calm. Over the marine area, at the buoy south of Apalachicola, winds were south.

South winds 5 to 10 miles per hour. Chance of rain 80%. Monday night, partly cloudy with a chance of showers and thunderstorms in the evening, then mostly cloudy after midnight. Some thunderstorms may produce gusty winds and heavy rainfall in the evening. Lows in the lower 70s. Southeast winds around 5 miles per hour. Chance of rain 50%. Tuesday, showers likely. Thunderstorms likely. Some thunderstorms may produce gusty winds and heavy rainfall in the afternoon. Highs in the upper 80s. Southeast winds 5 to 10 miles per hour, becoming south with gusts up to 20 miles per hour in the afternoon. Chance of rain 70%. Tuesday night, mostly cloudy. Showers and thunderstorms likely, mainly in the evening. Some thunderstorms may produce gusty winds and heavy rainfall in the evening. Lows in the lower 70s. South winds 5 to 10 miles per hour, becoming southeast after midnight. Chance of rain 70%. Wednesday, partly sunny. A chance of showers and thunderstorms in the morning, then showers and thunderstorms likely in the afternoon. Highs in the upper 80s. Chance of rain 70%. Wednesday night, mostly cloudy with showers and thunderstorms likely in the evening, then partly cloudy after midnight. Lows in the lower 70s. Chance of rain 70%. Thursday through Saturday, showers likely with a chance of thunderstorms. Highs in the upper 80s. Lows in the lower 70s. Chance of rain 70%. Saturday night, mostly cloudy with showers likely with a chance of thunderstorms in the evening, then partly cloudy with a chance of showers with a slight chance of thunderstorms after midnight. Lows around 70. Chance of rain 70%. Sunday, partly sunny. A chance of showers with a slight chance of thunderstorms in the morning, then showers likely with a chance of thunderstorms in the afternoon. Highs in the mid-80s. Chance of rain 70%. The coastal waters forecast for the following waters from Suwannee River to Apalachicola, Florida, extending from 20 to 60 nautical miles. Coastal waters from Okaloosa-Walton County line to Mexico Beach out to 20 nautical miles. Coastal waters from Mexico Beach to Apalachicola out to 20 nautical miles. Waters from Okaloosa-Walton County line to Mexico Beach 20 to 60 nautical miles. And waters from Mexico Beach to Apalachicola 20 to 60 nautical miles. Rest of tonight, southeast winds 5 to 10 knots. Waves 1 foot or less. Wave detail, south 2 feet at 5 seconds. Protected waters, a light chop. A chance of showers with a slight chance of thunderstorms. Monday, southeast winds 10 to 15 knots. Waves 1 foot or less, then around 3 feet in the afternoon. Wave detail, south 2 feet at 5 seconds, becoming south 3 feet at 5 seconds. Protected waters, a moderate chop. Showers and thunderstorms likely, mainly in the morning. Monday night, south winds 5 to 10 knots, becoming southeast 10 to 15 knots after midnight. Seas around 3 feet. Wave detail, south 3 feet at 6 seconds. Protected waters, a moderate chop. A slight chance of showers and thunderstorms in the evening, then a chance of showers and thunderstorms after midnight. Tuesday, southeast winds 10 to 15 knots. Seas around 3 feet. Wave detail, southeast 3 feet at 6 seconds. Protected waters, a moderate chop. A chance of showers and thunderstorms. Tuesday night, southeast winds 10 to 15 knots, diminishing to 5 to 10 knots after midnight. Seas around 3 feet. Wave detail, south 3 feet at 6 seconds. Protected waters, a moderate chop. A chance of showers and thunderstorms. Wednesday, southeast winds 10 to 15 knots. Seas around 3 feet. Wave detail, southeast 3 feet at 7 seconds. Protected waters, a moderate chop. A chance of showers and thunderstorms. Wednesday night, south winds 5 to 10 knots. Seas around 3 feet. Protected waters, a light chop. A slight chance of showers and thunderstorms. Thursday, south winds 5 to 10 knots. Seas around 3 feet in the morning, then 1 foot or less. Protected waters, a light chop. A slight chance of thunderstorms. A slight chance of showers in the morning, then a chance of showers in the afternoon. Thursday night, southwest winds 5 to 10 knots. Waves 1 foot or less. Protected waters, a light chop. A slight chance of showers and thunderstorms. Friday, southwest winds 5 to 10 knots. Waves 1 foot or less. Protected waters, a light

chop. A chance of showers and thunderstorms. Friday night, southwest winds 5 to 10 knots. Waves 1 foot or less. Protected waters, a light chop. A chance of showers. A chance of thunderstorms, mainly in the evening. Winds and waves higher and near thunderstorms. The coastal waters forecast for the following St. Andrews Bay waterways. West of tonight, southeast winds around 5 knots. Protected waters, smooth. A chance of showers with a slight chance of thunderstorms late this evening and early morning. Then showers likely with a chance of thunderstorms late. Monday, south winds 5 to 10 knots. Protected waters, a light chop. Showers and thunderstorms. Monday night, southeast winds 5 to 10 knots. Protected waters, a light chop. A chance of showers. A chance of thunderstorms. Tuesday, southeast winds 5 to 10 knots. Protected waters, a light chop. Showers likely. Thunderstorms likely. Tuesday night, southeast winds 5 to 10 knots. Protected waters, a light chop. Showers and thunderstorms likely, mainly in the evening. Wednesday, southeast winds 5 to 10 knots. Protected waters, a light chop. A chance of showers and thunderstorms. Wednesday night, south winds 5 to 10 knots, becoming southeast after midnight. Protected waters, a light chop. A chance of showers and thunderstorms, mainly in the evening. Thursday, southeast winds around 5 knots, becoming south in the afternoon. Protected waters, a light chop. A chance of showers. A slight chance of thunderstorms in the morning, then a chance of thunderstorms in the afternoon. Thursday night, southwest winds 5 to 10 knots, becoming west after midnight. Protected waters, a light chop. A chance of showers and thunderstorms, mainly in the evening. Friday, northwest winds around 5 knots, becoming southwest in the afternoon. Protected waters, a light chop. A chance of showers and thunderstorms. Friday night, southwest winds 5 to 10 knots, diminishing to around 5 knots after midnight. Protected waters, a light chop. A chance of showers. A chance of thunderstorms, mainly in the evening. Winds and waves higher and near thunderstorms. The Tallahassee climate summary for this evening, as of 5 p.m., May 24, 2026. Today's high temperature of 91 degrees occurred at 11:56 a.m. This high was 2 degrees above the normal high of 89. Today's low temperature of 72 degrees occurred at 6:11 a.m. This low was 6 degrees above the normal low of 66. 0.02 inches of precipitation fell today, which brings the monthly total to 3.85 inches. This is 1.60 inches above the normal amount of 2.25 inches for May. The total precipitation for the year now stands at 10.76 inches, which is 8.95 inches below normal. The normal high temperature for tomorrow is 89 degrees, and the normal low is 66. The record high for tomorrow is 100, which occurred in 1953, and the record low is 48, which occurred in 1979. Sunset tonight is at 8:30 p.m. Sunrise tomorrow is at 6:38 a.m. The Tropical Weather Outlook. For the North Atlantic, Caribbean Sea, and the Gulf of America, tropical cyclone formation is not expected during the next 7 days. The Surf Zone Forecast General Outlook. Southerly flow continues into the weekend with rip current risk slowly increasing each day into Memorial Day and early next week. Daily chances for showers and storms are forecast with the best chances during the morning hours. Based on communication with area beach officials, the following flags are flying at area beaches: Walton, Red Bay, Red State Park Golf Beaches, Red West Facing Golf Beaches, Red South Facing Golf Beaches, Red Franklin, Red. Tide information for Monday, May 25, 2026. St. Marks River entrance. Low 4:23 a.m., high 10:56 a.m., low 5:29 p.m., high 11:50 p.m. Apalachicola. Low 6:24 a.m., high 12:22 p.m., low 7:44 p.m. St. Andrews Bay at Panama City. Low 12:20 a.m., high 7:56 a.m., low 5:26 p.m. Note that the times of high and low tide are 3 minutes earlier at Shell Point than at the St. Marks River entrance. The average water temperature at Apalachicola was 82.4 degrees. Sunrise and sunset in Tallahassee. May 25, 2026, sunrise 6:38 a.m. Eastern Daylight Time, sunset 8:31 p.m. Eastern Daylight Time.

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The latest weather and forecast information can also be accessed by calling our automated forecast line at 850-942-8851. The current time is 10:33 p.m. Eastern Daylight Time. High rip current risk in effect through late tonight. What? Dangerous rip currents. Where? Walton, Bay, Gulf, and Franklin County beaches. When? Through late tonight. Impacts. Rip currents can sweep even the best swimmers away from shore into deeper water. Swim near a lifeguard. If caught in a rip current, relax and float. Don't swim against the current. If able, swim in a direction following the shoreline. If unable to escape, face the shore and call or wave for help. Flood advisory in effect until 1:15 a.m. Eastern Daylight Time Monday. What? Flooding caused by excessive rainfall is expected. Where? A portion of Big Bend of Florida, including the following counties, Gadsden, Leon, Liberty, and Wakulla. When? Until 1:15 a.m. Eastern Daylight Time. Impacts, minor flooding in low-lying and poor drainage areas. Additional details, at 9:42 p.m. Eastern Daylight Time, Doppler radar indicated heavy rain due to thunderstorms. Minor flooding is ongoing or expected to begin shortly in the advisory area. Between 2 and 6 inches of rain have fallen in the last 24 hours. Additional rainfall amounts of 1 to 3 inches are expected over the area through 1:15 a.m. Eastern Daylight Time. This additional rain will result in minor flooding. Some locations that will experience flooding include Quincy, Midway, Greensboro, Chattahoochee, Orange, Gretna, Bristol, Hosford, Lowry, Telogia, Clio, Bloxham, Juniper, Atumka, Sawdust, Vilas, Sycamore, Rock Bluff, Woods, and Jensen Place. http://www.weather.gov/safety/flood-turnaround. Don't drown when encountering flooded roads. Most flood deaths occur in vehicles. Be especially cautious at night when it is harder to recognize the dangers of flooding. These are the 10 p.m. Eastern Daylight Time conditions. At the Tallahassee Airport, it was cloudy. The temperature was 73 degrees. The wind was north at 6 miles an hour. At Florida State University, the temperature was 73 degrees. The wind was northeast at 3 miles an hour. At Apalachicola, it was mostly cloudy. The temperature was 80 degrees. The wind was south at 13 miles an hour. At Panama City Northwest, it was cloudy. The temperature was 78 degrees. The wind was calm. At Dothan, rain and fog were reported. The temperature was 73 degrees. The wind was southeast at 6 miles an hour. At Albany, it was cloudy. The temperature was 73 degrees. The wind was south at 5 miles an hour. At Valdosta, it was mostly cloudy. The temperature was 73 degrees. The wind was calm. Over the marine area, at the buoy south of Apalachicola, winds were south at 6 knots and seas were 2 feet. At the buoy south of Panama City, winds were south at 10 knots and seas were 3 feet. At the buoy south of Pensacola, winds were north at 2 knots and seas were 2 feet. The forecast for the local area. Tonight, a chance of thunderstorms this evening. Mostly cloudy with a chance of showers. Lows in the lower 70s. South winds 5 to 10 miles per hour, becoming southeast after midnight. Chance of rain 50%. Memorial Day, partly sunny. Patchy fog in the morning. A chance of showers and thunderstorms in the morning, then showers and thunderstorms in the afternoon. Some thunderstorms may produce gusty winds and heavy rainfall. Highs in the mid-80s. South winds 5 to 10 miles per hour. Chance of rain 80%. Monday night, partly cloudy with a chance of showers and thunderstorms in the evening, then mostly cloudy after midnight. Some thunderstorms may produce gusty winds and heavy rainfall in the evening. Lows in the lower 70s. Southeast winds around 5 miles per hour. Chance of rain 50%. Tuesday, showers likely. Thunderstorms likely. Some thunderstorms may produce gusty winds and heavy rainfall in the afternoon.

Afternoon. Highs in the upper 80s. Southeast winds 5 to 10 miles per hour, becoming south with gusts up to 20 miles per hour in the afternoon. Chance of rain 70%. Tuesday night, mostly cloudy. Showers and thunderstorms likely, mainly in the evening. Some thunderstorms may produce gusty winds and heavy rainfall in the evening. Lows in the lower 70s. South winds 5 to 10 miles per hour, becoming southeast after midnight. Chance of rain 70%. Wednesday, partly sunny. A chance of showers and thunderstorms in the morning, then showers and thunderstorms likely in the afternoon. Highs in the upper 80s. Chance of rain 70%. Wednesday night, mostly cloudy with showers and thunderstorms likely in the evening, then partly cloudy after midnight. Lows in the lower 70s. Chance of rain 70%. Thursday through Saturday, showers likely with a chance of thunderstorms. Highs in the upper 80s. Lows in the lower 70s. Chance of rain 70%. Saturday night, mostly cloudy with showers likely with a chance of thunderstorms in the evening, then partly cloudy with a chance of showers with a slight chance of thunderstorms after midnight. Lows around 70. Chance of rain 70%. Sunday, partly sunny. A chance of showers with a slight chance of thunderstorms in the morning, then showers likely with a chance of thunderstorms in the afternoon. Highs in the mid-80s. Chance of rain 70%. The coastal waters forecast for the following waters from Suwannee River to Apalachicola, Florida, extending from 20 to 60 nautical miles, coastal waters from Okaloosa, Walton County line to Mexico Beach out to 20 nautical miles, coastal waters from Mexico Beach to Apalachicola out to 20 nautical miles, waters from Okaloosa, Walton County line to Mexico Beach 20 to 60 nautical miles, and waters from Mexico Beach to Apalachicola 20 to 60 nautical miles. Rest of tonight, southeast winds 5 to 10 knots. Waves 1 foot or less. Wave detail, south 2 feet at 5 seconds. Protected waters, a light chop. A chance of showers with a slight chance of thunderstorms. Monday, southeast winds 10 to 15 knots. Waves 1 foot or less, then around 3 feet in the afternoon. Wave detail, south 2 feet at 5 seconds, becoming south 3 feet at 5 seconds. Protected waters, a moderate chop. Showers and thunderstorms likely, mainly in the morning. Monday night, south winds 5 to 10 knots, becoming southeast 10 to 15 knots after midnight. Seas around 3 feet. Wave detail, south 3 feet at 6 seconds. Protected waters, a moderate chop. A slight chance of showers and thunderstorms in the evening, then a chance of showers and thunderstorms after midnight. Tuesday, southeast winds 10 to 15 knots. Seas around 3 feet. Wave detail, southeast 3 feet at 6 seconds. Protected waters, a moderate chop. A chance of showers and thunderstorms. Tuesday night, southeast winds 10 to 15 knots, diminishing to 5 to 10 knots after midnight. Seas around 3 feet. Wave detail, south 3 feet at 6 seconds. Protected waters, a moderate chop. A chance of showers and thunderstorms. Wednesday, southeast winds 10 to 15 knots. Seas around 3 feet. Wave detail, southeast 3 feet at 7 seconds. Protected waters, a moderate chop. A chance of showers and thunderstorms. Wednesday night, south winds 5 to 10 knots. Seas around 3 feet. Protected waters, a light chop. A slight chance of showers and thunderstorms. Thursday, south winds 5 to 10 knots. Seas around 3 feet in the morning, then 1 foot or less. Protected waters, a light chop. A slight chance of thunderstorms. A slight chance of showers in the morning, then a chance of showers in the afternoon. Thursday night, southwest winds 5 to 10 knots. Waves 1 foot or less. Protected waters, a light chop. A slight chance of showers and thunderstorms. Friday, southwest winds 5 to 10 knots. Waves 1 foot or less. Protected waters, a light chop. A chance of showers and thunderstorms. Friday night, southwest winds 5 to 10 knots. Waves 1 foot or less. Protected waters, a light chop. A chance of showers. A chance of thunderstorms, mainly in the evening. Winds and waves higher in and near thunderstorms. The coastal waters forecast for the following St. Andrews Bay waterways. Rest of tonight, southeast winds around 5 knots. Protected waters, smooth. A chance of showers with a slight chance.

of thunderstorms late this evening and early morning. Then showers likely with a chance of thunderstorms late. Monday, south winds 5 to 10 knots. Protected waters, a light chop. Showers and thunderstorms. Monday night, southeast winds 5 to 10 knots. Protected waters, a light chop. A chance of showers. A chance of thunderstorms. Tuesday, southeast winds 5 to 10 knots. Protected waters, a light chop. Showers likely. Thunderstorms likely. Tuesday night, southeast winds 5 to 10 knots. Protected waters, a light chop. Showers and thunderstorms likely, mainly in the evening. Wednesday, southeast winds 5 to 10 knots. Protected waters, a light chop. A chance of showers and thunderstorms. Wednesday night, south winds 5 to 10 knots, becoming southeast after midnight. Protected waters, a light chop. A chance of showers and thunderstorms, mainly in the evening. Thursday, southeast winds around 5 knots, becoming south in the afternoon. Protected waters, a light chop. A chance of showers. A slight chance of thunderstorms in the morning, then a chance of thunderstorms in the afternoon. Thursday night, southwest winds 5 to 10 knots, becoming west after midnight. Protected waters, a light chop. A chance of showers and thunderstorms, mainly in the evening. Friday, northwest winds around 5 knots, becoming southwest in the afternoon. Protected waters, a light chop. A chance of showers and thunderstorms. Friday night, southwest winds 5 to 10 knots, diminishing to around 5 knots after midnight. Protected waters, a light chop. A chance of showers. A chance of thunderstorms, mainly in the evening. Winds and waves higher and near thunderstorms. The Tropical Weather Outlook. For the North Atlantic, Caribbean Sea, and the Gulf of America, tropical cyclone formation is not expected during the next 7 days. The Surf Zone Forecast General Outlook. Southerly flow continues into the weekend with rip current risk slowly increasing each day into Memorial Day and early next week. Daily chances for showers and storms are forecast with the best chances during the morning hours. Based on communication with area beach officials, the following flags are flying at area beaches: Walton, Red Bay, Red State Park Gulf Beaches, Red West Facing Gulf Beaches, Red South Facing Gulf Beaches, Red Franklin, Red. Tide information for Monday, May 25, 2026. St. Marks River entrance. Low 4:23 a.m., high 10:56 a.m., low 5:29 p.m., high 11:50 p.m. Apalachicola. Low 6:24 a.m., high 12:22 p.m., low 7:44 p.m. St. Andrews Bay at Panama City. Low 12:20 a.m., high 7:56 a.m., low 5:26 p.m. Note that the times of high and low tide are 3 minutes earlier at Shell Point than at the St. Marks River entrance. The average water temperature at Apalachicola was 82.4 degrees. Sunrise and sunset in Tallahassee. May 25, 2026, sunrise 6:38 a.m. Eastern Daylight Time, sunset 8:31 p.m. Eastern Daylight Time. 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This broadcast originates from your National Weather Service office in Tallahassee, Florida. The latest weather and forecast information can also be accessed by calling our automated forecast line at 850-942-8851. The current time is 10:46 p.m. Eastern Daylight Time. High rip current risk in effect through late tonight. What? Dangerous rip currents. Where? Walton, Bay, Gulf, and Franklin County beaches. When? Through late tonight. Impacts. Rip currents can sweep even the best swimmers away from shore into deeper water. Swim near a lifeguard. If caught in a rip current, relax and float. Don't swim against the current. If able, swim in a direction following the shoreline. If unable to escape, trace the shore and call or wave for help. Flood advisory in effect until 1:15 a.m. Eastern Daylight Time Monday. What? Flooding caused by excessive rainfall is expected. Where? A portion of Big Bend of Florida, including the following counties: Gadsden, Leon, Liberty, and Wakulla. When? Until 1:15 a.m. Eastern Daylight Time. Impacts: minor flooding in low-lying and poor drainage areas. Additional details: at 9:42 p.m. Eastern Daylight Time, Doppler radar indicated heavy rain due to thunderstorms. Minor flooding is ongoing or expected to begin.

Only in the advisory area. Between 2 and 6 inches of rain have fallen in the last 24 hours. Additional rainfall amounts of 1 to 3 inches are expected over the area through 1:15 a.m. Eastern Daylight Time. This additional rain will result in minor flooding. Some locations that will experience flooding include Quincy, Midway, Greensboro, Chattahoochee, Orange, Gretna, Bristol, Hosford, Lowry, Telogia, Clio, Bloxham, Juniper, Etumpka, Sawdust, Vilas, Sycamore, Rock Bluff, Woods, and Jensen Place. http://www.weather.gov/safety/flood-turnaround. Don't drown when encountering flooded roads. Most flood deaths occur in vehicles. Be especially cautious at night when it is harder to recognize the dangers of flooding. These are the 10 p.m. Eastern Daylight Time conditions. At the Tallahassee Airport, it was cloudy. The temperature was 73 degrees. The wind was north at 6 miles an hour. At Florida State University, the temperature was 73 degrees. The wind was northeast at 3 miles an hour. At Apalachicola, it was mostly cloudy. The temperature was 80 degrees. The wind was south at 13 miles an hour. At Panama City Northwest, it was cloudy. The temperature was 78 degrees. The wind was calm. At Dothan, rain and fog were reported. The temperature was 73 degrees. The wind was southeast at 6 miles an hour. At Albany, it was cloudy. The temperature was 73 degrees. The wind was south at 5 miles an hour. At Valdosta, it was mostly cloudy. The temperature was 73 degrees. The wind was calm. Over the marine area, at the buoy south of Apalachicola, winds were south at 6 knots and seas were 2 feet. At the buoy south of Panama City, winds were south at 10 knots and seas were 3 feet. At the buoy south of Pensacola, winds were north at 2 knots and seas were 2 feet. The forecast for the local area. Tonight, a chance of thunderstorms this evening. Mostly cloudy with a chance of showers. Lows in the lower 70s. South winds 5 to 10 miles per hour, becoming southeast after midnight. Chance of rain 50%. Memorial Day, partly sunny. Patchy fog in the morning. A chance of showers and thunderstorms in the morning, then showers and thunderstorms in the afternoon. Some thunderstorms may produce gusty winds and heavy rainfall. Highs in the mid-80s. South winds 5 to 10 miles per hour. Chance of rain 80%. Monday night, partly cloudy with a chance of showers and thunderstorms in the evening, then mostly cloudy after midnight. Some thunderstorms may produce gusty winds and heavy rainfall in the evening. Lows in the lower 70s. Southeast winds around 5 miles per hour. Chance of rain 50%. Tuesday, showers likely. Thunderstorms likely. Some thunderstorms may produce gusty winds and heavy rainfall in the afternoon. Highs in the upper 80s. Southeast winds 5 to 10 miles per hour, becoming south with gusts up to 20 miles per hour in the afternoon. Chance of rain 70%. Tuesday night, mostly cloudy. Showers and thunderstorms likely, mainly in the evening. Some thunderstorms may produce gusty winds and heavy rainfall in the evening. Lows in the lower 70s. South winds 5 to 10 miles per hour, becoming southeast after midnight. Chance of rain 70%. Wednesday, partly sunny. A chance of showers and thunderstorms in the morning, then showers and thunderstorms likely in the afternoon. Highs in the upper 80s. Chance of rain 70%. Wednesday night, mostly cloudy with showers and thunderstorms likely in the evening, then partly cloudy after midnight. Lows in the lower 70s. Chance of rain 70%. Thursday through Saturday, showers likely with a chance of thunderstorms. Highs in the upper 80s. Lows in the lower 70s. Chance of rain 70%. Saturday night, mostly cloudy with showers likely with a chance of thunderstorms in the evening, then partly cloudy with a chance of showers with a slight chance of thunderstorms after midnight. Lows around 70. Chance of rain 70%. Sunday, partly sunny. A chance of showers with a slight chance of thunderstorms in the morning, then showers likely with a chance of thunderstorms in the afternoon. Highs in the mid-80s. Chance of rain 70%. The coastal waters forecast for the following waters from Suwannee River to Apalachicola, Florida, extending from 20 to 60 nautical miles, coastal waters from Okaloosa, Walton County line to Mexico.

Beach out to 20 nautical miles, coastal waters from Mexico Beach to Apalachicola out to 20 nautical miles, waters from Okaloosa-Walton County line to Mexico Beach 20 to 60 nautical miles, and waters from Mexico Beach to Apalachicola 20 to 60 nautical miles. Rest of tonight, southeast winds 5 to 10 knots. Waves 1 foot or less. Wave detail, south 2 feet at 5 seconds. Protected waters, a light shop. A chance of showers with a slight chance of thunderstorms. Monday, southeast winds 10 to 15 knots. Waves 1 foot or less, then around 3 feet in the afternoon. Wave detail, south 2 feet at 5 seconds, becoming south 3 feet at 5 seconds. Protected waters, a moderate chop. Showers and thunderstorms likely, mainly in the morning. Monday night, south winds 5 to 10 knots, becoming southeast 10 to 15 knots after midnight. Seas around 3 feet. Wave detail, south 3 feet at 6 seconds. Protected waters, a moderate chop. A slight chance of showers and thunderstorms in the evening, then a chance of showers and thunderstorms after midnight. Tuesday, southeast winds 10 to 15 knots. Seas around 3 feet. Wave detail, southeast 3 feet at 6 seconds. Protected waters, a moderate chop. A chance of showers and thunderstorms. Tuesday night, southeast winds 10 to 15 knots, diminishing to 5 to 10 knots after midnight. Seas around 3 feet. Wave detail, south 3 feet at 6 seconds. Protected waters, a moderate chop. A chance of showers and thunderstorms. Wednesday, southeast winds 10 to 15 knots. Seas around 3 feet. Wave detail, southeast 3 feet at 7 seconds. Protected waters, a moderate chop. A chance of showers and thunderstorms. Wednesday night, south winds 5 to 10 knots. Seas around 3 feet. Protected waters, a light chop. A slight chance of showers and thunderstorms. Thursday, south winds 5 to 10 knots. Seas around 3 feet in the morning, then 1 foot or less. Protected waters, a light chop. A slight chance of thunderstorms. A slight chance of showers in the morning, then a chance of showers in the afternoon. Thursday night, southwest winds 5 to 10 knots. Waves 1 foot or less. Protected waters, a light chop. A slight chance of showers and thunderstorms. Friday, southwest winds 5 to 10 knots. Waves 1 foot or less. Protected waters, a light chop. A chance of showers and thunderstorms. Friday night, southwest winds 5 to 10 knots. Waves 1 foot or less. Protected waters, a light chop. A chance of showers. A chance of thunderstorms, mainly in the evening. Winds and waves higher in and near thunderstorms. The coastal waters forecast for the following St. Andrews Bay waterways. Rest of tonight, southeast winds around 5 knots. Protected waters, smooth. A chance of showers with a slight chance of thunderstorms late this evening and early morning, then showers likely with a chance of thunderstorms late. Monday, south winds 5 to 10 knots. Protected waters, a light chop. Showers and thunderstorms. Monday night, southeast winds 5 to 10 knots. Protected waters, a light chop. A chance of showers. A chance of thunderstorms. Tuesday, southeast winds 5 to 10 knots. Protected waters, a light chop. Showers likely. Thunderstorms likely. Tuesday night, southeast winds 5 to 10 knots. Protected waters, a light chop. Showers and thunderstorms likely, mainly in the evening. Wednesday, southeast winds 5 to 10 knots. Protected waters, a light chop. A chance of showers and thunderstorms. Wednesday night, south winds 5 to 10 knots, becoming southeast after midnight. Protected waters, a light chop. A chance of showers and thunderstorms, mainly in the evening. Thursday, southeast winds around 5 knots, becoming south in the afternoon. Protected waters, a light chop. A chance of showers. A slight chance of thunderstorms in the morning, then a chance of thunderstorms in the afternoon. Thursday night, southwest winds 5 to 10 knots, becoming west after midnight. Protected waters, a light chop. A chance of showers and thunderstorms, mainly in the evening. Friday, northwest winds around 5 knots, becoming southwest in the afternoon. Protected waters, a light chop. A chance of showers and thunderstorms. Friday night, southwest winds 5 to 10 knots, diminishing to around 5 knots after midnight. Protected waters, a light chop.
A chance of showers. A chance of thunderstorms, mainly in the evening. Winds and waves higher in and near thunderstorms. The tropical weather outlook. For the North Atlantic, Caribbean Sea, and the Gulf of America, tropical cyclone formation is not expected during the next 7 days. The surf zone forecast general outlook. Southerly flow continues into the weekend with recurrent risks slowly increasing each day into Memorial Day and early next week. Daily chances for showers and storms are forecast with the best chances during the morning hours. Based on communication with area beach officials, the following flags are flying at area beaches: Walton, Red Bay, Red State Park Gulf Beaches, Red West Facing Gulf Beaches, Red South Facing Gulf Beaches, Red Franklin, Red. Tide information for Monday, May 25, 2026. St. Mark's River entrance. Low 4:23 a.m., high 10:56 a.m., low 5:29 p.m., high 11:50 p.m. Apalachicola. Low 6:24 a.m., high 12:22 p.m., low 7:44 p.m. St. Andrews Bay of Panama City. Low 12:20 a.m., high 7:56 a.m., low 5:26 p.m. Note that the times of high and low tide are 3 minutes earlier at Shell Point than at the St. Mark's River entrance. The average water temperature at Apalachicola was 82.4 degrees. Sunrise and sunset in Tallahassee. May 25, 2026, sunrise 6:38 a.m. Eastern Daylight Time, sunset 8:31 p.m. Eastern Daylight Time. 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This broadcast originates from your National Weather Service office in Tallahassee, Florida. The latest weather and forecast information can also be accessed by calling our automated forecast line at 850-942-8851. The current time is 10:59 p.m. Eastern Daylight Time. High rip current risk in effect through late tonight. What? Dangerous rip currents. Where? Walton, Bay, Gulf, and Franklin County beaches. When? Through late tonight. Impacts. Rip currents can sweep even the best swimmers away from shore into deeper water. Swim near a lifeguard. If caught in a rip current, relax and float. Don't swim against the current. If able, swim in a direction following the shoreline. If unable to escape, trace the shore and call or wave for help. The Tallahassee climate summary for this evening, as of 5 p.m., May 24, 2026. Today's high temperature of 91 degrees occurred at 11:56 a.m. This high was 2 degrees above the normal high of 89. Today's low temperature of 72 degrees occurred at 6:11 a.m. This low was 6 degrees above the normal low of 66. 0.02 inches of precipitation fell today, which brings the monthly total to 3.85 inches. This is 1.60 inches above the normal amount of 2.25 inches for May. The total precipitation for the year now stands at 10.76 inches, which is 8.95 inches below normal. The normal high temperature for tomorrow is 89 degrees, and the normal low is 66. The record high for tomorrow is 100, which occurred in 1953, and the record low is 48, which occurred in 1979. Sunset tonight is at 8:30 p.m. Sunrise tomorrow is at 6:38 a.m. Flood advisory in effect until 1:15 a.m. Eastern Daylight Time Monday. What? Flooding caused by excessive rainfall is expected. Where? A portion of Big Bend of Florida, including the following counties: Gadsden, Leon, Liberty, and Wakulla. When? Until 1:15 a.m. Eastern Daylight Time. Impacts: minor flooding in low-lying and poor drainage areas. Additional details: at 9:42 p.m. Eastern Daylight Time, Doppler radar indicated heavy rain due to thunderstorms. Minor flooding is ongoing or expected to begin shortly in the advisory area. Between 2 and 6 inches of rain have fallen in the last 24 hours. Additional rainfall amounts of 1 to 3 inches are expected over the area through 1:15 a.m. Eastern Daylight Time. This additional rain will result in minor flooding. Some locations that will experience flooding include Quincy, Midway, Greensboro, Chattahoochee, Orange, Gretna, Bristol, Hosford, Lowry, Telogia, Clio, Bloxham, Juniper, Atumka, Sawdust, Vilas, Sycamore, Rock Bluff, Woods, and Jensen Place. http://www.weather.gov/safety/flood turnaround. Don't drown when encountering flooded roads. Most flood damage

current vehicles. Be especially cautious at night when it is harder to recognize the dangers of flooding. These are the 10 p.m. Eastern Daylight Time conditions. At the Tallahassee Airport, it was cloudy. The temperature was 73 degrees. The wind was north at 6 miles an hour. At Florida State University, the temperature was 73 degrees. The wind was northeast at 3 miles an hour. At Apalachicola, it was mostly cloudy. The temperature was 80 degrees. The wind was south at 13 miles an hour. At Panama City Northwest, it was cloudy. The temperature was 78 degrees. The wind was calm. At Dothan, rain and fog were reported. The temperature was 73 degrees. The wind was southeast at 6 miles an hour. At Albany, it was cloudy. The temperature was 73 degrees. The wind was south at 5 miles an hour. At Valdosta, it was mostly cloudy. The temperature was 73 degrees. The wind was calm. Over the marine area, at the buoy south of Apalachicola, winds were south at 6 knots and seas were 2 feet. At the buoy south of Panama City, winds were south at 10 knots and seas were 3 feet. At the buoy south of Pensacola, winds were north at 2 knots and seas were 2 feet. The Tropical Weather Outlook. For the North Atlantic, Caribbean Sea, and the Gulf of America, tropical cyclone formation is not expected during the next 7 days. The Surf Zone Forecast General Outlook. Southerly flow continues into the weekend with recurrent risk slowly increasing each day into Memorial Day and early next week. Daily chances for showers and storms are forecast with the best chances during the morning hours. Based on communication with area beach officials, the following flags are flying at area beaches: Walton, Red Bay, Red State Park Golf Beaches, Red West Facing Golf Beaches, Red Top Facing Golf Beaches, Red Franklin, Red. Tide information for Monday, May 25, 2026. St. Marks River entrance. Low 4:23 a.m., high 10:56 a.m., low 5:29 p.m., high 11:50 p.m. Apalachicola. Low 6:24 a.m., high 12:22 p.m., low 7:44 p.m. St. Andrews Bay at Panama City. Low 12:20 a.m., high 7:56 a.m., low 5:26 p.m. Note that the times of high and low tide are 3 minutes earlier at Shell Point than at the St. Marks River entrance. The average water temperature at Apalachicola was 82.4 degrees. Sunrise and sunset in Tallahassee. May 25, 2026, sunrise 6:38 a.m. Eastern Daylight Time, sunset 8:31 p.m. Eastern Daylight Time. 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This broadcast originates from your National Weather Service office in Tallahassee, Florida. The latest weather and forecast information can also be accessed by calling our automated forecast line at 850-942-8851. The current time is 11:05 p.m. Eastern Daylight Time. High rip current risk in effect through late tonight. What? Dangerous rip currents. Where? Walton, Bay, Gulf, and Franklin County beaches. When? Through late tonight. Impacts. Rip currents can sweep even the best swimmers away from shore into deeper water. Swim near a lifeguard. If caught in a rip current, relax and float. Don't swim against the current. If able, swim in a direction following the shoreline. If unable to escape, face the shore and call or wave for help. Flood advisory in effect until 1:15 a.m. Eastern Daylight Time Monday. What? Flooding caused by excessive rainfall is expected. Where? A portion of Big Bend of Florida, including the following counties: Gadsden, Leon, Liberty, and Wakulla. When? Until 1:15 a.m. Eastern Daylight Time. Impacts: minor flooding in low-lying and poor drainage areas. Additional details: at 9:42 p.m. Eastern Daylight Time, Doppler radar indicated heavy rain due to thunderstorms. Minor flooding is ongoing or expected to begin shortly in the advisory area. Between 2 and 6 inches of rain have fallen in the last 24 hours. Additional rainfall amounts of 1 to 3 inches are expected over the area through 1:15 a.m. Eastern Daylight Time. This additional rain will result in minor flooding. Some locations that will experience flooding include Quincy, Midway, Greensboro, Chattahoochee, Orange, Gretna, Bristol, Hosford, Lowry, Telogia, Clio, Bloxham, Juniper, Atumpka, Sawdust, Vilas, Sycamore, Rock Bluff, Woods, and Jensen Place.
http://www.weather.gov/safety/flood-turnaround-don't-drown-when-encountering-flooded-roads. Most flood deaths occur in vehicles. Be especially cautious at night when it is harder to recognize the dangers of flooding. These are the 11 p.m. Eastern Daylight Time conditions. At the Tallahassee Airport, it was cloudy. The temperature was 73 degrees. The wind was north at 3 miles an hour. The report from Florida State University was not available. At Apalachicola, it was mostly cloudy. The temperature was 80 degrees. The wind was southwest at 5 miles an hour. At Panama City Northwest, it was mostly cloudy. The temperature was 76 degrees. The wind was north at 8 miles an hour. At Dothan, it was mostly cloudy. The temperature was 72 degrees. The wind was southeast at 6 miles an hour. At Albany, light rain was falling. The temperature was 73 degrees. The wind was calm. The report from Valdosta was not available. Over the marine area, at the buoy south of Apalachicola, winds were south at 6 knots. At the buoy south of Panama City, winds were south at 8 knots. At the buoy south of Pensacola, winds were northeast at 6 knots. The forecast for the local area. Tonight, a chance of thunderstorms this evening. Mostly cloudy with a chance of showers. Lows in the lower 70s. South winds 5 to 10 miles per hour, becoming southeast after midnight. Chance of rain 50%. Memorial Day, partly sunny. Patchy fog in the morning. A chance of showers and thunderstorms in the morning, then showers and thunderstorms in the afternoon. Some thunderstorms may produce gusty winds and heavy rainfall. Highs in the mid-80s. South winds 5 to 10 miles per hour. Chance of rain 80%. Monday night, partly cloudy with a chance of showers and thunderstorms in the evening, then mostly cloudy after midnight. Some thunderstorms may produce gusty winds and heavy rainfall in the evening. Lows in the lower 70s. Southeast winds around 5 miles per hour. Chance of rain 50%. Tuesday, showers likely. Thunderstorms likely. Some thunderstorms may produce gusty winds and heavy rainfall in the afternoon. Highs in the upper 80s. Southeast winds 5 to 10 miles per hour, becoming south with gusts up to 20 miles per hour in the afternoon. Chance of rain 70%. Tuesday night, mostly cloudy. Showers and thunderstorms likely, mainly in the evening. Some thunderstorms may produce gusty winds and heavy rainfall in the evening. Lows in the lower 70s. South winds 5 to 10 miles per hour, becoming southeast after midnight. Chance of rain 70%. Wednesday, partly sunny. A chance of showers and thunderstorms in the morning, then showers and thunderstorms likely in the afternoon. Highs in the upper 80s. Chance of rain 70%. Wednesday night, mostly cloudy with showers and thunderstorms likely in the evening, then partly cloudy after midnight. Lows in the lower 70s. Chance of rain 70%. Thursday through Saturday, showers likely with a chance of thunderstorms. Highs in the upper 80s. Lows in the lower 70s. Chance of rain 70%. Saturday night, mostly cloudy with showers likely with a chance of thunderstorms in the evening, then partly cloudy with a chance of showers with a slight chance of thunderstorms after midnight. Lows around 70. Chance of rain 70%. Sunday, partly sunny. A chance of showers with a slight chance of thunderstorms in the morning, then showers likely with a chance of thunderstorms in the afternoon. Highs in the mid-80s. Chance of rain 70%. The coastal waters forecast for the following: waters from Suwannee River to Apalachicola, Florida, extending from 20 to 60 nautical miles. Coastal waters from Okaloosa, Walton County line to Mexico Beach out to 20 nautical miles. Coastal waters from Mexico Beach to Apalachicola out to 20 nautical miles. Waters from Okaloosa, Walton County line to Mexico Beach 20 to 60 nautical miles. And waters from Mexico Beach to Apalachicola 20 to 60 nautical miles. Rest of tonight, southeast winds 5 to 10 knots. Waves 1 foot or less. Wave detail, south 2 feet at 5 seconds. Protected waters, a light chop. A chance of showers with a slight chance of thunderstorms. Monday, southeast winds 10 to 15 knots. Waves 1 foot or less, then around 3 feet in the afternoon. Wave detail, south 2 feet at 5 seconds.

becoming south 3 feet at 5 seconds. Protected waters a moderate chop. Showers and thunderstorms likely, mainly in the morning. Monday night, south winds 5 to 10 knots, becoming southeast 10 to 15 knots after midnight. Seas around 3 feet. Wave detail, south 3 feet at 6 seconds. Protected waters a moderate chop. A slight chance of showers and thunderstorms in the evening, then a chance of showers and thunderstorms after midnight. Tuesday, southeast winds 10 to 15 knots. Seas around 3 feet. Wave detail, southeast 3 feet at 6 seconds. Protected waters a moderate chop. A chance of showers and thunderstorms. Tuesday night, southeast winds 10 to 15 knots, diminishing to 5 to 10 knots after midnight. Seas around 3 feet. Wave detail, south 3 feet at 6 seconds. Protected waters a moderate chop. A chance of showers and thunderstorms. Wednesday, southeast winds 10 to 15 knots. Seas around 3 feet. Wave detail, southeast 3 feet at 7 seconds. Protected waters a moderate chop. A chance of showers and thunderstorms. Wednesday night, south winds 5 to 10 knots. Seas around 3 feet. Protected waters a light chop. A slight chance of showers and thunderstorms. Thursday, south winds 5 to 10 knots. Seas around 3 feet in the morning, then 1 foot or less. Protected waters a light chop. A slight chance of thunderstorms. A slight chance of showers in the morning, then a chance of showers in the afternoon. Thursday night, southwest winds 5 to 10 knots. Waves 1 foot or less. Protected waters a light chop. A slight chance of showers and thunderstorms. Friday, southwest winds 5 to 10 knots. Waves 1 foot or less. Protected waters a light chop. A chance of showers and thunderstorms. Friday night, southwest winds 5 to 10 knots. Waves 1 foot or less. Protected waters a light chop. A chance of showers. A chance of thunderstorms, mainly in the evening. Winds and waves higher in and near thunderstorms. The coastal waters forecast for the following St. Andrews Bay waterways. Rest of tonight, southeast winds around 5 knots. Protected waters smooth, a chance of showers with a slight chance of thunderstorms late this evening and early morning, then showers likely with a chance of thunderstorms late. Monday, south winds 5 to 10 knots. Protected waters a light chop. Showers and thunderstorms. Monday night, southeast winds 5 to 10 knots. Protected waters a light chop. A chance of showers. A chance of thunderstorms. Tuesday, southeast winds 5 to 10 knots. Protected waters a light chop. Showers likely. Thunderstorms likely. Tuesday night, southeast winds 5 to 10 knots. Protected waters a light chop. Showers and thunderstorms likely, mainly in the evening. Wednesday, southeast winds 5 to 10 knots. Protected waters a light chop. A chance of showers and thunderstorms. Wednesday night, south winds 5 to 10 knots, becoming southeast after midnight. Protected waters a light chop. A chance of showers and thunderstorms, mainly in the evening. Thursday, southeast winds around 5 knots, becoming south in the afternoon. Protected waters a light chop. A chance of showers. A slight chance of thunderstorms in the morning, then a chance of thunderstorms in the afternoon. Thursday night, southwest winds 5 to 10 knots, becoming west after midnight. Protected waters a light chop. A chance of showers and thunderstorms, mainly in the evening. Friday, northwest winds around 5 knots, becoming southwest in the afternoon. Protected waters a light chop. A chance of showers and thunderstorms. Friday night, southwest winds 5 to 10 knots, diminishing to around 5 knots after midnight. Protected waters a light chop. A chance of showers. A chance of thunderstorms, mainly in the evening. Winds and waves higher in and near thunderstorms. The Tropical Weather Outlook. For the North Atlantic, Caribbean Sea and the Gulf of America, tropical cyclone formation is not expected during the next 7 days. The Surf Zone Forecast General Outlook. Southerly flow continues into the weekend with rip current risk slowly increasing each day into Memorial Day and early next week. Daily chances for showers and storms are forecast with the best chances during the morning hours. Based on communication with area beach officials, the following flags are flying at area beaches: Walton, Red Bay, Red

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Tide information for Monday, May 25th, 2026. St. Mark's River entrance. Low 4:23 a.m., high 10:56 a.m., low 5:29 p.m., high 11:50 p.m. Apalachicola. Low 6:24 a.m., high 12:22 p.m., low 7:44 p.m. St. Andrews Bay of Panama City. Low 12:20 a.m., high 7:56 a.m., low 5:26 p.m. Note that the times of high and low tide are 3 minutes earlier at Channel Point than at the St. Mark's River entrance. The average water temperature at Apalachicola was 82.4 degrees. Sunrise and sunset in Tallahassee. May 25, 2026, sunrise 6:38 a.m. Eastern Daylight Time, sunset 8:31 p.m. Eastern Daylight Time. 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This broadcast originates from your National Weather Service office in Tallahassee, Florida. The latest weather and forecast information can also be accessed by calling our automated forecast line at 850-942-8851. The current time is 11:18 p.m. Eastern Daylight Time. High rip current risk in effect through late tonight. What? Dangerous rip currents. Where? Walton, Bay, Gulf, and Franklin County beaches. When? Through late tonight. Impacts. Rip currents can sweep even the best swimmers away from shore into deeper water. Swim near a lifeguard. If caught in a rip current, relax and float. Don't swim against the current. If able, swim in a direction following the shoreline. If unable to escape, trace the shore and call or wave for help. Flood advisory in effect until 1:15 a.m. Eastern Daylight Time Monday. What? Flooding caused by excessive rainfall is expected. Where? A portion of Big Bend of Florida, including the following counties, Gadsden, Leon, Liberty, and Wakulla. When? Until 1:15 a.m. Eastern Daylight Time. Impacts. Minor flooding in low-lying and poor drainage areas. Additional details. At 9:42 p.m. Eastern Daylight Time, Doppler radar indicated heavy rain due to thunderstorms. Minor flooding is ongoing or expected to begin shortly in the advisory area. Between 2 and 6 inches of rain have fallen in the last 24 hours. Additional rainfall amounts of 1 to 3 inches are expected over the area through 1:15 a.m. Eastern Daylight Time. This additional rain will result in minor flooding. Some locations that will experience flooding include Quincy, Midway, Greensboro, Chattahoochee, Orange, Gretna, Bristol, Hosford, Lowry, Telogia, Clio, Bloxham, Juniper, Atumka, Sawdust, Vilas, Sycamore, Rock Bluff, Woods, and Jensen Place. http://www.weather.gov/safety/flood-turnaround. Don't drown when encountering flooded roads. Most flood deaths occur in vehicles. Be especially cautious at night when it is harder to recognize the dangers of flooding. These are the 11 p.m. Eastern Daylight Time conditions. At the Tallahassee Airport, it was cloudy. The temperature was 73 degrees. The wind was north at 5 miles an hour. At Florida State University, the temperature was 73 degrees. The wind was north at 3 miles an hour. At Apalachicola, it was mostly cloudy. The temperature was 80 degrees. The wind was southwest at 5 miles an hour. At Panama City Northwest, it was mostly cloudy. The temperature was 76 degrees. The wind was north at 8 miles an hour. At Dothan, it was cloudy. The temperature was 72 degrees. The wind was southeast at 6 miles an hour. At Albany, light rain was falling. The temperature was 73 degrees. The wind was calm. The report from Valdosta was not available. Over the marine area, at the buoy south of Apalachicola, winds were south at 6 knots and seas were 2 feet. At the buoy south of Panama City, winds were southeast at 10 knots and seas were 3 feet. At the buoy south of Pensacola, winds were east at 6 knots and seas were 2 feet. The forecast for the local area. Tonight, a chance of thunderstorms this evening. Mostly cloudy with a chance of showers. Lows in the lower 70s. South winds 5 to 10 miles per hour, becoming southeast after midnight. Chance of rain 50%. Memorial Day, partly sunny. Patchy fog in the morning. A chance of shower.

becoming south with gusts up to 20 miles per hour in the afternoon. Chance of rain 70%. Tuesday night, mostly cloudy. Showers and thunderstorms likely, mainly in the evening. Some thunderstorms may produce gusty winds and heavy rainfall in the evening. Lows in the lower 70s. South winds 5 to 10 miles per hour, becoming southeast after midnight. Chance of rain 70%. Wednesday, partly sunny. A chance of showers and thunderstorms in the morning, then showers and thunderstorms likely in the afternoon. Highs in the upper 80s. Chance of rain 70%. Wednesday night, mostly cloudy with showers and thunderstorms likely in the evening, then partly cloudy after midnight. Lows in the lower 70s. Chance of rain 70%. Thursday through Saturday, showers likely with a chance of thunderstorms. Highs in the upper 80s. Lows in the lower 70s. Chance of rain 70%. Saturday night, mostly cloudy with showers likely with a chance of thunderstorms in the evening, then partly cloudy with a chance of showers with a slight chance of thunderstorms after midnight. Lows around 70. Chance of rain 70%. Sunday, partly sunny. A chance of showers with a slight chance of thunderstorms in the morning, then showers likely with a chance of thunderstorms in the afternoon. Highs in the mid-80s. Chance of rain 70%. The coastal waters forecast for the following waters from Suwannee River to Apalachicola, Florida, extending from 20 to 60 nautical miles. Coastal waters from Okaloosa, Walton County line to Mexico Beach out to 20 nautical miles. Coastal waters from Mexico Beach to Apalachicola out to 20 nautical miles. Waters from Okaloosa, Walton County line to Mexico Beach 20 to 60 nautical miles. And waters from Mexico Beach to Apalachicola 20 to 60 nautical miles. West of tonight, southeast winds 5 to 10 knots. Waves 1 foot or less. Wave detail, south 2 feet at 5 seconds. Protected waters, a light chop. A chance of showers with a slight chance of thunderstorms. Monday, southeast winds 10 to 15 knots. Waves 1 foot or less, then around 3 feet in the afternoon. Wave detail, south 2 feet at 5 seconds, becoming south 3 feet at 5 seconds. Protected waters, a moderate chop. Showers and thunderstorms likely, mainly in the morning. Monday night, south winds 5 to 10 knots, becoming southeast 10 to 15 knots after midnight. Seas around 3 feet. Wave detail, south 3 feet at 6 seconds. Protected waters, a moderate chop. A slight chance of showers and thunderstorms in the evening, then a chance of showers and thunderstorms after midnight. Tuesday, southeast winds 10 to 15 knots. Seas around 3 feet. Wave detail, southeast 3 feet at 6 seconds. Protected waters, a moderate chop. A chance of showers and thunderstorms. Tuesday night, southeast winds 10 to 15 knots, diminishing to 5 to 10 knots after midnight. Seas around 3 feet. Wave detail, south 3 feet at 6 seconds. Protected waters, a moderate chop. A chance of showers and thunderstorms. Wednesday, southeast winds 10 to 15 knots. Seas around 3 feet. Wave detail, southeast 3 feet at 7 seconds. Protected waters, a moderate chop. A chance of showers and thunderstorms. Wednesday night, south winds 5 to 10 knots. Seas around 3 feet. Protected waters, a light chop. A slight chance of showers and thunderstorms. Thursday, south winds 5 to 10 knots. Seas around 3 feet in the morning, then 1 foot or less. Protected waters, a light chop. A slight chance of thunderstorms. A slight chance of showers in the morning, then a chance of showers in the afternoon. Thursday night, southwest winds 5 to 10 knots. Waves 1 foot or less. Protected waters, a light chop. A slight chance of showers and thunderstorms. Friday, southwest winds 5 to 10 knots. Waves 1 foot or less. Protected waters, a light chop. A chance of showers and thunderstorms. Friday night, southwest winds 5 to 10 knots. Waves 1 foot or less. Protected waters, a light chop. A chance of showers. A chance of thunderstorms, mainly in the evening. Winds and waves higher and near thunderstorms. The coastal waters forecast for the following St. Andrews Bay waterways. Rest of tonight, southeast winds around 5 knots. Protected waters, smooth. A chance of showers with a slight chance of thunderstorms late this evening and early morning, then showers likely with a chance of thunderstorms late.

Monday, south winds 5 to 10 knots. Protected waters, a light shop. Showers and thunderstorms. Monday night, southeast winds 5 to 10 knots. Protected waters, a light shop. A chance of showers. A chance of thunderstorms. Tuesday, southeast winds 5 to 10 knots. Protected waters, a light shop. Showers likely. Thunderstorms likely. Tuesday night, southeast winds 5 to 10 knots. Protected waters, a light shop. Showers and thunderstorms likely, mainly in the evening. Wednesday, southeast winds 5 to 10 knots. Protected waters, a light shop. A chance of showers and thunderstorms. Wednesday night, south winds 5 to 10 knots, becoming southeast after midnight. Protected waters, a light shop. A chance of showers and thunderstorms, mainly in the evening. Thursday, southeast winds around 5 knots, becoming south in the afternoon. Protected waters, a light shop. A chance of showers. A slight chance of thunderstorms in the morning, then a chance of thunderstorms in the afternoon. Thursday night, southwest winds 5 to 10 knots, becoming west after midnight. Protected waters, a light shop. A chance of showers and thunderstorms, mainly in the evening. Friday, northwest winds around 5 knots, becoming southwest in the afternoon. Protected waters, a light shop. A chance of showers and thunderstorms. Friday night, southwest winds 5 to 10 knots, diminishing to around 5 knots after midnight. Protected waters, a light shop. A chance of showers. A chance of thunderstorms, mainly in the evening. Winds and waves higher in and near thunderstorms. The Tallahassee climate summary for this evening, as of 5 p.m., May 24, 2026. Today's high temperature of 91 degrees occurred at 11:56 a.m. This high was 2 degrees above the normal high of 89. Today's low temperature of 72 degrees occurred at 6:11 a.m. This low was 6 degrees above the normal low of 66. 0.02 inches of precipitation fell today, which brings the monthly total to 3.85 inches. This is 1.60 inches above the normal amount of 2.25 inches for May. The total precipitation for the year now stands at 10.76 inches, which is 8.95 inches below normal. The normal high temperature for tomorrow is 89 degrees, and the normal low is 66. The record high for tomorrow is 100, which occurred in 1953, and the record low is 48, which occurred in 1979. Sunset tonight is at 8:30 p.m. Sunrise tomorrow is at 6:38 a.m. The Tropical Weather Outlook. For the North Atlantic, Caribbean Sea, and the Gulf of America, tropical cyclone formation is not expected during the next 7 days. The Surf Zone Forecast General Outlook. Southerly flow continues into the weekend with rip current risk slowly increasing each day into Memorial Day and early next week. Daily chances for showers and storms are forecast with the best chances during the morning hours. Based on communication with area beach officials, the following flags are flying at area beaches: Walton, Red Bay, Red State Park Gulf Beaches, Red West Facing Gulf Beaches, Red South Facing Gulf Beaches, Red Franklin, Red. Tide information for Monday, May 25, 2026. St. Mark's River entrance. Low 4:23 a.m., high 10:56 a.m., low 5:29 p.m., high 11:50 p.m. Apalachicola. Low 6:24 a.m., high 12:22 p.m., low 7:44 p.m. St. Andrews Bay at Panama City. Low 12:20 a.m., high 7:56 a.m., low 5:26 p.m. Note that the times of high and low tide are 3 minutes earlier at Shell Point than at the St. Mark's River entrance. The average water temperature at Apalachicola was 82.4 degrees. Sunrise and sunset in Tallahassee. May 25, 2026. Sunrise 6:38 a.m. Eastern Daylight Time, sunset 8:31 p.m. Eastern Daylight Time. 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

11:33 p.m. Eastern Daylight Time. High rip current risk in effect through late tonight. What? Dangerous rip currents. Where? Walton, Bay, Gulf, and Franklin County beaches. When? Through late tonight. Impacts. Rip currents can sweep even the best swimmers away from shore into deeper water. Swim near a lifeguard. If caught in a rip current, relax and float. Don't swim against the current. If able, swim in a direction following the shoreline. If unable to escape, trace the shore and call or wave for help. Flood advisory in effect until 1:15 a.m. Eastern Daylight Time Monday. What? Flooding caused by excessive rainfall is expected. Where? A portion of Big Bend of Florida, including the following counties, Gadsden, Leon, Liberty, and Wakulla. When? Until 1:15 a.m. Eastern Daylight Time. Impacts, minor flooding in low-lying and poor drainage areas. Additional details, at 9:42 p.m. Eastern Daylight Time, Doppler radar indicated heavy rain due to thunderstorms. Minor flooding is ongoing or expected to begin shortly in the advisory area. Between 2 and 6 inches of rain have fallen in the last 24 hours. Additional rainfall amounts of 1 to 3 inches are expected over the area through 1:15 a.m. Eastern Daylight Time. This additional rain will result in minor flooding. Some locations that will experience flooding include Quincy, Midway, Greensboro, Chattahoochee, Orange, Gretna, Bristol, Hosford, Lowry, Telogia, Clio, Bloxham, Juniper, Atumka, Sawdust, Vilas, Sycamore, Rock Bluff, Woods, and Jensen Place. http://www.weather.gov/safety/flood-turnaround. Don't drown when encountering flooded roads. Most flood deaths occur in vehicles. Be especially cautious at night when it is harder to recognize the dangers of flooding. These are the 11 p.m. Eastern Daylight Time conditions. At the Tallahassee Airport, it was cloudy. The temperature was 73 degrees. The wind was north at 5 miles an hour. At Florida State University, the temperature was 73 degrees. The wind was north at 3 miles an hour. At Apalachicola, it was mostly cloudy. The temperature was 80 degrees. The wind was southwest at 5 miles an hour. At Panama City Northwest, it was mostly cloudy. The temperature was 76 degrees. The wind was north at 8 miles an hour. At Dothan, it was cloudy. The temperature was 72 degrees. The wind was southeast at 6 miles an hour. At Albany, light rain was falling. The temperature was 73 degrees. The wind was calm. The report from Valdosta was not available. Over the marine area, at the buoy south of Apalachicola, winds were south at 6 knots and seas were 2 feet. At the buoy south of Panama City, winds were southeast at 10 knots and seas were 3 feet. At the buoy south of Pensacola, winds were east at 6 knots and seas were 2 feet. The forecast for the local area. Tonight, a chance of thunderstorms this evening. Mostly cloudy with a chance of showers. Lows in the lower 70s. South winds 5 to 10 miles per hour, becoming southeast after midnight. Chance of rain 50%. Memorial Day, partly sunny. Patchy fog in the morning. A chance of showers and thunderstorms in the morning, then showers and thunderstorms in the afternoon. Some thunderstorms may produce gusty winds and heavy rainfall. Highs in the mid-80s. South winds 5 to 10 miles per hour. Chance of rain 80%. Monday night, partly cloudy with a chance of showers and thunderstorms in the evening, then mostly cloudy after midnight. Some thunderstorms may produce gusty winds and heavy rainfall in the evening. Lows in the lower 70s. Southeast winds around 5 miles per hour. Chance of rain 50%. Tuesday, showers likely. Thunderstorms likely. Some thunderstorms may produce gusty winds and heavy rainfall in the afternoon. Highs in the upper 80s. Southeast winds 5 to 10 miles per hour, becoming south with gusts up to 20 miles per hour in the afternoon. Chance of rain 70%. Tuesday night, mostly cloudy. Showers and thunderstorms likely, mainly in the evening. Some thunderstorms may produce gusty winds and heavy rainfall in the evening. Lows in the lower 70s. South winds 5 to 10 miles per hour, becoming southeast after midnight. Chance of rain 70%. Wednesday, partly sunny.
A chance of showers and thunderstorms in the morning, then showers and thunderstorms likely in the afternoon.

highs in the upper 80s. Chance of rain 70%. Wednesday night, mostly cloudy with showers and thunderstorms likely in the evening, then partly cloudy after midnight. Lows in the lower 70s. Chance of rain 70%. Thursday through Saturday, showers likely with a chance of thunderstorms. Highs in the upper 80s. Lows in the lower 70s. Chance of rain 70%. Saturday night, mostly cloudy with showers likely with a chance of thunderstorms in the evening, then partly cloudy with a chance of showers with a slight chance of thunderstorms after midnight. Lows around 70. Chance of rain 70%. Sunday, partly sunny. A chance of showers with a slight chance of thunderstorms in the morning, then showers likely with a chance of thunderstorms in the afternoon. Highs in the mid-80s. Chance of rain 70%. The coastal waters forecast for the following: waters from Suwannee River to Apalachicola, Florida, extending from 20 to 60 nautical miles, coastal waters from Okaloosa-Walton County line to Mexico Beach out to 20 nautical miles, coastal waters from Mexico Beach to Apalachicola out to 20 nautical miles, waters from Okaloosa-Walton County line to Mexico Beach 20 to 60 nautical miles, and waters from Mexico Beach to Apalachicola 20 to 60 nautical miles. Rest of tonight, southeast winds 5 to 10 knots. Waves 1 foot or less. Wave detail, south 2 feet at 5 seconds. Protected waters, a light chop. A chance of showers with a slight chance of thunderstorms. Monday, southeast winds 10 to 15 knots. Waves 1 foot or less, then around 3 feet in the afternoon. Wave detail, south 2 feet at 5 seconds, becoming south 3 feet at 5 seconds. Protected waters, a moderate chop. Showers and thunderstorms likely, mainly in the morning. Monday night, south winds 5 to 10 knots, becoming southeast 10 to 15 knots after midnight. Seas around 3 feet. Wave detail, south 3 feet at 6 seconds. Protected waters, a moderate chop. A slight chance of showers and thunderstorms in the evening, then a chance of showers and thunderstorms after midnight. Tuesday, southeast winds 10 to 15 knots. Seas around 3 feet. Wave detail, southeast 3 feet at 6 seconds. Protected waters, a moderate chop. A chance of showers and thunderstorms. Tuesday night, southeast winds 10 to 15 knots, diminishing to 5 to 10 knots after midnight. Seas around 3 feet. Wave detail, south 3 feet at 6 seconds. Protected waters, a moderate chop. A chance of showers and thunderstorms. Wednesday, southeast winds 10 to 15 knots. Seas around 3 feet. Wave detail, southeast 3 feet at 7 seconds. Protected waters, a moderate chop. A chance of showers and thunderstorms. Wednesday night, south winds 5 to 10 knots. Seas around 3 feet. Protected waters, a light chop. A slight chance of showers and thunderstorms. Thursday, south winds 5 to 10 knots. Seas around 3 feet in the morning, then 1 foot or less. Protected waters, a light chop. A slight chance of thunderstorms. A slight chance of showers in the morning, then a chance of showers in the afternoon. Thursday night, southwest winds 5 to 10 knots. Waves 1 foot or less. Protected waters, a light chop. A slight chance of showers and thunderstorms. Friday, southwest winds 5 to 10 knots. Waves 1 foot or less. Protected waters, a light chop. A chance of showers and thunderstorms. Friday night, southwest winds 5 to 10 knots. Waves 1 foot or less. Protected waters, a light chop. A chance of showers. A chance of thunderstorms, mainly in the evening. Winds and waves higher in and near thunderstorms. The coastal waters forecast for the following: St. Andrews Bay waterways. Rest of tonight, southeast winds around 5 knots. Protected waters, smooth. A chance of showers with a slight chance of thunderstorms late this evening and early morning, then showers likely with a chance of thunderstorms late. Monday, south winds 5 to 10 knots. Protected waters, a light chop. Showers and thunderstorms. Monday night, southeast winds 5 to 10 knots. Protected waters, a light chop. A chance of showers. A chance of thunderstorms. Tuesday, southeast winds 5 to 10 knots. Protected waters, a light chop. Showers likely. Thunderstorms likely. Tuesday night, southeast winds 5 to 10 knots. Protected waters, a light chop. Showers and thunderstorms.

likely mainly in the evening. Wednesday, southeast winds 5 to 10 knots. Protected waters, a light chop. A chance of showers and thunderstorms. Wednesday night, south winds 5 to 10 knots, becoming southeast after midnight. Protected waters, a light chop. A chance of showers and thunderstorms, mainly in the evening. Thursday, southeast winds around 5 knots, becoming south in the afternoon. Protected waters, a light chop. A chance of showers. A slight chance of thunderstorms in the morning, then a chance of thunderstorms in the afternoon. Thursday night, southwest winds 5 to 10 knots, becoming west after midnight. Protected waters, a light chop. A chance of showers and thunderstorms, mainly in the evening. Friday, northwest winds around 5 knots, becoming southwest in the afternoon. Protected waters, a light chop. A chance of showers and thunderstorms. Friday night, southwest winds 5 to 10 knots, diminishing to around 5 knots after midnight. Protected waters, a light chop. A chance of showers. A chance of thunderstorms, mainly in the evening. Winds and waves higher in and near thunderstorms. The Tropical Weather Outlook. For the North Atlantic, Caribbean Sea, and the Gulf of America, tropical cyclone formation is not expected during the next 7 days. The Surf Zone Forecast General Outlook. Southerly flow continues into the weekend with rip current risk slowly increasing each day into Memorial Day and early next week. Daily chances for showers and storms are forecast with the best chances during the morning hours. Based on communication with area beach officials, the following flags are flying at area beaches: Walton, Red Bay, Red State Park Golf Beaches, Red West Facing Golf Beaches, Red South Facing Golf Beaches, Red Franklin, Red. Tide information for Monday, May 25th, 2026. St. Marks River entrance. Low 4:23 a.m., high 10:56 a.m., low 5:29 p.m., high 11:50 p.m. Apalachicola. Low 6:24 a.m., high 12:22 p.m., low 7:44 p.m. St. Andrews Bay at Panama City. Low 12:20 a.m., high 7:56 a.m., low 5:26 p.m. Note that the times of high and low tide are 3 minutes earlier at Shell Point than at the St. Marks River entrance. The average water temperature at Apalachicola was 82.4 degrees. Sunrise and sunset in Tallahassee. May 25, 2026, sunrise 6:38 a.m. Eastern Daylight Time, sunset 8:31 p.m. Eastern Daylight Time. 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This broadcast originates from your National Weather Service office in Tallahassee, Florida. The latest weather and forecast information can also be accessed by calling our automated forecast line at 850-942-8851. The current time is 11:46 p.m. Eastern Daylight Time. High rip current risk in effect through late tonight. What? Dangerous rip currents. Where? Walton, Bay, Gulf, and Franklin County beaches. When? Through late tonight. Impacts. Rip currents can sweep even the best swimmers away from shore into deeper water. Swim near a lifeguard. If caught in a rip current, relax and float. Don't swim against the current. If able, swim in a direction following the shoreline. If unable to escape, trace the shore and call or wave for help. Flood advisory in effect until 1:15 a.m. Eastern Daylight Time Monday. What? Flooding caused by excessive rainfall is expected. Where? A portion of Big Bend of Florida, including the following counties: Gadsden, Leon, Liberty, and Wakulla. When? Until 1:15 a.m. Eastern Daylight Time. Impacts: minor flooding in low-lying and poor drainage areas. Additional details: at 9:42 p.m. Eastern Daylight Time, Doppler radar indicated heavy rain due to thunderstorms. Minor flooding is ongoing or expected to begin shortly in the advisory area. Between 2 and 6 inches of rain have fallen in the last 24 hours. Additional rainfall amounts of 1 to 3 inches are expected over the area through 1:15 a.m. Eastern Daylight Time. This additional rain will result in minor flooding. Some locations that will experience flooding include Quincy, Midway, Greensboro, Chattahoochee, Orange, Gretna, Bristol, Hosford, Lowry, Telogia, Clio, Bloxham, Juniper, Atumka, Sawdust, Vilas, Sycamore, Rock Bluff, Woods, and Jensen Place. http://www.weather.gov/safety/.

turn around, don't drown when encountering flooded roads. Most flood deaths occur in vehicles. Be especially cautious at night when it is harder to recognize the dangers of flooding. These are the 11 p.m. Eastern Daylight Time conditions. At the Tallahassee Airport, it was cloudy. The temperature was 73 degrees. The wind was north at 5 miles an hour. At Florida State University, the temperature was 73 degrees. The wind was north at 3 miles an hour. At Apalachicola, it was mostly cloudy. The temperature was 80 degrees. The wind was southwest at 5 miles an hour. At Panama City Northwest, it was mostly cloudy. The temperature was 76 degrees. The wind was north at 8 miles an hour. At Dothan, it was cloudy. The temperature was 72 degrees. The wind was southeast at 6 miles an hour. At Albany, light rain was falling. The temperature was 73 degrees. The wind was calm. The report from Valdosta was not available. Over the marine area, at the buoy south of Apalachicola, winds were south at 6 knots and seas were 2 feet. At the buoy south of Panama City, winds were southeast at 10 knots and seas were 3 feet. At the buoy south of Pensacola, winds were east at 6 knots and seas were 2 feet. The forecast for the local area. Tonight, a chance of thunderstorms this evening. Mostly cloudy with a chance of showers. Lows in the lower 70s. South winds 5 to 10 miles per hour, becoming southeast after midnight. Chance of rain 50%. Memorial Day, partly sunny. Patchy fog in the morning. A chance of showers and thunderstorms in the morning, then showers and thunderstorms in the afternoon. Some thunderstorms may produce gusty winds and heavy rainfall. Highs in the mid-80s. South winds 5 to 10 miles per hour. Chance of rain 80%. Monday night, partly cloudy with a chance of showers and thunderstorms in the evening, then mostly cloudy after midnight. Some thunderstorms may produce gusty winds and heavy rainfall in the evening. Lows in the lower 70s. Southeast winds around 5 miles per hour. Chance of rain 50%. Tuesday, showers likely. Thunderstorms likely. Some thunderstorms may produce gusty winds and heavy rainfall in the afternoon. Highs in the upper 80s. Southeast winds 5 to 10 miles per hour, becoming south with gusts up to 20 miles per hour in the afternoon. Chance of rain 70%. Tuesday night, mostly cloudy. Showers and thunderstorms likely, mainly in the evening. Some thunderstorms may produce gusty winds and heavy rainfall in the evening. Lows in the lower 70s. South winds 5 to 10 miles per hour, becoming southeast after midnight. Chance of rain 70%. Wednesday, partly sunny. A chance of showers and thunderstorms in the morning, then showers and thunderstorms likely in the afternoon. Highs in the upper 80s. Chance of rain 70%. Wednesday night, mostly cloudy with showers and thunderstorms likely in the evening, then partly cloudy after midnight. Lows in the lower 70s. Chance of rain 70%. Thursday through Saturday, showers likely with a chance of thunderstorms. Highs in the upper 80s. Lows in the lower 70s. Chance of rain 70%. Saturday night, mostly cloudy with showers likely with a chance of thunderstorms in the evening, then partly cloudy with a chance of showers with a slight chance of thunderstorms after midnight. Lows around 70. Chance of rain 70%. Sunday, partly sunny. A chance of showers with a slight chance of thunderstorms in the morning, then showers likely with a chance of thunderstorms in the afternoon. Highs in the mid-80s. Chance of rain 70%. The coastal waters forecast for the following: waters from Swampy River to Apalachicola, Florida, extending from 20 to 60 nautical miles. Coastal waters from Okaloosa, Walton County line to Mexico Beach out to 20 nautical miles. Coastal waters from Mexico Beach to Apalachicola out to 20 nautical miles. Waters from Okaloosa, Walton County line to Mexico Beach 20 to 60 nautical miles. And waters from Mexico Beach to Apalachicola 20 to 60 nautical miles. Rest of tonight, southeast winds 5 to 10 knots. Waves 1 foot or less. Wave detail, south 2 feet at 5 seconds. Protected waters, a light chop. A chance of showers with a slight chance of thunderstorms. Monday, southeast winds 10 to 15 knots. Waves 1 foot or less, then around 3 feet in the afternoon. Wave detail, south 2 feet at 5 seconds, becoming south 3 feet at 5 seconds.

Protected water is a moderate chop. Showers and thunderstorms likely, mainly in the morning. Monday night, south winds 5 to 10 knots, becoming southeast 10 to 15 knots after midnight. Seas around 3 feet. Wave detail, south 3 feet at 6 seconds. Protected water is a moderate chop. A slight chance of showers and thunderstorms in the evening, then a chance of showers and thunderstorms after midnight. Tuesday, southeast winds 10 to 15 knots. Seas around 3 feet. Wave detail, southeast 3 feet at 6 seconds. Protected water is a moderate chop. A chance of showers and thunderstorms. Tuesday night, southeast winds 10 to 15 knots, diminishing to 5 to 10 knots after midnight. Seas around 3 feet. Wave detail, south 3 feet at 6 seconds. Protected water is a moderate chop. A chance of showers and thunderstorms. Wednesday, southeast winds 10 to 15 knots. Seas around 3 feet. Wave detail, southeast 3 feet at 7 seconds. Protected water is a moderate chop. A chance of showers and thunderstorms. Wednesday night, south winds 5 to 10 knots. Seas around 3 feet. Protected water is a light chop. A slight chance of showers and thunderstorms. Thursday, south winds 5 to 10 knots. Seas around 3 feet in the morning, then 1 foot or less. Protected water is a light chop. A slight chance of thunderstorms. A slight chance of showers in the morning, then a chance of showers in the afternoon. Thursday night, southwest winds 5 to 10 knots. Waves 1 foot or less. Protected water is a light chop. A slight chance of showers and thunderstorms. Friday, southwest winds 5 to 10 knots. Waves 1 foot or less. Protected water is a light chop. A chance of showers and thunderstorms. Friday night, southwest winds 5 to 10 knots. Waves 1 foot or less. Protected water is a light chop. A chance of showers. A chance of thunderstorms, mainly in the evening. Winds and waves higher in and near thunderstorms. The coastal waters forecast for the following St. Andrews Bay waterways. Rest of tonight, southeast winds around 5 knots. Protected waters smooth, a chance of showers with a slight chance of thunderstorms late this evening and early morning, then showers likely with a chance of thunderstorms late. Monday, south winds 5 to 10 knots. Protected waters a light chop. Showers and thunderstorms. Monday night, southeast winds 5 to 10 knots. Protected waters a light chop. A chance of showers. A chance of thunderstorms. Tuesday, southeast winds 5 to 10 knots. Protected waters a light chop. Showers likely. Thunderstorms likely. Tuesday night, southeast winds 5 to 10 knots. Protected waters a light chop. Showers and thunderstorms likely, mainly in the evening. Wednesday, southeast winds 5 to 10 knots. Protected waters a light chop. A chance of showers and thunderstorms. Wednesday night, south winds 5 to 10 knots, becoming southeast after midnight. Protected waters a light chop. A chance of showers and thunderstorms, mainly in the evening. Thursday, southeast winds around 5 knots, becoming south in the afternoon. Protected waters a light chop. A chance of showers. A slight chance of thunderstorms in the morning, then a chance of thunderstorms in the afternoon. Thursday night, southwest winds 5 to 10 knots, becoming west after midnight. Protected waters a light chop. A chance of showers and thunderstorms, mainly in the evening. Friday, northwest winds around 5 knots, becoming southwest in the afternoon. Protected waters a light chop. A chance of showers and thunderstorms. Friday night, southwest winds 5 to 10 knots, diminishing to around 5 knots after midnight. Protected waters a light chop. A chance of showers. A chance of thunderstorms, mainly in the evening. Winds and waves higher in and near thunderstorms. The tropical weather outlook. For the North Atlantic, Caribbean Sea, and the Gulf of America, tropical cyclone formation is not expected during the next 7 days. The surf zone forecast general outlook. Southerly flow continues into the weekend with rip current risk slowly increasing each day into Memorial Day and early next week. Daily chances for showers and storms are forecast with the best chances during the morning hours. Based on communication with area beach officials, the following flags are flying at area beaches: Walton, Red Bay, Red State Park Gulf Beaches,
red west facing Gulf beaches, red south facing Gulf beaches, red Franklin, red. Tide information for Monday, May 25th, 2026. St. Mark's River entrance. Low 4:23 a.m., high 10:56 a.m., low 5:29 p.m., high 11:50 p.m. Apalachicola. Low 6:24 a.m., high 12:22 p.m., low 7:44 p.m. St. Andrews Bay of Panama City. Low 12:20 a.m., high 7:56 a.m., low 5:26 p.m. Note that the times of high and low tide are 3 minutes earlier at Shell Point than at the St. Mark's River entrance. The average water temperature at Apalachicola was 82.4 degrees. Sunrise and sunset in Tallahassee. May 25, 2026, sunrise 6:38 a.m. Eastern Daylight Time, sunset 8:31 p.m. Eastern Daylight Time. 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This broadcast originates from your National Weather Service office in Tallahassee, Florida. The latest weather and forecast information can also be accessed by calling our automated forecast line at 850-942-8851. The current time is 11:59 p.m. Eastern Daylight Time. High rip current risk in effect through late tonight. What? Dangerous rip currents. Where? Walton, Bay, Gulf, and Franklin County beaches. When? Through late tonight. Impacts. Rip currents can sweep even the best swimmers away from shore into deeper water. Swim near a lifeguard. If caught in a rip current, relax and float. Don't swim against the current. If able, swim in a direction following the shoreline. If unable to escape, trace the shore and call or wave for help. Flood advisory in effect until 1:15 a.m. Eastern Daylight Time Monday. What? Flooding caused by excessive rainfall is expected. Where? A portion of Big Bend of Florida, including the following counties, Gadsden, Leon, Liberty, and Wakulla. When? Until 1:15 a.m. Eastern Daylight Time. Impacts, minor flooding in low-lying and poor drainage areas. Additional details, at 9:42 p.m. Eastern Daylight Time, Doppler radar indicated heavy rain due to thunderstorms. Minor flooding is ongoing or expected to begin shortly in the advisory area. Between 2 and 6 inches of rain have fallen in the last 24 hours. Additional rainfall amounts of 1 to 3 inches are expected over the area through 1:15 a.m. Eastern Daylight Time. This additional rain will result in minor flooding. Some locations that will experience flooding include Quincy, Midway, Greensboro, Chattahoochee, Orange, Gretna, Bristol, Hotford, Lowry, Telogia, Clio, Bloxham, Juniper, Atumka, Sawdust, Vilas, Sycamore, Rock Bluff, Woods, and Jensen Place. http://www.weather.gov/safety/flood-turnaround. Don't drown when encountering flooded roads. Most flood deaths occur in vehicles. Be especially cautious at night when it is harder to recognize the dangers of flooding. These are the 11 p.m. Eastern Daylight Time conditions. At the Tallahassee Airport, it was cloudy. The temperature was 73 degrees. The wind was north at 5 miles an hour. At Florida State University, the temperature was 73 degrees. The wind was north at 3 miles an hour. At Apalachicola, it was mostly cloudy. The temperature was 80 degrees. The wind was southwest at 5 miles an hour. At Panama City Northwest, it was mostly cloudy. The temperature was 76 degrees. The wind was north at 8 miles an hour. At Dothan, it was cloudy. The temperature was 72 degrees. The wind was southeast at 6 miles an hour. At Albany, light rain was falling. The temperature was 73 degrees. The wind was calm. The report from Valdosta was not available. Over the marine area, at the buoy south of Apalachicola, winds were south at 6 knots and seas were 2 feet. At the buoy south of Panama City, winds were southeast at 10 knots and seas were 3 feet. At the buoy south of Pensacola, winds were east at 6 knots and seas were 2 feet. The forecast for the local area. Tonight, a chance of thunderstorms this evening. Mostly cloudy with a chance of showers. Lows in the lower 70s. South winds 5 to 10 miles per hour, becoming southeast after midnight. Chance of rain 50%. Memorial Day, partly sunny. Patchy fog in the morning.
A chance of showers and thunderstorms in the morning, then showers.

and thunderstorms in the afternoon. Some thunderstorms may produce gusty winds and heavy rainfall. Highs in the mid-80s. South winds 5 to 10 miles per hour. Chance of rain 80%. Monday night, partly cloudy with a chance of showers and thunderstorms in the evening, then mostly cloudy after midnight. Some thunderstorms may produce gusty winds and heavy rainfall in the evening. Lows in the lower 70s. Southeast winds around 5 miles per hour. Chance of rain 50%. Tuesday, showers likely. Thunderstorms likely. Some thunderstorms may produce gusty winds and heavy rainfall in the afternoon. Highs in the upper 80s. Southeast winds 5 to 10 miles per hour, becoming south with gusts up to 20 miles per hour in the afternoon. Chance of rain 70%. Tuesday night, mostly cloudy. Showers and thunderstorms likely, mainly in the evening. Some thunderstorms may produce gusty winds and heavy rainfall in the evening. Lows in the lower 70s. South winds 5 to 10 miles per hour, becoming southeast after midnight. Chance of rain 70%. Wednesday, partly sunny. A chance of showers and thunderstorms in the morning, then showers and thunderstorms likely in the afternoon. Highs in the upper 80s. Chance of rain 70%. Wednesday night, mostly cloudy with showers and thunderstorms likely in the evening, then partly cloudy after midnight. Lows in the lower 70s. Chance of rain 70%. Thursday through Saturday, showers likely with a chance of thunderstorms. Highs in the upper 80s. Lows in the lower 70s. Chance of rain 70%. Saturday night, mostly cloudy with showers likely with a chance of thunderstorms in the evening, then partly cloudy with a chance of showers with a slight chance of thunderstorms after midnight. Lows around 70. Chance of rain 70%. Sunday, partly sunny. A chance of showers with a slight chance of thunderstorms in the morning, then showers likely with a chance of thunderstorms in the afternoon. Highs in the mid-80s. Chance of rain 70%. The coastal waters forecast for the following waters from Suwannee River to Apalachicola, Florida, extending from 20 to 60 nautical miles. Coastal waters from Okaloosa, Walton County line to Mexico Beach out to 20 nautical miles. Coastal waters from Mexico Beach to Apalachicola out to 20 nautical miles. Waters from Okaloosa, Walton County line to Mexico Beach 20 to 60 nautical miles. And waters from Mexico Beach to Apalachicola 20 to 60 nautical miles. Rest of tonight, southeast winds 5 to 10 knots. Waves 1 foot or less. Wave detail, south 2 feet at 5 seconds. Protected waters a light chop. A chance of showers with a slight chance of thunderstorms. Monday, southeast winds 10 to 15 knots. Waves 1 foot or less, then around 3 feet in the afternoon. Wave detail, south 2 feet at 5 seconds, becoming south 3 feet at 5 seconds. Protected waters a moderate chop. Showers and thunderstorms likely, mainly in the morning. Monday night, south winds 5 to 10 knots, becoming southeast 10 to 15 knots after midnight. Seas around 3 feet. Wave detail, south 3 feet at 6 seconds. Protected waters a moderate chop. A slight chance of showers and thunderstorms in the evening, then a chance of showers and thunderstorms after midnight. Tuesday, southeast winds 10 to 15 knots. Seas around 3 feet. Wave detail, southeast 3 feet at 6 seconds. Protected waters a moderate chop. A chance of showers and thunderstorms. Tuesday night, southeast winds 10 to 15 knots, diminishing to 5 to 10 knots after midnight. Seas around 3 feet. Wave detail, south 3 feet at 6 seconds. Protected waters a moderate chop. A chance of showers and thunderstorms. Wednesday, southeast winds 10 to 15 knots. Seas around 3 feet. Wave detail, southeast 3 feet at 7 seconds. Protected waters a moderate chop. A chance of showers and thunderstorms. Wednesday night, south winds 5 to 10 knots. Seas around 3 feet. Protected waters a light chop. A slight chance of showers and thunderstorms. Thursday, south winds 5 to 10 knots. Seas around 3 feet in the morning, then 1 foot or less. Protected waters a light chop. A slight chance of thunderstorms. A slight chance of showers in the morning, then a chance of showers in the afternoon. Thursday night, southwest winds 5 to 10 knots. Waves 1 foot or less. Protected waters a light chop. A slight chance of showers and thunderstorms.

Friday, southwest winds 5 to 10 knots. Waves 1 foot or less. Protected waters, a light chop. A chance of showers and thunderstorms. Friday night, southwest winds 5 to 10 knots. Waves 1 foot or less. Protected waters, a light chop. A chance of showers. A chance of thunderstorms, mainly in the evening. Winds and waves higher in and near thunderstorms. The coastal waters forecast for the following St. Andrews Bay waterways. Rest of tonight, southeast winds around 5 knots. Protected waters smooth. A chance of showers with a slight chance of thunderstorms late this evening and early morning. Then showers likely with a chance of thunderstorms late. Monday, south winds 5 to 10 knots. Protected waters a light chop. Showers and thunderstorms. Monday night, southeast winds 5 to 10 knots. Protected waters a light chop. A chance of showers. A chance of thunderstorms. Tuesday, southeast winds 5 to 10 knots. Protected waters a light chop. Showers likely. Thunderstorms likely. Tuesday night, southeast winds 5 to 10 knots. Protected waters a light chop. Showers and thunderstorms likely, mainly in the evening. Wednesday, southeast winds 5 to 10 knots. Protected waters a light chop. A chance of showers and thunderstorms. Wednesday night, south winds 5 to 10 knots, becoming southeast after midnight. Protected waters a light chop. A chance of showers and thunderstorms, mainly in the evening. Thursday, southeast winds around 5 knots, becoming south in the afternoon. Protected waters a light chop. A chance of showers. A slight chance of thunderstorms in the morning, then a chance of thunderstorms in the afternoon. Thursday night, southwest winds 5 to 10 knots, becoming west after midnight. Protected waters a light chop. A chance of showers and thunderstorms, mainly in the evening. Friday, northwest winds around 5 knots, becoming southwest in the afternoon. Protected waters a light chop. A chance of showers and thunderstorms. Friday night, southwest winds 5 to 10 knots, diminishing to around 5 knots after midnight. Protected waters a light chop. A chance of showers. A chance of thunderstorms, mainly in the evening. Winds and waves higher in and near thunderstorms. The Tropical Weather Outlook. For the North Atlantic, Caribbean Sea, and the Gulf of America, tropical cyclone formation is not expected during the next 7 days. The Surf Zone forecast general outlook. Southerly flow continues into the weekend with rip current risk slowly increasing each day into Memorial Day and early next week. Daily chances for showers and storms are forecast with the best chances during the morning hours. Based on communication with area beach officials, the following flags are flying at area beaches: Walton, Red Bay, Red State Park Gulf Beaches, Red West Facing Gulf Beaches, Red South Facing Gulf Beaches, Red Franklin, Red. Tide information for Monday, May 25, 2026. St. Marks River entrance. Low 4:23 a.m., high 10:56 a.m., low 5:29 p.m., high 11:50 p.m. Apalachicola. Low 6:24 a.m., high 12:22 p.m., low 7:44 p.m. St. Andrews Bay at Panama City. Low 12:20 a.m., high 7:56 a.m., low 5:26 p.m. Note that the times of high and low tide are 3 minutes earlier at Shell Point than at the St. Marks River entrance. The average water temperature at Apalachicola was 82.4 degrees. Sunrise and sunset in Tallahassee. May 25, 2026, sunrise 6:38 a.m. Eastern Daylight Time, sunset 8:31 p.m. Eastern Daylight Time. 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This broadcast originates from your National Weather Service office in Tallahassee, Florida. The latest weather and forecast information can also be accessed by calling our automated forecast line at 850-942-8851. The current time is 12:12 a.m. Eastern Daylight Time. High rip current risk in effect through late tonight. What? Dangerous rip currents. Where? Walton, Bay, Gulf, and Franklin County beaches. When? Through late tonight. Impacts. Rip currents can sweep even the best swimmers away from shore into deeper water. Swim near a lifeguard. If caught in a rip current, relax and float. Don't swim against the current. If able,
swim in a direction following the shoreline. If unable to escape, trace the shore and call or wave for help. Flood advisory in effect until 1:15 a.m. Eastern Daylight Time Monday. What? Flooding caused by excessive rainfall is expected. Where? A portion of Big Bend of Florida, including the following counties, Gadsden, Leon, Liberty, and Wakulla. When? Until 1:15 a.m. Eastern Daylight Time. Impacts, minor flooding in low-lying and poor drainage areas. Additional details, at 9:42 p.m. Eastern Daylight Time, Doppler radar indicated heavy rain due to thunderstorms. Minor flooding is ongoing or expected to begin shortly in the advisory area. Between 2 and 6 inches of rain have fallen in the last 24 hours. Additional rainfall amounts of 1 to 3 inches are expected over the area through 1:15 a.m. Eastern Daylight Time. This additional rain will result in minor flooding. Some locations that will experience flooding include Quincy, Midway, Greensboro, Chattahoochee, Orange, Gretna, Bristol, Hotford, Lowry, Telogia, Clio, Bloxham, Juniper, Atumpka, Sawdust, Vilas, Sycamore, Rock Bluff, Woods, and Jensen Place. http://www.weather.gov/safety/flood-turnaround. Don't drown when encountering flooded roads. Most flood deaths occur in vehicles. Be especially cautious at night when it is harder to recognize the dangers of flooding. These are the midnight Eastern Daylight Time conditions. At the Tallahassee Airport, it was mostly cloudy. The temperature was 74 degrees. The wind was northeast at 6 miles an hour. At Florida State University, the temperature was 73 degrees. The wind was north at 2 miles an hour. At Apalachicola, it was partly cloudy. The temperature was 77 degrees. The wind was north at 3 miles an hour. At Panama City Northwest, light rain was falling. The temperature was 75 degrees. The wind was northeast at 9 miles an hour. At Dothan, it was cloudy. The temperature was 73 degrees. The wind was southeast at 9 miles an hour. At Albany, it was cloudy. The temperature was 72 degrees. The wind was calm. The report from Valdosta was not available. Over the marine area, at the buoy south of Apalachicola, winds were southeast at 6 knots and seas were 2 feet. At the buoy south of Panama City, winds were southeast at 14 knots and seas were 3 feet. At the buoy south of Pensacola, winds were east at 6 knots and seas were 2 feet. The forecast for the local area. Tonight, a chance of thunderstorms this evening. Mostly cloudy with a chance of showers. Lows in the lower 70s. South winds 5 to 10 miles per hour, becoming southeast after midnight. Chance of rain 50%. Memorial Day, partly sunny. Patchy fog in the morning. A chance of showers and thunderstorms in the morning, then showers and thunderstorms in the afternoon. Some thunderstorms may produce gusty winds and heavy rainfall. Highs in the mid-80s. South winds 5 to 10 miles per hour. Chance of rain 80%. Monday night, partly cloudy with a chance of showers and thunderstorms in the evening, then mostly cloudy after midnight. Some thunderstorms may produce gusty winds and heavy rainfall in the evening. Lows in the lower 70s. Southeast winds around 5 miles per hour. Chance of rain 50%. Tuesday, showers likely. Thunderstorms likely. Some thunderstorms may produce gusty winds and heavy rainfall in the afternoon. Highs in the upper 80s. Southeast winds 5 to 10 miles per hour, becoming south with gusts up to 20 miles per hour in the afternoon. Chance of rain 70%. Tuesday night, mostly cloudy. Showers and thunderstorms likely, mainly in the evening. Some thunderstorms may produce gusty winds and heavy rainfall in the evening. Lows in the lower 70s. South winds 5 to 10 miles per hour, becoming southeast after midnight. Chance of rain 70%. Wednesday, partly sunny. A chance of showers and thunderstorms in the morning, then showers and thunderstorms likely in the afternoon. Highs in the upper 80s. Chance of rain 70%. Wednesday night, mostly cloudy with showers and thunderstorms likely in the evening, then partly cloudy after midnight. Lows in the lower 70s. Chance of rain 70%. Thursday through Saturday, showers likely with a chance of thunderstorms. Highs in the upper 80s. Lows in the lower 70s. Chance of rain 70%.
Saturday night, mostly cloudy.

with showers, likely with a chance of thunderstorms in the evening. Then partly cloudy with a chance of showers with a slight chance of thunderstorms after midnight. Lows around 70. Chance of rain 70%. Sunday, partly sunny. A chance of showers with a slight chance of thunderstorms in the morning. Then showers likely with a chance of thunderstorms in the afternoon. Highs in the mid-80s. Chance of rain 70%. The coastal waters forecast for the following: waters from Swami River to Apalachicola, Florida, extending from 20 to 60 nautical miles. Coastal waters from Okaloosa, Walton County line to Mexico Beach out to 20 nautical miles. Coastal waters from Mexico Beach to Apalachicola out to 20 nautical miles. Waters from Okaloosa, Walton County line to Mexico Beach 20 to 60 nautical miles. And waters from Mexico Beach to Apalachicola 20 to 60 nautical miles. Rest of tonight, southeast winds 5 to 10 knots. Waves 1 foot or less. Wave detail, south 2 feet at 5 seconds. Protected waters, a light chop. A chance of showers with a slight chance of thunderstorms. Monday, southeast winds 10 to 15 knots. Waves 1 foot or less, then around 3 feet in the afternoon. Wave detail, south 2 feet at 5 seconds, becoming south 3 feet at 5 seconds. Protected waters, a moderate chop. Showers and thunderstorms likely, mainly in the morning. Monday night, south winds 5 to 10 knots, becoming southeast 10 to 15 knots after midnight. Seas around 3 feet. Wave detail, south 3 feet at 6 seconds. Protected waters, a moderate chop. A slight chance of showers and thunderstorms in the evening, then a chance of showers and thunderstorms after midnight. Tuesday, southeast winds 10 to 15 knots. Seas around 3 feet. Wave detail, southeast 3 feet at 6 seconds. Protected waters, a moderate chop. A chance of showers and thunderstorms. Tuesday night, southeast winds 10 to 15 knots, diminishing to 5 to 10 knots after midnight. Seas around 3 feet. Wave detail, south 3 feet at 6 seconds. Protected waters, a moderate chop. A chance of showers and thunderstorms. Wednesday, southeast winds 10 to 15 knots. Seas around 3 feet. Wave detail, southeast 3 feet at 7 seconds. Protected waters, a moderate chop. A chance of showers and thunderstorms. Wednesday night, south winds 5 to 10 knots. Seas around 3 feet. Protected waters, a light chop. A slight chance of showers and thunderstorms. Thursday, south winds 5 to 10 knots. Seas around 3 feet in the morning, then 1 foot or less. Protected waters, a light chop. A slight chance of thunderstorms. A slight chance of showers in the morning, then a chance of showers in the afternoon. Thursday night, southwest winds 5 to 10 knots. Waves 1 foot or less. Protected waters, a light chop. A slight chance of showers and thunderstorms. Friday, southwest winds 5 to 10 knots. Waves 1 foot or less. Protected waters, a light chop. A chance of showers and thunderstorms. Friday night, southwest winds 5 to 10 knots. Waves 1 foot or less. Protected waters, a light chop. A chance of showers. A chance of thunderstorms, mainly in the evening. Winds and waves higher in and near thunderstorms. The coastal waters forecast for the following: St. Andrews Bay waterways. Rest of tonight, southeast winds around 5 knots. Protected waters, smooth. A chance of showers with a slight chance of thunderstorms late this evening and early morning. Then showers likely with a chance of thunderstorms late. Monday, south winds 5 to 10 knots. Protected waters, a light chop. Showers and thunderstorms. Monday night, southeast winds 5 to 10 knots. Protected waters, a light chop. A chance of showers. A chance of thunderstorms. Tuesday, southeast winds 5 to 10 knots. Protected waters, a light chop. Showers likely. Thunderstorms likely. Tuesday night, southeast winds 5 to 10 knots. Protected waters, a light chop. Showers and thunderstorms likely, mainly in the evening. Wednesday, southeast winds 5 to 10 knots. Protected waters, a light chop. A chance of showers and thunderstorms. Wednesday night, south winds 5 to 10 knots, becoming southeast after midnight. Protected waters, a light chop. A chance of showers and thunderstorms, mainly in the evening. Thursday, southeast winds around 5 knots, becoming south in the afternoon. Protected waters, a light chop.

0: Okay.
1: Tropical cyclone formation is not expected during the next 7 days. The surf zone forecasts general outlook. Southerly flow continues into the weekend with recurrent risk slowly increasing each day into Memorial Day and early next week. Daily chances for showers and storms are forecast with the best chances during the morning hours. Based on communication with area beach officials, the following flags are flying at area beaches: Walton, Red Bay, Red State Park Golf Beaches, Red West Facing Golf Beaches, Red South Facing Golf Beaches, Red Franklin, Red. Tide information for Monday, May 25th, 2026. St. Mark's River entrance. Low 4:23 a.m., high 10:56 a.m., low 5:29 p.m., high 11:50 p.m. Apalachicola. Low 6:24 a.m., high 12:22 p.m., low 7:44 p.m. St. Andrews Bay at Panama City. Low 12:20 a.m., high 7:56 a.m., low 5:26 p.m. Note that the times of high and low tide are 3 minutes earlier at Shell Point than at the St. Mark's River entrance. The average water temperature at Apalachicola was 82.4 degrees. Sunrise and sunset in Tallahassee. May 25, 2026, sunrise 6:38 a.m. Eastern Daylight Time, sunset 8:31 p.m. Eastern Daylight Time. 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This broadcast originates from your National Weather Service office in Tallahassee, Florida. The latest weather and forecast information can also be accessed by calling our automated forecast line at 850-942-8851. The current time is 12:25 a.m. Eastern Daylight Time. High rip current risk in effect through late tonight. What? Dangerous rip currents. Where? Walton, Bay, Gulf, and Franklin County beaches. When? Through late tonight. Impacts. Rip currents can sweep even the best swimmers away from shore into deeper water. Swim near a lifeguard. If caught in a rip current, relax and float. Don't swim against the current. If able, swim in a direction following the shoreline. If unable to escape, face the shore and call or wave for help. Flood advisory in effect until 1:15 a.m. Eastern Daylight Time Monday. What? Flooding caused by excessive rainfall is expected. Where? A portion of Big Bend of Florida, including the following counties: Gadsden, Leon, Liberty, and Wakulla. When? Until 1:15 a.m. Eastern Daylight Time. Impacts: minor flooding in low-lying and poor drainage areas. Additional details: at 9:42 p.m. Eastern Daylight Time, Doppler radar indicated heavy rain due to thunderstorms. Minor flooding is ongoing or expected to begin shortly in the advisory area. Between 2 and 6 inches of rain have fallen in the last 24 hours. Additional rainfall amounts of 1 to 3 inches are expected over the area through 1:15 a.m. Eastern Daylight Time. This additional rain will result in minor flooding. Some locations that will experience flooding include Quincy, Midway, Greensboro, Chattahoochee, Orange, Gretna, Bristol, Hosford, Lowry, Telogia, Clio, Bloxham, Juniper, Atumka, Sawdust, Vilas, Sycamore, Rock Bluff, Woods, and Jensen Place. http://www.weather.gov/safety/flood-turnaround. Don't drown when encountering flooded roads. Most flood deaths occur in vehicles. Be especially cautious at night when it is harder to recognize the dangers of flooding. These are the midnight Eastern Daylight Time conditions. At the Tallahassee Airport, it was mostly cloudy. The temperature was 74 degrees. The wind was northeast at 6 miles an hour. At Florida State University, the temperature was 73 degrees. The wind was north at 2 miles an hour. At Apalachicola, it was partly cloudy. The temperature was 77 degrees. The wind was north at 3 miles an hour. At Panama City Northwest, light rain was falling. The temperature was 75 degrees. The wind was northeast at 9 miles an hour. At Dothan, it was cloudy. The temperature was 73 degrees. The wind was southeast at 9 miles an hour. At Albany, it was cloudy. The temperature was 72 degrees. The wind was calm. The report from Valdosta was not available. Over the marine area, at the buoy south of Apalachicola, winds were southeast at 6 knots and seas were 2 feet. At the buoy south of Panama City, winds were southeast at 14 knots and seas were 3 feet. At the buoy south of Pensacola,

Angola, winds were east at 6 knots and seas were 2 feet. The forecast for the local area. Tonight, a chance of thunderstorms this evening. Mostly cloudy with a chance of showers. Lows in the lower 70s. South winds 5 to 10 miles per hour, becoming southeast after midnight. Chance of rain 50%. Memorial Day, partly sunny. Patchy fog in the morning. A chance of showers and thunderstorms in the morning, then showers and thunderstorms in the afternoon. Some thunderstorms may produce gusty winds and heavy rainfall. Highs in the mid-80s. South winds 5 to 10 miles per hour. Chance of rain 80%. Monday night, partly cloudy with a chance of showers and thunderstorms in the evening, then mostly cloudy after midnight. Some thunderstorms may produce gusty winds and heavy rainfall in the evening. Lows in the lower 70s. Southeast winds around 5 miles per hour. Chance of rain 50%. Tuesday, showers likely. Thunderstorms likely. Some thunderstorms may produce gusty winds and heavy rainfall in the afternoon. Highs in the upper 80s. Southeast winds 5 to 10 miles per hour, becoming south with gusts up to 20 miles per hour in the afternoon. Chance of rain 70%. Tuesday night, mostly cloudy. Showers and thunderstorms likely, mainly in the evening. Some thunderstorms may produce gusty winds and heavy rainfall in the evening. Lows in the lower 70s. South winds 5 to 10 miles per hour, becoming southeast after midnight. Chance of rain 70%. Wednesday, partly sunny. A chance of showers and thunderstorms in the morning, then showers and thunderstorms likely in the afternoon. Highs in the upper 80s. Chance of rain 70%. Wednesday night, mostly cloudy with showers and thunderstorms likely in the evening, then partly cloudy after midnight. Lows in the lower 70s. Chance of rain 70%. Thursday through Saturday, showers likely with a chance of thunderstorms. Highs in the upper 80s. Lows in the lower 70s. Chance of rain 70%. Saturday night, mostly cloudy with showers likely with a chance of thunderstorms in the evening, then partly cloudy with a chance of showers with a slight chance of thunderstorms after midnight. Lows around 70. Chance of rain 70%. Sunday, partly sunny. A chance of showers with a slight chance of thunderstorms in the morning, then showers likely with a chance of thunderstorms in the afternoon. Highs in the mid-80s. Chance of rain 70%. The coastal waters forecast for the following waters from Suwannee River to Apalachicola, Florida, extending from 20 to 60 nautical miles. Coastal waters from Okaloosa, Walton County line to Mexico Beach out to 20 nautical miles. Coastal waters from Mexico Beach to Apalachicola out to 20 nautical miles. Waters from Okaloosa, Walton County line to Mexico Beach 20 to 60 nautical miles. And waters from Mexico Beach to Apalachicola 20 to 60 nautical miles. Rest of tonight, southeast winds 5 to 10 knots. Waves 1 foot or less. Wave detail, south 2 feet at 5 seconds. Protected waters, a light shop. A chance of showers with a slight chance of thunderstorms. Monday, southeast winds 10 to 15 knots. Waves 1 foot or less, then around 3 feet in the afternoon. Wave detail, south 2 feet at 5 seconds, becoming south 3 feet at 5 seconds. Protected waters, a moderate chop. Showers and thunderstorms likely, mainly in the morning. Monday night, south winds 5 to 10 knots, becoming southeast 10 to 15 knots after midnight. Seas around 3 feet. Wave detail, south 3 feet at 6 seconds. Protected waters, a moderate chop. A slight chance of showers and thunderstorms in the evening, seas around 3 feet. Wave detail, south 3 feet at 6 seconds. Protected waters, a moderate chop. A slight chance of showers and thunderstorms in the evening, then a chance of showers and thunderstorms after midnight. Tuesday, southeast winds 10 to 15 knots. Seas around 3 feet. Wave detail, southeast 3 feet at 6 seconds. Protected waters, a moderate chop. A chance of showers and thunderstorms. Tuesday night, southeast winds 10 to 15 knots, diminishing to 5 to 10 knots after midnight. Seas around 3 feet. Wave detail, south 3 feet at 6 seconds. Protected waters, a moderate chop. A chance of showers and thunderstorms. Wednesday, southeast winds 10 to 15 knots. Seas around 3 feet. Wave detail, southeast 3 feet at 7 seconds. Protected waters, a moderate chop.

a chance of showers and thunderstorms. Wednesday night, south winds 5 to 10 knots. Seas around 3 feet. Protected waters, a light chop. A slight chance of showers and thunderstorms. Thursday, south winds 5 to 10 knots. Seas around 3 feet in the morning, then 1 foot or less. Protected waters, a light chop. A slight chance of thunderstorms. A slight chance of showers in the morning, then a chance of showers in the afternoon. Thursday night, southwest winds 5 to 10 knots. Waves 1 foot or less. Protected waters, a light chop. A slight chance of showers and thunderstorms. Friday, southwest winds 5 to 10 knots. Waves 1 foot or less. Protected waters, a light chop. A chance of showers and thunderstorms. Friday night, southwest winds 5 to 10 knots. Waves 1 foot or less. Protected waters, a light chop. A chance of showers. A chance of thunderstorms, mainly in the evening. Winds and waves higher in and near thunderstorms. The coastal waters forecast for the following St. Andrews Bay waterways. Rest of tonight, southeast winds around 5 knots. Protected waters smooth, a chance of showers with a slight chance of thunderstorms late this evening and early morning, then showers likely with a chance of thunderstorms late. Monday, south winds 5 to 10 knots. Protected waters a light chop. Showers and thunderstorms. Monday night, southeast winds 5 to 10 knots. Protected waters a light chop. A chance of showers. A chance of thunderstorms. Tuesday, southeast winds 5 to 10 knots. Protected waters a light chop. Showers likely. Thunderstorms likely. Tuesday night, southeast winds 5 to 10 knots. Protected waters a light chop. Showers and thunderstorms likely, mainly in the evening. Wednesday, southeast winds 5 to 10 knots. Protected waters a light chop. A chance of showers and thunderstorms. Wednesday night, south winds 5 to 10 knots, becoming southeast after midnight. Protected waters a light chop. A chance of showers and thunderstorms, mainly in the evening. Thursday, southeast winds around 5 knots, becoming south in the afternoon. Protected waters a light chop. A chance of showers. A slight chance of thunderstorms in the morning, then a chance of thunderstorms in the afternoon. Thursday night, southwest winds 5 to 10 knots, becoming west after midnight. Protected waters a light chop. A chance of showers and thunderstorms, mainly in the evening. Friday, northwest winds around 5 knots, becoming southwest in the afternoon. Protected waters a light chop. A chance of showers and thunderstorms. Friday night, southwest winds 5 to 10 knots, diminishing to around 5 knots after midnight. Protected waters a light chop. A chance of showers. A chance of thunderstorms, mainly in the evening. Winds and waves higher in and near thunderstorms. The Tropical Weather Outlook. For the North Atlantic, Caribbean Sea, and the Gulf of America, tropical cyclone formation is not expected during the next 7 days. The Surf Zone Forecast General Outlook. Southerly flow continues into the weekend with rip current risk slowly increasing each day into Memorial Day and early next week. Daily chances for showers and storms are forecast with the best chances during the morning hours. Based on communication with area beach officials, the following flags are flying at area beaches: Walton, Red Bay, Red State Park Gulf Beaches, Red West Facing Gulf Beaches, Red South Facing Gulf Beaches, Red Franklin, Red. Tide information for Monday, May 25, 2026. St. Mark's River entrance. Low 4:23 a.m., high 10:56 a.m., low 5:29 p.m., high 11:50 p.m. Apalachicola. Low 6:24 a.m., high 12:22 p.m., low 7:44 p.m. St. Andrews Bay at Panama City. Low 12:20 a.m., high 7:56 a.m., low 5:26 p.m. Note that the times of high and low tide are 3 minutes earlier at Shell Point than at the St. Mark's River entrance. The average water temperature at Apalachicola was 82.4 degrees. Sunrise and sunset in Tallahassee. May 25, 2026, sunrise 6:38 a.m. Eastern Daylight Time, sunset 8:31 p.m. Eastern Daylight Time. 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This broadcast originates from your National Weather Service office in Tallahassee, Florida.

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The current time is 12:39 a.m. Eastern Daylight Time. High rip current risk in effect through late tonight. What? Dangerous rip currents. Where? Walton, Bay, Gulf, and Franklin County beaches. When? Through late tonight. Impacts. Rip currents can sweep even the best swimmers away from shore into deeper water. Swim near a lifeguard. If caught in a rip current, relax and float. Don't swim against the current. If able, swim in a direction following the shoreline. If unable to escape, trace the shore and call or wave for help. Flood advisory in effect until 1:15 a.m. Eastern Daylight Time Monday. What? Flooding caused by excessive rainfall is expected. Where? A portion of Big Bend of Florida, including the following counties, Gadsden, Leon, Liberty, and Wakulla. When? Until 1:15 a.m. Eastern Daylight Time. Impacts, minor flooding in low-lying and poor drainage areas. Additional details, at 9:42 p.m. Eastern Daylight Time, Doppler radar indicated heavy rain due to thunderstorms. Minor flooding is ongoing or expected to begin shortly in the advisory area. Between 2 and 6 inches of rain have fallen in the last 24 hours. Additional rainfall amounts of 1 to 3 inches are expected over the area through 1:15 a.m. Eastern Daylight Time. This additional rain will result in minor flooding. Some locations that will experience flooding include Quincy, Midway, Greensboro, Chattahoochee, Orange, Gretna, Bristol, Hosford, Lowry, Telogia, Cleo, Bloxham, Juniper, Atumka, Sawdust, Vilas, Sycamore, Rock Bluff, Woods, and Jensen Place. http://www.weather.gov/safety/. Flood turnaround. Don't drown when encountering flooded roads. Most flood deaths occur in vehicles. Be especially cautious at night when it is harder to recognize the dangers of flooding. These are the midnight Eastern Daylight Time conditions. At the Tallahassee Airport, it was mostly cloudy. The temperature was 74 degrees. The wind was northeast at 6 miles an hour. At Florida State University, the temperature was 73 degrees. The wind was north at 2 miles an hour. At Apalachicola, it was partly cloudy. The temperature was 77 degrees. The wind was north at 3 miles an hour. At Panama City Northwest, light rain was falling. The temperature was 75 degrees. The wind was northeast at 9 miles an hour. At Dothan, it was cloudy. The temperature was 73 degrees. The wind was southeast at 9 miles an hour. At Albany, it was cloudy. The temperature was 72 degrees. The wind was calm. The report from Valdosta was not available. Over the marine area, at the buoy south of Apalachicola, winds were southeast at 6 knots and seas were 2 feet. At the buoy south of Panama City, winds were southeast at 14 knots and seas were 3 feet. At the buoy south of Pensacola, winds were east at 6 knots and seas were 2 feet. The forecast for the local area. Tonight, a chance of thunderstorms this evening. Mostly cloudy with a chance of showers. Lows in the lower 70s. South winds 5 to 10 miles per hour, becoming southeast after midnight. Chance of rain 50%. Memorial Day, partly sunny. Patchy fog in the morning. A chance of showers and thunderstorms in the morning, then showers and thunderstorms in the afternoon. Some thunderstorms may produce gusty winds and heavy rainfall. Highs in the mid-80s. South winds 5 to 10 miles per hour. Chance of rain 80%. Monday night, partly cloudy with a chance of showers and thunderstorms in the evening, then mostly cloudy after midnight. Some thunderstorms may produce gusty winds and heavy rainfall in the evening. Lows in the lower 70s. Southeast winds around 5 miles per hour. Chance of rain 50%. Tuesday, showers likely. Thunderstorms likely. Some thunderstorms may produce gusty winds and heavy rainfall in the afternoon. Highs in the upper 80s. Southeast winds 5 to 10 miles per hour, becoming south with gusts up to 20 miles per hour in the afternoon. Chance of rain 70%. Tuesday night, mostly cloudy. Showers and thunderstorms likely, mainly in the evening. Some thunderstorms may produce gusty winds and heavy rainfall in the evening. Lows in the lower 70s. South winds 5 to 10 miles per hour, becoming

southeast after midnight. Chance of rain 70%. Wednesday, partly sunny. A chance of showers and thunderstorms in the morning, then showers and thunderstorms likely in the afternoon. Highs in the upper 80s. Chance of rain 70%. Wednesday night, mostly cloudy with showers and thunderstorms likely in the evening, then partly cloudy after midnight. Lows in the lower 70s. Chance of rain 70%. Thursday through Saturday, showers likely with a chance of thunderstorms. Highs in the upper 80s. Lows in the lower 70s. Chance of rain 70%. Saturday night, mostly cloudy with showers likely with a chance of thunderstorms in the evening, then partly cloudy with a chance of showers with a slight chance of thunderstorms after midnight. Lows around 70. Chance of rain 70%. Sunday, partly sunny. A chance of showers with a slight chance of thunderstorms in the morning, then showers likely with a chance of thunderstorms in the afternoon. Highs in the mid-80s. Chance of rain 70%. The coastal waters forecast for the following waters from Suwannee River to Apalachicola, Florida, extending from 20 to 60 nautical miles. Coastal waters from Okaloosa, Walton County line to Mexico Beach out to 20 nautical miles. Coastal waters from Mexico Beach to Apalachicola out to 20 nautical miles. Waters from Okaloosa, Walton County line to Mexico Beach 20 to 60 nautical miles. And waters from Mexico Beach to Apalachicola 20 to 60 nautical miles. Rest tonight. Southeast winds 5 to 10 knots. Waves 1 foot or less. Wave detail, south 2 feet at 5 seconds. Protected waters, a light shop. A chance of showers with a slight chance of thunderstorms. Monday, southeast winds 10 to 15 knots. Waves 1 foot or less, then around 3 feet in the afternoon. Wave detail, south 2 feet at 5 seconds, becoming south 3 feet at 5 seconds. Protected waters, a moderate shop. Showers and thunderstorms likely, mainly in the morning. Monday night, south winds 5 to 10 knots, becoming southeast 10 to 15 knots after midnight. Seas around 3 feet. Wave detail, south 3 feet at 6 seconds. Protected waters, a moderate chop. A slight chance of showers and thunderstorms in the evening, then a chance of showers and thunderstorms after midnight. Tuesday, southeast winds 10 to 15 knots. Seas around 3 feet. Wave detail, southeast 3 feet at 6 seconds. Protected waters, a moderate chop. A chance of showers and thunderstorms. Tuesday night, southeast winds 10 to 15 knots, diminishing to 5 to 10 knots after midnight. Seas around 3 feet. Wave detail, south 3 feet at 6 seconds. Protected waters, a moderate chop. A chance of showers and thunderstorms. Wednesday, southeast winds 10 to 15 knots. Seas around 3 feet. Wave detail, southeast 3 feet at 7 seconds. Protected waters, a moderate chop. A chance of showers and thunderstorms. Wednesday night, south winds 5 to 10 knots. Seas around 3 feet. Protected waters, a light chop. A slight chance of showers and thunderstorms. Thursday, south winds 5 to 10 knots. Seas around 3 feet in the morning, then 1 foot or less. Protected waters, a light chop. A slight chance of thunderstorms. A slight chance of showers in the morning, then a chance of showers in the afternoon. Thursday night, southwest winds 5 to 10 knots. Waves 1 foot or less. Protected waters, a light chop. A slight chance of showers and thunderstorms. Friday, southwest winds 5 to 10 knots. Waves 1 foot or less. Protected waters, a light chop. A chance of showers and thunderstorms. Friday night, southwest winds 5 to 10 knots. Waves 1 foot or less. Protected waters, a light chop. A chance of showers. A chance of thunderstorms, mainly in the evening. Winds and waves higher and near thunderstorms. The coastal waters forecast for the following St. Andrews Bay waterways. Rest of tonight, southeast winds around 5 knots. Protected waters, smooth. A chance of showers with a slight chance of thunderstorms late this evening and early morning, then showers likely with a chance of thunderstorms late. Monday, south winds 5 to 10 knots. Protected waters, a light chop. Showers and thunderstorms. Monday night, southeast winds 5 to 10 knots. Protected waters, a light chop. A chance of showers. A chance of thunderstorms. Tuesday, southeast winds 5 to 10 knots. Protected waters, a light chop.

showers likely. Thunderstorms likely. Tuesday night, southeast winds 5 to 10 knots. Protected waters a light chop. Showers and thunderstorms likely, mainly in the evening. Wednesday, southeast winds 5 to 10 knots. Protected waters a light chop. A chance of showers and thunderstorms. Wednesday night, south winds 5 to 10 knots, becoming southeast after midnight. Protected waters a light chop. A chance of showers and thunderstorms, mainly in the evening. Thursday, southeast winds around 5 knots, becoming south in the afternoon. Protected waters a light chop. A chance of showers. A slight chance of thunderstorms in the morning, then a chance of thunderstorms in the afternoon. Thursday night, southwest winds 5 to 10 knots, becoming west after midnight. Protected waters a light chop. A chance of showers and thunderstorms, mainly in the evening. Friday, northwest winds around 5 knots, becoming southwest in the afternoon. Protected waters a light chop. A chance of showers and thunderstorms. Friday night, southwest winds 5 to 10 knots, diminishing to around 5 knots after midnight. Protected waters a light chop. A chance of showers. A chance of thunderstorms, mainly in the evening. Winds and waves higher in and near thunderstorms. The Tropical Weather Outlook. For the North Atlantic, Caribbean Sea, and the Gulf of America, tropical cyclone formation is not expected during the next 7 days. The Surf Zone forecasts general outlook. Southerly flow continues into the weekend with recurrent risk slowly increasing each day into Memorial Day and early next week. Daily chances for showers and storms are forecast with the best chances during the morning hours. Based on communication with area beach officials, the following flags are flying at area beaches: Walton, Red Bay, Red State Park Golf Beaches, Red West Facing Golf Beaches, Red South Facing Golf Beaches, Red Franklin, Red. Tide information for Monday, May 25, 2026. St. Marks River entrance. Low 4:23 a.m., high 10:56 a.m., low 5:29 p.m., high 11:50 p.m. Apalachicola. Low 6:24 a.m., high 12:22 p.m., low 7:44 p.m. St. Andrews Bay at Panama City. Low 12:20 a.m., high 7:56 a.m., low 5:26 p.m. Note that the times of high and low tide are 3 minutes earlier at Shell Point than at the St. Marks River entrance. The average water temperature at Apalachicola was 82.4 degrees. Sunrise and sunset in Tallahassee. May 25, 2026. Sunrise 6:38 a.m. Eastern Daylight Time, sunset 8:31 p.m. Eastern Daylight Time. 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This broadcast originates from your National Weather Service office in Tallahassee, Florida. The latest weather and forecast information can also be accessed by calling our automated forecast line at 850-942-8851. The current time is 12:52 a.m. Eastern Daylight Time. High rip current risk in effect through late tonight. What? Dangerous rip currents. Where? Walton, Bay, Gulf, and Franklin County beaches. When? Through late tonight. Impacts. Rip currents can sweep even the best swimmers away from shore into deeper water. Swim near a lifeguard. If caught in a rip current, relax and float. Don't swim against the current. If able, swim in a direction following the shoreline. If unable to escape, trace the shore and call or wave for help. Flood advisory in effect until 1:15 a.m. Eastern Daylight Time Monday. What? Flooding caused by excessive rainfall is expected. Where? A portion of Big Bend of Florida, including the following counties: Gadsden, Leon, Liberty, and Wakulla. When? Until 1:15 a.m. Eastern Daylight Time. Impacts. Minor flooding in low-lying and poor drainage areas. Additional details, at 9:42 p.m. Eastern Daylight Time, Doppler radar indicated heavy rain due to thunderstorms. Minor flooding is ongoing or expected to begin shortly in the advisory area. Between 2 and 6 inches of rain have fallen in the last 24 hours. Additional rainfall amounts of 1 to 3 inches are expected over the area through 1:15 a.m. Eastern Daylight Time. This additional rain will result in minor flooding. Some locations that will experience flooding include Quincy, Midway, Greensboro, Chattahoochee, Orange, Gretna, Bristol, Hosford, Lowry, Telogia, Cleo, Bloxham, Juniper, Atumka, Sawdust.

Vilas, Sycamore, Rock Bluff, Woods, and Jensen Place. http://www.weather.gov/safety/flood/turnaround. Don't drown when encountering flooded roads. Most flood deaths occur in vehicles. Be especially cautious at night when it is harder to recognize the dangers of flooding. These are the midnight Eastern Daylight Time conditions. At the Tallahassee Airport, it was mostly cloudy. The temperature was 74 degrees. The wind was northeast at 6 miles an hour. At Florida State University, the temperature was 73 degrees. The wind was north at 2 miles an hour. At Apalachicola, it was partly cloudy. The temperature was 77 degrees. The wind was north at 3 miles an hour. At Panama City Northwest, light rain was falling. The temperature was 75 degrees. The wind was northeast at 9 miles an hour. At Dothan, it was cloudy. The temperature was 73 degrees. The wind was southeast at 9 miles an hour. At Albany, it was cloudy. The temperature was 72 degrees. The wind was calm. The report from Valdosta was not available. Over the marine area, at the buoy south of Apalachicola, winds were southeast at 6 knots and seas were 2 feet. At the buoy south of Panama City, winds were southeast at 14 knots and seas were 3 feet. At the buoy south of Pensacola, winds were east at 6 knots and seas were 2 feet. The forecast for the local area. Tonight, a chance of thunderstorms this evening. Mostly cloudy with a chance of showers. Lows in the lower 70s. South winds 5 to 10 miles per hour, becoming southeast after midnight. Chance of rain 50%. Memorial Day, partly sunny. Patchy fog in the morning. A chance of showers and thunderstorms in the morning, then showers and thunderstorms in the afternoon. Some thunderstorms may produce gusty winds and heavy rainfall. Highs in the mid-80s. South winds 5 to 10 miles per hour. Chance of rain 80%. Monday night, partly cloudy with a chance of showers and thunderstorms in the evening, then mostly cloudy after midnight. Some thunderstorms may produce gusty winds and heavy rainfall in the evening. Lows in the lower 70s. Southeast winds around 5 miles per hour. Chance of rain 50%. Tuesday, showers likely. Thunderstorms likely. Some thunderstorms may produce gusty winds and heavy rainfall in the afternoon. Highs in the upper 80s. Southeast winds 5 to 10 miles per hour, becoming south with gusts up to 20 miles per hour in the afternoon. Chance of rain 70%. Tuesday night, mostly cloudy. Showers and thunderstorms likely, mainly in the evening. Some thunderstorms may produce gusty winds and heavy rainfall in the evening. Lows in the lower 70s. South winds 5 to 10 miles per hour, becoming southeast after midnight. Chance of rain 70%. Wednesday, partly sunny. A chance of showers and thunderstorms in the morning, then showers and thunderstorms likely in the afternoon. Highs in the upper 80s. Chance of rain 70%. Wednesday night, mostly cloudy with showers and thunderstorms likely in the evening, then partly cloudy after midnight. Lows in the lower 70s. Chance of rain 70%. Thursday through Saturday, showers likely with a chance of thunderstorms. Highs in the upper 80s. Lows in the lower 70s. Chance of rain 70%. Saturday night, mostly cloudy with showers likely with a chance of thunderstorms in the evening, then partly cloudy with a chance of showers with a slight chance of thunderstorms after midnight. Lows around 70. Chance of rain 70%. Sunday, partly sunny. A chance of showers with a slight chance of thunderstorms in the morning, then showers likely with a chance of thunderstorms in the afternoon. Highs in the mid-80s. Chance of rain 70%. The coastal waters forecast for the following: waters from Suwannee River to Apalachicola, Florida, extending from 20 to 60 nautical miles. Coastal waters from Okaloosa-Walton County line to Mexico Beach out to 20 nautical miles. Coastal waters from Mexico Beach to Apalachicola out to 20 nautical miles. Waters from Okaloosa-Walton County line to Mexico Beach 20 to 60 nautical miles. And waters from Mexico Beach to Apalachicola 20 to 60 nautical miles. Rest of tonight, southeast winds 5 to 10 knots. Waves 1 foot or less. Wave detail, south 2 feet at 5 seconds. Protected waters a light chop. A chance of showers with a slight chance of thunderstorms.
Monday, southeast winds 10 to 15 knots. Waves 1 foot or less, then around 3 feet in the afternoon. Wave detail, south 2 feet at 5 seconds, becoming south 3 feet at 5 seconds. Protected waters a moderate chop. Showers and thunderstorms likely, mainly in the morning. Monday night, south winds 5 to 10 knots, becoming southeast 10 to 15 knots after midnight. Seas around 3 feet. Wave detail, south 3 feet at 6 seconds. Protected waters a moderate chop. A slight chance of showers and thunderstorms in the evening, then a chance of showers and thunderstorms after midnight. Tuesday, southeast winds 10 to 15 knots. Seas around 3 feet. Wave detail, southeast 3 feet at 6 seconds. Protected waters a moderate chop. A chance of showers and thunderstorms. Tuesday night, southeast winds 10 to 15 knots, diminishing to 5 to 10 knots after midnight. Seas around 3 feet. Wave detail, south 3 feet at 6 seconds. Protected waters a moderate chop. A chance of showers and thunderstorms. Wednesday, southeast winds 10 to 15 knots. Seas around 3 feet. Wave detail, southeast 3 feet at 7 seconds. Protected waters a moderate chop. A chance of showers and thunderstorms. Wednesday night, south winds 5 to 10 knots. Seas around 3 feet. Protected waters a light chop. A slight chance of showers and thunderstorms. Thursday, south winds 5 to 10 knots. Seas around 3 feet in the morning, then 1 foot or less. Protected waters a light chop. A slight chance of thunderstorms. A slight chance of showers in the morning, then a chance of showers in the afternoon. Thursday night, southwest winds 5 to 10 knots. Waves 1 foot or less. Protected waters a light chop. A slight chance of showers and thunderstorms. Friday, southwest winds 5 to 10 knots. Waves 1 foot or less. Protected waters a light chop. A chance of showers and thunderstorms. Friday night, southwest winds 5 to 10 knots. Waves 1 foot or less. Protected waters a light chop. A chance of showers. A chance of thunderstorms, mainly in the evening. Winds and waves higher in and near thunderstorms. The coastal waters forecast for the following St. Andrews Bay waterways. Rest of tonight, southeast winds around 5 knots. Protected waters smooth, a chance of showers with a slight chance of thunderstorms late this evening and early morning, then showers likely with a chance of thunderstorms late. Monday, south winds 5 to 10 knots. Protected waters a light chop. Showers and thunderstorms. Monday night, southeast winds 5 to 10 knots. Protected waters a light chop. A chance of showers. A chance of thunderstorms. Tuesday, southeast winds 5 to 10 knots. Protected waters a light chop. Showers likely. Thunderstorms likely. Tuesday night, southeast winds 5 to 10 knots. Protected waters a light chop. Showers and thunderstorms likely, mainly in the evening. Wednesday, southeast winds 5 to 10 knots. Protected waters a light chop. A chance of showers and thunderstorms. Wednesday night, south winds 5 to 10 knots, becoming southeast after midnight. Protected waters a light chop. A chance of showers and thunderstorms, mainly in the evening. Thursday, southeast winds around 5 knots, becoming south in the afternoon. Protected waters a light chop. A chance of showers. A slight chance of thunderstorms in the morning, then a chance of thunderstorms in the afternoon. Thursday night, southwest winds 5 to 10 knots, becoming west after midnight. Protected waters a light chop. A chance of showers and thunderstorms, mainly in the evening. Friday, northwest winds around 5 knots, becoming southwest in the afternoon. Protected waters a light chop. A chance of showers and thunderstorms. Friday night, southwest winds 5 to 10 knots, diminishing to around 5 knots after midnight. Protected waters a light chop. A chance of showers. A chance of thunderstorms, mainly in the evening. Winds and waves higher in and near thunderstorms. The Tropical Weather Outlook. For the North Atlantic, Caribbean Sea and the Gulf of America, tropical cyclone formation is not expected during the next 7 days. The Surf Zone Forecast General Outlook. Southerly flow continues into the weekend with rip current risk slowly increasing each day into Memorial Day and early next week.
Daily chances for showers and storms are forecast.

with the best chances during the morning hours. Based on communication with area beach officials, the following flags are flying at area beaches: Walton, Red Bay, Red State Park Golf Beaches, Red West Facing Golf Beaches, Red South Facing Golf Beaches, Red Franklin, Red. Tide information for Monday, May 25th, 2026. St. Mark's River entrance. Low 4:23 a.m., high 10:56 a.m., low 5:29 p.m., high 11:50 p.m. Apalachicola. Low 6:24 a.m., high 12:22 p.m., low 7:44 p.m. St. Andrews Bay of Panama City. Low 12:20 a.m., high 7:56 a.m., low 5:26 p.m. Note that the times of high and low tide are 3 minutes earlier at Shell Point than at the St. Mark's River entrance. The average water temperature at Apalachicola was 82.4 degrees. Sunrise and sunset in Tallahassee. May 25, 2026, sunrise 6:38 a.m. Eastern Daylight Time, sunset 8:31 p.m. Eastern Daylight Time. 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This broadcast originates from your National Weather Service office in Tallahassee, Florida. The latest weather and forecast information can also be accessed by calling our automated forecast line at 850-942-8851. The current time is 1:05 a.m. Eastern Daylight Time. Flood advisory in effect until 1:15 a.m. Eastern Daylight Time Monday. What flooding caused by excessive rainfall is expected? Where a portion of Big Bend of Florida, including the following counties, Gadsden, Leon, Liberty, and Wakulla. When until 1:15 a.m. Eastern Daylight Time. Impacts, minor flooding in low-lying and poor drainage areas. Additional details, at 9:42 p.m. Eastern Daylight Time, Doppler radar indicated heavy rain due to thunderstorms. Minor flooding is ongoing or expected to begin shortly in the advisory area. Between 2 and 6 inches of rain have fallen in the last 24 hours. Additional rainfall amounts of 1 to 3 inches are expected over the area through 1:15 a.m. Eastern Daylight Time. This additional rain will result in minor flooding. Some locations that will experience flooding include Quincy, Midway, Greensboro, Chattahoochee, Orange, Gretna, Bristol, Hosford, Lowry, Telogia, Clio, Bloxham, Juniper, Atumpka, Sawdust, Villas, Sycamore, Rock Bluff, Woods, and Jensen Place. http://www.weather.gov/safety/. Flood turnaround. Don't drown when encountering flooded roads. Most flood deaths occur in vehicles. Be especially cautious at night when it is harder to recognize the dangers of flooding. These are the 1 a.m. Eastern Daylight Time conditions. At the Tallahassee Airport, it was mostly cloudy. The temperature was 74 degrees. The wind was east at 5 miles an hour. The report from Florida State University was not available. At Apalachicola, it was cloudy. The temperature was 76 degrees. The wind was northeast at 9 miles an hour. At Panama City Northwest, it was mostly cloudy. The temperature was 74 degrees. The wind was northeast at 6 miles an hour. At Dothan, it was cloudy. The temperature was 73 degrees. The wind was southeast at 6 miles an hour. At Albany, it was cloudy. The temperature was 72 degrees. The wind was east at 3 miles an hour. The report from Valdosta was not available. Over the marine area, at the buoy south of Apalachicola, winds were southeast at 10 knots. At the buoy south of Panama City, winds were southeast at 12 knots. At the buoy south of Pensacola, winds were east at 10 knots. The forecast for the local area. Tonight, a chance of thunderstorms this evening. Mostly cloudy with a chance of showers. Lows in the lower 70s. South winds 5 to 10 miles per hour, becoming southeast after midnight. Chance of rain 50%. Memorial Day, partly sunny. Patchy fog in the morning. A chance of showers and thunderstorms in the morning, then showers and thunderstorms in the afternoon. Some thunderstorms may produce gusty winds and heavy rainfall. Highs in the mid-80s. South winds 5 to 10 miles per hour. Chance of rain 80%. Monday night, partly cloudy with a chance of showers and thunderstorms in the evening, then mostly cloudy after midnight. Some thunderstorms may produce gusty winds and heavy rainfall in the evening.

0: in the lower 70s.
1: Southeast winds around 5 miles per hour. Chance of rain 50%. Tuesday, showers likely. Thunderstorms likely. Some thunderstorms may produce gusty winds and heavy rainfall in the afternoon. Highs in the upper 80s. Southeast winds 5 to 10 miles per hour, becoming south with gusts up to 20 miles per hour in the afternoon. Chance of rain 70%. Tuesday night, mostly cloudy. Showers and thunderstorms likely, mainly in the evening. Some thunderstorms may produce gusty winds and heavy rainfall in the evening. Lows in the lower 70s. South winds 5 to 10 miles per hour, becoming southeast after midnight. Chance of rain 70%. Wednesday, partly sunny. A chance of showers and thunderstorms in the morning, then showers and thunderstorms likely in the afternoon. Highs in the upper 80s. Chance of rain 70%. Wednesday night, mostly cloudy with showers and thunderstorms likely in the evening, then partly cloudy after midnight. Lows in the lower 70s. Chance of rain 70%. Thursday through Saturday, showers likely with a chance of thunderstorms. Highs in the upper 80s. Lows in the lower 70s. Chance of rain 70%. Saturday night, mostly cloudy with showers likely with a chance of thunderstorms in the evening, then partly cloudy with a chance of showers with a slight chance of thunderstorms after midnight. Lows around 70. Chance of rain 70%. Sunday, partly sunny. A chance of showers with a slight chance of thunderstorms in the morning, then showers likely with a chance of thunderstorms in the afternoon. Highs in the mid-80s. Chance of rain 70%. The coastal waters forecast for the following waters from Suwannee River to Apalachicola, Florida, extending from 20 to 60 nautical miles. Coastal waters from Okaloosa, Walton County line to Mexico Beach out to 20 nautical miles. Coastal waters from Mexico Beach to Apalachicola out to 20 nautical miles. Waters from Okaloosa, Walton County line to Mexico Beach 20 to 60 nautical miles. And waters from Mexico Beach to Apalachicola 20 to 60 nautical miles. Rest of tonight, southeast winds 5 to 10 knots. Waves 1 foot or less. Wave detail, south 2 feet at 5 seconds. Protected waters, a light chop. A chance of showers with a slight chance of thunderstorms. Monday, southeast winds 10 to 15 knots. Waves 1 foot or less, then around 3 feet in the afternoon. Wave detail, south 2 feet at 5 seconds, becoming south 3 feet at 5 seconds. Protected waters, a moderate chop. Showers and thunderstorms likely, mainly in the morning. Monday night, south winds 5 to 10 knots, becoming southeast 10 to 15 knots after midnight. Seas around 3 feet. Wave detail, south 3 feet at 6 seconds. Protected waters, a moderate chop. A slight chance of showers and thunderstorms in the evening, then a chance of showers and thunderstorms after midnight. Tuesday, southeast winds 10 to 15 knots. Seas around 3 feet. Wave detail, southeast 3 feet at 6 seconds. Protected waters, a moderate chop. A chance of showers and thunderstorms. Tuesday night, southeast winds 10 to 15 knots, diminishing to 5 to 10 knots after midnight. Seas around 3 feet. Wave detail, south 3 feet at 6 seconds. Protected waters, a moderate chop. A chance of showers and thunderstorms. Wednesday, southeast winds 10 to 15 knots. Seas around 3 feet. Wave detail, southeast 3 feet at 7 seconds. Protected waters, a moderate chop. A chance of showers and thunderstorms. Wednesday night, south winds 5 to 10 knots. Seas around 3 feet. Protected waters, a light chop. A slight chance of showers and thunderstorms. Thursday, south winds 5 to 10 knots. Seas around 3 feet in the morning, then 1 foot or less. Protected waters, a light chop. A slight chance of thunderstorms. A slight chance of showers in the morning, then a chance of showers in the afternoon. Thursday night, southwest winds 5 to 10 knots. Waves 1 foot or less. Protected waters, a light chop. A slight chance of showers and thunderstorms. Friday, southwest winds 5 to 10 knots. Waves 1 foot or less. Protected waters, a light chop. A chance of showers and thunderstorms. Friday night, southwest winds 5 to 10 knots. Waves 1 foot or less. Protected waters, a light chop. A chance of showers. A chance of thunderstorms, mainly in the evening. winds and waves higher and near thunderstorms. The coastal waters forecast for the following St. Andrews Bay waterways. Rest of tonight, southeast winds around 5 knots. Protected waters smooth. A chance of showers with a slight chance of thunderstorms late this evening and early morning, then showers likely with a chance of thunderstorms late. Monday, south winds 5 to 10 knots. Protected waters a light chop. Showers and thunderstorms. Monday night, southeast winds 5 to 10 knots. Protected waters a light chop. A chance of showers. A chance of thunderstorms. Tuesday, southeast winds 5 to 10 knots. Protected waters a light chop. Showers likely. Thunderstorms likely. Tuesday night, southeast winds 5 to 10 knots. Protected waters a light chop. Showers and thunderstorms likely, mainly in the evening. Wednesday, southeast winds 5 to 10 knots. Protected waters a light chop. A chance of showers and thunderstorms. Wednesday night, south winds 5 to 10 knots, becoming southeast after midnight. Protected waters a light chop. A chance of showers and thunderstorms, mainly in the evening. Thursday, southeast winds around 5 knots, becoming south in the afternoon. Protected waters a light chop. A chance of showers. A slight chance of thunderstorms in the morning, then a chance of thunderstorms in the afternoon. Thursday night, southwest winds 5 to 10 knots, becoming west after midnight. Protected waters a light chop. A chance of showers and thunderstorms, mainly in the evening. Friday, northwest winds around 5 knots, becoming southwest in the afternoon. Protected waters a light chop. A chance of showers and thunderstorms. Friday night, southwest winds 5 to 10 knots, diminishing to around 5 knots after midnight. Protected waters a light chop. A chance of showers. A chance of thunderstorms, mainly in the evening. Winds and waves higher and near thunderstorms. The surf zone forecast general outlook. Southerly flow continues into the weekend with rip current risk slowly increasing each day into Memorial Day and early next week. Daily chances for showers and storms are forecast with the best chances during the morning hours. Based on communication with area beach officials, the following flags are flying at area beaches: Walton, Red Bay, Red State Park Golf Beaches, Red West Facing Golf Beaches, Red South Facing Golf Beaches, Red Franklin, Red. Tide information for Monday, May 25, 2026. St. Marks River entrance. Low 4:23 a.m., high 10:56 a.m., low 5:29 p.m., high 11:50 p.m. Apalachicola. Low 6:24 a.m., high 12:22 p.m., low 7:44 p.m. St. Andrews Bay at Panama City. Low 12:20 a.m., high 7:56 a.m., low 5:26 p.m. Note that the times of high and low tide are 3 minutes earlier at Shell Point than at the St. Marks River entrance. The average water temperature at Apalachicola was 82.4 degrees. Sunrise and sunset in Tallahassee. May 25, 2026. Sunrise 6:38 a.m. Eastern Daylight Time, sunset 8:31 p.m. Eastern Daylight Time. 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This broadcast originates from your National Weather Service office in Tallahassee, Florida. The latest weather and forecast information can also be accessed by calling our automated forecast line at 850-942-8851. The current time is 1:17 a.m. Eastern Daylight Time. These are the 1 a.m. Eastern Daylight Time conditions. At the Tallahassee Airport, it was mostly cloudy. The temperature was 74 degrees. The wind was east at 5 miles an hour. At Florida State University, the temperature was 73 degrees. The wind was east at 5 miles an hour. At Apalachicola, it was cloudy. The temperature was 76 degrees. The wind was northeast at 9 miles an hour. At Panama City Northwest, it was cloudy. The temperature was 74 degrees. The wind was east at 7 miles an hour. At Dothan, it was cloudy. The temperature was 73 degrees. The wind was southeast at 6 miles an hour. At Albany, it was cloudy. The temperature was 72 degrees. The wind was east at 3 miles an hour. The report from Valdosta was not available. Over the marine area, at the buoy south of Apalachicola, winds were east at 12 knots and seas were 2 feet.

At the buoy south of Panama City, winds were south at 10 knots, and seas were 3 feet. At the buoy south of Pensacola, winds were east at 10 knots, and seas were 2 feet. The forecast for the local area. Tonight, a chance of thunderstorms this evening. Mostly cloudy with a chance of showers. Lows in the lower 70s. South winds 5 to 10 miles per hour, becoming southeast after midnight. Chance of rain 50%. Memorial Day, partly sunny. Patchy fog in the morning. A chance of showers and thunderstorms in the morning, then showers and thunderstorms in the afternoon. Some thunderstorms may produce gusty winds and heavy rainfall. Highs in the mid-80s. South winds 5 to 10 miles per hour. Chance of rain 80%. Monday night, partly cloudy with a chance of showers and thunderstorms in the evening, then mostly cloudy after midnight. Some thunderstorms may produce gusty winds and heavy rainfall in the evening. Lows in the lower 70s. Southeast winds around 5 miles per hour. Chance of rain 50%. Tuesday, showers likely. Thunderstorms likely. Some thunderstorms may produce gusty winds and heavy rainfall in the afternoon. Highs in the upper 80s. Southeast winds 5 to 10 miles per hour, becoming south with gusts up to 20 miles per hour in the afternoon. Chance of rain 70%. Tuesday night, mostly cloudy. Showers and thunderstorms likely, mainly in the evening. Some thunderstorms may produce gusty winds and heavy rainfall in the evening. Lows in the lower 70s. South winds 5 to 10 miles per hour, becoming southeast after midnight. Chance of rain 70%. Wednesday, partly sunny. A chance of showers and thunderstorms in the morning, then showers and thunderstorms likely in the afternoon. Highs in the upper 80s. Chance of rain 70%. Wednesday night, mostly cloudy with showers and thunderstorms likely in the evening, then partly cloudy after midnight. Lows in the lower 70s. Chance of rain 70%. Thursday through Saturday, showers likely with a chance of thunderstorms. Highs in the upper 80s. Lows in the lower 70s. Chance of rain 70%. Saturday night, mostly cloudy with showers likely with a chance of thunderstorms in the evening, then partly cloudy with a chance of showers with a slight chance of thunderstorms after midnight. Lows around 70. Chance of rain 70%. Sunday, partly sunny. A chance of showers with a slight chance of thunderstorms in the morning, then showers likely with a chance of thunderstorms in the afternoon. Highs in the mid-80s. Chance of rain 70%. The coastal waters forecast for the following: waters from Suwannee River to Apalachicola, Florida, extending from 20 to 60 nautical miles. Coastal waters from Okaloosa-Walton County line to Mexico Beach out to 20 nautical miles. Coastal waters from Mexico Beach to Apalachicola out to 20 nautical miles. Waters from Okaloosa-Walton County line to Mexico Beach 20 to 60 nautical miles. And waters from Mexico Beach to Apalachicola 20 to 60 nautical miles. Rest of tonight, southeast winds 5 to 10 knots. Waves 1 foot or less. Wave detail, south 2 feet at 5 seconds. Protected waters, a light chop. A chance of showers with a slight chance of thunderstorms. Monday, southeast winds 10 to 15 knots. Waves 1 foot or less, then around 3 feet in the afternoon. Wave detail, south 2 feet at 5 seconds, becoming south 3 feet at 5 seconds. Protected waters, a moderate chop. Showers and thunderstorms likely, mainly in the morning. Monday night, south winds 5 to 10 knots, becoming southeast 10 to 15 knots after midnight. Seas around 3 feet. Wave detail, south 3 feet at 6 seconds. Protected waters, a moderate chop. A slight chance of showers and thunderstorms in the evening, then a chance of showers and thunderstorms after midnight. Tuesday, southeast winds 10 to 15 knots. Seas around 3 feet. Wave detail, southeast 3 feet at 6 seconds. Protected waters, a moderate chop. A chance of showers and thunderstorms. Tuesday night, southeast winds 10 to 15 knots, diminishing to 5 to 10 knots after midnight. Seas around 3 feet. Wave detail, south 3 feet at 6 seconds. Protected waters, a moderate chop. A chance of showers and thunderstorms. Wednesday, southeast winds 10 to 15 knots. Seas around 3 feet. Wave detail, southeast 3 feet at 7 seconds. Protected waters, a moderate chop. A chance of showers and thunderstorms. Wednesday night.

southwest winds 5 to 10 knots. Waves 1 foot or less. Protected waters, a light chop. A chance of showers. A chance of thunderstorms, mainly in the evening. Winds and waves higher in and near thunderstorms. The coastal waters forecast for the following St. Andrews Bay waterways. Rest of tonight, southeast winds around 5 knots. Protected waters, smooth. A chance of showers with a slight chance of thunderstorms late this evening and early morning. Then showers likely with a chance of thunderstorms late. Monday, south winds 5 to 10 knots. Protected waters, a light chop. Showers and thunderstorms. Monday night, southeast winds 5 to 10 knots. Protected waters, a light chop. A chance of showers. A chance of thunderstorms. Tuesday, southeast winds 5 to 10 knots. Protected waters, a light chop. Showers likely. Thunderstorms likely. Tuesday night, southeast winds 5 to 10 knots. Protected waters, a light chop. Showers and thunderstorms likely, mainly in the evening. Wednesday, southeast winds 5 to 10 knots. Protected waters, a light chop. A chance of showers and thunderstorms. Wednesday night, south winds 5 to 10 knots, becoming southeast after midnight. Protected waters, a light chop. A chance of showers and thunderstorms, mainly in the evening. Thursday, southeast winds around 5 knots, becoming south in the afternoon. Protected waters, a light chop. A chance of showers. A slight chance of thunderstorms in the morning, then a chance of thunderstorms in the afternoon. Thursday night, southwest winds 5 to 10 knots, becoming west after midnight. Protected waters, a light chop. A chance of showers and thunderstorms, mainly in the evening. Friday, northwest winds around 5 knots, becoming southwest in the afternoon. Protected waters, a light chop. A chance of showers and thunderstorms. Friday night, southwest winds 5 to 10 knots, diminishing to around 5 knots after midnight. Protected waters, a light chop. A chance of showers. A chance of thunderstorms, mainly in the evening. Winds and waves higher in and near thunderstorms. The Tropical Weather Outlook. For the North Atlantic, Caribbean Sea, and the Gulf of America, tropical cyclone formation is not expected during the next 7 days. The Surf Zone Forecast General Outlook. Southerly flow continues into the weekend with rip current risk slowly increasing each day into Memorial Day and early next week. Daily chances for showers and storms are forecast with the best chances during the morning hours. Based on communication with area beach officials, the following flags are flying at area beaches: Walton, Red Bay, Red State Park Gulf Beaches, Red West Facing Gulf Beaches, Red South Facing Gulf Beaches, Red Franklin, Red. Tide information for Monday, May 25, 2026. St. Marks River entrance. Low 4:23 a.m., high 10:56 a.m., low 5:29 p.m., high 11:50 p.m. Apalachicola. Low 6:24 a.m., high 12:22 p.m., low 7:44 p.m. St. Andrews Bay at Panama City. Low 12:20 a.m., high 7:56 a.m., low 5:26 p.m. Note that the times of high and low tide are 3 minutes earlier at Shell Point than at the St. Marks River entrance. The average water temperature at Apalachicola was 82.4 degrees. Sunrise and sunset in Tallahassee. May 25, 2026, sunrise 6:38 a.m. Eastern Daylight Time, sunset 8:31 p.m. Eastern Daylight Time. 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The latest weather and forecast information can also be accessed by calling our automated forecast line at 850-942-8851. The current time is 1:28 a.m. Eastern Daylight Time. These are the 1 a.m. Eastern Daylight Time conditions. At the Tallahassee Airport, it was mostly cloudy. The temperature was 74 degrees. The wind was east at 5 miles an hour. At Florida State University, the temperature was 73 degrees. The wind was east at 5 miles an hour. At Apalachicola, it was cloudy. The temperature was 76 degrees. The wind was northeast at 9 miles an hour. At Panama City Northwest, it was cloudy. The temperature was 74 degrees. The wind was east at 7 miles an hour. At Dothan, it was cloudy.

temperature was 73 degrees. The wind was southeast at 6 miles an hour. At Albany, it was cloudy. The temperature was 72 degrees. The wind was east at 3 miles an hour. The report from Valdosta was not available. Over the marine area, at the buoy south of Apalachicola, winds were east at 12 knots and seas were 2 feet. At the buoy south of Panama City, winds were south at 10 knots and seas were 3 feet. At the buoy south of Pensacola, winds were east at 10 knots and seas were 2 feet. The forecast for the local area. Tonight, a chance of thunderstorms this evening. Mostly cloudy with a chance of showers. Lows in the lower 70s. South winds 5 to 10 miles per hour, becoming southeast after midnight. Chance of rain 50%. Memorial Day, partly sunny. Patchy fog in the morning. A chance of showers and thunderstorms in the morning, then showers and thunderstorms in the afternoon. Some thunderstorms may produce gusty winds and heavy rainfall. Highs in the mid-80s. South winds 5 to 10 miles per hour. Chance of rain 80%. Monday night, partly cloudy with a chance of showers and thunderstorms in the evening, then mostly cloudy after midnight. Some thunderstorms may produce gusty winds and heavy rainfall in the evening. Lows in the lower 70s. Southeast winds around 5 miles per hour. Chance of rain 50%. Tuesday, showers likely. Thunderstorms likely. Some thunderstorms may produce gusty winds and heavy rainfall in the afternoon. Highs in the upper 80s. Southeast winds 5 to 10 miles per hour, becoming south with gusts up to 20 miles per hour in the afternoon. Chance of rain 70%. Tuesday night, mostly cloudy. Showers and thunderstorms likely, mainly in the evening. Some thunderstorms may produce gusty winds and heavy rainfall in the evening. Lows in the lower 70s. South winds 5 to 10 miles per hour, becoming southeast after midnight. Chance of rain 70%. Wednesday, partly sunny. A chance of showers and thunderstorms in the morning, then showers and thunderstorms likely in the afternoon. Highs in the upper 80s. Chance of rain 70%. Wednesday night, mostly cloudy with showers and thunderstorms likely in the evening, then partly cloudy after midnight. Lows in the lower 70s. Chance of rain 70%. Thursday through Saturday, showers likely with a chance of thunderstorms. Highs in the upper 80s. Lows in the lower 70s. Chance of rain 70%. Saturday night, mostly cloudy with showers likely with a chance of thunderstorms in the evening, then partly cloudy with a chance of showers with a slight chance of thunderstorms after midnight. Lows around 70. Chance of rain 70%. Sunday, partly sunny. A chance of showers with a slight chance of thunderstorms in the morning, then showers likely with a chance of thunderstorms in the afternoon. Highs in the mid-80s. Chance of rain 70%. The coastal waters forecast for the following: waters from Suwannee River to Apalachicola, Florida, extending from 20 to 60 nautical miles. Coastal waters from Okaloosa, Walton County line to Mexico Beach for the following: waters from Suwannee River to Apalachicola, Florida, extending from 20 to 60 nautical miles. Coastal waters from Okaloosa, Walton County line to Mexico Beach out to 20 nautical miles. Coastal waters from Mexico Beach to Apalachicola out to 20 nautical miles. Waters from Okaloosa, Walton County line to Mexico Beach 20 to 60 nautical miles. And waters from Mexico Beach to Apalachicola 20 to 60 nautical miles. Rest of tonight, southeast winds 5 to 10 knots. Waves 1 foot or less. Wave detail, south 2 feet at 5 seconds. Protected waters, a light chop. A chance of showers with a slight chance of thunderstorms. Monday, southeast winds 10 to 15 knots. Waves 1 foot or less, then around 3 feet in the afternoon. Wave detail, south 2 feet at 5 seconds, becoming south 3 feet at 5 seconds. Protected waters, a moderate chop. Showers and thunderstorms likely, mainly in the morning. Monday night, south winds 5 to 10 knots, becoming southeast 10 to 15 knots after midnight. Seas around 3 feet. Wave detail, south 3 feet at 6 seconds. Protected waters, a moderate chop. A slight chance of showers and thunderstorms in the evening, then a chance of showers and thunderstorms after midnight. Tuesday, southeast winds 10 to 15 knots. Seas around 3 feet. Wave detail, southeast 3 feet at 6 seconds. Protected waters, a moderate chop. A chance of showers and thunderstorms.

Tuesday night, southeast winds 10 to 15 knots, diminishing to 5 to 10 knots after midnight. Seas around 3 feet. Wave detail, south 3 feet at 6 seconds. Protected waters a moderate chop. A chance of showers and thunderstorms. Wednesday, southeast winds 10 to 15 knots. Seas around 3 feet. Wave detail, southeast 3 feet at 7 seconds. Protected waters a moderate chop. A chance of showers and thunderstorms. Wednesday night, south winds 5 to 10 knots. Seas around 3 feet. Protected waters a light chop. A slight chance of showers and thunderstorms. Thursday, south winds 5 to 10 knots. Seas around 3 feet in the morning, then 1 foot or less. Protected waters a light chop. A slight chance of thunderstorms. A slight chance of showers in the morning, then a chance of showers in the afternoon. Thursday night, southwest winds 5 to 10 knots. Waves 1 foot or less. Protected waters a light chop. A slight chance of showers and thunderstorms. Friday, southwest winds 5 to 10 knots. Waves 1 foot or less. Protected waters a light chop. A chance of showers and thunderstorms. Friday night, southwest winds 5 to 10 knots. Waves 1 foot or less. Protected waters a light chop. A chance of showers. A chance of thunderstorms, mainly in the evening. Winds and waves higher and near thunderstorms. The coastal waters forecast for the following St. Andrews Bay waterways. Rest of tonight, southeast winds around 5 knots. Protected waters smooth, a chance of showers with a slight chance of thunderstorms late this evening and early morning, then showers likely with a chance of thunderstorms late. Monday, south winds 5 to 10 knots. Protected waters a light chop. Showers and thunderstorms. Monday night, southeast winds 5 to 10 knots. Protected waters a light chop. A chance of showers. A chance of thunderstorms. Tuesday, southeast winds 5 to 10 knots. Protected waters a light chop. Showers likely. Thunderstorms likely. Tuesday night, southeast winds 5 to 10 knots. Protected waters a light chop. Showers and thunderstorms likely, mainly in the evening. Wednesday, southeast winds 5 to 10 knots. Protected waters a light chop. A chance of showers and thunderstorms. Wednesday night, south winds 5 to 10 knots, becoming southeast after midnight. Protected waters a light chop. A chance of showers and thunderstorms, mainly in the evening. Thursday, southeast winds around 5 knots, becoming south in the afternoon. Protected waters a light chop. A chance of showers. A slight chance of thunderstorms in the morning, then a chance of thunderstorms in the afternoon. Thursday night, southwest winds 5 to 10 knots, becoming west after midnight. Protected waters a light chop. A chance of showers and thunderstorms, mainly in the evening. Friday, northwest winds around 5 knots, becoming southwest in the afternoon. Protected waters a light chop. A chance of showers and thunderstorms. Friday night, southwest winds 5 to 10 knots, diminishing to around 5 knots after midnight. Protected waters a light chop. A chance of showers. A chance of thunderstorms, mainly in the evening. Winds and waves higher and near thunderstorms. The tropical weather outlook. For the North Atlantic, Caribbean Sea and the Gulf of America, tropical cyclone formation is not expected during the next 7 days. The surf zone forecasts general outlook. Southerly flow continues into the weekend with recurrent risk slowly increasing each day into Memorial Day and early next week. Daily chances for showers and storms are forecast with the best chances during the morning hours. Based on communication with area beach officials, the following flags are flying at area beaches: Walton, Red Bay, Red State Park Gulf Beaches, Red West Facing Gulf Beaches, Red South Facing Gulf Beaches, Red Franklin, Red. Tide information for Monday, May 25, 2026. St. Marks River entrance. Low 4:23 a.m., high 10:56 a.m., low 5:29 p.m., high 11:50 p.m. Apalachicola. Low 6:24 a.m., high 12:22 p.m., low 7:44 p.m. St. Andrews Bay at Panama City. Low 12:20 a.m., high 7:56 a.m., low 5:26 p.m. Note that the times of high and low tide are 3 minutes earlier at Shell Point than at the St. Marks River entrance. The average water temperature

Temperature at Apalachicola was 82.4 degrees. Sunrise and sunset in Tallahassee. May 25th, 2026, sunrise 6:38 a.m. Eastern Daylight Time, sunset 8:31 p.m. Eastern Daylight Time. 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This broadcast originates from your National Weather Service office in Tallahassee, Florida. The latest weather and forecast information can also be accessed by calling our automated forecast line at 850-942-8851. The current time is 1:40 a.m. Eastern Daylight Time. These are the 1 a.m. Eastern Daylight Time conditions. At the Tallahassee Airport, it was mostly cloudy. The temperature was 74 degrees. The wind was east at 5 miles an hour. At Florida State University, the temperature was 73 degrees. The wind was east at 5 miles an hour. At Apalachicola, it was cloudy. The temperature was 76 degrees. The wind was northeast at 9 miles an hour. At Panama City Northwest, it was cloudy. The temperature was 74 degrees. The wind was east at 7 miles an hour. At Dothan, it was cloudy. The temperature was 73 degrees. The wind was southeast at 6 miles an hour. At Albany, it was cloudy. The temperature was 72 degrees. The wind was east at 3 miles an hour. The report from Valdosta was not available. Over the marine area, at the buoy south of Apalachicola, winds were east at 12 knots and seas were 2 feet. At the buoy south of Panama City, winds were south at 10 knots and seas were 3 feet. At the buoy south of Pensacola, winds were east at 10 knots and seas were 2 feet. The forecast for the local area. Tonight, a chance of thunderstorms this evening. Mostly cloudy with a chance of showers. Lows in the lower 70s. South winds 5 to 10 miles per hour, becoming southeast after midnight. Chance of rain 50%. Memorial Day, partly sunny. Patchy fog in the morning. A chance of showers and thunderstorms in the morning, then showers and thunderstorms in the afternoon. Some thunderstorms may produce gusty winds and heavy rainfall. Highs in the mid-80s. South winds 5 to 10 miles per hour. Chance of rain 80%. Monday night, partly cloudy with a chance of showers and thunderstorms in the evening, then mostly cloudy after midnight. Some thunderstorms may produce gusty winds and heavy rainfall in the evening. Lows in the lower 70s. Southeast winds around 5 miles per hour. Chance of rain 50%. Tuesday, showers likely. Thunderstorms likely. Some thunderstorms may produce gusty winds and heavy rainfall in the afternoon. Highs in the upper 80s. Southeast winds 5 to 10 miles per hour, becoming south with gusts up to 20 miles per hour in the afternoon. Chance of rain 70%. Tuesday night, mostly cloudy. Showers and thunderstorms likely, mainly in the evening. Some thunderstorms may produce gusty winds and heavy rainfall in the evening. Lows in the lower 70s. South winds 5 to 10 miles per hour, becoming southeast after midnight. Chance of rain 70%. Wednesday, partly sunny. A chance of showers and thunderstorms in the morning, then showers and thunderstorms likely in the afternoon. Highs in the upper 80s. Chance of rain 70%. Wednesday night, mostly cloudy with showers and thunderstorms likely in the evening, then partly cloudy after midnight. Lows in the lower 70s. Chance of rain 70%. Thursday through Saturday, showers likely with a chance of thunderstorms. Highs in the upper 80s. Lows in the lower 70s. Chance of rain 70%. Saturday night, mostly cloudy with showers likely with a chance of thunderstorms in the evening, then partly cloudy with a chance of showers with a slight chance of thunderstorms after midnight. Lows around 70. Chance of rain 70%. Sunday, partly sunny. A chance of showers with a slight chance of thunderstorms in the morning, then showers likely with a chance of thunderstorms in the afternoon. Highs in the mid-80s. Chance of rain 70%. The coastal waters forecast for the following waters from Suwannee River to Apalachicola, Florida, extending from 20 to 60 nautical miles, coastal waters from Okaloosa-Walton County line to Mexico Beach out to 20 nautical miles, coastal waters from Mexico Beach to Apalachicola out to 20 nautical miles, waters from Okaloosa-Walton County line to Mexico Beach 20 to 60 nautical miles, and waters from Mexico Beach

Apalachicola, 20 to 60 nautical miles. Rest of tonight, southeast winds 5 to 10 knots. Waves 1 foot or less. Wave detail, south 2 feet at 5 seconds. Protected waters, a light chop. A chance of showers with a slight chance of thunderstorms. Monday, southeast winds 10 to 15 knots. Waves 1 foot or less, then around 3 feet in the afternoon. Wave detail, south 2 feet at 5 seconds, becoming south 3 feet at 5 seconds. Protected waters, a moderate chop. Showers and thunderstorms likely, mainly in the morning. Monday night, south winds 5 to 10 knots, becoming southeast 10 to 15 knots after midnight. Seas around 3 feet. Wave detail, south 3 feet at 6 seconds. Protected waters, a moderate chop. A slight chance of showers and thunderstorms in the evening, then a chance of showers and thunderstorms after midnight. Tuesday, southeast winds 10 to 15 knots. Seas around 3 feet. Wave detail, southeast 3 feet at 6 seconds. Protected waters, a moderate chop. A chance of showers and thunderstorms. Tuesday night, southeast winds 10 to 15 knots, diminishing to 5 to 10 knots after midnight. Seas around 3 feet. Wave detail, south 3 feet at 6 seconds. Protected waters, a moderate chop. A chance of showers and thunderstorms. Wednesday, southeast winds 10 to 15 knots. Seas around 3 feet. Wave detail, southeast 3 feet at 7 seconds. Protected waters, a moderate chop. A chance of showers and thunderstorms. Wednesday night, south winds 5 to 10 knots. Seas around 3 feet. Protected waters, a light chop. A slight chance of showers and thunderstorms. Thursday, south winds 5 to 10 knots. Seas around 3 feet in the morning, then 1 foot or less. Protected waters, a light chop. A slight chance of thunderstorms. A slight chance of showers in the morning, then a chance of showers in the afternoon. Thursday night, southwest winds 5 to 10 knots. Waves 1 foot or less. Protected waters, a light chop. A slight chance of showers and thunderstorms. Friday, southwest winds 5 to 10 knots. Waves 1 foot or less. Protected waters, a light chop. A chance of showers and thunderstorms. Friday night, southwest winds 5 to 10 knots. Waves 1 foot or less. Protected waters, a light chop. A chance of showers. A chance of thunderstorms, mainly in the evening. Winds and waves higher in and near thunderstorms. The coastal waters forecast for the following St. Andrews Bay waterways. Rest of tonight, southeast winds around 5 knots. Protected waters smooth, a chance of showers with a slight chance of thunderstorms late this evening and early morning, then showers likely with a chance of thunderstorms late. Monday, south winds 5 to 10 knots. Protected waters a light chop. Showers and thunderstorms. Monday night, southeast winds 5 to 10 knots. Protected waters a light chop. A chance of showers. A chance of thunderstorms. Tuesday, southeast winds 5 to 10 knots. Protected waters a light chop. Showers likely. Thunderstorms likely. Tuesday night, southeast winds 5 to 10 knots. Protected waters a light chop. Showers and thunderstorms likely, mainly in the evening. Wednesday, southeast winds 5 to 10 knots. Protected waters a light chop. A chance of showers and thunderstorms. Wednesday night, south winds 5 to 10 knots, becoming southeast after midnight. Protected waters a light chop. A chance of showers and thunderstorms, mainly in the evening. Thursday, southeast winds around 5 knots, becoming south in the afternoon. Protected waters a light chop. A chance of showers. A slight chance of thunderstorms in the morning, then a chance of thunderstorms in the afternoon. Thursday night, southwest winds 5 to 10 knots, becoming west after midnight. Protected waters a light chop. A chance of showers and thunderstorms, mainly in the evening. Friday, northwest winds around 5 knots, becoming southwest in the afternoon. Protected waters a light chop. A chance of showers and thunderstorms. Friday night, southwest winds 5 to 10 knots, diminishing to around 5 knots after midnight. Protected waters a light chop. A chance of showers. A chance of thunderstorms, mainly in the evening. Winds and waves higher in and near thunderstorms. The Tropical Weather Outlook.

North Atlantic, Caribbean Sea, and the Gulf of America. Tropical cyclone formation is not expected during the next 7 days. The surf zone forecasts general outlook. Southerly flow continues into the weekend with recurrent risk slowly increasing each day into Memorial Day and early next week. Daily chances for showers and storms are forecast with the best chances during the morning hours. Based on communication with area beach officials, the following flags are flying at area beaches: Walton, Red Bay, Red State Park Golf Beaches, Red West Facing Golf Beaches, Red South Facing Golf Beaches, Red Franklin, Red. Tide information for Monday, May 25th, 2026. St. Mark's River entrance. Low 4:23 a.m., high 10:56 a.m., low 5:29 p.m., high 11:50 p.m. Apalachicola. Low 6:24 a.m., high 12:22 p.m., low 7:44 p.m. St. Andrews Bay at Panama City. Low 12:20 a.m., high 7:56 a.m., low 5:26 p.m. Note that the times of high and low tide are 3 minutes earlier at Shell Point than at the St. Mark's River entrance. The average water temperature at Apalachicola was 82.4 degrees. Sunrise and sunset in Tallahassee. May 25, 2026, sunrise 6:38 a.m. Eastern Daylight Time, sunset 8:31 p.m. Eastern Daylight Time. 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The latest weather and forecast information can also be accessed by calling our automated forecast line at 850-942-8851. The current time is 1:51 a.m. Eastern Daylight Time. These are the 1 a.m. Eastern Daylight Time conditions. At the Tallahassee Airport, it was mostly cloudy. The temperature was 74 degrees. The wind was east at 5 miles an hour. At Florida State University, the temperature was 73 degrees. The wind was east at 5 miles an hour. At Apalachicola, it was cloudy. The temperature was 76 degrees. The wind was northeast at 9 miles an hour. At Panama City Northwest, it was cloudy. The temperature was 74 degrees. The wind was east at 7 miles an hour. At Dothan, it was cloudy. The temperature was 73 degrees. The wind was southeast at 6 miles an hour. At Albany, it was cloudy. The temperature was 72 degrees. The wind was east at 3 miles an hour. The report from Valdosta was not available. Over the marine area, at the buoy south of Apalachicola, winds were east at 12 knots and seas were 2 feet. At the buoy south of Panama City, winds were south at 10 knots and seas were 3 feet. At the buoy south of Pensacola, winds were east at 10 knots, and seas were 2 feet. The forecast for the local area. Tonight, a chance of thunderstorms this evening. Mostly cloudy with a chance of showers. Lows in the lower 70s. South winds 5 to 10 miles per hour, becoming southeast after midnight. Chance of rain 50%. Memorial Day, partly sunny. Patchy fog in the morning. A chance of showers and thunderstorms in the morning, then showers and thunderstorms in the afternoon. Some thunderstorms may produce gusty winds and heavy rainfall. Highs in the mid-80s. South winds 5 to 10 miles per hour. Chance of rain 80%. Monday night, partly cloudy with a chance of showers and thunderstorms in the evening, then mostly cloudy after midnight. Some thunderstorms may produce gusty winds and heavy rainfall in the evening. Lows in the lower 70s. Southeast winds around 5 miles per hour. Chance of rain 50%. Tuesday, showers likely. Thunderstorms likely. Some thunderstorms may produce gusty winds and heavy rainfall in the afternoon. Highs in the upper 80s. Southeast winds 5 to 10 miles per hour, becoming south with gusts up to 20 miles per hour in the afternoon. Chance of rain 70%. Tuesday night, mostly cloudy. Showers and thunderstorms likely, mainly in the evening. Some thunderstorms may produce gusty winds and heavy rainfall in the evening. Lows in the lower 70s. South winds 5 to 10 miles per hour, becoming southeast after midnight. Chance of rain 70%. Wednesday, partly sunny. A chance of showers and thunderstorms in the morning, then showers and thunderstorms likely in the afternoon. Highs in the upper 80s. Chance of rain 70%.
Wednesday night.

Mostly cloudy with showers and thunderstorms likely in the evening, then partly cloudy after midnight. Lows in the lower 70s. Chance of rain 70%. Thursday through Saturday, showers likely with a chance of thunderstorms. Highs in the upper 80s. Lows in the lower 70s. Chance of rain 70%. Saturday night, mostly cloudy with showers likely with a chance of thunderstorms in the evening, then partly cloudy with a chance of showers with a slight chance of thunderstorms after midnight. Lows around 70. Chance of rain 70%. Sunday, partly sunny. A chance of showers with a slight chance of thunderstorms in the morning, then showers likely with a chance of thunderstorms in the afternoon. Highs in the mid-80s. Chance of rain 70%. The coastal waters forecast for the following: waters from Suwannee River to Apalachicola, Florida, extending from 20 to 60 nautical miles. Coastal waters from Okaloosa, Walton County line to Mexico Beach out to 20 nautical miles. Coastal waters from Mexico Beach to Apalachicola out to 20 nautical miles. Waters from Okaloosa, Walton County line to Mexico Beach 20 to 60 nautical miles. And waters from Mexico Beach to Apalachicola 20 to 60 nautical miles. Rest of tonight, southeast winds 5 to 10 knots. Waves 1 foot or less. Wave detail, south 2 feet at 5 seconds. Protected waters, a light shop. A chance of showers with a slight chance of thunderstorms. Monday, southeast winds 10 to 15 knots. Waves 1 foot or less, then around 3 feet in the afternoon. Wave detail, south 2 feet at 5 seconds, becoming south 3 feet at 5 seconds. Protected waters, a moderate chop. Showers and thunderstorms likely, mainly in the morning. Monday night, south winds 5 to 10 knots, becoming southeast 10 to 15 knots after midnight. Seas around 3 feet. Wave detail, south 3 feet at 6 seconds. Protected waters, a moderate chop. A slight chance of showers and thunderstorms in the evening, then a chance of showers and thunderstorms after midnight. Tuesday, southeast winds 10 to 15 knots. Seas around 3 feet. Wave detail, southeast 3 feet at 6 seconds. Protected waters, a moderate chop. A chance of showers and thunderstorms. Tuesday night, southeast winds 10 to 15 knots, diminishing to 5 to 10 knots after midnight. Seas around 3 feet. Wave detail, south 3 feet at 6 seconds. Protected waters, a moderate chop. A chance of showers and thunderstorms. Wednesday, southeast winds 10 to 15 knots. Seas around 3 feet. Wave detail, southeast 3 feet at 7 seconds. Protected waters, a moderate chop. A chance of showers and thunderstorms. Wednesday night, south winds 5 to 10 knots. Seas around 3 feet. Protected waters, a light chop. A slight chance of showers and thunderstorms. Thursday, south winds 5 to 10 knots. Seas around 3 feet in the morning, then 1 foot or less. Protected waters, a light chop. A slight chance of thunderstorms. A slight chance of showers in the morning, then a chance of showers in the afternoon. Thursday night, southwest winds 5 to 10 knots. Waves 1 foot or less. Protected waters, a light chop. A slight chance of showers and thunderstorms. Friday, southwest winds 5 to 10 knots. Waves 1 foot or less. Protected waters, a light chop. A chance of showers and thunderstorms. Friday night, southwest winds 5 to 10 knots. Waves 1 foot or less. Protected waters, a light chop. A chance of showers. A chance of thunderstorms, mainly in the evening. Winds and waves higher and near thunderstorms. The coastal waters forecast for the following: St. Andrews Bay waterways. Rest of tonight, southeast winds around 5 knots. Protected waters, smooth. A chance of showers with a slight chance of thunderstorms late this evening and early morning, then showers likely with a chance of thunderstorms late. Monday, south winds 5 to 10 knots. Protected waters, a light chop. Showers and thunderstorms. Monday night, southeast winds 5 to 10 knots. Protected waters, a light chop. A chance of showers. A chance of thunderstorms. Tuesday, southeast winds 5 to 10 knots. Protected waters, a light chop. Showers likely. Thunderstorms likely. Tuesday night, southeast winds 5 to 10 knots. Protected waters, a light chop. Showers and thunderstorms likely, mainly in the evening. Wednesday, southeast winds 5 to 10 knots.

water's a lake chop. A chance of showers and thunderstorms. Wednesday night, south winds 5 to 10 knots, becoming southeast after midnight. Protected water's a lake chop. A chance of showers and thunderstorms, mainly in the evening. Thursday, southeast winds around 5 knots, becoming south in the afternoon. Protected water's a lake chop. A chance of showers. A slight chance of thunderstorms in the morning, then a chance of thunderstorms in the afternoon. Thursday night, southwest winds 5 to 10 knots, becoming west after midnight. Protected waters a light chop. A chance of showers and thunderstorms, mainly in the evening. Friday, northwest winds around 5 knots, becoming southwest in the afternoon. Protected waters a light chop. A chance of showers and thunderstorms. Friday night, southwest winds 5 to 10 knots, diminishing to around 5 knots after midnight. Protected waters a light chop. A chance of showers. A chance of thunderstorms, mainly in the evening. Winds and waves higher in and near thunderstorms. The Tropical Weather Outlook. For the North Atlantic, Caribbean Sea, and the Gulf of America, tropical cyclone formation is not expected during the next 7 days. The Surf Zone Forecast General Outlook. Southerly flow continues into the weekend with recurrent risk slowly increasing each day into Memorial Day and early next week. Daily chances for showers and storms are forecast with the best chances during the morning hours. Based on communication with area beach officials, the following flags are flying at area beaches: Walton, Red Bay, Red State Park Gulf Beaches, Red West Facing Gulf Beaches, Red South Facing Gulf Beaches, Red Franklin, Red. Tide information for Monday, May 25, 2026. St. Mark's River entrance. Low 4:23 a.m., high 10:56 a.m., low 5:29 p.m., high 11:50 p.m. Apalachicola. Low 6:24 a.m., high 12:22 p.m., low 7:44 p.m. St. Andrews Bay of Panama City. Low 12:20 a.m., high 7:56 a.m., low 5:26 p.m. Note that the times of high and low tide are 3 minutes earlier at Shell Point than at the St. Mark's River entrance. The average water temperature at Apalachicola was 82.4 degrees. Sunrise and sunset in Tallahassee. May 25, 2026, sunrise 6:38 a.m. Eastern Daylight Time, sunset 8:31 p.m. Eastern Daylight Time. 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The latest weather and forecast information can also be accessed by calling our automated forecast line at 850-942-8851. The current time is 2:02 a.m. Eastern Daylight Time. These are the 1 a.m. Eastern Daylight Time conditions. At the Tallahassee Airport, it was mostly cloudy. The temperature was 74 degrees. The wind was east at 5 miles an hour. At Florida State University, the temperature was 73 degrees. The wind was east at 5 miles an hour. At Apalachicola, it was cloudy. The temperature was 76 degrees. The wind was northeast at 9 miles an hour. At Panama City Northwest, it was cloudy. The temperature was 74 degrees. The wind was east at 7 miles an hour. At Dothan, it was cloudy. The temperature was 73 degrees. The wind was southeast at 6 miles an hour. At Albany, it was cloudy. The temperature was 72 degrees. The wind was east at 3 miles an hour. The report from Valdosta was not available. Over the marine area, at the buoy south of Apalachicola, winds were east at 12 knots and seas were 2 feet. At the buoy south of Panama City, winds were south at 10 knots and seas were 3 feet. At the buoy south of Pensacola, winds were east at 10 knots, and seas were 2 feet. These are the 2 a.m. Eastern Daylight Time conditions. At the Tallahassee Airport, it was mostly cloudy. The temperature was 74 degrees. The wind was east at 6 miles an hour. The report from Florida State University was not available. At Apalachicola, it was partly cloudy. The temperature was 75 degrees. The wind was northeast at 9 miles an hour. At Panama City Northwest, light rain was falling. The temperature was 73 degrees. The wind was east at 3 miles an hour. At Dothan, it was cloudy. The temperature was 72 degrees. The wind was southeast at 6

miles an hour. At Albany, it was cloudy. The temperature was 72 degrees. The wind was southeast at 3 miles an hour. The report from Valdosta was not available. Over the marine area, at the buoy south of Apalachicola, winds were east at 10 knots. At the buoy south of Panama City, winds were south at 8 knots. At the buoy south of Pensacola, winds were east at 12 knots. The forecast for the local area. Tonight, a chance of thunderstorms this evening. Mostly cloudy with a chance of showers. Lows in the lower 70s. South winds 5 to 10 miles per hour, becoming southeast after midnight. Chance of rain 50%. Memorial Day, partly sunny. Patchy fog in the morning. A chance of showers and thunderstorms in the morning, then showers and thunderstorms in the afternoon. Some thunderstorms may produce gusty winds and heavy rainfall. Highs in the mid-80s. South winds 5 to 10 miles per hour. Chance of rain 80%. Monday night, partly cloudy with a chance of showers and thunderstorms in the evening, then mostly cloudy after midnight. Some thunderstorms may produce gusty winds and heavy rainfall in the evening. Lows in the lower 70s. Southeast winds around 5 miles per hour. Chance of rain 50%. Tuesday, showers likely. Thunderstorms likely. Some thunderstorms may produce gusty winds and heavy rainfall in the afternoon. Highs in the upper 80s. Southeast winds 5 to 10 miles per hour, becoming south with gusts up to 20 miles per hour in the afternoon. Chance of rain 70%. Tuesday night, mostly cloudy. Showers and thunderstorms likely, mainly in the evening. Some thunderstorms may produce gusty winds and heavy rainfall in the evening. Lows in the lower 70s. South winds 5 to 10 miles per hour, becoming southeast after midnight. Chance of rain 70%. Wednesday, partly sunny. A chance of showers and thunderstorms in the morning, then showers and thunderstorms likely in the afternoon. Highs in the upper 80s. Chance of rain 70%. Wednesday night, mostly cloudy with showers and thunderstorms likely in the evening, then partly cloudy after midnight. Lows in the lower 70s. Chance of rain 70%. Thursday through Saturday, showers likely with a chance of thunderstorms. Highs in the upper 80s. Lows in the lower 70s. Chance of rain 70%. Saturday night, mostly cloudy with showers likely with a chance of thunderstorms in the evening, then partly cloudy with a chance of showers with a slight chance of thunderstorms after midnight. Lows around 70. Chance of rain 70%. Sunday, partly sunny. A chance of showers with a slight chance of thunderstorms in the morning, then showers likely with a chance of thunderstorms in the afternoon. Highs in the mid-80s. Chance of rain 70%. The coastal waters forecast for the following waters from Suwannee River to Apalachicola, Florida, extending from 20 to 60 nautical miles. Coastal waters from Okaloosa, Walton County line to Mexico Beach out to 20 nautical miles. Coastal waters from Mexico Beach to Apalachicola out to 20 nautical miles. Waters from Okaloosa, Walton County line to Mexico Beach 20 to 60 nautical miles. And waters from Mexico Beach to Apalachicola 20 to 60 nautical miles. Rest of tonight, southeast winds 5 to 10 knots. Waves 1 foot or less. Wave detail, south 2 feet at 5 seconds. Protected waters, a light chop. A chance of showers with a slight chance of thunderstorms. Monday, southeast winds 10 to 15 knots. Waves 1 foot or less, then around 3 feet in the afternoon. Wave detail, south 2 feet at 5 seconds, becoming south 3 feet at 5 seconds. Protected waters, a moderate chop. Showers and thunderstorms likely, mainly in the morning. Monday night, south winds 5 to 10 knots, becoming southeast 10 to 15 knots after midnight. Seas around 3 feet. Wave detail, south 3 feet at 6 seconds. Protected waters, a moderate chop. A slight chance of showers and thunderstorms in the evening, then a chance of showers and thunderstorms after midnight. Tuesday, southeast winds 10 to 15 knots. Seas around 3 feet. Wave detail, southeast 3 feet at 6 seconds. Protected waters, a moderate chop. A chance of showers and thunderstorms. Tuesday night, southeast winds 10 to 15 knots, diminishing to 5 to 10 knots after midnight. Seas around 3 feet. Wave detail, south 3 feet at 6 seconds. Protected waters, a moderate chop.
a chance of showers and thunderstorms.

storms. Wednesday, southeast winds 10 to 15 knots. Seas around 3 feet. Wave detail, southeast 3 feet at 7 seconds. Protected waters a moderate chop. A chance of showers and thunderstorms. Wednesday night, south winds 5 to 10 knots. Seas around 3 feet. Protected waters a light chop. A slight chance of showers and thunderstorms. Thursday, south winds 5 to 10 knots. Seas around 3 feet in the morning, then 1 foot or less. Protected waters a light chop. A slight chance of thunderstorms. A slight chance of showers in the morning, then a chance of showers in the afternoon. Thursday night, southwest winds 5 to 10 knots. Waves 1 foot or less. Protected waters a light chop. A slight chance of showers and thunderstorms. Friday, southwest winds 5 to 10 knots. Waves 1 foot or less. Protected waters a light chop. A chance of showers and thunderstorms. Friday night, southwest winds 5 to 10 knots. Waves 1 foot or less. Protected waters a light chop. A chance of showers. A chance of thunderstorms, mainly in the evening. Winds and waves higher in and near thunderstorms. The coastal waters forecast for the following St. Andrews Bay waterways. West of tonight, southeast winds around 5 knots. Protected waters smooth. A chance of showers with a slight chance of thunderstorms late this evening and early morning, then showers likely with a chance of thunderstorms late. Monday, south winds 5 to 10 knots. Protected waters a light chop. Showers and thunderstorms. Monday night, southeast winds 5 to 10 knots. Protected waters a light chop. A chance of showers. A chance of thunderstorms. Tuesday, southeast winds 5 to 10 knots. Protected waters a light chop. Showers likely. Thunderstorms likely. Tuesday night, southeast winds 5 to 10 knots. Protected waters a light chop. Showers and thunderstorms likely, mainly in the evening. Wednesday, southeast winds 5 to 10 knots. Protected waters a light chop. A chance of showers and thunderstorms. Wednesday night, south winds 5 to 10 knots, becoming southeast after midnight. Protected waters a light chop. A chance of showers and thunderstorms, mainly in the evening. Thursday, southeast winds around 5 knots, becoming south in the afternoon. Protected waters a light chop. A chance of showers. A slight chance of thunderstorms in the morning, then a chance of thunderstorms in the afternoon. Thursday night, southwest winds 5 to 10 knots, becoming west after midnight. Protected waters a light chop. A chance of showers and thunderstorms, mainly in the evening. Friday, northwest winds around 5 knots, becoming southwest in the afternoon. Protected waters a light chop. A chance of showers and thunderstorms. Friday night, southwest winds 5 to 10 knots, diminishing to around 5 knots after midnight. Protected waters a light chop. A chance of showers. A chance of thunderstorms, mainly in the evening. Winds and waves higher in and near thunderstorms. The Tropical Weather Outlook. For the North Atlantic, Caribbean Sea, and the Gulf of America, tropical cyclone formation is not expected during the next 7 days. The Surf Zone Forecast General Outlook. Southerly flow continues into the weekend with rip current risk slowly increasing each day into Memorial Day and early next week. Daily chances for showers and storms are forecast with the best chances during the morning hours. Based on communication with area beach officials, the following flags are flying at area beaches: Walton, Red Bay, Red State Park Gulf Beaches, Red West Facing Gulf Beaches, Red Top Facing Gulf Beaches, Red Franklin, Red. Tide information for Monday, May 25, 2026. St. Marks River entrance. Low 4:23 a.m., high 10:56 a.m., low 5:29 p.m., high 11:50 p.m. Apalachicola. Low 6:24 a.m., high 12:22 p.m., low 7:44 p.m. St. Andrews Bay at Panama City. Low 12:20 a.m., high 7:56 a.m., low 5:26 p.m. Note that the times of high and low tide are 3 minutes earlier at Shell Point than at the St. Marks River entrance. The average water temperature at Apalachicola was 82.4 degrees. Sunrise and sunset in Tallahassee. May 25, 2026, sunrise 6:38 a.m. Eastern Daylight Time, sunset 8:31 p.m. Eastern Daylight Time.
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This broadcast originates from your National Weather Service office in Tallahassee, Florida. The latest weather and forecast information can also be accessed by calling our automated forecast line at 850-942-8851. The current time is 2:14 a.m. Eastern Daylight Time. These are the 2 a.m. Eastern Daylight Time conditions. At the Tallahassee Airport, it was mostly cloudy. The temperature was 74 degrees. The wind was east at 6 miles an hour. At Florida State University, the temperature was 73 degrees. The wind was east at 5 miles an hour. At Apalachicola, it was partly cloudy. The temperature was 75 degrees. The wind was northeast at 9 miles an hour. At Panama City Northwest, light rain was falling. The temperature was 73 degrees. The wind was calm. At Dothan, it was cloudy. The temperature was 72 degrees. The wind was southeast at 6 miles an hour. At Albany, it was cloudy. The temperature was 72 degrees. The wind was southeast at 3 miles an hour. The report from Valdosta was not available. Over the marine area, at the buoy south of Apalachicola, winds were east at 12 knots and seas were 2 feet. At the buoy south of Panama City, winds were southeast at 8 knots and seas were 2 feet. At the buoy south of Pensacola, winds were east at 12 knots and seas were 2 feet. The forecast for the local area. Tonight, a chance of thunderstorms this evening. Mostly cloudy with a chance of showers. Lows in the lower 70s. South winds 5 to 10 miles per hour, becoming southeast after midnight. Chance of rain 50%. Memorial Day, partly sunny. Patchy fog in the morning. A chance of showers and thunderstorms in the morning, then showers and thunderstorms in the afternoon. Some thunderstorms may produce gusty winds and heavy rainfall. Highs in the mid-80s. South winds 5 to 10 miles per hour. Chance of rain 80%. Monday night, partly cloudy with a chance of showers and thunderstorms in the evening, then mostly cloudy after midnight. Some thunderstorms may produce gusty winds and heavy rainfall in the evening. Lows in the lower 70s. Southeast winds around 5 miles per hour. Chance of rain 50%. Tuesday, showers likely. Thunderstorms likely. Some thunderstorms may produce gusty winds and heavy rainfall in the afternoon. Highs in the upper 80s. Southeast winds 5 to 10 miles per hour, becoming south with gusts up to 20 miles per hour in the afternoon. Chance of rain 70%. Tuesday night, mostly cloudy. Showers and thunderstorms likely, mainly in the evening. Some thunderstorms may produce gusty winds and heavy rainfall in the evening. Lows in the lower 70s. South winds 5 to 10 miles per hour, becoming southeast after midnight. Chance of rain 70%. Wednesday, partly sunny. A chance of showers and thunderstorms in the morning, then showers and thunderstorms likely in the afternoon. Highs in the upper 80s. Chance of rain 70%. Wednesday night, mostly cloudy with showers and thunderstorms likely in the evening, then partly cloudy after midnight. Lows in the lower 70s. Chance of rain 70%. Thursday through Saturday, showers likely with a chance of thunderstorms. Highs in the upper 80s. Lows in the lower 70s. Chance of rain 70%. Saturday night, mostly cloudy with showers likely with a chance of thunderstorms in the evening, then partly cloudy with a chance of showers with a slight chance of thunderstorms after midnight. Lows around 70. Chance of rain 70%. Sunday, partly sunny. A chance of showers with a slight chance of thunderstorms in the morning, then showers likely with a chance of thunderstorms in the afternoon. Highs in the mid-80s. Chance of rain 70%. The coastal waters forecast for the following waters from Suwannee River to Apalachicola, Florida, extending from 20 to 60 nautical miles. Coastal waters from Okaloosa, Walton County line to Mexico Beach out to 20 nautical miles. Coastal waters from Mexico Beach to Apalachicola out to 20 nautical miles. Waters from Okaloosa, Walton County line to Mexico Beach 20 to 60 nautical miles. And waters from Mexico Beach to Apalachicola 20 to 60 nautical miles. Rest of tonight, southeast winds 5 to 10 knots. Waves 1 foot or less. Wave detail, south 2 feet at 5 seconds. Protected waters, a light chop.
a chance of showers with

Slight chance of thunderstorms. Monday, southeast winds 10 to 15 knots. Waves 1 foot or less, then around 3 feet in the afternoon. Wave detail, south 2 feet at 5 seconds, becoming south 3 feet at 5 seconds. Protected waters a moderate chop. Showers and thunderstorms likely, mainly in the morning. Monday night, south winds 5 to 10 knots, becoming southeast 10 to 15 knots after midnight. Seas around 3 feet. Wave detail, south 3 feet at 6 seconds. Protected waters a moderate chop. A slight chance of showers and thunderstorms in the evening, then a chance of showers and thunderstorms after midnight. Tuesday, southeast winds 10 to 15 knots. Seas around 3 feet. Wave detail, southeast 3 feet at 6 seconds. Protected waters a moderate chop. A chance of showers and thunderstorms. Tuesday night, southeast winds 10 to 15 knots, diminishing to 5 to 10 knots after midnight. Seas around 3 feet. Wave detail, south 3 feet at 6 seconds. Protected waters a moderate chop. A chance of showers and thunderstorms. Wednesday, southeast winds 10 to 15 knots. Seas around 3 feet. Wave detail, southeast 3 feet at 7 seconds. Protected waters a moderate chop. A chance of showers and thunderstorms. Wednesday night, south winds 5 to 10 knots. Seas around 3 feet. Protected waters a light chop. A slight chance of showers and thunderstorms. Thursday, south winds 5 to 10 knots. Seas around 3 feet in the morning, then 1 foot or less. Protected waters a light chop. A slight chance of thunderstorms. A slight chance of showers in the morning, then a chance of showers in the afternoon. Thursday night, southwest winds 5 to 10 knots. Waves 1 foot or less. Protected waters a light chop. A slight chance of showers and thunderstorms. Friday, southwest winds 5 to 10 knots. Waves 1 foot or less. Protected waters a light chop. A chance of showers and thunderstorms. Friday night, southwest winds 5 to 10 knots. Waves 1 foot or less. Protected waters a light chop. A chance of showers. A chance of thunderstorms, mainly in the evening. Winds and waves higher and near thunderstorms. The coastal waters forecast for the following St. Andrews Bay waterways. Rest of tonight, southeast winds around 5 knots. Protected waters smooth, a chance of showers with a slight chance of thunderstorms late this evening and early morning, then showers likely with a chance of thunderstorms late. Monday, south winds 5 to 10 knots. Protected waters a light chop. Showers and thunderstorms. Monday night, southeast winds 5 to 10 knots. Protected waters a light chop. A chance of showers. A chance of thunderstorms. Tuesday, southeast winds 5 to 10 knots. Protected waters a light chop. Showers likely. Thunderstorms likely. Tuesday night, southeast winds 5 to 10 knots. Protected waters a light chop. Showers and thunderstorms likely, mainly in the evening. Wednesday, southeast winds 5 to 10 knots. Protected waters a light chop. A chance of showers and thunderstorms. Wednesday night, south winds 5 to 10 knots, becoming southeast after midnight. Protected waters a light chop. A chance of showers and thunderstorms, mainly in the evening. Thursday, southeast winds around 5 knots, becoming south in the afternoon. Protected waters a light chop. A chance of showers. A slight chance of thunderstorms in the morning, then a chance of thunderstorms in the afternoon. Thursday night, southwest winds 5 to 10 knots, becoming west after midnight. Protected waters a light chop. A chance of showers and thunderstorms, mainly in the evening. Friday, northwest winds around 5 knots, becoming southwest in the afternoon. Protected waters a light chop. A chance of showers and thunderstorms. Friday night, southwest winds 5 to 10 knots, diminishing to around 5 knots after midnight. Protected waters a light chop. A chance of showers. A chance of thunderstorms, mainly in the evening. Winds and waves higher and near thunderstorms. The Tropical Weather Outlook. For the North Atlantic, Caribbean Sea and the Gulf of America, tropical cyclone formation is not expected during the next 7 days. The Surf Zone Forecast General Outlook. Southerly flow continues into the weekend with recurrent risk slowly increasing each day into Memorial Day and early next week.

5:56 a.m., low 5:26 p.m. Note that the times of high and low tide are 3 minutes earlier at Shell Point than at the St. Mark's River entrance. The average water temperature at Apalachicola was 82.4 degrees. Sunrise and sunset in Tallahassee. May 25, 2026, sunrise 6:38 a.m. Eastern Daylight Time, sunset 8:31 p.m. Eastern Daylight Time. 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The latest weather and forecast information can also be accessed by calling our automated forecast line at 850-942-8851. The current time is 2:26 a.m. Eastern Daylight Time. These are the 2 a.m. Eastern Daylight Time conditions. At the Tallahassee Airport, it was mostly cloudy. The temperature was 74 degrees. The wind was east at 8 miles an hour. At Florida State University, the temperature was 73 degrees. The wind was east at 5 miles an hour. At Apalachicola, it was partly cloudy. The temperature was 75 degrees. The wind was northeast at 9 miles an hour. At Panama City Northwest, light rain was falling. The temperature was 73 degrees. The wind was calm. At Dothan, it was cloudy. The temperature was 72 degrees. The wind was southeast at 6 miles an hour. At Albany, it was cloudy. The temperature was 72 degrees. The wind was southeast at 3 miles an hour. The report from Valdosta was not available. Over the marine area, at the buoy south of Apalachicola, winds were east at 12 knots and seas were 2 feet. At the buoy south of Panama City, winds were southeast at 8 knots and seas were 2 feet. At the buoy south of Pensacola, winds were east at 12 knots and seas were 2 feet. The forecast for the local area. Today, patchy fog this morning. Partly sunny with a chance of thunderstorms. A chance of showers this morning, then showers likely this afternoon. Highs in the mid-80s. Southeast winds 5 to 10 miles per hour. Chance of rain 60%. Tonight, partly cloudy with a chance of showers and thunderstorms in the evening, then mostly cloudy after midnight. Lows in the lower 70s. South winds 5 to 10 miles per hour, becoming southeast after midnight. Chance of rain 50%. Tuesday, partly sunny. A slight chance of showers and thunderstorms in the morning, then a chance of showers and thunderstorms in the afternoon. Highs in the upper 80s. Southeast winds 5 to 10 miles per hour. Chance of rain 50%. Tuesday night, partly cloudy in the evening, then mostly cloudy with a chance of showers after midnight. Lows in the lower 70s. South winds 5 to 10 miles per hour, becoming southeast after midnight. Chance of rain 30%. Wednesday, mostly cloudy in the morning, then becoming partly sunny. A chance of showers. A chance of thunderstorms in the afternoon. Highs in the upper 80s. Southeast winds 5 to 10 miles per hour. Chance of rain 50%. Wednesday night, partly cloudy. A chance of showers and thunderstorms in the evening. Lows in the lower 70s. Chance of rain 50%. Thursday, partly sunny with a chance of showers. A slight chance of thunderstorms in the morning, then a chance of thunderstorms in the afternoon. Highs around 90. Chance of rain 50%. Thursday night, mostly cloudy with a slight chance of showers. A chance of thunderstorms, mainly in the evening. Lows in the lower 70s. Chance of rain 50%. Friday and Friday night, mostly cloudy with showers and thunderstorms likely. Highs in the upper 80s. Lows in the lower 70s. Chance of rain 70%. Saturday and Saturday night, showers with a chance of thunderstorms. Highs in the lower 80s. Lows in the lower 70s. Chance of rain 80%. Sunday, partly sunny. A chance of showers with a slight chance of thunderstorms in the morning, then showers likely with a chance of thunderstorms in the afternoon. Highs in the mid-80s. Chance of rain 70%. The coastal waters forecast for the following: waters from Suwannee River to Apalachicola, Florida, extending from 20 to 60 nautical miles. Coastal waters from Okaloosa-Walton County line to Mexico Beach out to 20 nautical miles. Coastal waters from Mexico Beach to Apalachicola out to 20 nautical miles. Waters from Okaloosa-Walton County line to Mexico Beach 20 to 60 nautical miles.

and waters from Mexico Beach to Apalachicola, 20 to 60 nautical miles. Rest of tonight, southeast winds 5 to 10 knots. Waves 1 foot or less. Wave detail, south 2 feet at 5 seconds. Protected waters, a light chop. A chance of showers with a slight chance of thunderstorms. Monday, southeast winds 10 to 15 knots. Waves 1 foot or less, then around 3 feet in the afternoon. Wave detail, south 2 feet at 5 seconds, becoming south 3 feet at 5 seconds. Protected waters, a moderate chop. Showers and thunderstorms likely, mainly in the morning. Monday night, south winds 5 to 10 knots, becoming southeast 10 to 15 knots after midnight. Seas around 3 feet. Wave detail, south 3 feet at 6 seconds. Protected waters, a moderate chop. A slight chance of showers and thunderstorms in the evening, then a chance of showers and thunderstorms after midnight. Tuesday, southeast winds 10 to 15 knots. Seas around 3 feet. Wave detail, southeast 3 feet at 6 seconds. Protected waters, a moderate chop. A chance of showers and thunderstorms. Tuesday night, southeast winds 10 to 15 knots, diminishing to 5 to 10 knots after midnight. Seas around 3 feet. Wave detail, south 3 feet at 6 seconds. Protected waters, a moderate chop. A chance of showers and thunderstorms. Wednesday, southeast winds 10 to 15 knots. Seas around 3 feet. Wave detail, southeast 3 feet at 7 seconds. Protected waters, a moderate chop. A chance of showers and thunderstorms. Wednesday night, south winds 5 to 10 knots. Seas around 3 feet. Protected waters, a light chop. A slight chance of showers and thunderstorms. Thursday, south winds 5 to 10 knots. Seas around 3 feet in the morning, then 1 foot or less. Protected waters, a light chop. A slight chance of thunderstorms. A slight chance of showers in the morning, then a chance of showers in the afternoon. Thursday night, southwest winds 5 to 10 knots. Waves 1 foot or less. Protected waters, a light chop. A slight chance of showers and thunderstorms. Friday, southwest winds 5 to 10 knots. Waves 1 foot or less. Protected waters, a light chop. A chance of showers and thunderstorms. Friday night, southwest winds 5 to 10 knots. Waves 1 foot or less. Protected waters, a light chop. A chance of showers. A chance of thunderstorms, mainly in the evening. Winds and waves higher in and near thunderstorms. Protected waters, a light chop. A chance of showers. A chance of thunderstorms, mainly in the evening. Winds and waves higher in and near thunderstorms. The coastal waters forecast for the following St. Andrews Bay waterways. Rest of tonight, southeast winds around 5 knots. Protected waters smooth, a chance of showers with a slight chance of thunderstorms late this evening and early morning, then showers likely with a chance of thunderstorms late. Monday, south winds 5 to 10 knots. Protected waters, a light chop. Showers and thunderstorms. Monday night, southeast winds 5 to 10 knots. Protected waters, a light chop. A chance of showers. A chance of thunderstorms. Tuesday, southeast winds 5 to 10 knots. Protected waters, a light chop. Showers likely. Thunderstorms likely. Tuesday night, southeast winds 5 to 10 knots. Protected waters, a light chop. Showers and thunderstorms likely, mainly in the evening. Wednesday, southeast winds 5 to 10 knots. Protected waters, a light chop. A chance of showers and thunderstorms. Wednesday night, south winds 5 to 10 knots, becoming southeast after midnight. Protected waters, a light chop. A chance of showers and thunderstorms, mainly in the evening. Thursday, southeast winds around 5 knots, becoming south in the afternoon. Protected waters, a light chop. A chance of showers. A slight chance of thunderstorms in the morning, then a chance of thunderstorms in the afternoon. Thursday night, southwest winds 5 to 10 knots, becoming west after midnight. Protected waters, a light chop. A chance of showers and thunderstorms, mainly in the evening. Friday, northwest winds around 5 knots, becoming southwest in the afternoon. Protected waters, a light chop. A chance of showers and thunderstorms. Friday night, southwest winds 5 to 10 knots, diminishing to around 5 knots after midnight. Protected waters, a light chop.

a chance of showers, a chance of thunderstorms, mainly in the evening. Winds and waves higher and near thunderstorms. The tropical weather outlook. For the North Atlantic, Caribbean Sea, and the Gulf of America, tropical cyclone formation is not expected during the next 7 days. The surf zone forecast general outlook. Southerly flow continues into the weekend with recurrent risk slowly increasing each day into Memorial Day and early next week. Daily chances for showers and storms are forecast with the best chances during the morning hours. Based on communication with area beach officials, the following flags are flying at area beaches: Walton, Red Bay, Red State Park Gulf Beaches, Red West Facing Gulf Beaches, Red South Facing Gulf Beaches, Red Franklin, Red. Tide information for Monday, May 25, 2026. St. Marks River entrance. Low 4:23 a.m., high 10:56 a.m., low 5:29 p.m., high 11:50 p.m. Apalachicola. Low 6:24 a.m., high 12:22 p.m., low 7:44 p.m. St. Andrews Bay at Panama City. Low 12:20 a.m., high 7:56 a.m., low 5:26 p.m. Note that the times of high and low tide are 3 minutes earlier at Shell Point than at the St. Marks River entrance. The average water temperature at Apalachicola was 82.4 degrees. Sunrise and sunset in Tallahassee. May 25, 2026, sunrise 6:38 a.m. Eastern Daylight Time, sunset 8:31 p.m. Eastern Daylight Time. 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The latest weather and forecast information can also be accessed by calling our automated forecast line at 850-942-8851. The current time is 2:37 a.m. Eastern Daylight Time. These are the 2 a.m. Eastern Daylight Time conditions. At the Tallahassee Airport, it was mostly cloudy. The temperature was 74 degrees. The wind was east at 8 miles an hour. At Florida State University, the temperature was 73 degrees. The wind was east at 5 miles an hour. At Apalachicola, it was partly cloudy. The temperature was 75 degrees. The wind was northeast at 9 miles an hour. At Panama City Northwest, light rain was falling. The temperature was 73 degrees. The wind was calm. At Dothan, it was cloudy. The temperature was 72 degrees. The wind was southeast at 6 miles an hour. At Albany, it was cloudy. The temperature was 72 degrees. The wind was southeast at 3 miles an hour. The report from Valdosta was not available. Over the marine area, at the buoy south of Apalachicola, winds were east at 12 knots and seas were 2 feet. At the buoy south of Panama City, winds were southeast at 8 knots and seas were 2 feet. At the buoy south of Pensacola, winds were east at 12 knots and seas were 2 feet. The forecast for the local area. Today, patchy fog this morning. Partly sunny with a chance of thunderstorms. A chance of showers this morning, then showers likely this afternoon. Highs in the mid-80s. Southeast winds 5 to 10 miles per hour. Chance of rain 60%. Tonight, partly cloudy with a chance of showers and thunderstorms in the evening, then mostly cloudy after midnight. Lows in the lower 70s. South winds 5 to 10 miles per hour, becoming southeast after midnight. Chance of rain 50%. Tuesday, partly sunny. A slight chance of showers and thunderstorms in the morning, then a chance of showers and thunderstorms in the afternoon. Highs in the upper 80s. Southeast winds 5 to 10 miles per hour. Chance of rain 50%. Tuesday night, partly cloudy in the evening, then mostly cloudy with a chance of showers after midnight. Lows in the lower 70s. South winds 5 to 10 miles per hour, becoming southeast after midnight. Chance of rain 30%. Wednesday, mostly cloudy in the morning, then becoming partly sunny. A chance of showers. A chance of thunderstorms in the afternoon. Highs in the upper 80s. Southeast winds 5 to 10 miles per hour. Chance of rain 50%. Wednesday night, partly cloudy. A chance of showers and thunderstorms in the evening. Lows in the lower 70s. Chance of rain 50%. Thursday, partly sunny with a chance of showers. A slight chance of thunderstorms in the morning, then a chance of thunderstorms in the afternoon.

Highs around 90. Chance of rain 50%. Thursday night, mostly cloudy with a slight chance of showers. A chance of thunderstorms, mainly in the evening. Lows in the lower 70s. Chance of rain 50%. Friday and Friday night, mostly cloudy with showers and thunderstorms likely. Highs in the upper 80s. Lows in the lower 70s. Chance of rain 70%. Saturday and Saturday night, showers with a chance of thunderstorms. Highs in the lower 80s. Lows in the lower 70s. Chance of rain 80%. Sunday, partly sunny. A chance of showers with a slight chance of thunderstorms in the morning, then showers likely with a chance of thunderstorms in the afternoon. Highs in the mid-80s. Chance of rain 70%. The coastal waters forecast for the following: waters from Suwannee River to Apalachicola, Florida, extending from 20 to 60 nautical miles. Coastal waters from Okaloosa, Walton County line to Mexico Beach out to 20 nautical miles. Coastal waters from Mexico Beach to Apalachicola out to 20 nautical miles. Waters from Okaloosa, Walton County line to Mexico Beach 20 to 60 nautical miles. And waters from Mexico Beach to Apalachicola 20 to 60 nautical miles. Rest of tonight, southeast winds 5 to 10 knots. Waves 1 foot or less. Wave detail, south 2 feet at 5 seconds. Protected waters, a light chop. A chance of showers with a slight chance of thunderstorms. Monday, southeast winds 10 to 15 knots. Waves 1 foot or less, then around 3 feet in the afternoon. Wave detail, south 2 feet at 5 seconds, becoming south 3 feet at 5 seconds. Protected waters, a moderate chop. Showers and thunderstorms likely, mainly in the morning. Monday night, south winds 5 to 10 knots, becoming southeast 10 to 15 knots after midnight. Seas around 3 feet. Wave detail, south 3 feet at 6 seconds. Protected waters, a moderate chop. A slight chance of showers and thunderstorms in the evening, then a chance of showers and thunderstorms after midnight. Tuesday, southeast winds 10 to 15 knots. Seas around 3 feet. Wave detail, southeast 3 feet at 6 seconds. Protected waters, a moderate chop. A chance of showers and thunderstorms. Tuesday night, southeast winds 10 to 15 knots, diminishing to 5 to 10 knots after midnight. Seas around 3 feet. Wave detail, south 3 feet at 6 seconds. Protected waters, a moderate chop. A chance of showers and thunderstorms. Wednesday, southeast winds 10 to 15 knots. Seas around 3 feet. Wave detail, southeast 3 feet at 7 seconds. Protected waters, a moderate chop. A chance of showers and thunderstorms. Wednesday night, south winds 5 to 10 knots. Seas around 3 feet. Protected waters, a light chop. A slight chance of showers and thunderstorms. Thursday, south winds 5 to 10 knots. Seas around 3 feet in the morning, then 1 foot or less. Protected waters, a light chop. A slight chance of thunderstorms. A slight chance of showers in the morning, then a chance of showers in the afternoon. Thursday night, southwest winds 5 to 10 knots. Waves 1 foot or less. Protected waters, a light chop. A slight chance of showers and thunderstorms. Friday, southwest winds 5 to 10 knots. Waves 1 foot or less. Protected waters, a light chop. A chance of showers and thunderstorms. Friday night, southwest winds 5 to 10 knots. Waves 1 foot or less. Protected waters, a light chop. A chance of showers. A chance of thunderstorms, mainly in the evening. Winds and waves higher in and near thunderstorms. The coastal waters forecast for the following: St. Andrews Bay waterways. Rest of tonight, southeast winds around 5 knots. Protected waters, smooth. A chance of showers with a slight chance of thunderstorms late this evening and early morning, then showers likely with a chance of thunderstorms late. Monday, south winds 5 to 10 knots. Protected waters, a light chop. Showers and thunderstorms. Monday night, southeast winds 5 to 10 knots. Protected waters, a light chop. A chance of showers. A chance of thunderstorms. Tuesday, southeast winds 5 to 10 knots. Protected waters, a light chop. Showers likely. Thunderstorms likely. Tuesday night, southeast winds 5 to 10 knots. Protected waters, a light chop. Showers and thunderstorms likely, mainly in the evening. Wednesday, southeast winds.

5 to 10 knots. Protected water is a light chop. A chance of showers and thunderstorms. Wednesday night, south winds 5 to 10 knots, becoming southeast after midnight. Protected water is a light chop. A chance of showers and thunderstorms, mainly in the evening. Thursday, southeast winds around 5 knots, becoming south in the afternoon. Protected water is a light chop. A chance of showers. A slight chance of thunderstorms in the morning, then a chance of thunderstorms in the afternoon. Thursday night, southwest winds 5 to 10 knots, becoming west after midnight. Protected water is a light chop. A chance of showers and thunderstorms, mainly in the evening. Friday, northwest winds around 5 knots, becoming southwest in the afternoon. Protected water is a light chop. A chance of showers and thunderstorms. Friday night, southwest winds 5 to 10 knots, diminishing to around 5 knots after midnight. Protected water is a light chop. A chance of showers. A chance of thunderstorms, mainly in the evening. Winds and waves higher in and near thunderstorms. The Tallahassee Climate Summary for yesterday, May 24, 2026. Yesterday's high temperature was 91 degrees. This high was 2 degrees above the normal high of 89. Yesterday's low temperature was 72 degrees. This low was 6 degrees above the normal low of 66. 0.47 inches of precipitation fell yesterday, which brings the monthly total to 4.30 inches. This is 2.05 inches above the normal amount of 2.25 inches for May. The total precipitation for the year now stands at 11.21 inches, which is 8.50 inches below normal. The normal high temperature for today is 89 degrees, and the normal low is 66. The record high for today is 100, which occurred in 1953, and the record low is 48, which occurred in 1979. Sunrise today is at 6:38 a.m. and sunset is at 8:31 p.m. The Tropical Weather Outlook. For the North Atlantic, Caribbean Sea, and the Gulf of America, tropical cyclone formation is not expected during the next 7 days. The Surf Zone Forecast General Outlook. Southerly flow continues into the weekend with recurrent risk slowly increasing each day into Memorial Day and early next week. Daily chances for showers and storms are forecast with the best chances during the morning hours. Based on communication with area beach officials, the following flags are flying at area beaches: Walton, Red Bay, Red State Park Gulf Beaches, Red West Facing Gulf Beaches, Red South Facing Gulf Beaches, Red Franklin, Red. Tide information for Monday, May 25, 2026. St. Mark's River entrance. Low 4:23 a.m., high 10:56 a.m., low 5:29 p.m., high 11:50 p.m. Apalachicola. Low 6:24 a.m., high 12:22 p.m., low 7:44 p.m. St. Andrews Bay of Panama City. Low 12:20 a.m., high 7:56 a.m., low 5:26 p.m. Note that the times of high and low tide are 3 minutes earlier at Shell Point than at the St. Mark's River entrance. The average water temperature at Apalachicola was 82.4 degrees. Sunrise and sunset in Tallahassee. May 25, 2026, sunrise 6:38 a.m. Eastern Daylight Time, sunset 8:31 p.m. Eastern Daylight Time. 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This broadcast originates from your National Weather Service office in Tallahassee, Florida. The latest weather and forecast information can also be accessed by calling our automated forecast line at 850-942-8851. The current time is 2:49 a.m. Eastern Daylight Time. These are the 2 a.m. Eastern Daylight Time conditions. At the Tallahassee Airport, it was mostly cloudy. The temperature was 74 degrees. The wind was east at 8 miles an hour. At Florida State University, the temperature was 73 degrees. The wind was east at 5 miles an hour. At Apalachicola, it was partly cloudy. The temperature was 75 degrees. The wind was northeast at 9 miles an hour. At Panama City Northwest, light rain was falling. The temperature was 73 degrees. The wind was calm. At Dothan, it was cloudy. The temperature was 72 degrees. The wind was southeast at 6 miles an hour. At Albany, it was cloudy. The temperature was 72 degrees. The wind was southeast at 3 miles an hour.

support from Valdosta was not available. Over the marine area, at the buoy south of Apalachicola, winds were east at 12 knots and seas were 2 feet. At the buoy south of Panama City, winds were southeast at 8 knots and seas were 2 feet. At the buoy south of Pensacola, winds were east at 12 knots and seas were 2 feet. The forecast for the local area. Today, patchy fog this morning. Partly sunny with a chance of thunderstorms. A chance of showers this morning, then showers likely this afternoon. Highs in the mid-80s. Southeast winds 5 to 10 miles per hour. Chance of rain 60%. Tonight, partly cloudy with a chance of showers and thunderstorms in the evening, then mostly cloudy after midnight. Lows in the lower 70s. South winds 5 to 10 miles per hour, becoming southeast after midnight. Chance of rain 50%. Tuesday, partly sunny. A slight chance of showers and thunderstorms in the morning, then a chance of showers and thunderstorms in the afternoon. Highs in the upper 80s. Southeast winds 5 to 10 miles per hour. Chance of rain 50%. Tuesday night, partly cloudy in the evening, then mostly cloudy with a chance of showers after midnight. Lows in the lower 70s. South winds 5 to 10 miles per hour, becoming southeast after midnight. Chance of rain 30%. Wednesday, mostly cloudy in the morning, then becoming partly sunny. A chance of showers. A chance of thunderstorms in the afternoon. Highs in the upper 80s. Southeast winds 5 to 10 miles per hour. Chance of rain 50%. Wednesday night, partly cloudy. A chance of showers and thunderstorms in the evening. Lows in the lower 70s. Chance of rain 50%. Thursday, partly sunny with a chance of showers. A slight chance of thunderstorms in the morning, then a chance of thunderstorms in the afternoon. Highs around 90. Chance of rain 50%. Thursday night, mostly cloudy with a slight chance of showers. A chance of thunderstorms, mainly in the evening. Lows in the lower 70s. Chance of rain 50%. Friday and Friday night, mostly cloudy with showers and thunderstorms likely. Highs in the upper 80s. Lows in the lower 70s. Chance of rain 70%. Saturday and Saturday night, showers with a chance of thunderstorms. Highs in the lower 80s. Lows in the lower 70s. Chance of rain 80%. Sunday, partly sunny. A chance of showers with a slight chance of thunderstorms in the morning, then showers likely with a chance of thunderstorms in the afternoon. Highs in the mid-80s. Chance of rain 70%. The coastal waters forecast for the following waters from Suwannee River to Apalachicola, Florida, extending from 20 to 60 nautical miles. Coastal waters from Okaloosa, Walton County line to Mexico Beach out to 20 nautical miles. Coastal waters from Mexico Beach to Apalachicola out to 20 nautical miles. Waters from Okaloosa, Walton County line to Mexico Beach 20 to 60 nautical miles. And waters from Mexico Beach to Apalachicola 20 to 60 nautical miles. Rest of tonight, southeast winds 5 to 10 knots. Waves 1 foot or less. Wave detail, south 2 feet at 5 seconds. Protected waters, a light chop. A chance of showers with a slight chance of thunderstorms. Monday, southeast winds 10 to 15 knots. Waves 1 foot or less, then around 3 feet in the afternoon. Wave detail, south 2 feet at 5 seconds, becoming south 3 feet at 5 seconds. Protected waters, a moderate chop. Showers and thunderstorms likely, mainly in the morning. Monday night, south winds 5 to 10 knots, becoming southeast 10 to 15 knots after midnight. Seas around 3 feet. Wave detail, south 3 feet at 6 seconds. Protected waters, a moderate chop. A slight chance of showers and thunderstorms in the evening, then a chance of showers and thunderstorms after midnight. Tuesday, southeast winds 10 to 15 knots. Seas around 3 feet. Wave detail, southeast 3 feet at 6 seconds. Protected waters, a moderate chop. A chance of showers and thunderstorms. Tuesday night, southeast winds 10 to 15 knots, diminishing to 5 to 10 knots after midnight. Seas around 3 feet. Wave detail, south 3 feet at 6 seconds. Protected waters, a moderate chop. A chance of showers and thunderstorms. Wednesday, southeast winds 10 to 15 knots. Seas around 3 feet. Wave detail, southeast 3 feet at 7 seconds. Protected waters, a moderate chop. A chance of showers and thunderstorms. Wednesday night,

winds 5 to 10 knots. Seas around 3 feet. Protected waters, a light chop. A slight chance of showers and thunderstorms. Thursday, south winds 5 to 10 knots. Seas around 3 feet in the morning, then 1 foot or less. Protected waters, a light chop. A slight chance of thunderstorms. A slight chance of showers in the morning, then a chance of showers in the afternoon. Thursday night, southwest winds 5 to 10 knots. Waves 1 foot or less. Protected waters, a light chop. A slight chance of showers and thunderstorms. Friday, southwest winds 5 to 10 knots. Waves 1 foot or less. Protected waters, a light chop. A chance of showers and thunderstorms. Friday night, southwest winds 5 to 10 knots. Waves 1 foot or less. Protected waters, a light chop. A chance of showers. A chance of thunderstorms, mainly in the evening. Winds and waves higher and near thunderstorms. The coastal waters forecast for the following St. Andrews Bay waterways. Rest of tonight, southeast winds around 5 knots. Protected waters smooth. A chance of showers with a slight chance of thunderstorms late this evening and early morning. Then showers likely with a chance of thunderstorms late. Monday, south winds 5 to 10 knots. Protected waters a light chop. Showers and thunderstorms. Monday night, southeast winds 5 to 10 knots. Protected waters a light chop. A chance of showers. A chance of thunderstorms. Tuesday, southeast winds 5 to 10 knots. Protected waters a light chop. Showers likely. Thunderstorms likely. Tuesday night, southeast winds 5 to 10 knots. Protected waters a light chop. Showers and thunderstorms likely, mainly in the evening. Wednesday, southeast winds 5 to 10 knots. Protected waters a light chop. A chance of showers and thunderstorms. Wednesday night, south winds 5 to 10 knots, becoming southeast after midnight. Protected waters a light chop. A chance of showers and thunderstorms, mainly in the evening. Thursday, southeast winds around 5 knots, becoming south in the afternoon. Protected waters a light chop. A chance of showers. A slight chance of thunderstorms in the morning, then a chance of thunderstorms in the afternoon. Thursday night, southwest winds 5 to 10 knots, becoming west after midnight. Protected waters a light chop. A chance of showers and thunderstorms, mainly in the evening. Friday, northwest winds around 5 knots, becoming southwest in the afternoon. Protected waters a light chop. A chance of showers and thunderstorms. Friday night, southwest winds 5 to 10 knots, diminishing to around 5 knots after midnight. Protected waters a light chop. A chance of showers. A chance of thunderstorms, mainly in the evening. Winds and waves higher and near thunderstorms. The Tropical Weather Outlook. For the North Atlantic, Caribbean Sea, and the Gulf of America, tropical cyclone formation is not expected during the next 7 days. The Surf Zone Forecast General Outlook. Southerly flow continues into the weekend with rip current risk slowly increasing each day into Memorial Day and early next week. Daily chances for showers and storms are forecast with the best chances during the morning hours. Based on communication with area beach officials, the following flags are flying at area beaches: Walton, Red Bay, Red State Park Golf Beaches, Red West Facing Golf Beaches, Red South Facing Golf Beaches, Red Franklin, Red. Tide information for Monday, May 25, 2026. St. Marks River entrance. Low 4:23 a.m., high 10:56 a.m., low 5:29 p.m., high 11:50 p.m. Apalachicola. Low 6:24 a.m., high 12:22 p.m., low 7:44 p.m. St. Andrews Bay at Panama City. Low 12:20 a.m., high 7:56 a.m., low 5:26 p.m. Note that the times of high and low tide are 3 minutes earlier at Shell Point than at the St. Marks River entrance. The average water temperature at Apalachicola was 82.4 degrees. Sunrise and sunset in Tallahassee. May 25, 2026, sunrise 6:38 a.m. Eastern Daylight Time, sunset 8:31 p.m. Eastern Daylight Time. 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

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The current time is 3 a.m. Eastern Daylight Time. These are the 2 a.m. Eastern Daylight Time conditions. At the Tallahassee Airport, it was mostly cloudy. The temperature was 74 degrees. The wind was east at 8 miles an hour. At Florida State University, the temperature was 73 degrees. The wind was east at 5 miles an hour. At Apalachicola, it was partly cloudy. The temperature was 75 degrees. The wind was northeast at 9 miles an hour. At Panama City Northwest, light rain was falling. The temperature was 73 degrees. The wind was calm. At Dothan, it was cloudy. The temperature was 72 degrees. The wind was southeast at 6 miles an hour. At Albany, it was cloudy. The temperature was 72 degrees. The wind was southeast at 3 miles an hour. The report from Valdosta was not available. Over the marine area, at the buoy south of Apalachicola, winds were east at 12 knots and seas were 2 feet. At the buoy south of Panama City, winds were southeast at 8 knots and seas were 2 feet. At the buoy south of Pensacola, winds were east at 12 knots and seas were 2 feet. The Tallahassee climate summary for yesterday, May 24, 2026. Yesterday's high temperature was 91 degrees. This high was 2 degrees above the normal high of 89. Yesterday's low temperature was 72 degrees. This low was 6 degrees above the normal low of 66. 0.47 inches of precipitation fell yesterday, which brings the monthly total to 4.30 inches. This is 2.05 inches above the normal amount of 2.25 inches for May. The total precipitation for the year now stands at 11.21 inches, which is 8.50 inches below normal. The normal high temperature for today is 89 degrees, and the normal low is 66. The record high for today is 100, which occurred in 1953, and the record low is 48, which occurred in 1979. Sunrise today is at 6:38 a.m. and sunset is at 8:31 p.m. The forecast for the local area. Today, patchy fog this morning. Partly sunny with a chance of thunderstorms. A chance of showers this morning, then showers likely this afternoon. Highs in the mid-80s. Southeast winds 5 to 10 miles per hour. Chance of rain 60%. Tonight, partly cloudy with a chance of showers and thunderstorms in the evening, then mostly cloudy after midnight. Lows in the lower 70s. South winds 5 to 10 miles per hour, becoming southeast after midnight. Chance of rain 50%. Tuesday, partly sunny. A slight chance of showers and thunderstorms in the morning, then a chance of showers and thunderstorms in the afternoon. Highs in the upper 80s. Southeast winds 5 to 10 miles per hour. Chance of rain 50%. Tuesday night, partly cloudy in the evening, then mostly cloudy with a chance of showers after midnight. Lows in the lower 70s. South winds 5 to 10 miles per hour, becoming southeast after midnight. Chance of rain 30%. Wednesday, mostly cloudy in the morning, then becoming partly sunny. A chance of showers. A chance of thunderstorms in the afternoon. Highs in the upper 80s. Southeast winds 5 to 10 miles per hour. Chance of rain 50%. Wednesday night, partly cloudy. A chance of showers and thunderstorms in the evening. Lows in the lower 70s. Chance of rain 50%. Thursday, partly sunny with a chance of showers. A slight chance of thunderstorms in the morning, then a chance of thunderstorms in the afternoon. Highs around 90. Chance of rain 50%. Thursday night, mostly cloudy with a slight chance of showers. A chance of thunderstorms, mainly in the evening. Lows in the lower 70s. Chance of rain 50%. Friday and Friday night, mostly cloudy with showers and thunderstorms likely. Highs in the upper 80s. Lows in the lower 70s. Chance of rain 70%. Saturday and Saturday night, showers with a chance of thunderstorms. Highs in the lower 80s. Lows in the lower 70s. Chance of rain 80%. Sunday, partly sunny. A chance of showers with a slight chance of thunderstorms in the morning, then showers likely with a chance of thunderstorms in the afternoon. Highs in the mid-80s. Chance of rain 70%. The Tropical Weather Outlook. For the North Atlantic, Caribbean Sea, and the Gulf of America, tropical cyclone formation is not expected during the next

7 days. The surf zone forecasts general outlook. Southerly flow continues into the weekend with rip current risk slowly increasing each day into Memorial Day and early next week. Daily chances for showers and storms are forecast with the best chances during the morning hours. Based on communication with area beach officials, the following flags are flying at area beaches: Walton, Red Bay, Red State Park Golf Beaches, Red West Facing Golf Beaches, Red South Facing Golf Beaches, Red Franklin, Red. Tide information for Monday, May 25, 2026. St. Mark's River entrance. Low 4:23 a.m., high 10:56 a.m., low 5:29 p.m., high 11:50 p.m. Apalachicola. Low 6:24 a.m., high 12:22 p.m., low 7:44 p.m. St. Andrews Bay at Panama City. Low 12:20 a.m., high 7:56 a.m., low 5:26 p.m. Note that the times of high and low tide are 3 minutes earlier at Shell Point than at the St. Mark's River entrance. The average water temperature at Apalachicola was 82.4 degrees. Sunrise and sunset in Tallahassee. May 25, 2026, sunrise 6:38 a.m. Eastern Daylight Time, sunset 8:31 p.m. Eastern Daylight Time. 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This broadcast originates from your National Weather Service office in Tallahassee, Florida. The latest weather and forecast information can also be accessed by calling our automated forecast line at 850-942-8851. The current time is 3:06 a.m. Eastern Daylight Time. These are the 3 a.m. Eastern Daylight Time conditions. At the Tallahassee Airport, it was mostly cloudy. The temperature was 74 degrees. The wind was southeast at 6 miles an hour. The report from Florida State University was not available. At Apalachicola, it was mostly cloudy. The temperature was 74 degrees. The wind was northeast at 8 miles an hour. At Panama City Northwest, it was mostly cloudy. The temperature was 73 degrees. The wind was calm. At Dothan, it was mostly cloudy. The temperature was 72 degrees. The wind was calm. At Albany, it was mostly cloudy. The temperature was 72 degrees. The wind was east at 3 miles an hour. The report from Valdosta was not available. Over the marine area, at the buoy south of Apalachicola, winds were southeast at 10 knots. At the buoy south of Panama City, winds were southeast at 10 knots. At the buoy south of Pensacola, winds were east at 16 knots. The forecast for the local area. Today, patchy fog this morning. Partly sunny with a chance of thunderstorms. A chance of showers this morning, then showers likely this afternoon. Highs in the mid-80s. Southeast winds 5 to 10 miles per hour. Chance of rain 60%. Tonight, partly cloudy with a chance of showers and thunderstorms in the evening, then mostly cloudy after midnight. Lows in the lower 70s. South winds 5 to 10 miles per hour, becoming southeast after midnight. Chance of rain 50%. Tuesday, partly sunny. A slight chance of showers and thunderstorms in the morning, then a chance of showers and thunderstorms in the afternoon. Highs in the upper 80s. Southeast winds 5 to 10 miles per hour. Chance of rain 50%. Tuesday night, partly cloudy in the evening, then mostly cloudy with a chance of showers after midnight. Lows in the lower 70s. South winds 5 to 10 miles per hour, becoming southeast after midnight. Chance of rain 30%. Wednesday, mostly cloudy in the morning, then becoming partly sunny. A chance of showers. A chance of thunderstorms in the afternoon. Highs in the upper 80s. Southeast winds 5 to 10 miles per hour. Chance of rain 50%. Wednesday night, partly cloudy. A chance of showers and thunderstorms in the evening. Lows in the lower 70s. Chance of rain 50%. Thursday, partly sunny with a chance of showers. A slight chance of thunderstorms in the morning, then a chance of thunderstorms in the afternoon. Highs around 90. Chance of rain 50%. Thursday night, mostly cloudy with a slight chance of showers. A chance of thunderstorms, mainly in the evening. Lows in the lower 70s. Chance of rain 50%. Friday and Friday night, mostly cloudy with showers and thunderstorms likely. Highs in the upper 80s.

Lows in the lower 70s. Chance of rain 70%. Saturday and Saturday night, showers with a chance of thunderstorms. Highs in the lower 80s. Lows in the lower 70s. Chance of rain 80%. Sunday, partly sunny. A chance of showers with a slight chance of thunderstorms in the morning, then showers likely with a chance of thunderstorms in the afternoon. Highs in the mid-80s. Chance of rain 70%. The coastal waters forecast for the following: waters from Suwannee River to Apalachicola, Florida, extending from 20 to 60 nautical miles. Coastal waters from Okaloosa-Walton County line to Mexico Beach out to 20 nautical miles. Coastal waters from Mexico Beach to Apalachicola out to 20 nautical miles. Waters from Okaloosa-Walton County line to Mexico Beach 20 to 60 nautical miles. And waters from Mexico Beach to Apalachicola 20 to 60 nautical miles. Rest of tonight, southeast winds 5 to 10 knots. Waves 1 foot or less. Wave detail, south 2 feet at 5 seconds. Protected waters, a light chop. A chance of showers with a slight chance of thunderstorms. Monday, southeast winds 10 to 15 knots. Waves 1 foot or less, then around 3 feet in the afternoon. Wave detail, south 2 feet at 5 seconds, becoming south 3 feet at 5 seconds. Protected waters, a moderate chop. Showers and thunderstorms likely, mainly in the morning. Monday night, south winds 5 to 10 knots, becoming southeast 10 to 15 knots after midnight. Seas around 3 feet. Wave detail, south 3 feet at 6 seconds. Protected waters, a moderate chop. A slight chance of showers and thunderstorms in the evening, then a chance of showers and thunderstorms after midnight. Tuesday, southeast winds 10 to 15 knots. Seas around 3 feet. Wave detail, southeast 3 feet at 6 seconds. Protected waters, a moderate chop. A chance of showers and thunderstorms. Tuesday night, southeast winds 10 to 15 knots, diminishing to 5 to 10 knots after midnight. Seas around 3 feet. Wave detail, south 3 feet at 6 seconds. Protected waters, a moderate chop. A chance of showers and thunderstorms. Wednesday, southeast winds 10 to 15 knots. Seas around 3 feet. Wave detail, southeast 3 feet at 7 seconds. Protected waters, a moderate chop. A chance of showers and thunderstorms. Wednesday night, south winds 5 to 10 knots. Seas around 3 feet. Protected waters, a light chop. A slight chance of showers and thunderstorms. Thursday, south winds 5 to 10 knots. Seas around 3 feet in the morning, then 1 foot or less. Protected waters, a light chop. A slight chance of thunderstorms. A slight chance of showers in the morning, then a chance of showers in the afternoon. Thursday night, southwest winds 5 to 10 knots. Waves 1 foot or less. Protected waters, a light chop. A slight chance of showers and thunderstorms. Friday, southwest winds 5 to 10 knots. Waves 1 foot or less. Protected waters, a light chop. A chance of showers and thunderstorms. Friday night, southwest winds 5 to 10 knots. Waves 1 foot or less. Protected waters, a light chop. A chance of showers. A chance of thunderstorms, mainly in the evening. Winds and waves higher in and near thunderstorms. The coastal waters forecast for the following: St. Andrews Bay waterways. Rest of tonight, southeast winds around 5 knots. Protected waters, smooth. A chance of showers with a slight chance of thunderstorms late this evening and early morning, then showers likely with a chance of thunderstorms late. Monday, south winds 5 to 10 knots. Protected waters, a light chop. Showers and thunderstorms. Monday night, southeast winds 5 to 10 knots. Protected waters, a light chop. A chance of showers. A chance of thunderstorms. Tuesday, southeast winds 5 to 10 knots. Protected waters, a light chop. Showers likely. Thunderstorms likely. Tuesday night, southeast winds 5 to 10 knots. Protected waters, a light chop. Showers and thunderstorms likely, mainly in the evening. Wednesday, southeast winds 5 to 10 knots. Protected waters, a light chop. A chance of showers and thunderstorms. Wednesday night, south winds 5 to 10 knots, becoming southeast after midnight. Protected waters, a light chop. A chance of showers and thunderstorms, mainly in the evening. Thursday, southeast winds around 5 knots, becoming south in the afternoon.
Protected waters, a light shop. A chance of showers. A slight chance of thunderstorms in the morning, then a chance of thunderstorms in the afternoon. Thursday night, southwest winds 5 to 10 knots, becoming west after midnight. Protected waters, a light shop. A chance of showers and thunderstorms, mainly in the evening. Friday, northwest winds around 5 knots, becoming southwest in the afternoon. Protected waters, a light shop. A chance of showers and thunderstorms. Friday night, southwest winds 5 to 10 knots, diminishing to around 5 knots after midnight. Protected waters, a light shop. A chance of showers. A chance of thunderstorms, mainly in the evening. Winds and waves higher and near thunderstorms. The Tropical Weather Outlook. For the North Atlantic, Caribbean Sea, and the Gulf of America, tropical cyclone formation is not expected during the next 7 days. The Surf Zone forecasts general outlook. Southerly flow continues into the weekend with rip current risk slowly increasing each day into Memorial Day and early next week. Daily chances for showers and storms are forecast with the best chances during the morning hours. Based on communication with area beach officials, the following flags are flying at area beaches: Walton, Red Bay, Red State Park Gulf Beaches, Red West Facing Gulf Beaches, Red South Facing Gulf Beaches, Red Franklin, Red. Tide information for Monday, May 25, 2026. St. Mark's River entrance. Low 4:23 a.m., high 10:56 a.m., low 5:29 p.m., high 11:50 p.m. Apalachicola. Low 6:24 a.m., high 12:22 p.m., low 7:44 p.m. St. Andrews Bay at Panama City. Low 12:20 a.m., high 7:56 a.m., low 5:26 p.m. Note that the times of high and low tide are 3 minutes earlier at Shell Point than at the St. Mark's River entrance. The average water temperature at Apalachicola was 82.4 degrees. Sunrise and sunset in Tallahassee. May 25, 2026, sunrise 6:38 a.m. Eastern Daylight Time, sunset 8:31 p.m. Eastern Daylight Time. 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This broadcast originates from your National Weather Service office in Tallahassee, Florida. The latest weather and forecast information can also be accessed by calling our automated forecast line at 850-942-8851. The current time is 3:17 a.m. Eastern Daylight Time. These are the 3 a.m. Eastern Daylight Time conditions. At the Tallahassee Airport, it was mostly cloudy. The temperature was 74 degrees. The wind was southeast at 6 miles an hour. At Florida State University, the temperature was 75 degrees. The wind was southeast at 5 miles an hour. At Apalachicola, it was mostly cloudy. The temperature was 74 degrees. The wind was northeast at 8 miles an hour. At Panama City Northwest, it was mostly cloudy. The temperature was 73 degrees. The wind was calm. At Dothan, it was mostly cloudy. The temperature was 72 degrees. The wind was calm. At Albany, it was cloudy. The temperature was 72 degrees. The wind was northeast at 3 miles an hour. The report from Valdosta was not available. Over the marine area, at the buoy south of Apalachicola, winds were southeast at 10 knots and seas were 2 feet. At the buoy south of Panama City, winds were southeast at 10 knots and seas were 2 feet. At the buoy south of Pensacola, winds were east at 14 knots and seas were 2 feet. The forecast for the local area. Today, patchy fog this morning. Partly sunny with a chance of thunderstorms. A chance of showers this morning, then showers likely this afternoon. Highs in the mid-80s. Southeast winds 5 to 10 miles per hour. Chance of rain 60%. Tonight, partly cloudy with a chance of showers and thunderstorms in the evening, then mostly cloudy after midnight. Lows in the lower 70s. South winds 5 to 10 miles per hour, becoming southeast after midnight. Chance of rain 50%. Tuesday, partly sunny. A slight chance of showers and thunderstorms in the morning, then a chance of showers and thunderstorms in the afternoon. Highs in the upper 80s. Southeast winds 5 to 10 miles per hour. Chance of rain 50%. Tuesday night, partly cloudy in the evening, then mostly cloudy with a chance of showers after midnight. Lows in the lower 70s.

South winds 5 to 10 miles per hour, becoming southeast after midnight. Chance of rain 30%. Wednesday, mostly cloudy in the morning, then becoming partly sunny. A chance of showers. A chance of thunderstorms in the afternoon. Highs in the upper 80s. Southeast winds 5 to 10 miles per hour. Chance of rain 50%. Wednesday night, partly cloudy. A chance of showers and thunderstorms in the evening. Lows in the lower 70s. Chance of rain 50%. Thursday, partly sunny with a chance of showers. A slight chance of thunderstorms in the morning, then a chance of thunderstorms in the afternoon. Highs around 90. Chance of rain 50%. Thursday night, mostly cloudy with a slight chance of showers. A chance of thunderstorms, mainly in the evening. Lows in the lower 70s. Chance of rain 50%. Friday and Friday night, mostly cloudy with showers and thunderstorms likely. Highs in the upper 80s. Lows in the lower 70s. Chance of rain 70%. Saturday and Saturday night, showers with a chance of thunderstorms. Highs in the lower 80s. Lows in the lower 70s. Chance of rain 80%. Sunday, partly sunny. A chance of showers with a slight chance of thunderstorms in the morning, then showers likely with a chance of thunderstorms in the afternoon. Highs in the mid-80s. Chance of rain 70%. The coastal waters forecast for the following waters from Suwannee River to Apalachicola, Florida, extending from 20 to 60 nautical miles. Coastal waters from Okaloosa, Walton County line to Mexico Beach out to 20 nautical miles. Coastal waters from Mexico Beach to Apalachicola out to 20 nautical miles. Waters from Okaloosa, Walton County line to Mexico Beach 20 to 60 nautical miles. And waters from Mexico Beach to Apalachicola 20 to 60 nautical miles. Rest of tonight, southeast winds 5 to 10 knots. Waves 1 foot or less. Wave detail, south 2 feet at 5 seconds. Protected waters a light chop. A chance of showers with a slight chance of thunderstorms. Monday, southeast winds 10 to 15 knots. Waves 1 foot or less, then around 3 feet in the afternoon. Wave detail, south 2 feet at 5 seconds, becoming south 3 feet at 5 seconds. Protected waters a moderate chop. Showers and thunderstorms likely, mainly in the morning. Monday night, south winds 5 to 10 knots, becoming southeast 10 to 15 knots after midnight. Seas around 3 feet. Wave detail, south 3 feet at 6 seconds. Protected waters a moderate chop. A slight chance of showers and thunderstorms in the evening, then a chance of showers and thunderstorms after midnight. Tuesday, southeast winds 10 to 15 knots. Seas around 3 feet. Wave detail, southeast 3 feet at 6 seconds. Protected waters a moderate chop. A chance of showers and thunderstorms. Tuesday night, southeast winds 10 to 15 knots, diminishing to 5 to 10 knots after midnight. Seas around 3 feet. Wave detail, south 3 feet at 6 seconds. Protected waters a moderate chop. A chance of showers and thunderstorms. Wednesday, southeast winds 10 to 15 knots. Seas around 3 feet. Wave detail, southeast 3 feet at 7 seconds. Protected waters a moderate chop. A chance of showers and thunderstorms. Wednesday night, south winds 5 to 10 knots. Seas around 3 feet. Protected waters a light chop. A slight chance of showers and thunderstorms. Thursday, south winds 5 to 10 knots. Seas around 3 feet in the morning, then 1 foot or less. Protected waters a light chop. A slight chance of thunderstorms. A slight chance of showers in the morning, then a chance of showers in the afternoon. Thursday night, southwest winds 5 to 10 knots. Waves 1 foot or less. Protected waters a light chop. A slight chance of showers and thunderstorms. Friday, southwest winds 5 to 10 knots. Waves 1 foot or less. Protected waters a light chop. A chance of showers and thunderstorms. Friday night, southwest winds 5 to 10 knots. Waves 1 foot or less. Protected waters a light chop. A chance of showers. A chance of thunderstorms, mainly in the evening. Winds and waves higher in and near thunderstorms. The coastal waters forecast for the following St. Andrews Bay waterways. Rest of tonight, southeast winds around 5 knots. Protected waters smooth. A chance of showers with a slight chance of thunderstorms late this evening and early morning, then showers.

Thunderstorms. Wednesday night, south winds 5 to 10 knots, becoming southeast after midnight. Protected waters, a light shop. A chance of showers and thunderstorms, mainly in the evening. Thursday, southeast winds around 5 knots, becoming south in the afternoon. Protected waters, a light shop. A chance of showers. A slight chance of thunderstorms in the morning, then a chance of thunderstorms in the afternoon. Thursday night, southwest winds 5 to 10 knots, becoming west after midnight. Protected waters, a light shop. A chance of showers and thunderstorms, mainly in the evening. Friday, northwest winds around 5 knots, becoming southwest in the afternoon. Protected waters, a light shop. A chance of showers and thunderstorms. Friday night, southwest winds 5 to 10 knots, diminishing to around 5 knots after midnight. Protected waters, a light shop. A chance of showers. A chance of thunderstorms, mainly in the evening. Winds and waves higher in and near thunderstorms. The Tropical Weather Outlook. For the North Atlantic, Caribbean Sea, and the Gulf of America, tropical cyclone formation is not expected during the next 7 days. The Surf Zone Forecast General Outlook. Southerly flow continues into the weekend with rip current risk slowly increasing each day into Memorial Day and early next week. Daily chances for showers and storms are forecast with the best chances during the morning hours. Based on communication with area beach officials, the following flags are flying at area beaches: Walton, Red Bay, Red State Park Golf Beaches, Red West Facing Golf Beaches, Red South Facing Golf Beaches, Red Franklin, Red. Tide information for Monday, May 25, 2026. St. Marks River entrance. Low 4:23 a.m., high 10:56 a.m., low 5:29 p.m., high 11:50 p.m. Apalachicola. Low 6:24 a.m., high 12:22 p.m., low 7:44 p.m. St. Andrews Bay at Panama City. Low 12:20 a.m., high 7:56 a.m., low 5:26 p.m. Note that the times of high and low tide are 3 minutes earlier at Shell Point than at the St. Marks River entrance. The average water temperature at Apalachicola was 82.4 degrees. Sunrise and sunset in Tallahassee. May 25, 2026, sunrise 6:38 a.m. Eastern Daylight Time, sunset 8:31 p.m. Eastern Daylight Time. 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The latest weather and forecast information can also be accessed by calling our automated forecast line at 850-942-8851. The current time is 3:28 a.m. Eastern Daylight Time. These are the 3 a.m. Eastern Daylight Time conditions. At the Tallahassee Airport, it was mostly cloudy. The temperature was 74 degrees. The wind was southeast at 6 miles an hour. At Florida State University, the temperature was 75 degrees. The wind was southeast at 5 miles an hour. At Apalachicola, it was mostly cloudy. The temperature was 74 degrees. The wind was northeast at 8 miles an hour. At Panama City Northwest, it was mostly cloudy. The temperature was 73 degrees. The wind was calm. At Dothan, it was mostly cloudy. The temperature was 72 degrees. The wind was calm. At Albany, it was cloudy. The temperature was 72 degrees. The wind was northeast at 3 miles an hour. The report from Valdosta was not available. Over the marine area, at the buoy south of Apalachicola, winds were southeast at 10 knots and seas were 2 feet. At the buoy south of Panama City, winds were southeast at 10 knots and seas were 2 feet. At the buoy south of Pensacola, winds were east at 14 knots and seas were 2 feet. The forecast for the local area. Today, patchy fog this morning. Partly sunny with a chance of thunderstorms. A chance of showers this morning, then showers likely this afternoon. Highs in the mid-80s. Southeast winds 5 to 10 miles per hour. Chance of rain 60%. Tonight, partly cloudy with a chance of showers and thunderstorms in the evening, then mostly cloudy after midnight. Lows in the lower 70s. South winds 5 to 10 miles per hour, becoming southeast after midnight. Chance of rain 50%. Tuesday, partly sunny. A slight chance of showers and thunderstorms in the morning, then a chance of showers and thunderstorms in the

Afternoon. Highs in the upper 80s. Southeast winds 5 to 10 miles per hour. Chance of rain 50%. Tuesday night, partly cloudy in the evening, then mostly cloudy with a chance of showers after midnight. Lows in the lower 70s. South winds 5 to 10 miles per hour, becoming southeast after midnight. Chance of rain 30%. Wednesday, mostly cloudy in the morning, then becoming partly sunny. A chance of showers. A chance of thunderstorms in the afternoon. Highs in the upper 80s. Southeast winds 5 to 10 miles per hour. Chance of rain 50%. Wednesday night, partly cloudy. A chance of showers and thunderstorms in the evening. Lows in the lower 70s. Chance of rain 50%. Thursday, partly sunny with a chance of showers. A slight chance of thunderstorms in the morning, then a chance of thunderstorms in the afternoon. Highs around 90. Chance of rain 50%. Thursday night, mostly cloudy with a slight chance of showers. A chance of thunderstorms, mainly in the evening. Lows in the lower 70s. Chance of rain 50%. Friday and Friday night, mostly cloudy with showers and thunderstorms likely. Highs in the upper 80s. Lows in the lower 70s. Chance of rain 70%. Saturday and Saturday night, showers with a chance of thunderstorms. Highs in the lower 80s. Lows in the lower 70s. Chance of rain 80%. Sunday, partly sunny. A chance of showers with a slight chance of thunderstorms in the morning, then showers likely with a chance of thunderstorms in the afternoon. Highs in the mid-80s. Chance of rain 70%. The Tallahassee Climate Summary for yesterday, May 24, 2026. Yesterday's high temperature was 91 degrees. This high was 2 degrees above the normal high of 89. Yesterday's low temperature was 72 degrees. This low was 6 degrees above the normal low of 66. 0.47 inches of precipitation fell yesterday, which brings the monthly total to 4.0. This low was 6 degrees above the normal low of 66. 0.47 inches of precipitation fell yesterday, which brings the monthly total to 4.30 inches. This is 2.05 inches above the normal amount of 2.25 inches for May. The total precipitation for the year now stands at 11.21 inches, which is 8.50 inches below normal. The normal high temperature for today is 89 degrees, and the normal low is 66. The record high for today is 100, which occurred in 1953, and the record low is 48, which occurred in 1979. Sunrise today is at 6:38 a.m. and sunset is at 8:31 p.m. The coastal waters forecast for the following: waters from Suwannee River to Apalachicola, Florida, extending from 20 to 60 nautical miles, coastal waters from Okaloosa-Walton County line to Mexico Beach out to 20 nautical miles, coastal waters from Mexico Beach to Apalachicola out to 20 nautical miles, waters from Okaloosa-Walton County line to Mexico Beach 20 to 60 nautical miles, and waters from Mexico Beach to Apalachicola 20 to 60 nautical miles. Rest of tonight, southeast winds 5 to 10 knots. Waves 1 foot or less. Wave detail, south 2 feet at 5 seconds. Protected waters, a light chop. A chance of showers with a slight chance of thunderstorms. Monday, southeast winds 10 to 15 knots. Waves 1 foot or less, then around 3 feet in the afternoon. Wave detail, south 2 feet at 5 seconds, becoming south 3 feet at 5 seconds. Protected waters, a moderate chop. Showers and thunderstorms likely, mainly in the morning. Monday night, south winds 5 to 10 knots, becoming southeast 10 to 15 knots after midnight. Seas around 3 feet. Wave detail, south 3 feet at 6 seconds. Protected waters, a moderate chop. A slight chance of showers and thunderstorms in the evening, then a chance of showers and thunderstorms after midnight. Tuesday, southeast winds 10 to 15 knots. Seas around 3 feet. Wave detail, southeast 3 feet at 6 seconds. Protected waters, a moderate chop. A chance of showers and thunderstorms. Tuesday night, southeast winds 10 to 15 knots, diminishing to 5 to 10 knots after midnight. Seas around 3 feet. Wave detail, south 3 feet at 6 seconds. Protected waters, a moderate chop. A chance of showers and thunderstorms. Wednesday, southeast winds 10 to 15 knots. Seas around 3 feet. Wave detail, southeast 3 feet at 7 seconds. Protected waters, a moderate chop.

a chance of showers and thunderstorms. Wednesday night, south winds 5 to 10 knots. Seas around 3 feet. Protected waters, a light chop. A slight chance of showers and thunderstorms. Thursday, south winds 5 to 10 knots. Seas around 3 feet in the morning, then 1 foot or less. Protected waters, a light chop. A slight chance of thunderstorms. A slight chance of showers in the morning, then a chance of showers in the afternoon. Thursday night, southwest winds 5 to 10 knots. Waves 1 foot or less. Protected waters, a light chop. A slight chance of showers and thunderstorms. Friday, southwest winds 5 to 10 knots. Waves 1 foot or less. Protected waters, a light chop. A chance of showers and thunderstorms. Friday night, southwest winds 5 to 10 knots. Waves 1 foot or less. Protected waters, a light chop. A chance of showers. A chance of thunderstorms, mainly in the evening. Winds and waves higher in and near thunderstorms. The coastal waters forecast for the following St. Andrews Bay waterways. Rest of tonight, southeast winds around 5 knots. Protected waters smooth. A chance of showers with a slight chance of thunderstorms late this evening and early morning. Then showers likely with a chance of thunderstorms late. Monday, south winds 5 to 10 knots. Protected waters a light chop. Showers and thunderstorms. Monday night, southeast winds 5 to 10 knots. Protected waters a light chop. A chance of showers. A chance of thunderstorms. Tuesday, southeast winds 5 to 10 knots. Protected waters a light chop. Showers likely. Thunderstorms likely. Tuesday night, southeast winds 5 to 10 knots. Protected waters a light chop. Showers and thunderstorms likely, mainly in the evening. Wednesday, southeast winds 5 to 10 knots. Protected waters a light chop. A chance of showers and thunderstorms. Wednesday night, south winds 5 to 10 knots, becoming southeast after midnight. Protected waters a light chop. A chance of showers and thunderstorms, mainly in the evening. Thursday, southeast winds around 5 knots, becoming south in the afternoon. Protected waters a light chop. A chance of showers. A slight chance of thunderstorms in the morning, then a chance of thunderstorms in the afternoon. Thursday night, southwest winds 5 to 10 knots, becoming west after midnight. Protected waters a light chop. A chance of showers and thunderstorms, mainly in the evening. Friday, northwest winds around 5 knots, becoming southwest in the afternoon. Protected waters a light chop. A chance of showers and thunderstorms. Friday night, southwest winds 5 to 10 knots, diminishing to around 5 knots after midnight. Protected waters a light chop. A chance of showers. A chance of thunderstorms, mainly in the evening. Winds and waves higher in and near thunderstorms. The Tropical Weather Outlook. For the North Atlantic, Caribbean Sea, and the Gulf of America, tropical cyclone formation is not expected during the next 7 days. The Surf Zone Forecast General Outlook. Southerly flow continues into the weekend with recurrent risk slowly increasing each day into Memorial Day and early next week. Daily chances for showers and storms are forecast with the best chances during the morning hours. Based on communication with area beach officials, the following flags are flying at area beaches: Walton, Red Bay, Red State Park Gulf Beaches, Red West Facing Gulf Beaches, Red South Facing Gulf Beaches, Red Franklin, Red. Tide information for Monday, May 25, 2026. St. Marks River entrance. Low 4:23 a.m., high 10:56 a.m., low 5:29 p.m., high 11:50 p.m. Apalachicola. Low 6:24 a.m., high 12:22 p.m., low 7:44 p.m. St. Andrews Bay at Panama City. Low 12:20 a.m., high 7:56 a.m., low 5:26 p.m. Note that the times of high and low tide are 3 minutes earlier at Shell Point than at the St. Marks River entrance. The average water temperature at Apalachicola was 82.4 degrees. Sunrise and sunset in Tallahassee. May 25, 2026, sunrise 6:38 a.m. Eastern Daylight Time, sunset 8:31 p.m. Eastern Daylight Time. 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

Florida. The latest weather and forecast information can also be accessed by calling our automated forecast line at 850-942-8851. The current time is 3:40 a.m. Eastern Daylight Time. These are the 3 a.m. Eastern Daylight Time conditions. At the Tallahassee Airport, it was mostly cloudy. The temperature was 74 degrees. The wind was southeast at 6 miles an hour. At Florida State University, the temperature was 75 degrees. The wind was southeast at 5 miles an hour. At Apalachicola, it was mostly cloudy. The temperature was 74 degrees. The wind was northeast at 8 miles an hour. At Panama City Northwest, it was mostly cloudy. The temperature was 73 degrees. The wind was calm. At Dothan, it was mostly cloudy. The temperature was 72 degrees. The wind was calm. At Albany, it was cloudy. The temperature was 72 degrees. The wind was northeast at 3 miles an hour. The report from Valdosta was not available. Over the marine area, at the buoys south of Apalachicola, winds were southeast at 10 knots and seas were 2 feet. At the buoys south of Panama City, winds were southeast at 10 knots and seas were 2 feet. At the buoys south of Pensacola, winds were east at 14 knots and seas were 2 feet. The forecast for the local area. Today, patchy fog this morning. Partly sunny with a chance of thunderstorms. A chance of showers this morning, then showers likely this afternoon. Highs in the mid-80s. Southeast winds 5 to 10 miles per hour. Chance of rain 60%. Tonight, partly cloudy with a chance of showers and thunderstorms in the evening, then mostly cloudy after midnight. Lows in the lower 70s. South winds 5 to 10 miles per hour, becoming southeast after midnight. Chance of rain 50%. Tuesday, partly sunny. A slight chance of showers and thunderstorms in the morning, then a chance of showers and thunderstorms in the afternoon. Highs in the upper 80s. Southeast winds 5 to 10 miles per hour. Chance of rain 50%. Tuesday night, partly cloudy in the evening, then mostly cloudy with a chance of showers after midnight. Lows in the lower 70s. South winds 5 to 10 miles per hour, becoming southeast after midnight. Chance of rain 30%. Wednesday, mostly cloudy in the morning, then becoming partly sunny. A chance of showers. A chance of thunderstorms in the afternoon. Highs in the upper 80s. Southeast winds 5 to 10 miles per hour. Chance of rain 50%. Wednesday night, partly cloudy. A chance of showers and thunderstorms in the evening. Lows in the lower 70s. Chance of rain 50%. Thursday, partly sunny with a chance of showers. A slight chance of thunderstorms in the morning, then a chance of thunderstorms in the afternoon. Highs around 90. Chance of rain 50%. Thursday night, mostly cloudy with a slight chance of showers. A chance of thunderstorms, mainly in the evening. Lows in the lower 70s. Chance of rain 50%. Friday and Friday night, mostly cloudy with showers and thunderstorms likely. Highs in the upper 80s. Lows in the lower 70s. Chance of rain 70%. Saturday and Saturday night, showers with a chance of thunderstorms. Highs in the lower 80s. Lows in the lower 70s. Chance of rain 80%. Sunday, partly sunny. A chance of showers with a slight chance of thunderstorms in the morning, then showers likely with a chance of thunderstorms in the afternoon. Highs in the mid-80s. Chance of rain 70%. The coastal waters forecast for the following: waters from Suwannee River to Apalachicola, Florida, extending from 20 to 60 nautical miles. Coastal waters from Okaloosa-Walton County line to Mexico Beach out to 20 nautical miles. Coastal waters from Mexico Beach to Apalachicola out to 20 nautical miles. Waters from Okaloosa-Walton County line to Mexico Beach 20 to 60 nautical miles. And waters from Mexico Beach to Apalachicola 20 to 60 nautical miles. Rest of tonight, southeast winds 5 to 10 knots. Waves 1 foot or less. Wave detail, south 2 feet at 5 seconds. Protected waters, a light shop. A chance of showers with a slight chance of thunderstorms. Monday, southeast winds 10 to 15 knots. Waves 1 foot or less, then around 3 feet in the afternoon. Wave detail, south 2 feet at 5 seconds, becoming south 3 feet at 5 seconds. Protected waters, a moderate chop. Showers and thunderstorms likely, mainly in the morning.

Monday night, south winds 5 to 10 knots, becoming southeast 10 to 15 knots after midnight. Seas around 3 feet. Wave detail, south 3 feet at 6 seconds. Protected waters a moderate chop. A slight chance of showers and thunderstorms in the evening, then a chance of showers and thunderstorms after midnight. Tuesday, southeast winds 10 to 15 knots. Seas around 3 feet. Wave detail, southeast 3 feet at 6 seconds. Protected waters a moderate chop. A chance of showers and thunderstorms. Tuesday night, southeast winds 10 to 15 knots, diminishing to 5 to 10 knots after midnight. Seas around 3 feet. Wave detail, south 3 feet at 6 seconds. Protected waters a moderate chop. A chance of showers and thunderstorms. Wednesday, southeast winds 10 to 15 knots. Seas around 3 feet. Wave detail, southeast 3 feet at 7 seconds. Protected waters a moderate chop. A chance of showers and thunderstorms. Wednesday night, south winds 5 to 10 knots. Seas around 3 feet. Protected waters a light chop. A slight chance of showers and thunderstorms. Thursday, south winds 5 to 10 knots. Seas around 3 feet in the morning, then 1 foot or less. Protected waters a light chop. A slight chance of thunderstorms. A slight chance of showers in the morning, then a chance of showers in the afternoon. Thursday night, southwest winds 5 to 10 knots. Waves 1 foot or less. Protected waters a light chop. A slight chance of showers and thunderstorms. Friday, southwest winds 5 to 10 knots. Waves 1 foot or less. Protected waters a light chop. A chance of showers and thunderstorms. Friday night, southwest winds 5 to 10 knots. Waves 1 foot or less. Protected waters a light chop. A chance of showers. A chance of thunderstorms, mainly in the evening. Winds and waves higher and near thunderstorms. The coastal waters forecast for the following St. Andrews Bay waterways. Rest of tonight, southeast winds around 5 knots. Protected waters smooth, a chance of showers with a slight chance of thunderstorms late this evening and early morning, then showers likely with a chance of thunderstorms late. Monday, south winds 5 to 10 knots. Protected waters a light chop. Showers and thunderstorms. Monday night, southeast winds 5 to 10 knots. Protected waters a light chop. A chance of showers. A chance of thunderstorms. Tuesday, southeast winds 5 to 10 knots. Protected waters a light chop. Showers likely. Thunderstorms likely. Tuesday night, southeast winds 5 to 10 knots. Protected waters a light chop. Showers and thunderstorms likely, mainly in the evening. Wednesday, southeast winds 5 to 10 knots. Protected waters a light chop. A chance of showers and thunderstorms. Wednesday night, south winds 5 to 10 knots, becoming southeast after midnight. Protected waters a light chop. A chance of showers and thunderstorms, mainly in the evening. Thursday, southeast winds around 5 knots, becoming south in the afternoon. Protected waters a light chop. A chance of showers. A slight chance of thunderstorms in the morning, then a chance of thunderstorms in the afternoon. Thursday night, southwest winds 5 to 10 knots, becoming west after midnight. Protected waters a light chop. A chance of showers and thunderstorms, mainly in the evening. Friday, northwest winds around 5 knots, becoming southwest in the afternoon. Protected waters a light chop. A chance of showers and thunderstorms. Friday night, southwest winds 5 to 10 knots, diminishing to around 5 knots after midnight. Protected waters a light chop. A chance of showers. A chance of thunderstorms, mainly in the evening. Winds and waves higher and near thunderstorms. The Tropical Weather Outlook. For the North Atlantic, Caribbean Sea and the Gulf of America, tropical cyclone formation is not expected during the next 7 days. The Surf Zone Forecast General Outlook. Southerly flow continues into the weekend with recurrent risk slowly increasing each day into Memorial Day and early next week. Daily chances for showers and storms are forecast with the best chances during the morning hours. Based on communication with area beach officials, the following flags are flying at area beaches: Walton, Red Bay, Red State Park Gulf Beaches, Red West Facing Gulf Beaches, Red South Facing Gulf Beaches, Red Franklin, Red. Tide in

information for Monday, May 25th, 2026. St. Mark's River entrance. Low 4:23 a.m., high 10:56 a.m., low 5:29 p.m., high 11:50 p.m. Apalachicola. Low 6:24 a.m., high 12:22 p.m., low 7:44 p.m. St. Andrews Bay at Panama City. Low 12:20 a.m., high 7:56 a.m., low 5:26 p.m. Note that the times of high and low tide are 3 minutes earlier at Shell Point than at the St. Mark's River entrance. The average water temperature at Apalachicola was 82.4 degrees. Sunrise and sunset in Tallahassee. May 25, 2026, sunrise 6:38 a.m. Eastern Daylight Time, sunset 8:31 p.m. Eastern Daylight Time. 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This broadcast originates from your National Weather Service office in Tallahassee, Florida. The latest weather and forecast information can also be accessed by calling our automated forecast line at 850-942-8851. The current time is 3:51 a.m. Eastern Daylight Time. These are the 3 a.m. Eastern Daylight Time conditions. At the Tallahassee Airport, it was mostly cloudy. The temperature was 74 degrees. The wind was southeast at 6 miles an hour. At Florida State University, the temperature was 75 degrees. The wind was southeast at 5 miles an hour. At Apalachicola, it was mostly cloudy. The temperature was 74 degrees. The wind was northeast at 8 miles an hour. At Panama City Northwest, it was mostly cloudy. The temperature was 73 degrees. The wind was calm. At Dothan, it was mostly cloudy. The temperature was 72 degrees. The wind was calm. At Albany, it was cloudy. The temperature was 72 degrees. The wind was northeast at 3 miles an hour. The report from Valdosta was not available. Over the marine area, at the buoy south of Apalachicola, winds were southeast at 10 knots and seas were 2 feet. At the buoy south of Panama City, winds were southeast at 10 knots and seas were 2 feet. At the buoy south of Pensacola, winds were east at 14 knots and seas were 2 feet. The forecast for the local area. Today, patchy fog this morning. Partly sunny with a chance of thunderstorms. A chance of showers this morning, then showers likely this afternoon. Highs in the mid-80s. Southeast winds 5 to 10 miles per hour. Chance of rain 60%. Tonight, partly cloudy with a chance of showers and thunderstorms in the evening, then mostly cloudy after midnight. Lows in the lower 70s. South winds 5 to 10 miles per hour, becoming southeast after midnight. Chance of rain 50%. Tuesday, partly sunny. A slight chance of showers and thunderstorms in the morning, then a chance of showers and thunderstorms in the afternoon. Highs in the upper 80s. Southeast winds 5 to 10 miles per hour. Chance of rain 50%. Tuesday night, partly cloudy in the evening, then mostly cloudy with a chance of showers after midnight. Lows in the lower 70s. South winds 5 to 10 miles per hour, becoming southeast after midnight. Chance of rain 30%. Wednesday, mostly cloudy in the morning, then becoming partly sunny. A chance of showers. A chance of thunderstorms in the afternoon. Highs in the upper 80s. Southeast winds 5 to 10 miles per hour. Chance of rain 50%. Wednesday night, partly cloudy. A chance of showers and thunderstorms in the evening. Lows in the lower 70s. Chance of rain 50%. Thursday, partly sunny with a chance of showers. A slight chance of thunderstorms in the morning, then a chance of thunderstorms in the afternoon. Highs around 90. Chance of rain 50%. Thursday night, mostly cloudy with a slight chance of showers. A chance of thunderstorms, mainly in the evening. Lows in the lower 70s. Chance of rain 50%. Friday and Friday night, mostly cloudy with showers and thunderstorms likely. Highs in the upper 80s. Lows in the lower 70s. Chance of rain 70%. Saturday and Saturday night, showers with a chance of thunderstorms. Highs in the lower 80s. Lows in the lower 70s. Chance of rain 80%. Sunday, partly sunny. A chance of showers with a slight chance of thunderstorms in the morning, then showers likely with a chance of thunderstorms in the afternoon. Highs in the mid-80s.
chance of rain 70%. The coastal waters forecast for the following waters from Suwannee River to Apalachicola, Florida, extending from 20 to 60 nautical miles. Coastal waters from Okaloosa, Walton County line to Mexico Beach out to 20 nautical miles. Coastal waters from Mexico Beach to Apalachicola out to 20 nautical miles. Waters from Okaloosa, Walton County line to Mexico Beach 20 to 60 nautical miles. And waters from Mexico Beach to Apalachicola 20 to 60 nautical miles. Rest of tonight, southeast winds 5 to 10 knots. Waves 1 foot or less. Wave detail, south 2 feet at 5 seconds. Protected waters, a light chop. A chance of showers with a slight chance of thunderstorms. Monday, southeast winds 10 to 15 knots. Waves 1 foot or less, then around 3 feet in the afternoon. Wave detail, south 2 feet at 5 seconds, becoming south 3 feet at 5 seconds. Protected waters, a moderate chop. Showers and thunderstorms likely, mainly in the morning. Monday night, south winds 5 to 10 knots, becoming southeast 10 to 15 knots after midnight. Seas around 3 feet. Wave detail, south 3 feet at 6 seconds. Protected waters, a moderate chop. A slight chance of showers and thunderstorms in the evening, then a chance of showers and thunderstorms after midnight. Tuesday, southeast winds 10 to 15 knots. Seas around 3 feet. Wave detail, southeast 3 feet at 6 seconds. Protected waters, a moderate chop. A chance of showers and thunderstorms. Tuesday night, southeast winds 10 to 15 knots, diminishing to 5 to 10 knots after midnight. Seas around 3 feet. Wave detail, south 3 feet at 6 seconds. Protected waters, a moderate chop. A chance of showers and thunderstorms. Wednesday, southeast winds 10 to 15 knots. Seas around 3 feet. Wave detail, southeast 3 feet at 7 seconds. Protected waters, a moderate chop. A chance of showers and thunderstorms. Wednesday night, south winds 5 to 10 knots. Seas around 3 feet. Protected waters, a light chop. A slight chance of showers and thunderstorms. Thursday, south winds 5 to 10 knots. Seas around 3 feet in the morning, then 1 foot or less. Protected waters, a light chop. A slight chance of thunderstorms. A slight chance of showers in the morning, then a chance of showers in the afternoon. Thursday night, southwest winds 5 to 10 knots. Waves 1 foot or less. Protected waters, a light chop. A slight chance of showers and thunderstorms. Friday, southwest winds 5 to 10 knots. Waves 1 foot or less. Protected waters, a light chop. A chance of showers and thunderstorms. Friday night, southwest winds 5 to 10 knots. Waves 1 foot or less. Protected waters, a light chop. A chance of showers. A chance of thunderstorms, mainly in the evening. Winds and waves higher in and near thunderstorms. The coastal waters forecast for the following St. Andrews Bay waterways. Rest of tonight, southeast winds around 5 knots. Protected waters, smooth. A chance of showers with a slight chance of thunderstorms late this evening and early morning, then showers likely with a chance of thunderstorms late. Monday, south winds 5 to 10 knots. Protected waters, a light chop. Showers and thunderstorms. Monday night, southeast winds 5 to 10 knots. Protected waters, a light chop. A chance of showers. A chance of thunderstorms. Tuesday, southeast winds 5 to 10 knots. Protected waters, a light chop. Showers likely. Thunderstorms likely. Tuesday night, southeast winds 5 to 10 knots. Protected waters, a light chop. Showers and thunderstorms likely, mainly in the evening. Wednesday, southeast winds 5 to 10 knots. Protected waters, a light chop. A chance of showers and thunderstorms. Wednesday night, south winds 5 to 10 knots, becoming southeast after midnight. Protected waters, a light chop. A chance of showers and thunderstorms, mainly in the evening. Thursday, southeast winds around 5 knots, becoming south in the afternoon. Protected waters, a light chop. A chance of showers. A slight chance of thunderstorms in the morning, then a chance of thunderstorms in the afternoon. Thursday night, southwest winds 5 to 10 knots, becoming west after midnight. Protected waters, a light chop. A chance of showers and thunderstorms, mainly in the evening. Friday, northwest winds around 5 knots, becoming southwest.

in the afternoon. Protected water is a light shop. A chance of showers and thunderstorms. Friday night, southwest winds 5 to 10 knots, diminishing to around 5 knots after midnight. Protected water is a light shop. A chance of showers. A chance of thunderstorms, mainly in the evening. Winds and waves higher in and near thunderstorms. The Tallahassee Climate Summary for yesterday, May 24, 2026. Yesterday's high temperature was 91 degrees. This high was 2 degrees above the normal high of 89. Yesterday's low temperature was 72 degrees. This low was 6 degrees above the normal low of 66. 0.47 inches of precipitation fell yesterday, which brings the monthly total to 4.30 inches. This is 2.05 inches above the normal amount of 2.25 inches for May. The total precipitation for the year now stands at 11.21 inches, which is 8.50 inches below normal. The normal high temperature for today is 89 degrees, and the normal low is 66. The record high for today is 100, which occurred in 1953, and the record low is 48, which occurred in 1979. Sunrise today is at 6:38 a.m. and sunset is at 8:31 p.m. The Tropical Weather Outlook. For the North Atlantic, Caribbean Sea, and the Gulf of America, tropical cyclone formation is not expected during the next 7 days. Tide information for Monday, May 25, 2026. St. Mark's River entrance. Low 4:23 a.m., high 10:56 a.m., low 5:29 p.m., high 11:50 p.m. Apalachicola. Low 6:24 a.m., high 12:22 p.m., low 7:44 p.m. St. Andrews Bay at Panama City. Low 12:20 a.m., high 7:56 a.m., low 5:26 p.m. Note that the times of high and low tide are 3 minutes earlier at Shell Point than at the St. Mark's River entrance. The average water temperature at Apalachicola was 82.4 degrees. Sunrise and sunset in Tallahassee. May 25, 2026, sunrise 6:38 a.m. Eastern Daylight Time, sunset 8:31 p.m. Eastern Daylight Time. 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The latest weather and forecast information can also be accessed by calling our automated forecast line at 850-942-8851. The current time is 4:03 a.m. Eastern Daylight Time. These are the 4 a.m. Eastern Daylight Time conditions. At the Tallahassee Airport, it was mostly cloudy. The temperature was 74 degrees. The wind was east at 3 miles an hour. The report from Florida State University was not available. At Apalachicola, fog was reported. The temperature was 75 degrees. The wind was east at 7 miles an hour. At Panama City Northwest, it was mostly cloudy. The temperature was 72 degrees. The wind was east at 3 miles an hour. At Dothan, it was cloudy. The temperature was 72 degrees. The wind was southeast at 5 miles an hour. At Albany, it was cloudy. The temperature was 72 degrees. The wind was east at 3 miles an hour. The report from Valdosta was not available. Over the marine area, at the buoy south of Apalachicola, winds were southeast at 12 knots. At the buoy south of Panama City, winds were southeast at 12 knots. At the buoy south of Pensacola, winds were southeast at 12 knots. The forecast for the local area. Today, patchy fog this morning. Partly sunny with a chance of thunderstorms. A chance of showers this morning, then showers likely this afternoon. Highs in the mid-80s. Southeast winds 5 to 10 miles per hour. Chance of rain 60%. Tonight, partly cloudy with a chance of showers and thunderstorms in the evening, then mostly cloudy after midnight. Lows in the lower 70s. South winds 5 to 10 miles per hour, becoming southeast after midnight. Chance of rain 50%. Tuesday, partly sunny. A slight chance of showers and thunderstorms in the morning, then a chance of showers and thunderstorms in the afternoon. Highs in the upper 80s. Southeast winds 5 to 10 miles per hour. Chance of rain 50%. Tuesday night, partly cloudy in the evening, then mostly cloudy with a chance of showers after midnight. Lows in the lower 70s. South winds 5 to 10 miles per hour.

becoming southeast after midnight. Chance of rain 30%. Wednesday, mostly cloudy in the morning, then becoming partly sunny. A chance of showers. A chance of thunderstorms in the afternoon. Highs in the upper 80s. Southeast winds 5 to 10 miles per hour. Chance of rain 50%. Wednesday night, partly cloudy. A chance of showers and thunderstorms in the evening. Lows in the lower 70s. Chance of rain 50%. Thursday, partly sunny with a chance of showers. A slight chance of thunderstorms in the morning, then a chance of thunderstorms in the afternoon. Highs around 90. Chance of rain 50%. Thursday night, mostly cloudy with a slight chance of showers. A chance of thunderstorms, mainly in the evening. Lows in the lower 70s. Chance of rain 50%. Friday and Friday night, mostly cloudy with showers and thunderstorms likely. Highs in the upper 80s. Lows in the lower 70s. Chance of rain 70%. Saturday and Saturday night, showers with a chance of thunderstorms. Highs in the lower 80s. Lows in the lower 70s. Chance of rain 80%. Sunday, partly sunny. A chance of showers with a slight chance of thunderstorms in the morning, then showers likely with a chance of thunderstorms in the afternoon. Highs in the mid-80s. Chance of rain 70%. The coastal waters forecast for the following waters from Suwannee River to Apalachicola, Florida, extending from 20 to 60 nautical miles. Coastal waters from Okaloosa-Walton County line to Mexico Beach out to 20 nautical miles. Coastal waters from Mexico Beach to Apalachicola out to 20 nautical miles. Waters from Okaloosa-Walton County line to Mexico Beach 20 to 60 nautical miles. And waters from Mexico Beach to Apalachicola 20 to 60 nautical miles. Rest of tonight, southeast winds 5 to 10 knots. Waves 1 foot or less. Wave detail, south 2 feet at 5 seconds. Protected waters, a light chop. A chance of showers with a slight chance of thunderstorms. Monday, southeast winds 10 to 15 knots. Waves 1 foot or less, then around 3 feet in the afternoon. Wave detail, south 2 feet at 5 seconds, becoming south 3 feet at 5 seconds. Protected waters, a moderate chop. Showers and thunderstorms likely, mainly in the morning. Monday night, south winds 5 to 10 knots, becoming southeast 10 to 15 knots after midnight. Seas around 3 feet. Wave detail, south 3 feet at 6 seconds. Protected waters, a moderate chop. A slight chance of showers and thunderstorms in the evening, then a chance of showers and thunderstorms after midnight. Tuesday, southeast winds 10 to 15 knots. Seas around 3 feet. Wave detail, southeast 3 feet at 6 seconds. Protected waters, a moderate chop. A chance of showers and thunderstorms. Tuesday night, southeast winds 10 to 15 knots, diminishing to 5 to 10 knots after midnight. Seas around 3 feet. Wave detail, south 3 feet at 6 seconds. Protected waters, a moderate chop. A chance of showers and thunderstorms. Wednesday, southeast winds 10 to 15 knots. Seas around 3 feet. Wave detail, southeast 3 feet at 7 seconds. Protected waters, a moderate chop. A chance of showers and thunderstorms. Wednesday night, south winds 5 to 10 knots. Seas around 3 feet. Protected waters, a light chop. A slight chance of showers and thunderstorms. Thursday, south winds 5 to 10 knots. Seas around 3 feet in the morning, then 1 foot or less. Protected waters, a light chop. A slight chance of thunderstorms. A slight chance of showers in the morning, then a chance of showers in the afternoon. Thursday night, southwest winds 5 to 10 knots. Waves 1 foot or less. Protected waters, a light chop. A slight chance of showers and thunderstorms. Friday, southwest winds 5 to 10 knots. Waves 1 foot or less. Protected waters, a light chop. A chance of showers and thunderstorms. Friday night, southwest winds 5 to 10 knots. Waves 1 foot or less. Protected waters, a light chop. A chance of showers. A chance of thunderstorms, mainly in the evening. Winds and waves higher in and near thunderstorms. The coastal waters forecast for the following St. Andrews Bay waterways. Rest of tonight, southeast winds around 5 knots. Protected waters, smooth. A chance of showers with a slight chance of thunderstorms late this evening and early morning, then showers likely with a chance of thunderstorms late.

Monday, south winds 5 to 10 knots. Protected waters, a light chop. Showers and thunderstorms. Monday night, southeast winds 5 to 10 knots. Protected waters, a light chop. A chance of showers. A chance of thunderstorms. Tuesday, southeast winds 5 to 10 knots. Protected waters, a light chop. Showers likely. Thunderstorms likely. Tuesday night, southeast winds 5 to 10 knots. Protected waters, a light chop. Showers and thunderstorms likely, mainly in the evening. Wednesday, southeast winds 5 to 10 knots. Protected waters, a light chop. A chance of showers and thunderstorms. Wednesday night, south winds 5 to 10 knots, becoming southeast after midnight. Protected waters, a light chop. A chance of showers and thunderstorms, mainly in the evening. Thursday, southeast winds around 5 knots, becoming south in the afternoon. Protected waters, a light chop. A chance of showers. A slight chance of thunderstorms in the morning, then a chance of thunderstorms in the afternoon. Thursday night, southwest winds 5 to 10 knots, becoming west after midnight. Protected waters, a light chop. A chance of showers and thunderstorms, mainly in the evening. Friday, northwest winds around 5 knots, becoming southwest in the afternoon. Protected waters, a light chop. A chance of showers and thunderstorms. Friday night, southwest winds 5 to 10 knots, diminishing to around 5 knots after midnight. Protected waters, a light chop. A chance of showers. A chance of thunderstorms, mainly in the evening. Winds and waves higher and near thunderstorms. The Tropical Weather Outlook. For the North Atlantic, Caribbean Sea, and the Gulf of America, tropical cyclone formation is not expected during the next 7 days. Tide information for Monday, May 25, 2026. St. Marks River entrance. Low 4:23 a.m., high 10:56 a.m., low 5:29 p.m., high 11:50 p.m. Apalachicola. Low 6:24 a.m., high 12:22 p.m., low 7:44 p.m. St. Andrews Bay at Panama City. Low 12:20 a.m., high 7:56 a.m., low 5:26 p.m. Note that the times of high and low tide are 3 minutes earlier at Channel Point than at the St. Marks River entrance. The average water temperature at Apalachicola was 82.4 degrees. Sunrise and sunset in Tallahassee. May 25, 2026, sunrise 6:38 a.m. Eastern Daylight Time, sunset 8:31 p.m. Eastern Daylight Time. 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This broadcast originates from your National Weather Service office in Tallahassee, Florida. The latest weather and forecast information can also be accessed by calling our automated forecast line at 850-942-8851. The current time is 4:13 a.m. Eastern Daylight Time. These are the 4 a.m. Eastern Daylight Time conditions. At the Tallahassee Airport, it was mostly cloudy. The temperature was 74 degrees. The wind was east at 3 miles an hour. At Florida State University, the temperature was 73 degrees. The wind was east at 5 miles an hour. At Apalachicola, fog was reported. The temperature was 75 degrees. The wind was east at 7 miles an hour. At Panama City Northwest, it was mostly cloudy. The temperature was 72 degrees. The wind was east at 3 miles an hour. At Dothan, it was cloudy. The temperature was 72 degrees. The wind was southeast at 5 miles an hour. At Albany, it was mostly cloudy. The temperature was 72 degrees. The wind was east at 3 miles an hour. The report from Valdosta was not available. Over the marine area, at the buoy south of Apalachicola, winds were southeast at 12 knots. At the buoy south of Panama City, winds were southeast at 12 knots. At the buoy south of Pensacola, winds were southeast at 12 knots. The forecast for the local area. Today, patchy fog this morning. Partly sunny with a chance of thunderstorms. A chance of showers this morning, then showers likely this afternoon. Highs in the mid-80s. Southeast winds 5 to 10 miles per hour. Chance of rain 60%. Tonight, partly cloudy with a chance of showers and thunderstorms in the evening, then mostly cloudy after midnight. Lows in the lower 70s.
South winds 5 to 10 miles per hour, becoming southeast after midnight. Chance of rain 50%. Tuesday, partly sunny. A slight chance of showers and thunderstorms in the morning, then a chance of showers and thunderstorms in the afternoon. Highs in the upper 80s. Southeast winds 5 to 10 miles per hour. Chance of rain 50%. Tuesday night, partly cloudy in the evening, then mostly cloudy with a chance of showers after midnight. Lows in the lower 70s. South winds 5 to 10 miles per hour, becoming southeast after midnight. Chance of rain 30%. Wednesday, mostly cloudy in the morning, then becoming partly sunny. A chance of showers. A chance of thunderstorms in the afternoon. Highs in the upper 80s. Southeast winds 5 to 10 miles per hour. Chance of rain 50%. Wednesday night, partly cloudy. A chance of showers and thunderstorms in the evening. Lows in the lower 70s. Chance of rain 50%. Thursday, partly sunny with a chance of showers. A slight chance of thunderstorms in the morning, then a chance of thunderstorms in the afternoon. Highs around 90. Chance of rain 50%. Thursday night, mostly cloudy with a slight chance of showers. A chance of thunderstorms, mainly in the evening. Lows in the lower 70s. Chance of rain 50%. Friday and Friday night, mostly cloudy with showers and thunderstorms likely. Highs in the upper 80s. Lows in the lower 70s. Chance of rain 70%. Saturday and Saturday night, showers with a chance of thunderstorms. Highs in the lower 80s. Lows in the lower 70s. Chance of rain 80%. Sunday, partly sunny. A chance of showers with a slight chance of thunderstorms in the morning, then showers likely with a chance of thunderstorms in the afternoon. Highs in the mid-80s. Chance of rain 70%. The coastal waters forecast for the following waters from Suwannee River to Apalachicola, Florida, extending from 20 to 60 nautical miles, coastal waters from Okaloosa, Walton County line to Mexico Beach out to 20 nautical miles, coastal waters from Mexico Beach to Apalachicola out to 20 nautical miles, waters from Okaloosa, Walton County line to Mexico Beach 20 to 60 nautical miles, and waters from Mexico Beach to Apalachicola 20 to 60 nautical miles. Rest of tonight, southeast winds 5 to 10 knots. Waves 1 foot or less. Wave detail, south 2 feet at 5 seconds. Protected waters, a light shop. A chance of showers with a slight chance of thunderstorms. Monday, southeast winds 10 to 15 knots. Waves 1 foot or less, then around 3 feet in the afternoon. Wave detail, south 2 feet at 5 seconds, becoming south 3 feet at 5 seconds. Protected waters, a moderate shop. Showers and thunderstorms likely, mainly in the morning. Monday night, south winds 5 to 10 knots, becoming southeast 10 to 15 knots after midnight. Seas around 3 feet. Wave detail, south 3 feet at 6 seconds. Protected waters, a moderate chop. A slight chance of showers and thunderstorms in the evening, then a chance of showers and thunderstorms after midnight. Tuesday, southeast winds 10 to 15 knots. Seas around 3 feet. Wave detail, southeast 3 feet at 6 seconds. Protected waters, a moderate chop. A chance of showers and thunderstorms. Tuesday night, southeast winds 10 to 15 knots, diminishing to 5 to 10 knots after midnight. Seas around 3 feet. Wave detail, south 3 feet at 6 seconds. Protected waters, a moderate chop. A chance of showers and thunderstorms. Wednesday, southeast winds 10 to 15 knots. Seas around 3 feet. Wave detail, southeast 3 feet at 7 seconds. Protected waters, a moderate chop. A chance of showers and thunderstorms. Wednesday night, south winds 5 to 10 knots. Seas around 3 feet. Protected waters, a light chop. A slight chance of showers and thunderstorms. Thursday, south winds 5 to 10 knots. Seas around 3 feet in the morning, then 1 foot or less. Protected waters, a light chop. A slight chance of thunderstorms. A slight chance of showers in the morning, then a chance of showers in the afternoon. Thursday night, southwest winds 5 to 10 knots. Waves 1 foot or less. Protected waters, a light chop. A slight chance of showers and thunderstorms. Friday, southwest winds 5 to 10 knots. Waves 1 foot or less. Protected waters, a light chop. A chance of showers and thunderstorms. Friday night.

southwest winds 5 to 10 knots. Waves 1 foot or less. Protected waters, a light shop. A chance of showers. A chance of thunderstorms, mainly in the evening. Winds and waves higher in and near thunderstorms. The coastal waters forecast for the following St. Andrews Bay waterways. Rest of tonight, southeast winds around 5 knots. Protected waters, smooth. A chance of showers with a slight chance of thunderstorms late this evening and early morning, then showers likely with a chance of thunderstorms late. Monday, south winds 5 to 10 knots. Protected waters, a light shop. Showers and thunderstorms. Monday night, southeast winds 5 to 10 knots. Protected waters, a light shop. A chance of showers. A chance of thunderstorms. Tuesday, southeast winds 5 to 10 knots. Protected waters, a light shop. Showers likely. Thunderstorms likely. Tuesday night, southeast winds 5 to 10 knots. Protected waters, a light shop. Showers and thunderstorms likely, mainly in the evening. Wednesday, southeast winds 5 to 10 knots. Protected waters, a light shop. A chance of showers and thunderstorms. Wednesday night, south winds 5 to 10 knots, becoming southeast after midnight. Protected waters, a light shop. A chance of showers and thunderstorms, mainly in the evening. Thursday, southeast winds around 5 knots, becoming south in the afternoon. Protected waters, a light shop. A chance of showers. A slight chance of thunderstorms in the morning, then a chance of thunderstorms in the afternoon. Thursday night, southwest winds 5 to 10 knots, becoming west after midnight. Protected waters, a light shop. A chance of showers and thunderstorms, mainly in the evening. Friday, northwest winds around 5 knots, becoming southwest in the afternoon. Protected waters, a light shop. A chance of showers and thunderstorms. Friday night, southwest winds 5 to 10 knots, diminishing to around 5 knots after midnight. Protected waters, a light shop. A chance of showers. A chance of thunderstorms, mainly in the evening. Winds and waves higher in and near thunderstorms. The Tropical Weather Outlook. For the North Atlantic, Caribbean Sea, and the Gulf of America, tropical cyclone formation is not expected during the next 7 days. Tide information for Monday, May 25, 2026. St. Marks River entrance. Low 4:23 a.m., high 10:56 a.m., low 5:29 p.m., high 11:50 p.m. Apalachicola. Low 6:24 a.m., high 12:22 p.m., low 7:44 p.m. St. Andrews Bay at Panama City. Low 12:20 a.m., high 7:56 a.m., low 5:26 p.m. Note that the times of high and low tide are 3 minutes earlier at Shell Point than at the St. Marks River entrance. The average water temperature at Apalachicola was 82.4 degrees. Sunrise and sunset in Tallahassee. May 25, 2026, sunrise 6:38 a.m. Eastern Daylight Time, sunset 8:31 p.m. Eastern Daylight Time. 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The latest weather and forecast information can also be accessed by calling our automated forecast line at 850-942-8851. The current time is 4:24 a.m. Eastern Daylight Time. These are the 4 a.m. Eastern Daylight Time conditions. At the Tallahassee Airport, it was mostly cloudy. The temperature was 74 degrees. The wind was east at 5 miles an hour. At Florida State University, the temperature was 73 degrees. The wind was east at 5 miles an hour. At Apalachicola, fog was reported. The temperature was 75 degrees. The wind was east at 6 miles an hour. At Panama City Northwest, it was mostly cloudy. The temperature was 72 degrees. The wind was east at 3 miles an hour. At Dothan, it was cloudy. The temperature was 72 degrees. The wind was southeast at 5 miles an hour. At Albany, it was mostly cloudy. The temperature was 72 degrees. The wind was east at 3 miles an hour. The report from Valdosta was not available. Over the marine area, at the buoy south of Apalachicola, winds were southeast at 12 knots and seas were 2 feet. At the buoy south of Panama City, winds were southeast at 12 knots.

Afternoon. Highs in the upper 80s. Southeast winds 5 to 10 miles per hour. Chance of rain 50%. Tuesday night, partly cloudy in the evening, then mostly cloudy with a chance of showers after midnight. Lows in the lower 70s. South winds 5 to 10 miles per hour, becoming southeast after midnight. Chance of rain 30%. Wednesday, mostly cloudy in the morning, then becoming partly sunny. A chance of showers. A chance of thunderstorms in the afternoon. Highs in the upper 80s. Southeast winds 5 to 10 miles per hour. Chance of rain 50%. Wednesday night, partly cloudy. A chance of showers and thunderstorms in the evening. Lows in the lower 70s. Chance of rain 50%. Thursday, partly sunny with a chance of showers. A slight chance of thunderstorms in the morning, then a chance of thunderstorms in the afternoon. Highs around 90. Chance of rain 50%. Thursday night, mostly cloudy with a slight chance of showers. A chance of thunderstorms, mainly in the evening. Lows in the lower 70s. Chance of rain 50%. Friday and Friday night, mostly cloudy with showers and thunderstorms likely. Highs in the upper 80s. Lows in the lower 70s. Chance of rain 70%. Saturday and Saturday night, showers with a chance of thunderstorms. Highs in the lower 80s. Lows in the lower 70s. Chance of rain 80%. Sunday, partly sunny. A chance of showers with a slight chance of thunderstorms in the morning, then showers likely with a chance of thunderstorms in the afternoon. Highs in the mid-80s. Chance of rain 70%. The coastal waters forecast for the following waters from Suwannee River to Apalachicola, Florida, extending from 20 to 60 nautical miles. Coastal waters from Okaloosa, Walton County line to Mexico Beach out to 20 nautical miles. Coastal waters from Mexico Beach to Apalachicola out to 20 nautical miles. Waters from Okaloosa, Walton County line to Mexico Beach 20 to 60 nautical miles. And waters from Mexico Beach to Apalachicola 20 to 60 nautical miles. Rest of tonight, southeast winds 5 to 10 knots. Waves 1 foot or less. Wave detail, south 2 feet at 5 seconds. Protected waters, a light chop. A chance of showers with a slight chance of thunderstorms. Monday, southeast winds 10 to 15 knots. Waves 1 foot or less, then around 3 feet in the afternoon. Wave detail, south 2 feet at 5 seconds, becoming south 3 feet at 5 seconds. Protected waters, a moderate chop. Showers and thunderstorms likely, mainly in the morning. Monday night, south winds 5 to 10 knots, becoming southeast 10 to 15 knots after midnight. Seas around 3 feet. Wave detail, south 3 feet at 6 seconds. Protected waters, a moderate chop. A slight chance of showers and thunderstorms in the evening, then a chance of showers and thunderstorms after midnight. Tuesday, southeast winds 10 to 15 knots. Seas around 3 feet. Wave detail, southeast 3 feet at 6 seconds. Protected waters, a moderate chop. A chance of showers and thunderstorms. Tuesday night, southeast winds 10 to 15 knots, diminishing to 5 to 10 knots after midnight. Seas around 3 feet. Wave detail, south 3 feet at 6 seconds. Protected waters, a moderate chop. A chance of showers and thunderstorms. Wednesday, southeast winds 10 to 15 knots. Seas around 3 feet. Wave detail, southeast 3 feet at 7 seconds. Protected waters, a moderate chop. A chance of showers and thunderstorms. Wednesday night, south winds 5 to 10 knots. Seas around 3 feet. Protected waters, a light chop. A slight chance of showers and thunderstorms. Thursday, south winds 5 to 10 knots. Seas around 3 feet in the morning, then 1 foot or less. Protected waters, a light chop. A slight chance of thunderstorms. A slight chance of showers in the morning, then a chance of showers in the afternoon. Thursday night, southwest winds 5 to 10 knots. Waves 1 foot or less. Protected waters, a light chop. A slight chance of showers and thunderstorms. Friday, southwest winds 5 to 10 knots. Waves 1 foot or less. Protected waters, a light chop. A chance of showers and thunderstorms. Friday night, southwest winds 5 to 10 knots. Waves 1 foot or less. Protected waters, a light chop. A chance of showers. A chance of thunderstorms, mainly in the evening. Winds and waves higher and near thunderstorms.

storms. The Tallahassee Climate Summary for yesterday, May 24, 2026. Yesterday's high temperature was 91 degrees. This high was 2 degrees above the normal high of 89. Yesterday's low temperature was 72 degrees. This low was 6 degrees above the normal low of 66. 0.47 inches of precipitation fell yesterday, which brings the monthly total to 4.30 inches. This is 2.05 inches above the normal amount of 2.25 inches for May. The total precipitation for the year now stands at 11.21 inches, which is 8.50 inches below normal. The normal high temperature for today is 89 degrees, and the normal low is 66. The record high for today is 100, which occurred in 1953, and the record low is 48, which occurred in 1979. Sunrise today is at 6:38 a.m. and sunset is at 8:31 p.m. The coastal waters forecast for the following St. Andrews Bay waterways. West of tonight, southeast winds around 5 knots. Protected waters smooth, a chance of showers with a slight chance of thunderstorms late this evening and early morning, then showers likely with a chance of thunderstorms late. Monday, south winds 5 to 10 knots. Protected waters a light chop. Showers and thunderstorms. Monday night, southeast winds 5 to 10 knots. Protected waters a light chop. A chance of showers. A chance of thunderstorms. Tuesday, southeast winds 5. Monday night, southeast winds 5 to 10 knots. Protected waters a light chop. A chance of showers. A chance of thunderstorms. Tuesday, southeast winds 5 to 10 knots. Protected waters a light chop. Showers likely. Thunderstorms likely. Tuesday night, southeast winds 5 to 10 knots. Protected waters a light chop. Showers and thunderstorms likely, mainly in the evening. Wednesday, southeast winds 5 to 10 knots. Protected waters a light chop. A chance of showers and thunderstorms. Wednesday night, south winds 5 to 10 knots, becoming southeast after midnight. Protected waters a light chop. A chance of showers and thunderstorms, mainly in the evening. Thursday, southeast winds around 5 knots, becoming south in the afternoon. Protected waters a light chop. A chance of showers. A slight chance of thunderstorms in the morning, then a chance of thunderstorms in the afternoon. Thursday night, southwest winds 5 to 10 knots, becoming west after midnight. Protected waters a light chop. A chance of showers and thunderstorms, mainly in the evening. Friday, northwest winds around 5 knots, becoming southwest in the afternoon. Protected waters a light chop. A chance of showers and thunderstorms. Friday night, southwest winds 5 to 10 knots, diminishing to around 5 knots after midnight. Protected waters a light chop. A chance of showers. A chance of thunderstorms, mainly in the evening. Winds and waves higher in and near thunderstorms. The Tropical Weather Outlook. For the North Atlantic, Caribbean Sea and the Gulf of America, tropical cyclone formation is not expected during the next 7 days. Tide information for Monday, May 25, 2026. St. Marks River entrance. Low 4:23 a.m., high 10:56 a.m., low 5:29 p.m., high 11:50 p.m. Apalachicola. Low 6:24 a.m., high 12:22 p.m., low 7:44 p.m. St. Andrews Bay at Panama City. Low 12:20 a.m., high 7:56 a.m., low 5:26 p.m. Note that the times of high and low tide are 3 minutes earlier at Shell Point than at the St. Marks River entrance. The average water temperature at Apalachicola was 82.4 degrees. Sunrise and sunset in Tallahassee. May 25, 2026, sunrise 6:38 a.m. Eastern Daylight Time, sunset 8:31 p.m. Eastern Daylight Time. 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This broadcast originates from your National Weather Service office in Tallahassee, Florida. The latest weather and forecast information can also be accessed by calling our automated forecast line at 850-942-8851. The current time is 4:36 a.m. Eastern Daylight Time. These are the 4 a.m. Eastern Daylight Time conditions. At the Tallahassee Airport, it was mostly cloudy. The temperature was 74 degrees. The wind was east at 5 miles an hour.

At Florida State University, the temperature was 73 degrees. The wind was east at 5 miles an hour. At Apalachicola, fog was reported. The temperature was 75 degrees. The wind was east at 6 miles an hour. At Panama City Northwest, it was mostly cloudy. The temperature was 72 degrees. The wind was east at 3 miles an hour. At Dothan, it was cloudy. The temperature was 72 degrees. The wind was southeast at 5 miles an hour. At Albany, it was mostly cloudy. The temperature was 72 degrees. The wind was east at 3 miles an hour. The report from Valdosta was not available. Over the marine area, at the buoy south of Apalachicola, winds were southeast at 12 knots and seas were 2 feet. At the buoy south of Panama City, winds were southeast at 12 knots and seas were 2 feet. At the buoy south of Pensacola, winds were east at 12 knots and seas were 3 feet. The forecast for the local area. Today, patchy fog this morning. Partly sunny with a chance of thunderstorms. A chance of showers this morning, then showers likely this afternoon. Highs in the mid-80s. Southeast winds 5 to 10 miles per hour. Chance of rain 60%. Tonight, partly cloudy with a chance of showers and thunderstorms in the evening, then mostly cloudy after midnight. Lows in the lower 70s. South winds 5 to 10 miles per hour, becoming southeast after midnight. Chance of rain 50%. Tuesday, partly sunny. A slight chance of showers and thunderstorms in the morning, then a chance of showers and thunderstorms in the afternoon. Highs in the upper 80s. Southeast winds 5 to 10 miles per hour. Chance of rain 50%. Tuesday night, partly cloudy in the evening, then mostly cloudy with a chance of showers after midnight. Lows in the lower 70s. South winds 5 to 10 miles per hour, becoming southeast after midnight. Chance of rain 30%. Wednesday, mostly cloudy in the morning, then becoming partly sunny. A chance of showers. A chance of thunderstorms in the afternoon. Highs in the upper 80s. Southeast winds 5 to 10 miles per hour. Chance of rain 50%. Wednesday night, partly cloudy. A chance of showers and thunderstorms in the evening. Lows in the lower 70s. Chance of rain 50%. Thursday, partly sunny with a chance of showers. A slight chance of thunderstorms in the morning, then a chance of thunderstorms in the afternoon. Highs around 90. Chance of rain 50%. Thursday night, mostly cloudy with a slight chance of showers. A chance of thunderstorms, mainly in the evening. Lows in the lower 70s. Chance of rain 50%. Friday and Friday night, mostly cloudy with showers and thunderstorms likely. Highs in the upper 80s. Lows in the lower 70s. Chance of rain 70%. Saturday and Saturday night, showers with a chance of thunderstorms. Highs in the lower 80s. Lows in the lower 70s. Chance of rain 80%. Sunday, partly sunny. A chance of showers with a slight chance of thunderstorms in the morning, then showers likely with a chance of thunderstorms in the afternoon. Highs in the mid-80s. Chance of rain 70%. The coastal waters forecast for the following waters from Suwannee River to Apalachicola, Florida, extending from 20 to 60 nautical miles. Coastal waters from Okaloosa, Walton County line to Mexico Beach out to 20 nautical miles. Coastal waters from Mexico Beach to Apalachicola out to 20 nautical miles. Waters from Okaloosa, Walton County line to Mexico Beach 20 to 60 nautical miles. And waters from Mexico Beach to Apalachicola 20 to 60 nautical miles. Rest of tonight, southeast winds 5 to 10 knots. Waves 1 foot or less. Wave detail, south 2 feet at 5 seconds. Protected waters, a light chop. A chance of showers with a slight chance of thunderstorms. Monday, southeast winds 10 to 15 knots. Waves 1 foot or less, then around 3 feet in the afternoon. Wave detail, south 2 feet at 5 seconds, becoming south 3 feet at 5 seconds. Protected waters, a moderate chop. Showers and thunderstorms likely, mainly in the morning. Monday night, south winds 5 to 10 knots, becoming southeast 10 to 15 knots after midnight. Seas around 3 feet. Wave detail, south 3 feet at 6 seconds. Protected waters, a moderate chop. A slight chance of showers and thunderstorms in the evening, then a chance of showers and thunderstorms after midnight. Tuesday, southeast winds 10 to 15 knots. Seas around

3 feet. Wave detail, southeast 3 feet at 6 seconds. Protected waters, a moderate chop. A chance of showers and thunderstorms. Tuesday night, southeast winds 10 to 15 knots, diminishing to 5 to 10 knots after midnight. Seas around 3 feet. Wave detail, south 3 feet at 6 seconds. Protected waters, a moderate chop. A chance of showers and thunderstorms. Wednesday, southeast winds 10 to 15 knots. Seas around 3 feet. Wave detail, southeast 3 feet at 7 seconds. Protected waters, a moderate chop. A chance of showers and thunderstorms. Wednesday night, south winds 5 to 10 knots. Seas around 3 feet. Protected waters, a light chop. A slight chance of showers and thunderstorms. Thursday, south winds 5 to 10 knots. Seas around 3 feet in the morning, then 1 foot or less. Protected waters, a light chop. A slight chance of thunderstorms. A slight chance of showers in the morning, then a chance of showers in the afternoon. Thursday night, southwest winds 5 to 10 knots. Waves 1 foot or less. Protected waters, a light chop. A slight chance of showers and thunderstorms. Friday, southwest winds 5 to 10 knots. Waves 1 foot or less. Protected waters, a light chop. A chance of showers and thunderstorms. Friday night, southwest winds 5 to 10 knots. Waves 1 foot or less. Protected waters, a light chop. A chance of showers. A chance of thunderstorms, mainly in the evening. Winds and waves higher and near thunderstorms. The coastal waters forecast for the following St. Andrews Bay waterways. Rest of tonight, southeast winds around 5 knots. Protected waters, smooth. A chance of showers with a slight chance of thunderstorms late this evening and early morning, then showers likely with a chance of thunderstorms late. Monday, south winds 5 to 10 knots. Protected waters, a light chop. Showers and thunderstorms. Monday night, southeast winds 5 to 10 knots. Protected waters, a light chop. A chance of showers. A chance of thunderstorms. Tuesday, southeast winds 5 to 10 knots. Protected waters, a light chop. Showers likely. Thunderstorms likely. Tuesday night, southeast winds 5 to 10 knots. Protected waters, a light chop. Showers and thunderstorms likely, mainly in the evening. Wednesday, southeast winds 5 to 10 knots. Protected waters, a light chop. A chance of showers and thunderstorms. Wednesday night, south winds 5 to 10 knots, becoming southeast after midnight. Protected waters, a light chop. A chance of showers and thunderstorms, mainly in the evening. Thursday, southeast winds around 5 knots, becoming south in the afternoon. Protected waters, a light chop. A chance of showers. A slight chance of thunderstorms in the morning, then a chance of thunderstorms in the afternoon. Thursday night, southwest winds 5 to 10 knots, becoming west after midnight. Protected waters, a light chop. A chance of showers and thunderstorms, mainly in the evening. Friday, northwest winds around 5 knots, becoming southwest in the afternoon. Protected waters, a light chop. A chance of showers and thunderstorms. Friday night, southwest winds 5 to 10 knots, diminishing to around 5 knots after midnight. Protected waters, a light chop. A chance of showers. A chance of thunderstorms, mainly in the evening. Winds and waves higher and near thunderstorms. The Tropical Weather Outlook. For the North Atlantic, Caribbean Sea, and the Gulf of America, tropical cyclone formation is not expected during the next 7 days. Tide information for Monday, May 25, 2026. St. Marks River entrance. Low 4:23 a.m., high 10:56 a.m., low 5:29 p.m., high 11:50 p.m. Apalachicola. Low 6:24 a.m., high 12:22 p.m., low 7:44 p.m. St. Andrews Bay at Panama City. Low 12:20 a.m., high 7:56 a.m., low 5:26 p.m. Note that the times of high and low tide are 3 minutes earlier at Shell Point than at the St. Marks River entrance. The average water temperature at Apalachicola was 82.4 degrees. Sunrise and sunset in Tallahassee. May 25, 2026, sunrise 6:38 a.m. Eastern Daylight Time, sunset 8:31 p.m. Eastern Daylight Time. 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

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The latest weather and forecast information can also be accessed by calling our automated forecast line at 850-942-8851. The current time is 4:46 a.m. Eastern Daylight Time. These are the 4 a.m. Eastern Daylight Time conditions. At the Tallahassee Airport, it was mostly cloudy. The temperature was 74 degrees. The wind was east at 5 miles an hour. At Florida State University, the temperature was 73 degrees. The wind was east at 5 miles an hour. At Apalachicola, fog was reported. The temperature was 75 degrees. The wind was east at 6 miles an hour. At Panama City Northwest, it was mostly cloudy. The temperature was 72 degrees. The wind was east at 3 miles an hour. At Dothan, it was cloudy. The temperature was 72 degrees. The wind was southeast at 5 miles an hour. At Albany, it was mostly cloudy. The temperature was 72 degrees. The wind was east at 3 miles an hour. The report from Valdosta was not available. Over the marine area, at the buoy south of Apalachicola, winds were southeast at 12 knots and seas were 2 feet. At the buoy south of Panama City, winds were southeast at 12 knots and seas were 2 feet. At the buoy south of Pensacola, winds were east at 12 knots and seas were 3 feet. The forecast for the local area. Today, patchy fog this morning. Partly sunny with a chance of thunderstorms. A chance of showers this morning, then showers likely this afternoon. Highs in the mid-80s. Southeast winds 5 to 10 miles per hour. Chance of rain 60%. Tonight, partly cloudy with a chance of showers and thunderstorms in the evening, then mostly cloudy after midnight. Lows in the lower 70s. South winds 5 to 10 miles per hour, becoming southeast after midnight. Chance of rain 50%. Tuesday, partly sunny. A slight chance of showers and thunderstorms in the morning, then a chance of showers and thunderstorms in the afternoon. Highs in the upper 80s. Southeast winds 5 to 10 miles per hour. Chance of rain 50%. Tuesday night, partly cloudy in the evening, then mostly cloudy with a chance of showers after midnight. Lows in the lower 70s. South winds 5 to 10 miles per hour, becoming southeast after midnight. Chance of rain 30%. Wednesday, mostly cloudy in the morning, then becoming partly sunny. A chance of showers. A chance of thunderstorms in the afternoon. Highs in the upper 80s. Southeast winds 5 to 10 miles per hour. Chance of rain 50%. Wednesday night, partly cloudy. A chance of showers and thunderstorms in the evening. Lows in the lower 70s. Chance of rain 50%. Thursday, partly sunny with a chance of showers. A slight chance of thunderstorms in the morning, then a chance of thunderstorms in the afternoon. Highs around 90. Chance of rain 50%. Thursday night, mostly cloudy with a slight chance of showers. A chance of thunderstorms, mainly in the evening. Lows in the lower 70s. Chance of rain 50%. Friday and Friday night, mostly cloudy with showers and thunderstorms likely. Highs in the upper 80s. Lows in the lower 70s. Chance of rain 70%. Saturday and Saturday night, showers with a chance of thunderstorms. Highs in the lower 80s. Lows in the lower 70s. Chance of rain 80%. Sunday, partly sunny. A chance of showers with a slight chance of thunderstorms in the morning, then showers likely with a chance of thunderstorms in the afternoon. Highs in the mid-80s. Chance of rain 70%. The coastal waters forecast for the following waters from Suwannee River to Apalachicola, Florida, extending from 20 to 60 nautical miles. Coastal waters from Okaloosa, Walton County line to Mexico Beach out to 20 nautical miles. Coastal waters from Mexico Beach to Apalachicola out to 20 nautical miles. Waters from Okaloosa, Walton County line to Mexico Beach 20 to 60 nautical miles. And waters from Mexico Beach to Apalachicola 20 to 60 nautical miles. Rest of tonight, southeast winds 5 to 10 knots. Waves 1 foot or less. Wave detail, south 2 feet at 5 seconds. Protected waters, a light chop. A chance of showers with a slight chance of thunderstorms. Monday, southeast winds 10 to 15 knots. Waves 1 foot or less, then around 3 feet in the afternoon. Wave detail.

South 2 feet at 5 seconds. Becoming south 3 feet at 5 seconds. Protected water is a moderate chop. Showers and thunderstorms likely, mainly in the morning. Monday night, south winds 5 to 10 knots, becoming southeast 10 to 15 knots after midnight. Seas around 3 feet. Wave detail, south 3 feet at 6 seconds. Protected water is a moderate chop. A slight chance of showers and thunderstorms in the evening, then a chance of showers and thunderstorms after midnight. Tuesday, southeast winds 10 to 15 knots. Seas around 3 feet. Wave detail, southeast 3 feet at 6 seconds. Protected water is a moderate chop. A chance of showers and thunderstorms. Tuesday night, southeast winds 10 to 15 knots, diminishing to 5 to 10 knots after midnight. Seas around 3 feet. Wave detail, south 3 feet at 6 seconds. Protected water is a moderate chop. A chance of showers and thunderstorms. Wednesday, southeast winds 10 to 15 knots. Seas around 3 feet. Wave detail, southeast 3 feet at 7 seconds. Protected water is a moderate chop. A chance of showers and thunderstorms. Wednesday night, south winds 5 to 10 knots. Seas around 3 feet. Protected water is a light chop. A slight chance of showers and thunderstorms. Thursday, south winds 5 to 10 knots. Seas around 3 feet in the morning, then 1 foot or less. Protected water is a light chop. A slight chance of thunderstorms. A slight chance of showers in the morning, then a chance of showers in the afternoon. Thursday night, southwest winds 5 to 10 knots. Waves 1 foot or less. Protected water is a light chop. A slight chance of showers and thunderstorms. Friday, southwest winds 5 to 10 knots. Waves 1 foot or less. Protected water is a light chop. A chance of showers and thunderstorms. Friday night, southwest winds 5 to 10 knots. Waves 1 foot or less. Protected water is a light chop. A chance of showers. A chance of thunderstorms, mainly in the evening. Winds and waves higher in and near thunderstorms. The coastal waters forecast for the following St. Andrews Bay waterways. Rest of tonight, southeast winds around 5 knots. Protected waters smooth, a chance of showers with a slight chance of thunderstorms late this evening and early morning, then showers likely with a chance of thunderstorms late. Monday, south winds 5 to 10 knots. Protected waters a light chop. Showers and thunderstorms. Monday night, southeast winds 5 to 10 knots. Protected waters a light chop. A chance of showers. A chance of thunderstorms. Tuesday, southeast winds 5 to 10 knots. Protected waters a light chop. Showers likely. Thunderstorms likely. Tuesday night, southeast winds 5 to 10 knots. Protected waters a light chop. Showers and thunderstorms likely, mainly in the evening. Wednesday, southeast winds 5 to 10 knots. Protected waters a light chop. A chance of showers and thunderstorms. Wednesday night, south winds 5 to 10 knots, becoming southeast after midnight. Protected waters a light chop. A chance of showers and thunderstorms, mainly in the evening. Thursday, southeast winds around 5 knots, becoming south in the afternoon. Protected waters a light chop. A chance of showers. A slight chance of thunderstorms in the morning, then a chance of thunderstorms in the afternoon. Thursday night, southwest winds 5 to 10 knots, becoming west after midnight. Protected waters a light chop. A chance of showers and thunderstorms, mainly in the evening. Friday, northwest winds around 5 knots, becoming southwest in the afternoon. Protected waters a light chop. A chance of showers and thunderstorms. Friday night, southwest winds 5 to 10 knots, diminishing to around 5 knots after midnight. Protected waters a light chop. A chance of showers. A chance of thunderstorms, mainly in the evening. Winds and waves higher in and near thunderstorms. The Tropical Weather Outlook. For the North Atlantic, Caribbean Sea and the Gulf of America, tropical cyclone formation is not expected during the next 7 days. Tide information for Monday, May 25, 2026. St. Marks River entrance. Low 4:23 a.m., high 10:56 a.m., low 5:29 p.m., high 11:50 p.m. Apalachicola.
low 6, 24 a.m., high 12, 22 p.m., low 7, 44 p.m. St. Andrews Bay at Panama City. Low 12, 20 a.m., high 7, 56 a.m., low 5, 26 p.m. Note that the times of high and low tide are 3 minutes earlier at Channel Point than at the St. Mark's River entrance. The average water temperature at Apalachicola was 82.4 degrees. Sunrise and sunset in Tallahassee. May 25, 2026, sunrise 6:38 a.m. Eastern Daylight Time, sunset 8:31 p.m. Eastern Daylight Time. 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This broadcast originates from your National Weather Service office in Tallahassee, Florida. The latest weather and forecast information can also be accessed by calling our automated forecast line at 850-942-8851. The current time is 4:57 a.m. Eastern Daylight Time. These are the 4 a.m. Eastern Daylight Time conditions. At the Tallahassee Airport, it was mostly cloudy. The temperature was 74 degrees. The wind was east at 5 miles an hour. At Florida State University, the temperature was 73 degrees. The wind was east at 5 miles an hour. At Apalachicola, fog was reported. The temperature was 75 degrees. The wind was east at 6 miles an hour. At Panama City Northwest, it was mostly cloudy. The temperature was 72 degrees. The wind was east at 3 miles an hour. At Dothan, it was cloudy. The temperature was 72 degrees. The wind was southeast at 5 miles an hour. At Albany, it was mostly cloudy. The temperature was 72 degrees. The wind was east at 3 miles an hour. The report from Valdosta was not available. Over the marine area, at the buoy south of Apalachicola, winds were southeast at 12 knots and seas were 2 feet. At the buoy south of Panama City, winds were southeast at 12 knots and seas were 2 feet. At the buoy south of Pensacola, winds were east at 12 knots and seas were 3 feet. The forecast for the local area. Today, patchy fog this morning. Partly sunny with a chance of thunderstorms. A chance of showers this morning, then showers likely this afternoon. Highs in the mid-80s. Southeast winds 5 to 10 miles per hour. Chance of rain 60%. Tonight, partly cloudy with a chance of showers and thunderstorms in the evening, then mostly cloudy after midnight. Lows in the lower 70s. South winds 5 to 10 miles per hour, becoming southeast after midnight. Chance of rain 50%. Tuesday, partly sunny. A slight chance of showers and thunderstorms in the morning, then a chance of showers and thunderstorms in the afternoon. Highs in the upper 80s. Southeast winds 5 to 10 miles per hour. Chance of rain 50%. Tuesday night, partly cloudy in the evening, then mostly cloudy with a chance of showers after midnight. Lows in the lower 70s. South winds 5 to 10 miles per hour, becoming southeast after midnight. Chance of rain 30%. Wednesday, mostly cloudy in the morning, then becoming partly sunny. A chance of showers. A chance of thunderstorms in the afternoon. Highs in the upper 80s. Southeast winds 5 to 10 miles per hour. Chance of rain 50%. Wednesday night, partly cloudy. A chance of showers and thunderstorms in the evening. Lows in the lower 70s. Chance of rain 50%. Thursday, partly sunny with a chance of showers. A slight chance of thunderstorms in the morning, then a chance of thunderstorms in the afternoon. Highs around 90. Chance of rain 50%. Thursday night, mostly cloudy with a slight chance of showers. A chance of thunderstorms, mainly in the evening. Lows in the lower 70s. Chance of rain 50%. Friday and Friday night, mostly cloudy with showers and thunderstorms likely. Highs in the upper 80s. Lows in the lower 70s. Chance of rain 70%. Saturday and Saturday night, showers with a chance of thunderstorms. Highs in the lower 80s. Lows in the lower 70s. Chance of rain 80%. Sunday, partly sunny. A chance of showers with a slight chance of thunderstorms in the morning, then showers likely with a chance of thunderstorms in the afternoon. Highs in the mid-80s. Chance of rain 70%. The Tallahassee Climate Summary for yesterday, May 24, 2026. Yesterday's high temperature was 91 degrees.
This high was 2 degrees above the normal high of 89. Yesterday's low temperature was 72 degrees.

This low was 6 degrees above the normal low of 66. 0.47 inches of precipitation fell yesterday, which brings the monthly total to 4.30 inches. This is 2.05 inches above the normal amount of 2.25 inches for May. The total precipitation for the year now stands at 11.21 inches, which is 8.50 inches below normal. The normal high temperature for today is 89 degrees, and the normal low is 66. The record high for today is 100, which occurred in 1953, and the record low is 48, which occurred in 1979. Sunrise today is at 6:38 a.m. and sunset is at 8:31 p.m. The coastal waters forecast for the following: waters from Suwannee River to Apalachicola, Florida, extending from 20 to 60 nautical miles, coastal waters from Okaloosa-Walton County line to Mexico Beach out to 20 nautical miles, coastal waters from Mexico Beach to Apalachicola out to 20 nautical miles, waters from Okaloosa-Walton County line to Mexico Beach 20 to 60 nautical miles, and waters from Mexico Beach to Apalachicola 20 to 60 nautical miles. Rest of tonight, southeast winds 5 to 10 knots. Waves 1 foot or less. Wave detail, south 2 feet at 5 seconds. Protected waters, a light chop. A chance of showers with a slight chance of thunderstorms. Monday, southeast winds 10 to 15 knots. Waves 1 foot or less, then around 3 feet in the afternoon. Wave detail, south 2 feet at 5 seconds, becoming south 3 feet at 5 seconds. Protected waters, a moderate chop. Showers and thunderstorms likely, mainly in the morning. Monday night, south winds 5 to 10 knots, becoming southeast 10 to 15 knots after midnight. Seas around 3 feet. Wave detail, south 3 feet at 6 seconds. Protected waters, a moderate chop. A slight chance of showers and thunderstorms in the evening, then a chance of showers and thunderstorms after midnight. Tuesday, southeast winds 10 to 15 knots. Seas around 3 feet. Wave detail, southeast 3 feet at 6 seconds. Protected waters, a moderate chop. A chance of showers and thunderstorms. Tuesday night, southeast winds 10 to 15 knots, diminishing to 5 to 10 knots after midnight. Seas around 3 feet. Wave detail, south 3 feet at 6 seconds. Protected waters, a moderate chop. A chance of showers and thunderstorms. Wednesday, southeast winds 10 to 15 knots. Seas around 3 feet. Wave detail, southeast 3 feet at 7 seconds. Protected waters, a moderate chop. A chance of showers and thunderstorms. Wednesday night, south winds 5 to 10 knots. Seas around 3 feet. Protected waters, a light chop. A slight chance of showers and thunderstorms. Thursday, south winds 5 to 10 knots. Seas around 3 feet in the morning, then 1 foot or less. Protected waters, a light chop. A slight chance of thunderstorms. A slight chance of showers in the morning, then a chance of showers in the afternoon. Thursday night, southwest winds 5 to 10 knots. Waves 1 foot or less. Protected waters, a light chop. A slight chance of showers and thunderstorms. Friday, southwest winds 5 to 10 knots. Waves 1 foot or less. Protected waters, a light chop. A chance of showers and thunderstorms. Friday night, southwest winds 5 to 10 knots. Waves 1 foot or less. Protected waters, a light chop. A chance of showers. A chance of thunderstorms, mainly in the evening. Winds and waves higher in and near thunderstorms. The Tropical Weather Outlook. For the North Atlantic, Caribbean Sea, and the Gulf of America, tropical cyclone formation is not expected during the next 7 days. Tide information for Monday, May 25, 2026. St. Marks River entrance. Low 4:23 a.m., high 10:56 a.m., low 5:29 p.m., high 11:50 p.m. Apalachicola. Low 6:24 a.m., high 12:22 p.m., low 7:44 p.m. St. Andrews Bay at Panama City. Low 12:20 a.m., high 7:56 a.m., low 5:26 p.m. Note that the times of high and low tide are 3 minutes earlier at Shell Point than at the St. Marks River entrance. The average water temperature at Apalachicola was 82.4 degrees. Sunrise and sunset in Tallahassee. May 25, 2026, sunrise 6:38 a.m. Eastern Daylight Time, sunset 8:31 p.m. Eastern Daylight Time. 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

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This broadcast originates from your National Weather Service office in Tallahassee, Florida. The latest weather and forecast information can also be accessed by calling our automated forecast line at 850-942-8851. The current time is 5:06 a.m. Eastern Daylight Time. These are the 5 a.m. Eastern Daylight Time conditions. At the Tallahassee Airport, it was mostly cloudy. The temperature was 74 degrees. The wind was calm. The report from Florida State University was not available. At Apalachicola, it was mostly cloudy. The temperature was 78 degrees. The wind was southeast at 8 miles an hour. At Panama City Northwest, it was mostly cloudy. The temperature was 73 degrees. The wind was east at 8 miles an hour. At Dothan, it was cloudy. The temperature was 72 degrees. The wind was southeast at 10 miles an hour. At Albany, it was mostly cloudy. The temperature was 72 degrees. The wind was east at 5 miles an hour. The report from Valdosta was not available. Over the marine area, at the buoy south of Apalachicola, winds were southeast at 14 knots. At the buoy south of Panama City, winds were southeast at 14 knots. At the buoy south of Pensacola, winds were southeast at 12 knots. The forecast for the local area. Today, patchy fog this morning. Partly sunny with a chance of thunderstorms. A chance of showers this morning, then showers likely this afternoon. Highs in the mid-80s. Southeast winds 5 to 10 miles per hour. Chance of rain 60%. Tonight, partly cloudy with a chance of showers and thunderstorms in the evening, then mostly cloudy after midnight. Lows in the lower 70s. South winds 5 to 10 miles per hour, becoming southeast after midnight. Chance of rain 50%. Tuesday, partly sunny. A slight chance of showers and thunderstorms in the morning, then a chance of showers and thunderstorms in the afternoon. Highs in the upper 80s. Southeast winds 5 to 10 miles per hour. Chance of rain 50%. Tuesday night, partly cloudy in the evening, then mostly cloudy with a chance of showers after midnight. Lows in the lower 70s. South winds 5 to 10 miles per hour, becoming southeast after midnight. Chance of rain 30%. Wednesday, mostly cloudy in the morning, then becoming partly sunny. A chance of showers. A chance of thunderstorms in the afternoon. Highs in the upper 80s. Southeast winds 5 to 10 miles per hour. Chance of rain 50%. Wednesday night, partly cloudy. A chance of showers and thunderstorms in the evening. Lows in the lower 70s. Chance of rain 50%. Thursday, partly sunny with a chance of showers. A slight chance of thunderstorms in the morning, then a chance of thunderstorms in the afternoon. Highs around 90. Chance of rain 50%. Thursday night, mostly cloudy with a slight chance of showers. A chance of thunderstorms, mainly in the evening. Lows in the lower 70s. Chance of rain 50%. Friday and Friday night, mostly cloudy with showers and thunderstorms likely. Highs in the upper 80s. Lows in the lower 70s. Chance of rain 70%. Saturday and Saturday night, showers with a chance of thunderstorms. Highs in the lower 80s. Lows in the lower 70s. Chance of rain 80%. Sunday, partly sunny. A chance of showers with a slight chance of thunderstorms in the morning, then showers likely with a chance of thunderstorms in the afternoon. Highs in the mid-80s. Chance of rain 70%. The coastal waters forecast for the following waters from Suwannee River to Apalachicola, Florida, extending from 20 to 60 nautical miles. Coastal waters from Okaloosa-Walton County line to Mexico Beach out to 20 nautical miles. Coastal waters from Mexico Beach to Apalachicola out to 20 nautical miles. Waters from Okaloosa-Walton County line to Mexico Beach 20 to 60 nautical miles. And waters from Mexico Beach to Apalachicola 20 to 60 nautical miles. Rest of tonight, southeast winds 5 to 10 knots. Waves 1 foot or less. Wave detail, south 2 feet at 5 seconds. Protected waters, a light chop. A chance of showers with a slight chance of thunderstorms. Monday, southeast winds 10 to 15 knots. Waves 1 foot or less, then around 3 feet in the afternoon. Wave detail, south 2 feet at 5 seconds, becoming south 3 feet at 5 seconds.

waters a moderate chop. Showers and thunderstorms likely, mainly in the morning. Monday night, south winds 5 to 10 knots, becoming southeast 10 to 15 knots after midnight. Seas around 3 feet. Wave detail, south 3 feet at 6 seconds. Protected waters a moderate chop. A slight chance of showers and thunderstorms in the evening, then a chance of showers and thunderstorms after midnight. Tuesday, southeast winds 10 to 15 knots. Seas around 3 feet. Wave detail, southeast 3 feet at 6 seconds. Protected waters a moderate chop. A chance of showers and thunderstorms. Tuesday night, southeast winds 10 to 15 knots, diminishing to 5 to 10 knots after midnight. Seas around 3 feet. Wave detail, south 3 feet at 6 seconds. Protected waters a moderate chop. A chance of showers and thunderstorms. Wednesday, southeast winds 10 to 15 knots. Seas around 3 feet. Wave detail, southeast 3 feet at 7 seconds. Protected waters a moderate chop. A chance of showers and thunderstorms. Wednesday night, south winds 5 to 10 knots. Seas around 3 feet. Protected waters a light chop. A slight chance of showers and thunderstorms. Thursday, south winds 5 to 10 knots. Seas around 3 feet in the morning, then 1 foot or less. Protected waters a light chop. A slight chance of thunderstorms. A slight chance of showers in the morning, then a chance of showers in the afternoon. Thursday night, southwest winds 5 to 10 knots. Waves 1 foot or less. Protected waters a light chop. A slight chance of showers and thunderstorms. Friday, southwest winds 5 to 10 knots. Waves 1 foot or less. Protected waters a light chop. A chance of showers and thunderstorms. Friday night, southwest winds 5 to 10 knots. Waves 1 foot or less. Protected waters a light chop. A chance of showers. A chance of thunderstorms, mainly in the evening. Winds and waves higher in and near thunderstorms. The coastal waters forecast for the following St. Andrews Bay waterways. Rest of tonight, southeast winds around 5 knots. Protected waters smooth. A chance of showers with a slight chance of thunderstorms late this evening and early morning, then showers likely with a chance of thunderstorms late. Monday, south winds 5 to 10 knots. Protected waters a light chop. Showers and thunderstorms. Monday night, southeast winds 5 to 10 knots. Protected waters a light chop. A chance of showers. A chance of thunderstorms. Tuesday, southeast winds 5 to 10 knots. Protected waters a light chop. Showers likely. Thunderstorms likely. Tuesday night, southeast winds 5 to 10 knots. Protected waters a light chop. Showers and thunderstorms likely, mainly in the evening. Wednesday, southeast winds 5 to 10 knots. Protected waters a light chop. A chance of showers and thunderstorms. Wednesday night, south winds 5 to 10 knots, becoming southeast after midnight. Protected waters a light chop. A chance of showers and thunderstorms, mainly in the evening. Thursday, southeast winds around 5 knots, becoming south in the afternoon. Protected waters a light chop. A chance of showers. A slight chance of thunderstorms in the morning, then a chance of thunderstorms in the afternoon. Thursday night, southwest winds 5 to 10 knots, becoming west after midnight. Protected waters a light chop. A chance of showers and thunderstorms, mainly in the evening. Friday, northwest winds around 5 knots, becoming southwest in the afternoon. Protected waters a light chop. A chance of showers and thunderstorms. Friday night, southwest winds 5 to 10 knots, diminishing to around 5 knots after midnight. Protected waters a light chop. A chance of showers. A chance of thunderstorms, mainly in the evening. Winds and waves higher in and near thunderstorms. The Tropical Weather Outlook. For the North Atlantic, Caribbean Sea, and the Gulf of America, tropical cyclone formation is not expected during the next 7 days. Tide information for Monday, May 25, 2026. St. Marks River entrance. Low 4:23 a.m., high 10:56 a.m., low 5:29 p.m., high 11:50 p.m. Apalachicola. Low 6:24 a.m., high 12:22 p.m., low 7:44 p.m. St. Andrews Bay at Panama City. Low 12:20 a.m.,
high 7:56 a.m., low 5:26 p.m. Note that the times of high and low tide are 3 minutes earlier at Shell Point than at the St. Mark's River entrance. The average water temperature at Apalachicola was 82.4 degrees. Sunrise and sunset in Tallahassee. May 25, 2026, sunrise 6:38 a.m. Eastern Daylight Time, sunset 8:31 p.m. Eastern Daylight Time. 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This broadcast originates from your National Weather Service office in Tallahassee, Florida. The latest weather and forecast information can also be accessed by calling our automated forecast line at 850-942-8851. The current time is 5:17 a.m. Eastern Daylight Time. These are the 5 a.m. Eastern Daylight Time conditions. At the Tallahassee Airport, it was mostly cloudy. The temperature was 74 degrees. The wind was calm. At Florida State University, the temperature was 73 degrees. The wind was calm. At Apalachicola, it was mostly cloudy. The temperature was 78 degrees. The wind was southeast at 7 miles an hour. At Panama City Northwest, it was cloudy. The temperature was 73 degrees. The wind was east at 8 miles an hour. At Dothan, it was cloudy. The temperature was 72 degrees. The wind was southeast at 10 miles an hour. At Albany, it was partly cloudy. The temperature was 72 degrees. The wind was east at 5 miles an hour. The report from Valdosta was not available. Over the marine area, at the buoy south of Apalachicola, winds were southeast at 14 knots and seas were 2 feet. At the buoy south of Panama City, winds were southeast at 14 knots and seas were 3 feet. At the buoy south of Pensacola, winds were southeast at 14 knots and seas were 3 feet. The forecast for the local area. Today, patchy fog this morning. Partly sunny with a chance of thunderstorms. A chance of showers this morning, then showers likely this afternoon. Highs in the mid-80s. Southeast winds 5 to 10 miles per hour. Chance of rain 60%. Tonight, partly cloudy with a chance of showers and thunderstorms in the evening, then mostly cloudy after midnight. Lows in the lower 70s. South winds 5 to 10 miles per hour, becoming southeast after midnight. Chance of rain 50%. Tuesday, partly sunny. A slight chance of showers and thunderstorms in the morning, then a chance of showers and thunderstorms in the afternoon. Highs in the upper 80s. Southeast winds 5 to 10 miles per hour. Chance of rain 50%. Tuesday night, partly cloudy in the evening, then mostly cloudy with a chance of showers after midnight. Lows in the lower 70s. South winds 5 to 10 miles per hour, becoming southeast after midnight. Chance of rain 30%. Wednesday, mostly cloudy in the morning, then becoming partly sunny. A chance of showers. A chance of thunderstorms in the afternoon. Highs in the upper 80s. Southeast winds 5 to 10 miles per hour. Chance of rain 50%. Wednesday night, partly cloudy. A chance of showers and thunderstorms in the evening. Lows in the lower 70s. Chance of rain 50%. Thursday, partly sunny with a chance of showers. A slight chance of thunderstorms in the morning, then a chance of thunderstorms in the afternoon. Highs around 90. Chance of rain 50%. Thursday night, mostly cloudy with a slight chance of showers. A chance of thunderstorms, mainly in the evening. Lows in the lower 70s. Chance of rain 50%. Friday and Friday night, mostly cloudy with showers and thunderstorms likely. Highs in the upper 80s. Lows in the lower 70s. Chance of rain 70%. Saturday and Saturday night, showers with a chance of thunderstorms. Highs in the lower 80s. Lows in the lower 70s. Chance of rain 80%. Sunday, partly sunny. A chance of showers with a slight chance of thunderstorms in the morning, then showers likely with a chance of thunderstorms in the afternoon. Highs in the mid-80s. Chance of rain 70%. The coastal waters forecast for the following: waters from Suwannee River to Apalachicola, Florida, extending from 20 to 60 nautical miles. Coastal waters from Okaloosa-Walton County line to Mexico Beach out to 20 nautical miles. Coastal waters from Mexico Beach to Apalachicola out to 20 nautical miles. Waters from Okaloosa-Walton County line to Mexico Beach 20 to 60 nautical miles.

miles, and waters from Mexico Beach to Apalachicola 20 to 60 nautical miles. Rest of tonight, southeast winds 5 to 10 knots. Waves 1 foot or less. Wave detail, south 2 feet at 5 seconds. Protected waters, a light chop. A chance of showers with a slight chance of thunderstorms. Monday, southeast winds 10 to 15 knots. Waves 1 foot or less, then around 3 feet in the afternoon. Wave detail, south 2 feet at 5 seconds, becoming south 3 feet at 5 seconds. Protected waters, a moderate chop. Showers and thunderstorms likely, mainly in the morning. Monday night, south winds 5 to 10 knots, becoming southeast 10 to 15 knots after midnight. Seas around 3 feet. Wave detail, south 3 feet at 6 seconds. Protected waters, a moderate chop. A slight chance of showers and thunderstorms in the evening, then a chance of showers and thunderstorms after midnight. Tuesday, southeast winds 10 to 15 knots. Seas around 3 feet. Wave detail, southeast 3 feet at 6 seconds. Protected waters, a moderate chop. A chance of showers and thunderstorms. Tuesday night, southeast winds 10 to 15 knots, diminishing to 5 to 10 knots after midnight. Seas around 3 feet. Wave detail, south 3 feet at 6 seconds. Protected waters, a moderate chop. A chance of showers and thunderstorms. Wednesday, southeast winds 10 to 15 knots. Seas around 3 feet. Wave detail, southeast 3 feet at 7 seconds. Protected waters, a moderate chop. A chance of showers and thunderstorms. Wednesday night, south winds 5 to 10 knots. Seas around 3 feet. Protected waters, a light chop. A slight chance of showers and thunderstorms. Thursday, south winds 5 to 10 knots. Seas around 3 feet in the morning, then 1 foot or less. Protected waters, a light chop. A slight chance of thunderstorms. A slight chance of showers in the morning, then a chance of showers in the afternoon. Thursday night, southwest winds 5 to 10 knots. Waves 1 foot or less. Protected waters, a light chop. A slight chance of showers and thunderstorms. Friday, southwest winds 5 to 10 knots. Waves 1 foot or less. Protected waters, a light chop. A chance of showers and thunderstorms. Friday night, southwest winds 5 to 10 knots. Waves 1 foot or less. Protected waters, a light chop. A chance of showers. A chance of thunderstorms, mainly in the evening. Winds and waves higher in and near thunderstorms. The coastal waters forecast for the following: waters from Suwannee River to Apalachicola, Florida, extending from 20 to 60 nautical miles. Coastal waters from Okaloosa, Walton County line to Mexico Beach out to 20 nautical miles. Coastal waters from Mexico Beach to Apalachicola out to 20 nautical miles. Waters from Okaloosa, Walton County line to Mexico Beach 20 to 60 nautical miles. And waters from Mexico Beach to Apalachicola 20 to 60 nautical miles. Today, southeast winds 10 to 15 knots. Waves 1 foot or less, then around 3 feet this afternoon. Wave detail, southeast 2 feet at 5 seconds, becoming south 2 feet at 5 seconds. Protected waters, a moderate chop. A slight chance of showers and thunderstorms early this morning, then a chance of showers and thunderstorms late this morning and afternoon. Tonight, southeast winds 10 to 15 knots. Seas around 3 feet. Wave detail, south 3 feet at 6 seconds. Protected waters, a moderate chop. A chance of showers. A chance of thunderstorms, mainly in the evening. Tuesday, southeast winds 10 to 15 knots. Seas 3 to 4 feet. Wave detail, south 3 feet at 6 seconds. Protected waters, a moderate chop. A chance of showers. A slight chance of thunderstorms in the morning, then a chance of thunderstorms in the afternoon. Tuesday night, southeast winds 5 to 10 knots. Seas around 3 feet. Wave detail, south 3 feet at 6 seconds. Protected waters, a light chop. A slight chance of showers and thunderstorms in the evening, then a chance of showers after midnight. Wednesday, southeast winds 10 to 15 knots. Seas around 3 feet. Wave detail, south 3 feet at 7 seconds. Protected waters, a moderate chop. A chance of showers with a slight chance of thunderstorms. Wednesday night, south winds 5 to 10 knots. Seas around 3 feet. Wave detail, south 3 feet at 6 seconds. Protected waters, a light chop. A slight chance of showers and thunderstorms.

Chance of showers in the evening, then showers likely after midnight. Winds and waves higher and near thunderstorms. The coastal waters forecast for the following St. Andrews Bay waterways. Today, southeast winds 5 to 10 knots, becoming south 10 to 15 knots this afternoon. Protected waters a moderate chop. Showers with a chance of thunderstorms this morning, then showers and thunderstorms likely this afternoon. Tonight, southeast winds 5 to 10 knots. Protected waters a light chop. A chance of showers. A chance of thunderstorms, mainly in the evening. Tuesday, southeast winds 5 to 10 knots, becoming south 10 to 15 knots in the afternoon. Protected waters a moderate chop. A chance of showers and thunderstorms. Tuesday night, southeast winds 5 to 10 knots. Protected waters a light chop. A chance of thunderstorms in the evening. A chance of showers. Wednesday, southeast winds 5 to 10 knots. Protected waters a light chop. A chance of showers. A slight chance of thunderstorms in the morning, then a chance of thunderstorms in the afternoon. Wednesday night, south winds 5 to 10 knots, becoming southeast after midnight. Protected waters a light chop. A chance of showers and thunderstorms, mainly in the evening. Thursday, southeast winds around 5 knots, becoming south in the afternoon. Protected waters a light chop. A chance of showers. A slight chance of thunderstorms in the morning, then a chance of thunderstorms in the afternoon. Thursday night, southwest winds 5 to 10 knots, becoming west after midnight. Protected waters a light chop. A chance of showers and thunderstorms, mainly in the evening. Friday, northwest winds around 5 knots, becoming southwest in the afternoon. Protected waters a light chop. A chance of showers. A slight chance of thunderstorms in the morning, then a chance of thunderstorms in the afternoon. Friday night, southwest winds 5 to 10 knots. Protected waters a light chop. A chance of thunderstorms. A chance of showers in the evening, then showers likely after midnight. Winds and waves higher and near thunderstorms. The Tropical Weather Outlook. For the North Atlantic, Caribbean Sea, and the Gulf of America, tropical cyclone formation is not expected during the next 7 days. Tide information for Monday, May 25, 2026. St. Marks River entrance. Low 4:23 a.m., high 10:56 a.m., low 5:29 p.m., high 11:50 p.m. Apalachicola. Low 6:24 a.m., high 12:22 p.m., low 7:44 p.m. St. Andrews Bay at Panama City. Low 12:20 a.m., high 7:56 a.m., low 5:26 p.m. Note that the times of high and low tide are 3 minutes earlier at Shell Point than at the St. Marks River entrance. The average water temperature at Apalachicola was 82.4 degrees. Sunrise and sunset in Tallahassee. May 25, 2026, sunrise 6:38 a.m. Eastern Daylight Time, sunset 8:31 p.m. Eastern Daylight Time. 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The latest weather and forecast information can also be accessed by calling our automated forecast line at 850-942-8851. The current time is 5:30 a.m. Eastern Daylight Time. These are the 5 a.m. Eastern Daylight Time conditions. At the Tallahassee Airport, it was mostly cloudy. The temperature was 74 degrees. The wind was calm. At Florida State University, the temperature was 73 degrees. The wind was calm. At Apalachicola, it was mostly cloudy. The temperature was 78 degrees. The wind was southeast at 7 miles an hour. At Panama City Northwest, it was cloudy. The temperature was 73 degrees. The wind was east at 8 miles an hour. At Dothan, it was cloudy. The temperature was 72 degrees. The wind was southeast at 10 miles an hour. At Albany, it was partly cloudy. The temperature was 72 degrees. The wind was east at 5 miles an hour. The report from Valdosta was not available. Over the marine area, at the buoy south of Apalachicola, winds were southeast at 14 knots and seas were 2 feet. At the buoy south of Panama City, winds were southeast at 14 knots and seas were 3 feet. At the buoy south of Pensacola, winds were southeast at 14 knots and seas

or 3 feet. The Tallahassee Climate Summary for yesterday, May 24, 2026. Yesterday's high temperature was 91 degrees. This high was 2 degrees above the normal high of 89. Yesterday's low temperature was 72 degrees. This low was 6 degrees above the normal low of 66. 0.47 inches of precipitation fell yesterday, which brings the monthly total to 4.30 inches. This is 2.05 inches above the normal amount of 2.25 inches for May. The total precipitation for the year now stands at 11.21 inches, which is 8.50 inches below normal. The normal high temperature for today is 89 degrees, and the normal low is 66. The record high for today is 100, which occurred in 1953, and the record low is 48, which occurred in 1979. Sunrise today is at 6:38 a.m. and sunset is at 8:31 p.m. This occurred in 1953, and the record low is 48, which occurred in 1979. Sunrise today is at 6:38 a.m. and sunset is at 8:31 p.m. The forecast for the local area. Today, patchy fog this morning. Partly sunny with a chance of thunderstorms. A chance of showers this morning, then showers likely this afternoon. Highs in the mid-80s. Southeast winds 5 to 10 miles per hour. Chance of rain 60%. Tonight, partly cloudy with a chance of showers and thunderstorms in the evening, then mostly cloudy after midnight. Lows in the lower 70s. South winds 5 to 10 miles per hour, becoming southeast after midnight. Chance of rain 50%. Tuesday, partly sunny. A slight chance of showers and thunderstorms in the morning, then a chance of showers and thunderstorms in the afternoon. Highs in the upper 80s. Southeast winds 5 to 10 miles per hour. Chance of rain 50%. Tuesday night, partly cloudy in the evening, then mostly cloudy with a chance of showers after midnight. Lows in the lower 70s. South winds 5 to 10 miles per hour, becoming southeast after midnight. Chance of rain 30%. Wednesday, mostly cloudy in the morning, then becoming partly sunny. A chance of showers. A chance of thunderstorms in the afternoon. Highs in the upper 80s. Southeast winds 5 to 10 miles per hour. Chance of rain 50%. Wednesday night, partly cloudy. A chance of showers and thunderstorms in the evening. Lows in the lower 70s. Chance of rain 50%. Thursday, partly sunny with a chance of showers. A slight chance of thunderstorms in the morning, then a chance of thunderstorms in the afternoon. Highs around 90. Chance of rain 50%. Thursday night, mostly cloudy with a slight chance of showers. A chance of thunderstorms, mainly in the evening. Lows in the lower 70s. Chance of rain 50%. Friday and Friday night, mostly cloudy with showers and thunderstorms likely. Highs in the upper 80s. Lows in the lower 70s. Chance of rain 70%. Saturday and Saturday night, showers with a chance of thunderstorms. Highs in the lower 80s. Lows in the lower 70s. Chance of rain 80%. Sunday, partly sunny. A chance of showers with a slight chance of thunderstorms in the morning, then showers likely with a chance of thunderstorms in the afternoon. Highs in the mid-80s. Chance of rain 70%. The coastal waters forecast for the following: waters from Suwannee River to Apalachicola, Florida, extending from 20 to 60 nautical miles. Coastal waters from Okaloosa-Walton County line to Mexico Beach out to 20 nautical miles. Coastal waters from Mexico Beach to Apalachicola out to 20 nautical miles. Waters from Okaloosa-Walton County line to Mexico Beach 20 to 60 nautical miles. And waters from Mexico Beach to Apalachicola 20 to 60 nautical miles. Today, southeast winds 10 to 15 knots. Waves 1 foot or less, then around 3 feet this afternoon. Wave detail, southeast 2 feet at 5 seconds, becoming south 2 feet at 5 seconds. Protected waters a moderate chop. A slight chance of showers and thunderstorms early this morning, then a chance of showers and thunderstorms late this morning and afternoon. Tonight, southeast winds 10 to 15 knots. Seas around 3 feet. Wave detail, south 3 feet at 6 seconds. Protected waters a moderate chop. A chance of showers. A chance of thunderstorms, mainly in the evening. Tuesday, southeast winds 10 to 15 knots. Seas 3 to 4 feet. Wave detail, south 3 feet at 6 seconds. Protected waters a moderate chop.

a chance of showers, a slight chance of thunderstorms in the morning, then a chance of thunderstorms in the afternoon. Tuesday night, southeast winds 5 to 10 knots. Seas around 3 feet. Wave detail, south 3 feet at 6 seconds. Protected waters, a light chop. A slight chance of showers and thunderstorms in the evening, then a chance of showers after midnight. Wednesday, southeast winds 10 to 15 knots. Seas around 3 feet. Wave detail, south 3 feet at 7 seconds. Protected waters, a moderate chop. A chance of showers with a slight chance of thunderstorms. Wednesday night, south winds 5 to 10 knots. Seas around 3 feet. Wave detail, south 3 feet at 6 seconds. Protected waters, a light chop. A slight chance of showers and thunderstorms. Thursday, south winds around 5 knots. Seas around 3 feet in the morning, then 1 foot or less. Protected waters, smooth. A chance of showers with a slight chance of thunderstorms. Thursday night, southwest winds around 5 knots. Waves 1 foot or less. Protected waters, smooth. A slight chance of showers and thunderstorms. Friday, high rip current risk in effect through late Thursday night. What? Dangerous rip currents. Where? Walton, Bay, Gulf, and Franklin County beaches. When? Through late Thursday night. Impacts. Rip currents can sweep even the best swimmers away from shore into deeper water. Swim near a lifeguard. If caught in a rip current, relax and float. Don't swim against the current. If able, swim in a direction following the shoreline. If unable to escape, trace the shore and call or wave for help. The coastal waters forecast for the following: waters from Suwannee River to Apalachicola, Florida, extending from 20 to 60 nautical miles. Coastal waters from Okaloosa-Walton County line to Mexico Beach out to 20 nautical miles. Coastal waters from Mexico Beach to Apalachicola out to 20 nautical miles. Waters from Okaloosa-Walton County line to Mexico Beach 20 to 60 nautical miles. And waters from Mexico Beach to Apalachicola 20 to 60 nautical miles. Today, southeast winds 10 to 15 knots. Waves 1 foot or less, then around 3 feet this afternoon. Wave detail, southeast 2 feet at 5 seconds, becoming south 2 feet at 5 seconds. Protected waters, a moderate chop. A slight chance of showers and thunderstorms early this morning, then a chance of showers and thunderstorms late this morning and afternoon. Tonight, southeast winds 10 to 15 knots. Seas around 3 feet. Wave detail, south 3 feet at 6 seconds. Protected waters, a moderate chop. A chance of showers. A chance of thunderstorms, mainly in the evening. Tuesday, southeast winds 10 to 15 knots. Seas 3 to 4 feet. Wave detail, south 3 feet at 6 seconds. Protected waters, a moderate chop. A chance of showers. A slight chance of thunderstorms in the morning, then a chance of thunderstorms in the afternoon. Tuesday night, southeast winds 5 to 10 knots. Seas around 3 feet. Wave detail, south 3 feet at 6 seconds. Protected waters, a light chop. A slight chance of showers and thunderstorms in the evening, then a chance of showers after midnight. Wednesday, southeast winds 10 to 15 knots. Seas around 3 feet. Wave detail, south 3 feet at 7 seconds. Protected waters, a moderate chop. A chance of showers with a slight chance of thunderstorms. Wednesday night, south winds 5 to 10 knots. Seas around 3 feet. Wave detail, south 3 feet at 6 seconds. Protected waters, a light chop. A slight chance of showers and thunderstorms. Thursday, south winds around 5 knots. Seas around 3 feet in the morning, then 1 foot or less. Protected waters, smooth. A chance of showers with a slight chance of thunderstorms. Thursday night, southwest winds around 5 knots. Waves 1 foot or less. Protected waters, smooth. A slight chance of showers and thunderstorms. Friday, west winds around 5 knots, becoming southwest in the afternoon. Waves 1 foot or less. Protected waters, a light chop. A chance of showers with a slight chance of thunderstorms. Friday night, southwest winds around 10 knots. Waves 1 foot or less. Protected waters, a light chop. A slight chance of thunderstorms. A chance of showers in the evening, then showers likely after midnight. Winds and waves higher in and near thunderstorms. The coastal waters forecast for the following: St. Andrews Bay waterways. Today, southeast winds 5 to 10 knots.

becoming south 10 to 15 knots this afternoon. Protected water is a moderate chop. Showers with a chance of thunderstorms this morning, then showers and thunderstorms likely this afternoon. Tonight, southeast winds 5 to 10 knots. Protected water is a light chop. A chance of showers. A chance of thunderstorms, mainly in the evening. Tuesday, southeast winds 5 to 10 knots, becoming south 10 to 15 knots in the afternoon. Protected water is a moderate chop. A chance of showers and thunderstorms. Tuesday night, southeast winds 5 to 10 knots. Protected water is a light chop. A chance of thunderstorms in the evening. A chance of showers. Wednesday, southeast winds 5 to 10 knots. Protected water is a light chop. A chance of showers. A slight chance of thunderstorms in the morning, then a chance of thunderstorms in the afternoon. Wednesday night, south winds 5 to 10 knots, becoming southeast after midnight. Protected water is a light chop. A chance of showers and thunderstorms, mainly in the evening. Thursday, southeast winds around 5 knots, becoming south in the afternoon. Protected water is a light chop. A chance of showers. A slight chance of thunderstorms in the morning, then a chance of thunderstorms in the afternoon. Thursday night, southwest winds 5 to 10 knots, becoming west after midnight. Protected water is a light chop. A chance of showers and thunderstorms, mainly in the evening. Friday, northwest winds around 5 knots, becoming southwest in the afternoon. Protected water is a light chop. A chance of showers. A slight chance of thunderstorms in the morning, then a chance of thunderstorms in the afternoon. Friday night, southwest winds 5 to 10 knots. Protected water is a light chop. A chance of thunderstorms. A chance of showers in the evening, then showers likely after midnight. Winds and waves higher in and near thunderstorms. The Tropical Weather Outlook. For the North Atlantic, Caribbean Sea and the Gulf of America, tropical cyclone formation is not expected during the next 7 days. The Surf Zone Forecast General Outlook, southerly flow continues today with rip current risk slowly increasing each day through much of the week. Daily chances for showers and storms are forecast with the best chances during the morning hours. Tide information for Monday, May 25, 2026. St. Mark's River entrance. Low 4:23 a.m., high 10:56 a.m., low 5:29 p.m., high 11:50 p.m. Apalachicola. Low 6:24 a.m., high 12:22 p.m., low 7:44 p.m. St. Andrews Bay at Panama City. Low 12:20 a.m., high 7:56 a.m., low 5:26 p.m. Note that the times of high and low tide are 3 minutes earlier at Shell Point than at the St. Mark's River entrance. The average water temperature at Apalachicola was 82.4 degrees. Sunrise and sunset in Tallahassee. May 25, 2026, sunrise 6:38 a.m. Eastern Daylight Time, sunset 8:31 p.m. Eastern Daylight Time. 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This broadcast originates from your National Weather Service office in Tallahassee, Florida. The latest weather and forecast information can also be accessed by calling our automated forecast line at 850-942-8851. The current time is 5:45 a.m. Eastern Daylight Time. High rip current risk in effect through late Thursday night. What? Dangerous rip currents. Where? Walton, Bay, Gulf, and Franklin County beaches. When, through late Thursday night. Impacts, rip currents can sweep even the best swimmers away from shore into deeper water. Swim near a lifeguard. If caught in a rip current, relax and float. Don't swim against the current. If able, swim in a direction following the shoreline. If unable to escape, face the shore and call or wave for help. These are the 5 a.m. Eastern Daylight Time conditions. At the Tallahassee Airport, it was mostly cloudy. The temperature was 74 degrees. The wind was calm. At Florida State University, the temperature was 73 degrees. The wind was calm. At Apalachicola, it was mostly cloudy. The temperature was 78 degrees. The wind was southeast at 7 miles an hour. At Panama City Northwest, it was cloudy. The temperature was 73 degrees. The wind was east at 8 miles an hour. At Dothan, it was cloudy. The temperature was 72 degrees.
The wind was southeast at 10 miles an hour. At Albany, it was partly cloudy. The temperature was 72 degrees. The wind was east at 5 miles an hour. The report from Valdosta was not available. Over the marine area, at the buoy south of Apalachicola, winds were southeast at 14 knots and seas were 2 feet. At the buoy south of Panama City, winds were southeast at 14 knots and seas were 3 feet. At the buoy south of Pensacola, winds were southeast at 14 knots and seas were 3 feet. The forecast for the local area. Today, patchy fog this morning. Partly sunny with a chance of thunderstorms. A chance of showers this morning, then showers likely this afternoon. Highs in the mid-80s. Southeast winds 5 to 10 miles per hour. Chance of rain 60%. Tonight, partly cloudy with a chance of showers and thunderstorms in the evening, then mostly cloudy after midnight. Lows in the lower 70s. South winds 5 to 10 miles per hour, becoming southeast after midnight. Chance of rain 50%. Tuesday, partly sunny. A slight chance of showers and thunderstorms in the morning, then a chance of showers and thunderstorms in the afternoon. Highs in the upper 80s. Southeast winds 5 to 10 miles per hour. Chance of rain 50%. Tuesday night, partly cloudy in the evening, then mostly cloudy with a chance of showers after midnight. Lows in the lower 70s. South winds 5 to 10 miles per hour, becoming southeast after midnight. Chance of rain 30%. Wednesday, mostly cloudy in the morning, then becoming partly sunny. A chance of showers. A chance of thunderstorms in the afternoon. Highs in the upper 80s. Southeast winds 5 to 10 miles per hour. Chance of rain 50%. Wednesday night, partly cloudy. A chance of showers and thunderstorms in the evening. Lows in the lower 70s. Chance of rain 50%. Thursday, partly sunny with a chance of showers. A slight chance of thunderstorms in the morning, then a chance of thunderstorms in the afternoon. Highs around 90. Chance of rain 50%. Thursday night, mostly cloudy with a slight chance of showers. A chance of thunderstorms, mainly in the evening. Lows in the lower 70s. Chance of rain 50%. Friday and Friday night, mostly cloudy with showers and thunderstorms likely. Highs in the upper 80s. Lows in the lower 70s. Chance of rain 70%. Saturday and Saturday night, showers with a chance of thunderstorms. Highs in the lower 80s. Lows in the lower 70s. Chance of rain 80%. Sunday, partly sunny. A chance of showers with a slight chance of thunderstorms in the morning, then showers likely with a chance of thunderstorms in the afternoon. Highs in the mid-80s. Chance of rain 70%. The coastal waters forecast for the following waters from Suwannee River to Apalachicola, Florida, extending from 20 to 60 nautical miles. Coastal waters from Okaloosa, Walton County line to Mexico Beach out to 20 nautical miles. Coastal waters from Mexico Beach to Apalachicola out to 20 nautical miles. Waters from Okaloosa, Walton County line to Mexico Beach 20 to 60 nautical miles. And waters from Mexico Beach to Apalachicola 20 to 60 nautical miles. Today, southeast winds 10 to 15 knots. Waves 1 foot or less, then around 3 feet this afternoon. Wave detail, southeast 2 feet at 5 seconds, becoming south 2 feet at 5 seconds. Protected waters a moderate chop. A slight chance of showers and thunderstorms early this morning, then a chance of showers and thunderstorms late this morning and afternoon. Tonight, southeast winds 10 to 15 knots. Seas around 3 feet. Wave detail, south 3 feet at 6 seconds. Protected waters a moderate chop. A chance of showers. A chance of thunderstorms, mainly in the evening. Tuesday, southeast winds 10 to 15 knots. Seas 3 to 4 feet. Wave detail, south 3 feet at 6 seconds. Protected waters a moderate chop. A chance of showers. A slight chance of thunderstorms in the morning, then a chance of thunderstorms in the afternoon. Tuesday night, southeast winds 5 to 10 knots. Seas around 3 feet. Wave detail, south 3 feet at 6 seconds. Protected waters a light chop. A slight chance of showers and thunderstorms in the evening, then a chance of showers after midnight. Wednesday, southeast winds 10 to 15 knots. Seas around 3 feet. Wave detail, south 3 feet at 7 seconds. Protected waters a moderate chop. A chance of showers with a slight chance of thunderstorms.

Wednesday night, south winds 5 to 10 knots. Seas around 3 feet. Wave detail, south 3 feet at 6 seconds. Protected waters, a light chop. A slight chance of showers and thunderstorms. Thursday, south winds around 5 knots. Seas around 3 feet in the morning, then 1 foot or less. Protected waters, smooth. A chance of showers with a slight chance of thunderstorms. Thursday night, southwest winds around 5 knots. Waves 1 foot or less. Protected waters, smooth. A slight chance of showers and thunderstorms. Friday, west winds around 5 knots, becoming southwest in the afternoon. Waves 1 foot or less. Protected waters, a light chop. A chance of showers with a slight chance of thunderstorms. Friday night, southwest winds around 10 knots. Waves 1 foot or less. Protected waters, a light chop. A slight chance of thunderstorms. A chance of showers in the evening, then showers likely after midnight. Winds and waves higher in and near thunderstorms. The coastal waters forecast for the following St. Andrews Bay waterways. Today, southeast winds 5 to 10 knots, becoming south 10 to 15 knots this afternoon. Protected waters a moderate chop. Showers with a chance of thunderstorms this morning, then showers and thunderstorms likely this afternoon. Tonight, southeast winds 5 to 10 knots. Protected waters a light chop. A chance of showers. A chance of thunderstorms, mainly in the evening. Tuesday, southeast winds 5 to 10 knots, becoming south 10 to 15 knots in the afternoon. Protected waters a moderate chop. A chance of showers and thunderstorms. Tuesday night, southeast winds 5 to 10 knots. Protected waters a light chop. A chance of thunderstorms in the evening. A chance of showers. Wednesday, southeast winds 5 to 10 knots. Protected waters a light chop. A chance of showers. A slight chance of thunderstorms in the morning, then a chance of thunderstorms in the afternoon. Wednesday night, south winds 5 to 10 knots, becoming southeast after midnight. Protected waters a light chop. A chance of showers and thunderstorms, mainly in the evening. Thursday, southeast winds around 5 knots, becoming south in the afternoon. Protected waters a light chop. A chance of showers. A slight chance of thunderstorms in the morning, then a chance of thunderstorms in the afternoon. Thursday night, southwest winds 5 to 10 knots, becoming west after midnight. Protected waters a light chop. A chance of showers and thunderstorms, mainly in the evening. Friday, northwest winds around 5 knots, becoming southwest in the afternoon. Protected waters a light chop. A chance of showers. A slight chance of thunderstorms in the morning, then a chance of thunderstorms in the afternoon. Friday night, southwest winds 5 to 10 knots. Protected waters a light chop. A chance of thunderstorms. A chance of showers in the evening, then showers likely after midnight. Winds and waves higher in and near thunderstorms. The Tropical Weather Outlook. For the North Atlantic, Caribbean Sea, and the Gulf of America, tropical cyclone formation is not expected during the next 7 days. The Surf Zone Forecast General Outlook. Southerly flow continues today with rip current risk slowly increasing each day through much of the week. Daily chances for showers and storms are forecast with the best chances during the morning hours. Tide information for Monday, May 25, 2026. St. Mark's River entrance. Low 4:23 a.m., high 10:56 a.m., low 5:29 p.m., high 11:50 p.m. Apalachicola. Low 6:24 a.m., high 12:22 p.m., low 7:44 p.m. St. Andrews Bay of Panama City. Low 12:20 a.m., high 7:56 a.m., low 5:26 p.m. Note that the times of high and low tide are 3 minutes earlier at Shell Point than at the St. Mark's River entrance. The average water temperature at Apalachicola was 82.4 degrees. Sunrise and sunset in Tallahassee. May 25, 2026, sunrise 6:38 a.m. Eastern Daylight Time, sunset 8:31 p.m. Eastern Daylight Time. 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This broadcast originates from your National Weather Service office in Tallahassee, Florida. The latest weather and forecast information can also be accessed by calling our automated forecast line at 850-942-8851.
The current time is 5:56 a.m. Eastern Daylight Time. High rip current risk in effect through late Thursday night. What? Dangerous rip currents. Where? Walton, Bay, Gulf, and Franklin County beaches. When? Through late Thursday night. Impacts. Rip currents can sweep even the best swimmers away from shore into deeper water. Swim near a lifeguard. If caught in a rip current, relax and float. Don't swim against the current. If able, swim in a direction following the shoreline. If unable to escape, face the shore and call or wave for help. These are the 5 a.m. Eastern Daylight Time conditions. At the Tallahassee Airport, it was mostly cloudy. The temperature was 74 degrees. The wind was calm. At Florida State University, the temperature was 73 degrees. The wind was calm. At Apalachicola, it was mostly cloudy. The temperature was 78 degrees. The wind was southeast at 7 miles an hour. At Panama City Northwest, it was cloudy. The temperature was 73 degrees. The wind was east at 8 miles an hour. At Dothan, it was cloudy. The temperature was 72 degrees. The wind was southeast at 10 miles an hour. At Albany, it was partly cloudy. The temperature was 72 degrees. The wind was east at 5 miles an hour. The report from Valdosta was not available. Over the marine area, at the buoy south of Apalachicola, winds were southeast at 14 knots and seas were 2 feet. At the buoy south of Panama City, winds were southeast at 14 knots and seas were 3 feet. At the buoy south of Pensacola, winds were southeast at 14 knots and seas were 3 feet. The forecast for the local area. Today, patchy fog this morning. Partly sunny with a chance of thunderstorms. A chance of showers this morning, then showers likely this afternoon. Highs in the mid-80s. Southeast winds 5 to 10 miles per hour. Chance of rain 60%. Tonight, partly cloudy with a chance of showers and thunderstorms in the evening, then mostly cloudy after midnight. Lows in the lower 70s. South winds 5 to 10 miles per hour, becoming southeast after midnight. Chance of rain 50%. Tuesday, partly sunny. A slight chance of showers and thunderstorms in the morning, then a chance of showers and thunderstorms in the afternoon. Highs in the upper 80s. Southeast winds 5 to 10 miles per hour. Chance of rain 50%. Tuesday night, partly cloudy in the evening, then mostly cloudy with a chance of showers after midnight. Lows in the lower 70s. South winds 5 to 10 miles per hour, becoming southeast after midnight. Chance of rain 30%. Wednesday, mostly cloudy in the morning, then becoming partly sunny. A chance of showers. A chance of thunderstorms in the afternoon. Highs in the upper 80s. Southeast winds 5 to 10 miles per hour. Chance of rain 50%. Wednesday night, partly cloudy. A chance of showers and thunderstorms in the evening. Lows in the lower 70s. Chance of rain 50%. Thursday, partly sunny with a chance of showers. A slight chance of thunderstorms in the morning, then a chance of thunderstorms in the afternoon. Highs around 90. Chance of rain 50%. Thursday night, mostly cloudy with a slight chance of showers. A chance of thunderstorms, mainly in the evening. Lows in the lower 70s. Chance of rain 50%. Friday and Friday night, mostly cloudy with showers and thunderstorms likely. Highs in the upper 80s. Lows in the lower 70s. Chance of rain 70%. Saturday and Saturday night, showers with a chance of thunderstorms. Highs in the lower 80s. Lows in the lower 70s. Chance of rain 80%. Sunday, partly sunny. A chance of showers with a slight chance of thunderstorms in the morning, then showers likely with a chance of thunderstorms in the afternoon. Highs in the mid-80s. Chance of rain 70%. The Tallahassee Climate Summary for yesterday, May 24, 2026. Yesterday's high temperature was 91 degrees. This high was 2 degrees above the normal high of 89. Yesterday's low temperature was 72 degrees. This low was 6 degrees above the normal low of 66. 0.47 inches of precipitation fell yesterday, which brings the monthly total to 4.30 inches. This is 2.05 inches above the normal amount of 2.25 inches for May. The total precipitation for the year now stands at 11.21 inches, which is 8.50 inches below normal.

The high temperature for today is 89 degrees, and the normal low is 66. The record high for today is 100, which occurred in 1953, and the record low is 48, which occurred in 1979. Sunrise today is at 6:38 a.m., and sunset is at 8:31 p.m. The coastal waters forecast for the following: waters from Suwannee River to Apalachicola, Florida, extending from 20 to 60 nautical miles. Coastal waters from Okaloosa, Walton County line to Mexico Beach out to 20 nautical miles. Coastal waters from Mexico Beach to Apalachicola out to 20 nautical miles. Waters from Okaloosa, Walton County line to Mexico Beach 20 to 60 nautical miles. And waters from Mexico Beach to Apalachicola 20 to 60 nautical miles. Today, southeast winds 10 to 15 knots. Waves 1 foot or less, then around 3 feet this afternoon. Wave detail, southeast 2 feet at 5 seconds, becoming south 2 feet at 5 seconds. Protected waters a moderate chop. A slight chance of showers and thunderstorms early this morning, then a chance of showers and thunderstorms late this morning and afternoon. Tonight, southeast winds 10 to 15 knots. Seas around 3 feet. Wave detail, south 3 feet at 6 seconds. Protected waters a moderate chop. A chance of showers. A chance of thunderstorms, mainly in the evening. Tuesday, southeast winds 10 to 15 knots. Seas 3 to 4 feet. Wave detail, south 3 feet at 6 seconds. Protected waters a moderate chop. A chance of showers. A slight chance of thunderstorms in the morning, then a chance of thunderstorms in the afternoon. Tuesday night, southeast winds 5 to 10 knots. Seas around 3 feet. Wave detail, south 3 feet at 6 seconds. Protected waters a light chop. A slight chance of showers and thunderstorms in the evening, then a chance of showers after midnight. Wednesday, southeast winds 10 to 15 knots. Seas around 3 feet. Wave detail, south 3 feet at 7 seconds. Protected waters a moderate chop. A chance of showers with a slight chance of thunderstorms. Wednesday night, south winds 5 to 10 knots. Seas around 3 feet. Wave detail, south 3 feet at 6 seconds. Protected waters a light chop. A slight chance of showers and thunderstorms. Thursday, south winds around 5 knots. Seas around 3 feet in the morning, then 1 foot or less. Protected waters smooth, a chance of showers with a slight chance of thunderstorms. Thursday night, southwest winds around 5 knots. Waves 1 foot or less. Protected waters smooth, a slight chance of showers and thunderstorms. Friday, west winds around 5 knots, becoming southwest in the afternoon. Waves 1 foot or less. Protected waters a light chop. A chance of showers with a slight chance of thunderstorms. Friday night, southwest winds around 10 knots. Waves 1 foot or less. Protected waters a light chop. A slight chance of thunderstorms. A chance of showers in the evening, then showers likely after midnight. Winds and waves higher in and near thunderstorms. The Tropical Weather Outlook. For the North Atlantic, Caribbean Sea, and the Gulf of America, tropical cyclone formation is not expected during the next 7 days. The Surf Zone Forecast General Outlook. Southerly flow continues today with recurrent risk slowly increasing each day through much of the week. Daily chances for showers and storms are forecast with the best chances during the morning hours. Tide information for Monday, May 25, 2026. St. Mark's River entrance. Low 4:23 a.m., high 10:56 a.m., low 5:29 p.m., high 11:50 p.m. Apalachicola. Low 6:24 a.m., high 12:22 p.m., low 7:44 p.m. St. Andrew's Bay at Panama City. Low 12:20 a.m., high 7:56 a.m., low 5:26 p.m. Note that the times of high and low tide are 3 minutes earlier at Shell Point than at the St. Mark's River entrance. The average water temperature at Apalachicola was 82.4 degrees. Sunrise and sunset in Tallahassee. May 25, 2026, sunrise 6:38 a.m. Eastern Daylight Time, sunset 8:31 p.m. Eastern Daylight Time. 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This broadcast originates from your National Weather Service office in Tallahassee, Florida. The latest weather and forecast information can also be accessed by calling our automated forecast line at 850-942-8851.

The current time is 6:06 a.m. Eastern Daylight Time. High rip current risk in effect through late Thursday night. What? Dangerous rip currents. Where? Walton, Bay, Gulf, and Franklin County beaches. When? Through late Thursday night. Impacts. Rip currents can sweep even the best swimmers away from shore into deeper water. Swim near a lifeguard. If caught in a rip current, relax and float. Don't swim against the current. If able, swim in a direction following the shoreline. If unable to escape, trace the shore and call or wave for help. These are the 6 a.m. Eastern Daylight Time conditions. At the Tallahassee Airport, it was mostly cloudy. The temperature was 73 degrees. The wind was east at 6 miles an hour. The report from Florida State University was not available. At Apalachicola, it was mostly cloudy. The temperature was 79 degrees. The wind was southeast at 8 miles an hour. At Panama City Northwest, it was cloudy. The temperature was 74 degrees. The wind was southeast at 14 miles an hour. At Dothan, it was cloudy. The temperature was 72 degrees. The wind was east at 9 miles an hour. At Albany, it was partly cloudy. The temperature was 71 degrees. The wind was east at 3 miles an hour. The report from Valdosta was not available. Over the marine area, at the buoy south of Apalachicola, winds were east at 14 knots. At the buoy south of Panama City, winds were southeast at 14 knots. At the buoy south of Pensacola, winds were southeast at 16 knots. The forecast for the local area. Today, patchy fog this morning. Partly sunny with a chance of thunderstorms. A chance of showers this morning, then showers likely this afternoon. Highs in the mid-80s. Southeast winds 5 to 10 miles per hour. Chance of rain 60%. Tonight, partly cloudy with a chance of showers and thunderstorms in the evening, then mostly cloudy after midnight. Lows in the lower 70s. South winds 5 to 10 miles per hour, becoming southeast after midnight. Chance of rain 50%. Tuesday, partly sunny. A slight chance of showers and thunderstorms in the morning, then a chance of showers and thunderstorms in the afternoon. Highs in the upper 80s. Southeast winds 5 to 10 miles per hour. Chance of rain 50%. Tuesday night, partly cloudy in the evening, then mostly cloudy with a chance of showers after midnight. Lows in the lower 70s. South winds 5 to 10 miles per hour, becoming southeast after midnight. Chance of rain 30%. Wednesday, mostly cloudy in the morning, then becoming partly sunny. A chance of showers. A chance of thunderstorms in the afternoon. Highs in the upper 80s. Southeast winds 5 to 10 miles per hour. Chance of rain 50%. Wednesday night, partly cloudy. A chance of showers and thunderstorms in the evening. Lows in the lower 70s. Chance of rain 50%. Thursday, partly sunny with a chance of showers. A slight chance of thunderstorms in the morning, then a chance of thunderstorms in the afternoon. Highs around 90. Chance of rain 50%. Thursday night, mostly cloudy with a slight chance of showers. A chance of thunderstorms, mainly in the evening. Lows in the lower 70s. Chance of rain 50%. Friday and Friday night, mostly cloudy with showers and thunderstorms likely. Highs in the upper 80s. Lows in the lower 70s. Chance of rain 70%. Saturday and Saturday night, showers with a chance of thunderstorms. Highs in the lower 80s. Lows in the lower 70s. Chance of rain 80%. Sunday, partly sunny. A chance of showers with a slight chance of thunderstorms in the morning, then showers likely with a chance of thunderstorms in the afternoon. Highs in the mid-80s. Chance of rain 70%. The coastal waters forecast for the following: waters from Suwannee River to Apalachicola, Florida, extending from 20 to 60 nautical miles. Coastal waters from Okaloosa-Walton County line to Mexico Beach out to 20 nautical miles. Coastal waters from Mexico Beach to Apalachicola out to 20 nautical miles. Waters from Okaloosa-Walton County line to Mexico Beach 20 to 60 nautical miles. And waters from Mexico Beach to Apalachicola 20 to 60 nautical miles. Today, southeast winds 10 to 15 knots. Waves 1 foot or less, then around 3 feet this afternoon. Wave detail, southeast 2 feet at 5 seconds, becoming south 2 feet at 5 seconds. Protected waters among

Woodshop. A slight chance of showers and thunderstorms early this morning, then a chance of showers and thunderstorms late this morning and afternoon. Tonight, southeast winds 10 to 15 knots. Seas around 3 feet. Wave detail, south 3 feet at 6 seconds. Protected waters a moderate chop. A chance of showers. A chance of thunderstorms, mainly in the evening. Tuesday, southeast winds 10 to 15 knots. Seas 3 to 4 feet. Wave detail, south 3 feet at 6 seconds. Protected waters a moderate chop. A chance of showers. A slight chance of thunderstorms in the morning, then a chance of thunderstorms in the afternoon. Tuesday night, southeast winds 5 to 10 knots. Seas around 3 feet. Wave detail, south 3 feet at 6 seconds. Protected waters a light chop. A slight chance of showers and thunderstorms in the evening, then a chance of showers after midnight. Wednesday, southeast winds 10 to 15 knots. Seas around 3 feet. Wave detail, south 3 feet at 7 seconds. Protected waters a moderate chop. A chance of showers with a slight chance of thunderstorms. Wednesday night, south winds 5 to 10 knots. Seas around 3 feet. Wave detail, south 3 feet at 6 seconds. Protected waters a light chop. A slight chance of showers and thunderstorms. Thursday, south winds around 5 knots. Seas around 3 feet in the morning, then 1 foot or less. Protected waters smooth, a chance of showers with a slight chance of thunderstorms. Thursday night, southwest winds around 5 knots. Waves 1 foot or less. Protected waters smooth, a slight chance of showers and thunderstorms. Friday, west winds around 5 knots, becoming southwest in the afternoon. Waves 1 foot or less. Protected waters a light chop. A chance of showers with a slight chance of thunderstorms. Friday night, southwest winds around 10 knots. Waves 1 foot or less. Protected waters a light chop. A slight chance of thunderstorms. A chance of showers in the evening, then showers likely after midnight. Winds and waves higher in and near thunderstorms. The coastal waters forecast for the following St. Andrews Bay waterways. Today, southeast winds 5 to 10 knots, becoming south 10 to 15 knots this afternoon. Protected waters a moderate chop. Showers with a chance of thunderstorms this morning, then showers and thunderstorms likely this afternoon. Tonight, southeast winds 5 to 10 knots. Protected waters a light chop. A chance of showers. A chance of thunderstorms, mainly in the evening. Tuesday, southeast winds 5 to 10 knots, becoming south 10 to 15 knots in the afternoon. Protected waters a moderate chop. A chance of showers and thunderstorms. Tuesday night, southeast winds 5 to 10 knots. Protected waters a light chop. A chance of thunderstorms in the evening. A chance of showers. Wednesday, southeast winds 5 to 10 knots. Protected waters a light chop. A chance of showers. A slight chance of thunderstorms in the morning, then a chance of thunderstorms in the afternoon. Wednesday night, south winds 5 to 10 knots, becoming southeast after midnight. Protected waters a light chop. A chance of showers and thunderstorms, mainly in the evening. Thursday, southeast winds around 5 knots, becoming south in the afternoon. Protected waters a light chop. A chance of showers. A slight chance of thunderstorms in the morning, then a chance of thunderstorms in the afternoon. Thursday night, southwest winds 5 to 10 knots, becoming west after midnight. Protected waters a light chop. A chance of showers and thunderstorms, mainly in the evening. Friday, northwest winds around 5 knots, becoming southwest in the afternoon. Protected waters a light chop. A chance of showers. A slight chance of thunderstorms in the morning, then a chance of thunderstorms in the afternoon. Friday night, southwest winds 5 to 10 knots. Protected waters a light chop. A chance of thunderstorms. A chance of showers in the evening, then showers likely after midnight. Winds and waves higher in and near thunderstorms. The Tropical Weather Outlook. For the North Atlantic, Caribbean Sea and the Gulf of America, tropical cyclone formation is not expected during the next 7 days. The Surf Zone Forecast General Outlook. Southerly flow continues today with rip current risk slowly increasing each day through much of the week. Daily chances for showers and storms are forecast with the best chances during the morning hours. Tide information.

for Monday, May 25th, 2026. St. Mark's River entrance. Low 4:23 a.m., high 10:56 a.m., low 5:29 p.m., high 11:50 p.m. Apalachicola. Low 6:24 a.m., high 12:22 p.m., low 7:44 p.m. St. Andrews Bay at Panama City. Low 12:20 a.m., high 7:56 a.m., low 5:26 p.m. Note that the times of high and low tide are 3 minutes earlier at Shell Point than at the St. Mark's River entrance. The average water temperature at Apalachicola was 82.4 degrees. Sunrise and sunset in Tallahassee. May 25, 2026, sunrise 6:38 a.m. Eastern Daylight Time, sunset 8:31 p.m. Eastern Daylight Time. 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This broadcast originates from your National Weather Service office in Tallahassee, Florida. The latest weather and forecast information can also be accessed by calling our automated forecast line at 850-942-8851. The current time is 6:18 a.m. Eastern Daylight Time. High rip current risk in effect through late Thursday night. What? Dangerous rip currents. Where? Walton, Bay, Gulf, and Franklin County beaches. When? Through late Thursday night. Impacts. Rip currents can sweep even the best swimmers away from shore into deeper water. Swim near a lifeguard. If caught in a rip current, relax and float. Don't swim against the current. If able, swim in a direction following the shoreline. If unable to escape, trace the shore and call or wave for help. These are the 6 a.m. Eastern Daylight Time conditions. At the Tallahassee Airport, it was partly cloudy. The temperature was 73 degrees. The wind was east at 5 miles an hour. At Florida State University, the temperature was 73 degrees. The wind was east at 3 miles an hour. At Apalachicola, it was mostly cloudy. The temperature was 79 degrees. The wind was southeast at 8 miles an hour. At Panama City Northwest, light rain was falling. The temperature was 74 degrees. The wind was east at 13 miles an hour. At Dothan, it was cloudy. The temperature was 72 degrees. The wind was east at 8 miles an hour. At Albany, it was partly cloudy. The temperature was 71 degrees. The wind was east at 3 miles an hour. The report from Valdosta was not available. Over the marine area, at the buoy south of Apalachicola, winds were southeast at 12 knots and seas were 2 feet. At the buoy south of Panama City, winds were southeast at 14 knots and seas were 3 feet. At the buoy south of Pensacola, winds were southeast at 16 knots and seas were 3 feet. The forecast for the local area. Today, patchy fog this morning. Partly sunny with a chance of thunderstorms. A chance of showers this morning, then showers likely this afternoon. Highs in the mid-80s. Southeast winds 5 to 10 miles per hour. Chance of rain 60%. Tonight, partly cloudy with a chance of showers and thunderstorms in the evening, then mostly cloudy after midnight. Lows in the lower 70s. South winds 5 to 10 miles per hour, becoming southeast after midnight. Chance of rain 50%. Tuesday, partly sunny. A slight chance of showers and thunderstorms in the morning, then a chance of showers and thunderstorms in the afternoon. Highs in the upper 80s. Southeast winds 5 to 10 miles per hour. Chance of rain 50%. Tuesday night, partly cloudy in the evening, then mostly cloudy with a chance of showers after midnight. Lows in the lower 70s. South winds 5 to 10 miles per hour, becoming southeast after midnight. Chance of rain 30%. Wednesday, mostly cloudy in the morning, then becoming partly sunny. A chance of showers. A chance of thunderstorms in the afternoon. Highs in the upper 80s. Southeast winds 5 to 10 miles per hour. Chance of rain 50%. Wednesday night, partly cloudy. A chance of showers and thunderstorms in the evening. Lows in the lower 70s. Chance of rain 50%. Thursday, partly sunny with a chance of showers. A slight chance of thunderstorms in the morning, then a chance of thunderstorms in the afternoon. Highs around 90. Chance of rain 50%. Thursday night, mostly cloudy with a slight chance of showers. A chance of thunderstorms, mainly in the evening. Lows in the lower 70s. Chance of rain.

50%. Friday and Friday night, mostly cloudy with showers and thunderstorms likely. Highs in the upper 80s. Lows in the lower 70s. Chance of rain 70%. Saturday and Saturday night, showers with a chance of thunderstorms. Highs in the lower 80s. Lows in the lower 70s. Chance of rain 80%. Sunday, partly sunny. A chance of showers with a slight chance of thunderstorms in the morning, then showers likely with a chance of thunderstorms in the afternoon. Highs in the mid-80s. Chance of rain 70%. The coastal waters forecast for the following: waters from Suwannee River to Apalachicola, Florida, extending from 20 to 60 nautical miles. Coastal waters from Okaloosa-Walton County line to Mexico Beach out to 20 nautical miles. Coastal waters from Mexico Beach to Apalachicola out to 20 nautical miles. Waters from Okaloosa-Walton County line to Mexico Beach 20 to 60 nautical miles. And waters from Mexico Beach to Apalachicola 20 to 60 nautical miles. Today, southeast winds 10 to 15 knots. Waves 1 foot or less, then around 3 feet this afternoon. Wave detail, southeast 2 feet at 5 seconds, becoming south 2 feet at 5 seconds. Protected waters a moderate chop. A slight chance of showers and thunderstorms early this morning, then a chance of showers and thunderstorms late this morning and afternoon. Tonight, southeast winds 10 to 15 knots. Seas around 3 feet. Wave detail, south 3 feet at 6 seconds. Protected waters a moderate chop. A chance of showers. A chance of thunderstorms, mainly in the evening. Tuesday, southeast winds 10 to 15 knots. Seas 3 to 4 feet. Wave detail, south 3 feet at 6 seconds. Protected waters a moderate chop. A chance of showers. A slight chance of thunderstorms in the morning, then a chance of thunderstorms in the afternoon. Tuesday night, southeast winds 5 to 10 knots. Seas around 3 feet. Wave detail, south 3 feet at 6 seconds. Protected waters a light chop. A slight chance of showers and thunderstorms in the evening, then a chance of showers after midnight. Wednesday, southeast winds 10 to 15 knots. Seas around 3 feet. Wave detail, south 3 feet at 7 seconds. Protected waters a moderate chop. A chance of showers with a slight chance of thunderstorms. Wednesday night, south winds 5 to 10 knots. Seas around 3 feet. Wave detail, south 3 feet at 6 seconds. Protected waters a light chop. A slight chance of showers and thunderstorms. Thursday, south winds around 5 knots. Seas around 3 feet in the morning, then 1 foot or less. Protected waters smooth, a chance of showers with a slight chance of thunderstorms. Thursday night, southwest winds around 5 knots. Waves 1 foot or less. Protected waters smooth, a slight chance of showers and thunderstorms. Friday, west winds around 5 knots, becoming southwest in the afternoon. Waves 1 foot or less. Protected waters a light chop. A chance of showers with a slight chance of thunderstorms. Friday night, southwest winds around 10 knots. Waves 1 foot or less. Protected waters a light chop. A slight chance of thunderstorms. A chance of showers in the evening, then showers likely after midnight. Winds and waves higher in and near thunderstorms. The coastal waters forecast for the following: St. Andrews Bay waterways. Today, southeast winds 5 to 10 knots, becoming south 10 to 15 knots this afternoon. Protected waters a moderate chop. Showers with a chance of thunderstorms this morning, then showers and thunderstorms likely this afternoon. Tonight, southeast winds 5 to 10 knots. Protected waters a light chop. A chance of showers. A chance of thunderstorms, mainly in the evening. Tuesday, southeast winds 5 to 10 knots, becoming south 10 to 15 knots in the afternoon. Protected waters a moderate chop. A chance of showers and thunderstorms. Tuesday night, southeast winds 5 to 10 knots. Protected waters a light chop. A chance of thunderstorms in the evening. A chance of showers. Wednesday, southeast winds 5 to 10 knots. Protected waters a light chop. A chance of showers. A slight chance of thunderstorms in the morning, then a chance of thunderstorms in the afternoon. Wednesday night, south winds 5 to 10 knots, becoming southeast after midnight. Protected waters a light chop. A chance of showers and thunderstorms, mainly in the evening. Thursday, southeast winds around 5 knots, becoming south in the

North Atlantic, Caribbean Sea, and the Gulf of America. Tropical cyclone formation is not expected during the next 7 days. The surf zone forecast general outlook. Southerly flow continues today with rip current risk slowly increasing each day through much of the week. Daily chances for showers and storms are forecast with the best chances during the morning hours. Tide information for Monday, May 25, 2026. St. Mark's River entrance. Low 4:23 a.m., high 10:56 a.m., low 5:29 p.m., high 11:50 p.m. Apalachicola. Low 6:24 a.m., high 12:22 p.m., low 7:44 p.m. St. Andrews Bay at Panama City. Low 12:20 a.m., high 7:56 a.m., low 5:26 p.m. Note that the times of high and low tide are 3 minutes earlier at Shell Point than at the St. Mark's River entrance. The average water temperature at Apalachicola was 82.4 degrees. Sunrise and sunset in Tallahassee. May 25, 2026, sunrise 6:38 a.m. Eastern Daylight Time, sunset 8:31 p.m. Eastern Daylight Time. 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This broadcast originates from your National Weather Service office in Tallahassee, Florida. The latest weather and forecast information can also be accessed by calling our automated forecast line at 850-942-8851. The current time is 6:29 a.m. Eastern Daylight Time. High rip current risk in effect through late Thursday night. What? Dangerous rip currents. Where? Walton, Bay, Gulf, and Franklin County beaches. When? Through late Thursday night. Impacts. Rip currents can sweep even the best swimmers away from shore into deeper water. Swim near a lifeguard. If caught in a rip current, relax and float. Don't swim against the current. If able, swim in a direction following the shoreline. If unable to escape, face the shore and call or wave for help. These are the 6 a.m. Eastern Daylight Time conditions. At the Tallahassee Airport, it was partly cloudy. The temperature was 73 degrees. The wind was east at 5 miles an hour. At Florida State University, the temperature was 73 degrees. The wind was east at 3 miles an hour. At Apalachicola, it was mostly cloudy. The temperature was 79 degrees. The wind was southeast at 8 miles an hour. At Panama City Northwest, light rain was falling. The temperature was 74 degrees. The wind was east at 13 miles an hour. At Dothan, it was cloudy. The temperature was 72 degrees. The wind was east at 8 miles an hour. At Albany, it was partly cloudy. The temperature was 71 degrees. The wind was east at 3 miles an hour. The report from Valdosta was not available. Over the marine area, at the buoy south of Apalachicola, winds were southeast at 12 knots and seas were 2 feet. At the buoy south of Panama City, winds were southeast at 14 knots and seas were 3 feet. At the buoy south of Pensacola, winds were southeast at 60 knots and seas were 3 feet. The Tallahassee climate summary for yesterday, May 24, 2026. Yesterday's high temperature was 91 degrees. This high was 2 degrees above the normal high of 89. Yesterday's low temperature was 72 degrees. This low was 6 degrees above the normal low of 66. 0.47 inches of precipitation fell yesterday, which brings the monthly total to 4.30 inches. This is 2.05 inches above the normal amount of 2.25 inches for May. The total precipitation for the year now stands at 11.21 inches, which is 8.50 inches below normal. The normal high temperature for today is 89 degrees, and the normal low is 66. The record high for today is 100, which occurred in 1953, and the record low is 48, which occurred in 1979. Sunrise today is at 6:38 a.m. and sunset is at 8:31 p.m. The forecast for the local area. Today, patchy fog this morning. Partly sunny with a chance of thunderstorms. A chance of showers this morning, then showers likely this afternoon. Highs in the mid-80s. Southeast winds 5 to 10 miles per hour. Chance of rain 60%. Tonight, partly cloudy with a chance of showers and thunderstorms in the evening, then mostly cloudy after midnight. Lows in the lower 70s. South winds 5 to 10 miles per hour, becoming southeast after midnight. Chance of rain 50%.

set. Tuesday, partly sunny. A slight chance of showers and thunderstorms in the morning, then a chance of showers and thunderstorms in the afternoon. Highs in the upper 80s. Southeast winds 5 to 10 miles per hour. Morning, then a chance of showers and thunderstorms in the afternoon. Highs in the upper 80s. Southeast winds 5 to 10 miles per hour. Chance of rain 50%. Tuesday night, partly cloudy in the evening, then mostly cloudy with a chance of showers after midnight. Lows in the lower 70s. South winds 5 to 10 miles per hour, becoming southeast after midnight. Chance of rain 30%. Wednesday, mostly cloudy in the morning, then becoming partly sunny. A chance of showers. A chance of thunderstorms in the afternoon. Highs in the upper 80s. Southeast winds 5 to 10 miles per hour. Chance of rain 50%. Wednesday night, partly cloudy. A chance of showers and thunderstorms in the evening. Lows in the lower 70s. Chance of rain 50%. Thursday, partly sunny with a chance of showers. A slight chance of thunderstorms in the morning, then a chance of thunderstorms in the afternoon. Highs around 90. Chance of rain 50%. Thursday night, mostly cloudy with a slight chance of showers. A chance of thunderstorms, mainly in the evening. Lows in the lower 70s. Chance of rain 50%. Friday and Friday night, mostly cloudy with showers and thunderstorms likely. Highs in the upper 80s. Lows in the lower 70s. Chance of rain 70%. Saturday and Saturday night, showers with a chance of thunderstorms. Highs in the lower 80s. Lows in the lower 70s. Chance of rain 80%. Sunday, partly sunny. A chance of showers with a slight chance of thunderstorms in the morning, then showers likely with a chance of thunderstorms in the afternoon. Highs in the mid-80s. Chance of rain 70%. The coastal waters forecast for the following waters from Suwannee River to Apalachicola, Florida, extending from 20 to 60 nautical miles. Coastal waters from Okaloosa-Walton County line to Mexico Beach out to 20 nautical miles. Coastal waters from Mexico Beach to Apalachicola out to 20 nautical miles. Waters from Okaloosa-Walton County line to Mexico Beach 20 to 60 nautical miles. And waters from Mexico Beach to Apalachicola 20 to 60 nautical miles. Today, southeast winds 10 to 15 knots. Waves 1 foot or less, then around 3 feet this afternoon. Wave detail, southeast 2 feet at 5 seconds, becoming south 2 feet at 5 seconds. Protected waters a moderate chop. A slight chance of showers and thunderstorms early this morning, then a chance of showers and thunderstorms late this morning and afternoon. Tonight, southeast winds 10 to 15 knots. Seas around 3 feet. Wave detail, south 3 feet at 6 seconds. Protected waters a moderate chop. A chance of showers. A chance of thunderstorms, mainly in the evening. Tuesday, southeast winds 10 to 15 knots. Seas 3 to 4 feet. Wave detail, south 3 feet at 6 seconds. Protected waters a moderate chop. A chance of showers. A slight chance of thunderstorms in the morning, then a chance of thunderstorms in the afternoon. Tuesday night, southeast winds 5 to 10 knots. Seas around 3 feet. Wave detail, south 3 feet at 6 seconds. Protected waters a light chop. A slight chance of showers and thunderstorms in the evening, then a chance of showers after midnight. Wednesday, southeast winds 10 to 15 knots. Seas around 3 feet. Wave detail, south 3 feet at 7 seconds. Protected waters a moderate chop. A chance of showers with a slight chance of thunderstorms. Wednesday night, south winds 5 to 10 knots. Seas around 3 feet. Wave detail, south 3 feet at 6 seconds. Protected waters a light chop. A slight chance of showers and thunderstorms. Thursday, south winds around 5 knots. Seas around 3 feet in the morning, then 1 foot or less. Protected waters smooth, a chance of showers with a slight chance of thunderstorms. Thursday night, southwest winds around 5 knots. Waves 1 foot or less. Protected waters smooth, a slight chance of showers and thunderstorms. Friday, west winds around 5 knots, becoming southwest in the afternoon. Waves 1 foot or less. Protected waters a light chop. A chance of showers with a slight chance of thunderstorms. Friday night, southwest winds around 10 knots. Waves 1 foot or less. Protected waters a light chop. A slight chance.

chance of thunderstorms. A chance of showers in the evening, then showers likely after midnight. Winds and waves higher and near thunderstorms. The coastal waters forecast for the following St. Andrews Bay waterways. Today, southeast winds 5 to 10 knots, becoming south 10 to 15 knots this afternoon. Protected waters a moderate chop. Showers with a chance of thunderstorms this morning, then showers and thunderstorms likely this afternoon. Tonight, southeast winds 5 to 10 knots. Protected waters a light chop. A chance of showers. A chance of thunderstorms, mainly in the evening. Tuesday, southeast winds 5 to 10 knots, becoming south 10 to 15 knots in the afternoon. Protected waters a moderate chop. A chance of showers and thunderstorms. Tuesday night, southeast winds 5 to 10 knots. Protected waters a light chop. A chance of thunderstorms in the evening. A chance of showers. Wednesday, southeast winds 5 to 10 knots. Protected waters a light chop. A chance of showers. A slight chance of thunderstorms in the morning, then a chance of thunderstorms in the afternoon. Wednesday night, south winds 5 to 10 knots, becoming southeast after midnight. Protected waters a light chop. A chance of showers and thunderstorms, mainly in the evening. Thursday, southeast winds around 5 knots, becoming south in the afternoon. Protected waters a light chop. A chance of showers. A slight chance of thunderstorms in the morning, then a chance of thunderstorms in the afternoon. Thursday night, southwest winds 5 to 10 knots, becoming west after midnight. Protected waters a light chop. A chance of showers and thunderstorms, mainly in the evening. Friday, northwest winds around 5 knots, becoming southwest in the afternoon. Protected waters a light chop. A chance of showers. A slight chance of thunderstorms in the morning, then a chance of thunderstorms in the afternoon. Friday night, southwest winds 5 to 10 knots. Protected waters a light chop. A chance of thunderstorms. A chance of showers in the evening, then showers likely after midnight. Winds and waves higher and near thunderstorms. The Tropical Weather Outlook. For the North Atlantic, Caribbean Sea, and the Gulf of America, tropical cyclone formation is not expected during the next 7 days. The Surf Zone Forecast General Outlook. Southerly flow continues today with rip current risk slowly increasing each day through much of the week. Daily chances for showers and storms are forecast with the best chances during the morning hours. Tide information for Monday, May 25, 2026. St. Mark's River entrance. Low 4:23 a.m., high 10:56 a.m., low 5:29 p.m., high 11:50 p.m. Apalachicola. Low 6:24 a.m., high 12:22 p.m., low 7:44 p.m. St. Andrews Bay of Panama City. Low 12:20 a.m., high 7:56 a.m., low 5:26 p.m. Note that the times of high and low tide are 3 minutes earlier at Shell Point than at the St. Marks River entrance. The average water temperature at Apalachicola was 82.4 degrees. Sunrise and sunset in Tallahassee. May 25, 2026, sunrise 6:38 a.m. Eastern Daylight Time, sunset 8:31 p.m. Eastern Daylight Time. 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This broadcast originates from your National Weather Service office in Tallahassee, Florida. The latest weather and forecast information can also be accessed by calling our automated forecast line at 850-942-8851. The current time is 6:41 a.m. Eastern Daylight Time. High rip current risk in effect through late Thursday night. What? Dangerous rip currents. Where? Walton, Bay, Gulf, and Franklin County beaches. When? Through late Thursday night. Impacts. Rip currents can sweep even the best swimmers away from shore into deeper water. Swim near a lifeguard. If caught in a rip current, relax and float. Don't swim against the current. If able, swim in a direction following the shoreline. If unable to escape, trace the shore and call or wave for help. These are the 6 a.m. Eastern Daylight Time conditions. At the Tallahassee Airport, it was partly cloudy. The temperature was 73 degrees. The wind was east at 5 miles an hour. At Florida State University, the temperature was 73 degrees. The wind was east at 3 miles an hour. At Apalachicola, it was mostly cloudy.

Cloudy. The temperature was 79 degrees. The wind was southeast at 8 miles an hour. At Panama City Northwest, light rain was falling. The temperature was 74 degrees. The wind was east at 13 miles an hour. At Dothan, it was cloudy. The temperature was 72 degrees. The wind was east at 8 miles an hour. At Albany, it was partly cloudy. The temperature was 71 degrees. The wind was east at 3 miles an hour. The report from Valdosta was not available. Over the marine area, at the buoy south of Apalachicola, winds were southeast at 12 knots and seas were 2 feet. At the buoy south of Panama City, winds were southeast at 14 knots and seas were 3 feet. At the buoy south of Pensacola, winds were southeast at 16 knots and seas were 3 feet. The forecast for the local area. Today, patchy fog this morning. Partly sunny with a chance of thunderstorms. A chance of showers this morning, then showers likely this afternoon. Highs in the mid-80s. Southeast winds 5 to 10 miles per hour. Chance of rain 60%. Tonight, partly cloudy with a chance of showers and thunderstorms in the evening, then mostly cloudy after midnight. Lows in the lower 70s. South winds 5 to 10 miles per hour, becoming southeast after midnight. Chance of rain 50%. Tuesday, partly sunny. A slight chance of showers and thunderstorms in the morning, then a chance of showers and thunderstorms in the afternoon. Highs in the upper 80s. Southeast winds 5 to 10 miles per hour. Chance of rain 50%. Tuesday night, partly cloudy in the evening, then mostly cloudy with a chance of showers after midnight. Lows in the lower 70s. South winds 5 to 10 miles per hour, becoming southeast after midnight. Chance of rain 30%. Wednesday, mostly cloudy in the morning, then becoming partly sunny. A chance of showers. A chance of thunderstorms in the afternoon. Highs in the upper 80s. Southeast winds 5 to 10 miles per hour. Chance of rain 50%. Wednesday night, partly cloudy. A chance of showers and thunderstorms in the evening. Lows in the lower 70s. Chance of rain 50%. Thursday, partly sunny with a chance of showers. A slight chance of thunderstorms in the morning, then a chance of thunderstorms in the afternoon. Highs around 90. Chance of rain 50%. Thursday night, mostly cloudy with a slight chance of showers. A chance of thunderstorms, mainly in the evening. Lows in the lower 70s. Chance of rain 50%. Friday and Friday night, mostly cloudy with showers and thunderstorms likely. Highs in the upper 80s. Lows in the lower 70s. Chance of rain 70%. Saturday and Saturday night, showers with a chance of thunderstorms. Highs in the lower 80s. Lows in the lower 70s. Chance of rain 80%. Sunday, partly sunny. A chance of showers with a slight chance of thunderstorms in the morning, then showers likely with a chance of thunderstorms in the afternoon. Highs in the mid-80s. Chance of rain 70%. The coastal waters forecast for the following: waters from Suwannee River to Apalachicola, Florida, extending from 20 to 60 nautical miles. Coastal waters from Okaloosa, Walton County line to Mexico Beach out to 20 nautical miles. Coastal waters from Mexico Beach to Apalachicola out to 20 nautical miles. Waters from Okaloosa, Walton County line to Mexico Beach 20 to 60 nautical miles. And waters from Mexico Beach to Apalachicola 20 to 60 nautical miles. Today, southeast winds 10 to 15 knots. Waves 1 foot or less, then around 3 feet this afternoon. Wave detail, southeast 2 feet at 5 seconds, becoming south 2 feet at 5 seconds. Protected waters a moderate chop. A slight chance of showers and thunderstorms early this morning, then a chance of showers and thunderstorms late this morning and afternoon. Tonight, southeast winds 10 to 15 knots. Seas around 3 feet. Wave detail, south 3 feet at 6 seconds. Protected waters a moderate chop. A chance of showers. A chance of thunderstorms, mainly in the evening. Tuesday, southeast winds 10 to 15 knots. Seas 3 to 4 feet. Wave detail, south 3 feet at 6 seconds. Protected waters a moderate chop. A chance of showers. A slight chance of thunderstorms in the morning, then a chance of thunderstorms in the afternoon. Tuesday night, southeast winds 5 to 10 knots. Seas around 3 feet. Wave detail, south 3 feet at 6 seconds. Protected waters a light chop.
A slight chance of showers and thunderstorms in the evening, then a chance of showers after midnight. Wednesday, southeast winds 10 to 15 knots. Seas around 3 feet. Wave detail, south 3 feet at 7 seconds. Protected waters a moderate chop. A chance of showers with a slight chance of thunderstorms. Wednesday night, south winds 5 to 10 knots. Seas around 3 feet. Wave detail, south 3 feet at 6 seconds. Protected waters a light chop. A slight chance of showers and thunderstorms. Thursday, south winds around 5 knots. Seas around 3 feet in the morning, then 1 foot or less. Protected waters smooth. A chance of showers with a slight chance of thunderstorms. Thursday night, southwest winds around 5 knots. Waves 1 foot or less. Protected waters smooth. A slight chance of showers and thunderstorms. Friday, west winds around 5 knots, becoming southwest in the afternoon. Waves 1 foot or less. Protected waters a light chop. A chance of showers with a slight chance of thunderstorms. Friday night, southwest winds around 10 knots. Waves 1 foot or less. Protected waters a light chop. A slight chance of thunderstorms. A chance of showers in the evening, then showers likely after midnight. Winds and waves higher and near thunderstorms. The coastal waters forecast for the following St. Andrews Bay waterways. Today, southeast winds 5 to 10 knots, becoming south 10 to 15 knots this afternoon. Protected waters a moderate chop. Showers with a chance of thunderstorms this morning, then showers and thunderstorms likely this afternoon. Tonight, southeast winds 5 to 10 knots. Protected waters a light chop. A chance of showers. A chance of thunderstorms, mainly in the evening. Tuesday, southeast winds 5 to 10 knots, becoming south 10 to 15 knots in the afternoon. Protected waters a moderate chop. A chance of showers and thunderstorms. Tuesday night, southeast winds 5 to 10 knots. Protected waters a light chop. A chance of thunderstorms in the evening. A chance of showers. Wednesday, southeast winds 5 to 10 knots. Protected waters a light chop. A chance of showers. A slight chance of thunderstorms in the morning, then a chance of thunderstorms in the afternoon. Wednesday night, south winds 5 to 10 knots, becoming southeast after midnight. Protected waters a light chop. A chance of showers and thunderstorms, mainly in the evening. Thursday, southeast winds around 5 knots, becoming south in the afternoon. Protected waters a light chop. A chance of showers. A slight chance of thunderstorms in the morning, then a chance of thunderstorms in the afternoon. Thursday night, southwest winds 5 to 10 knots, becoming west after midnight. Protected waters a light chop. A chance of showers and thunderstorms, mainly in the evening. Friday, northwest winds around 5 knots, becoming southwest in the afternoon. Protected waters a light chop. A chance of showers. A slight chance of thunderstorms in the morning, then a chance of thunderstorms in the afternoon. Friday night, southwest winds 5 to 10 knots. Protected waters a light chop. A chance of thunderstorms. A chance of showers in the evening, then showers likely after midnight. Winds and waves higher and near thunderstorms. The Tropical Weather Outlook. For the North Atlantic, Caribbean Sea, and the Gulf of America, tropical cyclone formation is not expected during the next 7 days. The Surf Zone Forecast General Outlook. Southerly flow continues today with current risk slowly increasing each day through much of the week. Daily chances for showers and storms are forecast with the best chances during the morning hours. Tide information for Monday, May 25, 2026. St. Mark's River entrance. Low 4:23 a.m., high 10:56 a.m., low 5:29 p.m., high 11:50 p.m. Apalachicola. Low 6:24 a.m., high 12:22 p.m., low 7:44 p.m. St. Andrews Bay at Panama City. Low 12:20 a.m., high 7:56 a.m., low 5:26 p.m. Note that the times of high and low tide are 3 minutes earlier at Shell Point than at the St. Mark's River entrance. The average water temperature at Apalachicola was 82.4 degrees. Sunrise and sunset in Tallahassee. May 25, 2026, sunrise 6:38 a.m. Eastern Daylight Time, sunset 8:31 p.m. Eastern Daylight Time.
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The current time is 6:53 a.m. Eastern Daylight Time. High rip current risk in effect through late Thursday night. What? Dangerous rip currents. Where? Walton, Bay, Gulf, and Franklin County beaches. When? Through late Thursday night. Impacts. Rip currents can sweep even the best swimmers away from shore into deeper water. Swim near a lifeguard. If caught in a rip current, relax and float. Don't swim against the current. If able, swim in a direction following the shoreline. If unable to escape, face the shore and call or wave for help. These are the 6 a.m. Eastern Daylight Time conditions. At the Tallahassee Airport, it was partly cloudy. The temperature was 73 degrees. The wind was east at 5 miles an hour. At Florida State University, the temperature was 73 degrees. The wind was east at 3 miles an hour. At Apalachicola, it was mostly cloudy. The temperature was 79 degrees. The wind was southeast at 8 miles an hour. At Panama City Northwest, light rain was falling. The temperature was 74 degrees. The wind was east at 13 miles an hour. At Dothan, it was cloudy. The temperature was 72 degrees. The wind was east at 8 miles an hour. At Albany, it was partly cloudy. The temperature was 71 degrees. The wind was east at 3 miles an hour. The report from Valdosta was not available. Over the marine area, at the buoy south of Apalachicola, winds were southeast at 12 knots and seas were 2 feet. At the buoy south of Panama City, winds were southeast at 14 knots and seas were 3 feet. At the buoy south of Pensacola, winds were southeast at 16 knots and seas were 3 feet. The forecast for the local area. Today, patchy fog this morning. Partly sunny with a chance of thunderstorms. A chance of showers this morning, then showers likely this afternoon. Highs in the mid-80s. Southeast winds 5 to 10 miles per hour. Chance of rain 60%. Tonight, partly cloudy with a chance of showers and thunderstorms in the evening, then mostly cloudy after midnight. Lows in the lower 70s. South winds 5 to 10 miles per hour, becoming southeast after midnight. Chance of rain 50%. Tuesday, partly sunny. A slight chance of showers and thunderstorms in the morning, then a chance of showers and thunderstorms in the afternoon. Highs in the upper 80s. Southeast winds 5 to 10 miles per hour. Chance of rain 50%. Tuesday night, partly cloudy in the evening, then mostly cloudy with a chance of showers after midnight. Lows in the lower 70s. South winds 5 to 10 miles per hour, becoming southeast after midnight. Chance of rain 30%. Wednesday, mostly cloudy in the morning, then becoming partly sunny. A chance of showers. A chance of thunderstorms in the afternoon. Highs in the upper 80s. Southeast winds 5 to 10 miles per hour. Chance of rain 50%. Wednesday night, partly cloudy. A chance of showers and thunderstorms in the evening. Lows in the lower 70s. Chance of rain 50%. Thursday, partly sunny with a chance of showers. A slight chance of thunderstorms in the morning, then a chance of thunderstorms in the afternoon. Highs around 90. Chance of rain 50%. Thursday night, mostly cloudy with a slight chance of showers. A chance of thunderstorms, mainly in the evening. Lows in the lower 70s. Chance of rain 50%. Friday and Friday night, mostly cloudy with showers and thunderstorms likely. Highs in the upper 80s. Lows in the lower 70s. Chance of rain 70%. Saturday and Saturday night, showers with a chance of thunderstorms. Highs in the lower 80s. Lows in the lower 70s. Chance of rain 80%. Sunday, partly sunny. A chance of showers with a slight chance of thunderstorms in the morning, then showers likely with a chance of thunderstorms in the afternoon. Highs in the mid 80s. Chance of rain 70%. The coastal waters forecast for the following waters from Suwannee River to Apalachicola, Florida, extending from 20 to 60 nautical miles. Coastal waters from Okaloosa, Walton County line to Mexico Beach out to 20 nautical miles. Coastal waters from Mexico Beach to Apalachicola out to 20 nautical miles.

Waters from Okaloosa, Walton County, line to Mexico Beach, 20 to 60 nautical miles, and waters from Mexico Beach to Apalachicola, 20 to 60 nautical miles. Today, southeast winds 10 to 15 knots. Waves 1 foot or less, then around 3 feet this afternoon. Wave detail, southeast 2 feet at 5 seconds, becoming south 2 feet at 5 seconds. Protected waters a moderate chop. A slight chance of showers and thunderstorms early this morning, then a chance of showers and thunderstorms late this morning and afternoon. Tonight, southeast winds 10 to 15 knots. Seas around 3 feet. Wave detail, south 3 feet at 6 seconds. Protected waters a moderate chop. A chance of showers. A chance of thunderstorms, mainly in the evening. Tuesday, southeast winds 10 to 15 knots. Seas 3 to 4 feet. Wave detail, south 3 feet at 6 seconds. Protected waters a moderate chop. A chance of showers. A slight chance of thunderstorms in the morning, then a chance of thunderstorms in the afternoon. Tuesday night, southeast winds 5 to 10 knots. Seas around 3 feet. Wave detail, south 3 feet at 6 seconds. Protected waters a light chop. A slight chance of showers and thunderstorms in the evening, then a chance of showers after midnight. Wednesday, southeast winds 10 to 15 knots. Seas around 3 feet. Wave detail, south 3 feet at 7 seconds. Protected waters a moderate chop. A chance of showers with a slight chance of thunderstorms. Wednesday night, south winds 5 to 10 knots. Seas around 3 feet. Wave detail, south 3 feet at 6 seconds. Protected waters a light chop. A slight chance of showers and thunderstorms. Thursday, south winds around 5 knots. Seas around 3 feet in the morning, then 1 foot or less. Protected waters smooth, a chance of showers with a slight chance of thunderstorms. Thursday night, southwest winds around 5 knots. Waves 1 foot or less. Protected waters smooth, a slight chance of showers and thunderstorms. Friday, west winds around 5 knots, becoming southwest in the afternoon. Waves 1 foot or less. Protected waters a light chop. A chance of showers with a slight chance of thunderstorms. Friday night, southwest winds around 10 knots. Waves 1 foot or less. Protected waters a light chop. A slight chance of thunderstorms. A chance of showers in the evening, then showers likely after midnight. Winds and waves higher in and near thunderstorms. The coastal waters forecast for the following St. Andrews Bay waterways. Today, southeast winds 5 to 10 knots, becoming south 10 to 15 knots this afternoon. Protected waters a moderate chop. Showers with a chance of thunderstorms this morning, then showers and thunderstorms likely this afternoon. Tonight, southeast winds 5 to 10 knots. Protected waters a light chop. A chance of showers. A chance of thunderstorms, mainly in the evening. Tuesday, southeast winds 5 to 10 knots, becoming south 10 to 15 knots in the afternoon. Protected waters a moderate chop. A chance of showers and thunderstorms. Tuesday night, southeast winds 5 to 10 knots. Protected waters a light chop. A chance of thunderstorms in the evening. A chance of showers. Wednesday, southeast winds 5 to 10 knots. Protected waters a light chop. A chance of showers. A slight chance of thunderstorms in the morning, then a chance of thunderstorms in the afternoon. Wednesday night, south winds 5 to 10 knots, becoming southeast after midnight. Protected waters a light chop. A chance of showers and thunderstorms, mainly in the evening. Thursday, southeast winds around 5 knots, becoming south in the afternoon. Protected waters a light chop. A chance of showers. A slight chance of thunderstorms in the morning, then a chance of thunderstorms in the afternoon. Thursday night, southwest winds 5 to 10 knots, becoming west after midnight. Protected waters a light chop. A chance of showers and thunderstorms, mainly in the evening. Friday, northwest winds around 5 knots, becoming southwest in the afternoon. Protected waters a light chop. A chance of showers. A slight chance of thunderstorms in the morning, then a chance of thunderstorms in the afternoon. Friday night, southwest winds 5 to 10 knots. Protected waters a light chop. A chance of thunderstorms. A chance of showers in the evening, then showers likely after midnight. Winds and waves higher in and near thunderstorms. The Tallahassee Climate Summit.

and for yesterday, May 24th, 2026. Yesterday's high temperature was 91 degrees. This high was 2 degrees above the normal high of 89. Yesterday's low temperature was 72 degrees. This low was 6 degrees above the normal low of 66. 0.47 inches of precipitation fell yesterday, which brings the monthly total to 4.30 inches. This is 2.05 inches above the normal amount of 2.25 inches for May. The total precipitation for the year now stands at 11.21 inches, which is 8.50 inches below normal. The normal high temperature for today is 89 degrees, and the normal low is 66. The record high for today is 100, which occurred in 1953, and the record low is 48, which occurred in 1979. Sunrise today is at 6:38 a.m. and sunset is at 8:31 p.m. The Tropical Weather Outlook. For the North Atlantic, Caribbean Sea, and the Gulf of America, tropical cyclone formation is not expected during the next 7 days. The Surf Zone Forecast General Outlook. Southerly flow continues today with rip current risk slowly increasing each day through much of the week. Daily chances for showers and storms are forecast with the best chances during the morning hours. Tide information for Monday, May 25, 2026. St. Mark's River entrance. Low 4:23 a.m., high 10:56 a.m., low 5:29 p.m., high 11:50 p.m. Apalachicola. Low 6:24 a.m., high 12:22 p.m., low 7:44 p.m. St. Andrews Bay at Panama City. Low 12:20 a.m., high 7:56 a.m., low 5:26 p.m. Note that the times of high and low tide are 3 minutes earlier at Shell Point than at the St. Mark's River entrance. The average water temperature at Apalachicola was 82.4 degrees. Sunrise and sunset in Tallahassee. May 25, 2026. Sunrise 6:38 a.m. Eastern Daylight Time, sunset 8:31 p.m. Eastern Daylight Time. 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This broadcast originates from your National Weather Service office in Tallahassee, Florida. The latest weather and forecast information can also be accessed by calling our automated forecast line at 850-942-8851. The current time is 7:05 a.m. Eastern Daylight Time. High rip current risk in effect through late Thursday night. What? Dangerous rip currents. Where? Walton, Bay, Gulf, and Franklin County beaches. When? Through late Thursday night. Impacts. Rip currents can sweep even the best swimmers away from shore into deeper water. Swim near a lifeguard. If caught in a rip current, relax and float. Don't swim against the current. If able, swim in a direction following the shoreline. If unable to escape, face the shore and call or wave for help. These are the 7 a.m. Eastern Daylight Time conditions. At the Tallahassee Airport, it was mostly cloudy. The temperature was 73 degrees. The wind was east at 6 miles an hour. The report from Florida State University was not available. At Apalachicola, it was mostly cloudy. The temperature was 79 degrees. The wind was southeast at 13 miles an hour. At Panama City Northwest, light rain was falling. The temperature was 73 degrees. The wind was southeast at 5 miles an hour. At Dothan, it was cloudy. The temperature was 72 degrees. The wind was southeast at 7 miles an hour. At Albany, it was mostly cloudy. The temperature was 71 degrees. The wind was east at 5 miles an hour. The report from Valdosta was not available. Over the marine area, at the buoy south of Apalachicola, winds were southeast at 12 knots. At the buoy south of Panama City, winds were southeast at 14 knots. At the buoy south of Pensacola, winds were east at 12 knots. The forecast for the local area. Today, patchy fog this morning. Partly sunny with a chance of thunderstorms. A chance of showers this morning, then showers likely this afternoon. Highs in the mid-80s. Southeast winds 5 to 10 miles per hour. Chance of rain 60%. Tonight, partly cloudy with a chance of showers and thunderstorms in the evening, then mostly cloudy after midnight. Lows in the lower 70s. South winds 5 to 10 miles per hour, becoming southeast after midnight. Chance of rain 50%. Tuesday, partly sunny. A slight chance of showers.

showers and thunderstorms in the morning, then a chance of showers and thunderstorms in the afternoon. Highs in the upper 80s. Southeast winds 5 to 10 miles per hour. Chance of rain 50%. Tuesday night, partly cloudy in the evening, then mostly cloudy with a chance of showers after midnight. Lows in the lower 70s. South winds 5 to 10 miles per hour, becoming southeast after midnight. Chance of rain 30%. Wednesday, mostly cloudy in the morning, then becoming partly sunny. A chance of showers. A chance of thunderstorms in the afternoon. Highs in the upper 80s. Southeast winds 5 to 10 miles per hour. Chance of rain 50%. Wednesday night, partly cloudy. A chance of showers and thunderstorms in the evening. Lows in the lower 70s. Chance of rain 50%. Thursday, partly sunny with a chance of showers. A slight chance of thunderstorms in the morning, then a chance of thunderstorms in the afternoon. Highs around 90. Chance of rain 50%. Thursday night, mostly cloudy with a slight chance of showers. A chance of thunderstorms, mainly in the evening. Lows in the lower 70s. Chance of rain 50%. Friday and Friday night, mostly cloudy with showers and thunderstorms likely. Highs in the upper 80s. Lows in the lower 70s. Chance of rain 70%. Saturday and Saturday night, showers with a chance of thunderstorms. Highs in the lower 80s. Lows in the lower 70s. Chance of rain 80%. Sunday, partly sunny. A chance of showers with a slight chance of thunderstorms in the morning, then showers likely with a chance of thunderstorms in the afternoon. Highs in the mid-80s. Chance of rain 70%. The coastal waters forecast for the following waters from Suwannee River to Apalachicola, Florida, extending from 20 to 60 nautical miles. Coastal waters from Okaloosa, Walton County line to Mexico Beach out to 20 nautical miles. Coastal waters from Mexico Beach to Apalachicola out to 20 nautical miles. Waters from Okaloosa, Walton County line to Mexico Beach 20 to 60 nautical miles. And waters from Mexico Beach to Apalachicola 20 to 60 nautical miles. Today, southeast winds 10 to 15 knots. Waves 1 foot or less, then around 3 feet this afternoon. Wave detail, southeast 2 feet at 5 seconds, becoming south 2 feet at 5 seconds. Protected waters a moderate chop. A slight chance of showers and thunderstorms early this morning, then a chance of showers and thunderstorms late this morning and afternoon. Tonight, southeast winds 10 to 15 knots. Seas around 3 feet. Wave detail, south 3 feet at 6 seconds. Protected waters a moderate chop. A chance of showers. A chance of thunderstorms, mainly in the evening. Tuesday, southeast winds 10 to 15 knots. Seas 3 to 4 feet. Wave detail, south 3 feet at 6 seconds. Protected waters a moderate chop. A chance of showers. A slight chance of thunderstorms in the morning, then a chance of thunderstorms in the afternoon. Tuesday night, southeast winds 5 to 10 knots. Seas around 3 feet. Wave detail, south 3 feet at 6 seconds. Protected waters a light chop. A slight chance of showers and thunderstorms in the evening, then a chance of showers after midnight. Wednesday, southeast winds 10 to 15 knots. Seas around 3 feet. Wave detail, south 3 feet at 7 seconds. Protected waters a moderate chop. A chance of showers with a slight chance of thunderstorms. Wednesday night, south winds 5 to 10 knots. Seas around 3 feet. Wave detail, south 3 feet at 6 seconds. Protected waters a light chop. A slight chance of showers and thunderstorms. Thursday, south winds around 5 knots. Seas around 3 feet in the morning, then 1 foot or less. Protected waters smooth, a chance of showers with a slight chance of thunderstorms. Thursday night, southwest winds around 5 knots. Waves 1 foot or less. Protected waters smooth, a slight chance of showers and thunderstorms. Friday, west winds around 5 knots, becoming southwest in the afternoon. Waves 1 foot or less. Protected waters a light chop. A chance of showers with a slight chance of thunderstorms. Friday night, southwest winds around 10 knots. Waves 1 foot or less. Protected waters a light chop. A slight chance of thunderstorms. A chance of showers in the evening, then showers likely after midnight. Winds and waves higher in and near thunderstorms. The coastal waters forecast for the following
St. Andrews Bay waterways. Today, southeast winds 5 to 10 knots, becoming south 10 to 15 knots this afternoon. Protected waters a moderate chop. Showers with a chance of thunderstorms this morning, then showers and thunderstorms likely this afternoon. Tonight, southeast winds 5 to 10 knots. Protected waters a light chop. A chance of showers. A chance of thunderstorms, mainly in the evening. Tuesday, southeast winds 5 to 10 knots, becoming south 10 to 15 knots in the afternoon. Protected waters a moderate chop. A chance of showers and thunderstorms. Tuesday night, southeast winds 5 to 10 knots. Protected waters a light chop. A chance of thunderstorms in the evening. A chance of showers. Wednesday, southeast winds 5 to 10 knots. Protected waters a light chop. A chance of showers. A slight chance of thunderstorms in the morning, then a chance of thunderstorms in the afternoon. Wednesday night, south winds 5 to 10 knots, becoming southeast after midnight. Protected waters a light chop. A chance of showers and thunderstorms, mainly in the evening. Thursday, southeast winds around 5 knots, becoming south in the afternoon. Protected waters a light chop. A chance of showers. A slight chance of thunderstorms in the morning, then a chance of thunderstorms in the afternoon. Thursday night, southwest winds 5 to 10 knots, becoming west after midnight. Protected waters a light chop. A chance of showers and thunderstorms, mainly in the evening. Friday, northwest winds around 5 knots, becoming southwest in the afternoon. Protected waters a light chop. A chance of showers. A slight chance of thunderstorms in the morning, then a chance of thunderstorms in the afternoon. Friday night, southwest winds 5 to 10 knots. Protected waters a light chop. A chance of thunderstorms. A chance of showers in the evening, then showers likely after midnight. Winds and waves higher in and near thunderstorms. The Tropical Weather Outlook. For the North Atlantic, Caribbean Sea, and the Gulf of America, tropical cyclone formation is not expected during the next 7 days. The Surf Zone Forecast General Outlook. Southerly flow continues today with rip current risk slowly increasing each day through much of the week. Daily chances for showers and storms are forecast with the best chances during the morning hours. Tide information for Monday, May 25, 2026. St. Mark's River entrance. Low 4:23 a.m., high 10:56 a.m., low 5:29 p.m., high 11:50 p.m. Apalachicola. Low 6:24 a.m., high 12:22 p.m., low 7:44 p.m. St. Andrews Bay at Panama City. Low 12:20 a.m., high 7:56 a.m., low 5:26 p.m. Note that the times of high and low tide are 3 minutes earlier at Shell Point than at the St. Mark's River entrance. The average water temperature at Apalachicola was 82.4 degrees. Sunrise and sunset in Tallahassee. May 25, 2026, sunrise 6:38 a.m. Eastern Daylight Time, sunset 8:31 p.m. Eastern Daylight Time. 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This broadcast originates from your National Weather Service office in Tallahassee, Florida. The latest weather and forecast information can also be accessed by calling our automated forecast line at 850-942-8851. The current time is 7:16 a.m. Eastern Daylight Time. High rip current risk in effect through late Thursday night. What? Dangerous rip currents. Where? Walton, Bay, Gulf, and Franklin County beaches. When, through late Thursday night. Impacts, rip currents can sweep even the best swimmers away from shore into deeper water. Swim near a lifeguard. If caught in a rip current, relax and float. Don't swim against the current. If able, swim in a direction following the shoreline. If unable to escape, trace the shore and call or wave for help. These are the 7 a.m. Eastern Daylight Time conditions. At the Tallahassee Airport, it was mostly cloudy. The temperature was 73 degrees. The wind was east at 6 miles an hour. At Florida State University, the temperature was 73 degrees. The wind was east at 5 miles an hour. At Apalachicola, it was mostly cloudy. The temperature was 79 degrees. The wind was southeast at 13 miles an hour. At Panama City Northwest, light rain was falling.
The temperature was 73 degrees.

The wind was southeast at 5 miles an hour. At Dothan, it was cloudy. The temperature was 73 degrees. The wind was southeast at 6 miles an hour. At Albany, it was partly cloudy. The temperature was 71 degrees. The wind was east at 3 miles an hour. The report from Valdosta was not available. Over the marine area, at the buoy south of Apalachicola, winds were southeast at 14 knots and seas were 2 feet. At the buoy south of Panama City, winds were southeast at 14 knots and seas were 3 feet. At the buoy south of Pensacola, winds were southeast at 14 knots and seas were 3 feet. The forecast for the local area. Today, patchy fog this morning. Partly sunny with a chance of thunderstorms. A chance of showers this morning, then showers likely this afternoon. Highs in the mid-80s. Southeast winds 5 to 10 miles per hour. Chance of rain 60%. Tonight, partly cloudy with a chance of showers and thunderstorms in the evening, then mostly cloudy after midnight. Lows in the lower 70s. South winds 5 to 10 miles per hour, becoming southeast after midnight. Chance of rain 50%. Tuesday, partly sunny. A slight chance of showers and thunderstorms in the morning, then a chance of showers and thunderstorms in the afternoon. Highs in the upper 80s. Southeast winds 5 to 10 miles per hour. Chance of rain 50%. Tuesday night, partly cloudy in the evening, then mostly cloudy with a chance of showers after midnight. Lows in the lower 70s. South winds 5 to 10 miles per hour, becoming southeast after midnight. Chance of rain 30%. Wednesday, mostly cloudy in the morning, then becoming partly sunny. A chance of showers. A chance of thunderstorms in the afternoon. Highs in the upper 80s. Southeast winds 5 to 10 miles per hour. Chance of rain 50%. Wednesday night, partly cloudy. A chance of showers and thunderstorms in the evening. Lows in the lower 70s. Chance of rain 50%. Thursday, partly sunny with a chance of showers. A slight chance of thunderstorms in the morning, then a chance of thunderstorms in the afternoon. Highs around 90. Chance of rain 50%. Thursday night, mostly cloudy with a slight chance of showers. A chance of thunderstorms, mainly in the evening. Lows in the lower 70s. Chance of rain 50%. Friday and Friday night, mostly cloudy with showers and thunderstorms likely. Highs in the upper 80s. Lows in the lower 70s. Chance of rain 70%. Saturday and Saturday night, showers with a chance of thunderstorms. Highs in the lower 80s. Lows in the lower 70s. Chance of rain 80%. Sunday, partly sunny. A chance of showers with a slight chance of thunderstorms in the morning, then showers likely with a chance of thunderstorms in the afternoon. Highs in the mid-80s. Chance of rain 70%. The coastal waters forecast for the following: waters from Suwannee River to Apalachicola, Florida, extending from 20 to 60 nautical miles. Coastal waters from Okaloosa, Walton County line to Mexico Beach out to 20 nautical miles. Coastal waters from Mexico Beach to Apalachicola out to 20 nautical miles. Waters from Okaloosa, Walton County line to Mexico Beach 20 to 60 nautical miles. And waters from Mexico Beach to Apalachicola 20 to 60 nautical miles. Today, southeast winds 10 to 15 knots. Waves 1 foot or less, then around 3 feet this afternoon. Wave detail, southeast 2 feet at 5 seconds, becoming south 2 feet at 5 seconds. Protected waters a moderate chop. A slight chance of showers and thunderstorms early this morning, then a chance of showers and thunderstorms late this morning and afternoon. Tonight, southeast winds 10 to 15 knots. Seas around 3 feet. Wave detail, south 3 feet at 6 seconds. Protected waters a moderate chop. A chance of showers. A chance of thunderstorms, mainly in the evening. Tuesday, southeast winds 10 to 15 knots. Seas 3 to 4 feet. Wave detail, south 3 feet at 6 seconds. Protected waters a moderate chop. A chance of showers. A slight chance of thunderstorms in the morning, then a chance of thunderstorms in the afternoon. Tuesday night, southeast winds 5 to 10 knots. Seas around 3 feet. Wave detail, south 3 feet at 6 seconds. Protected waters a light chop. A slight chance of showers and thunderstorms in the evening, then a chance of showers after midnight. Wednesday, southeast winds 10 to 15 knots. Seas around 3 feet. Wave detail, south 3 feet.

complete at 7 seconds. Protected water is a moderate shower. A chance of showers with a slight chance of thunderstorms. Wednesday night, south winds 5 to 10 knots. Seas around 3 feet. Wave detail, south 3 feet at 6 seconds. Protected water is a light chop. A slight chance of showers and thunderstorms. Thursday, south winds around 5 knots. Seas around 3 feet in the morning, then 1 foot or less. Protected water is smooth. A chance of showers with a slight chance of thunderstorms. Thursday night, southwest winds around 5 knots. Waves 1 foot or less. Protected water is smooth. A slight chance of showers and thunderstorms. Friday, west winds around 5 knots, becoming southwest in the afternoon. Waves 1 foot or less. Protected water is a light chop. A chance of showers with a slight chance of thunderstorms. Friday night, southwest winds around 10 knots. Waves 1 foot or less. Protected water is a light chop. A slight chance of thunderstorms. A chance of showers in the evening, then showers likely after midnight. Winds and waves higher and near thunderstorms. The coastal waters forecast for the following St. Andrews Bay waterways. Today, southeast winds 5 to 10 knots, becoming south 10 to 15 knots this afternoon. Protected waters a moderate chop. Showers with a chance of thunderstorms this morning, then showers and thunderstorms likely this afternoon. Tonight, southeast winds 5 to 10 knots. Protected waters a light chop. A chance of showers. A chance of thunderstorms, mainly in the evening. Tuesday, southeast winds 5 to 10 knots, becoming south 10 to 15 knots in the afternoon. Protected waters a moderate chop. A chance of showers and thunderstorms. Tuesday night, southeast winds 5 to 10 knots. Protected waters a light chop. A chance of thunderstorms in the evening. A chance of showers. Wednesday, southeast winds 5 to 10 knots. Protected waters a light chop. A chance of showers. A slight chance of thunderstorms in the morning, then a chance of thunderstorms in the afternoon. Wednesday night, south winds 5 to 10 knots, becoming southeast after midnight. Protected waters a light chop. A chance of showers and thunderstorms, mainly in the evening. Thursday, southeast winds around 5 knots, becoming south in the afternoon. Protected waters a light chop. A chance of showers. A slight chance of thunderstorms in the morning, then a chance of thunderstorms in the afternoon. Thursday night, southwest winds 5 to 10 knots, becoming west after midnight. Protected waters a light chop. A chance of showers and thunderstorms, mainly in the evening. Friday, northwest winds around 5 knots, becoming southwest in the afternoon. Protected waters a light chop. A chance of showers. A slight chance of thunderstorms in the morning, then a chance of thunderstorms in the afternoon. Friday night, southwest winds 5 to 10 knots. Protected waters a light chop. A chance of thunderstorms. A chance of showers in the evening, then showers likely after midnight. Winds and waves higher and near thunderstorms. The Tropical Weather Outlook. For the North Atlantic, Caribbean Sea and the Gulf of America, tropical cyclone formation is not expected during the next 7 days. The Surf Zone Forecast General Outlook. Southerly flow continues today with rip current risk slowly increasing each day through much of the week. Daily chances for showers and storms are forecast with the best chances during the morning hours. Tide information for Monday, May 25, 2026. St. Mark's River entrance. Low 4:23 a.m., high 10:56 a.m., low 5:29 p.m., high 11:50 p.m. Apalachicola. Low 6:24 a.m., high 12:22 p.m., low 7:44 p.m. St. Andrews Bay of Panama City. Low 12:20 a.m., high 7:56 a.m., low 5:26 p.m. Note that the times of high and low tide are 3 minutes earlier at Shell Point than at the St. Mark's River entrance. The average water temperature at Apalachicola was 82.4 degrees. Sunrise and sunset in Tallahassee. May 25, 2026, sunrise 6:38 a.m. Eastern Daylight Time, sunset 8:31 p.m. Eastern Daylight Time. 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The latest weather and forecast information can also be

These are the 7 a.m. Eastern Daylight Time conditions. At the Tallahassee Airport, it was mostly cloudy. The temperature was 73 degrees. The wind was east at 6 miles an hour. At Florida State University, the temperature was 73 degrees. The wind was east at 5 miles an hour. At Apalachicola, it was mostly cloudy. The temperature was 79 degrees. The wind was southeast at 13 miles an hour. At Panama City Northwest, light rain was falling. The temperature was 73 degrees. The wind was southeast at 5 miles an hour. At Dothan, it was cloudy. The temperature was 73 degrees. The wind was southeast at 6 miles an hour. At Albany, it was partly cloudy. The temperature was 71 degrees. The wind was east at 3 miles an hour. The report from Valdosta was not available. Over the marine area, at the buoy south of Apalachicola, winds were southeast at 14 knots and seas were 2 feet. At the buoy south of Panama City, winds were southeast at 14 knots and seas were 3 feet. At the buoy south of Pensacola, winds were southeast at 14 knots and seas were 3 feet. The forecast for the local area. Today, patchy fog this morning. Partly sunny with a chance of thunderstorms. A chance of showers this morning, then showers likely this afternoon. Highs in the mid-80s. Southeast winds 5 to 10 miles per hour. Chance of rain 60%. Tonight, partly cloudy with a chance of showers and thunderstorms in the evening, then mostly cloudy after midnight. Lows in the lower 70s. South winds 5 to 10 miles per hour, becoming southeast after midnight. Chance of rain 50%. Tuesday, partly sunny. A slight chance of showers and thunderstorms in the morning, then a chance of showers and thunderstorms in the afternoon. Highs in the upper 80s. Southeast winds 5 to 10 miles per hour. Chance of rain 50%. Tuesday night, partly cloudy in the evening, then mostly cloudy with a chance of showers after midnight. Lows in the lower 70s. South winds 5 to 10 miles per hour, becoming southeast after midnight. Chance of rain 30%. Wednesday, mostly cloudy in the morning, then becoming partly sunny. A chance of showers. A chance of thunderstorms in the afternoon. Highs in the upper 80s. Southeast winds 5 to 10 miles per hour. Chance of rain 50%. Wednesday night, partly cloudy. A chance of showers and thunderstorms in the evening. Lows in the lower 70s. Chance of rain 50%. Thursday, partly sunny with a chance of showers. A slight chance of thunderstorms in the morning, then a chance of thunderstorms in the afternoon. Highs around 90. Chance of rain 50%. Thursday night, mostly cloudy with a slight chance of showers. A chance of thunderstorms, mainly in the evening. Lows in the lower 70s. Chance of rain 50%. Friday and Friday night, mostly cloudy with showers and thunderstorms likely. Highs in the upper 80s. Lows in the lower 70s. Chance of rain 70%. Saturday and Saturday night, showers with a chance of thunderstorms. Highs in the lower 80s. Lows in the lower 70s. Chance of rain 80%. Sunday, partly sunny. A chance of showers with a slight chance of thunderstorms in the morning, then showers likely with a chance of thunderstorms in the afternoon. Highs in the mid-80s. Chance of rain 70%. The Tallahassee Climate Summary for yesterday, May 24, 2026. Yesterday's high temperature was 91 degrees. This high was 2 degrees above the normal high of 89. Yesterday's low temperature was 72 degrees. This low was 6 degrees above the normal low of 66. 0.47 inches of precipitation fell yesterday, which brings the monthly total to 4.30 inches. This is 2.05 inches above the normal amount of 2.25 inches for May. The total precipitation for the year now stands at 11.21 inches, which is 8.50 inches below normal. The normal high temperature for today is 89 degrees, and the normal low is 66. The record high for today is 100, which occurred in 1953, and the record low is 48, which occurred in 1979. Sunrise today is at 6:66. The record high for today is 100, which occurred in 1953, and the record low is 48, which occurred in 1979. Sunrise today is at 6:38 a.m. and sunset is at 8:31 p.m. The coastal waters forecast for the following

Waters from Swampy River to Apalachicola, Florida, extending from 20 to 60 nautical miles. Coastal waters from Okaloosa, Walton County line to Mexico Beach out to 20 nautical miles. Coastal waters from Mexico Beach to Apalachicola out to 20 nautical miles. Waters from Okaloosa, Walton County line to Mexico Beach 20 to 60 nautical miles. And waters from Mexico Beach to Apalachicola 20 to 60 nautical miles. Today, southeast winds 10 to 15 knots. Waves 1 foot or less, then around 3 feet this afternoon. Wave detail, southeast 2 feet at 5 seconds, becoming south 2 feet at 5 seconds. Protected waters a moderate chop. A slight chance of showers and thunderstorms early this morning, then a chance of showers and thunderstorms late this morning and afternoon. Tonight, southeast winds 10 to 15 knots. Seas around 3 feet. Wave detail, south 3 feet at 6 seconds. Protected waters a moderate chop. A chance of showers. A chance of thunderstorms, mainly in the evening. Tuesday, southeast winds 10 to 15 knots. Seas 3 to 4 feet. Wave detail, south 3 feet at 6 seconds. Protected waters a moderate chop. A chance of showers. A slight chance of thunderstorms in the morning, then a chance of thunderstorms in the afternoon. Tuesday night, southeast winds 5 to 10 knots. Seas around 3 feet. Wave detail, south 3 feet at 6 seconds. Protected waters a light chop. A slight chance of showers and thunderstorms in the evening, then a chance of showers after midnight. Wednesday, southeast winds 10 to 15 knots. Seas around 3 feet. Wave detail, south 3 feet at 7 seconds. Protected waters a moderate chop. A chance of showers with a slight chance of thunderstorms. Wednesday night, south winds 5 to 10 knots. Seas around 3 feet. Wave detail, south 3 feet at 6 seconds. Protected waters a light chop. A slight chance of showers and thunderstorms. Thursday, south winds around 5 knots. Seas around 3 feet in the morning, then 1 foot or less. Protected waters smooth, a chance of showers with a slight chance of thunderstorms. Thursday night, southwest winds around 5 knots. Waves 1 foot or less. Protected waters smooth, a slight chance of showers and thunderstorms. Friday, west winds around 5 knots, becoming southwest in the afternoon. Waves 1 foot or less. Protected waters a light chop. A chance of showers with a slight chance of thunderstorms. Friday night, southwest winds around 10 knots. Waves 1 foot or less. Protected waters a light chop. A slight chance of thunderstorms. A chance of showers in the evening, then showers likely after midnight. Winds and waves higher in and near thunderstorms. The coastal waters forecast for the following St. Andrews Bay waterways. Today, southeast winds 5 to 10 knots, becoming south 10 to 15 knots this afternoon. Protected waters a moderate chop. Showers with a chance of thunderstorms this morning, then showers and thunderstorms likely this afternoon. Tonight, southeast winds 5 to 10 knots. Protected waters a light chop. A chance of showers. A chance of thunderstorms, mainly in the evening. Tuesday, southeast winds 5 to 10 knots, becoming south 10 to 15 knots in the afternoon. Protected waters a moderate chop. A chance of showers and thunderstorms. Tuesday night, southeast winds 5 to 10 knots. Protected waters a light chop. A chance of thunderstorms in the evening. A chance of showers. Wednesday, southeast winds 5 to 10 knots. Protected waters a light chop. A chance of showers. A slight chance of thunderstorms in the morning, then a chance of thunderstorms in the afternoon. Wednesday night, south winds 5 to 10 knots, becoming southeast after midnight. Protected waters a light chop. A chance of showers and thunderstorms, mainly in the evening. Thursday, southeast winds around 5 knots, becoming south in the afternoon. Protected waters a light chop. A chance of showers. A slight chance of thunderstorms in the morning, then a chance of thunderstorms in the afternoon. Thursday night, southwest winds 5 to 10 knots, becoming west after midnight. Protected waters a light chop. A chance of showers and thunderstorms, mainly in the evening. Friday, northwest winds around 5 knots, becoming southwest in the afternoon. Protected waters a light chop. A chance of showers. A slight chance of thunderstorms in the morning, then a chance of thunderstorms in the afternoon. Friday night, southwest winds 5 to 10 knots.
Protected water is a light shop. A chance of thunderstorms. A chance of showers in the evening. Then showers likely after midnight. Winds and waves higher and near thunderstorms. The tropical weather outlook. For the North Atlantic, Caribbean Sea, and the Gulf of America, tropical cyclone formation is not expected during the next 7 days. The surf zone forecast general outlook. Southerly flow continues today with recurrent risk slowly increasing each day through much of the week. Daily chances for showers and storms are forecast with the best chances during the morning hours. Tide information for Monday, May 25, 2026. St. Mark's River entrance. Low 4:23 a.m., high 10:56 a.m., low 5:29 p.m., high 11:50 p.m. Apalachicola. Low 6:24 a.m., high 12:22 p.m., low 7:44 p.m. St. Andrews Bay at Panama City. Low 12:20 a.m., high 7:56 a.m., low 5:26 p.m. Note that the times of high and low tide are 3 minutes earlier at Shell Point than at the St. Mark's River entrance. The average water temperature at Apalachicola was 82.4 degrees. Sunrise and sunset in Tallahassee. May 25, 2026, sunrise 6:38 a.m. Eastern Daylight Time, sunset 8:31 p.m. Eastern Daylight Time. 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This broadcast originates from your National Weather Service office in Tallahassee, Florida. The latest weather and forecast information can also be accessed by calling our automated forecast line at 850-942-8851. The current time is 7:40 a.m. Eastern Daylight Time. High rip current risk in effect through late Thursday night. What? Dangerous rip currents. Where? Walton, Bay, Gulf, and Franklin County beaches. When? Through late Thursday night. Impacts. Rip currents can sweep even the best swimmers away from shore into deeper water. 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If able, swim in a direction following the shoreline. If unable to escape, face the shore and call or wave for help. These are the 7 a.m. Eastern Daylight Time conditions. At the Tallahassee Airport, it was mostly cloudy. The temperature was 73 degrees. The wind was east at 6 miles an hour. At Florida State University, the temperature was 73 degrees. The wind was east at 5 miles an hour. At Apalachicola, it was mostly cloudy. The temperature was 79 degrees. The wind was southeast at 13 miles an hour. At Panama City Northwest, light rain was falling. The temperature was 73 degrees. The wind was southeast at 5 miles an hour. At Dothan, it was cloudy. The temperature was 73 degrees. The wind was southeast at 6 miles an hour. At Albany, it was partly cloudy. The temperature was 71 degrees. The wind was east at 3 miles an hour. The report from Valdosta was not available. Over the marine area, at the buoy south of Apalachicola, winds were southeast at 14 knots and seas were 2 feet. At the buoy south of Panama City, winds were southeast at 14 knots and seas were 3 feet. At the buoy south of Pensacola, winds were southeast at 14 knots and seas were 3 feet. The forecast for the local area. Today, patchy fog this morning. Partly sunny with a chance of thunderstorms. A chance of showers this morning, then showers likely this afternoon. Highs in the mid-80s. Southeast winds 5 to 10 miles per hour. Chance of rain 60%. Tonight, partly cloudy with a chance of showers and thunderstorms in the evening, then mostly cloudy after midnight. Lows in the lower 70s. South winds 5 to 10 miles per hour, becoming southeast after midnight. Chance of rain 50%. Tuesday, partly sunny. A slight chance of showers and thunderstorms in the morning, then a chance of showers and thunderstorms in the afternoon. Highs in the upper 80s. Southeast winds 5 to 10 miles per hour. Chance of rain 50%. Tuesday night, partly cloudy in the evening, then mostly cloudy with a chance of showers after midnight. Lows in the lower 70s. South winds 5 to 10 miles per hour, becoming southeast after midnight. Chance of rain 30%. Wednesday, mostly cloudy in the morning, then becoming partly sunny. A chance of showers. A chance of thunderstorms in the afternoon. Highs in

upper 80s. Southeast winds 5 to 10 miles per hour. Chance of rain 50%. Wednesday night, partly cloudy. A chance of showers and thunderstorms in the evening. Lows in the lower 70s. Chance of rain 50%. Thursday, partly sunny with a chance of showers. A slight chance of thunderstorms in the morning, then a chance of thunderstorms in the afternoon. Highs around 90. Chance of rain 50%. Thursday night, mostly cloudy with a slight chance of showers. A chance of thunderstorms, mainly in the evening. Lows in the lower 70s. Chance of rain 50%. Friday and Friday night, mostly cloudy with showers and thunderstorms likely. Highs in the upper 80s. Lows in the lower 70s. Chance of rain 70%. Saturday and Saturday night, showers with a chance of thunderstorms. Highs in the lower 80s. Lows in the lower 70s. Chance of rain 80%. Sunday, partly sunny. A chance of showers with a slight chance of thunderstorms in the morning, then showers likely with a chance of thunderstorms in the afternoon. Highs in the mid-80s. Chance of rain 70%. The coastal waters forecast for the following waters from Suwannee River to Apalachicola, Florida, extending from 20 to 60 nautical miles. Coastal waters from Okaloosa-Walton County line to Mexico Beach out to 20 nautical miles. Coastal waters from Mexico Beach to Apalachicola out to 20 nautical miles. Waters from Okaloosa-Walton County line to Mexico Beach 20 to 60 nautical miles. And waters from Mexico Beach to Apalachicola 20 to 60 nautical miles. Today, southeast winds 10 to 15 knots. Waves 1 foot or less, then around 3 feet this afternoon. Wave detail, southeast 2 feet at 5 seconds, becoming south 2 feet at 5 seconds. Protected waters a moderate chop. A slight chance of showers and thunderstorms early this morning, then a chance of showers and thunderstorms late this morning and afternoon. Tonight, southeast winds 10 to 15 knots. Seas around 3 feet. Wave detail, south 3 feet at 6 seconds. Protected waters a moderate chop. A chance of showers. A chance of thunderstorms, mainly in the evening. Tuesday, southeast winds 10 to 15 knots. Seas 3 to 4 feet. Wave detail, south 3 feet at 6 seconds. Protected waters a moderate chop. A chance of showers. A slight chance of thunderstorms in the morning, then a chance of thunderstorms in the afternoon. Tuesday night, southeast winds 5 to 10 knots. Seas around 3 feet. Wave detail, south 3 feet at 6 seconds. Protected waters a light chop. A slight chance of showers and thunderstorms in the evening, then a chance of showers after midnight. Wednesday, southeast winds 10 to 15 knots. Seas around 3 feet. Wave detail, south 3 feet at 7 seconds. Protected waters a moderate chop. A chance of showers with a slight chance of thunderstorms. Wednesday night, south winds 5 to 10 knots. Seas around 3 feet. Wave detail, south 3 feet at 6 seconds. Protected waters a light chop. A slight chance of showers and thunderstorms. Thursday, south winds around 5 knots. Seas around 3 feet in the morning, then 1 foot or less. Protected waters smooth. A chance of showers with a slight chance of thunderstorms. Thursday night, southwest winds around 5 knots. Waves 1 foot or less. Protected waters smooth. A slight chance of showers and thunderstorms. Friday, west winds around 5 knots, becoming southwest in the afternoon. Waves 1 foot or less. Protected waters a light chop. A chance of showers with a slight chance of thunderstorms. Friday night, southwest winds around 10 knots. Waves 1 foot or less. Protected waters a light chop. A slight chance of thunderstorms. A chance of showers in the evening, then showers likely after midnight. Winds and waves higher in and near thunderstorms. The coastal waters forecast for the following St. Andrews Bay waterways. Today, southeast winds 5 to 10 knots, becoming south 10 to 15 knots this afternoon. Protected waters a moderate chop. Showers with a chance of thunderstorms this morning, then showers and thunderstorms likely this afternoon. Tonight, southeast winds 5 to 10 knots. Protected waters a light chop. A chance of showers. A chance of thunderstorms, mainly in the evening. Tuesday, southeast winds 5 to 10 knots, becoming south 10 to 15 knots in the afternoon. Protected waters a moderate chop.
a chance of showers and thunderstorms. Tuesday night, southeast winds 5 to 10 knots. Protected waters, a light shop. A chance of thunderstorms in the evening. A chance of showers. Wednesday, southeast winds 5 to 10 knots. Protected waters, a light shop. A chance of showers. A slight chance of thunderstorms in the morning, then a chance of thunderstorms in the afternoon. Wednesday night, south winds 5 to 10 knots, becoming southeast after midnight. Protected waters, a light shop. A chance of showers and thunderstorms, mainly in the evening. Thursday, southeast winds around 5 knots, becoming south in the afternoon. Protected waters, a light shop. A chance of showers. A slight chance of thunderstorms in the morning, then a chance of thunderstorms in the afternoon. Thursday night, southwest winds 5 to 10 knots, becoming west after midnight. Protected waters, a light shop. A chance of showers and thunderstorms, mainly in the evening. Friday, northwest winds around 5 knots, becoming southwest in the afternoon. Protected waters, a light shop. A chance of showers. A slight chance of thunderstorms in the morning, then a chance of thunderstorms in the afternoon. Friday night, southwest winds 5 to 10 knots. Protected waters, a light shop. A chance of thunderstorms. A chance of showers in the evening, then showers likely after midnight. Winds and waves higher in and near thunderstorms. The Tropical Weather Outlook. For the North Atlantic, Caribbean Sea, and the Gulf of America, tropical cyclone formation is not expected during the next 7 days. The Surf Zone Forecast General Outlook. Southerly flow continues today with rip current risk slowly increasing each day through much of the week. Daily chances for showers and storms are forecast with the best chances during the morning hours. Tide information for Monday, May 25, 2026. St. Mark's River entrance. Low 4:23 a.m., high 10:56 a.m., low 5:29 p.m., high 11:50 p.m. Apalachicola. Low 6:24 a.m., high 12:22 p.m., low 7:44 p.m. St. Andrews Bay at Panama City. Low 12:20 a.m., high 7:56 a.m., low 5:26 p.m. Note that the times of high and low tide are 3 minutes earlier at Shell Point than at the St. Mark's River entrance. The average water temperature at Apalachicola was 82.4 degrees. Sunrise and sunset in Tallahassee. May 25, 2026, sunrise 6:38 a.m. Eastern Daylight Time, sunset 8:31 p.m. Eastern Daylight Time. 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This broadcast originates from your National Weather Service office in Tallahassee, Florida. The latest weather and forecast information can also be accessed by calling our automated forecast line at 850-942-8851. The current time is 7:51 a.m. Eastern Daylight Time. High rip current risk in effect through late Thursday night. What? Dangerous rip currents. Where? Walton, Bay, Gulf, and Franklin County beaches. When? Through late Thursday night. Impacts. Rip currents can sweep even the best swimmers away from shore into deeper water. Swim near a lifeguard. If caught in a rip current, relax and float. Don't swim against the current. If able, swim in a direction following the shoreline. If unable to escape, trace the shore and call or wave for help. These are the 7 a.m. Eastern Daylight Time conditions. At the Tallahassee Airport, it was mostly cloudy. The temperature was 73 degrees. The wind was east at 6 miles an hour. At Florida State University, the temperature was 73 degrees. The wind was east at 5 miles an hour. At Apalachicola, it was mostly cloudy. The temperature was 79 degrees. The wind was southeast at 13 miles an hour. At Panama City Northwest, light rain was falling. The temperature was 73 degrees. The wind was southeast at 5 miles an hour. At Dothan, it was cloudy. The temperature was 73 degrees. The wind was southeast at 6 miles an hour. At Albany, it was partly cloudy. The temperature was 71 degrees. The wind was east at 3 miles an hour. The report from Valdosta was not available. Over the marine area, at the buoy south of Apalachicola, winds were southeast at 14 knots and seas were 2 feet. At the buoy south of Panama City, winds were southeast at 14 knots and seas were 3 feet.
At the buoy south of Pensacola, winds were southeast

14 knots and seas worth 3 feet. The forecast for the local area. Today, patchy fog this morning. Partly sunny with a chance of thunderstorms. A chance of showers this morning, then showers likely this afternoon. Highs in the mid-80s. Southeast winds 5 to 10 miles per hour. Chance of rain 60%. Tonight, partly cloudy with a chance of showers and thunderstorms in the evening, then mostly cloudy after midnight. Lows in the lower 70s. South winds 5 to 10 miles per hour, becoming southeast after midnight. Chance of rain 50%. Tuesday, partly sunny. A slight chance of showers and thunderstorms in the morning, then a chance of showers and thunderstorms in the afternoon. Highs in the upper 80s. Southeast winds 5 to 10 miles per hour. Chance of rain 50%. Tuesday night, partly cloudy in the evening, then mostly cloudy with a chance of showers after midnight. Lows in the lower 70s. South winds 5 to 10 miles per hour, becoming southeast after midnight. Chance of rain 30%. Wednesday, mostly cloudy in the morning, then becoming partly sunny. A chance of showers. A chance of thunderstorms in the afternoon. Highs in the upper 80s. Southeast winds 5 to 10 miles per hour. Chance of rain 50%. Wednesday night, partly cloudy. A chance of showers and thunderstorms in the evening. Lows in the lower 70s. Chance of rain 50%. Thursday, partly sunny with a chance of showers. A slight chance of thunderstorms in the morning, then a chance of thunderstorms in the afternoon. Highs around 90. Chance of rain 50%. Thursday night, mostly cloudy with a slight chance of showers. A chance of thunderstorms, mainly in the evening. Lows in the lower 70s. Chance of rain 50%. Friday and Friday night, mostly cloudy with showers and thunderstorms likely. Highs in the upper 80s. Lows in the lower 70s. Chance of rain 70%. Saturday and Saturday night, showers with a chance of thunderstorms. Highs in the lower 80s. Lows in the lower 70s. Chance of rain 80%. Sunday, partly sunny. A chance of showers with a slight chance of thunderstorms in the morning, then showers likely with a chance of thunderstorms in the afternoon. Highs in the mid-80s. Chance of rain 70%. The coastal waters forecast for the following waters from Swampy River to Apalachicola, Florida, extending from 20 to 60 nautical miles. Coastal waters from Okaloosa-Walton County line to Mexico Beach out to 20 nautical miles. Coastal waters from Mexico Beach to Apalachicola out to 20 nautical miles. Waters from Okaloosa-Walton County line to Mexico Beach 20 to 60 nautical miles. And waters from Mexico Beach to Apalachicola 20 to 60 nautical miles. Today, southeast winds 10 to 15 knots. Waves 1 foot or less, then around 3 feet this afternoon. Wave detail, southeast 2 feet at 5 seconds, becoming south 2 feet at 5 seconds. Protected waters a moderate chop. A slight chance of showers and thunderstorms early this morning, then a chance of showers and thunderstorms late this morning and afternoon. Tonight, southeast winds 10 to 15 knots. Seas around 3 feet. Wave detail, south 3 feet at 6 seconds. Protected waters a moderate chop. A chance of showers. A chance of thunderstorms, mainly in the evening. Tuesday, southeast winds 10 to 15 knots. Seas 3 to 4 feet. Wave detail, south 3 feet at 6 seconds. Protected waters a moderate chop. A chance of showers. A slight chance of thunderstorms in the morning, then a chance of thunderstorms in the afternoon. Tuesday night, southeast winds 5 to 10 knots. Seas around 3 feet. Wave detail, south 3 feet at 6 seconds. Protected waters a light chop. A slight chance of showers and thunderstorms in the evening, then a chance of showers after midnight. Wednesday, southeast winds 10 to 15 knots. Seas around 3 feet. Wave detail, south 3 feet at 7 seconds. Protected waters a moderate chop. A chance of showers with a slight chance of thunderstorms. Wednesday night, south winds 5 to 10 knots. Seas around 3 feet. Wave detail, south 3 feet at 6 seconds. Protected waters a light chop. A slight chance of showers and thunderstorms. Thursday, south winds around 5 knots. Seas around 3 feet in the morning, then 1 foot or less. Protected waters smooth. A chance of showers with a slight chance of thunderstorms. Thursday night, southwest winds around 5 knots.

waves 1 foot or less. Protected water is smooth. A slight chance of showers and thunderstorms. Friday, west winds around 5 knots, becoming southwest in the afternoon. Waves 1 foot or less. Protected water is a light chop. A chance of showers with a slight chance of thunderstorms. Friday night, southwest winds around 10 knots. Waves 1 foot or less. Protected water is a light chop. A slight chance of thunderstorms. A chance of showers in the evening, then showers likely after midnight. Winds and waves higher and near thunderstorms. The coastal waters forecast for the following St. Andrews Bay waterways. Today, southeast winds 5 to 10 knots, becoming south 10 to 15 knots this afternoon. Protected water is a moderate chop. Showers with a chance of thunderstorms this morning, then showers and thunderstorms likely this afternoon. Tonight, southeast winds 5 to 10 knots. Protected water is a light chop. A chance of showers. A chance of thunderstorms, mainly in the evening. Tuesday, southeast winds 5 to 10 knots, becoming south 10 to 15 knots in the afternoon. Protected water is a moderate chop. A chance of showers and thunderstorms. Tuesday night, southeast winds 5 to 10 knots. Protected water is a light chop. A chance of thunderstorms in the evening. A chance of showers. Wednesday, southeast winds 5 to 10 knots. Protected water is a light chop. A chance of showers. A slight chance of thunderstorms in the morning, then a chance of thunderstorms in the afternoon. Wednesday night, south winds 5 to 10 knots, becoming southeast after midnight. Protected water is a light chop. A chance of showers and thunderstorms, mainly in the evening. Thursday, southeast winds around 5 knots, becoming south in the afternoon. Protected water is a light chop. A chance of showers. A slight chance of thunderstorms in the morning, then a chance of thunderstorms in the afternoon. Thursday night, southwest winds 5 to 10 knots, becoming west after midnight. Protected water is a light chop. A chance of showers and thunderstorms, mainly in the evening. Friday, northwest winds around 5 knots, becoming southwest in the afternoon. Protected water is a light chop. A chance of showers. A slight chance of thunderstorms in the morning, then a chance of thunderstorms in the afternoon. Friday night, southwest winds 5 to 10 knots. Protected water is a light chop. A chance of thunderstorms. A chance of showers in the evening, then showers likely after midnight. Winds and waves higher and near thunderstorms. The Tallahassee Climate Summary for yesterday, May 24, 2026. Yesterday's high temperature was 91 degrees. This high was 2 degrees above the normal high of 89. Yesterday's low temperature was 72 degrees. This low was 6 degrees above the normal low of 66. 0.47 inches of precipitation fell yesterday, which brings the monthly total to 4.30 inches. This is 2.05 inches above the normal amount of 2.25 inches for May. The total precipitation for the year now stands at 11.21 inches, which is 8.50 inches below normal. The normal high temperature for today is 89 degrees, and the normal low is 66. The record high for today is 100, which occurred in 1953, and the record low is 48, which occurred in 1979. Sunrise today is at 6:38 a.m. and sunset is at 8:31 p.m. The Tropical Weather Outlook. For the North Atlantic, Caribbean Sea, and the Gulf of America, tropical cyclone formation is not expected during the next 7 days. The Surf Zone Forecast General Outlook, southerly flow continues today with rip current risk slowly increasing each day through much of the week. Daily chances for showers and storms are forecast with the best chances during the morning hours. Tide information for Monday, May 25, 2026. St. Mark's River entrance. Low 4:23 a.m., high 10:56 a.m., low 5:29 p.m., high 11:50 p.m. Apalachicola. Low 6:24 a.m., high 12:22 p.m., low 7:44 p.m. St. Andrews Bay of Panama City. Low 12:20 a.m., high 7:56 a.m., low 5:26 p.m. Note that the times of high and low tide are 3 minutes earlier at Shell Point than at the St. Mark's River entrance. The average water temperature at Apalachicola was 82.4 degrees. Sunrise and sunset in Tallahassee. May 25, 2026,
Sunrise 6:38 a.m. Eastern Daylight Time, sunset 8:31 p.m. Eastern Daylight Time. 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This broadcast originates from your National Weather Service office in Tallahassee, Florida. The latest weather and forecast information can also be accessed by calling our automated forecast line at 850-942-8851. The current time is 8:03 a.m. Eastern Daylight Time. High rip current risk in effect through late Thursday night. What? Dangerous rip currents. Where? Walton, Bay, Gulf, and Franklin County beaches. When? Through late Thursday night. Impacts. Rip currents can sweep even the best swimmers away from shore into deeper water. Swim near a lifeguard. If caught in a rip current, relax and float. Don't swim against the current. If able, swim in a direction following the shoreline. If unable to escape, trace the shore and call or wave for help. These are the 8 a.m. Eastern Daylight Time conditions. At the Tallahassee Airport, it was partly sunny. The temperature was 74 degrees. The wind was east at 9 miles an hour. The report from Florida State University was not available. At Apalachicola, it was partly sunny. The temperature was 80 degrees. The wind was southeast at 13 miles an hour. At Panama City Northwest, it was partly sunny. The temperature was 75 degrees. The wind was southeast at 8 miles an hour. At Dothan, it was partly sunny. The temperature was 73 degrees. The wind was southeast at 5 miles an hour. At Albany, it was mostly sunny. The temperature was 73 degrees. The wind was southeast at 6 miles an hour. The report from Valdosta was not available. Over the marine area, at the buoy south of Apalachicola, winds were southeast at 14 knots. At the buoy south of Panama City, winds were southeast at 16 knots. At the buoy south of Pensacola, winds were east at 17 knots. The forecast for the local area. Today, patchy fog this morning. Partly sunny with a chance of thunderstorms. A chance of showers this morning, then showers likely this afternoon. Highs in the mid-80s. Southeast winds 5 to 10 miles per hour. Chance of rain 60%. Tonight, partly cloudy with a chance of showers and thunderstorms in the evening, then mostly cloudy after midnight. Lows in the lower 70s. South winds 5 to 10 miles per hour, becoming southeast after midnight. Chance of rain 50%. Tuesday, partly sunny. A slight chance of showers and thunderstorms in the morning, then a chance of showers and thunderstorms in the afternoon. Highs in the upper 80s. Southeast winds 5 to 10 miles per hour. Chance of rain 50%. Tuesday night, partly cloudy in the evening, then mostly cloudy with a chance of showers after midnight. Lows in the lower 70s. South winds 5 to 10 miles per hour, becoming southeast after midnight. Chance of rain 30%. Wednesday, mostly cloudy in the morning, then becoming partly sunny. A chance of showers. A chance of thunderstorms in the afternoon. Highs in the upper 80s. Southeast winds 5 to 10 miles per hour. Chance of rain 50%. Wednesday night, partly cloudy. A chance of showers and thunderstorms in the evening. Lows in the lower 70s. Chance of rain 50%. Thursday, partly sunny with a chance of showers. A slight chance of thunderstorms in the morning, then a chance of thunderstorms in the afternoon. Highs around 90. Chance of rain 50%. Thursday night, mostly cloudy with a slight chance of showers. A chance of thunderstorms, mainly in the evening. Lows in the lower 70s. Chance of rain 50%. Friday and Friday night, mostly cloudy with showers and thunderstorms likely. Highs in the upper 80s. Lows in the lower 70s. Chance of rain 70%. Saturday and Saturday night, showers with a chance of thunderstorms. Highs in the lower 80s. Lows in the lower 70s. Chance of rain 80%. Sunday, partly sunny. A chance of showers with a slight chance of thunderstorms in the morning, then showers likely with a chance of thunderstorms in the afternoon. Highs in the mid-80s. Chance of rain 70%. The coastal waters forecast.
for the following waters from Suwannee River to Apalachicola, Florida, extending from 20 to 60 nautical miles, coastal waters from Okaloosa, Walton County line to Mexico Beach out to 20 nautical miles, coastal waters from Mexico Beach to Apalachicola.

At Chicola, out to 20 nautical miles, waters from Okaloosa Walton County line to Mexico Beach 20 to 60 nautical miles, and waters from Mexico Beach to Apalachicola 20 to 60 nautical miles. Today, southeast winds 10 to 15 knots. Waves 1 foot or less, then around 3 feet this afternoon. Wave detail, southeast 2 feet at 5 seconds, becoming south 2 feet at 5 seconds. Protected waters a moderate chop. A slight chance of showers and thunderstorms early this morning, then a chance of showers and thunderstorms late this morning and afternoon. Tonight, southeast winds 10 to 15 knots. Seas around 3 feet. Wave detail, south 3 feet at 6 seconds. Protected waters a moderate chop. A chance of showers. A chance of thunderstorms, mainly in the evening. Tuesday, southeast winds 10 to 15 knots. Seas 3 to 4 feet. Wave detail, south 3 feet at 6 seconds. Protected waters a moderate chop. A chance of showers. A slight chance of thunderstorms in the morning, then a chance of thunderstorms in the afternoon. Tuesday night, southeast winds 5 to 10 knots. Seas around 3 feet. Wave detail, south 3 feet at 6 seconds. Protected waters a light chop. A slight chance of showers and thunderstorms in the evening, then a chance of showers after midnight. Wednesday, southeast winds 10 to 15 knots. Seas around 3 feet. Wave detail, south 3 feet at 7 seconds. Protected waters a moderate chop. A chance of showers with a slight chance of thunderstorms. Wednesday night, south winds 5 to 10 knots. Seas around 3 feet. Wave detail, south 3 feet at 6 seconds. Protected waters a light chop. A slight chance of showers and thunderstorms. Thursday, south winds around 5 knots. Seas around 3 feet in the morning, then 1 foot or less. Protected waters smooth, a chance of showers with a slight chance of thunderstorms. Thursday night, southwest winds around 5 knots. Waves 1 foot or less. Protected waters smooth, a slight chance of showers and thunderstorms. Friday, west winds around 5 knots, becoming southwest in the afternoon. Waves 1 foot or less. Protected waters a light chop. A chance of showers with a slight chance of thunderstorms. Friday night, southwest winds around 10 knots. Waves 1 foot or less. Protected waters a light chop. A slight chance of thunderstorms. A chance of showers in the evening, then showers likely after midnight. Winds and waves higher and near thunderstorms. The coastal waters forecast for the following St. Andrews Bay waterways. Today, southeast winds 5 to 10 knots, becoming south 10 to 15 knots this afternoon. Protected waters a moderate chop. Showers with a chance of thunderstorms this morning, then showers and thunderstorms likely this afternoon. Tonight, southeast winds 5 to 10 knots. Protected waters a light chop. A chance of showers. A chance of thunderstorms, mainly in the evening. Tuesday, southeast winds 5 to 10 knots, becoming south 10 to 15 knots in the afternoon. Protected waters a moderate chop. A chance of showers and thunderstorms. Tuesday night, southeast winds 5 to 10 knots. Protected waters a light chop. A chance of thunderstorms in the evening. A chance of showers. Wednesday, southeast winds 5 to 10 knots. Protected waters a light chop. A chance of showers. A slight chance of thunderstorms in the morning, then a chance of thunderstorms in the afternoon. Wednesday night, south winds 5 to 10 knots, becoming southeast after midnight. Protected waters a light chop. A chance of showers and thunderstorms, mainly in the evening. Thursday, southeast winds around 5 knots, becoming south in the afternoon. Protected waters a light chop. A chance of showers. A slight chance of thunderstorms in the morning, then a chance of thunderstorms in the afternoon. Thursday night, southwest winds 5 to 10 knots, becoming west after midnight. Protected waters a light chop. A chance of showers and thunderstorms, mainly in the evening. Friday, northwest winds around 5 knots, becoming southwest in the afternoon. Protected waters a light chop. A chance of showers. A slight chance of thunderstorms in the morning, then a chance of thunderstorms in the afternoon. Friday night, southwest winds 5 to 10 knots. Protected waters a light chop. A chance of thunderstorms. A chance of showers in the evening, then showers likely after midnight. Winds and waves higher and near thunderstorms.
the tropical weather outlook. For the North Atlantic, Caribbean Sea, and the Gulf of America, tropical cyclone formation is not expected during the next 7 days. The surf zone forecast general outlook, southerly flow continues today with rip current risk slowly increasing each day through much of the week. Daily chances for showers and storms are forecast with the best chances during the morning hours. Tide information for Monday, May 25, 2026. St. Mark's River entrance. Low 4:23 a.m., high 10:56 a.m., low 5:29 p.m., high 11:50 p.m. Apalachicola. Low 6:24 a.m., high 12:22 p.m., low 7:44 p.m. St. Andrews Bay at Panama City. Low 12:20 a.m., high 7:56 a.m., low 5:26 p.m. Note that the times of high and low tide are 3 minutes earlier at Shell Point than at the St. Mark's River entrance. The average water temperature at Apalachicola was 82.4 degrees. Sunrise and sunset in Tallahassee. May 25, 2026, sunrise 6:38 a.m. Eastern Daylight Time, sunset 8:31 p.m. Eastern Daylight Time. 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This broadcast originates from your National Weather Service office in Tallahassee, Florida. The latest weather and forecast information can also be accessed by calling our automated forecast line at 850-942-8851. The current time is 8:14 a.m. Eastern Daylight Time. High rip current risk in effect through late Thursday night. What? Dangerous rip currents. Where? Walton, Bay, Gulf, and Franklin County beaches. When? Through late Thursday night. Impacts. Rip currents can sweep even the best swimmers away from shore into deeper water. Swim near a lifeguard. If caught in a rip current, relax and float. Don't swim against the current. If able, swim in a direction following the shoreline. If unable to escape, trace the shore and call or wave for help. These are the 8 a.m. Eastern Daylight Time conditions. At the Tallahassee Airport, it was partly sunny. The temperature was 74 degrees. The wind was east at 9 miles an hour. At Florida State University, the temperature was 73 degrees. The wind was east at 5 miles an hour. At Apalachicola, it was partly sunny. The temperature was 81 degrees. The wind was south at 12 miles an hour. At Panama City Northwest, it was cloudy. The temperature was 75 degrees. The wind was southeast at 8 miles an hour. At Dothan, it was cloudy. The temperature was 73 degrees. The wind was southeast at 5 miles an hour. At Albany, it was mostly sunny. The temperature was 73 degrees. The wind was southeast at 6 miles an hour. The report from Valdosta was not available. Over the marine area, at the buoy south of Apalachicola, winds were southeast at 14 knots. At the buoy south of Panama City, winds were southeast at 16 knots and seas were 3 feet. At the buoy south of Pensacola, winds were east at 17 knots. These are the 8 a.m. Eastern Daylight Time conditions. At the Tallahassee Airport, it was partly sunny. The temperature was 74 degrees. The wind was east at 8 miles an hour. At Florida State University, the temperature was 73 degrees. The wind was east at 5 miles an hour. At Apalachicola, it was partly sunny. The temperature was 81 degrees. The wind was south at 12 miles an hour. At Panama City Northwest, it was cloudy. The temperature was 75 degrees. The wind was southeast at 8 miles an hour. At Dothan, it was cloudy. The temperature was 73 degrees. The wind was southeast at 5 miles an hour. At Albany, it was mostly sunny. The temperature was 73 degrees. The wind was southeast at 6 miles an hour. The report from Valdosta was not available. Over the marine area, at the buoy south of Apalachicola, winds were southeast at 14 knots and seas were 2 feet. At the buoy south of Panama City, winds were southeast at 16 knots and seas were 3 feet. At the buoy south of Pensacola, winds were east at 16 knots. The forecast for the local area. Today, patchy fog this morning. Partly sunny with a chance of thunderstorms. A chance of showers this morning, then showers likely this afternoon. Highs in the mid-80s. Southeast winds 5 to 10 miles per hour.

of rain 60%. Tonight, partly cloudy with a chance of showers and thunderstorms in the evening, then mostly cloudy after midnight. Lows in the lower 70s. South winds 5 to 10 miles per hour, becoming southeast after midnight. Chance of rain 50%. Tuesday, partly sunny. A slight chance of showers and thunderstorms in the morning, then a chance of showers and thunderstorms in the afternoon. Highs in the upper 80s. Southeast winds 5 to 10 miles per hour. Chance of rain 50%. Tuesday night, partly cloudy in the evening, then mostly cloudy with a chance of showers after midnight. Lows in the lower 70s. South winds 5 to 10 miles per hour, becoming southeast after midnight. Chance of rain 30%. Wednesday, mostly cloudy in the morning, then becoming partly sunny. A chance of showers. A chance of thunderstorms in the afternoon. Highs in the upper 80s. Southeast winds 5 to 10 miles per hour. Chance of rain 50%. Wednesday night, partly cloudy. A chance of showers and thunderstorms in the evening. Lows in the lower 70s. Chance of rain 50%. Thursday, partly sunny with a chance of showers. A slight chance of thunderstorms in the morning, then a chance of thunderstorms in the afternoon. Highs around 90. Chance of rain 50%. Thursday night, mostly cloudy with a slight chance of showers. A chance of thunderstorms, mainly in the evening. Lows in the lower 70s. Chance of rain 50%. Friday and Friday night, mostly cloudy with showers and thunderstorms likely. Highs in the upper 80s. Lows in the lower 70s. Chance of rain 70%. Saturday and Saturday night, showers with a chance of thunderstorms. Highs in the lower 80s. Lows in the lower 70s. Chance of rain 80%. Sunday, partly sunny. A chance of showers with a slight chance of thunderstorms in the morning, then showers likely with a chance of thunderstorms in the afternoon. Highs in the mid-80s. Chance of rain 70%. The coastal waters forecast for the following waters from Swampy River to Apalachicola, Florida, extending from 20 to 60 nautical miles. Coastal waters from Okaloosa, Walton County line to Mexico Beach out to 20 nautical miles. Coastal waters from Mexico Beach to Apalachicola out to 20 nautical miles. Waters from Okaloosa, Walton County line to Mexico Beach 20 to 60 nautical miles. And waters from Mexico Beach to Apalachicola 20 to 60 nautical miles. Today, southeast winds 10 to 15 knots. Waves 1 foot or less, then around 3 feet this afternoon. Wave detail, southeast 2 feet at 5 seconds, becoming south 2 feet at 5 seconds. Protected waters a moderate chop. A slight chance of showers and thunderstorms early this morning, then a chance of showers and thunderstorms late this morning and afternoon. Tonight, southeast winds 10 to 15 knots. Seas around 3 feet. Wave detail, south 3 feet at 6 seconds. Protected waters a moderate chop. A chance of showers. A chance of thunderstorms, mainly in the evening. Tuesday, southeast winds 10 to 15 knots. Seas 3 to 4 feet. Wave detail, south 3 feet at 6 seconds. Protected waters a moderate chop. A chance of showers. A slight chance of thunderstorms in the morning, then a chance of thunderstorms in the afternoon. Tuesday night, southeast winds 5 to 10 knots. Seas around 3 feet. Wave detail, south 3 feet at 6 seconds. Protected waters a light chop. A slight chance of showers and thunderstorms in the evening, then a chance of showers after midnight. Wednesday, southeast winds 10 to 15 knots. Seas around 3 feet. Wave detail, south 3 feet at 7 seconds. Protected waters a moderate chop. A chance of showers with a slight chance of thunderstorms. Wednesday night, south winds 5 to 10 knots. Seas around 3 feet. Wave detail, south 3 feet at 6 seconds. Protected waters a light chop. A slight chance of showers and thunderstorms. Thursday, south winds around 5 knots. Seas around 3 feet in the morning, then 1 foot or less. Protected waters smooth. A chance of showers with a slight chance of thunderstorms. Thursday night, southwest winds around 5 knots. Waves 1 foot or less. Protected waters smooth. A slight chance of showers and thunderstorms. Friday, west winds around 5 knots, becoming southwest in the afternoon. Waves 1 foot or less. Protected waters a light chop. A chance of showers with a slight chance of thunderstorms. Friday night,

Southwest winds around 10 knots. Waves 1 foot or less. Protected waters, a light chop. A slight chance of thunderstorms. A chance of showers in the evening, then showers likely after midnight. Winds and waves higher and near thunderstorms. The coastal waters forecast for the following St. Andrews Bay waterways. Today, southeast winds 5 to 10 knots, becoming south 10 to 15 knots this afternoon. Protected waters a moderate chop. Showers with a chance of thunderstorms this morning, then showers and thunderstorms likely this afternoon. Tonight, southeast winds 5 to 10 knots. Protected waters a light chop. A chance of showers. A chance of thunderstorms, mainly in the evening. Tuesday, southeast winds 5 to 10 knots, becoming south 10 to 15 knots in the afternoon. Protected waters a moderate chop. A chance of showers and thunderstorms. Tuesday night, southeast winds 5 to 10 knots. Protected waters a light chop. A chance of thunderstorms in the evening. A chance of showers. Wednesday, southeast winds 5 to 10 knots. Protected waters a light chop. A chance of showers. A slight chance of thunderstorms in the morning, then a chance of thunderstorms in the afternoon. Wednesday night, south winds 5 to 10 knots, becoming southeast after midnight. Protected waters a light chop. A chance of showers and thunderstorms, mainly in the evening. Thursday, southeast winds around 5 knots, becoming south in the afternoon. Protected waters a light chop. A chance of showers. A slight chance of thunderstorms in the morning, then a chance of thunderstorms in the afternoon. Thursday night, southwest winds 5 to 10 knots, becoming west after midnight. Protected waters a light chop. A chance of showers and thunderstorms, mainly in the evening. Friday, northwest winds around 5 knots, becoming southwest in the afternoon. Protected waters a light chop. A chance of showers. A slight chance of thunderstorms in the morning, then a chance of thunderstorms in the afternoon. Friday night, southwest winds 5 to 10 knots. Protected waters a light chop. A chance of thunderstorms. A chance of showers in the evening, then showers likely after midnight. Winds and waves higher and near thunderstorms. The Tropical Weather Outlook. For the North Atlantic, Caribbean Sea, and the Gulf of America, tropical cyclone formation is not expected during the next 7 days. The Surf Zone Forecast General Outlook. Southerly flow continues today with rip current risk slowly increasing each day through much of the week. Daily chances for showers and storms are forecast with the best chances during the morning hours. Tide information for Monday, May 25, 2026. St. Mark's River entrance. Low 4:23 a.m., high 10:56 a.m., low 5:29 p.m., high 11:50 p.m. Apalachicola. Low 6:24 a.m., high 12:22 p.m., low 7:44 p.m. St. Andrews Bay at Panama City. Low 12:20 a.m., high 7:56 a.m., low 5:26 p.m. Note that the times of high and low tide are 3 minutes earlier at Channel Point than at the St. Mark's River entrance. The average water temperature at Apalachicola was 82.4 degrees. Sunrise and sunset in Tallahassee. May 25, 2026, sunrise 6:38 a.m. Eastern Daylight Time, sunset 8:31 p.m. Eastern Daylight Time. 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This broadcast originates from your National Weather Service office in Tallahassee, Florida. The latest weather and forecast information can also be accessed by calling our automated forecast line at 850-942-8851. The current time is 8:27 a.m. Eastern Daylight Time. High rip current risk in effect through late Thursday night. What? Dangerous rip currents. Where? Walton, Bay, Gulf, and Franklin County beaches. When, through late Thursday night. Impacts, rip currents can sweep even the best swimmers away from shore into deeper water. Swim near a lifeguard. If caught in a rip current, relax and float. Don't swim against the current. If able, swim in a direction following the shoreline. If unable to escape, trace the shore and call or wave for help. These are the 8 a.m. Eastern Daylight Time conditions. At the Tallahassee Airport, it was partly sunny. The temperature was 74 degrees. The wind was east at 8 miles an hour. At Florida State University, the

City winds were southeast at 60 knots and seas were 3 feet. At the buoy south of Pensacola, winds were east at 16 knots. The forecast for the local area. Today, patchy fog this morning. Partly sunny with a chance of thunderstorms. A chance of showers this morning, then showers likely this afternoon. Highs in the mid-80s. Southeast winds 5 to 10 miles per hour. Chance of rain 60%. Tonight, partly cloudy with a chance of showers and thunderstorms in the evening, then mostly cloudy after midnight. Lows in the lower 70s. South winds 5 to 10 miles per hour, becoming southeast after midnight. Chance of rain 50%. Tuesday, partly sunny. A slight chance of showers and thunderstorms in the morning, then a chance of showers and thunderstorms in the afternoon. Highs in the upper 80s. Southeast winds 5 to 10 miles per hour. Chance of rain 50%. Tuesday night, partly cloudy in the evening, then mostly cloudy with a chance of showers after midnight. Lows in the lower 70s. South winds 5 to 10 miles per hour, becoming southeast after midnight. Chance of rain 30%. Wednesday, mostly cloudy in the morning, then becoming partly sunny. A chance of showers. A chance of thunderstorms in the afternoon. Highs in the upper 80s. Southeast winds 5 to 10 miles per hour. Chance of rain 50%. Wednesday night, partly cloudy. A chance of showers and thunderstorms in the evening. Lows in the lower 70s. Chance of rain 50%. Thursday, partly sunny with a chance of showers. A slight chance of thunderstorms in the morning, then a chance of thunderstorms in the afternoon. Highs around 90. Chance of rain 50%. Thursday night, mostly cloudy with a slight chance of showers. A chance of thunderstorms, mainly in the evening. Lows in the lower 70s. Chance of rain 50%. Friday and Friday night, mostly cloudy with showers and thunderstorms likely. Highs in the upper 80s. Lows in the lower 70s. Chance of rain 70%. Saturday and Saturday night, showers with a chance of thunderstorms. Highs in the lower 80s. Lows in the lower 70s. Chance of rain 80%. Sunday, partly sunny. A chance of showers with a slight chance of thunderstorms in the morning, then showers likely with a chance of thunderstorms in the afternoon. Highs in the mid-80s. Chance of rain 70%. The Tallahassee Climate Summary for yesterday, May 24, 2026. Yesterday's high temperature was 91 degrees. This high was 2 degrees above the normal high of 89. Yesterday's low temperature was 72 degrees. This low was 6 degrees above the normal low of 66. 0.47 inches of precipitation fell yesterday, which brings the monthly total to 4.30 inches. This is 2.05 inches above the normal amount of 2.25 inches for May. The total precipitation for the year now stands at 11.21 inches, which is 8.50 inches below normal. The normal high temperature for today is 89 degrees, and the normal low is 66. The record high for today is 100, which occurred in 1953, and the record low is 48, which occurred in 1979. Sunrise today is at 6:38 a.m. and sunset is at 8:31 p.m. The coastal waters forecast for the following: waters from Suwannee River to Apalachicola, Florida, extending from 20 to 60 nautical miles, coastal waters from Okaloosa-Walton County line to Mexico Beach out to 20 nautical miles, coastal waters from Mexico Beach to Apalachicola out to 20 nautical miles, waters from Okaloosa-Walton County line to Mexico Beach 20 to 60 nautical miles, and waters from Mexico Beach to Apalachicola 20 to 60 nautical miles. Today, out to 20 nautical miles, waters from Okaloosa-Walton County line to Mexico Beach 20 to 60 nautical miles, and waters from Mexico Beach to Apalachicola 20 to 60 nautical miles. Today, southeast winds 10 to 15 knots. Waves 1 foot or less, then around 3 feet this afternoon. Wave detail, southeast 2 feet at 5 seconds, becoming south 2 feet at 5 seconds. Protected waters a moderate chop. A slight chance of showers and thunderstorms early this morning, then a chance of showers and thunderstorms late this morning and afternoon. Tonight, southeast winds 10 to 15 knots. Seas around 3 feet. Wave detail, south 3 feet at 6 seconds. Protected waters a moderate chop. A chance of showers. A chance of thunderstorms, mainly in the evening. Tuesday, southeast winds 10 to 15 knots.
seas 3 to 4 feet.

Wave detail, south 3 feet at 6 seconds. Protected waters, a moderate chop. A chance of showers. A slight chance of thunderstorms in the morning, then a chance of thunderstorms in the afternoon. Tuesday night, southeast winds 5 to 10 knots. Seas around 3 feet. Wave detail, south 3 feet at 6 seconds. Protected waters, a light chop. A slight chance of showers and thunderstorms in the evening, then a chance of showers after midnight. Wednesday, southeast winds 10 to 15 knots. Seas around 3 feet. Wave detail, south 3 feet at 7 seconds. Protected waters, a moderate chop. A chance of showers with a slight chance of thunderstorms. Wednesday night, south winds 5 to 10 knots. Seas around 3 feet. Wave detail, south 3 feet at 6 seconds. Protected waters, a light chop. A slight chance of showers and thunderstorms. Thursday, south winds around 5 knots. Seas around 3 feet in the morning, then 1 foot or less. Protected waters, smooth. A chance of showers with a slight chance of thunderstorms. Thursday night, southwest winds around 5 knots. Waves 1 foot or less. Protected waters, smooth. A slight chance of showers and thunderstorms. Friday, west winds around 5 knots, becoming southwest in the afternoon. Waves 1 foot or less. Protected waters, a light chop. A chance of showers with a slight chance of thunderstorms. Friday night, southwest winds around 10 knots. Waves 1 foot or less. Protected waters, a light chop. A slight chance of thunderstorms. A chance of showers in the evening, then showers likely after midnight. Winds and waves higher and near thunderstorms. The coastal waters forecast for the following St. Andrews Bay waterways. Today, southeast winds 5 to 10 knots, becoming south 10 to 15 knots this afternoon. Protected waters, a moderate chop. Showers with a chance of thunderstorms this morning, then showers and thunderstorms likely this afternoon. Tonight, southeast winds 5 to 10 knots. Protected waters, a light chop. A chance of showers. A chance of thunderstorms, mainly in the evening. Tuesday, southeast winds 5 to 10 knots, becoming south 10 to 15 knots in the afternoon. Protected waters, a moderate chop. A chance of showers and thunderstorms. Tuesday night, southeast winds 5 to 10 knots. Protected waters, a light chop. A chance of thunderstorms in the evening. A chance of showers. Wednesday, southeast winds 5 to 10 knots. Protected waters, a light chop. A chance of showers. A slight chance of thunderstorms in the morning, then a chance of thunderstorms in the afternoon. Wednesday night, south winds 5 to 10 knots, becoming southeast after midnight. Protected waters, a light chop. A chance of showers and thunderstorms, mainly in the evening. Thursday, southeast winds around 5 knots, becoming south in the afternoon. Protected waters, a light chop. A chance of showers. A slight chance of thunderstorms in the morning, then a chance of thunderstorms in the afternoon. Thursday night, southwest winds 5 to 10 knots, becoming west after midnight. Protected waters, a light chop. A chance of showers and thunderstorms, mainly in the evening. Friday, northwest winds around 5 knots, becoming southwest in the afternoon. Protected waters, a light chop. A chance of showers. A slight chance of thunderstorms in the morning, then a chance of thunderstorms in the afternoon. Friday night, southwest winds 5 to 10 knots. Protected waters, a light chop. A chance of thunderstorms. A chance of showers in the evening, then showers likely after midnight. Winds and waves higher and near thunderstorms. The Tropical Weather Outlook. For the North Atlantic, Caribbean Sea, and the Gulf of America, tropical cyclone formation is not expected during the next 7 days. The Surf Zone Forecast General Outlook. Southerly flow continues today with rip current risk slowly increasing each day through much of the week. Daily chances for showers and storms are forecast with the best chances during the morning hours. Tide information for Monday, May 25, 2026. St. Mark's River entrance. Low 4:23 a.m., high 10:56 a.m., low 5:29 p.m., high 11:50 p.m. Apalachicola. Low 6:24 a.m., high 12:22 p.m., low 7:44 p.m. St. Andrews Bay at Panama City. Low 12:20 a.m., high 7:56 a.m., low 5:26 p.m.
Note that the times of high and low tide are 3 minutes earlier at Shell Point than at the St. Mark's River entrance. The average water temperature at Apalachicola was 82.4 degrees. Sunrise and sunset in Tallahassee. May 25, 2026, sunrise 6:38 a.m. Eastern Daylight Time, sunset 8:31 p.m. Eastern Daylight Time. 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This broadcast originates from your National Weather Service office in Tallahassee, Florida. The latest weather and forecast information can also be accessed by calling our automated forecast line at 850-942-8851. The current time is 8:39 a.m. Eastern Daylight Time. High rip current risk in effect through late Thursday night. What? Dangerous rip currents. Where? Walton, Bay, Gulf, and Franklin County beaches. When? Through late Thursday night. Impacts. Rip currents can sweep even the best swimmers away from shore into deeper water. Swim near a lifeguard. If caught in a rip current, relax and float. Don't swim against the current. If able, swim in a direction following the shoreline. If unable to escape, trace the shore and call or wave for help. These are the 8 a.m. Eastern Daylight Time conditions. At the Tallahassee Airport, it was partly sunny. The temperature was 74 degrees. The wind was east at 8 miles an hour. At Florida State University, the temperature was 73 degrees. The wind was east at 5 miles an hour. At Apalachicola, it was partly sunny. The temperature was 81 degrees. The wind was south at 12 miles an hour. At Panama City Northwest, it was cloudy. The temperature was 75 degrees. The wind was southeast at 8 miles an hour. At Dothan, it was cloudy. The temperature was 73 degrees. The wind was southeast at 5 miles an hour. At Albany, it was mostly sunny. The temperature was 73 degrees. The wind was southeast at 6 miles an hour. The report from Valdosta was not available. Over the marine area, at the buoy south of Apalachicola, winds were southeast at 14 knots and seas were 2 feet. At the buoy south of Panama City, winds were southeast at 16 knots and seas were 3 feet. At the buoy south of Pensacola, winds were east at 16 knots. The forecast for the local area. Today, patchy fog this morning. Partly sunny with a chance of thunderstorms. A chance of showers this morning, then showers likely this afternoon. Highs in the mid-80s. Southeast winds 5 to 10 miles per hour. Chance of rain 60%. Tonight, partly cloudy with a chance of showers and thunderstorms in the evening, then mostly cloudy after midnight. Lows in the lower 70s. South winds 5 to 10 miles per hour, becoming southeast after midnight. Chance of rain 50%. Tuesday, partly sunny. A slight chance of showers and thunderstorms in the morning, then a chance of showers and thunderstorms in the afternoon. Highs in the upper 80s. Southeast winds 5 to 10 miles per hour. Chance of rain 50%. Tuesday night, partly cloudy in the evening, then mostly cloudy with a chance of showers after midnight. Lows in the lower 70s. South winds 5 to 10 miles per hour, becoming southeast after midnight. Chance of rain 30%. Wednesday, mostly cloudy in the morning, then becoming partly sunny. A chance of showers. A chance of thunderstorms in the afternoon. Highs in the upper 80s. Southeast winds 5 to 10 miles per hour. Chance of rain 50%. Wednesday night, partly cloudy. A chance of showers and thunderstorms in the evening. Lows in the lower 70s. Chance of rain 50%. Thursday, partly sunny with a chance of showers. A slight chance of thunderstorms in the morning, then a chance of thunderstorms in the afternoon. Highs around 90. Chance of rain 50%. Thursday night, mostly cloudy with a slight chance of showers. A chance of thunderstorms, mainly in the evening. Lows in the lower 70s. Chance of rain 50%. Friday and Friday night, mostly cloudy with showers and thunderstorms likely. Highs in the upper 80s. Lows in the lower 70s. Chance of rain 70%. Saturday and Saturday night, showers with a chance of thunderstorms. Highs in the lower 80s. Lows in the lower 70s. Chance of rain 80%. Sunday, partly sunny.
A chance of showers with a slight chance of thunderstorms in the morning, then showers likely with a chance of thunderstorms.

Storms in the afternoon. Highs in the mid-80s. Chance of rain 70%. The coastal waters forecast for the following: waters from Suwannee River to Apalachicola, Florida, extending from 20 to 60 nautical miles. Coastal waters from Okaloosa, Walton County line to Mexico Beach out to 20 nautical miles. Coastal waters from Mexico Beach to Apalachicola out to 20 nautical miles. Waters from Okaloosa, Walton County line to Mexico Beach 20 to 60 nautical miles. And waters from Mexico Beach to Apalachicola 20 to 60 nautical miles. Today, southeast winds 10 to 15 knots. Waves 1 foot or less, then around 3 feet this afternoon. Wave detail, southeast 2 feet at 5 seconds, becoming south 2 feet at 5 seconds. Protected waters a moderate chop. A slight chance of showers and thunderstorms early this morning, then a chance of showers and thunderstorms late this morning and afternoon. Tonight, southeast winds 10 to 15 knots. Seas around 3 feet. Wave detail, south 3 feet at 6 seconds. Protected waters a moderate chop. A chance of showers. A chance of thunderstorms, mainly in the evening. Tuesday, southeast winds 10 to 15 knots. Seas 3 to 4 feet. Wave detail, south 3 feet at 6 seconds. Protected waters a moderate chop. A chance of showers. A slight chance of thunderstorms in the morning, then a chance of thunderstorms in the afternoon. Tuesday night, southeast winds 5 to 10 knots. Seas around 3 feet. Wave detail, south 3 feet at 6 seconds. Protected waters a light chop. A slight chance of showers and thunderstorms in the evening, then a chance of showers after midnight. Wednesday, southeast winds 10 to 15 knots. Seas around 3 feet. Wave detail, south 3 feet at 7 seconds. Protected waters a moderate chop. A chance of showers with a slight chance of thunderstorms. Wednesday night, south winds 5 to 10 knots. Seas around 3 feet. Wave detail, south 3 feet at 6 seconds. Protected waters a light chop. A slight chance of showers and thunderstorms. Thursday, south winds around 5 knots. Seas around 3 feet in the morning, then 1 foot or less. Protected waters smooth, a chance of showers with a slight chance of thunderstorms. Thursday night, southwest winds around 5 knots. Waves 1 foot or less. Protected waters smooth, a slight chance of showers and thunderstorms. Friday, west winds around 5 knots, becoming southwest in the afternoon. Waves 1 foot or less. Protected waters a light chop. A chance of showers with a slight chance of thunderstorms. Friday night, southwest winds around 10 knots. Waves 1 foot or less. Protected waters a light chop. A slight chance of thunderstorms. A chance of showers in the evening, then showers likely after midnight. Winds and waves higher and near thunderstorms. The coastal waters forecast for the following St. Andrews Bay waterways. Today, southeast winds 5 to 10 knots, becoming south 10 to 15 knots this afternoon. Protected waters a moderate chop. Showers with a chance of thunderstorms this morning, then showers and thunderstorms likely this afternoon. Tonight, southeast winds 5 to 10 knots. Protected waters a light chop. A chance of showers. A chance of thunderstorms, mainly in the evening. Tuesday, southeast winds 5 to 10 knots, becoming south 10 to 15 knots in the afternoon. Protected waters a moderate chop. A chance of showers and thunderstorms. Tuesday night, southeast winds 5 to 10 knots. Protected waters a light chop. A chance of thunderstorms in the evening. A chance of showers. Wednesday, southeast winds 5 to 10 knots. Protected waters a light chop. A chance of showers. A slight chance of thunderstorms in the morning, then a chance of thunderstorms in the afternoon. Wednesday night, south winds 5 to 10 knots, becoming southeast after midnight. Protected waters a light chop. A chance of showers and thunderstorms, mainly in the evening. Thursday, southeast winds around 5 knots, becoming south in the afternoon. Protected waters a light chop. A chance of showers. A slight chance of thunderstorms in the morning, then a chance of thunderstorms in the afternoon. Thursday night, southwest winds 5 to 10 knots, becoming west after midnight. Protected waters a light chop. A chance of showers and thunderstorms, mainly in the evening. Friday, northwest winds around 5 knots, becoming southwest in the afternoon. Protected waters a light chop.
a chance of showers, a slight chance of thunderstorms in the morning, then a chance of thunderstorms in the afternoon. Friday night, southwest winds 5 to 10 knots. Protected waters, a light chop. A chance of thunderstorms. A chance of showers in the evening, then showers likely after midnight. Winds and waves higher in and near thunderstorms. The tropical weather outlook. For the North Atlantic, Caribbean Sea, and the Gulf of America, tropical cyclone formation is not expected during the next 7 days. The surf zone forecast general outlook. Southerly flow continues today with recurrent risk slowly increasing each day through much of the week. Daily chances for showers and storms are forecast with the best chances during the morning hours. Tide information for Monday, May 25, 2026. St. Mark's River entrance. Low 4:23 a.m., high 10:56 a.m., low 5:29 p.m., high 11:50 p.m. Apalachicola. Low 6:24 a.m., high 12:22 p.m., low 7:44 p.m. St. Andrews Bay at Panama City. Low 12:20 a.m., high 7:56 a.m., low 5:26 p.m. Note that the times of high and low tide are 3 minutes earlier at Shell Point than at the St. Mark's River entrance. The average water temperature at Apalachicola was 82.4 degrees. Sunrise and sunset in Tallahassee. May 25, 2026, sunrise 6:38 a.m. Eastern Daylight Time, sunset 8:31 p.m. Eastern Daylight Time. 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This broadcast originates from your National Weather Service office in Tallahassee, Florida. The latest weather and forecast information can also be accessed by calling our automated forecast line at 850-942-8851. The current time is 8:50 a.m. Eastern Daylight Time. High rip current risk in effect through late Thursday night. What? Dangerous rip currents. Where? Walton, Bay, Gulf, and Franklin County beaches. When? Through late Thursday night. Impacts. Rip currents can sweep even the best swimmers away from shore into deeper water. Swim near a lifeguard. If caught in a rip current, relax and float. Don't swim against the current. If able, swim in a direction following the shoreline. If unable to escape, trace the shore and call or wave for help. These are the 8 a.m. Eastern Daylight Time conditions. At the Tallahassee Airport, it was partly sunny. The temperature was 74 degrees. The wind was east at 8 miles an hour. At Florida State University, the temperature was 73 degrees. The wind was east at 5 miles an hour. At Apalachicola, it was partly sunny. The temperature was 81 degrees. The wind was south at 12 miles an hour. At Panama City Northwest, it was cloudy. The temperature was 75 degrees. The wind was southeast at 8 miles an hour. At Dothan, it was cloudy. The temperature was 73 degrees. The wind was southeast at 5 miles an hour. At Albany, it was mostly sunny. The temperature was 73 degrees. The wind was southeast at 6 miles an hour. The report from Valdosta was not available. Over the marine area, at the buoy south of Apalachicola, winds were southeast at 14 knots and seas were 2 feet. At the buoy south of Panama City, winds were southeast at 16 knots and seas were 3 feet. At the buoy south of Pensacola, winds were east at 16 knots. The forecast for the local area. Today, patchy fog this morning. Partly sunny with a chance of thunderstorms. A chance of showers this morning, then showers likely this afternoon. Highs in the mid-80s. Southeast winds 5 to 10 miles per hour. Chance of rain 60%. Tonight, partly cloudy with a chance of showers and thunderstorms in the evening, then mostly cloudy after midnight. Lows in the lower 70s. South winds 5 to 10 miles per hour, becoming southeast after midnight. Chance of rain 50%. Tuesday, partly sunny. A slight chance of showers and thunderstorms in the morning, then a chance of showers and thunderstorms in the afternoon. Highs in the upper 80s. Southeast winds 5 to 10 miles per hour. Chance of rain 50%. Tuesday night, partly cloudy in the evening, then mostly cloudy with a chance of showers after midnight. Lows in the lower 70s. South winds 5 to 10 miles per hour, becoming southeast after midnight. Chance of rain 30%.
Wednesday, mostly cloudy in the morning, then

becoming partly sunny. A chance of showers. A chance of thunderstorms in the afternoon. Highs in the upper 80s. Southeast winds 5 to 10 miles per hour. Chance of rain 50%. Wednesday night, partly cloudy. A chance of showers and thunderstorms in the evening. Lows in the lower 70s. Chance of rain 50%. Thursday, partly sunny with a chance of showers. A slight chance of thunderstorms in the morning, then a chance of thunderstorms in the afternoon. Highs around 90. Chance of rain 50%. Thursday night, mostly cloudy with a slight chance of showers. A chance of thunderstorms, mainly in the evening. Lows in the lower 70s. Chance of rain 50%. Friday and Friday night, mostly cloudy with showers and thunderstorms likely. Highs in the upper 80s. Lows in the lower 70s. Chance of rain 70%. Saturday and Saturday night, showers with a chance of thunderstorms. Highs in the lower 80s. Lows in the lower 70s. Chance of rain 80%. Sunday, partly sunny. A chance of showers with a slight chance of thunderstorms in the morning, then showers likely with a chance of thunderstorms in the afternoon. Highs in the mid-80s. Chance of rain 70%. The coastal waters forecast for the following waters from Suwannee River to Apalachicola, Florida, extending from 20 to 60 nautical miles. Coastal waters from Okaloosa, Walton County line to Mexico Beach out to 20 nautical miles. Coastal waters from Mexico Beach to Apalachicola out to 20 nautical miles. Waters from Okaloosa, Walton County line to Mexico Beach 20 to 60 nautical miles. And waters from Mexico Beach to Apalachicola 20 to 60 nautical miles. Today, southeast winds 10 to 15 knots. Waves 1 foot or less, then around 3 feet this afternoon. Wave detail, southeast 2 feet at 5 seconds, becoming south 2 feet at 5 seconds. Protected waters a moderate chop. A slight chance of showers and thunderstorms early this morning, then a chance of showers and thunderstorms late this morning and afternoon. Tonight, southeast winds 10 to 15 knots. Seas around 3 feet. Wave detail, south 3 feet at 6 seconds. Protected waters a moderate chop. A chance of showers. A chance of thunderstorms, mainly in the evening. Tuesday, southeast winds 10 to 15 knots. Seas 3 to 4 feet. Wave detail, south 3 feet at 6 seconds. Protected waters a moderate chop. A chance of showers. A slight chance of thunderstorms in the morning, then a chance of thunderstorms in the afternoon. Tuesday night, southeast winds 5 to 10 knots. Seas around 3 feet. Wave detail, south 3 feet at 6 seconds. Protected waters a light chop. A slight chance of showers and thunderstorms in the evening, then a chance of showers after midnight. Wednesday, southeast winds 10 to 15 knots. Seas around 3 feet. Wave detail, south 3 feet at 7 seconds. Protected waters a moderate chop. A chance of showers with a slight chance of thunderstorms. Wednesday night, south winds 5 to 10 knots. Seas around 3 feet. Wave detail, south 3 feet at 6 seconds. Protected waters a light chop. A slight chance of showers and thunderstorms. Thursday, south winds around 5 knots. Seas around 3 feet in the morning, then 1 foot or less. Protected waters smooth, a chance of showers with a slight chance of thunderstorms. Thursday night, southwest winds around 5 knots. Waves 1 foot or less. Protected waters smooth, a slight chance of showers and thunderstorms. Friday, west winds around 5 knots, becoming southwest in the afternoon. Waves 1 foot or less. Protected waters a light chop. A chance of showers with a slight chance of thunderstorms. Friday night, southwest winds around 10 knots. Waves 1 foot or less. Protected waters a light chop. A slight chance of thunderstorms. A chance of showers in the evening, then showers likely after midnight. Winds and waves higher in and near thunderstorms. The coastal waters forecast for the following St. Andrews Bay waterways. Today, southeast winds 5 to 10 knots, becoming south 10 to 15 knots this afternoon. Protected waters a moderate chop. Showers with a chance of thunderstorms this morning, then showers and thunderstorms likely this afternoon. Tonight, southeast winds 5 to 10 knots. Protected waters a light chop. A chance of showers. A chance of thunderstorms, mainly in the evening. Tuesday, southeast winds 5 to 10 knots,
becoming south 10 to 15 knots in the afternoon. Protected waters a moderate chop. A chance of showers and thunderstorms. Tuesday night, southeast winds 5 to 10 knots. Protected waters a light chop. A chance of thunderstorms in the evening. A chance of showers. Wednesday, southeast winds 5 to 10 knots. Protected waters a light chop. A chance of showers. A slight chance of thunderstorms in the morning, then a chance of thunderstorms in the afternoon. Wednesday night, south winds 5 to 10 knots, becoming southeast after midnight. Protected waters a light chop. A chance of showers and thunderstorms, mainly in the evening. Thursday, southeast winds around 5 knots, becoming south in the afternoon. Protected waters a light chop. A chance of showers. A slight chance of thunderstorms in the morning, then a chance of thunderstorms in the afternoon. Thursday night, southwest winds 5 to 10 knots, becoming west after midnight. Protected waters a light chop. A chance of showers and thunderstorms, mainly in the evening. Friday, northwest winds around 5 knots, becoming southwest in the afternoon. Protected waters a light chop. A chance of showers. A slight chance of thunderstorms in the morning, then a chance of thunderstorms in the afternoon. Friday night, southwest winds 5 to 10 knots. Protected waters a light chop. A chance of thunderstorms. A chance of showers in the evening, then showers likely after midnight. Winds and waves higher in and near thunderstorms. The Tropical Weather Outlook. For the North Atlantic, Caribbean Sea, and the Gulf of America, tropical cyclone formation is not expected during the next 7 days. The Surf Zone Forecast General Outlook, southerly flow continues today with recurrent risk slowly increasing each day through much of the week. Daily chances for showers and storms are forecast with the best chances during the morning hours. Tide information for Monday, May 25, 2026. St. Mark's River entrance. Low 4:23 a.m., high 10:56 a.m., low 5:29 p.m., high 11:50 p.m. Apalachicola. Low 6:24 a.m., high 12:22 p.m., low 7:44 p.m. St. Andrews Bay at Panama City. Low 12:20 a.m., high 7:56 a.m., low 5:26 p.m. Note that the times of high and low tide are 3 minutes earlier at Channel Point than at the St. Mark's River entrance. The average water temperature at Apalachicola was 82.4 degrees. Sunrise and sunset in Tallahassee. May 25, 2026, sunrise 6:38 a.m. Eastern Daylight Time, sunset 8:31 p.m. Eastern Daylight Time. The Tallahassee climate summary for yesterday, May 24, 2026. Yesterday's high temperature was 91 degrees. This high was 2 degrees above the normal high of 89. Yesterday's low temperature was 72 degrees. This low was 6 degrees above the normal low of 66. 0.47 inches of precipitation fell yesterday, which brings the monthly total to 4.30 inches. This is 2.05 inches above the normal amount of 2.25 inches for May. The total precipitation for the year now stands at 11.21 inches, which is 8.50 inches below normal. The normal high temperature for today is 89 degrees, and the normal low is 66. The record high for today is 100, which occurred in 1953, and the record low is 48, which occurred in 1979. Sunrise today is at 6:38 a.m. and sunset is at 8:31 p.m. You are listening to NOAA Weather Radio Station KIH24 in Tallahassee, Florida, operating 24 hours a day on a frequency of 162.40 MHz. 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The latest weather and forecast information can also be accessed by calling our automated forecast line at 850-942-8851. The current time is 9:03 a.m. Eastern Daylight Time. High rip current risk in effect through late Thursday night. What? Dangerous rip currents. Where? Walton, Bay, Gulf, and Franklin County beaches. When, through late Thursday night. Impacts, rip currents can sweep even the best swimmers away from shore into deeper water. Swim near a lifeguard. If caught in a rip current, relax and float. Don't swim against the current. If able, swim in a direction following the shoreline. If unable to escape, trace the shore and call or wave for help. The Tropical Weather Outlook.
For the North Atlantic, Caribbean Sea, and the Gulf of America, tropical cyclone formation is not expected.

during the next 7 days. The Surf Zone forecasts general outlook. Southerly flow continues today with rip current risk slowly increasing each day through much of the week. Daily chances for showers and storms are forecast with the best chances during the morning hours. Tide information for Monday, May 25, 2026. St. Mark's River entrance. Low 4:23 a.m., high 10:56 a.m., low 5:29 p.m., high 11:50 p.m. Apalachicola. Low 6:24 a.m., high 12:22 p.m., low 7:44 p.m. St. Andrew's Bay at Panama City. Low 12:20 a.m., high 7:56 a.m., low 5:26 p.m. Note that the times of high and low tide are 3 minutes earlier at Shell Point than at the St. Mark's River entrance. The average water temperature at Apalachicola was 82.4 degrees. Sunrise and sunset in Tallahassee. May 25, 2026, sunrise 6:38 a.m. Eastern Daylight Time, sunset 8:31 p.m. Eastern Daylight Time. 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This broadcast originates from your National Weather Service office in Tallahassee, Florida. The latest weather and forecast information can also be accessed by calling our automated forecast line at 850-942-8851. The current time is 9:05 a.m. Eastern Daylight Time. High rip current risk in effect through late Thursday night. What? Dangerous rip currents. Where? Walton, Bay, Gulf, and Franklin County beaches. When? Through late Thursday night. Impacts. Rip currents can sweep even the best swimmers away from shore into deeper water. Swim near a lifeguard. If caught in a rip current, relax and float. Don't swim against the current. If able, swim in a direction following the shoreline. If unable to escape, trace the shore and call or wave for help. These are the 9 a.m. Eastern Daylight Time conditions. At the Tallahassee Airport, it was partly sunny. The temperature was 77 degrees. The wind was east at 8 miles an hour. The report from Florida State University was not available. At Apalachicola, it was mostly sunny. The temperature was 82 degrees. The wind was southeast at 10 miles an hour. At Panama City Northwest, light rain was falling. The temperature was 72 degrees. The wind was southwest at 14 miles an hour. At Dothan, it was cloudy. The temperature was 74 degrees. The wind was southeast at 5 miles an hour. At Albany, it was partly sunny. The temperature was 76 degrees. The wind was south at 8 miles an hour. The report from Valdosta was not available. Over the marine area, at the buoy south of Apalachicola, winds were southeast at 16 knots. At the buoy south of Panama City, winds were southeast at 14 knots. At the buoy south of Pensacola, winds were east at 19 knots. The forecast for the local area. Today, patchy fog this morning. Partly sunny with a chance of thunderstorms. A chance of showers this morning, then showers likely this afternoon. Highs in the mid-80s. Southeast winds 5 to 10 miles per hour. Chance of rain 60%. Tonight, partly cloudy with a chance of showers and thunderstorms in the evening, then mostly cloudy after midnight. Lows in the lower 70s. South winds 5 to 10 miles per hour, becoming southeast after midnight. Chance of rain 50%. Tuesday, partly sunny. A slight chance of showers and thunderstorms in the morning, then a chance of showers and thunderstorms in the afternoon. Highs in the upper 80s. Southeast winds 5 to 10 miles per hour. Chance of rain 50%. Tuesday night, partly cloudy in the evening, then mostly cloudy with a chance of showers after midnight. Lows in the lower 70s. South winds 5 to 10 miles per hour, becoming southeast after midnight. Chance of rain 30%. Wednesday, mostly cloudy in the morning, then becoming partly sunny. A chance of showers. A chance of thunderstorms in the afternoon. Highs in the upper 80s. Southeast winds 5 to 10 miles per hour. Chance of rain 50%. Wednesday night, partly cloudy. A chance of showers and thunderstorms in the evening. Lows in the lower 70s. Chance of rain 50%. Thursday, partly sunny with a chance of showers. A slight chance of thunderstorms in the morning, then a chance of thunderstorms in the afternoon. Highs around 90.

chance of rain 50%. Thursday night, mostly cloudy with a slight chance of showers. A chance of thunderstorms, mainly in the evening. Lows in the lower 70s. Chance of rain 50%. Friday and Friday night, mostly cloudy with showers and thunderstorms likely. Highs in the upper 80s. Lows in the lower 70s. Chance of rain 70%. Saturday and Saturday night, showers with a chance of thunderstorms. Highs in the lower 80s. Lows in the lower 70s. Chance of rain 80%. Sunday, partly sunny. A chance of showers with a slight chance of thunderstorms in the morning, then showers likely with a chance of thunderstorms in the afternoon. Highs in the mid-80s. Chance of rain 70%. The coastal waters forecast for the following: waters from Suwannee River to Apalachicola, Florida, extending from 20 to 60 nautical miles. Coastal waters from Okaloosa, Walton County line to Mexico Beach out to 20 nautical miles. Coastal waters from Mexico Beach to Apalachicola out to 20 nautical miles. Waters from Okaloosa, Walton County line to Mexico Beach 20 to 60 nautical miles. And waters from Mexico Beach to Apalachicola 20 to 60 nautical miles. Today, southeast winds 10 to 15 knots. Waves 1 foot or less, then around 3 feet this afternoon. Wave detail, southeast 2 feet at 5 seconds, becoming south 2 feet at 5 seconds. Protected waters a moderate chop. A slight chance of showers and thunderstorms early this morning, then a chance of showers and thunderstorms late this morning and afternoon. Tonight, southeast winds 10 to 15 knots. Seas around 3 feet. Wave detail, south 3 feet at 6 seconds. Protected waters a moderate chop. A chance of showers. A chance of thunderstorms, mainly in the evening. Tuesday, southeast winds 10 to 15 knots. Seas 3 to 4 feet. Wave detail, south 3 feet at 6 seconds. Protected waters a moderate chop. A chance of showers. A slight chance of thunderstorms in the morning, then a chance of thunderstorms in the afternoon. Tuesday night, southeast winds 5 to 10 knots. Seas around 3 feet. Wave detail, south 3 feet at 6 seconds. Protected waters a light chop. A slight chance of showers and thunderstorms in the evening, then a chance of showers after midnight. Wednesday, southeast winds 10 to 15 knots. Seas around 3 feet. Wave detail, south 3 feet at 7 seconds. Protected waters a moderate chop. A chance of showers with a slight chance of thunderstorms. Wednesday night, south winds 5 to 10 knots. Seas around 3 feet. Wave detail, south 3 feet at 6 seconds. Protected waters a light chop. A slight chance of showers and thunderstorms. Thursday, south winds around 5 knots. Seas around 3 feet in the morning, then 1 foot or less. Protected waters smooth, a chance of showers with a slight chance of thunderstorms. Thursday night, southwest winds around 5 knots. Waves 1 foot or less. Protected waters smooth, a slight chance of showers and thunderstorms. Friday, west winds around 5 knots, becoming southwest in the afternoon. Waves 1 foot or less. Protected waters a light chop. A chance of showers with a slight chance of thunderstorms. Friday night, southwest winds around 10 knots. Waves 1 foot or less. Protected waters a light chop. A slight chance of thunderstorms. A chance of showers in the evening, then showers likely after midnight. Winds and waves higher in and near thunderstorms. The coastal waters forecast for the following: St. Andrews Bay waterways. Today, southeast winds 5 to 10 knots, becoming south 10 to 15 knots this afternoon. Protected waters a moderate chop. Showers with a chance of thunderstorms this morning, then showers and thunderstorms likely this afternoon. Tonight, southeast winds 5 to 10 knots. Protected waters a light chop. A chance of showers. A chance of thunderstorms, mainly in the evening. Tuesday, southeast winds 5 to 10 knots, becoming south 10 to 15 knots in the afternoon. Protected waters a moderate chop. A chance of showers and thunderstorms. Tuesday night, southeast winds 5 to 10 knots. Protected waters a light chop. A chance of thunderstorms in the evening. A chance of showers. Wednesday, southeast winds 5 to 10 knots. Protected waters a light chop. A chance of showers. A slight chance of thunderstorms in the morning, then a chance of thunderstorms in the afternoon. Wednesday night, south winds 5 to 10 knots,
becoming southeast after midnight. Protected waters, a light chop. A chance of showers and thunderstorms, mainly in the evening. Thursday, southeast winds around 5 knots, becoming south in the afternoon. Protected waters, a light chop. A chance of showers. A slight chance of thunderstorms in the morning, then a chance of thunderstorms in the afternoon. Thursday night, southwest winds 5 to 10 knots, becoming west after midnight. Protected waters, a light chop. A chance of showers and thunderstorms, mainly in the evening. Friday, northwest winds around 5 knots, becoming southwest in the afternoon. Protected waters, a light chop. A chance of showers. A slight chance of thunderstorms in the morning, then a chance of thunderstorms in the afternoon. Friday night, southwest winds 5 to 10 knots. Protected waters, a light chop. A chance of thunderstorms. A chance of showers in the evening, then showers likely after midnight. Winds and waves higher in and near thunderstorms. The Tropical Weather Outlook. For the North Atlantic, Caribbean Sea, and the Gulf of America, tropical cyclone formation is not expected during the next 7 days. The Surf Zone Forecast General Outlook. Southerly flow continues today with rip current risk slowly increasing each day through much of the week. Daily chances for showers and storms are forecast with the best chances during the morning hours. Tide information for Monday, May 25, 2026. St. Mark's River entrance. Low 4:23 a.m., high 10:56 a.m., low 5:29 p.m., high 11:50 p.m. Apalachicola. Low 6:24 a.m., high 12:22 p.m., low 7:44 p.m. St. Andrews Bay at Panama City. Low 12:20 a.m., high 7:56 a.m., low 5:26 p.m. Note that the times of high and low tide are 3 minutes earlier at Shell Point than at the St. Mark's River entrance. The average water temperature at Apalachicola was 82.4 degrees. Sunrise and sunset in Tallahassee. May 25, 2026, sunrise 6:38 a.m. Eastern Daylight Time, sunset 8:31 p.m. Eastern Daylight Time. 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This broadcast originates from your National Weather Service office in Tallahassee, Florida. The latest weather and forecast information can also be accessed by calling our automated forecast line at 850-942-8851. The current time is 9:16 a.m. Eastern Daylight Time. High rip current risk in effect through late Thursday night. What? Dangerous rip currents. Where? Walton, Bay, Gulf, and Franklin County beaches. When, through late Thursday night. Impacts, rip currents can sweep even the best swimmers away from shore into deeper water. Swim near a lifeguard. If caught in the rip current, relax and float. Don't swim against the current. If able, swim in a direction following the shoreline. If unable to escape, face the shore and call or wave for help. These are the 9 a.m. Eastern Daylight Time conditions. At the Tallahassee Airport, it was partly sunny. The temperature was 77 degrees. The wind was east at 8 miles an hour. At Florida State University, the temperature was 77 degrees. The wind was southeast at 5 miles an hour. At Apalachicola, it was mostly sunny. The temperature was 82 degrees. The wind was southeast at 10 miles an hour. At Panama City Northwest, light rain was falling. The temperature was 72 degrees. The wind was southwest at 12 miles an hour. At Dothan, it was cloudy. The temperature was 74 degrees. The wind was southeast at 5 miles an hour. At Albany, it was partly sunny. The temperature was 76 degrees. The wind was south at 8 miles an hour. The report from Valdosta was not available. Over the marine area, at the buoy south of Apalachicola, winds were southeast at 16 knots and seas were 3 feet. At the buoy south of Panama City, winds were southeast at 60 knots and seas were 3 feet. At the buoy south of Pensacola, winds were east at 19 knots and seas were 3 feet. The forecast for the local area. Today, patchy fog this morning. Partly sunny with a chance of thunderstorms. A chance of showers this morning, then showers likely this afternoon. Highs in the mid-80s. Southeast winds 5 to 10 miles per hour. Chance of rain 60%. Tonight, partly cloudy with a chance of showers and thunderstorms in the evening.

been mostly cloudy after midnight. Lows in the lower 70s. South winds 5 to 10 miles per hour, becoming southeast after midnight. Chance of rain 50%. Tuesday, partly sunny. A slight chance of showers and thunderstorms in the morning, then a chance of showers and thunderstorms in the afternoon. Highs in the upper 80s. Southeast winds 5 to 10 miles per hour. Chance of rain 50%. Tuesday night, partly cloudy in the evening, then mostly cloudy with a chance of showers after midnight. Lows in the lower 70s. South winds 5 to 10 miles per hour, becoming southeast after midnight. Chance of rain 30%. Wednesday, mostly cloudy in the morning, then becoming partly sunny. A chance of showers. A chance of thunderstorms in the afternoon. Highs in the upper 80s. Southeast winds 5 to 10 miles per hour. Chance of rain 50%. Wednesday night, partly cloudy. A chance of showers and thunderstorms in the evening. Lows in the lower 70s. Chance of rain 50%. Thursday, partly sunny with a chance of showers. A slight chance of thunderstorms in the morning, then a chance of thunderstorms in the afternoon. Highs around 90. Chance of rain 50%. Thursday night, mostly cloudy with a slight chance of showers. A chance of thunderstorms, mainly in the evening. Lows in the lower 70s. Chance of rain 50%. Friday and Friday night, mostly cloudy with showers and thunderstorms likely. Highs in the upper 80s. Lows in the lower 70s. Chance of rain 70%. Saturday and Saturday night, showers with a chance of thunderstorms. Highs in the lower 80s. Lows in the lower 70s. Chance of rain 80%. Sunday, partly sunny. A chance of showers with a slight chance of thunderstorms in the morning, then showers likely with a chance of thunderstorms in the afternoon. Highs in the mid-80s. Chance of rain 70%. The coastal waters forecast for the following waters from Swampy River to Apalachicola, Florida, extending from 20 to 60 nautical miles. Coastal waters from Okaloosa, Walton County line to Mexico Beach out to 20 nautical miles. Coastal waters from Mexico Beach to Apalachicola out to 20 nautical miles. Waters from Okaloosa, Walton County line to Mexico Beach 20 to 60 nautical miles. And waters from Mexico Beach to Apalachicola 20 to 60 nautical miles. Today, southeast winds 10 to 15 knots. Waves 1 foot or less, then around 3 feet this afternoon. Wave detail, southeast 2 feet at 5 seconds, becoming south 2 feet at 5 seconds. Protected waters a moderate chop. A slight chance of showers and thunderstorms early this morning, then a chance of showers and thunderstorms late this morning and afternoon. Tonight, southeast winds 10 to 15 knots. Seas around 3 feet. Wave detail, south 3 feet at 6 seconds. Protected waters a moderate chop. A chance of showers. A chance of thunderstorms, mainly in the evening. Tuesday, southeast winds 10 to 15 knots. Seas 3 to 4 feet. Wave detail, south 3 feet at 6 seconds. Protected waters a moderate chop. A chance of showers. A slight chance of thunderstorms in the morning, then a chance of thunderstorms in the afternoon. Tuesday night, southeast winds 5 to 10 knots. Seas around 3 feet. Wave detail, south 3 feet at 6 seconds. Protected waters a light chop. A slight chance of showers and thunderstorms in the evening, then a chance of showers after midnight. Wednesday, southeast winds 10 to 15 knots. Seas around 3 feet. Wave detail, south 3 feet at 7 seconds. Protected waters a moderate chop. A chance of showers with a slight chance of thunderstorms. Wednesday night, south winds 5 to 10 knots. Seas around 3 feet. Wave detail, south 3 feet at 6 seconds. Protected waters a light chop. A slight chance of showers and thunderstorms. Thursday, south winds around 5 knots. Seas around 3 feet in the morning, then 1 foot or less. Protected waters smooth. A chance of showers with a slight chance of thunderstorms. Thursday night, southwest winds around 5 knots. Waves 1 foot or less. Protected waters smooth. A slight chance of showers and thunderstorms. Friday, west winds around 5 knots, becoming southwest in the afternoon. Waves 1 foot or less. Protected waters a light chop. A chance of showers with a slight chance of thunderstorms. Friday night, southwest winds around 10 knots. Waves 1 foot or less. Protected waters.

light chop, a slight chance of thunderstorms, a chance of showers in the evening, then showers likely after midnight. Winds and waves higher and near thunderstorms. The coastal waters forecast for the following St. Andrews Bay waterways. Today, southeast winds 5 to 10 knots, becoming south 10 to 15 knots this afternoon. Protected waters a moderate chop. Showers with a chance of thunderstorms this morning, then showers and thunderstorms likely this afternoon. Tonight, southeast winds 5 to 10 knots. Protected waters a light chop. A chance of showers. A chance of thunderstorms, mainly in the evening. Tuesday, southeast winds 5 to 10 knots, becoming south 10 to 15 knots in the afternoon. Protected waters a moderate chop. A chance of showers and thunderstorms. Tuesday night, southeast winds 5 to 10 knots. Protected waters a light chop. A chance of thunderstorms in the evening. A chance of showers. Wednesday, southeast winds 5 to 10 knots. Protected waters a light chop. A chance of showers. A slight chance of thunderstorms in the morning, then a chance of thunderstorms in the afternoon. Wednesday night, south winds 5 to 10 knots, becoming southeast after midnight. Protected waters a light chop. A chance of showers and thunderstorms, mainly in the evening. Thursday, southeast winds around 5 knots, becoming south in the afternoon. Protected waters a light chop. A chance of showers. A slight chance of thunderstorms in the morning, then a chance of thunderstorms in the afternoon. Thursday night, southwest winds 5 to 10 knots, becoming west after midnight. Protected waters a light chop. A chance of showers and thunderstorms, mainly in the evening. Friday, northwest winds around 5 knots, becoming southwest in the afternoon. Protected waters a light chop. A chance of showers. A slight chance of thunderstorms in the morning, then a chance of thunderstorms in the afternoon. Friday night, southwest winds 5 to 10 knots. Protected waters a light chop. A chance of thunderstorms. A chance of showers in the evening, then showers likely after midnight. Winds and waves higher and near thunderstorms. The Tropical Weather Outlook. For the North Atlantic, Caribbean Sea, and the Gulf of America, tropical cyclone formation is not expected during the next 7 days. The Surf Zone forecasts general outlook. Southerly flow continues today with rip current risk slowly increasing each day through much of the week. Daily chances for showers and storms are forecast with the best chances during the morning hours. Tide information for Monday, May 25, 2026. St. Mark's River entrance. Low 4:23 a.m., high 10:56 a.m., low 5:29 p.m., high 11:50 p.m. Apalachicola. Low 6:24 a.m., high 12:22 p.m., low 7:44 p.m. St. Andrews Bay at Panama City. Low 12:20 a.m., high 7:56 a.m., low 5:26 p.m. Note that the times of high and low tide are 3 minutes earlier at Shell Point than at the St. Mark's River entrance. The average water temperature at Apalachicola was 82.4 degrees. Sunrise and sunset in Tallahassee. May 25, 2026, sunrise 6:38 a.m. Eastern Daylight Time, sunset 8:31 p.m. Eastern Daylight Time. 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This broadcast originates from your National Weather Service office in Tallahassee, Florida. The latest weather and forecast information can also be accessed by calling our automated forecast line at 850-942-8851. The current time is 9:27 a.m. Eastern Daylight Time. High rip current risk in effect through late Thursday night. What? Dangerous rip currents. Where? Walton, Bay, Gulf, and Franklin County beaches. When? Through late Thursday night. Impacts. Rip currents can sweep even the best swimmers away from shore into deeper water. Swim near a lifeguard. If caught in a rip current, relax and float. Don't swim against the current. If able, swim in a direction following the shoreline. If unable to escape, face the shore and call or wave for help. These are the 9 a.m. Eastern Daylight Time conditions. At the Tallahassee Airport, it was partly sunny. The temperature was 77 degrees. The wind was east at 8 miles an hour. At Florida State University, the temperature was 77 degrees. The wind was southeast at 5 miles an hour.

At the buoy south of Pensacola, winds were east at 19 knots and seas were 3 feet. The forecast for the local area. Today, patchy fog this morning. Partly sunny with a chance of thunderstorms. A chance of showers this morning, then showers likely this afternoon. Highs in the mid-80s. Southeast winds 5 to 10 miles per hour. Chance of rain 60%. Tonight, partly cloudy with a chance of showers and thunderstorms in the evening, then mostly cloudy after midnight. Lows in the lower 70s. South winds 5 to 10 miles per hour, becoming southeast after midnight. Chance of rain 50%. Tuesday, partly sunny. A slight chance of showers and thunderstorms in the morning, then a chance of showers and thunderstorms in the afternoon. Highs in the upper 80s. Southeast winds 5 to 10 miles per hour. Chance of rain 50%. Tuesday night, partly cloudy in the evening, then mostly cloudy with a chance of showers after midnight. Lows in the lower 70s. South winds 5 to 10 miles per hour, becoming southeast after midnight. Chance of rain 30%. Wednesday, mostly cloudy in the morning, then becoming partly sunny. A chance of showers. A chance of thunderstorms in the afternoon. Highs in the upper 80s. Southeast winds 5 to 10 miles per hour. Chance of rain 50%. Wednesday night, partly cloudy. A chance of showers and thunderstorms in the evening. Lows in the lower 70s. Chance of rain 50%. Thursday, partly sunny with a chance of showers. A slight chance of thunderstorms in the morning, then a chance of thunderstorms in the afternoon. Highs around 90. Chance of rain 50%. Thursday night, mostly cloudy with a slight chance of showers. A chance of thunderstorms, mainly in the evening. Lows in the lower 70s. Chance of rain 50%. Friday and Friday night, mostly cloudy with showers and thunderstorms likely. Highs in the upper 80s. Lows in the lower 70s. Chance of rain 70%. Saturday and Saturday night, showers with a chance of thunderstorms. Highs in the lower 80s. Lows in the lower 70s. Chance of rain 80%. Sunday, partly sunny. A chance of showers with a slight chance of thunderstorms in the morning, then showers likely with a chance of thunderstorms in the afternoon. Highs in the mid-80s. Chance of rain 70%. The Tallahassee Climate Summary for yesterday, May 24, 2026. Yesterday's high temperature was 91 degrees. This high was 2 degrees above the normal high of 89. Yesterday's low temperature was 72 degrees. This low was 6 degrees above the normal low of 66. 0.47 inches of precipitation fell yesterday, which brings the monthly total to 4.30 inches. This is 2.05 inches above the normal amount of 2.25 inches for May. The total precipitation for the year now stands at 11.21 inches, which is 8.50 inches below normal. The normal high temperature for today is 89 degrees, and the normal low is 66. The record high for today is 100, which occurred in 1953, and the record low is 48, which is below normal. The normal high temperature for today is 89 degrees, and the normal low is 66. The record high for today is 100, which occurred in 1953, and the record low is 48, which occurred in 1979. Sunrise today is at 6:38 a.m. and sunset is at 8:31 p.m. The coastal waters forecast for the following: waters from Suwannee River to Apalachicola, Florida, extending from 20 to 60 nautical miles, coastal waters from Okaloosa, Walton County line to Mexico Beach out to 20 nautical miles, coastal waters from Mexico Beach to Apalachicola out to 20 nautical miles, waters from Okaloosa, Walton County line to Mexico Beach 20 to 60 nautical miles, and waters from Mexico Beach to Apalachicola 20 to 60 nautical miles. Today, southeast winds 10 to 15 knots. Waves 1 foot or less, then around 3 feet this afternoon. Wave detail, southeast 2 feet at 5 seconds, becoming south 2 feet at 5 seconds. Protected waters a moderate chop. A slight chance of showers and thunderstorms early this morning, then a chance of showers and thunderstorms late this morning and afternoon. Tonight, southeast winds 10 to 15 knots. Seas around 3 feet. Wave detail, south 3 feet at 6 seconds. Protected waters a moderate chop. A chance of showers. A chance of thunderstorms, mainly in the evening. Tuesday, southeast winds 10 to 15 knots. Seas 3 to 4 feet,

Wave detail, south 3 feet at 6 seconds. Protected water is a moderate chop. A chance of showers. A slight chance of thunderstorms in the morning, then a chance of thunderstorms in the afternoon. Tuesday night, southeast winds 5 to 10 knots. Seas around 3 feet. Wave detail, south 3 feet at 6 seconds. Protected waters a light chop. A slight chance of showers and thunderstorms in the evening, then a chance of showers after midnight. Wednesday, southeast winds 10 to 15 knots. Seas around 3 feet. Wave detail, south 3 feet at 7 seconds. Protected waters a moderate chop. A chance of showers with a slight chance of thunderstorms. Wednesday night, south winds 5 to 10 knots. Seas around 3 feet. Wave detail, south 3 feet at 6 seconds. Protected waters a light chop. A slight chance of showers and thunderstorms. Thursday, south winds around 5 knots. Seas around 3 feet in the morning, then 1 foot or less. Protected waters smooth. A chance of showers with a slight chance of thunderstorms. Thursday night, southwest winds around 5 knots. Waves 1 foot or less. Protected waters smooth. A slight chance of showers and thunderstorms. Friday, west winds around 5 knots, becoming southwest in the afternoon. Waves 1 foot or less. Protected waters a light chop. A chance of showers with a slight chance of thunderstorms. Friday night, southwest winds around 10 knots. Waves 1 foot or less. Protected waters a light chop. A slight chance of thunderstorms. A chance of showers in the evening, then showers likely after midnight. Winds and waves higher in and near thunderstorms. The coastal waters forecast for the following St. Andrews Bay waterways. Today, southeast winds 5 to 10 knots, becoming south 10 to 15 knots this afternoon. Protected waters a moderate chop. Showers with a chance of thunderstorms this morning, then showers and thunderstorms likely this afternoon. Tonight, southeast winds 5 to 10 knots. Protected waters a light chop. A chance of showers. A chance of thunderstorms, mainly in the evening. Tuesday, southeast winds 5 to 10 knots, becoming south 10 to 15 knots in the afternoon. Protected waters a moderate chop. A chance of showers and thunderstorms. Tuesday night, southeast winds 5 to 10 knots. Protected waters a light chop. A chance of thunderstorms in the evening. A chance of showers. Wednesday, southeast winds 5 to 10 knots. Protected waters a light chop. A chance of showers. A slight chance of thunderstorms in the morning, then a chance of thunderstorms in the afternoon. Wednesday night, south winds 5 to 10 knots, becoming southeast after midnight. Protected waters a light chop. A chance of showers and thunderstorms, mainly in the evening. Thursday, southeast winds around 5 knots, becoming south in the afternoon. Protected waters a light chop. A chance of showers. A slight chance of thunderstorms in the morning, then a chance of thunderstorms in the afternoon. Thursday night, southwest winds 5 to 10 knots, becoming west after midnight. Protected waters a light chop. A chance of showers and thunderstorms, mainly in the evening. Friday, northwest winds around 5 knots, becoming southwest in the afternoon. Protected waters a light chop. A chance of showers. A slight chance of thunderstorms in the morning, then a chance of thunderstorms in the afternoon. Friday night, southwest winds 5 to 10 knots. Protected waters a light chop. A chance of thunderstorms. A chance of showers in the evening, then showers likely after midnight. Winds and waves higher in and near thunderstorms. The Tropical Weather Outlook. For the North Atlantic, Caribbean Sea, and the Gulf of America, tropical cyclone formation is not expected during the next 7 days. The Surf Zone Forecast General Outlook. Southerly flow continues today with recurrent risk slowly increasing each day through much of the week. Daily chances for showers and storms are forecast with the best chances during the morning hours. Tide information for Monday, May 25, 2026. St. Mark's River entrance. Low 4:23 a.m., high 10:56 a.m., low 5:29 p.m., high 11:50 p.m. Apalachicola. Low 6:24 a.m., high 12:22 p.m., low 7:44 p.m. St. Andrews Bay at Panama City. Low 12:20 a.m., high 7:56 a.m., low 5:26 p.m.
Note that the times of high and low tide are 3 minutes earlier at Channel Point than at the St. Mark's River entrance. The average water temperature at Apalachicola was 82.4 degrees. Sunrise and sunset in Tallahassee. May 25, 2026, sunrise 6:38 a.m. Eastern Daylight Time, sunset 8:31 p.m. Eastern Daylight Time. 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This broadcast originates from your National Weather Service office in Tallahassee, Florida. The latest weather and forecast information can also be accessed by calling our automated forecast line at 850-942-8851. The current time is 9:40 a.m. Eastern Daylight Time. High rip current risk in effect through late Thursday night. What? Dangerous rip currents. Where? Walton, Bay, Gulf, and Franklin County beaches. When? Through late Thursday night. Impacts. Rip currents can sweep even the best swimmers away from shore into deeper water. Swim near a lifeguard. If caught in a rip current, relax and float. Don't swim against the current. If able, swim in a direction following the shoreline. If unable to escape, trace the shore and call or wave for help. These are the 9 a.m. Eastern Daylight Time conditions. At the Tallahassee Airport, it was partly sunny. The temperature was 77 degrees. The wind was east at 8 miles an hour. At Florida State University, the temperature was 77 degrees. The wind was southeast at 5 miles an hour. At Apalachicola, it was mostly sunny. The temperature was 82 degrees. The wind was southeast at 10 miles an hour. At Panama City Northwest, light rain was falling. The temperature was 72 degrees. The wind was southwest at 12 miles an hour. At Dothan, it was cloudy. The temperature was 74 degrees. The wind was southeast at 5 miles an hour. At Albany, it was partly sunny. The temperature was 76 degrees. The wind was south at 8 miles an hour. The report from Valdosta was not available. Over the marine area, at the buoy south of Apalachicola, winds were southeast at 16 knots and seas were 3 feet. At the buoy south of Panama City, winds were southeast at 16 knots and seas were 3 feet. At the buoy south of Pensacola, winds were east at 19 knots and seas were 3 feet. The forecast for the local area. Today, patchy fog this morning. Partly sunny with a chance of thunderstorms. A chance of showers this morning, then showers likely this afternoon. Highs in the mid-80s. Southeast winds 5 to 10 miles per hour. Chance of rain 60%. Tonight, partly cloudy with a chance of showers and thunderstorms in the evening, then mostly cloudy after midnight. Lows in the lower 70s. South winds 5 to 10 miles per hour, becoming southeast after midnight. Chance of rain 50%. Tuesday, partly sunny. A slight chance of showers and thunderstorms in the morning, then a chance of showers and thunderstorms in the afternoon. Highs in the upper 80s. Southeast winds 5 to 10 miles per hour. Chance of rain 50%. Tuesday night, partly cloudy in the evening, then mostly cloudy with a chance of showers after midnight. Lows in the lower 70s. South winds 5 to 10 miles per hour, becoming southeast after midnight. Chance of rain 30%. Wednesday, mostly cloudy in the morning, then becoming partly sunny. A chance of showers. A chance of thunderstorms in the afternoon. Highs in the upper 80s. Southeast winds 5 to 10 miles per hour. Chance of rain 50%. Wednesday night, partly cloudy. A chance of showers and thunderstorms in the evening. Lows in the lower 70s. Chance of rain 50%. Thursday, partly sunny with a chance of showers. A slight chance of thunderstorms in the morning, then a chance of thunderstorms in the afternoon. Highs around 90. Chance of rain 50%. Thursday night, mostly cloudy with a slight chance of showers. A chance of thunderstorms, mainly in the evening. Lows in the lower 70s. Chance of rain 50%. Friday and Friday night, mostly cloudy with showers and thunderstorms likely. Highs in the upper 80s. Lows in the lower 70s. Chance of rain 70%. Saturday and Saturday night, showers with a chance of thunderstorms. Highs in the lower 80s. Lows in the lower 70s. Chance of rain 80%. Sunday, partly sunny.
A chance of showers with a slight chance of thunderstorms in the morning, then showers likely.

with a chance of thunderstorms in the afternoon. Highs in the mid-80s. Chance of rain 70%. The coastal waters forecast for the following waters from Suwannee River to Apalachicola, Florida, extending from 20 to 60 nautical miles. Coastal waters from Okaloosa, Walton County line to Mexico Beach out to 20 nautical miles. Coastal waters from Mexico Beach to Apalachicola out to 20 nautical miles. Waters from Okaloosa, Walton County line to Mexico Beach 20 to 60 nautical miles. And waters from Mexico Beach to Apalachicola 20 to 60 nautical miles. Today, southeast winds 10 to 15 knots. Waves 1 foot or less, then around 3 feet this afternoon. Wave detail, southeast 2 feet at 5 seconds, becoming south 2 feet at 5 seconds. Protected waters a moderate chop. A slight chance of showers and thunderstorms early this morning, then a chance of showers and thunderstorms late this morning and afternoon. Tonight, southeast winds 10 to 15 knots. Seas around 3 feet. Wave detail, south 3 feet at 6 seconds. Protected waters a moderate chop. A chance of showers. A chance of thunderstorms, mainly in the evening. Tuesday, southeast winds 10 to 15 knots. Seas 3 to 4 feet. Wave detail, south 3 feet at 6 seconds. Protected waters a moderate chop. A chance of showers. A slight chance of thunderstorms in the morning, then a chance of thunderstorms in the afternoon. Tuesday night, southeast winds 5 to 10 knots. Seas around 3 feet. Wave detail, south 3 feet at 6 seconds. Protected waters a light chop. A slight chance of showers and thunderstorms in the evening, then a chance of showers after midnight. Wednesday, southeast winds 10 to 15 knots. Seas around 3 feet. Wave detail, south 3 feet at 7 seconds. Protected waters a moderate chop. A chance of showers with a slight chance of thunderstorms. Wednesday night, south winds 5 to 10 knots. Seas around 3 feet. Wave detail, south 3 feet at 6 seconds. Protected waters a light chop. A slight chance of showers and thunderstorms. Thursday, south winds around 5 knots. Seas around 3 feet in the morning, then 1 foot or less. Protected waters smooth. A chance of showers with a slight chance of thunderstorms. Thursday night, southwest winds around 5 knots. Waves 1 foot or less. Protected waters smooth. A slight chance of showers and thunderstorms. Friday, west winds around 5 knots, becoming southwest in the afternoon. Waves 1 foot or less. Protected waters a light chop. A chance of showers with a slight chance of thunderstorms. Friday night, southwest winds around 10 knots. Waves 1 foot or less. Protected waters a light chop. A slight chance of thunderstorms. A chance of showers in the evening, then showers likely after midnight. Winds and waves higher and near thunderstorms. The coastal waters forecast for the following St. Andrews Bay waterways. Today, southeast winds 5 to 10 knots, becoming south 10 to 15 knots this afternoon. Protected waters a moderate chop. Showers with a chance of thunderstorms this morning, then showers and thunderstorms likely this afternoon. Tonight, southeast winds 5 to 10 knots. Protected waters a light chop. A chance of showers. A chance of thunderstorms, mainly in the evening. Tuesday, southeast winds 5 to 10 knots, becoming south 10 to 15 knots in the afternoon. Protected waters a moderate chop. A chance of showers and thunderstorms. Tuesday night, southeast winds 5 to 10 knots. Protected waters a light chop. A chance of thunderstorms in the evening. A chance of showers. Wednesday, southeast winds 5 to 10 knots. Protected waters a light chop. A chance of showers. A slight chance of thunderstorms in the morning, then a chance of thunderstorms in the afternoon. Wednesday night, south winds 5 to 10 knots, becoming southeast after midnight. Protected waters a light chop. A chance of showers and thunderstorms, mainly in the evening. Thursday, southeast winds around 5 knots. Becoming south in the afternoon. Protected waters a light chop. A chance of showers. A slight chance of thunderstorms in the morning, then a chance of thunderstorms in the afternoon. Thursday night, southwest winds 5 to 10 knots, becoming west after midnight. Protected waters a light chop. A chance of showers and thunderstorms, mainly in the evening. Friday, northwest winds around 5 knots, becoming southwest in the afternoon. Protected waters a light chop.
a chance of showers. A slight chance of thunderstorms in the morning, then a chance of thunderstorms in the afternoon. Friday night, southwest winds 5 to 10 knots. Protected waters, a light chop. A chance of thunderstorms. A chance of showers in the evening, then showers likely after midnight. Winds and waves higher and near thunderstorms. The tropical weather outlook. For the North Atlantic, Caribbean Sea, and the Gulf of America, tropical cyclone formation is not expected during the next 7 days. The surf zone forecast general outlook. Southerly flow continues today with rip current risk slowly increasing each day through much of the week. Daily chances for showers and storms are forecast with the best chances during the morning hours. Tide information for Monday, May 25, 2026. St. Mark's River entrance. Low 4:23 a.m., high 10:56 a.m., low 5:29 p.m., high 11:50 p.m. Apalachicola. Low 6:24 a.m., high 12:22 p.m., low 7:44 p.m. St. Andrews Bay at Panama City. Low 12:20 a.m., high 7:56 a.m., low 5:26 p.m. Note that the times of high and low tide are 3 minutes earlier at Channel Point than at the St. Mark's River entrance. The average water temperature at Apalachicola was 82.4 degrees. Sunrise and sunset in Tallahassee. May 25, 2026, sunrise 6:38 a.m. Eastern Daylight Time, sunset 8:31 p.m. Eastern Daylight Time. 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This broadcast originates from your National Weather Service office in Tallahassee, Florida. The latest weather and forecast information can also be accessed by calling our automated forecast line at 850-942-8851. The current time is 9:51 a.m. Eastern Daylight Time. High rip current risk in effect through late Thursday night. What? Dangerous rip currents. Where? Walton, Bay, Gulf, and Franklin County beaches. When? Through late Thursday night. Impacts. Rip currents can sweep even the best swimmers away from shore into deeper water. Swim near a lifeguard. If caught in a rip current, relax and float. Don't swim against the current. If able, swim in a direction following the shoreline. If unable to escape, face the shore and call or wave for help. These are the 9 a.m. Eastern Daylight Time conditions. At the Tallahassee Airport, it was partly sunny. The temperature was 77 degrees. The wind was east at 8 miles an hour. At Florida State University, the temperature was 77 degrees. The wind was southeast at 5 miles an hour. At Apalachicola, it was mostly sunny. The temperature was 82 degrees. The wind was southeast at 10 miles an hour. At Panama City Northwest, light rain was falling. The temperature was 72 degrees. The wind was southwest at 12 miles an hour. At Dothan, it was cloudy. The temperature was 74 degrees. The wind was southeast at 5 miles an hour. At Albany, it was partly sunny. The temperature was 76 degrees. The wind was south at 8 miles an hour. The report from Valdosta was not available. Over the marine area, at the buoy south of Apalachicola, winds were southeast at 16 knots and seas were 3 feet. At the buoy south of Panama City, winds were southeast at 16 knots and seas were 3 feet. At the buoy south of Pensacola, winds were east at 19 knots and seas were 3 feet. The forecast for the local area. Today, patchy fog this morning. Partly sunny with a chance of thunderstorms. A chance of showers this morning, then showers likely this afternoon. Highs in the mid-80s. Southeast winds 5 to 10 miles per hour. Chance of rain 60%. Tonight, partly cloudy with a chance of showers and thunderstorms in the evening, then mostly cloudy after midnight. Lows in the lower 70s. South winds 5 to 10 miles per hour, becoming southeast after midnight. Chance of rain 50%. Tuesday, partly sunny. A slight chance of showers and thunderstorms in the morning, then a chance of showers and thunderstorms in the afternoon. Highs in the upper 80s. Southeast winds 5 to 10 miles per hour. Chance of rain 50%. Tuesday night, partly cloudy in the evening, then mostly cloudy with a chance of showers after midnight. Lows in the lower 70s. South winds 5 to 10 miles per hour, becoming southeast after midnight. Chance of rain 30%.

Wednesday, mostly cloudy in the morning, then becoming partly sunny. A chance of showers. A chance of thunderstorms in the afternoon. Highs in the upper 80s. Southeast winds 5 to 10 miles per hour. Chance of rain 50%. Wednesday night, partly cloudy. A chance of showers and thunderstorms in the evening. Lows in the lower 70s. Chance of rain 50%. Thursday, partly sunny with a chance of showers. A slight chance of thunderstorms in the morning, then a chance of thunderstorms in the afternoon. Highs around 90. Chance of rain 50%. Thursday night, mostly cloudy with a slight chance of showers. A chance of thunderstorms, mainly in the evening. Lows in the lower 70s. Chance of rain 50%. Friday and Friday night, mostly cloudy with showers and thunderstorms likely. Highs in the upper 80s. Lows in the lower 70s. Chance of rain 70%. Saturday and Saturday night, showers with a chance of thunderstorms. Highs in the lower 80s. Lows in the lower 70s. Chance of rain 80%. Sunday, partly sunny. A chance of showers with a slight chance of thunderstorms in the morning, then showers likely with a chance of thunderstorms in the afternoon. Highs in the mid-80s. Chance of rain 70%. The coastal waters forecast for the following waters from Suwannee River to Apalachicola, Florida, extending from 20 to 60 nautical miles. Coastal waters from Okaloosa, Walton County line to Mexico Beach out to 20 nautical miles. Coastal waters from Mexico Beach to Apalachicola out to 20 nautical miles. Waters from Okaloosa, Walton County line to Mexico Beach 20 to 60 nautical miles. And waters from Mexico Beach to Apalachicola 20 to 60 nautical miles. Today, southeast winds 10 to 15 knots. Waves 1 foot or less, then around 3 feet this afternoon. Wave detail, southeast 2 feet at 5 seconds, becoming south 2 feet at 5 seconds. Protected waters a moderate chop. A slight chance of showers and thunderstorms early this morning, then a chance of showers and thunderstorms late this morning and afternoon. Tonight, southeast winds 10 to 15 knots. Seas around 3 feet. Wave detail, south 3 feet at 6 seconds. Protected waters a moderate chop. A chance of showers. A chance of thunderstorms, mainly in the evening. Tuesday, southeast winds 10 to 15 knots. Seas 3 to 4 feet. Wave detail, south 3 feet at 6 seconds. Protected waters a moderate chop. A chance of showers. A slight chance of thunderstorms in the morning, then a chance of thunderstorms in the afternoon. Tuesday night, southeast winds 5 to 10 knots. Seas around 3 feet. Wave detail, south 3 feet at 6 seconds. Protected waters a light chop. A slight chance of showers and thunderstorms in the evening, then a chance of showers after midnight. Wednesday, southeast winds 10 to 15 knots. Seas around 3 feet. Wave detail, south 3 feet at 7 seconds. Protected waters a moderate chop. A chance of showers with a slight chance of thunderstorms. Wednesday night, south winds 5 to 10 knots. Seas around 3 feet. Wave detail, south 3 feet at 6 seconds. Protected waters a light chop. A slight chance of showers and thunderstorms. Thursday, south winds around 5 knots. Seas around 3 feet in the morning, then 1 foot or less. Protected waters smooth. A chance of showers with a slight chance of thunderstorms. Thursday night, southwest winds around 5 knots. Waves 1 foot or less. Protected waters smooth. A slight chance of showers and thunderstorms. Friday, west winds around 5 knots, becoming southwest in the afternoon. Waves 1 foot or less. Protected waters a light chop. A chance of showers with a slight chance of thunderstorms. Friday night, southwest winds around 10 knots. Waves 1 foot or less. Protected waters a light chop. A slight chance of thunderstorms. A chance of showers in the evening, then showers likely after midnight. Winds and waves higher and near thunderstorms. The coastal waters forecast for the following St. Andrews Bay waterways. Today, southeast winds 5 to 10 knots, becoming south 10 to 15 knots this afternoon. Protected waters a moderate chop. Showers with a chance of thunderstorms this morning, then showers and thunderstorms likely this afternoon. Tonight, southeast winds 5 to 10 knots. Protected waters a light chop. A chance of showers. A chance of thunderstorms, mainly in the evening.

Tuesday, southeast winds 5 to 10 knots, becoming south 10 to 15 knots in the afternoon. Protected water is a moderate chop. A chance of showers and thunderstorms. Tuesday night, southeast winds 5 to 10 knots. Protected water is a light chop. A chance of thunderstorms in the evening. A chance of showers. Wednesday, southeast winds 5 to 10 knots. Protected water is a light chop. A chance of showers. A slight chance of thunderstorms in the morning, then a chance of thunderstorms in the afternoon. Wednesday night, south winds 5 to 10 knots, becoming southeast after midnight. Protected water is a light chop. A chance of showers and thunderstorms, mainly in the evening. Thursday, southeast winds around 5 knots, becoming south in the afternoon. Protected water is a light chop. A chance of showers. A slight chance of thunderstorms in the morning, then a chance of thunderstorms in the afternoon. Thursday night, southwest winds 5 to 10 knots, becoming west after midnight. Protected water is a light chop. A chance of showers and thunderstorms, mainly in the evening. Friday, northwest winds around 5 knots, becoming southwest in the afternoon. Protected water is a light chop. A chance of showers. A slight chance of thunderstorms in the morning, then a chance of thunderstorms in the afternoon. Friday night, southwest winds 5 to 10 knots. Protected water is a light chop. A chance of thunderstorms. A chance of showers in the evening, then showers likely after midnight. Winds and waves higher and near thunderstorms. The Tallahassee Climate Summary for yesterday, May 24, 2026. Yesterday's high temperature was 91 degrees. This high was 2 degrees above the normal high of 89. Yesterday's low temperature was 72 degrees. This low was 6 degrees above the normal low of 66. 0.47 inches of precipitation fell yesterday, which brings the monthly total to 4.30 inches. This is 2.05 inches above the normal amount of 2.25 inches for May. The total precipitation for the year now stands at 11.21 inches, which is 8.50 inches below normal. The normal high temperature for today is 89 degrees, and the normal low is 66. The record high for today is 100, which occurred in 1953, and the record low is 48, which occurred in 1979. Sunrise today is at 6:38 a.m. and sunset is at 8:31 p.m. The Tropical Weather Outlook. For the North Atlantic, Caribbean Sea, and the Gulf of America, tropical cyclone formation is not expected during the next 7 days. The Surf Zone Forecast General Outlook, southerly flow continues today with rip current risk slowly increasing each day through much of the week. Daily chances for showers and storms are forecast with the best chances during the morning hours. Tide information for Monday, May 25, 2026. St. Mark's River entrance. Low 4:23 a.m., high 10:56 a.m., low 5:29 p.m., high 11:50 p.m. Apalachicola. Low 6:24 a.m., high 12:22 p.m., low 7:44 p.m. St. Andrews Bay of Panama City. Low 12:20 a.m., high 7:56 a.m., low 5:26 p.m. Note that the times of high and low tide are 3 minutes earlier at Shell Point than at the St. Mark's River entrance. The average water temperature at Apalachicola was 82.4 degrees. Sunrise and sunset in Tallahassee. May 25, 2026. Sunrise 6:38 a.m. Eastern Daylight Time, sunset 8:31 p.m. Eastern Daylight Time. 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This broadcast originates from your National Weather Service office in Tallahassee, Florida. The latest weather and forecast information can also be accessed by calling our automated forecast line at 850-942-8851. The current time is 10:03 a.m. Eastern Daylight Time. High rip current risk in effect through late Thursday night. What? Dangerous rip currents. Where? Walton, Bay, Gulf, and Franklin County beaches. When? Through late Thursday night. Impacts. Rip currents can sweep even the best swimmers away from shore into deeper water. Swim near a lifeguard. If caught in a rip current, relax and float. Don't swim against the current. If able, swim in a direction following the shoreline. If unable to escape, face the shore and call or wave for help. These are the 10 a.m. Eastern Daylight Time conditions.
At the Tallahassee Airport, it was partly sunny. The temperature was 81 degrees. The wind was east at 7 miles an hour. The report from Florida State University was not available. At Apalachicola, it was partly sunny. The temperature was 82 degrees. The wind was southeast at 15 miles an hour. At Panama City Northwest, light rain and fog were reported. The temperature was 71 degrees. The wind was southwest at 7 miles an hour. At Dothan, it was partly sunny. The temperature was 75 degrees. The wind was southeast at 5 miles an hour. At Albany, it was mostly sunny. The temperature was 78 degrees. The wind was south at 7 miles an hour. The report from Valdosta was not available. Over the marine area, at the buoy south of Apalachicola, winds were southeast at 16 knots. At the buoy south of Panama City, winds were southeast at 16 knots. At the buoy south of Pensacola, winds were east at 17 knots. The forecast for the local area. Today, patchy fog this morning. Partly sunny with a chance of thunderstorms. A chance of showers this morning, then showers likely this afternoon. Highs in the mid-80s. Southeast winds 5 to 10 miles per hour. Chance of rain 60%. Tonight, partly cloudy with a chance of showers and thunderstorms in the evening, then mostly cloudy after midnight. Lows in the lower 70s. South winds 5 to 10 miles per hour, becoming southeast after midnight. Chance of rain 50%. Tuesday, partly sunny. A slight chance of showers and thunderstorms in the morning, then a chance of showers and thunderstorms in the afternoon. Highs in the upper 80s. Southeast winds 5 to 10 miles per hour. Chance of rain 50%. Tuesday night, partly cloudy in the evening, then mostly cloudy with a chance of showers after midnight. Lows in the lower 70s. South winds 5 to 10 miles per hour, becoming southeast after midnight. Chance of rain 30%. Wednesday, mostly cloudy in the morning, then becoming partly sunny. A chance of showers. A chance of thunderstorms in the afternoon. Highs in the upper 80s. Southeast winds 5 to 10 miles per hour. Chance of rain 50%. Wednesday night, partly cloudy. A chance of showers and thunderstorms in the evening. Lows in the lower 70s. Chance of rain 50%. Thursday, partly sunny with a chance of showers. A slight chance of thunderstorms in the morning, then a chance of thunderstorms in the afternoon. Highs around 90. Chance of rain 50%. Thursday night, mostly cloudy with a slight chance of showers. A chance of thunderstorms, mainly in the evening. Lows in the lower 70s. Chance of rain 50%. Friday and Friday night, mostly cloudy with showers and thunderstorms likely. Highs in the upper 80s. Lows in the lower 70s. Chance of rain 70%. Saturday and Saturday night, showers with a chance of thunderstorms. Highs in the lower 80s. Lows in the lower 70s. Chance of rain 80%. Sunday, partly sunny. A chance of showers with a slight chance of thunderstorms in the morning, then showers likely with a chance of thunderstorms in the afternoon. Highs in the mid-80s. Chance of rain 70%. The coastal waters forecast for the following waters from Swami River to Apalachicola, Florida, extending from 20 to 60 nautical miles. Coastal waters from Okaloosa, Walton County line to Mexico Beach out to 20 nautical miles. Coastal waters from Mexico Beach to Apalachicola out to 20 nautical miles. Waters from Okaloosa, Walton County line to Mexico Beach 20 to 60 nautical miles. And waters from Mexico Beach to Apalachicola 20 to 60 nautical miles. Today, southeast winds 10 to 15 knots. Waves 1 foot or less, then around 3 feet this afternoon. Wave detail, southeast 2 feet at 5 seconds, becoming south 2 feet at 5 seconds. Protected waters a moderate chop. A slight chance of showers and thunderstorms early this morning, then a chance of showers and thunderstorms late this morning and afternoon. Tonight, southeast winds 10 to 15 knots. Seas around 3 feet. Wave detail, south 3 feet at 6 seconds. Protected waters a moderate chop. A chance of showers. A chance of thunderstorms, mainly in the evening. Tuesday, southeast winds 10 to 15 knots. Seas 3 to 4 feet. Wave detail, south 3 feet at 6 seconds. Protected waters a moderate chop. A chance of showers.
a slight chance of thunderstorms in the morning, then a chance of thunderstorms in the afternoon.

Tuesday night, southeast winds 5 to 10 knots. Seas around 3 feet. Wave detail, south 3 feet at 6 seconds. Protected waters, a light chop. A slight chance of showers and thunderstorms in the evening, then a chance of showers after midnight. Wednesday, southeast winds 10 to 15 knots. Seas around 3 feet. Wave detail, south 3 feet at 7 seconds. Protected waters, a moderate chop. A chance of showers with a slight chance of thunderstorms. Wednesday night, south winds 5 to 10 knots. Seas around 3 feet. Wave detail, south 3 feet at 6 seconds. Protected waters, a light chop. A slight chance of showers and thunderstorms. Thursday, south winds around 5 knots. Seas around 3 feet in the morning, then 1 foot or less. Protected waters, moon, a chance of showers with a slight chance of thunderstorms. Thursday night, southwest winds around 5 knots. Waves 1 foot or less. Protected waters, moon, a slight chance of showers and thunderstorms. Friday, west winds around 5 knots, becoming southwest in the afternoon. Waves 1 foot or less. Protected waters, a light chop. A chance of showers with a slight chance of thunderstorms. Friday night, southwest winds around 10 knots. Waves 1 foot or less. Protected waters, a light chop. A slight chance of thunderstorms. A chance of showers in the evening, then showers likely after midnight. Winds and waves higher in and near thunderstorms. The coastal waters forecast for the following St. Andrews Bay waterways. Today, southeast winds 5 to 10 knots, becoming south 10 to 15 knots this afternoon. Protected waters, a moderate chop. Showers with a chance of thunderstorms this morning, then showers and thunderstorms likely this afternoon. Tonight, southeast winds 5 to 10 knots. Protected waters, a light chop. A chance of showers. A chance of thunderstorms, mainly in the evening. Tuesday, southeast winds 5 to 10 knots, becoming south 10 to 15 knots in the afternoon. Protected waters, a moderate chop. A chance of showers and thunderstorms. Tuesday night, southeast winds 5 to 10 knots. Protected waters, a light chop. A chance of thunderstorms in the evening. A chance of showers. Wednesday, southeast winds 5 to 10 knots. Protected waters, a light chop. A chance of showers. A slight chance of thunderstorms in the morning, then a chance of thunderstorms in the afternoon. Wednesday night, south winds 5 to 10 knots, becoming southeast after midnight. Protected waters, a light chop. A chance of showers and thunderstorms, mainly in the evening. Thursday, southeast winds around 5 knots, becoming south in the afternoon. Protected waters, a light chop. A chance of showers. A slight chance of thunderstorms in the morning, then a chance of thunderstorms in the afternoon. Thursday night, southwest winds 5 to 10 knots, becoming west after midnight. Protected waters, a light chop. A chance of showers and thunderstorms, mainly in the evening. Friday, northwest winds around 5 knots, becoming southwest in the afternoon. Protected waters, a light chop. A chance of showers. A slight chance of thunderstorms in the morning, then a chance of thunderstorms in the afternoon. Friday night, southwest winds 5 to 10 knots. Protected waters, a light chop. A chance of thunderstorms. A chance of showers in the evening, then showers likely after midnight. Winds and waves higher in and near thunderstorms. The Tropical Weather Outlook. For the North Atlantic, Caribbean Sea, and the Gulf of America, tropical cyclone formation is not expected during the next 7 days. The Surf Zone Forecast General Outlook. Southerly flow continues today with rip current risk slowly increasing each day through much of the week. Daily chances for showers and storms are forecast with the best chances during the morning hours. Tide information for Monday, May 25, 2026. St. Mark's River entrance. Low 4:23 a.m., high 10:56 a.m., low 5:29 p.m., high 11:50 p.m. Apalachicola. Low 6:24 a.m., high 12:22 p.m., low 7:44 p.m. St. Andrews Bay at Panama City. Low 12:20 a.m., high 7:56 a.m., low 5:26 p.m. Note that the times of high and low tide are 3 minutes earlier at Channel Point than at the St. Mark's River entrance. The average water temperature at Apalachicola was 82.4 degrees. Sunrise and sunset in Tallahassee. May 25th, 2026,
Sunrise 6:38 a.m. Eastern Daylight Time. Sunset 8:31 p.m. Eastern Daylight Time. 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This broadcast originates from your National Weather Service office in Tallahassee, Florida. The latest weather and forecast information can also be accessed by calling our automated forecast line at 850-942-8851. The current time is 10:14 a.m. Eastern Daylight Time. High rip current risk in effect through late Thursday night. What? Dangerous rip currents. Where? Walton, Bay, Gulf, and Franklin County beaches. When? Through late Thursday night. Impacts. Rip currents can sweep even the best swimmers away from shore into deeper water. Swim near a lifeguard. If caught in a rip current, relax and float. Don't swim against the current. If able, swim in a direction following the shoreline. If unable to escape, face the shore and call or wave for help. These are the 10 a.m. Eastern Daylight Time conditions. At the Tallahassee Airport, it was partly sunny. The temperature was 81 degrees. The wind was east at 7 miles an hour. At Florida State University, the temperature was 81 degrees. The wind was southeast at 7 miles an hour. At Apalachicola, it was partly sunny. The temperature was 82 degrees. The wind was southeast at 15 miles an hour. At Panama City Northwest, light rain and fog were reported. The temperature was 71 degrees. The wind was southwest at 7 miles an hour. At Dothan, it was partly sunny. The temperature was 75 degrees. The wind was southeast at 5 miles an hour. At Albany, it was mostly sunny. The temperature was 78 degrees. The wind was south at 7 miles an hour. The report from Valdosta was not available. Over the marine area, at the buoy south of Apalachicola, winds were southeast at 16 knots. At the buoy south of Panama City, winds were southeast at 16 knots. At the buoy south of Pensacola, winds were east at 70 knots. These are the 10 a.m. Eastern Daylight Time conditions. At the Tallahassee Airport, it was partly sunny. The temperature was 81 degrees. The wind was east at 7 miles an hour. At Florida State University, the temperature was 81 degrees. The wind was southeast at 7 miles an hour. At Apalachicola, it was partly sunny. The temperature was 82 degrees. The wind was southeast at 15 miles an hour. At Panama City Northwest, a thunderstorm was reported. The temperature was 70 degrees. The wind was southeast at 5 miles an hour. At Dothan, it was partly sunny. The temperature was 75 degrees. The wind was southeast at 5 miles an hour. At Albany, it was mostly sunny. The temperature was 78 degrees. The wind was south at 7 miles an hour. The report from Valdosta was not available. Over the marine area, at the buoy south of Apalachicola, winds were southeast at 16 knots and seas were 3 feet. At the buoy south of Panama City, winds were southeast at 16 knots and seas were 3 feet. At the buoy south of Pensacola, winds were east at 17 knots and seas were 3 feet. The forecast for the local area. Today, patchy fog this morning. Partly sunny with a chance of thunderstorms. A chance of showers this morning, then showers likely this afternoon. Highs in the mid-80s. Southeast winds 5 to 10 miles per hour. Chance of rain 60%. Tonight, partly cloudy with a chance of showers and thunderstorms in the evening, then mostly cloudy after midnight. Lows in the lower 70s. South winds 5 to 10 miles per hour, becoming southeast after midnight. Chance of rain 50%. Tuesday, partly sunny. A slight chance of showers and thunderstorms in the morning, then a chance of showers and thunderstorms in the afternoon. Highs in the upper 80s. Southeast winds 5 to 10 miles per hour. Chance of rain 50%. Tuesday night, partly cloudy in the evening, then mostly cloudy with a chance of showers after midnight. Lows in the lower 70s. South winds 5 to 10 miles per hour, becoming southeast after midnight. Chance of rain 30%. Wednesday, mostly cloudy in the morning, then becoming partly sunny. A chance of showers. A chance of thunderstorms in the afternoon. Highs in the upper 80s. Southeast winds 5 to 10 miles per hour. Chance of rain 50%. Wednesday night.

partly cloudy. A chance of showers and thunderstorms in the evening. Lows in the lower 70s. Chance of rain 50%. Thursday, partly sunny with a chance of showers. A slight chance of thunderstorms in the morning, then a chance of thunderstorms in the afternoon. Highs around 90. Chance of rain 50%. Thursday night, mostly cloudy with a slight chance of showers. A chance of thunderstorms, mainly in the evening. Lows in the lower 70s. Chance of rain 50%. Friday and Friday night, mostly cloudy with showers and thunderstorms likely. Highs in the upper 80s. Lows in the lower 70s. Chance of rain 70%. Saturday and Saturday night, showers with a chance of thunderstorms. Highs in the lower 80s. Lows in the lower 70s. Chance of rain 80%. Sunday, partly sunny. A chance of showers with a slight chance of thunderstorms in the morning, then showers likely with a chance of thunderstorms in the afternoon. Highs in the mid-80s. Chance of rain 70%. The coastal waters forecast for the following waters from Suwannee River to Apalachicola, Florida, extending from 20 to 60 nautical miles. Coastal waters from Okaloosa, Walton County line to Mexico Beach out to 20 nautical miles. Coastal waters from Mexico Beach to Apalachicola out to 20 nautical miles. Waters from Okaloosa, Walton County line to Mexico Beach 20 to 60 nautical miles. And waters from Mexico Beach to Apalachicola 20 to 60 nautical miles. Today, southeast winds 10 to 15 knots. Waves 1 foot or less, then around 3 feet this afternoon. Wave detail, southeast 2 feet at 5 seconds, becoming south 2 feet at 5 seconds. Protected waters a moderate chop. A slight chance of showers and thunderstorms early this morning, then a chance of showers and thunderstorms late this morning and afternoon. Tonight, southeast winds 10 to 15 knots. Seas around 3 feet. Wave detail, south 3 feet at 6 seconds. Protected waters a moderate chop. A chance of showers. A chance of thunderstorms, mainly in the evening. Tuesday, southeast winds 10 to 15 knots. Seas 3 to 4 feet. Wave detail, south 3 feet at 6 seconds. Protected waters a moderate chop. A chance of showers. A slight chance of thunderstorms in the morning, then a chance of thunderstorms in the afternoon. Tuesday night, southeast winds 5 to 10 knots. Seas around 3 feet. Wave detail, south 3 feet at 6 seconds. Protected waters a light chop. A slight chance of showers and thunderstorms in the evening, then a chance of showers after midnight. Wednesday, southeast winds 10 to 15 knots. Seas around 3 feet. Wave detail, south 3 feet at 7 seconds. Protected waters a moderate chop. A chance of showers with a slight chance of thunderstorms. Wednesday night, south winds 5 to 10 knots. Seas around 3 feet. Wave detail, south 3 feet at 6 seconds. Protected waters a light chop. A slight chance of showers and thunderstorms. Thursday, south winds around 5 knots. Seas around 3 feet in the morning, then 1 foot or less. Protected waters smooth. A chance of showers with a slight chance of thunderstorms. Thursday night, southwest winds around 5 knots. Waves 1 foot or less. Protected waters smooth. A slight chance of showers and thunderstorms. Friday, west winds around 5 knots, becoming southwest in the afternoon. Waves 1 foot or less. Protected waters a light chop. A chance of showers with a slight chance of thunderstorms. Friday night, southwest winds around 10 knots. Waves 1 foot or less. Protected waters a light chop. A slight chance of thunderstorms. A chance of showers in the evening, then showers likely after midnight. Winds and waves higher and near thunderstorms. The coastal waters forecast for the following St. Andrews Bay waterways. Today, southeast winds 5 to 10 knots, becoming south 10 to 15 knots this afternoon. Protected waters a moderate chop. Showers with a chance of thunderstorms this morning, then showers and thunderstorms likely this afternoon. Tonight, southeast winds 5 to 10 knots. Protected waters a light chop. A chance of showers. A chance of thunderstorms, mainly in the evening. Tuesday, southeast winds 5 to 10 knots, becoming south 10 to 15 knots in the afternoon. Protected waters a moderate chop. A chance of showers and thunderstorms. Tuesday night, southeast winds 5 to 10 knots. Protected waters a light chop. A chance of thunderstorms.

storms in the evening. A chance of showers. Wednesday, southeast winds 5 to 10 knots. Protected waters, a light chop. A chance of showers. A slight chance of thunderstorms in the morning, then a chance of thunderstorms in the afternoon. Wednesday night, south winds 5 to 10 knots, becoming southeast after midnight. Protected waters, a light chop. A chance of showers and thunderstorms, mainly in the evening. Thursday, southeast winds around 5 knots, becoming south in the afternoon. Protected waters, a light chop. A chance of showers. A slight chance of thunderstorms in the morning, then a chance of thunderstorms in the afternoon. Thursday night, southwest winds 5 to 10 knots, becoming west after midnight. Protected waters, a light chop. A chance of showers and thunderstorms, mainly in the evening. Friday, northwest winds around 5 knots, becoming southwest in the afternoon. Protected waters, a light chop. A chance of showers. A slight chance of thunderstorms in the morning, then a chance of thunderstorms in the afternoon. Friday night, southwest winds 5 to 10 knots. Protected waters, a light chop. A chance of thunderstorms. A chance of showers in the evening, then showers likely after midnight. Winds and waves higher and near thunderstorms. The Tropical Weather Outlook. For the North Atlantic, Caribbean Sea, and the Gulf of America, tropical cyclone formation is not expected during the next 7 days. The Surf Zone forecasts general outlook. Southerly flow continues today with rip current risk slowly increasing each day through much of the week. Daily chances for showers and storms are forecast with the best chances during the morning hours. Tide information for Monday, May 25, 2026. St. Mark's River entrance. Low 4:23 a.m., high 10:56 a.m., low 5:29 p.m., high 11:50 p.m. Apalachicola. Low 6:24 a.m., high 12:22 p.m., low 7:44 p.m. St. Andrews Bay at Panama City. Low 12:20 a.m., high 7:56 a.m., low 5:26 p.m. Note that the times of high and low tide are 3 minutes earlier at Shell Point than at the St. Mark's River entrance. The average water temperature at Apalachicola was 82.4 degrees. Sunrise and sunset in Tallahassee. May 25, 2026, sunrise 6:38 a.m. Eastern Daylight Time, sunset 8:31 p.m. Eastern Daylight Time. 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This broadcast originates from your National Weather Service office in Tallahassee, Florida. The latest weather and forecast information can also be accessed by calling our automated forecast line at 850-942-8851. The current time is 10:27 a.m. Eastern Daylight Time. High risk current risk in effect through late Thursday night. What? Dangerous risk currents. Where? Walton, Bay, Gulf, and Franklin County beaches. When? Through late Thursday night. Impacts. Rip currents can sweep even the best swimmers away from shore into deeper water. Swim near a lifeguard. If caught in a rip current, relax and float. Don't swim against the current. If able, swim in a direction following the shoreline. If unable to escape, trace the shore and call or wave for help. These are the 10 a.m. Eastern Daylight Time conditions. At Tallahassee Airport, it was partly sunny. The temperature was 81 degrees. The wind was east at 7 miles an hour. At Florida State University, the temperature was 81 degrees. The wind was southeast at 7 miles an hour. At Apalachicola, it was partly sunny. The temperature was 82 degrees. The wind was southeast at 15 miles an hour. At Panama City Northwest, a thunderstorm was reported. The temperature was 70 degrees. The wind was southeast at 5 miles an hour. At Dothan, it was partly sunny. The temperature was 75 degrees. The wind was southeast at 5 miles an hour. At Albany, it was mostly sunny. The temperature was 78 degrees. The wind was south at 7 miles an hour. The report from Valdosta was not available. Over the marine area, at the buoy south of Apalachicola, winds were southeast at 16 knots and seas were breaking. At the buoy south of Panama City, winds were southeast at 60 knots and seas were 3 feet. At the buoy south of Pensacola, winds were east at 70 knots and seas were 3 feet. The forecast for the local area. Today, patchy fog this morning.

cloudy in the evening, then mostly cloudy with a chance of showers after midnight. Lows in the lower 70s. South winds 5 to 10 miles per hour, becoming southeast after midnight. Chance of rain 30%. Wednesday, mostly cloudy in the morning, then becoming partly sunny. A chance of showers. A chance of thunderstorms in the afternoon. Highs in the upper 80s. Southeast winds 5 to 10 miles per hour. Chance of rain 50%. Wednesday night, partly cloudy. A chance of showers and thunderstorms in the evening. Lows in the lower 70s. Chance of rain 50%. Thursday, partly sunny with a chance of showers. A slight chance of thunderstorms in the morning, then a chance of thunderstorms in the afternoon. Highs around 90. Chance of rain 50%. Thursday night, mostly cloudy with a slight chance of showers. A chance of thunderstorms, mainly in the evening. Lows in the lower 70s. Chance of rain 50%. Friday and Friday night, mostly cloudy with showers and thunderstorms likely. Highs in the upper 80s. Lows in the lower 70s. Chance of rain 70%. Saturday and Saturday night, showers with a chance of thunderstorms. Highs in the lower 80s. Lows in the lower 70s. Chance of rain 80%. Sunday, partly sunny. A chance of showers with a slight chance of thunderstorms in the morning, then showers likely with a chance of thunderstorms in the afternoon. Highs in the mid-80s. Chance of rain 70%. The Tallahassee Climate Summary for yesterday, May 24, 2026. Yesterday's high temperature was 91 degrees. This high was 2 degrees above the normal high of 89. Yesterday's low temperature was 72 degrees. This low was 6 degrees above the normal low of 66. 0.47 inches of precipitation fell yesterday, which brings the monthly total to 4.30 inches. This is 2.05 inches above the normal amount of 2.25 inches for May. The total precipitation for the year now stands at 11.21 inches, which is 8.50 inches below normal. The normal high temperature for today is 89 degrees, and the normal low is 66. The record high for today is 100, which occurred in 1953, and the record low is 48, which occurred in 1979. Sunrise today is at 6:38 a.m. and sunset is at 8:31 p.m. The coastal waters forecast for the following: waters from Suwannee River to Apalachicola, Florida, extending from 20 to 60 nautical miles, coastal waters from Okaloosa-Walton County line to Mexico Beach out to 20 nautical miles, coastal waters from Mexico Beach to Apalachicola out to 20 nautical miles, waters from Okaloosa-Walton County from 20 to 60 nautical miles, coastal waters from Okaloosa-Walton County line to Mexico Beach out to 20 nautical miles, coastal waters from Mexico Beach to Apalachicola out to 20 nautical miles, waters from Okaloosa-Walton County line to Mexico Beach 20 to 60 nautical miles, and waters from Mexico Beach to Apalachicola 20 to 60 nautical miles. Today, southeast winds 10 to 15 knots. Waves 1 foot or less, then around 3 feet this afternoon. Wave detail, southeast 2 feet at 5 seconds, becoming south 2 feet at 5 seconds. Protected waters a moderate chop. A slight chance of showers and thunderstorms early this morning, then a chance of showers and thunderstorms late this morning and afternoon. Tonight, southeast winds 10 to 15 knots. Seas around 3 feet. Wave detail, south 3 feet at 6 seconds. Protected waters a moderate chop. A chance of showers. A chance of thunderstorms, mainly in the evening. Tuesday, southeast winds 10 to 15 knots. Seas 3 to 4 feet. Wave detail, south 3 feet at 6 seconds. Protected waters a moderate chop. A chance of showers. A slight chance of thunderstorms in the morning, then a chance of thunderstorms in the afternoon. Tuesday night, southeast winds 5 to 10 knots. Seas around 3 feet. Wave detail, south 3 feet at 6 seconds. Protected waters a light chop. A slight chance of showers and thunderstorms in the evening, then a chance of showers after midnight. Wednesday, southeast winds 10 to 15 knots. Seas around 3 feet. Wave detail, south 3 feet at 7 seconds. Protected waters a moderate chop. A chance of showers with a slight chance of thunderstorms. Wednesday night, south winds 5 to 10 knots. Seas around 3 feet. Wave detail, south 3 feet at 6 seconds. Protected waters a light chop. A slight chance of showers and thunderstorms. Thursday.

South winds around 5 knots. Seas around 3 feet in the morning, then 1 foot or less. Protected waters, move. A chance of showers with a slight chance of thunderstorms. Thursday night, southwest winds around 5 knots. Waves 1 foot or less. Protected waters, move. A slight chance of showers and thunderstorms. Friday, west winds around 5 knots, becoming southwest in the afternoon. Waves 1 foot or less. Protected waters, a light chop. A chance of showers with a slight chance of thunderstorms. Friday night, southwest winds around 10 knots. Waves 1 foot or less. Protected waters, a light chop. A slight chance of thunderstorms. A chance of showers in the evening, then showers likely after midnight. Winds and waves higher and near thunderstorms. The coastal waters forecast for the following St. Andrews Bay waterways. Today, southeast winds 5 to 10 knots, becoming south 10 to 15 knots this afternoon. Protected waters a moderate chop. Showers with a chance of thunderstorms this morning, then showers and thunderstorms likely this afternoon. Tonight, southeast winds 5 to 10 knots. Protected waters a light chop. A chance of showers. A chance of thunderstorms, mainly in the evening. Tuesday, southeast winds 5 to 10 knots, becoming south 10 to 15 knots in the afternoon. Protected waters a moderate chop. A chance of showers and thunderstorms. Tuesday night, southeast winds 5 to 10 knots. Protected waters a light chop. A chance of thunderstorms in the evening. A chance of showers. Wednesday, southeast winds 5 to 10 knots. Protected waters a light chop. A chance of showers. A slight chance of thunderstorms in the morning, then a chance of thunderstorms in the afternoon. Wednesday night, south winds 5 to 10 knots, becoming southeast after midnight. Protected waters a light chop. A chance of showers and thunderstorms, mainly in the evening. Thursday, southeast winds around 5 knots, becoming south in the afternoon. Protected waters a light chop. A chance of showers. A slight chance of thunderstorms in the morning, then a chance of thunderstorms in the afternoon. Thursday night, southwest winds 5 to 10 knots, becoming west after midnight. Protected waters a light chop. A chance of showers and thunderstorms, mainly in the evening. Friday, northwest winds around 5 knots, becoming southwest in the afternoon. Protected waters a light chop. A chance of showers. A slight chance of thunderstorms in the morning, then a chance of thunderstorms in the afternoon. Friday night, southwest winds 5 to 10 knots. Protected waters a light chop. A chance of thunderstorms. A chance of showers in the evening, then showers likely after midnight. Winds and waves higher and near thunderstorms. The Tropical Weather Outlook. For the North Atlantic, Caribbean Sea, and the Gulf of America, tropical cyclone formation is not expected during the next 7 days. The Surf Zone Forecast General Outlook. Southerly flow continues today with recurrent risk slowly increasing each day through much of the week. Daily chances for showers and storms are forecast with the best chances during the morning hours. Tide information for Monday, May 25, 2026. St. Mark's River entrance. Low 4:23 a.m., high 10:56 a.m., low 5:29 p.m., high 11:50 p.m. Apalachicola. Low 6:24 a.m., high 12:22 p.m., low 7:44 p.m. St. Andrews Bay at Panama City. Low 12:20 a.m., high 7:56 a.m., low 5:26 p.m. Note that the times of high and low tide are 3 minutes earlier at Shell Point than at the St. Mark's River entrance. The average water temperature at Apalachicola was 82.4 degrees. Sunrise and sunset in Tallahassee. May 25, 2026, sunrise 6:38 a.m. Eastern Daylight Time, sunset 8:31 p.m. Eastern Daylight Time. 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This broadcast originates from your National Weather Service office in Tallahassee, Florida. The latest weather and forecast information can also be accessed by calling our automated forecast line at 850-942-8851. The current time is 10:39 a.m. Eastern Daylight Time. High rip current risk in effect through late Thursday night. What? Dangerous rip currents. Where? Walton, Bay, Gulf, and Franklin County beaches.
when, through late Thursday night. Impacts, rip currents can sweep even the best swimmers away from shore into deeper water. Swim near a lifeguard. If caught in a rip current, relax and float. Don't swim against the current. If able, swim in a direction following the shoreline. If unable to escape, trace the shore and call or wave for help. These are the 10 a.m. Eastern Daylight Time conditions. At the Tallahassee Airport, it was partly sunny. The temperature was 81 degrees. The wind was east at 7 miles an hour. At Florida State University, the temperature was 81 degrees. The wind was southeast at 7 miles an hour. At Apalachicola, it was partly sunny. The temperature was 82 degrees. The wind was southeast at 15 miles an hour. At Panama City Northwest, a thunderstorm was reported. The temperature was 70 degrees. The wind was southeast at 5 miles an hour. At Dothan, it was partly sunny. The temperature was 75 degrees. The wind was southeast at 5 miles an hour. At Albany, it was mostly sunny. The temperature was 78 degrees. The wind was south at 7 miles an hour. The report from Valdosta was not available. Over the marine area, at the buoys south of Apalachicola, winds were southeast at 16 knots and seas were 3 feet. At the buoys south of Panama City, winds were southeast at 16 knots and seas were 3 feet. At the buoys south of Pensacola, winds were east at 70 knots and seas were 3 feet. The forecast for the local area. Today, patchy fog this morning. Partly sunny with a chance of thunderstorms. A chance of showers this morning, then showers likely this afternoon. Highs in the mid-80s. Southeast winds 5 to 10 miles per hour. Chance of rain 60%. Tonight, partly cloudy with a chance of showers and thunderstorms in the evening, then mostly cloudy after midnight. Lows in the lower 70s. South winds 5 to 10 miles per hour, becoming southeast after midnight. Chance of rain 50%. Tuesday, partly sunny. A slight chance of showers and thunderstorms in the morning, then a chance of showers and thunderstorms in the afternoon. Highs in the upper 80s. Southeast winds 5 to 10 miles per hour. Chance of rain 50%. Tuesday night, partly cloudy in the evening, then mostly cloudy with a chance of showers after midnight. Lows in the lower 70s. South winds 5 to 10 miles per hour, becoming southeast after midnight. Chance of rain 30%. Wednesday, mostly cloudy in the morning, then becoming partly sunny. A chance of showers. A chance of thunderstorms in the afternoon. Highs in the upper 80s. Southeast winds 5 to 10 miles per hour. Chance of rain 50%. Wednesday night, partly cloudy. A chance of showers and thunderstorms in the evening. Lows in the lower 70s. Chance of rain 50%. Thursday, partly sunny with a chance of showers. A slight chance of thunderstorms in the morning, then a chance of thunderstorms in the afternoon. Highs around 90. Chance of rain 50%. Thursday night, mostly cloudy with a slight chance of showers. A chance of thunderstorms, mainly in the evening. Lows in the lower 70s. Chance of rain 50%. Friday and Friday night, mostly cloudy with showers and thunderstorms likely. Highs in the upper 80s. Lows in the lower 70s. Chance of rain 70%. Saturday and Saturday night, showers with a chance of thunderstorms. Highs in the lower 80s. Lows in the lower 70s. Chance of rain 80%. Sunday, partly sunny. A chance of showers with a slight chance of thunderstorms in the morning, then showers likely with a chance of thunderstorms in the afternoon. Highs in the mid-80s. Chance of rain 70%. The coastal waters forecast for the following: waters from Suwannee River to Apalachicola, Florida, extending from 20 to 60 nautical miles. Coastal waters from Okaloosa, Walton County line to Mexico Beach out to 20 nautical miles. Coastal waters from Mexico Beach to Apalachicola out to 20 nautical miles. Waters from Okaloosa, Walton County line to Mexico Beach 20 to 60 nautical miles. And waters from Mexico Beach to Apalachicola 20 to 60 nautical miles. Today, southeast winds 10 to 15 knots. Waves 1 foot or less, then around 3 feet this afternoon. Wave detail, southeast 2 feet at 5 seconds, becoming south 2 feet at 5 seconds. Protected waters a moderate chop. A slight chance of showers and thunderstorms early this morning, then a chance of showers and thunderstorms late this morning and afternoon. Tonight,
southeast winds 10 to 15 knots.

Seas around 3 feet. Wave detail, south 3 feet at 6 seconds. Protected waters a moderate chop. A chance of showers. A chance of thunderstorms, mainly in the evening. Tuesday, southeast winds 10 to 15 knots. Seas 3 to 4 feet. Wave detail, south 3 feet at 6 seconds. Protected waters a moderate chop. A chance of showers. A slight chance of thunderstorms in the morning, then a chance of thunderstorms in the afternoon. Tuesday night, southeast winds 5 to 10 knots. Seas around 3 feet. Wave detail, south 3 feet at 6 seconds. Protected waters a light chop. A slight chance of showers and thunderstorms in the evening, then a chance of showers after midnight. Wednesday, southeast winds 10 to 15 knots. Seas around 3 feet. Wave detail, south 3 feet at 7 seconds. Protected waters a moderate chop. A chance of showers with a slight chance of thunderstorms. Wednesday night, south winds 5 to 10 knots. Seas around 3 feet. Wave detail, south 3 feet at 6 seconds. Protected waters a light chop. A slight chance of showers and thunderstorms. Thursday, south winds around 5 knots. Seas around 3 feet in the morning, then 1 foot or less. Protected waters smooth, a chance of showers with a slight chance of thunderstorms. Thursday night, southwest winds around 5 knots. Waves 1 foot or less. Protected waters smooth, a slight chance of showers and thunderstorms. Friday, west winds around 5 knots, becoming southwest in the afternoon. Waves 1 foot or less. Protected waters a light chop. A chance of showers with a slight chance of thunderstorms. Friday night, southwest winds around 10 knots. Waves 1 foot or less. Protected waters a light chop. A slight chance of thunderstorms. A chance of showers in the evening, then showers likely after midnight. Winds and waves higher in and near thunderstorms. The coastal waters forecast for the following St. Andrews Bay waterways. Today, southeast winds 5 to 10 knots, becoming south 10 to 15 knots this afternoon. Protected waters a moderate chop. Showers with a chance of thunderstorms this morning, then showers and thunderstorms likely this afternoon. Tonight, southeast winds 5 to 10 knots. Protected waters a light chop. A chance of showers. A chance of thunderstorms, mainly in the evening. Tuesday, southeast winds 5 to 10 knots, becoming south 10 to 15 knots in the afternoon. Protected waters a moderate chop. A chance of showers and thunderstorms. Tuesday night, southeast winds 5 to 10 knots. Protected waters a light chop. A chance of thunderstorms in the evening. A chance of showers. Wednesday, southeast winds 5 to 10 knots. Protected waters a light chop. A chance of showers. A slight chance of thunderstorms in the morning, then a chance of thunderstorms in the afternoon. Wednesday night, south winds 5 to 10 knots, becoming southeast after midnight. Protected waters a light chop. A chance of showers and thunderstorms, mainly in the evening. Thursday, southeast winds around 5 knots, becoming south in the afternoon. Protected waters a light chop. A chance of showers. A slight chance of thunderstorms in the morning, then a chance of thunderstorms in the afternoon. Thursday night, southwest winds 5 to 10 knots, becoming west after midnight. Protected waters a light chop. A chance of showers and thunderstorms, mainly in the evening. Friday, northwest winds around 5 knots, becoming southwest in the afternoon. Protected waters a light chop. A chance of showers. A slight chance of thunderstorms in the morning, then a chance of thunderstorms in the afternoon. Friday night, southwest winds 5 to 10 knots. Protected waters a light chop. A chance of thunderstorms. A chance of showers in the evening, then showers likely after midnight. Winds and waves higher in and near thunderstorms. The tropical weather outlook. For the North Atlantic, Caribbean Sea, and the Gulf of America, tropical cyclone formation is not expected during the next 7 days. The surf zone forecast general outlook. Southerly flow continues today with rip current risk slowly increasing each day through much of the week. Daily chances for showers and storms are forecast with the best chances during the morning hours. Tide information for Monday, May 25, 2026. St. Mark's River entrance. Low 4:23 a.m., high 10:56 a.m., low 5:29 p.m., high 11:50 p.m.
Apalachicola. Low 6:24 a.m., high 12:22 p.m., low 7:44 p.m. St. Andrews Bay at Panama City. Low 12:20 a.m., high 7:56 a.m., low 5:26 p.m. Note that the times of high and low tide are 3 minutes earlier at Channel Point than at the St. Mark's River entrance. The average water temperature at Apalachicola was 82.4 degrees. Sunrise and sunset in Tallahassee. May 25, 2026, sunrise 6:38 a.m. Eastern Daylight Time, sunset 8:31 p.m. Eastern Daylight Time. 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This broadcast originates from your National Weather Service office in Tallahassee, Florida. The latest weather and forecast information can also be accessed by calling our automated forecast line at 850-942-8851. The current time is 10:51 a.m. Eastern Daylight Time. High rip current risk in effect through late Thursday night. What? Dangerous rip currents. Where? Walton, Bay, Gulf, and Franklin County beaches. When? Through late Thursday night. Impacts. Rip currents can sweep even the best swimmers away from shore into deeper water. Swim near a lifeguard. If caught in a rip current, relax and float. Don't swim against the current. If able, swim in a direction following the shoreline. If unable to escape, trace the shore and call or wave for help. These are the 10 a.m. Eastern Daylight Time conditions. At the Tallahassee Airport, it was partly sunny. The temperature was 81 degrees. The wind was east at 7 miles an hour. At Florida State University, the temperature was 81 degrees. The wind was southeast at 7 miles an hour. At Apalachicola, it was partly sunny. The temperature was 82 degrees. The wind was southeast at 15 miles an hour. At Panama City Northwest, a thunderstorm was reported. The temperature was 70 degrees. The wind was southeast at 5 miles an hour. At Dothan, it was partly sunny. The temperature was 75 degrees. The wind was southeast at 5 miles an hour. At Albany, it was mostly sunny. The temperature was 78 degrees. The wind was south at 7 miles an hour. The report from Valdosta was not available. Over the marine area, at the buoy south of Apalachicola, winds were southeast at 16 knots and seas were 3 feet. At the buoy south of Panama City, winds were southeast at 16 knots and seas were 3 feet. At the buoy south of Pensacola, winds were east at 70 knots and seas were 3 feet. The forecast for the local area. Today, patchy fog this morning. Partly sunny with a chance of thunderstorms. A chance of showers this morning, then showers likely this afternoon. Highs in the mid-80s. Southeast winds 5 to 10 miles per hour. Chance of rain 60%. Tonight, partly cloudy with a chance of showers and thunderstorms in the evening, then mostly cloudy after midnight. Lows in the lower 70s. South winds 5 to 10 miles per hour, becoming southeast after midnight. Chance of rain 50%. Tuesday, partly sunny. A slight chance of showers and thunderstorms in the morning, then a chance of showers and thunderstorms in the afternoon. Highs in the upper 80s. Southeast winds 5 to 10 miles per hour. Chance of rain 50%. Tuesday night, partly cloudy in the evening, then mostly cloudy with a chance of showers after midnight. Lows in the lower 70s. South winds 5 to 10 miles per hour, becoming southeast after midnight. Chance of rain 30%. Wednesday, mostly cloudy in the morning, then becoming partly sunny. A chance of showers. A chance of thunderstorms in the afternoon. Highs in the upper 80s. Southeast winds 5 to 10 miles per hour. Chance of rain 50%. Wednesday night, partly cloudy. A chance of showers and thunderstorms in the evening. Lows in the lower 70s. Chance of rain 50%. Thursday, partly sunny with a chance of showers. A slight chance of thunderstorms in the morning, then a chance of thunderstorms in the afternoon. Highs around 90. Chance of rain 50%. Thursday night, mostly cloudy with a slight chance of showers. A chance of thunderstorms, mainly in the evening. Lows in the lower 70s. Chance of rain 50%. Friday and Friday night, mostly cloudy with showers and thunderstorms likely. Highs in the upper 80s. Lows in the lower 70s.

70%. Saturday and Saturday night, showers with a chance of thunderstorms. Highs in the lower 80s. Lows in the lower 70s. Chance of rain 80%. Sunday, partly sunny. A chance of showers with a slight chance of thunderstorms in the morning, then showers likely with a chance of thunderstorms in the afternoon. Highs in the mid-80s. Chance of rain 70%. The coastal waters forecast for the following: waters from Suwannee River to Apalachicola, Florida, extending from 20 to 60 nautical miles. Coastal waters from Okaloosa, Walton County line to Mexico Beach out to 20 nautical miles. Coastal waters from Mexico Beach to Apalachicola out to 20 nautical miles. Waters from Okaloosa, Walton County line to Mexico Beach 20 to 60 nautical miles. And waters from Mexico Beach to Apalachicola 20 to 60 nautical miles. Today, southeast winds 10 to 15 knots. Waves 1 foot or less, then around 3 feet this afternoon. Wave detail, southeast 2 feet at 5 seconds, becoming south 2 feet at 5 seconds. Protected waters a moderate chop. A slight chance of showers and thunderstorms early this morning, then a chance of showers and thunderstorms late this morning and afternoon. Tonight, southeast winds 10 to 15 knots. Seas around 3 feet. Wave detail, south 3 feet at 6 seconds. Protected waters a moderate chop. A chance of showers. A chance of thunderstorms, mainly in the evening. Tuesday, southeast winds 10 to 15 knots. Seas 3 to 4 feet. Wave detail, south 3 feet at 6 seconds. Protected waters a moderate chop. A chance of showers. A slight chance of thunderstorms in the morning, then a chance of thunderstorms in the afternoon. Tuesday night, southeast winds 5 to 10 knots. Seas around 3 feet. Wave detail, south 3 feet at 6 seconds. Protected waters a light chop. A slight chance of showers and thunderstorms in the evening, then a chance of showers after midnight. Wednesday, southeast winds 10 to 15 knots. Seas around 3 feet. Wave detail, south 3 feet at 7 seconds. Protected waters a moderate chop. A chance of showers with a slight chance of thunderstorms. Wednesday night, south winds 5 to 10 knots. Seas around 3 feet. Wave detail, south 3 feet at 6 seconds. Protected waters a light chop. A slight chance of showers and thunderstorms. Thursday, south winds around 5 knots. Seas around 3 feet in the morning, then 1 foot or less. Protected waters smooth. A chance of showers with a slight chance of thunderstorms. Thursday night, southwest winds around 5 knots. Waves 1 foot or less. Protected waters smooth. A slight chance of showers and thunderstorms. Friday, west winds around 5 knots, becoming southwest in the afternoon. Waves 1 foot or less. Protected waters a light chop. A chance of showers with a slight chance of thunderstorms. Friday night, southwest winds around 10 knots. Waves 1 foot or less. Protected waters a light chop. A slight chance of thunderstorms. A chance of showers in the evening, then showers likely after midnight. Winds and waves higher and near thunderstorms. The coastal waters forecast for the following St. Andrews Bay waterways. Today, southeast winds 5 to 10 knots, becoming south 10 to 15 knots this afternoon. Protected waters a moderate chop. Showers with a chance of thunderstorms this morning, then showers and thunderstorms likely this afternoon. Tonight, southeast winds 5 to 10 knots. Protected waters a light chop. A chance of showers. A chance of thunderstorms, mainly in the evening. Tuesday, southeast winds 5 to 10 knots, becoming south 10 to 15 knots in the afternoon. Protected waters a moderate chop. A chance of showers and thunderstorms. Tuesday night, southeast winds 5 to 10 knots. Protected waters a light chop. A chance of thunderstorms in the evening. A chance of showers. Wednesday, southeast winds 5 to 10 knots. Protected waters a light chop. A chance of showers. A slight chance of thunderstorms in the morning, then a chance of thunderstorms in the afternoon. Wednesday night, south winds 5 to 10 knots, becoming southeast after midnight. Protected waters a light chop. A chance of showers and thunderstorms, mainly in the evening. Thursday, southeast winds around 5 knots, becoming south in the afternoon. Protected waters a light chop. A chance of showers. A slight chance of thunderstorms in the morning, then a chance of thunderstorms in the afternoon. Thursday night.

Night. Southwest winds 5 to 10 knots, becoming west after midnight. Protected waters, a light shop. A chance of showers and thunderstorms, mainly in the evening. Friday, northwest winds around 5 knots, becoming southwest in the afternoon. Protected waters, a light shop. A chance of showers. A slight chance of thunderstorms in the morning, then a chance of thunderstorms in the afternoon. Friday night, southwest winds 5 to 10 knots. Protected waters, a light shop. A chance of thunderstorms. A chance of showers in the evening, then showers likely after midnight. Winds and waves higher in and near thunderstorms. The Tropical Weather Outlook. For the North Atlantic, Caribbean Sea, and the Gulf of America, tropical cyclone formation is not expected during the next 7 days. The Surf Zone Forecast General Outlook. Southerly flow continues today with recurrent risk slowly increasing each day through much of the week. Daily chances for showers and storms are forecast with the best chances during the morning hours. The Tallahassee Climate Summary for yesterday, May 24, 2026. Yesterday's high temperature was 91 degrees. This high was 2 degrees above the normal high of 89. Yesterday's low temperature was 72 degrees. This low was 6 degrees above the normal low of 66. 0.47 inches of precipitation fell yesterday, which brings the monthly total to 4.30 inches. This is 2.05 inches above the normal amount of 2.25 inches for May. The total precipitation for the year now stands at 11.21 inches, which is 8.50 inches below normal. The normal high temperature for today is 89 degrees, and the normal low is 66. The record high for today is 100, which occurred in 1953, and the record low is 48, which occurred in 1979. Sunrise today is at 6:38 a.m. and sunset is at 8:31 p.m. Tide information for Monday, May 25, 2026. St. Mark's River entrance. Low 4:23 a.m., high 10:56 a.m., low 5:29 p.m., high 11:50 p.m. Apalachicola. Low 6:24 a.m., high 12:22 p.m., low 7:44 p.m. St. Andrews Bay at Panama City. Low 12:20 a.m., high 7:56 a.m., low 5:26 p.m. Note that the times of high and low tide are 3 minutes earlier at Shell Point than at the St. Mark's River entrance. The average water temperature at Apalachicola was 82.4 degrees. Sunrise and sunset in Tallahassee. May 25, 2026. Sunrise 6:38 a.m. Eastern Daylight Time, sunset 8:31 p.m. Eastern Daylight Time. 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The latest weather and forecast information can also be accessed by calling our automated forecast line at 850-942-8851. The current time is 11:03 a.m. Eastern Daylight Time. High rip current risk in effect through late Thursday night. What? Dangerous rip currents. Where? Walton, Bay, Gulf, and Franklin County beaches. When? Through late Thursday night. Impacts. Rip currents can sweep even the best swimmers away from shore into deeper water. Swim near a lifeguard. If caught in a rip current, relax. Swim against the current. If able, swim in a direction following the shoreline. If unable to escape, trace the shore and call or wave for help. The Tropical Weather Outlook. For the North Atlantic, Caribbean Sea, and the Gulf of America, tropical cyclone formation is not expected during the next 7 days. The Surf Zone Forecast General Outlook. Southerly flow continues today with recurrent risk slowly increasing each day through much of the week. Daily chances for showers and storms are forecast with the best chances during the morning hours. Tide information for Monday, May 25, 2026. St. Mark's River entrance. Low 4:23 a.m., high 10:56 a.m., low 5:29 p.m., high 11:50 p.m. Apalachicola. Low 6:24 a.m., high 12:22 p.m., low 7:44 p.m. St. Andrews Bay at Panama City. Low 12:20 a.m., high 7:56 a.m., low 5:26 p.m. Note that the times of high and low tide are 3 minutes earlier at Shell Point than at the St. Mark's River entrance. The average water temperature at Apalachicola was 82.4 degrees.
sunrise and sunset in Tallahassee. May 25th, 2026, sunrise 6:38 a.m. Eastern Daylight Time, sunset 8:31 p.m. Eastern Daylight Time. 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This broadcast originates from your National Weather Service office in Tallahassee, Florida. The latest weather and forecast information can also be accessed by calling our automated forecast line at 850-942-8851. The current time is 11:05 a.m. Eastern Daylight Time. High rip current risk in effect through late Thursday night. What? Dangerous rip currents. Where? Walton, Bay, Gulf, and Franklin County beaches. When? Through late Thursday night. Impacts. Rip currents can sweep even the best swimmers away from shore into deeper water. Swim near a lifeguard. If caught in a rip current, relax and float. Don't swim against the current. If able, swim in a direction following the shoreline. If unable to escape, face the shore and call or wave for help. These are the 11 a.m. Eastern Daylight Time conditions. At the Tallahassee Airport, light rain and fog were reported. The temperature was 79 degrees. The wind was southeast at 10 miles an hour. The report from Florida State University was not available. At Apalachicola, it was partly sunny. The temperature was 84 degrees. The wind was south at 15 miles an hour. The report from Panama City Northwest was not available. At Dothan, it was partly sunny. The temperature was 75 degrees. The wind was southeast at 6 miles an hour. At Albany, it was cloudy. The temperature was 81 degrees. The wind was south at 7 miles an hour. The report from Valdosta was not available. Over the marine area, at the buoy south of Apalachicola, winds were southeast at 16 knots. At the buoy south of Panama City, winds were southeast at 16 knots. At the buoy south of Pensacola, winds were east at 19 knots. The forecast for the local area. Today, patchy fog this morning. Partly sunny with a chance of thunderstorms. A chance of showers this morning, then showers likely this afternoon. Highs in the mid-80s. Southeast winds 5 to 10 miles per hour. Chance of rain 60%. Tonight, partly cloudy with a chance of showers and thunderstorms in the evening, then mostly cloudy after midnight. Lows in the lower 70s. South winds 5 to 10 miles per hour, becoming southeast after midnight. Chance of rain 50%. Tuesday, partly sunny. A slight chance of showers and thunderstorms in the morning, then a chance of showers and thunderstorms in the afternoon. Highs in the upper 80s. Southeast winds 5 to 10 miles per hour. Chance of rain 50%. Tuesday night, partly cloudy in the evening, then mostly cloudy with a chance of showers after midnight. Lows in the lower 70s. South winds 5 to 10 miles per hour, becoming southeast after midnight. Chance of rain 30%. Wednesday, mostly cloudy in the morning, then becoming partly sunny. A chance of showers. A chance of thunderstorms in the afternoon. Highs in the upper 80s. Southeast winds 5 to 10 miles per hour. Chance of rain 50%. Wednesday night, partly cloudy. A chance of showers and thunderstorms in the evening. Lows in the lower 70s. Chance of rain 50%. Thursday, partly sunny with a chance of showers. A slight chance of thunderstorms in the morning, then a chance of thunderstorms in the afternoon. Highs around 90. Chance of rain 50%. Thursday night, mostly cloudy with a slight chance of showers. A chance of thunderstorms, mainly in the evening. Lows in the lower 70s. Chance of rain 50%. Friday and Friday night, mostly cloudy with showers and thunderstorms likely. Highs in the upper 80s. Lows in the lower 70s. Chance of rain 70%. Saturday and Saturday night, showers with a chance of thunderstorms. Highs in the lower 80s. Lows in the lower 70s. Chance of rain 80%. Sunday, partly sunny. A chance of showers with a slight chance of thunderstorms in the morning, then showers likely with a chance of thunderstorms in the afternoon. Highs in the mid-80s. Chance of rain 70%.
The coastal waters forecast for the following: waters from Swampy River to Apalachicola, Florida, extending from 20 to 60 nautical miles. Coastal waters from Okaloosa, Walton County line to Mexico Beach, out to 20 nautical miles.

coastal waters from Mexico Beach to Apalachicola out to 20 nautical miles, waters from Okaloosa-Walton County line to Mexico Beach 20 to 60 nautical miles, and waters from Mexico Beach to Apalachicola 20 to 60 nautical miles. Today, southeast winds 10 to 15 knots. Waves 1 foot or less, then around 3 feet this afternoon. Wave detail, southeast 2 feet at 5 seconds, becoming south 2 feet at 5 seconds. Protected waters a moderate chop. A slight chance of showers and thunderstorms early this morning, then a chance of showers and thunderstorms late this morning and afternoon. Tonight, southeast winds 10 to 15 knots. Seas around 3 feet. Wave detail, south 3 feet at 6 seconds. Protected waters a moderate chop. A chance of showers. A chance of thunderstorms, mainly in the evening. Tuesday, southeast winds 10 to 15 knots. Seas 3 to 4 feet. Wave detail, south 3 feet at 6 seconds. Protected waters a moderate chop. A chance of showers. A slight chance of thunderstorms in the morning, then a chance of thunderstorms in the afternoon. Tuesday night, southeast winds 5 to 10 knots. Seas around 3 feet. Wave detail, south 3 feet at 6 seconds. Protected waters a light chop. A slight chance of showers and thunderstorms in the evening, then a chance of showers after midnight. Wednesday, southeast winds 10 to 15 knots. Seas around 3 feet. Wave detail, south 3 feet at 7 seconds. Protected waters a moderate chop. A chance of showers with a slight chance of thunderstorms. Wednesday night, south winds 5 to 10 knots. Seas around 3 feet. Wave detail, south 3 feet at 6 seconds. Protected waters a light chop. A slight chance of showers and thunderstorms. Thursday, south winds around 5 knots. Seas around 3 feet in the morning, then 1 foot or less. Protected waters smooth, a chance of showers with a slight chance of thunderstorms. Thursday night, southwest winds around 5 knots. Waves 1 foot or less. Protected waters smooth, a slight chance of showers and thunderstorms. Friday, west winds around 5 knots, becoming southwest in the afternoon. Waves 1 foot or less. Protected waters a light chop. A chance of showers with a slight chance of thunderstorms. Friday night, southwest winds around 10 knots. Waves 1 foot or less. Protected waters a light chop. A slight chance of thunderstorms. A chance of showers in the evening, then showers likely after midnight. Winds and waves higher in and near thunderstorms. The coastal waters forecast for the following St. Andrews Bay waterways. Today, southeast winds 5 to 10 knots, becoming south 10 to 15 knots this afternoon. Protected waters a moderate chop. Showers with a chance of thunderstorms this morning, then showers and thunderstorms likely this afternoon. Tonight, southeast winds 5 to 10 knots. Protected waters a light chop. A chance of showers. A chance of thunderstorms, mainly in the evening. Tuesday, southeast winds 5 to 10 knots, becoming south 10 to 15 knots in the afternoon. Protected waters a moderate chop. A chance of showers and thunderstorms. Tuesday night, southeast winds 5 to 10 knots. Protected waters a light chop. A chance of thunderstorms in the evening. A chance of showers. Wednesday, southeast winds 5 to 10 knots. Protected waters a light chop. A chance of showers. A slight chance of thunderstorms in the morning, then a chance of thunderstorms in the afternoon. Wednesday night, south winds 5 to 10 knots, becoming southeast after midnight. Protected waters a light chop. A chance of showers and thunderstorms, mainly in the evening. Thursday, southeast winds around 5 knots, becoming south in the afternoon. Protected waters a light chop. A chance of showers. A slight chance of thunderstorms in the morning, then a chance of thunderstorms in the afternoon. Thursday night, southwest winds 5 to 10 knots, becoming west after midnight. Protected waters a light chop. A chance of showers and thunderstorms, mainly in the evening. Friday, northwest winds around 5 knots, becoming southwest in the afternoon. Protected waters a light chop. A chance of showers. A slight chance of thunderstorms in the morning, then a chance of thunderstorms in the afternoon. Friday night, southwest winds 5 to 10 knots. Protected waters a light chop. A chance of thunderstorms. A chance of showers in the evening, then showers likely after midnight. Winds

Waves higher and near thunderstorms. The tropical weather outlook. For the North Atlantic, Caribbean Sea, and the Gulf of America, tropical cyclone formation is not expected during the next 7 days. The surf zone forecasts general outlook. Southerly flow continues today with rip current risk slowly increasing each day through much of the week. Daily chances for showers and storms are forecast with the best chances during the morning hours. Tide information for Monday, May 25th, 2026. St. Mark's River entrance. Low 420, 10:56 a.m., low 5:29 p.m. Apalachicola. Low 6:24 a.m., high 12:22 p.m., low 7:44 p.m. St. Andrew's Bay at Panama City. Low 12:20 a.m., high 7:56 a.m., low 5:26 p.m. Note that the times of high and low tide are 3 minutes earlier at Shell Point than at the St. Mark's River entrance. The average water temperature at Apalachicola was 82.4 degrees. Sunrise and sunset in Tallahassee. May 25, 2026, sunrise 6:38 a.m. Eastern Daylight Time, sunset 8:31 p.m. Eastern Daylight Time. 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This broadcast originates from your National Weather Service office in Tallahassee, Florida. The latest weather and forecast information can also be accessed by calling our automated forecast line at 850-942-8851. The current time is 11:16 a.m. Eastern Daylight Time. High rip current risk in effect through late Thursday night. What? Dangerous rip currents. Where? Walton, Bay, Gulf, and Franklin County beaches. When? Through late Thursday night. Impacts. Rip currents can sweep even the best swimmers away from shore into deeper water. Swim near a lifeguard. If caught in the rip current, relax and float. Don't swim against the current. If able, swim in a direction following the shoreline. If unable to escape, trace the shore and call or wave for help. These are the 11 a.m. Eastern Daylight Time conditions. At the Tallahassee Airport, light rain and fog were reported. The temperature was 79 degrees. The wind was southeast at 10 miles an hour. At Florida State University, the temperature was 79 degrees. The wind was east at 5 miles an hour. At Apalachicola, it was partly sunny. The temperature was 84 degrees. The wind was southeast at 16 miles an hour. At Panama City Northwest, heavy rain and fog were reported. The temperature was 70 degrees. The wind was calm. At Dothan, it was cloudy. The temperature was 75 degrees. The wind was southeast at 6 miles an hour. At Albany, it was cloudy. The temperature was 81 degrees. The wind was south at 7 miles an hour. The report from Valdosta was not available. Over the marine area, at the buoy south of Apalachicola, winds were southeast at 16 knots and seas were 3 feet. At the buoy south of Panama City, winds were southeast at 14 knots and seas were 4 feet. At the buoy south of Pensacola, winds were east at 19 knots and seas were 4 feet. The forecast for the local area. Today, patchy fog this morning. Partly sunny with a chance of thunderstorms. A chance of showers this morning, then showers likely this afternoon. Highs in the mid-80s. Southeast winds 5 to 10 miles per hour. Chance of rain 60%. Tonight, partly cloudy with a chance of showers and thunderstorms in the evening, then mostly cloudy after midnight. Lows in the lower 70s. South winds 5 to 10 miles per hour, becoming southeast after midnight. Chance of rain 50%. Tuesday, partly sunny. A slight chance of showers and thunderstorms in the morning, then a chance of showers and thunderstorms in the afternoon. Highs in the upper 80s. Southeast winds 5 to 10 miles per hour. Chance of rain 50%. Tuesday night, partly cloudy in the evening, then mostly cloudy with a chance of showers after midnight. Lows in the lower 70s. South winds 5 to 10 miles per hour, becoming southeast after midnight. Chance of rain 30%. Wednesday, mostly cloudy in the morning, then becoming partly sunny. A chance of showers. A chance of thunderstorms in the afternoon. Highs in the upper 80s. Southeast winds 5 to 10 miles per hour. Chance of rain 50%. Wednesday night, partly cloudy.
a chance of showers and thunderstorms in the evening. Lows in the lower 70s. Chance of rain 50%. Thursday, partly sunny with a chance of showers. A slight chance of thunderstorms in the morning, then a chance of thunderstorms in the afternoon. Highs around 90. Chance of rain 50%. Thursday night, mostly cloudy with a slight chance of showers. A chance of thunderstorms, mainly in the evening. Lows in the lower 70s. Chance of rain 50%. Friday and Friday night, mostly cloudy with showers and thunderstorms likely. Highs in the upper 80s. Lows in the lower 70s. Chance of rain 70%. Saturday and Saturday night, showers with a chance of thunderstorms. Highs in the lower 80s. Lows in the lower 70s. Chance of rain 80%. Sunday, partly sunny. A chance of showers with a slight chance of thunderstorms in the morning, then showers likely with a chance of thunderstorms in the afternoon. Highs in the mid-80s. Chance of rain 70%. The coastal waters forecast for the following waters from Suwannee River to Apalachicola, Florida, extending from 20 to 60 nautical miles. Coastal waters from Okaloosa-Walton County line to Mexico Beach out to 20 nautical miles. Coastal waters from Mexico Beach to Apalachicola out to 20 nautical miles. Waters from Okaloosa-Walton County line to Mexico Beach 20 to 60 nautical miles. And waters from Mexico Beach to Apalachicola 20 to 60 nautical miles. Today, southeast winds 10 to 15 knots. Waves 1 foot or less, then around 3 feet this afternoon. Wave detail, southeast 2 feet at 5 seconds, becoming south 2 feet at 5 seconds. Protected waters a moderate chop. A slight chance of showers and thunderstorms early this morning, then a chance of showers and thunderstorms late this morning and afternoon. Tonight, southeast winds 10 to 15 knots. Seas around 3 feet. Wave detail, south 3 feet at 6 seconds. Protected waters a moderate chop. A chance of showers. A chance of thunderstorms, mainly in the evening. Tuesday, southeast winds 10 to 15 knots. Seas 3 to 4 feet. Wave detail, south 3 feet at 6 seconds. Protected waters a moderate chop. A chance of showers. A slight chance of thunderstorms in the morning, then a chance of thunderstorms in the afternoon. Tuesday night, southeast winds 5 to 10 knots. Seas around 3 feet. Wave detail, south 3 feet at 6 seconds. Protected waters a light chop. A slight chance of showers and thunderstorms in the evening, then a chance of showers after midnight. Wednesday, southeast winds 10 to 15 knots. Seas around 3 feet. Wave detail, south 3 feet at 7 seconds. Protected waters a moderate chop. A chance of showers with a slight chance of thunderstorms. Wednesday night, south winds 5 to 10 knots. Seas around 3 feet. Wave detail, south 3 feet at 6 seconds. Protected waters a light chop. A slight chance of showers and thunderstorms. Thursday, south winds around 5 knots. Seas around 3 feet in the morning, then 1 foot or less. Protected waters smooth. A chance of showers with a slight chance of thunderstorms. Thursday night, southwest winds around 5 knots. Waves 1 foot or less. Protected waters smooth. A slight chance of showers and thunderstorms. Friday, west winds around 5 knots, becoming southwest in the afternoon. Waves 1 foot or less. Protected waters a light chop. A chance of showers with a slight chance of thunderstorms. Friday night, southwest winds around 10 knots. Waves 1 foot or less. Protected waters a light chop. A slight chance of thunderstorms. A chance of showers in the evening, then showers likely after midnight. Winds and waves higher in and near thunderstorms. The coastal waters forecast for the following St. Andrews Bay waterways. Today, southeast winds 5 to 10 knots, becoming south 10 to 15 knots this afternoon. Protected waters a moderate chop. Showers with a chance of thunderstorms this morning, then showers and thunderstorms likely this afternoon. Tonight, southeast winds 5 to 10 knots. Protected waters a light chop. A chance of showers. A chance of thunderstorms, mainly in the evening. Tuesday, southeast winds 5 to 10 knots, becoming south 10 to 15 knots in the afternoon. Protected waters a moderate chop. A chance of showers and thunderstorms. Tuesday night, southeast winds 5 to 10 knots. Protected waters a light chop. A chance of thunderstorms in the evening.
a chance of showers.

Wednesday, southeast winds 5 to 10 knots. Protected waters, a light chop. A chance of showers. A slight chance of thunderstorms in the morning, then a chance of thunderstorms in the afternoon. Wednesday night, south winds 5 to 10 knots, becoming southeast after midnight. Protected waters, a light chop. A chance of showers and thunderstorms, mainly in the evening. Thursday, southeast winds around 5 knots, becoming south in the afternoon. Protected waters, a light chop. A chance of showers. A slight chance of thunderstorms in the morning, then a chance of thunderstorms in the afternoon. Thursday night, southwest winds 5 to 10 knots, becoming west after midnight. Protected waters, a light chop. A chance of showers and thunderstorms, mainly in the evening. Friday, northwest winds around 5 knots, becoming southwest in the afternoon. Protected waters, a light chop. A chance of showers. A slight chance of thunderstorms in the morning, then a chance of thunderstorms in the afternoon. Friday night, southwest winds 5 to 10 knots. Protected waters, a light chop. A chance of thunderstorms. A chance of showers in the evening, then showers likely after midnight. Winds and waves higher and near thunderstorms. The Tropical Weather Outlook. For the North Atlantic, Caribbean Sea, and the Gulf of America, tropical cyclone formation is not expected during the next 7 days. The Surf Zone Forecast General Outlook. Southerly flow continues today with rip current risk slowly increasing each day through much of the week. Daily chances for showers and storms are forecast with the best chances during the morning hours. Tide information for Monday, May 25, 2026. St. Mark's River entrance. Low 4:23 a.m., high 10:56 a.m., low 5:29 p.m., high 11:50 p.m. Apalachicola. Low 6:24 a.m., high 12:22 p.m., low 7:44 p.m. St. Andrews Bay of Panama City. Low 12:20 a.m., high 7:56 a.m., low 5:26 p.m. Note that the times of high and low tide are 3 minutes earlier at Shell Point than at the St. Mark's River entrance. The average water temperature at Apalachicola was 82.4 degrees. Sunrise and sunset in Tallahassee. May 25, 2026, sunrise 6:38 a.m. Eastern Daylight Time, sunset 8:31 p.m. Eastern Daylight Time. 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This broadcast originates from your National Weather Service office in Tallahassee, Florida. The latest weather and forecast information can also be accessed by calling our automated forecast line at 850-942-8851. The current time is 11:28 a.m. Eastern Daylight Time. High rip current risk in effect through late Thursday night. What? Dangerous rip currents. Where? Walton, Bay, Gulf, and Franklin County beaches. When? Through late Thursday night. Impacts. Rip currents can sweep even the best swimmers away from shore into deeper water. Swim near a lifeguard. If caught in a rip current, relax and float. Don't swim against the current. If able, swim in a direction following the shoreline. If unable to escape, trace the shore and call or wave for help. These are the 11 a.m. Eastern Daylight Time conditions. At the Tallahassee Airport, light rain and fog were reported. The temperature was 79 degrees. The wind was southeast at 10 miles an hour. At Florida State University, the temperature was 79 degrees. The wind was east at 5 miles an hour. At Apalachicola, it was partly sunny. The temperature was 84 degrees. The wind was southeast at 16 miles an hour. At Panama City Northwest, heavy rain and fog were reported. The temperature was 70 degrees. The wind was calm. At Dothan, it was cloudy. The temperature was 75 degrees. The wind was southeast at 6 miles an hour. At Albany, it was cloudy. The temperature was 81 degrees. The wind was south at 7 miles an hour. The report from Valdosta was not available. Over the marine area, at the buoy south of Apalachicola, winds were southeast at 16 knots and seas were 3 feet. At the buoy south of Panama City, winds were southeast at 14 knots and seas were 4 feet. At the buoy south of Pensacola, winds were east at 19 knots and seas were 4 feet. The forecast for the local area. Today, patchy fog this morning. Partly sunny with a chance of thunderstorms. A chance

south winds 5 to 10 miles per hour, becoming southeast after midnight. Chance of rain 30%. Wednesday, mostly cloudy in the morning, then becoming partly sunny. A chance of showers. A chance of thunderstorms in the afternoon. Highs in the upper 80s. Southeast winds 5 to 10 miles per hour. Chance of rain 50%. Wednesday night, partly cloudy. A chance of showers and thunderstorms in the evening. Lows in the lower 70s. Chance of rain 50%. Thursday, partly sunny with a chance of showers. A slight chance of thunderstorms in the morning, then a chance of thunderstorms in the afternoon. Highs around 90. Chance of rain 50%. Thursday night, mostly cloudy with a slight chance of showers. A chance of thunderstorms, mainly in the evening. Lows in the lower 70s. Chance of rain 50%. Friday and Friday night, mostly cloudy with showers and thunderstorms likely. Highs in the upper 80s. Lows in the lower 70s. Chance of rain 70%. Saturday and Saturday night, showers with a chance of thunderstorms. Highs in the lower 80s. Lows in the lower 70s. Chance of rain 80%. Sunday, partly sunny. A chance of showers with a slight chance of thunderstorms in the morning, then showers likely with a chance of thunderstorms in the afternoon. Highs in the mid-80s. Chance of rain 70%. The Tallahassee Climate Summary for yesterday, May 24, 2026. Yesterday's high temperature was 91 degrees. This high was 2 degrees above the normal high of 89. Yesterday's low temperature was 72 degrees. This low was 6 degrees above the normal low of 66. 0.47 inches of precipitation fell yesterday, which brings the monthly total to 4.30 inches. This is 2.05 inches above the normal amount of 2.25 inches for May. The total precipitation for the year now stands at 11.21 inches, which is 8.50 inches below normal. The normal high temperature for today is 89 degrees, and the normal low is 66. The record high for today is 100, which expectation for the year now stands at 11.21 inches, which is 8.50 inches below normal. The normal high temperature for today is 89 degrees, and the normal low is 66. The record high for today is 100, which occurred in 1953, and the record low is 48, which occurred in 1979. Sunrise today is at 6:38 a.m. and sunset is at 8:31 p.m. The coastal waters forecast for the following: waters from Suwannee River to Apalachicola, Florida, extending from 20 to 60 nautical miles, coastal waters from Okaloosa-Walton County line to Mexico Beach out to 20 nautical miles, coastal waters from Mexico Beach to Apalachicola out to 20 nautical miles, waters from Okaloosa-Walton County line to Mexico Beach 20 to 60 nautical miles, and waters from Mexico Beach to Apalachicola 20 to 60 nautical miles. Today, southeast winds 10 to 15 knots. Waves 1 foot or less, then around 3 feet this afternoon. Wave detail, southeast 2 feet at 5 seconds, becoming south 2 feet at 5 seconds. Protected waters a moderate chop. A slight chance of showers and thunderstorms early this morning, then a chance of showers and thunderstorms late this morning and afternoon. Tonight, southeast winds 10 to 15 knots. Seas around 3 feet. Wave detail, south 3 feet at 6 seconds. Protected waters a moderate chop. A chance of showers. A chance of thunderstorms, mainly in the evening. Tuesday, southeast winds 10 to 15 knots. Seas 3 to 4 feet. Wave detail, south 3 feet at 6 seconds. Protected waters a moderate chop. A chance of showers. A slight chance of thunderstorms in the morning, then a chance of thunderstorms in the afternoon. Tuesday night, southeast winds 5 to 10 knots. Seas around 3 feet. Wave detail, south 3 feet at 6 seconds. Protected waters a light chop. A slight chance of showers and thunderstorms in the evening, then a chance of showers after midnight. Wednesday, southeast winds 10 to 15 knots. Seas around 3 feet. Wave detail, south 3 feet at 7 seconds. Protected waters a moderate chop. A chance of showers with a slight chance of thunderstorms. Wednesday night, south winds 5 to 10 knots. Seas around 3 feet. Wave detail, south 3 feet at 6 seconds. Protected waters a light chop. A slight chance of showers and thunderstorms. Thursday, south winds around 5 knots. Seas around 3 feet in the morning, then 1 foot.

or less. Protected waters, a chance of showers with a slight chance of thunderstorms. Thursday night, southwest winds around 5 knots. Waves 1 foot or less. Protected waters, a slight chance of showers and thunderstorms. Friday, west winds around 5 knots, becoming southwest in the afternoon. Waves 1 foot or less. Protected waters, a light chop. A chance of showers with a slight chance of thunderstorms. Friday night, southwest winds around 10 knots. Waves 1 foot or less. Protected waters, a light chop. A slight chance of thunderstorms. A chance of showers in the evening, then showers likely after midnight. Winds and waves higher and near thunderstorms. The coastal waters forecast for the following St. Andrews Bay waterways. Today, southeast winds 5 to 10 knots, becoming south 10 to 15 knots this afternoon. Protected waters a moderate chop. Showers with a chance of thunderstorms this morning, then showers and thunderstorms likely this afternoon. Tonight, southeast winds 5 to 10 knots. Protected waters a light chop. A chance of showers. A chance of thunderstorms, mainly in the evening. Tuesday, southeast winds 5 to 10 knots, becoming south 10 to 15 knots in the afternoon. Protected waters a moderate chop. A chance of showers and thunderstorms. Tuesday night, southeast winds 5 to 10 knots. Protected waters a light chop. A chance of thunderstorms in the evening. A chance of showers. Wednesday, southeast winds 5 to 10 knots. Protected waters a light chop. A chance of showers. A slight chance of thunderstorms in the morning, then a chance of thunderstorms in the afternoon. Wednesday night, south winds 5 to 10 knots, becoming southeast after midnight. Protected waters a light chop. A chance of showers and thunderstorms, mainly in the evening. Thursday, southeast winds around 5 knots, becoming south in the afternoon. Protected waters a light chop. A chance of showers. A slight chance of thunderstorms in the morning, then a chance of thunderstorms in the afternoon. Thursday night, southwest winds 5 to 10 knots, becoming west after midnight. Protected waters a light chop. A chance of showers and thunderstorms, mainly in the evening. Friday, northwest winds around 5 knots, becoming southwest in the afternoon. Protected waters a light chop. A chance of showers. A slight chance of thunderstorms in the morning, then a chance of thunderstorms in the afternoon. Friday night, southwest winds 5 to 10 knots. Protected waters a light chop. A chance of thunderstorms. A chance of showers in the evening, then showers likely after midnight. Winds and waves higher and near thunderstorms. The Tropical Weather Outlook. For the North Atlantic, Caribbean Sea and the Gulf of America, tropical cyclone formation is not expected during the next 7 days. The Surf Zone Forecast General Outlook. Southerly flow continues today with rip current risk slowly increasing each day through much of the week. Daily chances for showers and storms are forecast with the best chances during the morning hours. Tide information for Monday, May 25, 2026. St. Mark's River entrance. Low 4:23 a.m., high 10:56 a.m., low 5:29 p.m., high 11:50 p.m. Apalachicola. Low 6:24 a.m., high 12:22 p.m., low 7:44 p.m. St. Andrews Bay of Panama City. Low 12:20 a.m., high 7:56 a.m., low 5:26 p.m. Note that the times of high and low tide are 3 minutes earlier at Shell Point than at the St. Mark's River entrance. The average water temperature at Apalachicola was 82.4 degrees. Sunrise and sunset in Tallahassee. May 25, 2026, sunrise 6:38 a.m. Eastern Daylight Time, sunset 8:31 p.m. Eastern Daylight Time. 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This broadcast originates from your National Weather Service office in Tallahassee, Florida. The latest weather and forecast information can also be accessed by calling our automated forecast line at 850-942-8851. The current time is 11:40 a.m. Eastern Daylight Time. High rip current risk in effect through late Thursday night. What? Dangerous rip currents. Where? Walton, Bay, Gulf, and Franklin County beaches. When? Through late Thursday night. Impacts,
Rip currents can sweep even the best swimmers away from shore into deeper water. Swim near a lifeguard. If caught in a rip current, relax and float. Don't swim against the current. If able, swim in a direction following the shoreline. If unable to escape, trace the shore and call or wave for help. These are the 11 a.m. Eastern Daylight Time conditions. At the Tallahassee Airport, light rain and fog were reported. The temperature was 79 degrees. The wind was southeast at 10 miles an hour. At Florida State University, the temperature was 79 degrees. The wind was east at 5 miles an hour. At Apalachicola, it was partly sunny. The temperature was 84 degrees. The wind was southeast at 16 miles an hour. At Panama City Northwest, heavy rain and fog were reported. The temperature was 70 degrees. The wind was calm. At Dothan, it was cloudy. The temperature was 75 degrees. The wind was southeast at 6 miles an hour. At Albany, it was cloudy. The temperature was 81 degrees. The wind was south at 7 miles an hour. The report from Valdosta was not available. Over the marine area, at the buoy south of Apalachicola, winds were southeast at 16 knots and seas were 3 feet. At the buoy south of Panama City, winds were southeast at 14 knots and seas were 4 feet. At the buoy south of Pensacola, winds were east at 19 knots and seas were 4 feet. The forecast for the local area. Today, patchy fog this morning. Partly sunny with a chance of thunderstorms. A chance of showers this morning, then showers likely this afternoon. Highs in the mid-80s. Southeast winds 5 to 10 miles per hour. Chance of rain 60%. Tonight, partly cloudy with a chance of showers and thunderstorms in the evening, then mostly cloudy after midnight. Lows in the lower 70s. South winds 5 to 10 miles per hour, becoming southeast after midnight. Chance of rain 50%. Tuesday, partly sunny. A slight chance of showers and thunderstorms in the morning, then a chance of showers and thunderstorms in the afternoon. Highs in the upper 80s. Southeast winds 5 to 10 miles per hour. Chance of rain 50%. Tuesday night, partly cloudy in the evening, then mostly cloudy with a chance of showers after midnight. Lows in the lower 70s. South winds 5 to 10 miles per hour, becoming southeast after midnight. Chance of rain 30%. Wednesday, mostly cloudy in the morning, then becoming partly sunny. A chance of showers. A chance of thunderstorms in the afternoon. Highs in the upper 80s. Southeast winds 5 to 10 miles per hour. Chance of rain 50%. Wednesday night, partly cloudy. A chance of showers and thunderstorms in the evening. Lows in the lower 70s. Chance of rain 50%. Thursday, partly sunny with a chance of showers. A slight chance of thunderstorms in the morning, then a chance of thunderstorms in the afternoon. Highs around 90. Chance of rain 50%. Thursday night, mostly cloudy with a slight chance of showers. A chance of thunderstorms, mainly in the evening. Lows in the lower 70s. Chance of rain 50%. Friday and Friday night, mostly cloudy with showers and thunderstorms likely. Highs in the upper 80s. Lows in the lower 70s. Chance of rain 70%. Saturday and Saturday night, showers with a chance of thunderstorms. Highs in the lower 80s. Lows in the lower 70s. Chance of rain 80%. Sunday, partly sunny. A chance of showers with a slight chance of thunderstorms in the morning, then showers likely with a chance of thunderstorms in the afternoon. Highs in the mid-80s. Chance of rain 70%. The coastal waters forecast for the following waters from Suwannee River to Apalachicola, Florida, extending from 20 to 60 nautical miles. Coastal waters from Okaloosa-Walton County line to Mexico Beach out to 20 nautical miles. Coastal waters from Mexico Beach to Apalachicola out to 20 nautical miles. Waters from Okaloosa-Walton County line to Mexico Beach 20 to 60 nautical miles. And waters from Mexico Beach to Apalachicola 20 to 60 nautical miles. Today, southeast winds 10 to 15 knots. Waves 1 foot or less, then around 3 feet this afternoon. Wave detail, southeast 2 feet at 5 seconds, becoming south 2 feet at 5 seconds. Protected waters a moderate chop. A slight chance of showers and thunderstorms early this morning, then a chance of showers and thunderstorms late this morning and afternoon. Tonight, southeast winds 10 to 15 knots. Seas around 3 feet.
Wave detail, south 3 feet at 6 seconds.

protected water is a moderate chop. A chance of showers. A chance of thunderstorms, mainly in the evening. Tuesday, southeast winds 10 to 15 knots. Seas 3 to 4 feet. Wave detail, south 3 feet at 6 seconds. Protected water is a moderate chop. A chance of showers. A slight chance of thunderstorms in the morning, then a chance of thunderstorms in the afternoon. Tuesday night, southeast winds 5 to 10 knots. Seas around 3 feet. Wave detail, south 3 feet at 6 seconds. Protected water is a light chop. A slight chance of showers and thunderstorms in the evening, then a chance of showers after midnight. Wednesday, southeast winds 10 to 15 knots. Seas around 3 feet. Wave detail, south 3 feet at 7 seconds. Protected water is a moderate chop. A chance of showers with a slight chance of thunderstorms. Wednesday night, south winds 5 to 10 knots. Seas around 3 feet. Wave detail, south 3 feet at 6 seconds. Protected water is a light chop. A slight chance of showers and thunderstorms. Thursday, south winds around 5 knots. Seas around 3 feet in the morning, then 1 foot or less. Protected water is smooth. A chance of showers with a slight chance of thunderstorms. Thursday night, southwest winds around 5 knots. Waves 1 foot or less. Protected water is smooth. A slight chance of showers and thunderstorms. Friday, west winds around 5 knots, becoming southwest in the afternoon. Waves 1 foot or less. Protected water is a light chop. A chance of showers with a slight chance of thunderstorms. Friday night, southwest winds around 10 knots. Waves 1 foot or less. Protected water is a light chop. A slight chance of thunderstorms. A chance of showers in the evening, then showers likely after midnight. Winds and waves higher and near thunderstorms. The coastal waters forecast for the following St. Andrews Bay waterways. Today, southeast winds 5 to 10 knots, becoming south 10 to 15 knots this afternoon. Protected water is a moderate chop. Showers with a chance of thunderstorms this morning, then showers and thunderstorms likely this afternoon. Tonight, southeast winds 5 to 10 knots. Protected water is a light chop. A chance of showers. A chance of thunderstorms, mainly in the evening. Tuesday, southeast winds 5 to 10 knots, becoming south 10 to 15 knots in the afternoon. Protected water is a moderate chop. A chance of showers and thunderstorms. Tuesday night, southeast winds 5 to 10 knots. Protected water is a light chop. A chance of thunderstorms in the evening. A chance of showers. Wednesday, southeast winds 5 to 10 knots. Protected water is a light chop. A chance of showers. A slight chance of thunderstorms in the morning, then a chance of thunderstorms in the afternoon. Wednesday night, south winds 5 to 10 knots, becoming southeast after midnight. Protected water is a light chop. A chance of showers and thunderstorms, mainly in the evening. Thursday, southeast winds around 5 knots, becoming south in the afternoon. Protected water is a light chop. A chance of showers. A slight chance of thunderstorms in the morning, then a chance of thunderstorms in the afternoon. Thursday night, southwest winds 5 to 10 knots, becoming west after midnight. Protected water is a light chop. A chance of showers and thunderstorms, mainly in the evening. Friday, northwest winds around 5 knots, becoming southwest in the afternoon. Protected water is a light chop. A chance of showers. A slight chance of thunderstorms in the morning, then a chance of thunderstorms in the afternoon. Friday night, southwest winds 5 to 10 knots. Protected water is a light chop. A chance of thunderstorms. A chance of showers in the evening, then showers likely after midnight. Winds and waves higher and near thunderstorms. The Tropical Weather Outlook. For the North Atlantic, Caribbean Sea and the Gulf of America, tropical cyclone formation is not expected during the next 7 days. The Surf Zone Forecast General Outlook, southerly flow continues today with rip current risk slowly increasing each day through much of the week. Daily chances for showers and storms are forecast with the best chances during the morning hours. Tide information for Monday, May 25, 2026. St. Mark's River entrance. Low 4:23 a.m., high 10:56 a.m., low 5:29 p.m., high 11:50 p.m. Apalachicola. Low 6:24 a.m., high 12:22 p.m.

low 7:44 p.m. St. Andrews Bay of Panama City. Low 12:20 a.m. High 7:56 a.m. Low 5:26 p.m. Note that the times of high and low tide are 3 minutes earlier at Shell Point than at the St. Mark's River entrance. The average water temperature at Apalachicola was 82.4 degrees. Sunrise and sunset in Tallahassee. May 25, 2026, sunrise 6:38 a.m. Eastern Daylight Time, sunset 8:31 p.m. Eastern Daylight Time. 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This broadcast originates from your National Weather Service office in Tallahassee, Florida. The latest weather and forecast information can also be accessed by calling our automated forecast line at 850-942-8851. The current time is 11:51 a.m. Eastern Daylight Time. High rip current risk in effect through late Thursday night. What? Dangerous rip currents. Where? Walton, Bay, Gulf, and Franklin County beaches. When? Through late Thursday night. Impacts. Rip currents can sweep even the best swimmers away from shore into deeper water. Swim near a lifeguard. If caught in a rip current, relax and float. Don't swim against the current. If able, swim in a direction following the shoreline. If unable to escape, trace the shore and call or wave for help. These are the 11 a.m. Eastern Daylight Time conditions. At the Tallahassee Airport, light rain and fog were reported. The temperature was 79 degrees. The wind was southeast at 10 miles an hour. At Florida State University, the temperature was 79 degrees. The wind was east at 5 miles an hour. At Apalachicola, it was partly sunny. The temperature was 84 degrees. The wind was southeast at 16 miles an hour. At Panama City Northwest, heavy rain and fog were reported. The temperature was 70 degrees. The wind was calm. At Dothan, it was cloudy. The temperature was 75 degrees. The wind was southeast at 6 miles an hour. At Albany, it was cloudy. The temperature was 81 degrees. The wind was south at 7 miles an hour. The report from Valdosta was not available. Over the marine area, at the buoy south of Apalachicola, winds were southeast at 16 knots and seas were 3 feet. At the buoy south of Panama City, winds were southeast at 14 knots and seas were 4 feet. At the buoy south of Pensacola, winds were east at 19 knots and seas were 4 feet. The forecast for the local area. Today, patchy fog this morning. Partly sunny with a chance of thunderstorms. A chance of showers this morning, then showers likely this afternoon. Highs in the mid-80s. Southeast winds 5 to 10 miles per hour. Chance of rain 60%. Tonight, partly cloudy with a chance of showers and thunderstorms in the evening, then mostly cloudy after midnight. Lows in the lower 70s. South winds 5 to 10 miles per hour, becoming southeast after midnight. Chance of rain 50%. Tuesday, partly sunny. A slight chance of showers and thunderstorms in the morning, then a chance of showers and thunderstorms in the afternoon. Highs in the upper 80s. Southeast winds 5 to 10 miles per hour. Chance of rain 50%. Tuesday night, partly cloudy in the evening, then mostly cloudy with a chance of showers after midnight. Lows in the lower 70s. South winds 5 to 10 miles per hour, becoming southeast after midnight. Chance of rain 30%. Wednesday, mostly cloudy in the morning, then becoming partly sunny. A chance of showers. A chance of thunderstorms in the afternoon. Highs in the upper 80s. Southeast winds 5 to 10 miles per hour. Chance of rain 50%. Wednesday night, partly cloudy. A chance of showers and thunderstorms in the evening. Lows in the lower 70s. Chance of rain 50%. Thursday, partly sunny with a chance of showers. A slight chance of thunderstorms in the morning, then a chance of thunderstorms in the afternoon. Highs around 90. Chance of rain 50%. Thursday night, mostly cloudy with a slight chance of showers. A chance of thunderstorms, mainly in the evening. Lows in the lower 70s. Chance of rain 50%. Friday and Friday night, mostly cloudy with showers and thunderstorms likely. Highs in the upper 80s. Lows in the lower 70s. Chance of rain 70%. Saturday and Saturday night, showers with a chance of thunderstorms.

Highs in the lower 80s. Lows in the lower 70s. Chance of rain 80%. Sunday, partly sunny. A chance of showers with a slight chance of thunderstorms in the morning, then showers likely with a chance of thunderstorms in the afternoon. Highs in the mid-80s. Chance of rain 70%. The coastal waters forecast for the following: waters from Suwannee River to Apalachicola, Florida, extending from 20 to 60 nautical miles. Coastal waters from Okaloosa-Walton County line to Mexico Beach out to 20 nautical miles. Coastal waters from Mexico Beach to Apalachicola out to 20 nautical miles. Waters from Okaloosa-Walton County line to Mexico Beach 20 to 60 nautical miles. And waters from Mexico Beach to Apalachicola 20 to 60 nautical miles. Today, southeast winds 10 to 15 knots. Waves 1 foot or less, then around 3 feet this afternoon. Wave detail, southeast 2 feet at 5 seconds, becoming south 2 feet at 5 seconds. Protected waters a moderate chop. A slight chance of showers and thunderstorms early this morning, then a chance of showers and thunderstorms late this morning and afternoon. Tonight, southeast winds 10 to 15 knots. Seas around 3 feet. Wave detail, south 3 feet at 6 seconds. Protected waters a moderate chop. A chance of showers. A chance of thunderstorms, mainly in the evening. Tuesday, southeast winds 10 to 15 knots. Seas 3 to 4 feet. Wave detail, south 3 feet at 6 seconds. Protected waters a moderate chop. A chance of showers. A slight chance of thunderstorms in the morning, then a chance of thunderstorms in the afternoon. Tuesday night, southeast winds 5 to 10 knots. Seas around 3 feet. Wave detail, south 3 feet at 6 seconds. Protected waters a light chop. A slight chance of showers and thunderstorms in the evening, then a chance of showers after midnight. Wednesday, southeast winds 10 to 15 knots. Seas around 3 feet. Wave detail, south 3 feet at 7 seconds. Protected waters a moderate chop. A chance of showers with a slight chance of thunderstorms. Wednesday night, south winds 5 to 10 knots. Seas around 3 feet. Wave detail, south 3 feet at 6 seconds. Protected waters a light chop. A slight chance of showers and thunderstorms. Thursday, south winds around 5 knots. Seas around 3 feet in the morning, then 1 foot or less. Protected waters smooth. A chance of showers with a slight chance of thunderstorms. Thursday night, southwest winds around 5 knots. Waves 1 foot or less. Protected waters smooth. A slight chance of showers and thunderstorms. Friday, west winds around 5 knots, becoming southwest in the afternoon. Waves 1 foot or less. Protected waters a light chop. A chance of showers with a slight chance of thunderstorms. Friday night, southwest winds around 10 knots. Waves 1 foot or less. Protected waters a light chop. A slight chance of thunderstorms. A chance of showers in the evening, then showers likely after midnight. Winds and waves higher and near thunderstorms. The coastal waters forecast for the following St. Andrews Bay waterways. Today, southeast winds 5 to 10 knots, becoming south 10 to 15 knots this afternoon. Protected waters a moderate chop. Showers with a chance of thunderstorms this morning, then showers and thunderstorms likely this afternoon. Tonight, southeast winds 5 to 10 knots. Protected waters a light chop. A chance of showers. A chance of thunderstorms, mainly in the evening. Tuesday, southeast winds 5 to 10 knots, becoming south 10 to 15 knots in the afternoon. Protected waters a moderate chop. A chance of showers and thunderstorms. Tuesday night, southeast winds 5 to 10 knots. Protected waters a light chop. A chance of thunderstorms in the evening. A chance of showers. Wednesday, southeast winds 5 to 10 knots. Protected waters a light chop. A chance of showers. A slight chance of thunderstorms in the morning, then a chance of thunderstorms in the afternoon. Wednesday night, south winds 5 to 10 knots, becoming southeast after midnight. Protected waters a light chop. A chance of showers and thunderstorms, mainly in the evening. Thursday, southeast winds around 5 knots, becoming south in the afternoon. Protected waters a light chop. A chance of showers. A slight chance of thunderstorms in the morning, then a chance of thunderstorms in the afternoon. Thursday night, southwest winds 5 to 10 knots, becoming west after midnight. Protected waters a

I chop. A chance of showers and thunderstorms, mainly in the evening. Friday, northwest winds around 5 knots, becoming southwest in the afternoon. Protected waters, a light chop. A chance of showers. A slight chance of thunderstorms in the morning, then a chance of thunderstorms in the afternoon. Friday night, southwest winds 5 to 10 knots. Protected waters, a light chop. A chance of thunderstorms. A chance of showers in the evening, then showers likely after midnight. Winds and waves higher in and near thunderstorms. The Tallahassee climate summary for yesterday, May 24, 2026. Yesterday's high temperature was 91 degrees. This high was 2 degrees above the normal high of 89. Yesterday's low temperature was 72 degrees. This low was 6 degrees above the normal low of 66. 0.47 inches of precipitation fell yesterday, which brings the monthly total to 4.30 inches. This is 2.05 inches above the normal amount of 2.25 inches for May. The total precipitation for the year now stands at 11.21 inches, which is 8.50 inches below normal. The normal high temperature for today is 89 degrees, and the normal low is 66. The record high for today is 100, which occurred in 1953, and the record low is 48, which occurred in 1979. Sunrise today is at 6:38 a.m. and sunset is at 8:31 p.m. The Tropical Weather Outlook. For the North Atlantic, Caribbean Sea, and the Gulf of America, tropical cyclone formation is not expected during the next 7 days. The Surf Zone Forecast General Outlook. Southerly flow continues today with rip current risk slowly increasing each day through much of the week. Daily chances for showers and storms are forecast with the best chance. The following broadcast is a special weather statement issued by the National Weather Service in Tallahassee, Florida. A strong thunderstorm will impact northeastern Jefferson, Thomas, and Brooks counties through 12:45 p.m. Eastern Daylight Time. At 12:02 p.m. Eastern Daylight Time, Doppler radar was tracking a strong thunderstorm 8 miles northeast of Monticello, moving northeast at 20 miles per hour. Hazard, wind gusts up to 40 miles per hour. Source, radar indicated. Impact, gusty winds could knock down tree limbs and blow around unsecured objects. Locations impacted include Quitman, Thomasville, Boston, Pavo, Coolidge, Morven, Barwick, Alma, Thomasville Municipal Airport, Dills, Grooverville, Dillon, Enon, Everett, Merrillville, Chastain, Empress, Brooks Company Airport, Dixie, and Barney. If outdoors, consider seeking shelter inside a building. The Surf Zone Forecast General Outlook. Southerly flow continues today with rip current risk slowly increasing each day through much of the week. Daily chances for showers and storms are forecast with the best chances during the morning hours. Based on communication with area beach officials, the following flags are flying at area beaches: Walton, Red Bay, Red State Park Golf Beaches, Red West Facing Golf Beaches, Red South Facing Golf Beaches, Red Franklin, Red. Tide information for Monday, May 25, 2026. St. Marks River entrance. Low 4:23 a.m., high 10:56 a.m., low 5:29 p.m., high 11:50 p.m. Apalachicola. Low 6:24 a.m., high 12:22 p.m., low 7:44 p.m. St. Andrews Bay at Panama City. Low 12:20 a.m., high 7:56 a.m., low 5:26 p.m. Note that the times of high and low tide are 3 minutes earlier at Shell Point than at the St. Marks River entrance. The average water temperature at Apalachicola was 82.4 degrees. Sunrise and sunset in Tallahassee. May 25, 2026, sunrise 6:38 a.m. Eastern Daylight Time, sunset 8:31 p.m. Eastern Daylight Time. 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This broadcast originates from your National Weather Service office in Tallahassee, Florida. The latest weather and forecast information can also be accessed by calling our automated forecast line at 850-942-8851. The current time is 12:05 p.m. Eastern Daylight Time. High rip current risk in effect through late Thursday night. What? Dangerous rip currents. Where? Walton, Bay, Gulf, and Franklin County beaches. When? Through late Thursday night. Impacts. Rip currents can sweep even the best swimmers away from shore into deeper water. Swim near a lifeguard. If caught in a rip current, relax and float.

Don't swim against the current. 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If unable to escape, trace the shore and call or wave for help. The following broadcast is a special weather statement issued by the National Weather Service in Tallahassee, Florida. A strong thunderstorm will impact northeastern Jefferson, Thomas, and Brooks counties through 12:45 p.m. Eastern Daylight Time. At 12:02 p.m. Eastern Daylight Time, Doppler radar was tracking a strong thunderstorm 8 miles northeast of Monticello, moving northeast at 20 miles per hour. Hazard, wind gusts up to 40 miles per hour. Source, radar indicated. Impact, gusty winds could knock down tree limbs and blow around unsecured objects. Locations impacted include Quitman, Thomasville, Boston, Pavo, Coolidge, Morven, Barway, Alma, Thomasville Municipal Airport, Dills, Grooverville, Dillon, Enon, Everett, Merrillville, Chastain, Empress, Brooks Company Airport, Dixie, and Barney. If outdoors, consider seeking shelter inside a building. These are the noon Eastern Daylight Time conditions. At the Tallahassee Airport, it was cloudy. The temperature was 81 degrees. The wind was southeast at 10 miles an hour. The report from Florida State University was not available. At Apalachicola, haze was reported. The temperature was 85 degrees. The wind was south at 18 miles an hour. At Panama City Northwest, light rain was falling. The temperature was 71 degrees. The wind was west at 5 miles an hour. At Dothan, light rain was falling. The temperature was 77 degrees. The wind was south at 9 miles an hour. At Albany, it was mostly sunny. The temperature was 84 degrees. The wind was variable at 5 miles an hour. The report from Valdosta was not available. Over the marine area, at the buoys south of Apalachicola, winds were southeast at 14 knots. At the buoys south of Panama City, winds were southeast at 14 knots. At the buoys south of Pensacola, winds were east at 19 knots. The forecast for the local area. Today, patchy fog this morning. Partly sunny with a chance of thunderstorms. A chance of showers this morning, then showers likely this afternoon. Highs in the mid-80s. Southeast winds 5 to 10 miles per hour. Chance of rain 60%. Tonight, partly cloudy with a chance of showers and thunderstorms in the evening, then mostly cloudy after midnight. Lows in the lower 70s. South winds 5 to 10 miles per hour, becoming southeast after midnight. Chance of rain 50%. Tuesday, partly sunny. A slight chance of showers and thunderstorms in the morning, then a chance of showers and thunderstorms in the afternoon. Highs in the upper 80s. Southeast winds 5 to 10 miles per hour. Chance of rain 50%. Tuesday night, partly cloudy in the evening, then mostly cloudy with a chance of showers after midnight. Lows in the lower 70s. South winds 5 to 10 miles per hour, becoming southeast after midnight. Chance of rain 30%. Wednesday, mostly cloudy in the morning, then becoming partly sunny. A chance of showers. A chance of thunderstorms in the afternoon. Highs in the upper 80s. Southeast winds 5 to 10 miles per hour. Chance of rain 50%. Wednesday night, partly cloudy. A chance of showers and thunderstorms in the evening. Lows in the lower 70s. Chance of rain 50%. Thursday, partly sunny with a chance of showers. A slight chance of thunderstorms in the morning, then a chance of thunderstorms in the afternoon. Highs around 90. Chance of rain 50%. Thursday night, mostly cloudy with a slight chance of showers. A chance of thunderstorms, mainly in the evening. Lows in the lower 70s. Chance of rain 50%. Friday and Friday night, mostly cloudy with showers and thunderstorms likely. Highs in the upper 80s. Lows in the lower 70s. Chance of rain 70%. Saturday and Saturday night, showers with a chance of thunderstorms. Highs in the lower 80s. Lows in the lower 70s. Chance of rain 80%. Sunday, partly sunny. A chance of showers with a slight chance of thunderstorms in the morning, then showers likely with a chance of thunderstorms in the afternoon. Highs in the mid-80s. Chance of rain 70%. The coastal waters forecast for the following waters from Swanee River to Apalachicola, Florida, extending from 20 to 60 nautical miles. Coastal waters from Okaloosa, Walton County line to Mexico Beach out to 20 nautical miles. Coastal

Waters from Mexico Beach to Apalachicola, out to 20 nautical miles. Waters from Okaloosa-Walton County line to Mexico Beach, 20 to 60 nautical miles. And waters from Mexico Beach to Apalachicola, 20 to 60 nautical miles. Today, southeast winds 10 to 15 knots. Waves 1 foot or less, then around 3 feet this afternoon. Wave detail, southeast 2 feet at 5 seconds, becoming south 2 feet at 5 seconds. Protected waters a moderate chop. A slight chance of showers and thunderstorms early this morning, then a chance of showers and thunderstorms late this morning and afternoon. Tonight, southeast winds 10 to 15 knots. Seas around 3 feet. Wave detail, south 3 feet at 6 seconds. Protected waters a moderate chop. A chance of showers. A chance of thunderstorms, mainly in the evening. Tuesday, southeast winds 10 to 15 knots. Seas 3 to 4 feet. Wave detail, south 3 feet at 6 seconds. Protected waters a moderate chop. A chance of showers. A slight chance of thunderstorms in the morning, then a chance of thunderstorms in the afternoon. Tuesday night, southeast winds 5 to 10 knots. Seas around 3 feet. Wave detail, south 3 feet at 6 seconds. Protected waters a light chop. A slight chance of showers and thunderstorms in the evening, then a chance of showers after midnight. Wednesday, southeast winds 10 to 15 knots. Seas around 3 feet. Wave detail, south 3 feet at 7 seconds. Protected waters a moderate chop. A chance of showers with a slight chance of thunderstorms. Wednesday night, south winds 5 to 10 knots. Seas around 3 feet. Wave detail, south 3 feet at 6 seconds. Protected waters a light chop. A slight chance of showers and thunderstorms. Thursday, south winds around 5 knots. Seas around 3 feet in the morning, then 1 foot or less. Protected waters smooth. A chance of showers with a slight chance of thunderstorms. Thursday night, southwest winds around 5 knots. Waves 1 foot or less. Protected waters smooth. A slight chance of showers and thunderstorms. Friday, west winds around 5 knots, becoming southwest in the afternoon. Waves 1 foot or less. Protected waters a light chop. A chance of showers with a slight chance of thunderstorms. Friday night, southwest winds around 10 knots. Waves 1 foot or less. Protected waters a light chop. A slight chance of thunderstorms. A chance of showers in the evening, then showers likely after midnight. Winds and waves higher and near thunderstorms. The coastal waters forecast for the following St. Andrews Bay waterways. Today, southeast winds 5 to 10 knots, becoming south 10 to 15 knots this afternoon. Protected waters a moderate chop. Showers with a chance of thunderstorms this morning, then showers and thunderstorms likely this afternoon. Tonight, southeast winds 5 to 10 knots. Protected waters a light chop. A chance of showers. A chance of thunderstorms, mainly in the evening. Tuesday, southeast winds 5 to 10 knots, becoming south 10 to 15 knots in the afternoon. Protected waters a moderate chop. A chance of showers and thunderstorms. Tuesday night, southeast winds 5 to 10 knots. Protected waters a light chop. A chance of thunderstorms in the evening. A chance of showers. Wednesday, southeast winds 5 to 10 knots. Protected waters a light chop. A chance of showers. A slight chance of thunderstorms in the morning, then a chance of thunderstorms in the afternoon. Wednesday night, south winds 5 to 10 knots, becoming southeast after midnight. Protected waters a light chop. A chance of showers and thunderstorms, mainly in the evening. Thursday, southeast winds around 5 knots, becoming south in the afternoon. Protected waters a light chop. A chance of showers. A slight chance of thunderstorms in the morning, then a chance of thunderstorms in the afternoon. Thursday night, south, flood advisory in effect until 2:15 p.m. Eastern Daylight Time this afternoon. What, flooding caused by excessive rainfall is expected. Where, a portion of the Big Bend of Florida, including the following counties, Gadsden and Liberty. When, until 2:15 p.m. Eastern Daylight Time. Impacts, minor flooding in low-lying and poor drainage areas. Additional details, at 12:14 p.m. Eastern Daylight Time, Doppler radar indicated heavy rain due to thunderstorms. Minor flooding is ongoing or expected to begin shortly in the advisory area.
Some locations that will experience flooding include Greensboro, Chattahoochee, Gretna, Bristol, Juniper, Sycamore, Lowry, Rock Bluff, Roy, Hosford, Sawdust, Hardaway, Rosedale, Telogia, Hardin Heights, River Junction, Cleo, Douglas City, Mount Pleasant, and Woods. http://www.weather.gov/safety/flood-turnaround. Don't drown when encountering flooded roads. Most flood deaths occur in vehicles. The coastal waters forecast for the following St. Andrews Bay waterways. Today, southeast winds 5 to 10 knots, becoming south 10 to 15 knots this afternoon. Protected waters a moderate chop. Showers with a chance of thunderstorms this morning, then showers and thunderstorms likely this afternoon. Tonight, southeast winds 5 to 10 knots. Protected waters a light chop. A chance of showers. A chance of thunderstorms, mainly in the evening. Tuesday, southeast winds 5 to 10 knots, becoming south 10 to 15 knots in the afternoon. Protected waters a moderate chop. A chance of showers and thunderstorms. Tuesday night, southeast winds 5 to 10 knots. Protected waters a light chop. A chance of thunderstorms in the evening. A chance of showers. Wednesday, southeast winds 5 to 10 knots. Protected waters a light chop. A chance of showers. A slight chance of thunderstorms in the morning, then a chance of thunderstorms in the afternoon. Wednesday night, south winds 5 to 10 knots, becoming southeast after midnight. Protected waters a light chop. A chance of showers and thunderstorms, mainly in the evening. Thursday, southeast winds around 5 knots, becoming south in the afternoon. Protected waters a light chop. A chance of showers. A slight chance of thunderstorms in the morning, then a chance of thunderstorms in the afternoon. Thursday night, southwest winds 5 to 10 knots, becoming west after midnight. Protected waters a light chop. A chance of showers and thunderstorms, mainly in the evening. Friday, northwest winds around 5 knots, becoming southwest in the afternoon. Protected waters a light chop. A chance of showers. A slight chance of thunderstorms in the morning, then a chance of thunderstorms in the afternoon. Friday night, southwest winds 5 to 10 knots. Protected waters a light chop. A chance of thunderstorms. A chance of showers in the evening, then showers likely after midnight. Winds and waves higher and near thunderstorms. The Tropical Weather Outlook. For the North Atlantic, Caribbean Sea, and the Gulf of America, tropical cyclone formation is not expected during the next 7 days. The Surf Zone Forecast General Outlook. Southerly flow continues today with rip current risk slowly increasing each day through much of the week. Daily chances for showers and storms are forecast with the best chances during the morning hours. Based on communication with area beach officials, the following flags are flying at area beaches: Walton, Red Bay, Red State Park Gulf Beaches, Red West Facing Gulf Beaches, Red South Facing Gulf Beaches, Red Franklin, Red. Tide information for Monday, May 25, 2026. St. Marks River entrance. Low 4:23 a.m., high 10:56 a.m., low 5:29 p.m., high 11:50 p.m. Apalachicola. Low 6:24 a.m., high 12:22 p.m., low 7:44 p.m. St. Andrews Bay at Panama City. Low 12:20 a.m., high 7:56 a.m., low 5:26 p.m. Note that the times of high and low tide are 3 minutes earlier at Shell Point than at the St. Marks River entrance. The average water temperature at Apalachicola was 82.4 degrees. Sunrise and sunset in Tallahassee. May 25, 2026. Sunrise 6:38 a.m. Eastern Daylight Time, sunset 8:31 p.m. Eastern Daylight Time. 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The latest weather and forecast information can also be accessed by calling our automated forecast line at 850-942-8851. The current time is 12:20 p.m. Eastern Daylight Time. High rip current risk in effect through late Thursday night. What? Dangerous rip currents. Where? Walton, Bay, Gulf, and Franklin County beaches. When? Through late Thursday night. Impacts. Rip currents can sweep even the best swimmers away from shore into deeper water.
when you're a lifeguard. If caught in a rip current, relax and float.

Don't swim against the current. If able, swim in a direction following the shoreline. If unable to escape, trace the shore and call or wave for help. Flood advisory in effect until 2:15 p.m. Eastern Daylight Time this afternoon. What? Flooding caused by excessive rainfall is expected. Where? A portion of the Big Bend of Florida, including the following counties, Gadsden and Liberty. When? Until 2:15 p.m. Eastern Daylight Time. Impacts, minor flooding in low-lying and poor drainage areas. Additional details, at 12:14 p.m. Eastern Daylight Time, Doppler radar indicated heavy rain due to thunderstorms. Minor flooding is ongoing or expected to begin shortly in the advisory area. Some locations that will experience flooding include Greensboro, Chattahoochee, Gretna, Bristol, Juniper, Sycamore, Lowry, Rock Bluff, Roy, Hosford, Sawdust, Hardaway, Rosedale, Telogia, Hardin Heights, River Junction, Clio, Douglas City, Mount Pleasant, and Woods. http://www.weather.gov/safety/. Flood turnaround. Don't drown when encountering flooded roads. Most flood deaths occur in vehicles. The following broadcast is a special weather statement issued by the National Weather Service in Tallahassee, Florida. A strong thunderstorm will impact northeastern Jefferson, Thomas, and Brooks counties through 12:45 p.m. Eastern Daylight Time. At 12:02 p.m. Eastern Daylight Time, Doppler radar was tracking a strong thunderstorm 8 miles northeast of Monticello, moving northeast at 20 miles per hour. Hazard, wind gusts up to 40 miles per hour. Source, radar indicated. Impact, gusty winds could knock down tree limbs and blow around unsecured objects. Locations impacted include Quitman, Thomasville, Boston, Pavo, Coolidge, Morven, Barwick, Alma, Thomasville Municipal Airport, Dills, Grooverville, Dillon, Enon, Everett, Merrillville, Chastain, Empress, Brooks Company Airport, Dixie, and Barney. If outdoors, consider seeking shelter inside a building. These are the noon Eastern Daylight Time conditions. At the Tallahassee Airport, it was cloudy. The temperature was 81 degrees. The wind was southeast at 10 miles an hour. At Florida State University, the temperature was 81 degrees. The wind was southeast at 9 miles an hour. At Apalachicola, it was partly sunny. The temperature was 84 degrees. The wind was south at 18 miles an hour. At Panama City Northwest, light rain was falling. The temperature was 71 degrees. The wind was west at 5 miles an hour. At Dothan, light rain was falling. The temperature was 77 degrees. The wind was south at 9 miles an hour. At Albany, it was mostly sunny. The temperature was 84 degrees. The wind was variable at 5 miles an hour. The report from Valdosta was not available. Over the marine area, at the buoy south of Apalachicola, winds were southeast at 16 knots and seas were 3 feet. At the buoy south of Panama City, winds were southeast at 14 knots and seas were 4 feet. At the buoy south of Pensacola, winds were east at 19 knots and seas were 4 feet. The forecast for the local area. Today, patchy fog this morning. Partly sunny with a chance of thunderstorms. A chance of showers this morning, then showers likely this afternoon. Highs in the mid-80s. Southeast winds 5 to 10 miles per hour. Chance of rain 60%. Tonight, partly cloudy with a chance of showers and thunderstorms in the evening, then mostly cloudy after midnight. Lows in the lower 70s. South winds 5 to 10 miles per hour, becoming southeast after midnight. Chance of rain 50%. Tuesday, partly sunny. A slight chance of showers and thunderstorms in the morning, then a chance of showers and thunderstorms in the afternoon. Highs in the upper 80s. Southeast winds 5 to 10 miles per hour. Chance of rain 50%. Tuesday night, partly cloudy in the evening, then mostly cloudy with a chance of showers after midnight. Lows in the lower 70s. South winds 5 to 10 miles per hour, becoming southeast after midnight. Chance of rain 30%. Wednesday, mostly cloudy in the morning, then becoming partly sunny. A chance of showers. A chance of thunderstorms in the afternoon. Highs in the upper 80s. Southeast winds 5 to 10 miles per hour. Chance of rain 50%. Wednesday night, partly cloudy. A chance of showers and thunderstorms in the evening. Lows in the lower 70s. Chance of rain 50%.

Thursday, partly sunny with a chance of showers. A slight chance of thunderstorms in the morning, then a chance of thunderstorms in the afternoon. Highs around 90. Chance of rain 50%. Thursday night, mostly cloudy with a slight chance of showers. A chance of thunderstorms, mainly in the evening. Lows in the lower 70s. Chance of rain 50%. Friday and Friday night, mostly cloudy with showers and thunderstorms likely. Highs in the upper 80s. Lows in the lower 70s. Chance of rain 70%. Saturday and Saturday night, showers with a chance of thunderstorms. Highs in the lower 80s. Lows in the lower 70s. Chance of rain 80%. Sunday, partly sunny. A chance of showers with a slight chance of thunderstorms in the morning, then showers likely with a chance of thunderstorms in the afternoon. Highs in the mid-80s. Chance of rain 70%. The coastal waters forecast for the following waters from Suwannee River to Apalachicola, Florida, extending from 20 to 60 nautical miles. Coastal waters from Okaloosa, Walton County line to Mexico Beach out to 20 nautical miles. Coastal waters from Mexico Beach to Apalachicola out to 20 nautical miles. Waters from Okaloosa, Walton County line to Mexico Beach 20 to 60 nautical miles. And waters from Mexico Beach to Apalachicola 20 to 60 nautical miles. Today, southeast winds 10 to 15 knots. Waves 1 foot or less, then around 3 feet this afternoon. Wave detail, southeast 2 feet at 5 seconds, becoming south 2 feet at 5 seconds. Protected waters a moderate chop. A slight chance of showers and thunderstorms early this morning, then a chance of showers and thunderstorms late this morning and afternoon. Tonight, southeast winds 10 to 15 knots. Seas around 3 feet. Wave detail, south 3 feet at 6 seconds. Protected waters a moderate chop. A chance of showers. A chance of thunderstorms, mainly in the evening. Tuesday, southeast winds 10 to 15 knots. Seas 3 to 4 feet. Wave detail, south 3 feet at 6 seconds. Protected waters a moderate chop. A chance of showers. A slight chance of thunderstorms in the morning, then a chance of thunderstorms in the afternoon. Tuesday night, southeast winds 5 to 10 knots. Seas around 3 feet. Wave detail, south 3 feet at 6 seconds. Protected waters a light chop. A slight chance of showers and thunderstorms in the evening, then a chance of showers after midnight. Wednesday, southeast winds 10 to 15 knots. Seas around 3 feet. Wave detail, south 3 feet at 7 seconds. Protected waters a moderate chop. A chance of showers with a slight chance of thunderstorms. Wednesday night, south winds 5 to 10 knots. Seas around 3 feet. Wave detail, south 3 feet at 6 seconds. Protected waters a light chop. A slight chance of showers and thunderstorms. Thursday, south winds around 5 knots. Seas around 3 feet in the morning, then 1 foot or less. Protected waters smooth. A chance of showers with a slight chance of thunderstorms. Thursday night, southwest winds around 5 knots. Waves 1 foot or less. Protected waters smooth. A slight chance of showers and thunderstorms. Friday, west winds around 5 knots, becoming southwest in the afternoon. Waves 1 foot or less. Protected waters a light chop. A chance of showers with a slight chance of thunderstorms. Friday night, southwest winds around 10 knots. Waves 1 foot or less. Protected waters a light chop. A slight chance of thunderstorms. A chance of showers in the evening, then showers likely after midnight. Winds and waves higher in and near thunderstorms. The coastal waters forecast for the following St. Andrews Bay waterways. Today, southeast winds 5 to 10 knots, becoming south 10 to 15 knots this afternoon. Protected waters a moderate chop. Showers with a chance of thunderstorms this morning, then showers and thunderstorms likely this afternoon. Tonight, southeast winds 5 to 10 knots. Protected waters a light chop. A chance of showers. A chance of thunderstorms, mainly in the evening. Tuesday, southeast winds 5 to 10 knots, becoming south 10 to 15 knots in the afternoon. Protected waters a moderate chop. A chance of showers and thunderstorms. Tuesday night, southeast winds 5 to 10 knots. Protected waters a light chop. A chance of thunderstorms in the evening. A chance of showers. Wednesday, southeast winds 5 to 10 knots. Protected waters a light chop.

then a chance of thunderstorms in the afternoon. Friday night, southwest winds 5 to 10 knots. Protected waters, a light chop. A chance of thunderstorms. A chance of showers in the evening, then showers likely after midnight. Winds and waves higher and near thunderstorms. The Tallahassee Climate Summary for yesterday, May 24, 2026. Yesterday's high temperature was 91 degrees. This high was 2 degrees above the normal high of 89. Yesterday's low temperature was 72 degrees. This low was 6 degrees above the normal low of 66. 0.47 inches of precipitation fell yesterday, which brings the monthly total to 4.30 inches. This is 2.05 inches above the normal amount of 2.25 inches for May. The total precipitation for the year now stands at 11.21 inches, which is 8.50 inches below normal. The normal high temperature for today is 89 degrees, and the normal low is 66. The record high for today is 100, which occurred in 1953, and the record low is 48, which occurred in 1979. Sunrise today is at 6:38 a.m. and sunset is at 8:31 p.m. The Tropical Weather Outlook. For the North Atlantic, Caribbean Sea, and the Gulf of America, tropical cyclone formation is not expected during the next 7 days. The Surf Zone Forecast General Outlook. Southerly flow continues today with rip current risk slowly increasing each day through much of the week. The Surf Zone Forecast General Outlook. Southerly flow continues today with rip current risk slowly increasing each day through much of the week. Daily chances for showers and storms are forecast with the best chances during the morning hours. Based on communication with area beach officials, the following flags are flying at area beaches: Walton, Red Bay, Red State Park Gulf Beaches, Red West Facing Gulf Beaches, Red South Facing Gulf Beaches, Red Franklin, Red. Tide information for Monday, May 25, 2026. St. Marks River entrance. Low 4:23 a.m., high 10:56 a.m., low 5:29 p.m., high 11:50 p.m. Apalachicola. Low 6:24 a.m., high 12:22 p.m., low 7:44 p.m. St. Andrews Bay at Panama City. Low 12:20 a.m., high 7:56 a.m., low 5:26 p.m. Note that the times of high and low tide are 3 minutes earlier at Shell Point than at the St. Marks River entrance. The average water temperature at Apalachicola was 82.4 degrees. Sunrise and sunset in Tallahassee. May 25, 2026. Sunrise 6:38 a.m. Eastern Daylight Time, sunset 8:31 p.m. Eastern Daylight Time. 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This broadcast originates from your National Weather Service office in Tallahassee, Florida. The latest weather and forecast information can also be accessed by calling our automated forecast line at 850-942-8851. The current time is 12:34 p.m. Eastern Daylight Time. High rip current risk in effect through late Thursday night. What? Dangerous rip currents. Where? Walton, Bay, Gulf, and Franklin County beaches. When? Through late Thursday night. Impacts. Rip currents can sweep even the best swimmers away from shore into deeper water. Swim near a lifeguard. If caught in a rip current, relax and float. Don't swim against the current. If able, swim in a direction following the shoreline. If unable to escape, face the shore and call or wave for help. Flood advisory in effect until 2:15 p.m. Eastern Daylight Time this afternoon. What? Flooding caused by excessive rainfall is expected. Where? A portion of the Big Bend of Florida, including the following counties, Gadsden and Liberty. When? Until 2:15 p.m. Eastern Daylight Time. Impacts, minor flooding in low-lying and poor drainage areas. Additional details, at 12:14 p.m. Eastern Daylight Time, Doppler radar indicated heavy rain due to thunderstorms. Minor flooding is ongoing or expected to begin shortly in the advisory area. Some locations that will experience flooding include Greensboro, Chattahoochee, Gretna, Bristol, Juniper, Sycamore, Rowan, Rock Bluff, Roy, Hosford, Sawdust, Hardaway, Rosedale, Telogia, Hardin Heights, River Junction, Cleo, Douglas City, Mount Pleasant, and Woods. http://www.weather.gov/safety/flood turnaround. Don't drown when encountering flooded roads. Most flood deaths occur in vehicles.

The following broadcast is a special weather statement issued by the National Weather Service in Tallahassee, Florida. A strong thunderstorm will impact northeastern Jefferson, Thomas, and Brooks counties through 12:45 p.m. Eastern Daylight Time. At 12:02 p.m. Eastern Daylight Time, Doppler radar was tracking a strong thunderstorm 8 miles northeast of Monticello, moving northeast at 20 miles per hour. Hazard, wind gusts up to 40 miles per hour. Source, radar indicated. Impact, gusty winds could knock down tree limbs and blow around unsecured objects. Locations impacted include Quitman, Thomasville, Boston, Pavo, Coolidge, Morven, Barway, Alma, Thomasville Municipal Airport, Dills, Grooverville, Dillon, Enon, Everett, Merrillville, Chastain, Empress, Brooks Company Airport, Dixie, and Barney. If outdoors, consider seeking shelter inside a building. These are the noon Eastern Daylight Time conditions. At the Tallahassee Airport, it was cloudy. The temperature was 81 degrees. The wind was southeast at 10 miles an hour. At Florida State University, the temperature was 81 degrees. The wind was southeast at 9 miles an hour. At Apalachicola, it was partly sunny. The temperature was 84 degrees. The wind was south at 18 miles an hour. At Panama City Northwest, light rain was falling. The temperature was 71 degrees. The wind was west at 5 miles an hour. At Dothan, light rain was falling. The temperature was 77 degrees. The wind was south at 9 miles an hour. At Albany, it was mostly sunny. The temperature was 84 degrees. The wind was variable at 5 miles an hour. The report from Valdosta was not available. Over the marine area, at the buoy south of Apalachicola, winds were southeast at 16 knots and seas were 3 feet. At the buoy south of Panama City, winds were southeast at 14 knots and seas were 4 feet. At the buoy south of Pensacola, winds were east at 19 knots and seas were 4 feet. The forecast for the local area. Today, patchy fog this morning. Partly sunny with a chance of thunderstorms. A chance of showers this morning, then showers likely this afternoon. Highs in the mid-80s. Southeast winds 5 to 10 miles per hour. Chance of rain 60%. Tonight, partly cloudy with a chance of showers and thunderstorms in the evening, then mostly cloudy after midnight. Lows in the lower 70s. South winds 5 to 10 miles per hour, becoming southeast after midnight. Chance of rain 50%. Tuesday, partly sunny. A slight chance of showers and thunderstorms in the morning, then a chance of showers and thunderstorms in the afternoon. Highs in the upper 80s. Southeast winds 5 to 10 miles per hour. Chance of rain 50%. Tuesday night, partly cloudy in the evening, then mostly cloudy with a chance of showers after midnight. Lows in the lower 70s. South winds 5 to 10 miles per hour, becoming southeast after midnight. Chance of rain 30%. Wednesday, mostly cloudy in the morning, then becoming partly sunny. A chance of showers. A chance of thunderstorms in the afternoon. Highs in the upper 80s. Southeast winds 5 to 10 miles per hour. Chance of rain 50%. Wednesday night, partly cloudy. A chance of showers and thunderstorms in the evening. Lows in the lower 70s. Chance of rain 50%. Thursday, partly sunny with a chance of showers. A slight chance of thunderstorms in the morning, then a chance of thunderstorms in the afternoon. Highs around 90. Chance of rain 50%. Thursday night, mostly cloudy with a slight chance of showers. A chance of thunderstorms, mainly in the evening. Lows in the lower 70s. Chance of rain 50%. Friday and Friday night, mostly cloudy with showers and thunderstorms likely. Highs in the upper 80s. Lows in the lower 70s. Chance of rain 70%. Saturday and Saturday night, showers with a chance of thunderstorms. Highs in the lower 80s. Lows in the lower 70s. Chance of rain 80%. Sunday, partly sunny. A chance of showers with a slight chance of thunderstorms in the morning, then showers likely with a chance of thunderstorms in the afternoon. Highs in the mid-80s. Chance of rain 70%. The coastal waters forecast for the following: waters from Suwannee River to Apalachicola, Florida, extending from 20 to 60 nautical miles. Coastal waters from Okaloosa-Walton County line to Mexico Beach out to 20 nautical miles. Coastal waters from Mexico Beach to Apalachicola out to 20 nautical miles.

Waters from Okaloosa, Walton County line to Mexico Beach 20 to 60 nautical miles, and waters from Mexico Beach to Apalachicola 20 to 60 nautical miles. Today, southeast winds 10 to 15 knots. Waves 1 foot or less, then around 3 feet this afternoon. Wave detail, southeast 2 feet at 5 seconds, becoming south 2 feet at 5 seconds. Protected waters a moderate chop. The following broadcast is a special weather statement issued by the National Weather Service in Tallahassee, Florida. A strong thunderstorm will impact northwestern Gadsden, southwestern Decatur, and southeastern Seminole counties through 1:15 p.m. Eastern Daylight Time. At 12:41 p.m. Eastern Daylight Time, Doppler radar was tracking a strong thunderstorm over Greensboro, Oregon, 10 miles west of Quincy, moving north at 20 miles per hour. Hazard, wind gusts up to 40 miles per hour. Source, radar indicated. Impact, gusty winds could knock down tree limbs and blow around unsecured objects. Locations impacted include Greensboro, Chattahoochee, Gretna, Seminole State Park, Juniper, Douglas City, Mount Pleasant, Hardin Heights, Rosedale, Recovery, Traceville, Hardaway, Jinx, Sycamore, Sawdust, River Junction, and Lake Seminole. If outdoors, consider seeking shelter inside a building. The coastal waters forecast for the following: waters from Swampy River to Apalachicola, Florida, extending from 20 to 60 nautical miles, coastal waters from Okaloosa, Walton County line to Mexico Beach out to 20 nautical miles, coastal waters from Mexico Beach to Apalachicola out to 20 nautical miles, waters from Okaloosa, Walton County line to Mexico Beach 20 to 60 nautical miles, and waters from Mexico Beach to Apalachicola 20 to 60 nautical miles. Today, southeast winds 10 to 15 knots. Waves 1 foot or less, then around 3 feet this afternoon. Wave detail, southeast 2 feet at 5 seconds, becoming south 2 feet at 5 seconds. Protected waters a moderate chop. A slight chance of showers and thunderstorms early this morning, then a chance of showers and thunderstorms late this morning and afternoon. Tonight, southeast winds 10 to 15 knots. Seas around 3 feet. Wave detail, south 3 feet at 6 seconds. Protected waters a moderate chop. A chance of showers. A chance of thunderstorms, mainly in the evening. Tuesday, southeast winds 10 to 15 knots. Seas 3 to 4 feet. Wave detail, south 3 feet at 6 seconds. Protected waters a moderate chop. A chance of showers. A slight chance of thunderstorms in the morning, then a chance of thunderstorms in the afternoon. Tuesday night, southeast winds 5 to 10 knots. Seas around 3 feet. Wave detail, south 3 feet at 6 seconds. Protected waters a light chop. A slight chance of showers and thunderstorms in the evening, then a chance of showers after midnight. Wednesday, southeast winds 10 to 15 knots. Seas around 3 feet. Wave detail, south 3 feet at 7 seconds. Protected waters a moderate chop. A chance of showers with a slight chance of thunderstorms. Wednesday night, south winds 5 to 10 knots. Seas around 3 feet. Wave detail, south 3 feet at 6 seconds. Protected waters a light chop. A slight chance of showers and thunderstorms. Thursday, south winds around 5 knots. Seas around 3 feet in the morning, then 1 foot or less. Protected waters smooth. A chance of showers with a slight chance of thunderstorms. Thursday night, southwest winds around 5 knots. Waves 1 foot or less. Protected waters smooth. A slight chance of showers and thunderstorms. Friday, west winds around 5 knots, becoming southwest in the afternoon. Waves 1 foot or less. Protected waters a light chop. A chance of showers with a slight chance of thunderstorms. Friday night, southwest winds around 10 knots. Waves 1 foot or less. Protected waters a light chop. A slight chance of thunderstorms. A chance of showers in the evening, then showers likely after midnight. Winds and waves higher and near thunderstorms. The coastal waters forecast for the following: St. Andrews Bay waterways. Today, southeast winds 5 to 10 knots, becoming south 10 to 15 knots this afternoon. Protected waters a moderate chop. Showers with a chance of thunderstorms this morning, then showers and thunderstorms likely this afternoon. Tonight, southeast winds 5 to 10 knots. Protected waters a light chop. A chance of showers. A chance of thunderstorms, mainly in the evening. Tuesday, southeast winds 5 to 10 knots, becoming south 10 to 15 knots.

In the afternoon, protected water is a moderate chop. A chance of showers and thunderstorms. Tuesday night, southeast winds 5 to 10 knots. Protected water is a light chop. A chance of thunderstorms in the evening. A chance...

National Weather Service in Tallahassee has issued a tornado warning for northwestern Gadsden County in Big Bend, Florida, southwestern Decatur County in southwestern Georgia until 1:30 p.m. Eastern Daylight Time. At 12:46 p.m. Eastern Daylight Time, a severe thunderstorm capable of producing a tornado was located near Greensboro, Oregon, 10 miles west of Quincy, moving north at 15 miles per hour. Hazard: tornado. Source: radar indicated rotation. Impact: flying debris will be dangerous to those caught without shelter. Mobile homes will be damaged or destroyed. Damage to roofs, windows, and vehicles will occur. Tree damage is likely. This tornadic thunderstorm will remain over mainly rural areas of northwestern Gadsden and southwestern Decatur counties, including the following locations: Hardaway, Jinx, Mount Pleasant, Rosedale, Recovery, Traceville, and Gretna. 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If you are outdoors, in a mobile home, or in a vehicle, move to the closest substantial shelter and protect yourself from flying debris. To report severe weather, contact your nearest law enforcement agency. They will send your report to the National Weather Service office in Tallahassee. Repeating, a tornado warning has been issued until 1:30 p.m. Eastern Daylight Time for the following county: Gadsden, Florida, and Decatur, Georgia. 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This broadcast originates from your National Weather Service office in Tallahassee, Florida. The latest weather and forecast information can also be accessed by calling our automated forecast line at 850-942-8851. The National Weather Service in Tallahassee has issued a tornado warning for northwestern Gadsden County in Big Bend, Florida, southwestern Decatur County in southwestern Georgia until 1:30 p.m. Eastern Daylight Time. At 12:46 p.m. Eastern Daylight Time, a severe thunderstorm capable of producing a tornado was located near Greensboro, Oregon, 10 miles west of Quincy, moving north at 15 miles per hour. Hazard: tornado. Source: radar indicated rotation. Impact: flying debris will be dangerous to those caught without shelter. Mobile homes will be damaged or destroyed. Damage to roofs, windows, and vehicles will occur. Tree damage is likely. This tornadic thunderstorm will remain over mainly rural areas of northwestern Gadsden and southwestern Decatur counties, including the following locations: Hardaway, Jinx, Mount Pleasant, Rosedale, Recovery, Traceville, and Gretna. 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If you are outdoors, in a mobile home, or in a vehicle, move to the closest substantial shelter and protect yourself from flying debris. To report severe weather, contact your nearest law enforcement agency. They will send your report to the National Weather Service office in Tallahassee. Repeating, a tornado warning has been issued until 1:30 p.m. Eastern Daylight Time for the following county: Gadsden, Florida, and Decatur, Georgia. The following broadcast is a special weather statement issued by the National Weather Service in Tallahassee, Florida. A strong thunderstorm will impact northwestern Gadsden, southwestern Decatur, and southeastern Seminole counties through 1:15 p.m. Eastern Daylight Time. At 12:41 p.m. Eastern Daylight Time, Doppler radar was tracking a strong thunderstorm over Greensboro, Oregon, 10 miles west of Quincy, moving north at 20 miles per hour. Hazard: wind gusts up to 40 miles per hour. Source: radar indicated. Impact: gusty winds could knock down tree limbs and blow around unsecured objects. Locations impacted include Greensboro, Chattahoochee, Gretna, Seminole State Park, Juniper, Douglas City, Mount Pleasant, Hardin Heights, Rosedale, Recovery, Traceville, Hardaway, Jinx, Sycamore, Sawdust, River Junction, and Lake Seminole. If outdoors, consider seeking shelter inside a building. These are the noon Eastern Daylight Time conditions. At the Tallahassee Airport, it was cloudy. The temperature was 81 degrees. The wind was southeast at 10 miles an hour. At Florida State University, the temperature was 81 degrees. The wind was southeast at 9 miles an hour. At Apalachicola, it was partly sunny. The temperature was 84 degrees. The wind was south at 18 miles an hour. At Panama City Northwest, light rain was falling. The temperature was 71 degrees.
The wind was west at 5 miles an hour. At Dothan, light rain was falling. It was 77 degrees. The wind was south at 9 miles an hour. At Albany, it was mostly sunny. The temperature was 84 degrees. The wind was variable at 5 miles an hour. The report from Valdosta was not available. The current time is 12:52 p.m. Eastern Daylight Time. 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The latest weather and forecast information can also be accessed by calling our automated forecast line at 850-942-8851. The National Weather Service in Tallahassee has issued a tornado warning for northwestern Gadsden County in Big Bend, Florida, southwestern Decatur County in southwestern Georgia, until 1:30 p.m. Eastern Daylight Time. At 12:46 p.m. Eastern Daylight Time, a severe thunderstorm capable of producing a tornado was located near Greensboro, Oregon, 10 miles west of Quincy, moving north at 15 miles per hour. Hazard: tornado. Source: radar indicated location. Impact: flying debris will be dangerous to those caught without shelter or destroyed. Damage to roofs, windows, and vehicles will occur. Damage is likely. This tornadic thunderstorm will remain over mainly rural areas of northwestern Gadsden and southwestern Decatur counties, including the following locations: Hardaway, Jinks, Mount Pleasant, Rosedale, Recovery, Faceville, and Gretna. 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If you are outdoors, in a mobile home, or in a vehicle, move to the closest substantial shelter and protect yourself from flying debris. To report severe weather, contact your nearest law enforcement agency. They will send your report to the National Weather Service office in Tallahassee. Repeating, a tornado warning has been issued until 1:30 p.m. Eastern Daylight Time for the following county: Gadsden, Florida, and Decatur, Georgia. The following broadcast is a special weather statement issued by the National Weather Service in Tallahassee, Florida. A strong thunderstorm will impact Gadsden, southwestern Decatur, and southeastern Seminole counties through 1:15 p.m. Eastern Daylight Time. At 12:41 p.m. Eastern Daylight Time, Doppler radar was tracking a strong thunderstorm over Greensboro, Oregon, 10 miles west of Quincy, moving north at 20 miles per hour. Hazard: wind gusts up to 40 miles per hour. Source: radar indicated. Impact: gusty winds could knock down tree limbs and blow around unsecured objects. Locations impacted include Greensboro, Chattahoochee, Gretna, Seminole State Park, Desert City, Mount Pleasant, Hardin Heights, Rosedale, Recovery, Traceville, Hardaway, Jinks, Sycamore, Sawdust, River Junction, and Lake Seminole. If outdoors, consider seeking shelter. These are the noon Eastern Daylight Time conditions. At the Tallahassee Airport, it was cold. The temperature was 81 degrees. The wind was southeast at 10 miles an hour. At Florida State University, the temperature was 81 degrees. The wind was southeast at 9 miles an hour. At Apalachicola, it was partly sunny. The temperature was 84 degrees. The wind was south at 18 miles an hour. At Panama City Northwest, light rain was falling. The temperature was 71 degrees. The wind was west at 5 miles an hour. At Dothan, light rain was falling. It was 77 degrees. The wind was south at 9 miles an hour. At Albany, it was mostly sunny. The temperature was 84 degrees. The wind was variable at 5 miles an hour. The report from Valdosta was not available. The current time is 12:56 p.m. Eastern Daylight Time. 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

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Forecast information can also be accessed by calling our automated line at 850-942-8851. The National Weather Service in Tallahassee has issued a tornado warning for northwestern Gadsden County in Big Bend, Florida, southwestern Decatur County in southwestern Georgia until 1:30 p.m. Eastern Daylight Time. At 12:46 p.m. Eastern Daylight Time, a severe thunderstorm is near Greensboro, Oregon, 10 miles west of Quincy, moving north at 15 miles per hour. Hazard, tornado. Source, radar indicated rotation. Impact. Flying debris will be dangerous to those caught without shelter. Mobile homes will be damaged or destroyed. Damage to roofs, windows, and vehicles will occur. Tree damage is likely. This tornadic thunderstorm will remain over mainly rural areas of northwestern Gadsden and southwestern Decatur counties, including the following locations: Hardaway, Jinx, Mount Pleasant, Rosedale, Recovery, Traceville, and Gretna. 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If you are outdoors, in a mobile home, or in a vehicle, move to the closest substantial shelter and protect yourself from flying debris. To report severe weather, contact your nearest law enforcement agency. They will send your report to the National Weather Service office in Tallahassee. Repeating, a tornado warning has been issued until 1:30 p.m. Eastern Daylight Time for the following county: Gadsden, Florida, and Decatur, Georgia. The following broadcast is a special weather statement issued by the National Weather Service in Tallahassee, Florida. A strong thunderstorm will impact northwestern Gadsden, southwestern Decatur, and southeastern Seminole counties through 1:15 p.m. Eastern Daylight Time. At 12:41 p.m. Eastern Daylight Time, Doppler radar was tracking a strong thunderstorm over Greensboro, Oregon, 10 miles west of Quincy, moving north at 20 miles per hour. Hazard, wind gusts up to 40 miles per hour. Source, radar indicated. Impact, gusty winds could knock down tree limbs and blow around unsecured objects. Locations impacted include Greensboro, Chattahoochee, Gretna, Seminole State Park, Juniper, Douglas City, Mount Pleasant, Hardin Heights, Rosedale, Recovery, Traceville, Hardaway, Jinx, Sycamore, Sawdust, River Junction, and Lake Seminole. If outdoors, consider seeking shelter inside a building. These are the noon Eastern Daylight Time conditions. At the Tallahassee Airport, it was cloudy. The temperature was 81 degrees. The wind was southeast at 10 miles an hour. At Florida State University, the temperature was 81 degrees. The wind was southeast at 9 miles an hour. At Apalachicola, it was partly sunny. The temperature was 84 degrees. The wind was south at 18 miles an hour. At Panama City Northwest, light rain was falling. The temperature was 71 degrees. The wind was west at 5 miles an hour. At Dothan, light rain was falling. The temperature was 77 degrees. The wind was south at 9 miles an hour. At Albany, it was mostly sunny. The temperature was 84 degrees. The wind was variable at 5 miles an hour. The report from Valdosta was not available. The current time is 1 p.m. Eastern Daylight Time. 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The latest weather and forecast information can also be accessed by calling our automated forecast line at 850-942-8851. The National Weather Service in Tallahassee has issued a tornado warning for northwestern Gadsden County in Big Bend, Florida, southwestern Decatur County in southwestern Georgia at 1:30 p.m. Eastern Daylight Time. At 12:46 p.m. Eastern Daylight Time, a severe thunderstorm capable of producing a tornado was located near Greensboro, Oregon, 10 miles west of Quincy, moving north at 15 miles per hour. Hazard, tornado. Source, radar indicated rotation. Impact, flying debris will be dangerous to those caught without shelter. Mobile homes will be damaged or destroyed. Damage to roofs, windows, and vehicles will occur. Tree damage is likely. This tornadic thunderstorm will remain over mainly rural areas of northwestern Gadsden and southwestern Decatur counties, including the following locations: Hardaway, Jinx, Mount Pleasant,

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If you are outdoors, in a mobile home, or in a vehicle, move to protect yourself from flying debris. To report severe weather, contact your nearest law enforcement agency. They will send your report to the National Weather Service office in Tallahassee. Repeating, a tornado warning has been issued until 1:30 p.m. Eastern Daylight Time for the following county: Gadsden, Florida, and Decatur, Georgia. The following broadcast is a special weather statement issued by the National Weather Service in Tallahassee, Florida. A strong thunderstorm will impact northwestern Gadsden, southwestern Decatur, and southeastern Seminole counties through 1:15 p.m. Eastern Daylight Time. At 12:41 p.m. Eastern Daylight Time, Doppler radar was tracking a strong thunderstorm over Greensboro, Oregon, 10 miles west of Quincy, moving north at 20 miles per hour. Hazard, wind gusts up to 40 miles per hour. The tornado warning for northwestern Gadsden and southwestern Decatur counties is canceled. The storm which prompted the warning has weakened below severe limits and no longer appears capable of producing a tornado. Therefore, the warning has been canceled. To report severe weather, contact your nearest law enforcement agency. They will relay your report to the National Weather Service, Tallahassee. The following broadcast is a special weather statement issued by the National Weather Service in Tallahassee, Florida. A strong thunderstorm will impact northwestern Gadsden, southwestern Decatur, and southeastern Seminole counties through 1:15 p.m. Eastern Daylight Time. At 12:41 p.m. Eastern Daylight Time, Doppler radar was tracking a strong thunderstorm over Greensboro, Oregon, 10 miles west of Quincy, moving north at 20 miles per hour. Hazard, wind gusts up to 40 miles per hour. Source, radar indicated. Impact, gusty winds could knock down tree limbs and blow around unsecured objects. Locations impacted include Greensboro, Chattahoochee, Gretna, Seminole State Park, Juniper, Douglas City, Mount Pleasant, Hardin Heights, Roosevelt, Recovery, Traceville, Hardaway, Jinx, Sycamore, Sawdust, River Junction, and Lake Seminole. If outdoors, consider seeking shelter inside a building. These are the 1 p.m. Eastern Daylight Time conditions. At the Tallahassee Airport, it was partly sunny. The temperature was 86 degrees. The wind was south at 18 miles an hour. The report from Florida State University was not available. At Apalachicola, it was mostly sunny. The temperature was 85 degrees. The wind was south at 18 miles an hour. At Panama City Northwest, rain was falling. The temperature was 72 degrees. The wind was calm. At Dothan, it was cloudy. The temperature was 76 degrees. The wind was south at 7 miles an hour. At Albany, it was mostly sunny. The temperature was 84 degrees. The wind was south at 5 miles an hour. The report from Valdosta was not available. The current time is 1:04 p.m. Eastern Daylight Time. 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The latest weather and forecast information can also be accessed by calling our automated forecast line at 850-942-8851. The tornado warning for northwestern Gadsden and southwestern Decatur counties is canceled. The storm which prompted the warning has weakened below severe limits and no longer appears capable of producing a tornado. Therefore, the warning has been canceled. To report severe weather, contact your nearest law enforcement agency. They will relay your report to the National Weather Service, Tallahassee. The following broadcast is a special weather statement issued by the National Weather Service in Tallahassee, Florida. A strong thunderstorm will impact northwestern Gadsden, southwestern Decatur, and southeastern Seminole counties through 1:15 p.m. Eastern Daylight Time. At 12:41 p.m. Eastern Daylight Time, Doppler radar was tracking a strong thunderstorm over Greensboro, Oregon, 10 miles west of Quincy, moving north at 20 miles per hour. Hazard, wind gusts up to 40 miles per hour. Source, radar indicated. Impact, gusty winds could knock down tree limbs and blow around unsecured objects. Locations impacted include Greensboro, Chattahoochee, Gretna, Seminole State Park, Juniper, Douglas City, Mount Pleasant, Hardin Heights, Roosevelt, Recovery, Traceville, Hardaway, Jinx, Sycamore, Sawdust.
River Junction, and Lake Seminole. If outdoors, consider seeking shelter inside a building. These are the 1 p.m. Eastern Daylight Time conditions. At the Tallahassee Airport, it was partly sunny. The temperature was 86 degrees. The wind was out at 18 miles an hour. The report from Florida State University was not available. At Apalachicola, it was mostly sunny. The temperature was 85 degrees. The wind was out at 18 miles an hour. At Panama City Northwest, rain was falling. The temperature was 72 degrees. The wind was calm. At Dothan, it was cloudy. The temperature was 76 degrees. The wind was out at 7 miles an hour. At Albany, it was mostly sunny. The temperature was 84 degrees. The wind was out at 5 miles an hour. The report from Valdosta was not available. The current time is 1:07 p.m. Eastern Daylight Time. 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The latest weather and forecast information can also be accessed by calling our automated forecast line at 850-942-8851. The tornado warning for northwestern Gadsden and southwestern Decatur counties is canceled. The storm which prompted the warning has weakened below severe limits and no longer appears capable of producing a tornado. Therefore, the warning has been canceled. To report severe weather, contact your nearest law enforcement agency. They will relay your report to the National Weather Service, Tallahassee. The following broadcast is a special weather statement issued by the National Weather Service in Tallahassee, Florida. A strong thunderstorm will impact northwestern Gadsden, southwestern Decatur, and southeastern Seminole counties through 1:15 p.m. Eastern Daylight Time. At 12:41 p.m. Eastern Daylight Time, Doppler radar was tracking a strong thunderstorm over Greensboro, Oregon. Hazard, wind gusts up to 40 miles per hour. Source, radar indicated. Impact, gusty winds could knock down tree limbs and blow around unsecured objects. Locations impacted include Greensboro, Chattahoochee, Gretna, Seminole State Park, Juniper, Douglas City, Mount Pleasant, Hardin Heights, Rosedale, Recovery, Traceville, Hardaway, Jinx, Sycamore, Sawdust, River Junction, and Lake Seminole. If outdoors, consider seeking shelter inside a building. These are the 1 p.m. Eastern Daylight Time conditions. At the Tallahassee Airport, it was partly sunny. The temperature was 86 degrees. The wind was out at 18 miles an hour. The report from Florida State University was not available. At Apalachicola, it was mostly sunny. The temperature was 85 degrees. The wind was out at 18 miles an hour. At Panama City Northwest, rain was falling. The temperature was 72 degrees. The wind was calm. At Dothan, it was cloudy. The temperature was 76 degrees. The wind was out at 7 miles an hour. At Albany, it was mostly sunny. The temperature was 84 degrees. The wind was out at 5 miles an hour. The report from Valdosta was not available. The current time is 1:10 p.m. Eastern Daylight Time. 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The latest weather and forecast information can also be accessed by calling our automated forecast line at 850-942-8851. The tornado warning for northwestern Gadsden and southwestern Decatur counties is canceled. The storm which prompted the warning has weakened below severe limits and no longer appears capable of producing a tornado. Therefore, the warning has been canceled. To report severe weather, contact your nearest law enforcement agency. They will relay your report to the National Weather Service, Tallahassee. The following broadcast is a special weather statement issued by the National Weather Service in Tallahassee, Florida. A strong thunderstorm will impact northwestern Gadsden, southwestern Decatur, and southeastern Seminole counties through 1:15 p.m. Eastern Daylight Time. At 12:41 p.m. Eastern Daylight Time, Doppler radar was tracking a strong thunderstorm over Greensboro, Oregon, 10 miles west of Quincy, moving north at 20 miles per hour. Hazard, wind gusts up to 40 miles per hour.

radar indicated. Impact, gusty winds could knock down tree limbs and blow around unsecured objects. Locations impacted include Greensboro, Chattahoochee, Gretna, Seminole State Park, Juniper, Douglas City, Mount Pleasant, Hardin Heights, Ruthville, Recovery, Traceville, Hardaway, Jinx, Sycamore, Sawdust, River Junction, and Lake Seminole. If outdoors, consider seeking shelter inside a building. These are the 1 p.m. Eastern Daylight Time conditions. At the Tallahassee Airport, it was partly sunny. The temperature was 86 degrees. The wind was south at 18 miles an hour. The report from Florida State University was not available. At Apalachicola, it was mostly sunny. The temperature was 85 degrees. The wind was south at 18 miles an hour. At Panama City Northwest, rain was falling. 72 degrees. The wind was calm. At Doha, the temperature was 76 degrees. The wind was south at 7 miles an hour. At Albany, it was mostly sunny. The temperature was 84 degrees. The wind was south at 5 miles an hour. The report from Valdosta was not available. These are the 1 p.m. Eastern Daylight Time conditions. At the Tallahassee Airport, it was partly sunny. The temperature was 86 degrees. The wind was south at 18 miles an hour. At Florida State University, the temperature was 84 degrees. The wind was south at 13 miles an hour. At Apalachicola, it was mostly sunny. The temperature was 85 degrees. The wind was south at 18 miles an hour. At Panama City Northwest, rain was falling. The temperature was 72 degrees. The wind was calm. At Dothan, it was cloudy. The temperature was 76 degrees. The wind was south at 7 miles an hour. At Albany, it was partly sunny. The temperature was 84 degrees. The wind was south at 5 miles an hour. The report from Valdosta was not available. The current time is 1:13 p.m. Eastern Daylight Time. 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The latest weather and forecast information can also be accessed by calling our automated forecast line at 850-942-8851. The tornado warning for northwestern Gadsden and southwestern Decatur counties is canceled. The storm which prompted the warning has weakened below severe limits and no longer appears capable of producing a tornado. Therefore, the warning has been canceled. To report severe weather, contact your nearest law enforcement agency. They will relay your report to the National Weather Service, Tallahassee. The following broadcast is a special weather statement issued by the National Weather Service in Tallahassee, Florida. A strong thunderstorm will impact northwestern Gadsden, southwestern Decatur, and southeastern Seminole counties through 1:15 p.m. Eastern Daylight Time. At 12:41 p.m. Eastern Daylight Time, Doppler radar was tracking a strong thunderstorm over Greensboro, Oregon, 10 miles west of Quincy, moving north at 20 miles per hour. Hazard, wind gusts up to 40 miles per hour. Source, radar indicated. Impact, gusty winds could knock down tree limbs and blow around unsecured objects. Locations impacted include Greensboro, Chattahoochee, Gretna, Seminole State Park, Juniper, Douglas City, Mount Pleasant, Hardin Heights, Ruthville, Recovery, Traceville, Hardaway, Jinx, Sycamore, Sawdust, River Junction, and Lake Seminole. Consider seeking shelter inside a building. These are the 1 p.m. Eastern Daylight Time conditions. At the Tallahassee Airport, it was partly sunny. The temperature was 86 degrees. The wind was 15 miles an hour. At Florida State University, the temperature was 84 degrees. The wind was south at 13 miles an hour. At Apalachicola, it was mostly sunny. The temperature was 85 degrees. The wind was south at 18 miles an hour. At Panama City Northwest, rain was falling. The temperature was 72 degrees. The wind was calm. At Dothan, it was cloudy. The temperature was 76 degrees. The wind was south at 7 miles an hour. At Albany, it was partly sunny. The temperature was 84 degrees. The wind was south at 5 miles an hour. The report from Valdosta was not available. The current time is 1:16
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The latest weather and forecast information can also be accessed by calling our automated forecast line at 850-942-8851. The tornado warning for northwestern Gadsden and southwestern Decatur counties is canceled. The storm which prompted the warning has weakened below severe limits and no longer appears capable of producing a tornado. Therefore, the warning has been canceled. To report severe weather, contact your nearest law enforcement agency. They will relay your report to the National Weather Service, Tallahassee. These are the 1 p.m. Eastern Daylight Time conditions. At the Tallahassee Airport, it was partly sunny. The temperature was 86 degrees. The wind was south at 22 miles an hour. At Florida State University, the temperature was 84 degrees. The wind was south at 13 miles an hour. At Apalachicola, it was partly sunny. The temperature was 85 degrees. The wind was south at 17 miles an hour. At Panama City Northwest, light rain was falling. The temperature was 72 degrees. The wind was calm. At Dothan, it was cloudy. The temperature was 76 degrees. The wind was south at 7 miles an hour. At Albany, it was partly sunny. The temperature was 84 degrees. The wind was south at 5 miles an hour. The report from Valdosta was not available. The current time is 1:18 p.m. Eastern Daylight Time. 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The latest weather and forecast information can also be accessed by calling the automated forecast line at 850-942-8851. The tornado warning for northwestern Gadsden and southwestern Decatur counties is canceled. The storm which prompted the warning has weakened below severe limits and no longer appears capable of producing a tornado. Therefore, the warning has been canceled. To report severe weather, contact your nearest law enforcement agency. They will relay your report to the National Weather Service, Tallahassee. These are the 1 p.m. Eastern Daylight Time conditions. At the Tallahassee Airport, it was partly sunny. The temperature was 86 degrees. The wind was south at 22 miles an hour. At Florida State University, the temperature was 84 degrees. The wind was south at 13 miles an hour. At Apalachicola, it was partly sunny. The temperature was 85 degrees. The wind was south at 17 miles an hour. At Panama City Northwest, light rain was falling. The temperature was 72 degrees. The wind was calm. At Dothan, it was cloudy. The temperature was 76 degrees. The wind was south at 7 miles an hour. At Albany, it was partly sunny. The temperature was 84 degrees. The wind was south at 5 miles an hour. The report from Valdosta was not available. The current time is 1:19 p.m. Eastern Daylight Time. 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The latest weather and forecast information can also be accessed by calling our automated forecast line at 850-942-8851. The tornado warning for northwestern Gadsden and southwestern Decatur counties is canceled. The storm which prompted the warning has weakened below severe limits and no longer appears capable of producing a tornado. Therefore, the warning has been canceled. To report severe weather, contact your nearest law enforcement agency. They will relay your report to the National Weather Service, Tallahassee. These are the 1 p.m. Eastern Daylight Time conditions. At the Tallahassee Airport, it was partly sunny. The temperature was 86 degrees. The wind was south at 20...

National Weather Service in Tallahassee has issued a flash flood warning for western Gadsden County in Big Bend, Florida, northeastern Liberty County in Big Bend, Florida.

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At 1:20 p.m. Eastern Daylight Time, Doppler radar indicated thunderstorms producing heavy rain across the warned area. Flash flooding is ongoing or expected to begin shortly. Hazard: flash flooding caused by thunderstorms. Source: radar. Impact: flash flooding of small creeks and streams, urban areas, highways, as well as other poor drainage and low-lying areas. Some locations that will experience flash flooding include Greensboro, Chattahoochee, Gretna, Juniper, Sycamore, Hardaway, Rosedale, Sawdust, Roy, Hardin Heights, Rock Bluff, Mount Pleasant, River Junction, and Douglas City. Turn around, don't drown when encountering flooded roads. Most repeating, a flash flood warning has been issued until 4:00 p.m. time for the following counties in Florida: Gadsden and Liberty. These are the 1 p.m. Eastern Daylight Time conditions. At the Tallahassee Airport, it was partly sunny. The temperature was 86 degrees. The wind was out at 22 miles an hour. At Florida State University, the temperature was 84 degrees. The wind was out at 13 miles an hour. At Apalachicola, it was partly sunny. The temperature was 85 degrees. The wind was out at 17 miles an hour. At Panama City Northwest, light rain was falling. The temperature was 72 degrees. The wind was calm. At Dothan, it was cloudy. The temperature was 76 degrees. The wind was out at 7 miles an hour. At Albany, it was partly sunny. The temperature was 84 degrees. The wind was out at 5 miles an hour. The report from Valdosta was not available. The current time is 1:23 p.m. Eastern Daylight Time. 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The latest weather and forecast information can also be accessed by calling our automated forecast line at 850-942-8851. The National Weather Service in Tallahassee has issued a flash flood warning for Western Gadsden County in Big Bend, Florida, Northeastern Liberty County in Big Bend, Florida, until 4:30 p.m. Eastern Daylight Time. At 1:20 p.m. Eastern Daylight Time, Doppler radar indicated thunderstorms producing heavy rain across the warned area. Flash flooding is ongoing or expected to begin shortly. Hazard: flash flooding caused by thunderstorms. Source: radar. Impact: flash flooding of small creeks and streams, urban areas, highways, streets, and underpasses, as well as other poor drainage and low-lying areas. Some locations that will experience flash flooding include Greensboro, Chattahoochee, Gretna, Juniper, Sycamore, Hardaway, Rosedale, Sawdust, Roy, Hardin Heights, Rock Bluff, Mount Pleasant, River Junction, and Douglas City. Turn around, don't drown when encountering flooded roads. Most flood deaths occur in vehicles. Repeating, a flash flood warning has been issued until 4:30 p.m. Eastern Daylight Time for the following counties in Florida: Gadsden and Liberty. The tornado warning for northwestern Gadsden and southwestern Decatur counties is canceled. The storm which prompted the warning has weakened below severe limits and no longer appears capable of producing a tornado. Therefore, the warning has been canceled. To report severe weather, contact your nearest law enforcement agency. They will relay your report to the National Weather Service, Tallahassee. These are the 1 p.m. time conditions. At the Tallahassee Airport, it was partly sunny. The temperature was 86 degrees. The wind was out at 22 miles an hour. At Florida State University, the temperature was 84 degrees. The wind was out at 13 miles an hour. At Apalachicola, it was partly sunny. The temperature was 85 degrees. Out at 17 miles an hour. At Panama City Northwest, falling. The temperature was 72 degrees. The wind was calm. At Dothan, it was cloudy. The temperature was 76 degrees. The wind was out at 7 miles an hour. At Albany, it was partly sunny. The temperature was 84 degrees. The wind was out at 5 miles an hour. The report from Valdosta was not available. The current time is 1:26 p.m. Eastern Daylight Time.

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The latest weather and forecast information can also be accessed by calling our automated forecast line at 850-942-8851. The National Weather Service in Tallahassee has issued a flash flood warning for Western Gadsden County in Big Bend, Florida, Northeastern Liberty County in Big Bend, Florida, until 4:30 p.m. Eastern Daylight Time. At 1:20 p.m. Eastern Daylight Time, there are indicated thunderstorms producing heavy rain across the warned area. Flash flooding is ongoing or expected to begin shortly. Hazard caused by thunderstorms. Source, radar. Impact, flash flooding of small creeks and streams, urban areas, highways, streets, and underpasses, as well as other poor drainage and low-lying areas. Some locations that will experience flash flooding include Greensboro, Chattahoochee, Tulsa, Juniper, Sycamore, Hardaway, Roosevelt, Sawdust, Roy, Hardin Heights, Rock Bluff, Mount Pleasant, River Junction, and Douglas City. Turn around when encountering flooded roads. Most flood deaths occur in vehicles. Repeating, a flash flood warning has been issued until 4:30 p.m. Eastern Daylight Time for the following counties in Florida, Gadsden, and Liberty. The tornado warning for northwestern Gadsden and southwestern Decatur counties is canceled. The storm which prompted the warning has weakened below severe limits and no longer appears capable of producing a tornado. The warning has been canceled. To report severe weather, contact your nearest law enforcement agency. They will relay your report to the National Weather Service, Tallahassee. These are the ones. At the Tallahassee Airport, it was partly sunny. The temperature was 86 degrees. The wind was south. At Florida State University, the temperature was 84 degrees. The wind was south at 13 miles an hour. At Apalachicola, it was partly sunny. The temperature was 85 degrees. The wind was south at 17 miles an hour. At Panama City Northwest, light rain was falling. The temperature was 72 degrees. The wind was calm. At Dothan, it was cloudy. The temperature was 76 degrees. The wind was south at 7 miles an hour. At Albany, it was partly sunny. 84 degrees. The wind was south at 5 miles an hour. It was not available. The current time is 1:29 p.m. You're listening to NOAA Weather Radio Station KIH24 in Tallahassee, Florida, operating 24 hours a day on a frequency of 162.40 megahertz. 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The latest weather and forecast information can also be accessed by calling our automated forecast line at 850-942-8851. The National Weather Service in Tallahassee has issued a flash flood warning for Western Gadsden County in Big Bend, Florida, Northeastern Liberty County in Big Bend, Florida, until 4:30 p.m. Eastern Daylight Time. At 1:20 p.m. Eastern Daylight Time, Doppler radar indicated thunderstorms producing heavy rain across the warned area. Flash flooding is ongoing or expected to begin shortly. Hazard, flash flooding caused by thunderstorms. Source, radar. Impact, flash flooding of small creeks and streams, urban areas, highways, streets, and underpasses, as well as other poor drainage and low-lying areas. Some locations that will experience flash flooding include Greensboro, Chattahoochee, Gretna, Juniper, Sycamore, Hardaway, Roosevelt, Sawdust, Roy, Hardin Heights, Rock Bluff, Mount Pleasant, River Junction, and Douglas City. Turn around, don't drown when encountering flooded roads. Most flood deaths occur in vehicles. Repeating, a flash flood warning has been issued until 4:30 p.m. Eastern Daylight Time for the following counties in Florida, Gadsden, and Liberty. The tornado warning for northwestern Gadsden and southwestern Decatur counties is canceled. The storm which prompted the warning has weakened below severe limits and no longer appears capable of producing a tornado. Therefore, the warning has been canceled. To report severe weather, contact your nearest law enforcement agency. They will relay your report to the National Weather Service, Tallahassee. These are the 1 p.m. Eastern Daylight Time conditions. At the Tallahassee Airport, it was partly sunny. The temperature was 86 degrees.

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1: 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This broadcast originates from your National Weather Service office in Tallahassee, Florida. The latest weather and forecast information can also be accessed by calling our automated forecast line at 850-942-8851. The National Weather Service in Tallahassee has issued a flash flood warning for Western Gadsden County in Big Bend, Florida, Northeastern Liberty County in Big Bend, Florida, until 4:30 p.m. Eastern Daylight Time. At 1:20 p.m. Eastern Daylight Time, Doppler radar indicated thunderstorms producing heavy rain across the warned area. Flash flooding is ongoing or expected to begin shortly. Hazard: flash flooding caused by thunderstorms. Heavy rain across the warned area. Flash flooding is ongoing or expected to begin shortly. Hazard: flash flooding caused by thunderstorms. Source: radar. Impact: flash flooding of small creeks and streams, urban areas, highways, streets, and underpasses, as well as other poor drainage and low-lying areas. Some locations that will experience flash flooding include Greensboro, Chattahoochee, Gretna, Juniper, Sycamore, Hardaway, Rosedale, Sawdust, Roy, Hardin Heights, Rock Bluff, Mount Pleasant, River Junction, and Douglas City. Turn around. Don't drown when encountering flooded roads. Vehicles. Repeating, a flash flood warning has been issued until 4:30 p.m. Eastern Daylight Time for the following counties in Florida: Gadsden and Liberty. The tornado warning for northwestern Gadsden and southwestern Decatur counties is canceled. The storm which prompted the warning has weakened below severe limits and no longer appears capable of producing a tornado. Therefore, the warning has been canceled. To report severe weather, contact your nearest law enforcement agency. They will relay your report to the National Weather Service, Tallahassee. These are the 1 p.m. Eastern Daylight Time conditions. At the Tallahassee Airport, it was partly sunny. The temperature was 86 degrees. The wind was south of 40 miles an hour. At Florida State University, the temperature was 84 degrees. The wind was south at 13 miles an hour. At Apalachicola, it was partly sunny. The temperature was 85 degrees. The wind was south at 17 miles an hour. At Panama City Northwest, light rain was falling. The temperature was 72 degrees. The wind was calm. At Dothan, it was cloudy. The wind was south at 7 miles an hour. At Albany, it was partly sunny. The temperature was 84 degrees. The wind was south at 5 miles an hour. The report from Valdosta was not available. The current time is 1:35 p.m. Eastern Daylight Time. 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The latest weather and forecast information can also be accessed by calling our automated forecast line at 850-942-8851. The National Weather Service in Tallahassee has issued a flash flood warning for Western Gadsden County in Big Bend, Florida, Northeastern Liberty County in Big Bend, Florida, until 4:30 p.m. Eastern Daylight Time. At 1:20 p.m. Eastern Daylight Time, Doppler radar indicated thunderstorms producing heavy rain across the warned area. Flash flooding is ongoing or expected to begin shortly. Hazard: flash flooding caused by thunderstorms. Source: radar. Impact: flash flooding of small creeks and streams, urban areas, highways, streets, and underpasses, as well as other poor drainage and low-lying areas. Some locations that will experience flash flooding include Greensboro, Chattahoochee, Gretna, Juniper, Sycamore, Hardaway, Rosedale, Sawdust, Roy, Hardin Heights, Rock Bluff, Mount Pleasant, River Junction, and Mount City. Turn around. Don't drown when encountering flooded roads. Most flood deaths occur in vehicles. Repeating, a flash flood warning has been issued until 4:30 p.m. Eastern Daylight Time for the following counties in Florida: Gadsden and Liberty. The tornado warning for northwestern Gadsden and southwestern Decatur counties is canceled. The storm which prompted the warning has weakened below severe limits and no longer appears capable of producing a tornado. Therefore, the warning has been canceled. To report severe weather,

your nearest law enforcement agency. They will relay your report to the National Weather Service, Tallahassee. Over 1 p.m. Eastern Daylight Time conditions. At the Tallahassee Airport, it was partly sunny. The temperature was 6 degrees. The wind was south at 22 miles an hour. At Florida State University, the temperature was 84 degrees. The wind was south at 13 miles an hour. At Apalachicola, it was partly sunny. The temperature was 85 degrees. The wind was south at 17 miles an hour. At Panama City Northwest, light rain was falling. The temperature was 72 degrees. The wind was calm. At Dothan, it was cloudy. The temperature was 76 degrees. The wind was south at 7 miles an hour. At Albany, it was partly sunny. The temperature was 84 degrees. The wind was south at 5 miles an hour. The report from Valdosta was not available. The current time is 1:38 p.m. Eastern Daylight Time. 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The latest weather and forecast information can also be accessed by calling our automated forecast line at 850-942-8851. The National Weather Service in Tallahassee has issued a flash flood warning for Western Gadsden County in Big Bend, Florida, Northeastern Liberty County in Big Bend, Florida, until 4:30 Eastern Daylight Time. At 1:20 p.m. Eastern Daylight Time, Doppler radar indicated thunderstorms producing heavy rain across the warned area. Flash flooding is ongoing or expected to begin shortly. Hazard: flash flooding caused by thunderstorms. Source: radar. Impact: flash flooding of small creeks and streams, urban areas, highways, streets, and underpasses, as well as other poor drainage and low-lying areas. Some locations that will experience flash flooding include Greensboro, Chattahoochee, Gretna, Juniper, Rosedale, Sawdust, Roy, Hardin Heights, Rock Bluff, Mount Pleasant, River Junction, and Douglas City. Turn around, don't drown when encountering flooded roads. Most flood deaths occur in vehicles. Repeating, a flash flood warning has been issued until 4:30 p.m. Eastern Daylight Time for the following counties in Florida: Gadsden and Liberty. The tornado warning for northwestern Gadsden and southwestern Decatur counties is canceled. The storm which prompted the warning has weakened below severe limits and no longer appears capable of producing a tornado. Therefore, the warning has been canceled. To report severe weather, contact your nearest law enforcement agency. They will relay your report to the National Weather Service, Tallahassee. These are the 1 p.m. Eastern Daylight Time conditions. At the Tallahassee Airport, it was partly sunny. The temperature was 86 degrees. The wind was south at 22 miles an hour. At Florida State University, the temperature was 84 degrees. The wind was south at 13 miles an hour. At Apalachicola, it was partly sunny. The temperature was 85 degrees. The wind was south at 17 miles an hour. At Panama City Northwest, light rain was falling. The temperature was 72 degrees. The wind was calm. At Dothan, it was cloudy. The temperature was 76 degrees. The wind was south at 7 miles an hour. At Albany, it was partly sunny. The temperature was 84 degrees. The wind was south at 5 miles an hour. The report from Valdosta was not available. The current time is 1:40 p.m. Eastern Daylight Time. 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The latest weather and forecast information can also be accessed by calling our automated forecast line at 850-942-8851. The National Weather Service in Tallahassee has issued a flash flood warning for Western Gadsden County in Big Bend, Florida, Northeastern Liberty County in Big Bend, Florida, until 4:30 p.m. Eastern Daylight Time. At 1:20 p.m. Eastern Daylight Time, Doppler radar indicated thunderstorms producing heavy rain across the warned area. Flash flooding is ongoing or expected to begin shortly. Hazard: flash flooding caused by thunderstorms. Source: radar. Impact: flash flooding of small creeks and streams, urban areas, highways, streets, and
underpasses as well as other poor drainage and low-lying areas. Some locations that will experience flash flooding include Greensboro, Chattahoochee, Gretna, Juniper, Sycamore, Hardaway, Roseville, Sawdust, Roy, Hardin Heights, Ross Luff, Mount Pleasant, River Junction, and Devil City. Turn around. Don't drown when encountering flooded roads. Most flood deaths occur in vehicles. A flash flood warning has been issued until 4:30 p.m. Eastern Daylight Time for the following counties in Florida, Madison, and Liberty. These are the 1 p.m. Eastern Daylight Time conditions. At the Tallahassee Airport, it was partly sunny. The temperature was 86 degrees. The wind was south at 22 miles an hour. At Florida State University, the temperature was 84 degrees. The wind was south at 13 miles an hour. At Apalachicola, it was partly sunny. The temperature was 85 degrees. The wind was south at 17 miles an hour. At Panama City Northwest, light rain was falling. The temperature was 72 degrees. The wind was calm. At Dothan, it was cloudy. The temperature was 76 degrees. The wind was south at 7 miles an hour. At Albany, it was partly sunny. The temperature was 84 degrees. The wind was south at 5 miles an hour. The report from Valdosta was not available. The current time is 1:43 p.m. Eastern Daylight Time. 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The latest weather and forecast information can also be accessed by calling our automated forecast line at 850-942-8851. Issued a flash flood warning for Western Gadsden County in Big Bend, Florida, Northeastern Liberty County in Big Bend, Florida, until 4:30 p.m. Eastern Daylight Time. At 1:20 p.m. Eastern Daylight Time, Doppler radar indicated thunderstorms producing heavy rain across the warned area. Flash flooding is ongoing or expected to begin shortly. Hazard: flash flooding caused by thunderstorms. Source: radar. Impact: flash flooding of small creeks and streams, urban areas, highways, streets, and underpasses, as well as other poor drainage and low-lying areas. Some locations that will experience flash flooding include Greensboro, Chattahoochee, Juniper, Sycamore, Hardaway, Roseville, Sawdust, Roy, Hardin Heights, Ross Luff, Mount Pleasant, River Junction, and Douglas City. Turn around. Don't drown when encountering flooded roads. Most flood deaths occur in vehicles. Repeating, a flash flood warning has been issued until 4:30 p.m. in counties in Florida, Washington, and Liberty. These are the 1 p.m. daylight time conditions. At the Tallahassee Airport, it was partly sunny. It was 86 degrees. The wind was south at 22 miles an hour. At Florida State University, the temperature was 84 degrees. The wind was south at 13 miles an hour. At Apalachicola, it was partly sunny. The temperature was 85 degrees. The wind was south at 17 miles an hour. At Panama City Northwest, light rain was falling. The temperature was 70 degrees. The wind was calm. At Dothan, it was cloudy. The temperature was 76 degrees. The wind was south at 7 miles an hour. At Albany, it was partly sunny. The temperature was 84 degrees. The wind was south at 5 miles an hour. The report from Valdosta was not available. The current time is 1:46 p.m. Eastern Daylight Time. 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Weather and forecast information can also be accessed by calling our automated forecast line at 850-942-8851. The National Weather Service in Tallahassee has issued a flash flood warning for Western Gadsden County in Big Bend, Florida, Northeastern Liberty County in Big Bend, Florida, until 4:30 p.m. At 1:20 p.m. Eastern Daylight Time, Doppler radar indicated storms producing heavy rain across the warned area. Flash flooding is hazard, flash flooding caused by thunderstorms. Source: impact.

flash flooding of small creeks and streams, streets and underpasses, as well as other poor drainage and low-lying areas. Some locations that will experience flash flooding include Greensboro, Chattahoochee, Gretna, Juniper, Sycamore, Hardaway, Rosedale, Sawdust, Roy, Hardin Heights, Rock Bluff, Mount Pleasant, River Junction, and Douglas City. Turn around. Don't drown when encountering flooded roads. Most flood deaths occur in vehicles. Flood warning has been issued until 4:30 p.m. Eastern Daylight Time for the following counties in Florida, Gadsden, and Liberty. These are the 1 p.m. Eastern Daylight Time conditions. At the Tallahassee Airport, it was partly sunny. The temperature was 86 degrees. The wind was south at 22 miles an hour. At Florida State University, the temperature was 84 degrees. The wind was south at 13 miles an hour. At Apalachicola, it was partly sunny. The temperature was 85 degrees. The wind was south at 17 miles an hour. At Panama City Northwest, light rain was falling. The temperature was 72 degrees. At Dothan, it was the wind was south at 7 miles an hour. At Albany, it was partly sunny. The temperature was 84 degrees. The wind was south at 5 miles an hour. The report from Valdosta was not available. The current time is 1:48 p.m. Eastern Daylight Time. 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The latest weather and forecast information can also be accessed by calling our automated forecast line at 850-942-8851. The National Weather Service in Tallahassee has issued a flash flood warning for Western Gadsden County in Big Bend, Florida, Northeastern Liberty County in Big Bend, Florida, until 4:30 p.m. Eastern Daylight Time. At 1:20 p.m. Eastern Daylight Time, Doppler radar indicated thunderstorms producing heavy rain across the warned area. Flash flooding is ongoing or expected to begin shortly. Hazard: flash flooding caused by thunderstorms. Radar: flash flooding of small creeks and streams, urban areas, highways, streets, and underpasses, as well as other poor drainage and low-lying areas. Some locations that will experience flash flooding include Greensboro, Chattahoochee, Gretna, Juniper, Sycamore, Hardaway, Rosedale, Mount Pleasant, River Junction, and Douglas City. Turn around. Don't drown when encountering flooded roads. Most flood deaths occur in vehicles. Repeating, a flash flood warning has been issued until 4:30 p.m. Eastern Daylight Time for the following counties: Florida, Gadsden, and Liberty. These are the 1 p.m. Eastern Daylight Time conditions. At the Tallahassee Airport, it was partly sunny. The temperature was 86 degrees. The wind was south at 22 miles an hour. At Florida State University, the temperature was 84 degrees. The wind was south at 13 miles an hour. At Apalachicola, it was partly sunny. The temperature was 85 degrees. The wind was south at 17 miles an hour. At Panama City Northwest, light rain was falling. The temperature was 72 degrees. The wind was calm. At Dothan, it was cloudy. The temperature was 76 degrees. The wind was south at 7 miles an hour. At Albany, it was partly sunny. The temperature was 84 degrees. The wind was south at 5 miles an hour. The report from Valdosta was not available. The current time is 1:51 p.m. Eastern Daylight Time. 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The latest weather and forecast information can also be accessed by calling our automated forecast line at 850-942-8851. The National Weather Service in Tallahassee has issued a flash flood warning for Western Gadsden County in Big Bend, Florida, Northeastern Liberty County in Big Bend, Florida, until 4:30 p.m. Eastern Daylight Time. At 1:20 p.m. Eastern Daylight Time, Doppler radar indicated thunderstorms across the warned area. Flash flooding is ongoing. Flash flooding.

caused by thunderstorms. Source, radar. Impact, flash flooding of small creeks and streams, urban areas, highways, streets, and underpasses, as well as other poor drainage and low-lying areas. Some locations that will experience flash flooding include Greensboro, Chattahoochee, Gretna, Juniper, Sycamore, Hardaway, Rosedale, Sawdust, Roy, Hardin Heights, Rock Bluff, Mount Pleasant, River Junction, and Douglas City. Turn around, don't drown when encountering flooded roads. Most flood deaths occur in vehicles. Repeating, a flash flood warning has been issued until 4:30 p.m. Eastern Daylight Time for the following counties in Florida. These are the 1 p.m. Eastern Daylight Time conditions. It is partly sunny. The temperature was 8 degrees. In Florida State University, the temperature was 84 degrees. The wind was south at 13 miles an hour. At Apalachicola, it was partly sunny. The temperature was 85 degrees. The wind was south at 13 miles an hour. At Panama City Northwest, light rain was falling. The temperature was 72 degrees. The wind was calm. At Dothan, it was cloudy. The temperature was 76 degrees. The wind was south at 7 miles an hour. At Albany, it was partly sunny. The temperature was 84 degrees. The wind was south at 5 miles an hour. The report from Valdosta was not available. The current time is 1:53 p.m. Eastern Daylight Time. 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The latest weather and forecast information can also be accessed by calling our automated forecast line at 850-942-8851. The National Weather Service in Tallahassee has issued a flash flood warning for Western Gadsden County in Big Bend, Florida, Northeastern Liberty County in Big Bend, Florida, until 4:30 p.m. Eastern Daylight Time. At 1:20 p.m. Eastern Daylight Time, Doppler radar indicated thunderstorms producing heavy rain across the warned area. Flash flooding is ongoing or expected to begin shortly. Hazard, flash flooding caused by thunderstorms. Source, radar. Impact, flash flooding of small creeks and streams, urban areas, highways, streets, and underpasses, as well as other poor drainage and low-lying areas. Some locations that will experience flash flooding include Greensboro, Chattahoochee, Gretna, Juniper, Sycamore, Hardaway, Rosedale, Sawdust, Roy, Hardin Heights, Rock Bluff, Mount Pleasant, River Junction, and Douglas City. Turn around, don't drown when encountering flooded roads. Most flood deaths occur in vehicles. Repeating, a flash flood warning has been issued until 4:30 p.m. Eastern Daylight Time for the following counties in Florida, Gadsden, and Lincoln. These are the 1 p.m. Eastern Daylight Time conditions. At the Tallahassee Airport, it was partly sunny. The temperature was 86 degrees. The wind was south at 22 miles an hour. At Florida State University, the temperature was 84 degrees. The wind was south at 13 miles an hour. At Apalachicola, it was partly sunny. The temperature was 85 degrees. The wind was south at 17 miles an hour. At Panama City Northwest, light rain was falling. The temperature was 85 degrees. The wind was calm. At Dothan, it was cloudy. The temperature was 76 degrees. The wind was south at 7 miles an hour. At Albany, it was partly sunny. The temperature was 84 degrees. The wind was south at 5 miles an hour. The report from Valdosta. The current time is 1:56 p.m. Eastern Daylight Time. 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Forecast information can also be accessed by calling our automated forecast line at 850-942-8851. The National Weather Service in Tallahassee has issued a flash flood warning for Western Gadsden County in Big Bend, Florida, Northeastern Liberty County in Big Bend, Florida, until 4:30 p.m. Eastern Daylight Time. At 1:20 p.m. Eastern Daylight Time, Doppler radar indicated thunderstorms producing heavy rain across the warned area.

flooding is ongoing or expected to begin shortly. Hazard, flash flooding caused by thunderstorms. Source, radar. Impact, flash flooding of small creeks and streams, urban areas, highways, streets, and underpasses, as well as other poor drainage and low-lying areas. Some locations that will experience flash flooding include Greensboro, Chattahoochee, Gretna, Juniper, Sycamore, Hardaway, Ruthiel, Sawdust, Roy, Hardin Heights, Rock Bluff, Mount Pleasant, River Junction, and Douglas City. Turn around. Don't drown when encountering flooded roads. Forget the current vehicles. A flash flood warning has been issued until daylight time for the following counties in Florida, Gadsden, and Liberty. These are the 1 p.m. Eastern Daylight Time conditions. At the Tallahassee Airport, it was partly sunny. The temperature was 86 degrees. The wind was south at 22 miles an hour. At Florida State University, the temperature was 84 degrees. The wind was south at 13 miles an hour. At Apalachicola, the temperature was 85 degrees. The wind was south at 17 miles an hour. At Panama City Northwest, light rain was falling. The temperature was 85 degrees. The wind was calm. It was cloudy. The temperature was 76 degrees. The wind was south at 7 miles an hour. At Albany, it was partly sunny. The temperature was 84 degrees. The wind was south at 5 miles an hour. The report from Valdosta was not available. The current time is 1:58 p.m. Eastern Daylight Time. 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The latest weather and forecast information can also be accessed by calling our forecast line at 850-942-8851. The National Weather Service in Tallahassee has issued a flash flood warning for western Gadsden County in Big Bend, Florida, northeastern Liberty County in Big Bend, Florida, until 4:30 p.m. Eastern Daylight Time. At 1:20 p.m. Eastern Daylight Time, Doppler radar indicated heavy rain across the warned area. Flash flooding is ongoing or expected to begin shortly. Hazard, flash flooding. Source, radar. Impact, flash flooding of urban areas, highways, streets, and underpasses, as well as other poor drainage and low-lying areas. Some locations that will experience flooding include Greensboro, Chattahoochee, Gretna, Juniper, Sycamore, Hardaway, Ruthiel, Sawdust, Roy, Hardin Heights, Rock Bluff, Mount Pleasant, River Junction, and Douglas City. Turn around. Don't drown when encountering flooded roads. Most flood deaths occur in vehicles. Repeating, a flash flood warning has been issued until 4:30 p.m. Eastern Daylight Time for the following counties in Florida, Gadsden, and Liberty. These are the 1 p.m. Eastern Daylight Time conditions. At the Tallahassee Airport, it was partly sunny. The temperature was 86 degrees. The wind was south at 22 miles an hour. At Florida State University, the temperature was 84 degrees. The wind was south at 13 miles an hour. At Apalachicola, it was partly sunny. The temperature was 85 degrees. The wind was south at 17 miles an hour. At Panama City, rain was falling. The temperature was 72 degrees. The wind was calm. At Douglas, it was cloudy. The temperature was 76 degrees. The wind was south at 7 miles an hour. At Albany, it was partly sunny. The temperature was 84 degrees. The wind was south at 5 miles an hour. The report from Valdosta was not available. The current time is 2:01 p.m. Eastern Daylight Time. 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The latest weather and forecast information can also be accessed by calling our automated forecast line at 850-942-8851. The National Weather Service in Tallahassee has issued a flash flood warning for western Gadsden County in Big Bend, Florida, northeastern Liberty County in Big Bend, Florida, until Eastern Daylight Time. At 1:20 p.m. Eastern Daylight Time, Doppler radar

indicated thunderstorms producing heavy rain across the warned area. Flash flooding is ongoing or expected to begin shortly. Hazard, flash flooding by thunderstorms. Source, radar. Impact, flash flooding of small creeks and streams, urban areas, highways, streets, and underpasses, as well as other poor drainage and low-lying areas. Some locations that will experience flash flooding include Greensboro, Chattahoochee, Gretna, Juniper, Sycamore, Hardaway, Rosedale, Sawdust, Roy, Hardin Heights, Ross Luff, Mount Pleasant, River Junction, and Douglas City. Turn around. Don't drown when encountering. Most flood deaths occur in vehicles. Warning has been issued until 4:30 p.m. Eastern Daylight Time for the following counties in Florida, Gadsden, and Liberty. These are the 1 p.m. Eastern Daylight Time conditions. At the Tallahassee Airport, it was partly sunny. The temperature was 86 degrees. The wind was out at 22 miles an hour. In Florida, the temperature was 84 degrees. The wind was out at 13 miles an hour. At Apalachicola, it was partly sunny. The temperature was 85 degrees. The wind was out at 17 miles an hour. At Panama City Northwest, light rain was falling. The temperature was 72 degrees. The wind was calm. At Dothan, it was cloudy. The temperature was 72 degrees. The wind was out at 7 miles an hour. At Albany, it was 72 degrees. The wind was out at 5 miles an hour. Report from Valdosta was not available. The current time is 2:03 p.m. Eastern Daylight. 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And forecast information can also be accessed by calling our automated. The National Weather Service in Tallahassee has Western Gadsden County in Big Bend, Florida, Northeastern Liberty County, until 4:30 p.m. Eastern, 20 p.m. Eastern Daylight Time. Doppler radar indicated thunderstorms producing heavy rain across the warned area. Flash flooding is ongoing or expected. Hazard, flash flooding caused by thunderstorms. Source, radar. Impact, flash flooding of small creeks and streams, urban areas, highways, streets, and underpasses, as well as other poor drainage and low-lying areas. Some locations that will experience flash flooding include Greensboro, Chattahoochee, Gretna, Juniper, Sycamore, Hardaway, Rosedale, Sawdust, Roy, Hardin Heights, Ross Luff, Mount Pleasant, River Junction, and Douglas City. Turn around. Don't drown when encountering flooded roads. Most flood deaths occur in vehicles. Repeating, a flash flood warning has been issued until 4:30 p.m. Eastern Daylight Time for the following counties in Florida, Gadsden, and Liberty. These are the 2 p.m. Eastern Daylight Time conditions. At the Tallahassee Airport, it was partly sunny. The temperature was 87 degrees. The wind was 14 miles an hour. The report from Tallahassee State University was not available. In Apalachicola, it was partly sunny. The temperature was 85 degrees. The wind was out at 20 miles an hour. At Panama City Northwest, it was partly sunny. The temperature was 75 degrees. The wind was east at 3 miles an hour. At Dothan, it was cloudy. The temperature was 77 degrees. The wind was southeast at 9 miles an hour. At Albany, light rain was falling. The temperature was 82 degrees. The wind was out at 6 miles an hour. The report from Valdosta was... The current time is 2:06 p.m. Eastern Daylight Time. 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The latest weather and forecast information... line at 850-942-8851. The Weather Service in Tallahassee has issued a flash flood warning for Western Gadsden County in Big Bend, Florida, Northeastern Liberty County in Big Bend, Florida, until 4:30 p.m. Eastern Daylight Time.
Doppler radar indicated thunderstorms producing heavy rain across the warned area. Flash flooding is ongoing or expected to begin shortly. Hazard, flash flooding caused by thunderstorms. Source, radar. Impact, flash flooding of small creeks and streams, urban areas, highways, streets, and underpasses, as well as other poor drainage and low-lying areas. Some locations that will experience flash flooding include Greensboro, Chattahoochee, Gretna, Juniper, Sycamore, Hardaway, Ruthiel, Sawdust, Roy, Hardin Heights, Rock Bluff, Mount Pleasant, River Junction, and Douglas City. Turn around. Encountering flooded roads. Most flood deaths occur in vehicles. Repeating. Issued until 4:30 p.m. Eastern Daylight Time for the following counties in Florida, Gadsden, and Liberty. These are the 2 p.m. Eastern Daylight Time conditions. At the Tallahassee Airport, it was partly sunny. The temperature was 87 degrees. The wind was southeast at 14 miles. The report from Florida State University was not available. At Apalachicola, it was partly sunny. The temperature was 85 degrees. The wind was south at 20 miles an hour. At Panama City Northwest, it was partly sunny. The temperature was 75 degrees. The wind was east at 3 miles an hour. At Dothan, it was cloudy. The wind was southeast. At Albany, light rain was falling. The wind was south at 6 miles an hour. The report from Valdosta was not available. 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The latest weather and forecast information can also be accessed by calling our automated forecast line at 850-942-8851. The National Weather Service in Tallahassee has issued a flash flood warning for Western Gadsden County in Big Bend, Florida, Northeastern Liberty County in Big Bend, Florida, until 4:30 p.m. Eastern Daylight Time. At 1:20 p.m. Eastern Daylight Time, Doppler radar indicated thunderstorms producing heavy rain across the warned area. Flash flooding is ongoing or expected to begin shortly. Hazard, flash flooding caused by thunderstorms. Source, radar. Impact, flash flooding of small creeks and streams, urban areas, highways, streets, and underpasses, as well as other poor drainage and low-lying areas. Some locations that will experience flash flooding include Greensboro, Chattahoochee, Gretna, Juniper, Sycamore, Hardaway, Ruthiel, Sawdust, Hardin Heights, Rock Bluff, Mount Pleasant, River Junction, and Douglas City. Turn around. Don't drown when encountering flooded roads. Most flood deaths occur in vehicles. Repeating, a flash flood warning has been issued until 4:30 p.m. Eastern Daylight Time for the following counties in Florida, Gadsden, and Liberty. These are the 2 p.m. Eastern Daylight Time conditions. At the Tallahassee Airport, it was partly sunny. The temperature was 87 degrees. At 14 miles an hour. The report from Florida State University. At Apalachicola, it was partly sunny. The temperature was 85 degrees. The wind was south at 20 miles an hour. At Panama City Northwest, it was partly sunny. The temperature was 75 degrees. The wind was east at 3 miles an hour. At Dothan, it was cloudy. The temperature was 77 degrees. The wind was southeast at 9 miles an hour. At Albany, light rain was falling. The temperature was 82 degrees. The wind was south at 6 miles an hour. The report from Valdosta was not available. The current time is 2:11 p.m. Eastern Daylight Time. 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The latest weather and forecast information can also be accessed by calling our automated forecast line at 850-942-8851. The National Weather Service in Tallahassee has issued a warning for Western Gadsden County in Big Bend, Florida, Northeastern Liberty County in Big Bend, Florida, until 4:30 p.m. Eastern Daylight Time.

10:20 p.m. Eastern Daylight Time. Doppler radar indicated thunderstorms producing heavy rain across the warned area. Flash flooding is ongoing or expected to begin shortly. Hazard: flash flooding caused by thunderstorms. Source: radar. Of small creeks and streams, urban areas, highways, streets and underpasses, as well as other poor drainage and low-lying areas. Flash flooding include Greensboro, Chattahoochee, Gretna, Juniper, Sycamore, Hardin Heights, Rock Bluff, Mount Pleasant, and Devil City. Turn around, don't drown when encountering flooded roads. Most flood deaths. Repeating, a flash flood warning has been issued until 4:30 p.m. Eastern Daylight Time for the following counties in Florida: Gadsden and Liberty. These are the 2 p.m. Eastern Daylight Time conditions. At the Tallahassee Airport, it was partly sunny. The temperature was 87 degrees. The wind was southeast at 14 miles an hour. At Florida State University, the temperature was 86 degrees. The wind was south at 13 miles an hour. At Apalachicola, it was partly sunny. The temperature was 85 degrees. The wind was south at 20 miles an hour. At Panama City Northwest, it was cloudy. The temperature was 75 degrees. The wind was east at 3 miles an hour. At Dothan, it was cloudy. The temperature was 77 degrees. The wind was southeast at 9 miles an hour. At Albany, light rain was falling. The temperature was 82 degrees. The wind was south at 6 miles an hour. The report from Valdosta was not available. The current time is 2:13 p.m. Eastern Daylight Time. 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The latest weather and forecast information can also be accessed by calling our automated forecast line 428-851. The National Weather Service in Tallahassee has issued a flash flood warning for western Gadsden County in Big Bend, Florida, northeastern Liberty County in Big Bend, Florida, until 4:30 p.m. Eastern Daylight Time. At 1:20 p.m. Eastern Daylight Time, Doppler radar indicated thunderstorms producing heavy rain across the warned area. Flash flooding is ongoing or expected to begin shortly. Hazard: flash flooding caused by thunderstorms. Source: radar. Impact: flash flooding of small creeks and streams, urban areas, highways, streets and underpasses, as well as other poor drainage and low-lying areas. Experience flash flooding include Greensboro, Chattahoochee, Gretna, Juniper, Sycamore, Hardaway, Ruthiel, Sawdust, Roy, Hardin Heights, Rock Bluff, Mount Pleasant, River Junction, and Devil City. Turn around, don't drown on flooded roads. Most flood deaths occur in vehicles. Repeating, a flash flood warning has been issued until 4:30 p.m. Eastern Daylight Time for the following in Florida, Gadsden, and Liberty. These are the 2 p.m. Eastern Daylight Time conditions. At the Tallahassee Airport, it was partly sunny. The temperature was 87 degrees. The wind was southeast at 14 miles an hour. At Florida State University, the temperature was 86 degrees. The wind was south at 13 miles an hour. At Apalachicola, it was partly sunny. The temperature was 85 degrees. The wind was south at 20 miles an hour. At Panama City Northwest, it was cloudy. The temperature was 75 degrees. The wind was east at 3 miles an hour. At Dothan, it was cloudy. The temperature was 77 degrees. The wind was southeast at 9 miles an hour. At Albany, light rain was falling. The temperature was 82 degrees. The wind was 6 miles an hour. The report from Valdosta was not available. The current time is 2:16 p.m. Eastern Daylight Time. 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

County in Big Bend, Florida, northeastern Liberty County in Big Bend, Florida, until 4:30 p.m. Eastern Daylight Time. At 1:20 p.m. Eastern Daylight Time, Doppler radar indicated thunderstorms producing heavy rain across the warned area. Flash flooding is ongoing or expected to begin shortly. Hazard: flash flooding caused by thunderstorms. Source: radar. Impact: flash flooding of small creeks and streams, urban areas, highways, streets, and underpasses, as well as other poor drainage and low-lying areas. Some locations that will experience flash flooding include Greensboro, Chattahoochee, Gretna, Juniper, Sycamore, Hardaway, Rosedale, Sawdust, Roy, Hardin Heights, Rock Bluff, Mount Pleasant, River Junction, and Douglas City. Turn around, don't drown when encountering flooded roads. Most flood deaths occur in vehicles. Repeating, a flash flood warning has been issued until 4:30 p.m. Eastern Daylight Time for the following counties in Florida: Gadsden and Liberty. These are the 2 p.m. Eastern. At the Tallahassee Airport, it was partly sunny. The temperature was 87 degrees. The wind was southeast at 14 miles an hour. At Florida State University, the temperature was 86 degrees. The wind was south at 13 miles an hour. At Apalachicola, it was partly sunny. The temperature was 85 degrees. The wind was south at 20 miles an hour. At Panama City Northwest, it was cloudy. The temperature was 75 degrees. The wind was east at 3 miles an hour. At Dothan, it was cloudy. The temperature was 77 degrees. The wind was southeast at 9 miles an hour. At Albany, a thunderstorm was reported. The temperature was 77 degrees. The wind was southwest at 13 miles an hour. The report from Valdosta was not available. The current time is 2:19 p.m. Eastern Daylight Time. 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The latest weather and forecast information can also be accessed by calling our automated forecast line at 850-942-8855. The National Weather Service in Tallahassee has issued a flash flood warning for western Gadsden County in Big Bend, Florida, northeastern Liberty County in Big Bend, Florida, until 4:30 p.m. Eastern Daylight Time. At 1:20 p.m. Eastern Daylight Time, Doppler radar indicated thunderstorms producing heavy rain across the warned area. Flash flooding is ongoing or expected to begin shortly. Hazard: flash flooding caused by thunderstorms. Source: radar. Impact: flash flooding of small creeks and streams, urban areas, highways, streets, and underpasses, as well as other poor drainage and low-lying areas. Some locations that will experience flash flooding include Greensboro, Chattahoochee, Gretna, Juniper, Sycamore, Hardaway, Rosedale, Sawdust, Hardin Heights, Rock Bluff, Mount Pleasant, River Junction, and Douglas City. Turn around, don't drown when encountering flooded roads. Most flood deaths occur in vehicles. Repeating, a flash flood warning has been issued until 4:30 p.m. Eastern Daylight Time for the following counties in Florida: Gadsden and Liberty. These are the 2 p.m. Eastern Daylight Time conditions. At the Tallahassee Airport, it was partly sunny. The temperature was 87 degrees. The wind was southeast at 14 miles an hour. At Florida State University, the temperature was 86 degrees. The wind was south at 13 miles an hour. At Apalachicola, the temperature was 85 degrees. The wind was south at 20 miles an hour. At Panama City Northwest, it was cloudy. The temperature was 75 degrees. The wind was east at 3 miles an hour. At Dothan, it was cloudy. The temperature was 77 degrees. The wind was southeast at 9 miles an hour. At Albany, reported. The temperature was 77 degrees. The wind was southwest at 13 miles an hour. The report from Valdosta was not available. The current time is 2:21 p.m. You're listening to NOAA Weather Radio Station KIH-24 in Tallahassee, Florida, operating 24 hours a day on a frequency of 160. 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
line at 850-942-8000. The National Weather Service in Tallahassee has issued a flash flood warning for Aston County in Big Bend, Florida, northeastern Liberty County in Big Bend, Florida, until 4:30 p.m. Eastern Daylight Time. 4:30 p.m. Eastern Daylight Time, Doppler radar indicated thunderstorms producing heavy rain across the warned area. Flash flooding is ongoing or expected to begin shortly. Hazard, flash flooding caused by thunderstorms. Source, radar. Impact, flash flooding of small creeks and streams. Highways, streets, as well as other poor drains. Some locations that will experience flash flooding include Chattahoochee, Gretna, Juniper, Sycamore, Hardaway, Roosevelt, Rock Bluff, Mount Pleasant, River Junction, and Douglas City. Turn around. Don't stop when encountering flooded roads. Most flood deaths occur in vehicles. Repeating, a flash flood warning has been issued from 4:30 p.m. Eastern Daylight Time for the following counties in Florida, Gadsden, and Liberty. These are the 2 p.m. Eastern Daylight Time conditions. At the Tallahassee Airport, it was partly sunny. The temperature was 87 degrees. Southeast at 14 miles an hour. At Florida State University, the temperature was 86 degrees. The wind was south at 13 miles an hour. At Apalachicola, it was partly sunny. The temperature was 85 degrees. The wind was south at 20 miles an hour. At Panama, cloudy. The temperature was 75 degrees. The wind was east at 3 miles an hour. At Dothan, it was cloudy. The temperature was 77 degrees. The wind was southeast at 9 miles an hour. At Albany, a thunderstorm was reported. The temperature was 77 degrees. The wind was southwest at 13 miles an hour. The report from the current time is 2:24 Eastern Daylight Time. 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The latest weather and forecast information can also be accessed by calling our automated forecast line at 850-942-8851. The National Weather Service in Tallahassee has issued a flash flood warning for western Gadsden County in Big Bend, Florida, northeastern Liberty County in Big Bend, Florida, until 4:30 p.m. Eastern Daylight Time. At 1:20 p.m. Eastern Daylight Time, Doppler radar indicated thunderstorms producing heavy rain across the warned area. Flash flooding will begin shortly. Hazard, flash flooding caused by thunderstorms. Source, radar. Impact. Flash flooding of small creeks and streams, urban areas, highways, streets, and underpasses, as well as other poor drainage and low-lying areas. Some locations that will experience flash flooding include Greensboro, Chattahoochee, Gretna, Juniper, Sycamore, Hardaway, Roosevelt, Sawdust, Roy, Hardin Heights, and Douglas City. Turn around. Don't drown when encountering flooded roads. Vehicles. Repeating, a flash flood warning has been issued until 4:30 p.m. Eastern Daylight Time for the following counties in Florida, Gadsden, and Liberty. These are the 2 p.m. Eastern Daylight Time conditions. At the Tallahassee Airport, it was partly sunny. The temperature was 87 degrees. The wind was southeast at 14 miles an hour. At Florida State University, the wind was south at 13 miles an hour. At Apalachicola, it was partly sunny. The temperature was 85 degrees. The wind was south at 20 miles an hour. At Panama City Northwest, it was cloudy. The temperature was 75 degrees. The wind was east at 3 miles an hour. At Dothan, it was cloudy. The temperature was 77 degrees. The wind was southeast at 9 miles an hour. At Albany, a thunderstorm was reported. The temperature was 77 degrees. The wind was southwest at 13 miles an hour. The report from Valdosta was not available. The current time is 2:26 p.m. Eastern Daylight Time. 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

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The latest weather and forecast information can also be accessed by calling our automated forecast line at 850-942-8851. The National Weather Service in Tallahassee has issued a flash flood warning for Western Gadsden County in Big Bend, Florida, Northeastern Liberty County in Big Bend, Florida, until 4:30 p.m. Eastern Daylight Time. 1:20 p.m. Eastern Daylight Time, Doppler radar indicated thunderstorms producing heavy rain across the warned area. Flash flooding is ongoing or expected to begin shortly. Hazard: flash flooding caused by thunderstorms. Radar. Impact. Highways, streets, and underpasses. And low-lying areas. Flash flooding include Greensboro, Chattahoochee, Gretna, Juniper, Sycamore, Hardaway, Roosevelt, Sawdust, Roy, Arden Heights, Rock Bluff, Mount Pleasant, River Junction, and Douglas City. Turn around. Don't drown. Most flood deaths occur in vehicles. Repeating, a flash flood warning has been issued until 4:30 p.m. Eastern Daylight Time for the following counties in Florida, Gadsden, and Liberty. These are the 2 p.m. Eastern Daylight Time conditions. At the Tallahassee Airport, it was partly sunny. The temperature was 87 degrees. The wind was southeast at 14 miles an hour. At Florida State University, the temperature was 86 degrees. The wind was south at 13 miles an hour. At Apalachicola, it was partly sunny. The temperature was 85 degrees. The wind was south at 20 miles an hour. At Panama City Northwest, it was cloudy. The temperature was 75 degrees. The wind was at 3 miles an hour. At Dothan, it was cloudy. The temperature was 77 degrees. The wind was southeast at 9 miles an hour. At Albany, a thunderstorm was reported. The temperature was 75 degrees. The wind was southwest at 13 miles an hour. The report from Valdosta was not available. The current time is 2:29 p.m. Eastern Daylight Time. 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The latest weather and forecast information can also be accessed by calling our automated forecast line at 850-942-8851. The National Weather Service in Tallahassee has issued a flash flood warning for Western Gadsden County in Big Bend, Florida, Northeastern Liberty County in Big Bend, Florida, until 4:30 p.m. Eastern Daylight Time. At 1:20 p.m. Eastern Daylight Time, Doppler radar indicated thunderstorms producing heavy rain across the warned area. Flash flooding is ongoing or expected to begin shortly. Hazard: flash flooding caused by thunderstorms. Source: radar. Impact: flash flooding of small creeks and streams, urban areas, highways, streets, and underpasses, as well as other poor drainage and low-lying areas. Some locations that will experience flash flooding include Greensboro, Chattahoochee, Gretna, Juniper, Sycamore, Hardaway, Roosevelt, Sawdust, Roy, Arden Heights, Rock Bluff, Mount Pleasant, River Junction, and Douglas City. Turn around. Entering flooded roads. Most flood deaths. Repeating, a flash flood warning has been issued until 4:30 p.m. Eastern Daylight Time for the following counties in Florida, Gadsden, and Liberty. These are the 2 p.m. Eastern Daylight Time conditions. At the Tallahassee Airport, it was partly sunny. The temperature was 87 degrees. The wind was southeast at 14 miles an hour. At Florida State University, the temperature was 86 degrees. The wind was south at 13 miles an hour. At Apalachicola, it was partly sunny. The temperature was 85 degrees. The wind was south at 20 miles an hour. At Panama City North, the temperature was 75 degrees. The wind was east at 3 miles an hour. At Dothan, it was cloudy. The temperature was 7 degrees. The wind was southeast at 9 miles an hour. At Albany, a thunderstorm was reported. The temperature was 77 degrees. The wind was southwest at 13 miles an hour. The report from Valdosta was not available. The current time is 2:31 p.m. Eastern Daylight Time.

hazard, flash flooding caused by thunderstorms. Source, radar. Impact, flash flooding of small creeks and streams, urban areas, highways, streets, and underpasses, as well as other poor drainage and low-lying areas. Flooding includes Greensboro. Streams, urban areas, highways, streets, and underpasses, as well as other poor drainage and low-lying areas. Flooding includes Greensboro. Roy, Hardin Heights, Rock Bluff, Mount Pleasant, River Junction, and Devil City. Turn around, don't drown when encountering flooded roads. Most flood deaths occur in vehicles. Repeating, a flash flood warning has been issued until 4:30 p.m. Eastern Daylight Time for the following counties in Florida, Gadsden, and Liberty. These are the 2 p.m. Eastern Daylight Time conditions. At the Tallahassee Airport, it was partly sunny. The temperature was 87 degrees. The wind was southeast at 14 miles an hour. At Florida State University, the temperature was 86 degrees. The wind was south at 13 miles an hour. At Apalachicola, it was partly sunny. The temperature was 85 degrees. The wind was south at 20 miles an hour. At Panama City Northwest, it was cloudy. The temperature was 75 degrees. The wind was east at 3 miles an hour. At Dothan, it was cloudy. The temperature was 77 degrees. The wind was southeast at 9 miles an hour. In Albany, a thunderstorm was reported. The temperature was 77 degrees. The wind was southwest at 13 miles an hour. The report from Valdosta was not available. The current Eastern Daylight Time. 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The latest weather and forecast information can also be accessed by calling our automated forecast line at 850-942-8851. The National Weather Service in Tallahassee has issued a flash flood warning for Western Gadsden County in Big Bend, Florida, Northeastern Liberty County in Big Bend, Florida, until 4:30 p.m. Eastern. 1:20 p.m. Eastern Daylight Time, Doppler radar indicated thunderstorms producing heavy rain across the warned area. Flash flooding is ongoing or expected to begin soon. Flash flooding caused by thunderstorms. Source: impact. Urban areas, highways, streets, and underpasses. And low. Some locations that will experience flash flooding include Chattahoochee, Gretna, Juniper, Sycamore, Highway, Louisville, Roy, Hardin Heights, Rock Bluff, Mount Pleasant, River Junction, and Douglas City. Don't drown when encountering flooded roads. Most flood deaths occur in vehicles. Repeating, a flash flood warning has been issued for the following counties in Florida, Gadsden, and Liberty. These are the Eastern Daylight Time conditions. At the Tallahassee Airport, it was partly sunny. The temperature was 87 degrees. The wind was southeast at 14 miles an hour. At Florida State University, the temperature was 86 degrees. The wind was south at 13 miles an hour. At Apalachicola, it was partly sunny. The temperature was 85 degrees. The wind was south at 20 miles an hour. At Panama City, it was cloudy. 75 degrees. The wind was east at 3 miles an hour. At Dothan, it was cloudy. The temperature was 77 degrees. The wind was southeast at 9 miles an hour. At Albany, a thunderstorm was reported. The temperature was 77 degrees. At 13 miles an hour. The report from Valdosta was not available. The current time is 2:37 p.m. Eastern Daylight Time. 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

Service in Tallahassee has issued a flash flood warning for Western Gadsden County in Big Bend, Florida, Northeastern Liberty County in Big Bend, Florida, until 4:30 p.m. Eastern Daylight Time. At 1:20 p.m. Eastern Daylight Time, Doppler radar indicated thunderstorms producing heavy rain across the warned area. Flash flooding is ongoing or expected to begin shortly. Hazard: flash flooding caused by thunderstorms. Source: radar. Impact: flash flooding of small creeks and streams, urban areas, highways, streets, and underpasses, as well as other poor drainage and low-lying areas. Some locations that will experience flash flooding include Greensboro, Sycamore, Hardaway, Bluefield, Tonto, Roy, Argonaut, has been issued until 4:30 p.m. Eastern Daylight Time for the following counties in Florida. These are the 2 p.m. Eastern Daylight Time conditions. At the airport, it was partly sunny. The temperature was 87 degrees. The wind was southeast at 14 miles per hour. At Florida State University, the temperature was 86 degrees. The wind was south at 13 miles an hour. At Apalachicola, it was partly sunny. The temperature was 85 degrees. The wind was out at 20 miles an hour. At Panama City Northwest, it was cloudy. The temperature was 75 degrees. It was cloudy. The temperature was 77 degrees. The wind was southeast at 9 miles an hour. At Albany, a thunderstorm was reported. The temperature was 77 degrees. The wind was southwest at 13 miles an hour. The report from Valdosta was not available. The current time is 2:39 p.m. Eastern Daylight Time. 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The latest weather and forecast information can also be accessed by calling our automated forecast line at 850-942-8851. The National Weather Service in Tallahassee has issued a flash flood warning for Western Gadsden County in Big Bend, Florida, Northeastern Liberty County in Big Bend, Florida, until 4:30 p.m. Eastern Daylight Time. At 1:20 p.m. Eastern Daylight Time, Doppler radar indicated thunderstorms producing heavy rain across the warned area. Flash flooding is ongoing or expected to begin shortly. Hazard: flash flooding caused by thunderstorms. Source: radar. Impact: flash flooding of small creeks and streams, urban areas, highways, streets, and underpasses, as well as other poor drainage and low-lying areas. Some locations that will experience flash flooding include Greensboro, Chattahoochee, Gretna, Juniper, Sycamore, Hardaway, Rosedale, Sawgrass, Roy, Arden Heights, Rock Bluff, Mount Pleasant, River Junction, and Douglas City. Turn around. Don't drown when encountering flooded roads. Most flood deaths occur in vehicles. Repeating, a flash flood warning has been issued until 4:30 p.m. Eastern Daylight Time for the following counties in Florida, Gadsden, and Liberty. These are the 2 p.m. Eastern Daylight Time conditions. At the Tallahassee Airport, it was partly sunny. The temperature was 87 degrees. The wind was southeast at 14 miles an hour. At Florida State University, the temperature was 86 degrees. The wind was south at 13 miles an hour. At Apalachicola, it was partly sunny. The temperature was 85 degrees. The wind was south at 20 miles an hour. At Panama City Northwest, it was cloudy. The temperature was 75 degrees. The wind was east at 3 miles an hour. At Dothan, it was cloudy. The temperature was 77 degrees. The wind was southeast at 9 miles an hour. At Albany, a thunderstorm was reported. The temperature was 77 degrees. The wind was southwest at 13 miles an hour. The report from Valdosta was... The current time is 2:42 p.m. Eastern Daylight Time. 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The latest

weather and forecast information can also be accessed by calling our automated forecast line at 850-942-8851. The National Weather Service in Tallahassee has issued a flash flood warning for Western Gadsden County in Big Bend, Florida, Northeastern Liberty County in Big Bend, Florida, until 4:30 p.m. Eastern Daylight Time. At 1:20 p.m. Eastern Daylight Time, Doppler radar indicated thunderstorms producing heavy rain across the warned area. Flash flooding is ongoing or expected to begin shortly. Hazard: flash flooding caused by thunderstorms. Source: radar. Impact: flash flooding of small creeks and streams, urban areas, highways, streets, and underpasses, as well as other poor drainage and low-lying areas. Some locations that will experience flash flooding include Greensboro, Chattanooga, Sycamore, Hardaway, Roseville, Sawdust, Rock Bluff, Mount Pleasant, River Junction, and Douglas City. Turn around. Don't drown when encountering flooded roads. Flood deaths occur in vehicles. Repeating, a flash flood warning has been issued until 4:30 p.m. time for the following counties in Florida: Gadsden and Liberty. These are the 2 p.m. Eastern Daylight Time conditions. At the Tallahassee Airport, it was partly sunny. The temperature was 87 degrees. The wind was southeast at 14 miles. The temperature was 86 degrees. 13 miles an hour. At Apalachicola, it was partly sunny. The temperature was 85 degrees. The wind was south at 20 miles an hour. At Panama City Northwest, it was cloudy. The temperature was 75 degrees. The wind was east at 3 miles an hour. At Dothan, it was cloudy. The temperature was 77 degrees. The wind was southeast at 9 miles an hour. At Albany, a thunderstorm was reported. The temperature was 77 degrees. The wind was southwest at 13 miles an hour. The report from Valdosta was not available. The current time is 2:44 p.m. Eastern Daylight Time. 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The latest weather and forecast information can also be accessed by calling our automated forecast line at 850-942-8851. The National Weather Service in Tallahassee has issued a flash flood warning for Western Gadsden County in Big Bend, Florida, Northeastern Liberty County in Big Bend, Florida, until 4:30 p.m. Eastern Daylight Time. At 1:20 p.m. Eastern Daylight Time, Doppler radar indicated thunderstorms producing heavy rain across the warned area. Flooding is ongoing or expected to begin shortly. Hazard: flash flooding caused by thunderstorms. Source: radar. Impact: flash flooding of small creeks and streams, urban areas, highways, as well as other poor drainage and low-lying areas. Some locations that will experience flash flooding include Greensboro, Juniper, Sycamore, Hardaway, Roseville, Sawdust, Roy, Hardin Heights, Rock Bluff, Mount Pleasant, River Junction, and Douglas City. Turn around. Don't drown when encountering flooded roads. Most flood deaths occur in vehicles. Repeating, a flash flood warning has been issued until 4:30 p.m. Eastern Daylight Time for the following counties in Florida: Gadsden and Liberty. These are the 2 p.m. Eastern Daylight Time conditions. At the Tallahassee Airport, it was partly sunny. The temperature was 87 degrees. The wind was southeast at 14 miles an hour. At Florida State University, the temperature was 86 degrees. At Apalachicola, it was partly sunny. The temperature was 85 degrees. The wind was south at 20 miles an hour. At Panama City Northwest, it was cloudy. The temperature was 75 degrees. The wind was east at 3 miles an hour. At Dothan, it was cloudy. The temperature was 77 degrees. The wind was southeast at 9 miles an hour. At Albany, a thunderstorm was reported. The temperature was 77 degrees. The wind was southwest at 13 miles an hour. The report from Valdosta was not available. The current time is 2:47 p.m. Eastern Daylight Time. 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

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The latest weather and forecast information can also be accessed by calling our automated forecast line at 850-942-8851. The National Weather Service in Tallahassee has issued a flash flood warning for Western Gadsden County in Big Bend, Florida, Northeastern Liberty County in Big Bend, Florida, until 4:30 p.m. Eastern Daylight Time. At 1:20 p.m. Eastern Daylight Time, Doppler radar indicated thunderstorms producing heavy rain across the warned area. Flash flooding is ongoing or expected to begin shortly. Hazard: flash flooding caused by thunderstorms. Source: radar. Impact: flash flooding of small creeks and streams, urban areas, highways, streets, and underpasses, and other poor drainage and low-lying areas. Some locations experience flash flooding include Greensboro, Chattahoochee, Hardaway, Louisville, Hardin Heights, Rock Bluff, Mount Pleasant, River Junction, and Devil City. Turn around, don't drown when encountering flooded roads. Most flood deaths occur in vehicles. Repeating, a flash flood warning has been issued until 4:30 p.m. Eastern Daylight Time for the following counties in Florida, Gadsden, and Liberty. These are the 2 p.m. Eastern Daylight Time conditions. At the Tallahassee Airport, it was partly sunny. The temperature was 87 degrees. The wind was southeast at 14 miles an hour. At Florida State University, the temperature was 86 degrees. The wind was south at 13 miles an hour. At Apalachicola, it was partly sunny. The temperature was 85 degrees. The wind was south at 20 miles an hour. At Panama City Northwest, it was cloudy. The temperature was 75 degrees. The wind was east at 3 miles an hour. At Dothan, it was cloudy. The temperature was 77 degrees. The wind was southeast at 9 miles an hour. At Albany, a thunderstorm was reported. The temperature was 77 degrees. The wind was southwest at 13 miles an hour. The report from Valdosta was not available. The current time is 2:49 p.m. Eastern Daylight Time. 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The latest weather and forecast information can also be accessed by calling our automated forecast line at 850-942-8851. The National Weather Service in Tallahassee has issued a flash flood warning for Western Gadsden County in Big Bend, Florida, Northeastern Liberty County in Big Bend, Florida, until 4:30 p.m. Eastern Daylight Time. Doppler radar indicated thunderstorms across the warning. Flash flooding is ongoing or expected to begin shortly. Flash flooding caused by thunderstorms. Source: radar. Impact: flash flooding of small creeks and streams, urban areas, highways, streets, and underpasses, as well as other poor drainage and low-lying areas. Some locations that will experience flash flooding include Greensboro, Chattahoochee, Gretna, Juniper, Sycamore, Hardaway, Roosevelt, Sawdust, Roy, Hardin Heights, Rock Bluff, Mount Pleasant, River Junction, and Douglas City. Turn around, don't drown when encountering flooded roads. Most flood deaths occur in vehicles. Repeating, a flash flood warning has been issued until 4:30 p.m. Eastern Daylight Time for the following counties in Florida, Gadsden, and Liberty. These are the 2 p.m. Eastern Daylight Time conditions. At the Tallahassee Airport, it was partly sunny. The temperature was 87 degrees. The wind was southeast at 14 miles an hour. At Florida State University, the temperature was 86 degrees. The wind was south at 13 miles an hour. At Apalachicola, it was partly sunny. The temperature was 14 miles an hour. At Panama City Northwest, it was cloudy. The temperature was 75 degrees. The wind was east at 3 miles an hour. At Dothan, it was cloudy. The temperature was 77 degrees. The wind was southeast at 9 miles an hour. At Albany, a thunderstorm was reported. The temperature was 77 degrees. The wind was southwest at 13 miles an hour. The report from Valdosta was not available. The current

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The latest weather and forecast information can also be accessed by calling our automated forecast line at 850-942-8851. Weather Service in Tallahassee has issued a flash flood warning for Western Gadsden County in Big Bend, Florida, Northeastern Liberty County in Big Bend, Florida, until 4:30 p.m. Eastern Daylight Time. At 1:20 p.m. Eastern Daylight Time, Doppler radar indicated thunderstorms producing heavy rain across the warned area. Flash flooding is ongoing or expected to begin shortly. Hazard: flash flooding caused by thunderstorms. Source: radar. Impact: flash flooding of small creeks and streams, urban areas, highways, streets, and underpasses, as well as other poor drainage and low-lying areas. Some locations that will experience flash flooding include Greensboro, Chattahoochee, Gretna, Juniper, Sycamore, Hardaway, Rosedale, Sawdust, Roy, Hardin Heights, Rock Bluff, Mount Pleasant, River Junction, and Douglas City. Turn around, don't drown when encountering flooded roads. Most flood deaths occur in vehicles. Repeating, a flash flood warning has been issued until 4:30 p.m. Eastern Daylight Time for the following counties in Florida, Gadsden, and Liberty. These are the 2 p.m. Eastern Daylight Time conditions. At the Tallahassee Airport, it was partly sunny. The temperature was 87 degrees. The wind was southeast at 14 miles an hour. At Florida State University, the temperature was 86 degrees. The wind was south at 13 miles an hour. At Apalachicola, it was partly sunny. The temperature was 85 degrees. The wind was south at 20 miles an hour. At Panama City Northwest, it was cloudy. The temperature was 75 degrees. The wind was east at 3 miles an hour. At Dothan, it was cloudy. The temperature was 77 degrees. The wind was southeast at 9 miles an hour. At Albany, a thunderstorm was reported. The temperature was 77 degrees. The wind was southwest at 13 miles an hour. The report from Valdosta was not available. The current time is 2:55 p.m. Eastern Daylight Time. 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Information can also be accessed by calling our automated forecast line at 850-942-8851. The National Weather Service in Tallahassee has issued a flash flood warning for Western Gadsden County in Big Bend, Florida, Northeastern Liberty County in Big Bend, Florida, until 4:30 p.m. Eastern Daylight Time. At 1:20 p.m. Eastern Daylight Time, Doppler radar indicated thunderstorms producing heavy rain across the warned area. Flash flooding is ongoing or expected to begin shortly. Hazard: flash flooding caused by thunderstorms. Source: radar. Impact: flash flooding of small creeks and streams, urban areas, highways, streets, and underpasses, as well as other poor drainage and low-lying areas. Some locations that will experience flash flooding include Greensboro, Chattahoochee, Gretna, Juniper, Sycamore, Hardaway, Rosedale, Sawdust, Roy, Hardin Heights, Rock Bluff, Mount Pleasant, River Junction, and Douglas City. Turn around, don't drown when encountering flooded roads. Most flood deaths occur in vehicles. Repeating, a flash flood warning has been issued until 4:30 p.m. Eastern Daylight Time for the following counties in Florida, Gadsden, and Liberty. These are the 2 p.m. Eastern Daylight Time conditions. At the Tallahassee Airport, it was partly sunny. The temperature was 87 degrees. The wind was southeast at 14 miles an hour. At Florida State University, 86 degrees. The wind was south at 13 miles an hour. At Apalachicola, it was partly sunny. The temperature was 85 degrees. The wind was south at 20 miles an hour. At Panama City Northwest, it was cloudy. The temperature was 75 degrees. The wind was 3 miles an hour. At Dothan, it was cloudy. Was 77 degrees. The wind was southeast at 9 miles an hour. At Albany, a thunderstorm was reported. The temperature

was 77 degrees. The wind was southwest at 13 miles an hour. The report from Valdosta was not available. 2:57 p.m. Eastern Daylight Time. 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The latest weather and forecast information can also be accessed by calling our automated forecast line at 850-942-8851. The National Weather Service in Tallahassee has issued a flash flood warning for Western Gadsden County in Big Bend, Florida, Northeastern Liberty County in Big Bend, Florida, until 4:30 p.m. Eastern Daylight Time. At 1:20 p.m. Eastern Daylight Time, Doppler radar indicated thunderstorms producing heavy rain across the warned area. Flash flooding is ongoing or expected to begin shortly. Hazard: flash flooding caused by thunderstorms. Source: radar. Impact: flash flooding. Areas: some locations that will experience Greensboro, Chattahoochee, Gretna, Juniper, Sycamore, Hardaway. Pleasant River. Turn around. Don't drown in encountering flooded roads. Flood depths occur in vehicles. Repeating, a flash flood warning has been issued at 4:30 p.m. Eastern Daylight Time for the following counties in Florida: Gadsden and Liberty. These are the 2 p.m. Eastern Daylight Time conditions. At the airport, it was partly sunny. The temperature was 87 degrees. The wind was southeast at 14 miles an hour. At Florida State University, the temperature was 86 degrees. The wind was south at 13 miles an hour. It was partly sunny. The temperature was 85 degrees. The wind was south at 20 miles an hour. At Panama City, Northwest, it was cloudy. The temperature was 75 degrees. The wind was east at 3 miles an hour. At Dothan, it was cloudy. The temperature was 77 degrees. The wind was southeast at 9 miles an hour. At Albany, a thunderstorm was reported. The temperature was 77 degrees. The wind was southwest at 13 miles an hour. The report from Valdosta was not available. The current time is 3 p.m. Eastern Daylight Time. 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The latest weather and forecast information can also be accessed by calling our automated forecast line at 850-942-8851. The National Weather Service in Tallahassee has County in Big Bend, Florida, Northeastern Liberty County, until 4:30 p.m. Eastern Daylight Time. At 1:20 p.m. Eastern Daylight Time, Doppler radar indicated thunderstorms. Flash flooding is ongoing or expected to begin shortly. Hazard: flash flooding caused by thunderstorms. Source: radar. Impact: flash flooding of small creeks and streams, urban areas, highways, streets and underpasses, as well as other poor drainage and low-lying areas. Some locations that will experience flash flooding include Greensboro, Juniper, Sycamore, Hardaway, Rosedale, Sawdust, Roy, Rock Bluff, Mount Pleasant, River Junction, and Douglas City. Turn around, don't drown when encountering flooded roads. Most flood deaths occur in vehicles. Repeating, a flash flood warning has been issued until 4:30 p.m. Eastern Daylight Time for the following counties in Florida: Gadsden and Liberty. These are the 2 p.m. Eastern Daylight Time conditions. At the Tallahassee Airport, it was partly sunny. The temperature was 87 degrees. The wind was southeast. At Florida State University, the temperature was 86 degrees. The wind was south at 13 miles an hour. At Apalachicola, it was partly sunny. The temperature was 85 degrees. The wind was south at 20 miles an hour. At Panama City Northwest, it was cloudy. The temperature was 75 degrees. The wind was east at 3 miles an hour. At Dothan, it was cloudy. The temperature

temperature was 77 degrees. The wind was southeast at 9 miles an hour. At Albany, a thunderstorm was reported. The temperature was 77 degrees. The wind was southwest at 13 miles an hour. The report from Valdosta was not available. The current time is 3:02 p.m. Eastern Daylight Time. 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The latest weather and forecast information can also be accessed by calling our automated forecast line at 850-942-8851. The National Weather Service in Tallahassee has issued a flash flood warning for Western Gadsden County in Big Bend, Florida, Northeastern Liberty County in Big Bend, Florida, until 4:30 p.m. Eastern Daylight Time. At 1:20 p.m. Eastern Daylight Time, Doppler radar indicated thunderstorms producing heavy rain across the warned area. Flash flooding is ongoing or expected to begin shortly. Hazard: flash flooding caused by thunderstorms. Source: radar. Impact: flash flooding of small creeks and streams, urban areas, highways, streets, and underpasses, as well as other poor drainage and low-lying areas. Some locations that will experience flash flooding include Greensboro, Sycamore, Hardaway, Mount Pleasant, River Junction, and Douglas City. Turn around, don't drown when encountering flooded roads. Most flood deaths occur in vehicles. Repeating, a flash flood warning has been issued until 4:30 p.m. Eastern Daylight Time for the following counties in Florida: Gadsden and Liberty. These are the 3 p.m. Eastern Daylight Time conditions. At the Tallahassee Airport, it was partly sunny. The temperature was 87 degrees. The wind was south at 16 miles an hour. The report from Florida State University was not available. At Apalachicola, it was partly sunny. The temperature was 85 degrees. At Panama City Northwest, it was cloudy. The temperature was 80 degrees. The wind was 5 miles an hour. The temperature was 76 degrees. The wind was east at 5 miles an hour. At Albany, it was cloudy. The temperature was 76 degrees. The wind was west at 8 miles an hour. At Valdosta, it was partly sunny. The temperature was 91 degrees. The wind was south at 9 miles an hour. The current time is 3:05 p.m. Eastern Daylight Time. 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The latest weather and forecast information can also be accessed by calling 0942-8851. The National Weather Service in Tallahassee has issued a flash flood warning for in Big Bend, Florida, Northeastern Liberty County in Big Bend, Florida, 1:20 p.m. Eastern Daylight Time. At 1:20 p.m. Eastern Daylight Time, Doppler radar indicated thunderstorms producing heavy rain across the warned area. Ongoing or expected to begin shortly. Hazard: flash flooding caused by thunderstorms. Source: radar. Impact: flash flooding of small creeks and streams, urban areas, highways, streets and underpasses, as well as other poor drainage and low-lying areas. Some locations that will experience flash flooding include Greensboro, Chattahoochee, Gretna, Juniper, Sycamore, Hardaway, Rosedale, Sawdust, Roy, Hardin Heights, Rock Bluff, Mount Pleasant, River Junction, and Douglas City. Turn around, don't drown when encountering flooded roads. Most flood deaths occur in vehicles. Repeating, a flash flood warning has been issued until 4:30 p.m. Eastern Daylight Time for the following counties in Florida: Gadsden and Liberty. These are the 3 p.m. Eastern Daylight Time conditions. At the Tallahassee Airport, it was partly sunny. The temperature was 87 degrees. The wind was south at 16 miles an hour. The report from Florida State University was not available. At Apalachicola, the temperature was 85 degrees. The wind was south. At Panama City Northwest, it was cloudy. The temperature was 80 degrees.
increased at 5 miles an hour. At Dothan, it was cloudy. The temperature was 76 degrees. The wind was east at 5 miles an hour. At Albany, it was cloudy. The temperature was 76 degrees. The wind was west at 8 miles an hour. At Valdosta, it was partly sunny. The temperature was 91 degrees. The wind was south at 9 miles an hour. The current time is 3:08 p.m. Eastern Daylight Time. 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The latest weather and forecast information can also be accessed by calling our automated forecast line at 850-942-8851. The National Weather Service in Tallahassee has issued a flash flood warning for Western Gadsden County in Big Bend, Florida, Northeastern Liberty County in Big Bend, Florida, until 6 p.m. Eastern Daylight Time. At 1:20 p.m. Eastern Daylight Time, the radar indicated the warned area. Flash flooding is ongoing or expected to begin shortly. Hazard, flash flooding caused by thunderstorms. Source, radar. Impact, flash flooding of small creeks and streams, urban areas, highways, streets, and underpasses, as well as other poor drainage and low-lying areas. Some locations that will experience flash flooding include Greensboro, Chattahoochee, Gretna, Juniper, Sycamore, Hardaway, Rosedale, Sawdust, Roy, Hardin Heights, Rock Bluff, Mount Pleasant, River Junction, and Douglas. Turn around, don't get close. Most flood deaths occur in vehicles. Repeating, a flash flood warning has been issued until 4:30 p.m. Eastern Daylight Time for the following counties in Florida, Gadsden and Liberty. Eastern Daylight Time conditions. At the Tallahassee Airport, it was partly sunny. The temperature was 87 degrees. The wind was south at 16 miles an hour. The report from Florida State University was not available. At Apalachicola, it was partly sunny. The temperature was 85 degrees. The wind was south at 18 miles an hour. At Panama City Northwest, it was cloudy. The temperature was 80 degrees. The wind was east at 5 miles an hour. At Dothan, it was cloudy. The temperature was 76 degrees. The wind was east at 5 miles an hour. It was cloudy. The temperature was 76 degrees. The wind was west at 8 miles an hour. At Valdosta, it was partly sunny. The temperature was 91 degrees. The wind was south at 9 miles an hour. The current time is... 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The latest information can also be accessed by calling our automated forecast line at 850-942-8851. In Tallahassee has issued a flash flood warning for Western Gadsden County in Big Bend, Florida, Northeastern Liberty County in Big Bend, Florida, until 4:30 p.m. Eastern Daylight Time. Radar indicated thunderstorms producing heavy rain across the warned area. Ongoing or expected to begin shortly. Hazard, flash flooding caused by thunderstorms. Source, radar. Poor drainage and low-lying areas. Flash flooding includes Greensboro, Chattahoochee, Sycamore, Hardaway, Rosedale, Sawdust, Roy, Hardin Heights, Rock Bluff, Mount Pleasant, River Junction, and Douglas City. Turn around, don't drown when encountering flooded roads. Most flood deaths occur in vehicles. Repeating, a flash flood warning has been issued until 4:30 p.m. Eastern Daylight Time for the following counties in Florida, Gadsden, and Liberty. These are the 3 p.m. Eastern Daylight Time conditions. At the Tallahassee Airport, it was partly sunny. The temperature was 87 degrees. The wind was south at 16 miles an hour. In Florida, the temperature was 86 degrees. The wind was south at 16 miles an hour. At Apalachicola, it was partly sunny.

The temperature was 85 degrees. The wind was south at 18 miles an hour. At Panama City Northwest, it was partly sunny. The temperature was 80 degrees. The wind was east at 5 miles an hour. At Dothan, it was cloudy. The temperature was 76 degrees. The wind was east at 5 miles an hour. At Albany, it was cloudy. The temperature was 75 degrees. The wind was west at 9 miles an hour. At Valdosta, it was mostly sunny. The temperature was 91 degrees. The wind was south at 9 miles an hour. The current time is 3:13 p.m. Eastern Daylight Time. 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The latest weather and forecast information can also be accessed by calling our automated forecast line at 850-942-8851. The National Weather Service in Tallahassee has issued a flash flood warning for Western Gadsden County in Big Bend, Florida, Northeastern Liberty County in Big Bend, Florida, until 4:30 p.m. Eastern Daylight Time. At 1:20 p.m. Eastern Daylight Time, Doppler radar indicated thunderstorms producing heavy rain across the warned area. Flash flooding is ongoing or expected to begin shortly. Hazard: flash flooding caused by thunderstorms. Source: radar. Impact: flash flooding of small creeks and streams, urban areas, highways, streets, and underpasses, as well as other poor drainage and low-lying areas. Greensboro, Chattahoochee, Gretna, Juniper, Sycamore, Hardaway, Rosedale, Sawdust, Roy, Hardin Heights, Rock Bluff, Mount Pleasant, River Junction, and Devil City. Turn around, don't drown when encountering flooded roads. A flash flood warning has been issued until 4:30 p.m. Eastern Daylight Time in the following counties in Florida, Gadsden, and Liberty. These are the 3 p.m. Eastern Daylight Time conditions. At the Tallahassee Airport, it was partly sunny. The temperature was 87 degrees. The wind was south at 16 miles an hour. At Florida State University, the temperature was 86 degrees. The wind was south at 15 miles an hour. At Apalachicola, it was partly sunny. The temperature was 85 degrees. The wind was south at 18 miles an hour. At Panama City Northwest, it was partly sunny. The temperature was 80 degrees. The wind was east at 5 miles an hour. At Dothan, it was cloudy. The temperature was 76 degrees. The wind was east at 5 miles an hour. At Albany, it was cloudy. The temperature was 75 degrees. The wind was west at 9 miles an hour. At Valdosta, it was mostly sunny. The temperature was 91 degrees. The wind was south at 9 miles an hour. The current time is 3:15 p.m. Eastern Daylight Time. 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The latest weather and forecast information can also be accessed by calling our automated forecast line at 850-942-8851. The National Weather Service in Tallahassee has issued a flash flood warning for Western Gadsden County in Big Bend, Florida, Northeastern Liberty County in Big Bend, Florida, until 4:30 p.m. Eastern Daylight Time. At 1:20 p.m. Eastern Daylight Time, Doppler radar indicated thunderstorms producing heavy rain across the warned area. Flash flooding is ongoing or expected to begin shortly. Hazard: flash flooding caused by thunderstorms. Source: radar. Impact: flash flooding of small creeks and streams, urban areas, highways, streets, and underpasses, as well as other poor drainage and low-lying areas. Some locations that will experience flash flooding include Greensboro, Chattahoochee, Gretna, Juniper, Sycamore, Hardaway, Rosedale, Sawdust, Roy, Hardin Heights, Rock Bluff, Mount Pleasant, River Junction, and Devil City. Turn around, don't drown when encountering flooded roads. Most flood deaths occur in vehicles. Repeating, a flash flood warning has been issued until 4:30 p.m. Eastern Daylight Time for the following counties in Florida, Gadsden, and Liberty. These are the 3 p.m. Eastern Daylight Time conditions. At the Tallahassee Airport, it was partly

7 degrees. The wind was out at 16 miles an hour. At Florida State University, the temperature was 86 degrees. The wind was out at 15 miles an hour. At Apalachicola, it was partly sunny. The temperature was 85 degrees. The wind was out at 18 miles an hour. At Panama City Northwest, it was partly sunny. The temperature was 80 degrees. The wind was east at 5 miles an hour. At Dothan, it was cloudy. The temperature was 76 degrees. The wind was east at 5 miles an hour. At Albany, it was cloudy. The temperature was 75 degrees. The wind was west at 9 miles an hour. At Valdosta, it was mostly sunny. The temperature was 91 degrees. The wind was south at 9 miles an hour. The current time is 3:18 p.m. Eastern Daylight Time. 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The latest weather and forecast information can also be accessed by calling our automated forecast line at 850-942-8851. The National Weather Service in Tallahassee has issued a flash flood warning for Western Gadsden County in Big Bend, Florida, Northeastern Liberty County in Big Bend, Florida, until 4:30 p.m. Eastern Daylight Time. At 1:20 p.m. Eastern Daylight Time, Doppler radar indicated thunderstorms producing heavy rain across the warned area. Flash flooding is ongoing or expected to begin shortly. Hazard: flash flooding caused by thunderstorms. Source: radar. Impact: flash flooding of small creeks and streams, urban areas, highways, streets, and underpasses, and other poor drainage and low-lying areas. Some locations that will experience flash flooding include Greensboro, Chattanooga, Juniper, Sycamore, Hardaway, Ruisville, Sawdust, Roy, Hardin Heights, Rock Bluff, Mount Pleasant, River Bend. Turn around, don't drown when encountering flooded roads. Most flood deaths occur in vehicles. Been issued until 4:30 p.m. Eastern Daylight Time for the following counties in Florida, Gadsden, and Liberty. These are the 3 p.m. Eastern Daylight Time conditions. It was partly sunny. The temperature was 87 degrees. The wind was south at 16 miles an hour. At Florida State University, the temperature was 86 degrees. The wind was south at 15 miles an hour. At Apalachicola, it was partly sunny. The temperature was 85 degrees. The wind was south at 18 miles an hour. At Panama City Northwest, it was partly sunny. The temperature was 80 degrees. The wind was east at 5 miles an hour. At Dothan, it was cloudy. The temperature was 76 degrees. The wind was east at 5 miles an hour. At Albany, it was cloudy. The wind was west at 9 miles an hour. The temperature was 91 degrees. The wind was south at 9 miles an hour. The current time is 3:21 p.m. Eastern Daylight Time. 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The latest weather and forecast information can also be accessed by calling our automated forecast line at 850-942-8851. The National Weather Service in Tallahassee has issued a flash flood warning for Western Gadsden County in Big Bend, Florida, Northeastern Liberty County in Big Bend, Florida, until 4:30 p.m. Eastern Daylight Time. At 1:20 p.m. Eastern Daylight Time, Doppler radar indicated thunderstorms producing heavy rain across the warned area. Flash flooding is ongoing or expected to begin shortly. Hazard: flash flooding caused by thunderstorms. Source: radar. Impact: flash flooding of small creeks and streams, urban areas, highways, streets, and underpasses, as well as other poor drainage and low-lying areas. Some locations that will experience flash flooding include Greensboro, Chattahoochee, Gretna, Juniper, Sycamore, Hardaway, Ruisville, Sawdust, Roy, Hardin Heights, Rock Bluff, Mount Pleasant, River Junction, and Douglas City. Turn around, don't drown when encountering flooded roads. Most flood deaths occur in vehicles.
Repeating, a flash flood warning has been issued until 4:30 p.m. Eastern Daylight Time for the following counties in Florida, Gadsden, and Liberty. These are the 3 p.m. Eastern Daylight Time conditions. At the Tallahassee Airport, it was partly sunny. The temperature was 87 degrees. The wind was south at 16 miles an hour. At Florida State University, the temperature was 86 degrees. The wind was south at 15 miles an hour. At Appalachian, it was partly sunny. The temperature was 85 degrees. The wind was south at 18 miles an hour. At Panama City Northwest, it was partly sunny. The temperature was 80 degrees. The wind was east at 5 miles an hour. At Dothan, it was cloudy. The temperature was 76 degrees. The wind was east at 5 miles an hour. At Albany, it was cloudy. The temperature was 75 degrees. The wind was west at 9 miles an hour. At Valdosta, it was mostly sunny. The temperature was 91 degrees. It was south at 9 miles an hour. The current time is 3 p.m. Eastern Daylight Time. 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Weather and forecast information can also be accessed by calling our automated forecast line at 850-942-8851. The National Weather Service in Tallahassee has issued a flash flood warning for Western Gadsden County in Big Bend, Florida, Northeastern Liberty County in Big Bend, Florida, until 4:30 p.m. Eastern Daylight Time. At 1:20 p.m. Eastern Daylight Time, Doppler radar indicated thunderstorms producing heavy rain across the warned area. Flash flooding is ongoing or expected to begin shortly. Hazard: flash flooding caused by thunderstorms. Source: radar. Impact: flash flooding of small creeks, urban areas, highways, streets, and underpasses, as well as other poor drainage and low-lying areas. Some locations that will experience flash flooding include Greensboro, Chattahoochee, Gretna, Juniper, Sycamore, Hardaway, Roseville, Sawdust, Roy, Hardin Heights, Rock Bluff, Mount Pleasant, River Junction, and Douglas City. Turn around, don't drown when encountering flooded roads. Most flood deaths occur in vehicles. Repeating, a flash flood warning has been issued 4:30 p.m. Eastern Daylight Time for the following counties in Florida, Gadsden, and Liberty. These are the 3 p.m. Eastern Daylight Time conditions. At the Tallahassee Airport, it was partly sunny. The temperature was 87 degrees. The wind was south at 16 miles an hour. At Florida State University, the temperature was 86 degrees. The wind was south at 15 miles an hour. At Apalachicola, it was partly sunny. The temperature was 85 degrees. The wind was south at 18 miles an hour. At Panama City Northwest, it was partly sunny. The temperature was 80 degrees. The wind was east at 5 miles an hour. At Dothan, it was cloudy. The temperature was 76 degrees. The wind was east at 5 miles an hour. At Albany, it was cloudy. The temperature was 75 degrees. The wind was west at 9 miles an hour. At Valdosta, it was mostly sunny. The wind was south at 9 miles an hour. The current time is 3:00 p.m. Eastern Daylight Time. 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The latest weather and forecast information can also be accessed by calling our automated forecast line at 850-942-8851. The National Weather Service in Tallahassee has issued a flash flood warning for Western Gadsden County in Big Bend, Florida, Northeastern Liberty County in Big Bend, Florida, until 4:30 p.m. Eastern Daylight Time. At 1:20 p.m. Eastern Daylight Time, Doppler radar indicated thunderstorms producing heavy rain across the warned area. Flash flood. Hazard: flash flooding caused. Source: radar. Flash flooding of small creeks and streams, urban areas, highways, streets, and other passes, as well as other poor drainage and areas. Flash flooding include green.

Greensboro, Fresno, Juniper, Sycamore, Hardaway, Rosedale, Sawdust, Roy, Hardin Heights, Ross Bluff, Mount Pleasant, River Junction, and Devil City. Turn around. Don't drown when encountering flooded roads. Most flood deaths occur in vehicles. Repeating, a flash flood warning has been issued until 4:30 p.m. Eastern Daylight Time for the following counties in Florida, Gadsden, and Liberty. These are the 3 p.m. Eastern Daylight Time conditions. At the Tallahassee Airport, the temperature was 87 degrees. The temperature was 86 degrees. The wind was south at 15 miles an hour. At Apalachicola, it was partly sunny. The temperature was 85 degrees. The wind was south at 18 miles an hour. At Panama City Northwest, it was partly sunny. The temperature was 80 degrees. The wind was east at 5 miles an hour. At Dothan, it was cloudy. The temperature was 76 degrees. The wind was east at 5 miles an hour. At Albany, it was cloudy. The temperature was 75 degrees. The wind was west at 9 miles an hour. At Valdosta, it was mostly sunny. The temperature was 91 degrees. The wind was south at 9 miles an hour. The current time is 3:29 p.m. Eastern Daylight Time. 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The latest weather and forecast information can also be accessed by calling our automated forecast line at 850-942-8851. The National Weather Service in Tallahassee has issued a flash flood warning for Western Gadsden County in Big Bend, Florida, Northeastern Liberty County in Big Bend, Florida, until 4:30 p.m. Eastern Daylight Time. At 1:20 p.m. Eastern Daylight Time, Doppler radar indicated thunderstorms producing heavy rain across the warned area. Flash flooding is ongoing or expected to begin shortly. Hazard: flash flooding caused by thunderstorms. Source: radar. Impact: flash flooding of small creeks and streams, urban areas, highways, streets, and underpasses, as well as other poor drainage and low-lying areas. Some locations that will experience flash flooding include Greensboro, Chattahoochee, Gretna, Juniper, Sycamore, Hardaway, Rosedale, Sawdust, Roy, Hardin Heights, Ross Bluff, Mount Pleasant, River Junction, and Devil City. Turn around. Don't drown when encountering flooded roads. Most flood deaths occur in vehicles. Repeating, a flash flood warning has been issued until 4:30 p.m. Eastern Daylight Time for the following counties in Florida, Gadsden, and Liberty. These are the 3 p.m. Eastern Daylight Time conditions. At the Tallahassee Airport, it was partly sunny. The temperature was 87 degrees. The wind was south at 16 miles an hour. At Florida State University, the temperature was 86 degrees. The wind was south at 15 miles an hour. At Apalachicola, it was partly sunny. The temperature was 85 degrees. The wind was south at 18 miles an hour. At Panama City Northwest, it was partly sunny. The temperature was 80 degrees. The wind was 5 miles an hour. At Dothan, it was cloudy. The temperature was 76 degrees. The wind was east at 5 miles an hour. At Albany, it was cloudy. The temperature was 75 degrees. The wind was west at 9 miles an hour. At Valdosta, it was mostly sunny. The temperature was 91 degrees. The wind was south at 9 miles an hour. The current is 3:31 p.m. Eastern Daylight Time. 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The latest weather and forecast information can also be accessed at 850-942-8851. A flash flood warning for Western Gadsden County in Big Bend, Florida. Repeated thunderstorms producing heavy rain across the warned area. Flash flooding is ongoing or expected to begin shortly. Flash flooding caused by

Tallahassee Airport, it was partly sunny. The temperature was 87 degrees. The wind was south at 16 miles an hour. At Florida State University, the temperature was 86 degrees. The wind was south at 15 miles an hour. In Apalachicola, it was partly sunny. The temperature was 85 degrees. The wind was south at 18 miles an hour. At Panama City Northwest, it was partly sunny. The temperature was 80 degrees. The wind was east at 5 miles an hour. At Dothan, it was cloudy. The temperature was 76 degrees. The wind was east at 5 miles an hour. At Albany, it was cloudy. The temperature was 75 degrees. The wind was west at 9 miles an hour. At Valdosta, it was mostly sunny. The temperature was 70 degrees. The wind was south at 9 miles an hour. 3:34 p.m. Eastern Daylight Time. 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The latest weather and forecast information can also be accessed by calling our automated forecast line at 850-942-8800. The National Weather has issued a flash flood warning for Western Gadsden County in Big Bend, Florida, Northeastern Liberty County in Big Bend, Florida, until 4:30 p.m. Eastern Daylight Time. At 1:20 p.m. Eastern Daylight Time, Doppler radar indicated thunderstorms producing heavy rain across the warned area. Flash flooding is ongoing or expected to begin shortly. Hazard: flash flooding caused by thunderstorms. Source: radar. Impact: flash flooding of small creeks and streams, urban areas, highways, streets, and underpasses, as well as other poor drainage and low-lying areas. Some locations that will experience flash flooding include Greensboro, Chattahoochee, Gretna, Juniper, Sycamore, Hardaway, Rosedale, Sawdust, Roy, Hardin Heights, Rock Bluff, Mount Pleasant, River Junction, and Douglas City. Turn around, don't drown when encountering flooded roads. Most flood deaths occur. Repeating, a flash flood warning has been issued until 4:30 p.m. Eastern Daylight Time for the following counties in Florida: Gadsden and Liberty. These are the 3 p.m. Eastern Daylight Time conditions. At the Tallahassee Airport, it was partly sunny. The temperature was 87 degrees. The wind was south at 16 miles an hour. At Florida State University, the temperature was 86 degrees. The wind was south at 15 miles an hour. At Apalachicola, it was partly sunny. The temperature was 85 degrees. The wind was south at 18 miles an hour. At Panama City Northwest, it was partly sunny. The temperature was 80 degrees. The wind was east at 5 miles an hour. At Dothan, it was cloudy. The temperature was 76 degrees. The wind was east at 5 miles an hour. At Albany, it was cloudy. The temperature was 75 degrees. The wind was west at 9 miles an hour. At Valdosta, it was mostly sunny. The temperature was 91 degrees. The wind was south at 9 miles an hour. The current time is 3:36 p.m. Eastern Daylight Time. 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The latest weather and forecast information can also be accessed by calling our automated forecast line at 850-942-8851. The National Weather Service in Tallahassee has issued a flash flood warning for Western Gadsden County in Big Bend, Florida, Northeastern Liberty County in Big Bend, Florida, until 4:30 p.m. Eastern Daylight Time. At 1:20 p.m. Eastern Daylight Time, Doppler radar indicated thunderstorms producing heavy rain across the warned area. Flash flooding is ongoing or expected to begin shortly. Hazard: flash flooding caused by thunderstorms. Source: radar. Impact: flash flooding of small creeks and streams, urban areas, highways, streets, and underpasses, as well as other poor drainage and low-lying areas. Some locations that will experience flash flooding include Greensboro, Chattahoochee, Gretna, Sycamore, Hardaway, Rosedale, Sawdust, Roy, Hardin Heights, Rock Bluff, Mount Pleasant, River Junction, and Douglas City. Turn around, don't drown when encountering flooded roads.

Most flood deaths occur in vehicles. Repeating, a flash flood warning has been issued until 4:30 p.m. Eastern Daylight Time for the following counties in Florida, Gadsden, and Liberty. These are the 3 p.m. Eastern Daylight Time conditions. At the Tallahassee Airport, it was partly sunny. The temperature was 87 degrees. The wind was south at 16 miles an hour. State University, the temperature was 86 degrees. The wind was south at 15 miles an hour. At Apalachicola, it was partly sunny. The temperature was 85 degrees. The wind was south at 18 miles an hour. At Panama City Northwest, it was partly sunny. The temperature was 80 degrees. The wind was east at 5 miles an hour. The temperature was 76 degrees. It was cloudy. The temperature was 75 degrees. 9 miles an hour. At Valdosta, it was the temperature was 91 degrees. The wind was south at 9 miles an hour. The current time is 3:39 p.m. Eastern Daylight Time. 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The latest weather and forecast information can also be accessed by calling our automated forecast line at 850-942-8851. Tallahassee has issued a flash flood warning for Western Gadsden County in Big Bend, Florida, Northeastern Liberty County in Big Bend, Florida, until 4:30 p.m. Eastern Daylight Time. At 1:20 p.m. Eastern Daylight Time, Doppler radar indicated thunderstorms producing heavy rain across the warned area. Flash flooding is ongoing or expected to begin shortly. Hazard, flash flooding caused by thunderstorms. Source, radar. Impact, flash flooding of small creeks and streams, urban areas, highways, streets, and underpasses, as well as other poor drainage and low-lying areas. Some locations that will experience flash flooding include Greensboro, Chattahoochee, Gretna, Juniper, Sycamore, Hardaway, Rosedale, Sawdust, Roy, Hardin Heights, Rock Bluff, Mount Pleasant, River Junction, and Douglas City. Turn around, don't drown when encountering flooded roads. Most flood deaths occur in vehicles. Repeating, a flash flood warning has been issued until 4:30 p.m. Eastern Daylight Time for the following in Florida, Gadsden, and Liberty. These are the 3 p.m. Eastern Daylight Time conditions. At the Tallahassee Airport, it was partly sunny. The temperature was 87 degrees. The wind was south at 16 miles an hour. At Florida State University, the temperature was 86 degrees. The wind was south at 15 miles an hour. At Apalachicola, it was partly sunny. The temperature was 85 degrees. 18 miles an hour. At Panama City Northwest, it was partly sunny. The temperature was 80 degrees. The wind was east at 5 miles an hour. At Dothan, it was cloudy. The temperature was 76 degrees. It was east at 5 miles an hour. At Albany, it was cloudy. The temperature was 75 degrees. The wind was west at 9 miles an hour. At Valdosta, it was mostly sunny. The temperature was 91 degrees. The wind was south at 9 miles an hour. The current time is 3:42 p.m. Eastern Daylight Time. 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The latest weather and forecast information can also be accessed by calling our automated forecast line at 850-942-8851. The National Weather Service in Tallahassee has issued a flash flood warning for Western Gadsden County in Big Bend, Florida, Northeastern Liberty County in Big Bend, Florida, until 4:30 p.m. Eastern Daylight Time. At 1:20 p.m. Eastern Daylight Time, Doppler radar indicated thunderstorms producing heavy rain across the warned area. Flash flooding is ongoing or expected to begin shortly. Hazard, flash flooding caused by thunderstorms. Source, radar. Impact, flash flooding of small creeks and streams, urban areas, highways, streets, and underpasses, as well as other poor drainage and low-lying areas. Some locations

flooding include Greensboro, Chattahoochee, Gretna, Juniper, Sycamore, Hardaway, Rosedale, Sawdust, Roy, Hardin Heights, Rock Bluff, Mount Pleasant, River Junction, and City. Turn around. Don't drown when encountering flooded roads. Most flooded. Repeating, a flash flood warning has been issued until 4:30 p.m. Eastern Daylight Time for the following counties in Florida, Gadsden, and Liberty. These are the 3 p.m. Eastern Daylight Time conditions. At the Tallahassee Airport, it was partly sunny. The temperature was 87 degrees. The wind was south at 16 miles an hour. At Florida State University, the temperature was 86 degrees. The wind was south at 16 miles an hour. At Apalachicola, it was partly sunny. The temperature was 85 degrees. The wind was south at 18 miles an hour. At Panama City Northwest, it was partly sunny. The temperature was 80 degrees. The wind was east at 5 miles an hour. At Gilbert, it was cloudy. The temperature was 76 degrees. The wind was east at 5 miles an hour. At Albany, it was cloudy. The wind was west at 9 miles an hour. At Valdosta, it was mostly sunny. The temperature was 91 degrees. The wind was south at 9 miles an hour. The current time is 3:44 p.m. Eastern Daylight Time. 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The latest weather and forecast information can also be accessed by calling our automated forecast line at 850-942-8851. The National Weather Service in Tallahassee has issued a flash flood warning for Western Gadsden County in Big Bend, Florida, Northeastern Liberty County in Big Bend, Florida, until 4:30 p.m. Eastern Daylight Time. Eastern Daylight Time, Doppler radar indicated thunderstorms in the area. Flash flooding is ongoing or expected to begin shortly. Source, radar. Impact, flash flooding of small creeks and streams, urban areas, highways, streets, and underpasses, as well as other poor drainage and low-lying areas. Some locations that will experience flash flooding include Greensboro, Chattahoochee, Gretna, Juniper, Sycamore, Hardaway, Rosedale, Sawdust, Roy, Hardin Heights, Rock Bluff, Mount Pleasant, River Junction, and Douglas City. Turn around. Don't drown when encountering flooded roads. Most flood deaths occur in vehicles. A flash flood warning has been issued until 4:30 p.m. Eastern Daylight Time for the following counties in Florida, Gadsden, and Liberty. These are the 3 p.m. Eastern Daylight Time conditions. At the Tallahassee Airport, it was partly sunny. The temperature was 87 degrees. The wind was south at 16 miles an hour. At Florida State University, the temperature was 86 degrees. The wind was south at 15 miles an hour. At Apalachicola, it was partly sunny. The temperature was 85 degrees. The wind was south at 18 miles an hour. At Panama City Northwest, the temperature was 80 degrees. The wind was east at 5 miles an hour. At Dilton, the temperature was 75 miles an hour. At Albany, it was the temperature was 75 degrees. The wind was west at 9 miles an hour. At Valdosta, it was mostly sunny. The temperature was 91 degrees. The wind was south at 9 miles an hour. The current time is 3:47 p.m. Eastern Daylight Time. 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The latest weather and forecast information can also be accessed by calling our automated forecast line at 850-942-8851. The National Weather Service in Tallahassee has issued a flash flood warning for Western Gadsden County, Northeastern Liberty County in Big Bend, Florida, until 4:30 p.m. Eastern Daylight Time. At 1:20 p.m. Eastern Daylight Time, Doppler radar indicated heavy rain across the warned area. Flash flooding is ongoing or expected to begin shortly.

Hazard, flash flooding caused by thunderstorms. Source, radar. Impact, flash flooding of small creeks and streams, urban areas, highways, streets, and underpasses, as well as other poor drainage and low-lying areas. Some locations that have experienced flash flooding include Greensboro, Chattahoochee, Gretna, Rosedale, Sawdust, Roy, Hardin Heights, Rock Bluff, Mount Pleasant, River County. Don't drown when encountering flooded roads. Most flood deaths occur in vehicles. A flash flood warning has been issued until 4:30 p.m. Eastern Daylight Time for the following counties in Florida, Gadsden, and Liberty. These are the 3 p.m. Eastern Daylight Time conditions. At the Tallahassee Airport, it was partly sunny. The temperature was 87 degrees. The wind was south at 16 miles an hour. At Florida State University, the temperature was... The wind was south at 16 miles an hour. At Apalachicola, it was partly sunny. The temperature was 85 degrees. The wind was south at 18 miles an hour. At Panama City Northwest, it was partly sunny. The temperature was 80 degrees. The wind was east at 5 miles an hour. At Dothan, it was cloudy. The temperature was 76 degrees. The wind was east at 5 miles an hour. At Albany, it was cloudy. The temperature was 75 degrees. The wind was west at 9 miles an hour. At Valdosta, it was mostly sunny. The temperature was 91 degrees. The wind was south at 9 miles an hour. The current time is 3:50 p.m. Eastern Daylight Time. 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This broadcast originates from your national in Tallahassee, Florida. The latest weather and forecast information can also be accessed by calling our automated forecast line at 850-942-8851. The National Weather Service in Tallahassee has issued a flash flood warning for in Big Bend, Florida, until 4:30 p.m. Eastern Daylight Time. At 1:20 p.m. Eastern Daylight Time, Doppler radar indicated thunderstorms producing heavy rain across the warned area. Flash flooding is ongoing or expected to begin shortly. Hazard, flash flooding caused by thunderstorms. Source, radar. Impact, flash flooding of small creeks and streams, urban areas, highways, streets, and underpasses, as well as other poor drainage and low-lying areas. Some locations that will experience flash flooding include Juniper, Rosedale, Sawdust, Roy, Hardin Heights, Rock Bluff, Mount Pleasant, River Junction, and Douglas City. Turn around, don't drown when encountering flooded roads. Most flood deaths occur in vehicles. Repeating, a flash flood warning has been issued until 4:30 p.m. Eastern Daylight Time for the following counties in Florida, Gadsden, and Liberty. These are the 3 p.m. Eastern Daylight Time conditions. At the Tallahassee Airport, it was partly sunny. 87 degrees. The wind was high. At Florida State University, the temperature was 86 degrees. The wind was south at 15 miles an hour. At Apalachicola, the temperature was 85 degrees. The wind was south at 18 miles an hour. At Panama City Northwest, it was partly sunny. The temperature was 80 degrees. The wind was east at 5 miles an hour. At Dothan, it was cloudy. The temperature was 76 degrees. The wind was east at 5 miles an hour. At Albany, it was cloudy. The temperature was 75 degrees. The wind was west at 9 miles an hour. At Valdosta, it was mostly sunny. The temperature was 91 degrees. The wind was south at 9 miles an hour. The current time is 3:52 p.m. Eastern Daylight Time. 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The latest weather and forecast information can also be accessed by calling our automated forecast line at 850-942-8851. The National Weather Service in Tallahassee has a flash flood warning for Western Gadsden County in Big Bend, Florida.

northeastern Liberty County in Big Bend, Florida, until 4:30 p.m. Eastern Daylight Time. At 1:20 p.m. Eastern Daylight Time, Doppler radar is detected across the warned area. Flash flooding is ongoing or expected to begin shortly. Hazard: flash flooding caused by thunderstorms. Source: radar. Impact: flash flooding of small creeks and streams, urban areas, highways, streets, and underpasses, as well as other poor drainage and low-lying areas. Some locations that will experience flash flooding include Greensboro, Chattahoochee, Gretna, Juniper, Sycamore, Hardaway, Rosedale, Sawdust, Roy, Hardin Heights, City. Turn around, don't drown when encountering flooded roads. Most flood deaths occur in vehicles. Repeating, a flash flood warning has been issued until 4:30 p.m. Eastern Daylight Time for the following counties in Florida: Gadsden and Liberty. These are the 3 p.m. Eastern Daylight Time conditions. At the Tallahassee Airport, it was partly sunny. The temperature was 87 degrees. The wind was out at 16 miles an hour. At Florida State University, the temperature was 86 degrees. The wind was out at 15 miles an hour. At Apalachicola, it was partly sunny. The temperature was 85 degrees. The wind was out at 18 miles an hour. At Panama City Northwest, it was partly sunny. The temperature was 80 degrees. 80 miles an hour. At Dothan, it was cloudy. The temperature was 76 degrees. The wind was east at 5 miles an hour. At Albany, it was cloudy. The temperature was 75 degrees. The wind was west at 9 miles an hour. At Valdosta, it was mostly sunny. The temperature was 91 degrees. The wind was south at 9 miles an hour. The current time is 3:55 p.m. Eastern Daylight Time. 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The National Weather Service in Tallahassee has issued a flash. County in Big Bend, Florida, northeastern Liberty County in Big Bend, Florida, until 4:30 p.m. Eastern Daylight Time. At 1:20 p.m. Eastern Daylight Time, Doppler radar indicated thunderstorms producing heavy rain across the warned area. Flash flooding is ongoing or expected to begin shortly. Hazard: flash flooding caused by thunderstorms. Source: radar. Impact: flash flooding of small creeks and streams, urban areas, highways, streets, and underpasses, as well as other poor drainage and low-lying areas. Some locations that will experience flash flooding include Greensboro, Chattahoochee, Gretna, Juniper, Sycamore, Hardaway, Rosedale, Sawdust, Mount Pleasant, River Junction, and Douglas City. Turn around, don't drown when encountering flooded roads. Most flood deaths occur in vehicles. Repeating, a flash flood warning has been issued until 4:30 p.m. Eastern Daylight Time for the following counties in Florida: Gadsden and Liberty. These are the 3 p.m. Eastern Daylight Time conditions. At the Tallahassee Airport, it was partly sunny. The temperature was 87 degrees. The wind was south at 16 miles an hour. At Florida State University, the temperature was 86 degrees. The wind was south at 15 miles an hour. At Apalachicola, it was partly sunny. The temperature was 85 degrees. The wind was south at 15 miles an hour. At Panama City Northwest, it was partly sunny. The temperature was 80 degrees. The wind was east at 5 miles an hour. At Dothan, it was cloudy. The temperature was 76 degrees. The wind was east at 5 miles an hour. At Albany, it was cloudy. The temperature was 75 degrees. The wind was west at 9 miles an hour. At Valdosta, it was mostly sunny. The temperature was 91 degrees. The wind was west at 9 miles an hour. The current time is 3:58 p.m. Eastern Daylight Time. 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

Florida. The latest weather and forecast information can also be accessed by calling our automated forecast line at 850-942-8851. The National Weather Service in Tallahassee has issued a flash flood warning for western Gadsden County in Big Bend, Florida, northeastern Liberty County in Big Bend, Florida, until 4:30 p.m. Eastern Daylight Time. At 1:20 p.m. Eastern Daylight Time, Doppler radar indicated thunderstorms producing heavy rain across the warned area. Flash flooding is ongoing or expected to begin shortly. Hazard: flash flooding caused by thunderstorms. Source: radar. Impact: flash flooding of small creeks and streams, urban areas, highways, streets, and underpasses, as well as other poor drainage and low-lying areas. Some locations that will experience flash flooding include Gretna, Juniper, Sycamore, Hardaway, Ruthiel, Sawdust, Roy, Hardin Heights, Rock Bluff, Mount Pleasant, River Junction, and Douglas City. Turn around, don't drown when encountering flooded roads. Most flood deaths occur in vehicles. Repeating, a flash flood warning has been issued until 4:30 p.m. Eastern Daylight Time for the following counties in Florida: Gadsden and Liberty. These are the 3 p.m. Eastern Daylight Time conditions. At the Tallahassee Airport, it was partly sunny. The temperature was 87 degrees. The wind was south at 16 miles an hour. At Florida State University, the temperature was 86 degrees. The wind was south at 15 miles an hour. At Apalachicola, it was partly sunny. The temperature was 5 degrees. The wind was south at 18 miles an hour. At Panama City Northwest, it was partly sunny. The temperature was 80 degrees. The wind was 5 miles an hour. At Dothan, it was partly sunny. The temperature was 26 degrees. The wind was east at 5 miles an hour. At Albany, it was cloudy. The temperature was 75 degrees. The wind was west at 9 miles an hour. At Valdosta, it was mostly sunny. The temperature was 91 degrees. The wind was south at 9 miles an hour. The current time is 4 p.m. Eastern Daylight Time. 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The latest weather and forecast information can also be accessed by calling our automated forecast line at 850-942-8851. The National Weather Service in Tallahassee, in Big Bend, Florida, northeastern Liberty County, in Big Bend. Eastern Daylight Time, Doppler radar indicated thunderstorms producing heavy rain across the warned area. Flash flooding is ongoing or expected to begin shortly. Hazard: flash flooding caused by thunderstorms. Source: radar. Impact: flash flooding of small creeks and streams, urban areas, highways, streets, and underpasses, as well as other poor drainage and low-lying areas. Some locations that will experience flash flooding include Greensboro, Chattahoochee, Gretna, Juniper, Sycamore, Hardaway, Ruthiel, Sawdust, Roy, Hardin Heights, Rock Bluff, Mount Pleasant, River Junction, and Douglas City. Turn around, don't drown when encountering flooded roads. Most flood deaths occur in vehicles. Repeating, a flash flood warning has been issued. Following counties in Florida: Gadsden and Liberty. These are the 3 p.m. Eastern Daylight Time conditions. At the Tallahassee Airport, it was partly sunny. The temperature was 87 degrees. The wind was south at 16 miles an hour. At Florida State University, the temperature was 86 degrees. The wind was south at 15 miles an hour. At Apalachicola, it was partly sunny. The temperature was 85 degrees. The wind was south at 18 miles an hour. At Panama City Northwest, it was partly sunny. The temperature was 80 degrees. The wind was east at 5 miles an hour. At Dothan, it was cloudy. The temperature was 76 degrees. The wind was east at 5 miles an hour. At Albany, it was cloudy. The temperature was 75 degrees. The wind was west at 9 miles an hour. At Valdosta, it was mostly sunny. The temperature was 91 degrees. The wind was south at 9 miles an hour. The current time is 4:03 p.m.

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The latest weather and forecast information can also be accessed by calling 850-942-8851. The National Weather Service in Tallahassee has issued a flash flood warning for Western Gadsden County in Big Bend, Florida, Northeastern Liberty County in Big Bend, Florida, until 4:30 p.m. Eastern Daylight Time. At 1:20 p.m. Eastern Daylight Time, Doppler radar indicated thunderstorms producing heavy rain across the Warren Valley. Flash flooding is ongoing or expected to begin shortly. Hazard: flash flooding caused by thunderstorms. Source: radar. Impact: flash flooding of small creeks and streams, urban areas, highways, streets, and underpasses, as well as other poor drainage and low-lying areas. Some locations that will experience flash flooding include Greensboro, Chattahoochee, Denver, Sycamore, Hardaway, Rosedale, Sawdust, Roy, Hardin Heights, Rock Bluff, Mount Pleasant, River Junction. Turn around, don't drown when encountering flooded roads. Most flood deaths occur in vehicles. Repeating, a flash flood warning has been issued until 4:30 p.m. Eastern Daylight Time for the following counties in Florida: Gadsden and Liberty. These are the 4 p.m. Eastern Daylight Time conditions. At the Tallahassee Airport, it was partly sunny. The temperature was 88 degrees. The wind was south at 18 miles an hour. The report from Florida State University was not available. At Apalachicola, it was partly sunny. The temperature was 84 degrees. The wind was south at 21 miles an hour. At Panama City Northwest, it was partly sunny. The temperature was 83 degrees. The wind was southeast at 12 miles an hour. At Dothan, it was cloudy. It was 77 degrees. The wind was southeast at 8 miles an hour. At Albany, light rain and fog were reported. The temperature was 73 degrees. The wind was west at 5 miles an hour. At Valdosta, it was mostly sunny. The temperature was 81 degrees. The wind was southwest at 9 miles an hour. The current time is 4:05 p.m. Eastern Daylight Time. 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The latest weather and forecast information can also be accessed by calling our automated forecast line at 850-942-8851. The National Weather Service in Tallahassee has issued a flash flood warning for Western Gadsden County in Big Bend, Florida, Northeastern Liberty County in Big Bend, Florida, until 4:30 p.m. Eastern Daylight Time. At 1:20 p.m. Eastern Daylight Time, Doppler radar indicated thunderstorms producing heavy rain across the warned area. Flash flooding is ongoing or expected to begin shortly. Hazard: flash flooding caused by thunderstorms. Source: radar. Impact: flash flooding of small creeks and streams, urban areas, highways, streets, and underpasses, as well as other poor drainage and low-lying areas. Some locations that will experience flash flooding include Greensboro, Chattahoochee, Gretna, Juniper, Sycamore, Hardaway, Rosedale, Sawdust, Roy, Hardin Heights, Rock Bluff, Mount Pleasant, River Junction, and Douglas City. Turn around, don't drown when encountering flooded roads. Most flood deaths occur in vehicles. Repeating, a flash flood warning has been issued until 4:30 p.m. Eastern Daylight Time for the following counties in Florida: Gadsden and Liberty. These are the 4 p.m. Eastern Daylight Time conditions. At the Tallahassee Airport, it was partly sunny. The temperature was 88 degrees. The wind was south at 18 miles an hour. The report from Florida State University was not available. At Apalachicola, it was partly sunny. The temperature was 84 degrees. The wind was 18 miles an hour. At Panama City Northwest, it was partly sunny. The temperature was 83 degrees. The wind was southeast at 12 miles an hour. At Dothan, it was cloudy. The temperature was 77 degrees. The wind was southeast at 8 miles an hour. At Albany, light rain and fog were reported. The temperature was 73 degrees. The wind was west at 5 miles an hour.

At Valdosta, it was mostly sunny. The temperature was 81 degrees. The wind was southwest at 9 miles an hour. The current time is 4:08 p.m. Eastern Daylight Time. 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The latest weather and forecast information can also be accessed by calling our automated forecast line at 850-942-8851. The National Weather Service in Tallahassee has issued a flash flood warning for Western Gadsden County in Big Bend, Florida, and Northeastern Liberty County in Big Bend, Florida, until 4:30 p.m. Eastern Daylight Time. At 1:20 p.m. Eastern Daylight Time, Doppler radar indicated thunderstorms producing heavy rain across the warned area. Flash flooding is ongoing or expected to begin shortly. Hazard: flash flooding caused by thunderstorms. Source: radar. Impact: flash flooding of small creeks and streams, urban areas, highways, streets, and underpasses, as well as other poor drainage and low-lying areas. Some locations that will experience flash flooding include Greensboro, Chattahoochee, Gretna, Juniper, Sycamore, Hardaway, Rosedale, Sawdust, Roy, Hardin Heights, Rock Bluff, Mount Pleasant, River Junction, and Devil's City. Turn around, don't drown when encountering flooded roads. Most flood deaths occur in vehicles. Repeating, a flash flood warning has been issued until 4:30 p.m. Eastern Daylight Time for the following counties: Florida, Gadsden, and Liberty. These are the 4 p.m. Eastern Daylight Time conditions. At the Tallahassee Airport, it was partly sunny. The temperature was 88 degrees. The wind was south at 18 miles an hour. The report from Florida State University was not available. At Apalachicola, it was partly sunny. The temperature was 84 degrees. The wind was south at 21 miles an hour. At Panama City Northwest, it was partly sunny. The temperature was 83 degrees. The wind was southeast at 12 miles an hour. At Dothan, it was cloudy. The temperature was 77 degrees. The wind was southeast at 8 miles an hour. At Albany, light rain and fog were reported. The temperature was 73 degrees. The wind was west at 5 miles an hour. At Valdosta, it was mostly sunny. The temperature was 81 degrees. The wind was southwest at 9 miles an hour. The current time is 4:11 p.m. Eastern Daylight Time. 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The National Weather Service in Tallahassee has issued a flash flood warning for Western Gadsden County in Big Bend, Florida, Northeastern Liberty County in Big Bend, Florida, until 4:30 p.m. Eastern Daylight Time. At 1:20 p.m. Eastern Daylight Time, Doppler radar indicated thunderstorms producing heavy rain across the warned area. Flash flooding is ongoing or expected to begin shortly. Hazard: flash flooding caused by thunderstorms. Source: radar. Impact: flash flooding of small creeks and streams, urban areas, highways, streets, and underpasses, as well as other poor drainage and low-lying areas. Some locations that will experience flash flooding include Chattahoochee, Gretna, Juniper, Woodville, Sawdust, Rock Bluff, Mount Pleasant, River Junction, and Devil's City. Turn around, don't drown when encountering flooded roads. Most flood deaths occur in vehicles. Repeating, a flash flood warning has been issued until 4:30 p.m. Eastern Daylight Time for the following counties in Florida, Gadsden, and Liberty. These are the 4 p.m. Eastern Daylight Time conditions. At the Tallahassee Airport, it was partly sunny. The wind was south at 18 miles. 6 degrees. The wind was south at 12 miles. It was partly sunny. The temperature was 84 degrees. The wind was south at 21 miles an hour. At Panama City Northwest, it was partly sunny. The temperature was 83 degrees. The wind was southeast at 12 miles an hour. At Dothan,

cloudy. The temperature was 77 degrees. The wind was southeast at 8 miles an hour. At Albany, light rain and fog were reported. The temperature was 73 degrees. The wind was west at 5 miles an hour. At Valdosta, it was cloudy. The temperature was 81 degrees. The wind was southwest at 7 miles an hour. The current time is 4:13 p.m. Eastern Daylight Time. 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The latest weather and forecast information is forecast line at 850-942-8851. The National Weather Service in Tallahassee has issued a flash flood warning for Western Gadsden County in Big Bend, Florida, Northeastern Liberty County in Big Bend, Florida, until 4:30 p.m. Eastern Daylight Time. At 1:20 p.m. Eastern Daylight Time, Doppler radar indicated thunderstorms producing heavy rain across the warned area. Flash flooding is ongoing or expected to begin shortly. Flash flooding caused by thunderstorms. Source, radar. Intact. Flash flooding of small creeks and streams, urban areas, highways, streets, and underpasses, as well as other poor drainage and low-lying areas. Some locations that will experience flash flooding include Greensboro, Chattahoochee, Gretna, Juniper, Sycamore, Hardaway, Rosedale, Sawdust, Roy, Hardin Heights, Rock Bluff, Mount Pleasant, River Junction, and Devil City. Turn around. Don't drown when encountering flooded roads. That's the current vehicles. Repeating, a flash flood warning has been issued until 4:30 p.m. Eastern Daylight Time for the following counties in Florida, Gadsden, and Liberty. These are the 4 p.m. Eastern Daylight Time conditions. At the Tallahassee Airport, it was partly sunny. The wind was south at 18 miles an hour. At Florida State University, the temperature was 86 degrees. The wind was south at 12 miles an hour. At Apalachicola, it was partly sunny. The temperature was 84 degrees. The wind was south at 21 miles an hour. At Panama City Northwest, it was partly sunny. The temperature was 83 degrees. The wind was southeast at 12 miles an hour. At Dothan, it was cloudy. The temperature was 7 degrees. The wind was southeast at 8 miles an hour. The temperature was 73 degrees. The wind was west at 5 miles an hour. At Valdosta, it was cloudy. The temperature was 81 degrees. The wind was southwest at 9 miles an hour. The current time is 4:16 p.m. Eastern Daylight Time. 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The latest weather and forecast information can also be accessed by calling our automated forecast line at 850-942-8851. The National Weather Service in Tallahassee has issued a flash flood warning for Western Gadsden County in Big Bend, Florida, Northeastern Liberty County in Big Bend, Florida, until 4:30 p.m. Eastern Daylight Time. At 1:20 p.m. Eastern Daylight Time, Doppler radar indicated thunderstorms producing heavy rain across the warned area. Flash flooding is ongoing or expected to begin shortly. Hazard, flash flooding caused by thunderstorms. Source, radar. Impact, flash flooding of small creeks and streams, urban areas, highways, streets, and underpasses, as well as other poor drainage and low-lying areas. Some locations that will experience flash flooding include Greensboro, Chattahoochee, Gretna, Juniper, Sycamore, Hardaway, Rosedale, Sawdust, Roy, Hardin Heights, Rock Bluff, Mount Pleasant, River Junction, and Devil City. Turn around, don't drown when encountering flooded roads. Most flood deaths occur in vehicles. Repeating, a flash flood warning has been issued until 4:30 p.m. Eastern Daylight Time for the following counties in Florida, Gadsden, and Liberty. These are the 4 p.m. Eastern Daylight Time conditions. At the Tallahassee Airport, it was partly sunny. The temperature was 88 degrees. The wind was south at 18 miles an hour. At Florida State University, the temperature was 86 degrees. The wind was south at 12 miles an hour.

at Apalachicola, it was partly sunny. The temperature was 84 degrees. The wind was south at 21 miles an hour. At Panama City Northwest, it was partly sunny. The temperature was 83 degrees. The wind was southeast at 12 miles an hour. At Dothan, it was cloudy. The temperature was 77 degrees. The wind was southeast at 8 miles an hour. At Albany, light rain and fog were reported. The temperature was 73 degrees. The wind was west at 5 miles an hour. At Valdosta, it was cloudy. The temperature was 81 degrees. The wind was southwest at 9 miles an hour. The current time is 4:19 p.m. Eastern Daylight Time. 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The latest weather and forecast information can also be accessed by calling our automated forecast line at 850-942-8851. The National Weather Service in Tallahassee has issued a flash flood warning for Western Gadsden County in Big Bend, Florida, Northeastern Liberty County in Big Bend, Florida, until 4:30 p.m. Eastern Daylight Time. At 1:20 p.m. Eastern Daylight Time, Doppler radar indicated thunderstorms producing heavy rain across the warned area. Flash flooding is ongoing or expected to begin shortly. Hazard: flash flooding caused by thunderstorms. Source: radar. Impact: flash flooding of small creeks and streams, urban areas, highways, streets, and underpasses, as well as other poor drainage and low-lying areas. Some locations that will experience flash flooding include Greensboro, Chattahoochee, Gretna, Juniper, Sycamore, Hardaway, Rosedale, Sawdust, Roy, Arden Heights, Rock Bluff, Mount Pleasant, River Junction, and Devil City. Turn around, don't drown when encountering flooded roads. Most flood deaths occur in vehicles. Repeating, a flash flood warning has been issued until 4:30 p.m. Eastern Daylight Time for the following counties in Florida: Gadsden and Liberty. These are the 4 p.m. Eastern Daylight Time conditions. At the Tallahassee Airport, it was partly sunny. The temperature was 88 degrees. The wind was south at 18 miles an hour. At Florida State University, the temperature was 86 degrees. The wind was south at 12 miles an hour. At Apalachicola, it was partly sunny. The temperature was 84 degrees. The wind was south at 21 miles an hour. At Panama City Northwest, it was partly sunny. The temperature was 83 degrees. The wind was southeast at 12 miles an hour. At Dothan, it was cloudy. The temperature was 77 degrees. The wind was southeast at 8 miles an hour. At Albany, light rain and fog were reported. The temperature was 73 degrees. The wind was west at 5 miles an hour. At Valdosta, it was cloudy. The temperature was 81 degrees. The wind was southwest at 9 miles an hour. The current time is 4:21 p.m. Eastern Daylight Time. 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This round of heavy rain has ended. Flash flooding is no longer expected to pose an immediate threat. Repeating, the flash flood warning has been allowed to expire for the following counties in Florida: Gadsden and Liberty. 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The latest weather and forecast information can also be accessed by calling our automated forecast line at 850-942-8851. These are the 4 p.m. Eastern Daylight Time conditions. At the Tallahassee Airport, it was partly sunny. The temperature was 88 degrees. The wind was south at 18 miles an hour. At Florida State University, the temperature was 86 degrees. The wind was south at 12 miles an hour. At Apalachicola, it was partly sunny. The temperature was 84 degrees. The wind was south at 21 miles an hour. At Panama City Northwest, it was partly sunny. The temperature was 83 degrees. The wind was southeast at 12 miles an hour. At Dothan, it was cloudy.
The temperature was 77 degrees. The wind was southeast at 8 miles an hour. At Albany, light rain and fog were reported. The temperature was 73 degrees. The wind was west at 5 miles an hour. At Valdosta, it was cloudy. The temperature was 81 degrees. The wind was southwest at 9 miles an hour. The current time is 4:23 p.m. Eastern Daylight Time. 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The latest weather and forecast information can also be accessed by calling our automated forecast line at 850-942-8851. These are the 4 p.m. Eastern Daylight Time conditions. At the Tallahassee Airport, it was partly sunny. The temperature was 88 degrees. The wind was south at 18 miles an hour. At Florida State University, the temperature was 86 degrees. The wind was south at 12 miles an hour. At Apalachicola, it was partly sunny. The temperature was 84 degrees. The wind was south at 21 miles an hour. At Panama City Northwest, it was partly sunny. The temperature was 83 degrees. The wind was southeast at 12 miles an hour. At Dothan, it was cloudy. The temperature was 77 degrees. The wind was southeast at 8 miles an hour. At Albany, light rain and fog were reported. The temperature was 73 degrees. The wind was west at 5 miles an hour. At Valdosta, it was cloudy. The temperature was 81 degrees. The wind was southwest at 9 miles an hour. The current time is 4:25 p.m. Eastern Daylight Time. 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The latest weather and forecast information can also be accessed by calling our automated forecast line at 850-942-8851. These are the 4 p.m. Eastern Daylight Time conditions. At the Tallahassee Airport, it was partly sunny. The temperature was 88 degrees. The wind was south at 18 miles an hour. At Florida State University, the temperature was 86 degrees. The wind was south at 12 miles an hour. At Apalachicola, it was partly sunny. The temperature was 84 degrees. The wind was south at 21 miles an hour. Northwest, it was partly sunny. The temperature was 83 degrees. The wind was southeast at 12 miles an hour. At Dothan, it was cloudy. The temperature was 77 degrees. The wind was southeast at 8 miles an hour. At Albany, light rain and fog were reported. The temperature was 73 degrees. The wind was west at 5 miles an hour. At Valdosta, it was cloudy. The temperature was 81 degrees. The wind was southwest at 9 miles an hour. The current time is 4:26 p.m. Eastern Daylight Time. 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The latest weather and forecast information can also be accessed by calling our automated forecast line at 850-942-8851. These are the 4 p.m. Eastern Daylight Time conditions. At the Tallahassee Airport, it was partly sunny. The temperature was 88 degrees. The wind was south at 18 miles an hour. At Florida State University, the temperature was 86 degrees. The wind was south at 12 miles an hour. At Apalachicola, it was partly sunny. The temperature was 84 degrees. The wind was south at 21 miles an hour. At Panama City Northwest, it was partly sunny. The temperature was 83 degrees. The wind was southeast at 12 miles an hour. At Dothan, it was cloudy. The temperature was 77 degrees. The wind was southeast at 8 miles an hour. At Albany, light rain and fog were reported. The temperature was 73 degrees. The wind was west at 5 miles an hour. At Valdosta, it was cloudy. The temperature was 81 degrees. The wind was southwest at 9 miles an hour. The current time is 4:28 p.m. Eastern Daylight Time.

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The latest weather and forecast information can also be accessed by calling our automated forecast line at 850-942-8851. These are the 4 p.m. Eastern Daylight Time conditions. At the Tallahassee Airport, it was partly sunny. The temperature was 88 degrees. The wind was south at 18 miles an hour. At Florida State University, the temperature was 86 degrees. The wind was south at 12 miles an hour. At Apalachicola, it was partly sunny. The temperature was 84 degrees. The wind was south at 21 miles an hour. At Panama City Northwest, it was partly sunny. The temperature was 83 degrees. The wind was southeast at 12 miles an hour. At Dothan, it was cloudy. The temperature was 77 degrees. The wind was an hour. At Albany, light rain and fog were reported. The temperature was 73 degrees. The wind was west at 5 miles an hour. At Valdosta, it was cloudy. The temperature was 81 degrees. The wind was southwest at 9 miles an hour. The current time is 4:29 p.m. Eastern Daylight Time. 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The latest weather and forecast information can also be accessed by calling our automated forecast line at 850-942-8851. Tide information for Monday, May 25th, 2026. St. Marks River entrance. Low 4:23 a.m., high 10:56 a.m., low 5:29 p.m., high 11:50 p.m. Apalachicola. Low 6:24 a.m., high 12:22 p.m., low 7:44 p.m. St. Andrews Bay of Panama City. Low 12:20 a.m., high 7:56 a.m., low 5:26 p.m. Note that the times of high and low tide are 3 minutes earlier at Shell Point than at the St. Marks River entrance. The average water temperature at Apalachicola was 82.4 degrees. Sunrise and sunset in Tallahassee. May 25, 2026, sunrise 6:38 a.m. Eastern Daylight Time, sunset 8:31 p.m. Eastern Daylight Time. 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This broadcast originates from your National Weather Service office in Tallahassee, Florida. The latest weather and forecast information can also be accessed by calling our automated forecast line at 850-942-8851. The current time is 4:31 p.m. Eastern Daylight Time. High risk current risk in effect through late Thursday. What? Dangerous risk currents. Where? Walton, Bay, Gulf, and Franklin County beaches. When? Through late Thursday night. Impacts. Rip currents can sweep even the best swimmers away from shore into deeper water. Swim near a lifeguard. If caught in a rip current, relax and float. Don't swim against the current. If able, swim in a direction following the shoreline. If unable to escape, trace the shore and call or wave for help. These are the 4 p.m. Eastern Daylight Time conditions. At the Tallahassee Airport, it was partly sunny. The wind was south at 18 miles an hour. At Florida State University, the temperature was 86 degrees. The wind was south at 12 miles an hour. At Apalachicola, it was partly sunny. The temperature was 84 degrees. The wind was south at 21 miles an hour. At Panama City Northwest, it was partly sunny. The temperature was 83 degrees. The wind was southeast at 12 miles an hour. At Dothan, it was cloudy. The temperature was 77 degrees. The wind was southeast at 8 miles an hour. At Albany, light rain and fog were reported. It was 73 degrees. The wind was west at 5 miles an hour. At Valdosta, it was cloudy. The temperature was 81 degrees. Light rain and fog were reported. It was 73 degrees. The wind was west at 5 miles an hour. At Valdosta, it was cloudy. The temperature was 81 degrees. The wind was southwest at 9 miles an hour.

Tuesday night, partly cloudy in the evening, then mostly cloudy with a slight chance of showers after midnight. Lows in the lower 70s. South winds 5 to 10 miles per hour. Chance of rain 20%. Wednesday, mostly cloudy, becoming partly sunny. A chance of showers. Storms in the morning, then a chance of thunderstorms in the afternoon. Upper 80s. South winds 5 to 10 miles per hour. Chance of rain 50%. A chance of showers in the evening. Chance of showers after midnight. Lows in the lower 70s. South winds 5 to 10 miles per hour in the evening, becoming light and variable. Chance of rain 50%. Thursday and Thursday night, mostly cloudy with showers, likely with a chance of thunderstorms. Highs in the upper 80s. Lows in the lower 70s. Chance of rain 70%. Friday and Friday night, showers with thunderstorms likely. Highs in the upper 80s. Lows in the lower 70s. Chance of rain 80%. Saturday and Saturday night, showers with a chance of thunderstorms. Highs in the lower 80s. Lows around 70. Chance of rain 90%. Sunday and Sunday night, showers with a chance of thunderstorms. Highs in the mid 80s. Lows in the upper 60s. Chance of rain 80%. Monday, mostly cloudy with a chance of showers. A slight chance of thunderstorms in the morning, then a chance of thunderstorms in the afternoon. Highs in the lower 80s. Chance of rain 50%. The coastal waters forecast for the following: waters from Suwannee River to Apalachicola, Florida, extending from 20 to 60 nautical miles. Coastal waters from Okaloosa, Walton County line to Mexico Beach, out to 20 nautical miles. Coastal waters from Mexico Beach to Apalachicola, Okaloosa, Walton County line to Mexico Beach, 20 to 60 nautical miles. And waters from Mexico Beach to Apalachicola, 20 to 60 nautical miles. Small craft exercise caution. Tonight, south winds 15 to 20 knots. Seas 3 to 4 feet. Wave detail, south 3 feet at 6 seconds. Protected waters a moderate chop. A chance of showers and thunderstorms, mainly this evening. Tuesday, southeast winds 10 to 15 knots. Seas 3 to 4 feet. Wave detail, south 4 feet at 6 seconds. Protected waters a moderate chop. A chance of showers and thunderstorms, mainly in the morning. Tuesday night, south winds 10 to 15 knots, becoming southeast 5 to 10 knots after midnight. Seas 3 to 4 feet. Wave detail, south 4 feet at 7 seconds. Protected waters a moderate chop. A slight chance of thunderstorms. A slight chance of showers in the evening, then a chance of showers after midnight. Wednesday, southeast winds 10 to 15 knots. Seas around 3 feet. Wave detail, south 3 feet at 7 seconds. Protected waters a moderate chop. A chance of showers. A chance of thunderstorms, mainly in the morning. Wednesday night, south winds 5 to 10 knots. Seas around 3 feet. Wave detail, south 3 feet at 6 seconds. Protected waters a light chop. A chance of showers with a slight chance of thunderstorms. Thursday, south winds 5 to 10 knots. Seas around 3 feet in the morning, then 1 foot or less. Wave detail, south 3 feet at 6 seconds, becoming south 2 feet at 7 seconds. Protected waters a light chop. A chance of showers. Southwest winds 5 to 10 knots. Waves 1 foot or less. Protected waters a light chop. A chance of showers with a slight chance of thunderstorms. Friday, southwest winds 5 to 10 knots. Waves 1 foot or less. Protected waters a light chop. A chance of showers and thunderstorms. Friday night, southwest winds 10 to 15 knots. Seas around 3 feet. Protected waters a moderate chop. A chance of thunderstorms. A chance of showers in the evening, then showers likely after midnight. Saturday, southwest winds 10 to 15 knots, increasing to 15 to 20 knots in the afternoon. Seas around 3 feet. Protected waters choppy. Showers likely with a chance of thunderstorms. Saturday night, southwest winds 15 to 20 knots, diminishing to 10 to 15 knots after midnight. Seas 3 to 4 feet. Protected waters choppy. Showers likely with a slight chance of thunderstorms.

winds and waves higher and near thunderstorms. Coastal waters forecast for the following St. Andrews Bay waterways. Tonight, southeast winds around 10 knots. Protected waters, a light chop. Showers and thunderstorms likely mainly this evening. Tuesday, south winds 10 to 15 knots. Protected waters, a moderate chop. A chance of showers and thunderstorms. Tuesday night, southeast winds 5 to 10 knots. Protected waters, a light chop. A chance of showers with a slight chance of thunderstorms. Wednesday, southeast winds 5 to 10 knots. Protected waters, a light chop. A chance of showers and thunderstorms. Wednesday night, south winds 5 to 10 knots, becoming southeast after midnight. Protected waters, a light chop. A chance of thunderstorms in the evening. A chance of showers. Thursday, southeast winds around 5 knots, becoming southwest in the afternoon. Protected waters, a light chop. A chance of showers. A slight chance of thunderstorms in the morning, then a chance of thunderstorms in the afternoon. Thursday night, southwest winds 5 to 10 knots, diminishing to around 5 knots after midnight. Protected waters, a light chop. A chance of showers. A chance of thunderstorms, mainly in the evening. Friday, southwest winds around 5 knots. 10 knots in the afternoon. Protected waters, a light chop. A chance of thunderstorms. Friday night, southwest winds 5 to 10 knots. Protected waters, a light chop. Showers likely with a chance of thunderstorms. Saturday, southwest winds 5 to 10 knots, increasing to 10 to 15 knots in the afternoon. Protected waters, a moderate chop. Showers with a chance of thunderstorms. Saturday night, southwest winds 10 to 15 knots, diminishing to 5 to 10 knots after midnight. Protected waters, a moderate chop. Showers likely. A chance of thunderstorms, mainly in the evening. Winds and waves higher and near thunderstorms. The Tropical Weather Outlook. For the North Atlantic, Caribbean Sea, and the Gulf of America, tropical cyclone formation is not expected during the next 7 days. Tide information for Monday, May 25th, 2026. St. Mark's River entrance. Low 4:23 a.m., high 10:56 a.m., low 5:29 p.m., high 11:50 p.m. Apalachicola. Low 6:24 a.m., high 12:22 p.m., low 7:44 p.m. St. Andrews Bay of Panama City. Low 12:20 a.m., high 7:56 a.m., low 5:26 p.m. Note that the times of high and low tide are 3 minutes earlier at Shell Point than at the St. Mark's River entrance. The average water temperature at Apalachicola was 82.4 degrees. Sunrise and sunset in Tallahassee. May 25th, 2026, sunrise 6:38 a.m. Eastern Daylight Time, sunset 8:31 p.m. Eastern Daylight Time. 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This broadcast originates from your National Weather Service office in Tallahassee, Florida. The latest weather and forecast information can also be accessed by calling our automated forecast line at 850-942. The current time is 4:42 p.m. Eastern Daylight Time. High risk current risk in effect through late Thursday night. What? Dangerous rip currents. Where? Walton, Bay, Gulf, and Franklin County beaches. When? Through late Thursday night. Impacts. Rip currents can sweep even the best swimmers away from shore into deeper water. Swim near a lifeguard. If caught in a rip current, relax and float. Don't swim against the current. If able, swim in a direction following the shoreline. If unable to escape, trace the shore and call or wave for help. These are the 4 p.m. Eastern Daylight Time conditions. At the Tallahassee Airport, it was partly sunny. The temperature was 88 degrees. The wind was south at 18 miles an hour. At Florida State University, the temperature was 86 degrees. The wind was south at 12 miles an hour. At Apalachicola, it was partly sunny. The temperature was 84 degrees. The wind was south at 21 miles an hour. At Panama City Northwest, it was partly sunny. The temperature was 83 degrees. The wind was southeast at 12 miles an hour. At Dothan, it was cloudy. The temperature was 77 degrees. The wind was southeast at 8 miles an hour.

at Albany, light rain and fog were reported. The temperature was 73 degrees. The wind was west at 5 miles an hour. At Valdosta, it was cloudy. The temperature was 81 degrees. The wind was southwest at 9 miles an hour. Over the marine area, at the buoys south of Apalachicola, winds were southeast at 14 knots and seas were 4 feet. At the buoys south of Panama City, winds were southeast at 14 knots and seas were 4 feet. At the buoys south of Pensacola, winds were west at 10 knots and seas were 4 feet. The forecast for the local area. Tonight, partly cloudy this evening, then becoming mostly cloudy. A slight chance of thunderstorms this evening. A slight chance of showers. Lows in the lower 70s. South winds 5 to 10 miles per hour, becoming southeast after midnight. Chance of rain 20%. Tuesday, partly sunny with a chance of showers and thunderstorms. Highs in the upper 80s. South winds 10 to 15 miles per hour. Chance of rain 50%. Tuesday night, partly cloudy in the evening, then mostly cloudy with a slight chance of showers after midnight. Lows in the lower 70s. South winds 5 to 10 miles per hour. Chance of rain 20%. Wednesday, mostly cloudy in the morning, then becoming partly sunny. A chance of showers. A slight chance of thunderstorms in the morning, then a chance of thunderstorms in the afternoon. Highs in the upper 80s. South winds 5 to 10 miles per hour. Chance of rain 50%. Wednesday night, mostly cloudy. A chance of showers and thunderstorms in the evening, then a slight chance of showers after midnight. Lows in the lower 70s. South winds 5 to 10 miles per hour in the evening, becoming light and variable. Chance of rain 50%. Thursday and Thursday night, mostly cloudy with showers likely with a chance of thunderstorms. Highs in the upper 80s. Lows in the lower 70s. Chance of rain 70%. Friday and Friday night, showers with thunderstorms likely. Highs in the upper 80s. Lows in the lower 70s. Chance of rain 80%. Saturday and Saturday night, showers with a chance of thunderstorms. Lower 80s. Lows around 70. Chance of rain 90%. Sunday and Sunday night, showers with a chance of thunderstorms. Highs in the mid 80s. Lows in the upper 60s. Chance of rain 80%. Monday, mostly cloudy with a chance of showers. A slight chance of thunderstorms in the morning, then a chance of thunderstorms in the afternoon. Highs in the lower 80s. Chance of rain 50%. The coastal waters forecast for the following: waters from Swami River to Apalachicola, Florida, extending from 20 to 60 nautical miles. Coastal waters from Okaloosa-Walton County line to Mexico Beach out to 20 nautical miles. Coastal waters from Mexico Beach to Apalachicola out to 20 nautical miles. Waters from Okaloosa-Walton County line to Mexico Beach 20 to 60 nautical miles. And waters from Mexico Beach to Apalachicola 20 to 60 nautical miles. Small craft exercise caution. Tonight, south winds 15 to 20 knots. Seas 3 to 4 feet. Wave detail, south 3 feet at 6 seconds. Protected waters a moderate chop. A chance of showers and thunderstorms, mainly this evening. Tuesday, southeast winds 10 to 15 knots. Seas 3 to 4 feet. Wave detail, south 4 feet at 6 seconds. Protected waters a moderate chop. A chance of showers and thunderstorms, mainly in the morning. Tuesday night, south winds 10 to 15 knots, becoming southeast 5 to 10 knots after midnight. Seas 3 to 4 feet. Wave detail, south 4 feet at 7 seconds. Protected waters a moderate chop. A slight chance of thunderstorms. A slight chance of showers in the evening, then a chance of showers after midnight. Wednesday, southeast winds 10 to 15 knots. Seas around 3 feet. Wave detail, south 3 feet at 7 seconds. Protected waters a moderate chop. A chance of showers. A chance of thunderstorms, mainly in the morning. Wednesday night, south winds 5 to 10 knots. Seas around 3 feet. Wave detail, south 3 feet at 6 seconds. Protected waters a light chop. A chance of showers with a slight chance of thunderstorms. Thursday, south winds 5 to 10 knots. Seas around 3 feet in the morning, then 1 foot or less. Wave detail, south 3 feet at 6 seconds, becoming south 2 feet at 7 seconds. Protected waters a light chop. A chance of showers.

thunderstorms. Thursday night, southwest winds 5 to 10 knots. Waves 1 foot or less. Protected waters a lake. With a slight chance of thunderstorms. Friday, southwest winds 5 to 10 knots. Waves 1 foot or less. Protected waters a light chop. A chance of showers and thunderstorms. Friday night, southwest winds 10 to 15 knots. Seas around 3 feet. Protected waters a moderate chop. A chance of thunderstorms. A chance of showers in the evening, then showers likely after midnight. Saturday, southwest winds 10 to 15 knots, increasing to 15 to 20 knots in the afternoon. Seas around 3 feet. Protected waters choppy. Showers likely with a chance of thunderstorms. Saturday night, southwest winds 15 to 20 knots, diminishing to 10 to 15 knots after midnight. Seas 3 to 4 feet. Protected waters choppy. Showers likely with a slight chance of thunderstorms. Winds and waves higher in the end of thunderstorms. St. Andrews Bay waterways. Tonight, southeast winds around 10 knots. Protected waters a light chop. Showers and thunderstorms likely, mainly this evening. Tuesday, south winds 10 to 15 knots. Protected waters a moderate chop. A chance of showers and thunderstorms. Tuesday night, southeast winds 5 to 10 knots. Protected waters a light chop. A chance of showers with a slight chance of thunderstorms. Wednesday, southeast winds 5 to 10 knots. Protected waters a light chop. A chance of showers and thunderstorms. Wednesday night, south winds 5 to 10 knots, becoming southeast after midnight. Protected waters a light chop. A chance of thunderstorms in the evening. A chance of showers. Thursday, southeast winds around 5 knots, becoming southwest in the afternoon. Protected waters a light chop. A chance of showers. A slight chance of thunderstorms in the morning, then a chance of thunderstorms in the afternoon. Thursday night, southwest winds 5 to 10 knots, diminishing to around 5 knots after midnight. Protected waters a light chop. A chance of showers. A chance of thunderstorms. Friday, southwest winds around 5 knots, increasing to 5 to 10 knots in the afternoon. Protected waters a light chop. Showers likely with a chance of thunderstorms. Friday night, southwest winds 5 to 10 knots. Protected waters a light chop. Showers likely with a chance of thunderstorms. Saturday, southwest winds 5 to 10 knots, increasing to 10 to 15 knots in the afternoon. Protected waters a moderate chop. Showers with a chance of thunderstorms. Saturday night, southwest winds 10 to 15 knots, diminishing to 5 to 10 knots after midnight. Protected waters a moderate chop. Showers likely. A chance of thunderstorms, mainly in the evening. Winds and waves higher in and near thunderstorms. The Tropical Weather Outlook. For the North Atlantic, Caribbean Sea, and the Gulf of America, tropical cyclone formation is not expected during the next 7 days. Tide information for Monday, May 25th, 2026. St. Mark's River entrance. Low 4:23 a.m., high 10:56 a.m., low 5:29 p.m., high 11:50 p.m. Apalachicola. Low 6:24 a.m., low 22 p.m., low 7:44 p.m. St. Andrews Bay of Panama City. Low 12:20 a.m., high 7:56 a.m., low 5:26 p.m. Note that the times of high and low tide are 3 minutes earlier at Shell Point than at the St. Mark's River entrance. The average water temperature at Apalachicola was 82.4 degrees. Sunrise and sunset in Tallahassee. May 25, 2026, sunrise 6:38 a.m. Eastern Daylight Time, sunset 8:31 p.m. Eastern Daylight Time. 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This broadcast originates from your National Weather Service office in Tallahassee, Florida. The latest weather and forecast information can also be accessed by calling our automated forecast line at 850-942-8851. The current time is 4:53 p.m. Eastern Daylight Time. High rip current risk in effect through late Thursday night. What? Dangerous rip currents. Where? Walton, Bay, Gulf, and Franklin County beaches. When? Through late Thursday night.

contact. Rip currents can sweep even the best swimmers away from shore into deeper water. 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If able, swim in a direction following the shoreline. If unable to escape, face the shore and call or wave for help. These are the 4 p.m. Eastern Daylight Time conditions. At the Tallahassee Airport, it was partly sunny. The temperature was 88 degrees. The wind was south at 18 miles an hour. At Florida State University, the temperature was 86 degrees. The wind was south at 12 miles an hour. The temperature was 84 degrees. The wind was south at 21 miles an hour. At Panama City Northwest, it was partly sunny. The temperature was 83 degrees. The wind was southeast at 12 miles an hour. At Dothan, it was cloudy. The temperature was 77 degrees. The wind was southeast at 8 miles an hour. At Albany, light rain and fog were reported. The temperature was 73 degrees. The wind was west at 5 miles an hour. At Valdosta, it was cloudy. The temperature was 81 degrees. The wind was southwest at 9 miles an hour. Over the marine area, at the buoys south of Apalachicola, winds were southeast at 14 knots and seas were 4 feet. At the buoys south of Panama City, winds were southeast at 14 knots and seas were 4 feet. At the buoys south of Pensacola, winds were west at 10 knots and seas were 4 feet. The forecast for the local area. Tonight, partly cloudy this evening, then becoming mostly cloudy. A slight chance of thunderstorms this evening. A slight chance of showers. Lows in the lower 70s. South winds 5 to 10 miles per hour, becoming southeast after midnight. Chance of rain 20%. Tuesday, partly sunny with a chance of showers and thunderstorms. Highs in the upper 80s. South winds 10 to 15 miles per hour. Chance of rain 50%. Tuesday night, partly cloudy in the evening, then mostly cloudy with a slight chance of showers after midnight. Lows in the lower 70s. South winds 5 to 10 miles per hour. Chance of rain 20%. Wednesday, mostly cloudy in the morning, then becoming partly sunny. A chance of showers. A slight chance of thunderstorms in the morning, then a chance of thunderstorms in the afternoon. Highs in the upper 80s. South winds 5 to 10 miles per hour. Chance of rain 50%. Wednesday night, mostly cloudy. A chance of showers and thunderstorms in the evening, then a slight chance of showers after midnight. Lows in the lower 70s. South winds 5 to 10 miles per hour in the evening, becoming light and variable. Chance of rain 50%. Thursday and Thursday night, mostly cloudy with showers, likely with a chance of thunderstorms. Highs in the upper 80s. Lows in the lower 70s. Chance of rain 70%. Friday and Friday night, showers with thunderstorms likely. Highs in the upper 80s. Lows in the lower 70s. Chance of rain 80%. Saturday and Saturday night, showers with a chance of thunderstorms. Highs in the lower 80s. Lows around 70. Chance of rain 90%. Sunday and Sunday night, showers with a chance of thunderstorms. Highs in the mid 80s. Lows in the upper 60s. Chance of rain 80%. Monday, mostly cloudy with a chance of showers. A slight chance of thunderstorms in the morning, then a chance of thunderstorms in the afternoon. Highs in the lower 80s. Chance of rain 50%. The coastal waters forecast for the following: waters from Suwannee River to Apalachicola, Florida, extending from 20 to 60 nautical miles. Coastal waters from Okaloosa, Walton County line to Mexico Beach out to 20 nautical miles. Coastal waters from Mexico Beach to Apalachicola out to 20 nautical miles. Waters from Okaloosa, Walton County line to Mexico Beach 20 to 60 nautical miles. And waters from Mexico Beach to Apalachicola 20 to 60 nautical miles. Small craft exercise caution. Tonight, south winds 15 to 20 knots. Seas 3 to 4 feet. Wave detail, south 3 feet at 6 seconds. Protected waters a moderate chop. A chance of showers and thunderstorms, mainly this evening. Tuesday, southeast winds 10 to 15 knots. Seas 3 to 4 feet. Wave detail, south 4 feet at 6 seconds. Protected waters a moderate chop. A chance of showers and thunderstorms, mainly in the morning. Tuesday night, south winds 10 to 15 knots, becoming south.

5 to 10 knots after midnight. Seas 3 to 4 feet. Wave detail, south 4 feet at 7 seconds. Protected waters a moderate chop. A slight chance of thunderstorms. A slight chance of showers in the evening, then a chance of showers after midnight. Wednesday, southeast winds 10 to 15 knots. Seas around 3 feet. Wave detail, south 3 feet at 7 seconds. Protected waters a moderate chop. A chance of showers. A chance of thunderstorms, mainly in the morning. Wednesday night, south winds 5 to 10 knots. Seas around 3 feet. Wave detail, south 3 feet at 6 seconds. Protected waters a light chop. A chance of showers with a slight chance of thunderstorms. Thursday, south winds 5 to 10 knots. Seas around 3 feet in the morning, then 1 foot or less. Wave detail, south 3 feet at 6 seconds, becoming south 2 feet at 7 seconds. Protected waters a light chop. A chance of showers with a slight chance of thunderstorms. Thursday night, southwest winds 5 to 10 knots. Waves 1 foot or less. Protected waters a light chop. A chance of showers with a slight chance of thunderstorms. Friday, southwest winds 5 to 10 knots. Waves 1 foot or less. Protected waters a light chop. A chance of showers and thunderstorms. Friday night, southwest winds 10 to 15 knots. Seas around 3 feet. Protected waters a moderate chop. A chance of thunderstorms. A chance of showers in the evening, then showers likely after midnight. Saturday, southwest winds 10 to 15 knots, increasing to 15 to 20 knots in the afternoon.

speed 3 to 4 feet. Protected water is choppy. Showers likely with a slight chance of thunderstorms. Winds and waves higher in their thunderstorms. The coastal waters forecast for the following St. Andrews Bay waterways. Tonight, southeast winds around 10 knots. Protected waters a light chop. Showers and thunderstorms likely mainly this evening. Tuesday, south winds 10 to 15 knots. Protected waters a moderate chop. A chance of showers and thunderstorms. Tuesday night, southeast winds 5 to 10 knots. Protected waters a light chop. A chance of showers with a slight chance of thunderstorms. Wednesday, southeast winds 5 to 10 knots. Protected waters a light chop. A chance of showers and thunderstorms. Wednesday night, south winds 5 to 10 knots, becoming southeast after midnight. Protected waters a light chop. A chance of thunderstorms in the evening. A chance of showers. Thursday, southeast winds around 5 knots, becoming southwest in the afternoon. Protected waters a light chop. A chance of showers. A slight chance of thunderstorms in the morning, then a chance of thunderstorms in the afternoon. Thursday night, southwest winds 5 to 10 knots, diminishing to around 5 knots after midnight. Protected waters a light chop. A chance of showers. A chance of thunderstorms, mainly in the evening. Friday, southwest winds around 5 knots, increasing to 5 to 10 knots in the afternoon. Protected waters a light chop. Showers likely with a chance of thunderstorms. Friday night, southwest winds 5 to 10 knots. Protected waters a light chop. Showers likely with a chance of thunderstorms. Saturday, southwest winds 5 to 10 knots, increasing to 10 to 15 knots in the afternoon. Protected waters a moderate chop. Showers with a chance of thunderstorms. Saturday night, southwest winds 10 to 15 knots, diminishing to 5 to 10 knots after midnight. Protected waters a moderate chop. A chance of thunderstorms, mainly in the evening. Winds and waves higher and near thunderstorms. The Tropical Weather Outlook. For the North Atlantic, Caribbean Sea, and the Gulf of America, tropical cyclone formation is not expected during the next 7 days. Tide information for Monday, May 25th, 2026. St. Marks River entrance. Low 4:23 a.m., high 10:56 a.m., low 5:29 p.m., high 11:50 p.m. Apalachicola. Low 6:24 a.m., high 12:22 p.m., low 7:44 p.m. St. Andrews Bay of Panama City. Low 12:20 a.m., high 7:56 a.m.

10:05:26 p.m. Note that the times of high and low tide are 3 minutes earlier at Shell Point than at the St. Mark's River entrance. The average water temperature at Apalachicola was 82.4 degrees. Sunrise and sunset in Tallahassee. May 25, 2026, sunrise 6:38 a.m. Eastern Daylight Time, sunset 8:31 p.m. Eastern Daylight Time. 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This broadcast originates from your National Weather Service office in Tallahassee, Florida. The latest weather and forecast information can also be accessed by calling our automated forecast line at 850-942-8851. The current time is 5:04 p.m. Eastern Daylight Time. High rip current risk in effect through late Thursday night. What? Dangerous rip currents. Where? Walton, Bay, Gulf, and Franklin County beaches. When? Through late Thursday night. Impacts. Rip currents can sweep even the best swimmers away from shore into deeper water. Swim near a lifeguard. If caught in a rip current, relax and float. Don't swim against the current. If able, swim in a direction following the shoreline. If unable to escape, trace the shore and call or wave for help. These are the 5 p.m. Eastern Daylight Time conditions. At the Tallahassee Airport, it was partly sunny. The temperature was 86 degrees. The wind was south at 15 miles an hour. The report from Florida State University was not available. At Apalachicola, it was cloudy. The temperature was 83 degrees. The wind was south at 17 miles an hour. At Panama City Northwest, it was partly sunny. The temperature was 83 degrees. The wind was southeast at 20 miles an hour. At Dothan, it was cloudy. The temperature was 78 degrees. The wind was southeast at 8 miles an hour. At Albany, it was cloudy. The temperature was 77 degrees. The wind was northwest at 5 miles an hour. At Valdosta, it was cloudy. The temperature was 79 degrees. The wind was west at 8 miles an hour. Over the marine area, at the buoy south of Apalachicola, winds were southeast at 16 knots. At the buoy south of Panama City, winds were southeast at 14 knots. At the buoy south of Pensacola, winds were southwest at 12 knots. The forecast for the local area. Tonight, partly cloudy this evening, then becoming mostly cloudy. A slight chance of thunderstorms this evening. A slight chance of showers. Lows in the lower 70s. South winds 5 to 10 miles per hour, becoming southeast after midnight. Chance of rain 20%. Tuesday, partly sunny with a chance of showers and thunderstorms. Highs in the upper 80s. South winds 10 to 15 miles per hour. Chance of rain 50%. Tuesday night, partly cloudy in the evening, then mostly cloudy with a slight chance of showers after midnight. Lows in the lower 70s. South winds 5 to 10 miles per hour. Chance of rain 20%. Wednesday, mostly cloudy in the morning, then becoming partly sunny. A chance of showers. A slight chance of thunderstorms in the morning, then a chance of thunderstorms in the afternoon. Highs in the upper 80s. South winds 5 to 10 miles per hour. Chance of rain 50%. Wednesday night, mostly cloudy. A chance of showers and thunderstorms in the evening, then a slight chance of showers after midnight. Lows in the lower 70s. South winds 5 to 10 miles per hour in the evening, becoming light and variable. Chance of rain 50%. Thursday and Thursday night, mostly cloudy with showers likely with a chance of thunderstorms. Highs in the upper 80s. Lows in the lower 70s. Chance of rain 70%. Friday and Friday night, showers with thunderstorms likely. Highs in the upper 80s. Lows in the lower 70s. Chance of rain 80%. Saturday and Saturday night, showers with a chance of thunderstorms. Highs in the lower 80s. Lows around 70. Chance of rain 90%. Sunday and Sunday night, showers with a chance of thunderstorms. Highs in the mid 80s. Lows in the upper 60s. Chance of rain 80%. Monday, mostly cloudy with a chance of showers. A slight chance of thunderstorms in the morning, then a chance of thunderstorms in the afternoon. Highs in the lower 80s. Chance of rain 50%. The coastal waters forecast for the following water

From Swampy River to Apalachicola, Florida, extending from 20 to 60 nautical miles. Coastal waters from Okaloosa, Walton County line to Mexico Beach out to 20 nautical miles. Coastal waters from Mexico Beach to Apalachicola out to 20 nautical miles. Waters from Okaloosa, Walton County line to Mexico Beach 20 to 60 nautical miles. And waters from Mexico Beach to Apalachicola 20 to 60 nautical miles. Small craft exercise caution. Tonight, south winds 15 to 20 knots. Seas 3 to 4 feet. Wave detail, south 3 feet at 6 seconds. Protected waters, a moderate chop. A chance of showers and thunderstorms, mainly this evening. Tuesday, southeast winds 10 to 15 knots. Seas 3 to 4 feet. Wave detail, south 4 feet at 6 seconds. Protected waters, a moderate chop. A chance of showers and thunderstorms, mainly. Tuesday night, south winds 10 to 15 knots. Becoming southeast 5 to 10 knots after midnight. Seas 3 to 4 feet. Wave detail, south 4 feet at 7 seconds. Protected waters, a moderate chop. A slight chance of thunderstorms. A slight chance of showers in the evening, then a chance of showers after midnight. Wednesday, southeast winds 10 to 15 knots. Seas around 3 feet. Wave detail, south 3 feet at 7 seconds. Protected waters, a moderate chop. A chance of showers. A chance of thunderstorms, mainly in the morning. Wednesday night, south winds 5 to 10 knots. Seas around 3 feet. Wave detail, south 3 feet at 6 seconds. Protected waters, a light chop. A chance of showers with a slight chance of thunderstorms. Seas around 3 feet in the morning. Wave detail, 3 feet at 6 seconds. Becoming south 2 feet at 7 seconds. Protected waters, a light chop. A chance of showers with a slight chance of thunderstorms. Thursday night, southwest winds 5 to 10 knots. Waves 1 foot or less. Protected waters, a light chop. A chance of showers with a slight chance of thunderstorms. Friday, southwest winds 5 to 10 knots. Waves 1 foot or less. Protected waters, a light chop. A chance of showers and thunderstorms. Friday night, southwest winds 10 to 15 knots. Seas around 3 feet. Protected waters, a moderate chop. A chance of thunderstorms. A chance of showers and showers likely after midnight. Saturday, southwest winds 10 to 15 knots, increasing to 15 to 20 knots in the afternoon. Seas around 3 feet. Protected waters, choppy. Showers likely with a chance of thunderstorms. Saturday night, southwest winds 15 to 20 knots, diminishing to 10 to 15 knots after midnight. Seas 3 to 4 feet. Protected waters choppy. Showers likely with a slight chance of thunderstorms. Winds and waves higher in and near thunderstorms. The coastal waters forecast for the following St. Andrews Bay waterways. Tonight, southeast winds around 10 knots. Protected waters a light chop. Showers and thunderstorms likely, mainly this evening. Tuesday, south winds 10 to 15 knots. Protected waters a moderate chop. A chance of showers and thunderstorms. Tuesday night, southeast winds 5 to 10 knots. Protected waters a light chop. A chance of showers with a slight chance of thunderstorms. Wednesday, southeast winds 5 to 10 knots. Protected waters a light chop. A chance of showers and thunderstorms. Wednesday night, south winds 5 to 10 knots, becoming southeast after midnight. Protected waters a light chop. A chance of thunderstorms in the evening. A chance of showers. Thursday, southeast winds around 5 knots, becoming southwest in the afternoon. Protected waters a light chop. A chance of showers. A slight chance of thunderstorms in the morning, then a chance of thunderstorms in the afternoon. Thursday night, southwest winds 5 to 10 knots, diminishing to around 5 knots after midnight. Protected waters a light chop. A chance of showers. A chance of thunderstorms, mainly in the evening. Friday, southwest winds around 5 knots, increasing to 5 to 10 knots in the afternoon. Protected waters a light chop. Showers likely with a chance of thunderstorms. Friday night, southwest winds 5 to 10 knots. Protected waters a light chop. Showers likely with a chance of thunderstorms. Saturday, southwest winds 5 to 10 knots, increasing to 10 to 15 knots in the afternoon.

protected water is a moderate chop. Showers with a chance of thunderstorms. Saturday night, southwest winds 10 to 15 knots, diminishing to 5 to 10 knots after midnight. Protected water is a moderate chop. Showers likely. A chance of thunderstorms, mainly in the evening. Winds and waves higher and near thunderstorms. The tropical weather outlook. For the North Atlantic, Caribbean Sea, and the Gulf of America, tropical cyclone formation is not expected during the next 7 days. Tide information for Monday, May 25th, 2026. St. Mark's River entrance. Low 4:23 a.m., high 10:56 a.m., low 5:29 p.m., high 11:50 p.m. Apalachicola. Low 6:24 a.m., high 12:22 p.m., low 7:44 p.m. St. Andrews Bay at Panama City. Low 12:20 a.m., high 7:56 a.m., low 5:26 p.m. Note that the times of high and low tide are 3 minutes earlier at general points than at the St. Mark's River entrance. The average water temperature at Apalachicola was 82.4 degrees. Sunrise and sunset in Tallahassee. May 25th, 2026, sunrise 6:38 a.m. Eastern Daylight Time, sunset 8:31 p.m. Eastern Daylight Time. 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This broadcast originates from your National Weather Service office in Tallahassee, Florida. The latest weather and forecast information can also be accessed by calling our automated forecast line at 850-942-8851. The current time is 5:15 p.m. Eastern Daylight Time. High rip current risk in effect through late Thursday night. What? Dangerous rip currents. Where? Walton, Bay, Gulf, and Franklin County beaches. When? Through late Thursday night. Impacts. Rip currents can sweep even the best swimmers away from shore into deeper water. Swim near a lifeguard. If caught in a rip current, relax and float. Don't swim against the current. If able, swim in a direction following the shoreline. If unable to escape, face the shore and call or wave for help. These are the 5 p.m. Eastern Daylight Time conditions. At the Tallahassee Airport, it was partly sunny. The temperature was 86 degrees. The wind was south at 15 miles an hour. At Florida State University, the temperature was 86 degrees. The wind was southeast at 10 miles an hour. At Apalachicola, it was cloudy. The temperature was 84 degrees. The wind was south at 17 miles an hour. At Panama City Northwest, it was partly sunny. The temperature was 83 degrees. The wind was southeast at 20 miles an hour. At Dothan, it was cloudy. The temperature was 78 degrees. The wind was southeast at 8 miles an hour. At Albany, it was cloudy. The temperature was 77 degrees. The wind was northwest at 5 miles an hour. At Valdosta, it was partly sunny. The temperature was 79 degrees. The wind was west at 8 miles an hour. Over the marine area, at the buoy south of Apalachicola, winds were southeast at 16 knots and seas were 5 feet. At the buoy south of Panama City, winds were southeast at 14 knots and seas were 4 feet. At the buoy south of Pensacola, winds were west at 14 knots and seas were 3 feet. These are the 5 p.m. Eastern Daylight Time conditions. At the Tallahassee Airport, it was partly sunny. The temperature was 86 degrees. The wind was south at 15 miles an hour. At Florida State University, the temperature was 86 degrees. The wind was southeast at 10 miles an hour. At Apalachicola, it was cloudy. The temperature was 84 degrees. The wind was south at 17 miles an hour. At Panama City Northwest, it was partly sunny. The temperature was 83 degrees. The wind was southeast at 20 miles an hour. At Dothan, it was cloudy. The temperature was 78 degrees. The wind was southeast at 8 miles an hour. At Albany, it was cloudy. The temperature was 77 degrees. The wind was northwest at 5 miles an hour. At Valdosta, it was partly sunny. The temperature was 79 degrees. The wind was west at 8 miles an hour. Over the marine area, at the buoy south of Apalachicola, winds were southeast at 16 knots and seas were 5 feet. At the buoy south of Panama City, winds were southeast at 14 knots and seas were 4 feet. At the buoy south of

Pensacola, wind soar west at 14 knots, and seas worth repeat. Tonight, partly cloudy this evening, then becoming mostly cloudy. A slight chance of thunderstorms this evening. A slight chance of showers. Lows in the lower 70s. South winds 5 to 10 miles per hour, becoming southeast after midnight. Chance of rain 20%. Tuesday, partly sunny with a chance of showers and thunderstorms. Highs in the upper 80s. South winds 10 to 15 miles per hour. Chance of rain 50%. Tuesday night, partly cloudy in the evening, then mostly cloudy with a slight chance of showers after midnight. Lows in the lower 70s. South winds 5 to 10 miles per hour. Chance of rain 20%. Wednesday, mostly cloudy in the morning, then becoming partly sunny. A chance of showers. A slight chance of thunderstorms in the morning, then a chance of thunderstorms in the afternoon. Highs in the upper 80s. South winds 5 to 10 miles per hour. Chance of rain 50%. Wednesday night, mostly cloudy. A chance of showers and thunderstorms in the evening, then a slight chance of showers after midnight. Lows in the lower 70s. South winds 5 to 10 miles per hour in the evening, becoming light and variable. Chance of rain 50%. Thursday and Thursday night, mostly cloudy with showers, likely with a chance of thunderstorms. Highs in the upper 80s. Lows in the lower 70s. Chance of rain 70%. Friday and Friday night, showers with thunderstorms likely. Highs in the upper 80s. Lows in the lower 70s. Chance of rain 80%. Saturday and Saturday night, showers with a chance of thunderstorms. Highs in the lower 80s. Lows around 70. Chance of rain 90%. Sunday and Sunday, thunderstorms. Highs in the mid 80s. Lows in the upper 60s. Chance of rain 80%. Mostly cloudy with a chance of showers. A slight chance of the coastal waters forecast. Waters from Swampy River to Apalachicola, Florida, extending from 20 to 60 nautical miles. Coastal waters from Okaloosa, Walton County line to Mexico Beach out to 20 nautical miles. Coastal waters from Mexico Beach to Apalachicola out to 20 nautical miles. Waters from Okaloosa, Walton County line to Mexico Beach 20 to 60 nautical miles. And waters from Mexico Beach to Apalachicola 20 to 60 nautical miles. Small craft exercise caution. Tonight, south winds 15 to 20 knots. Sea 3 to 4 feet. Wave detail, south 3 feet at 6 seconds. Protected waters a moderate chop. A chance of showers and thunderstorms, mainly this evening. Tuesday, southeast winds 10 to 15 knots. Sea 3 to 4 feet. Wave detail, south 4 feet at 6 seconds. Protected waters a moderate chop. A chance of showers and thunderstorms, mainly in the morning. Tuesday night, south winds 10 to 15 knots, becoming southeast 5 to 10 knots after midnight. Seas 3 to 4 feet. Wave detail, south 4 feet at 7 seconds. Protected waters a moderate chop. A slight chance of thunderstorms. A slight chance of showers in the evening, then a chance of showers after midnight. Wednesday, southeast winds 10 to 15 knots. Seas around 3 feet. Wave detail, south 3 feet at 7 seconds. Protected waters a moderate chop. A chance of showers. A chance of thunderstorms, mainly in the morning. Wednesday night, south winds 5 to 10 knots. Seas around 3 feet. South 3 feet at 6 seconds. Protected waters a light chop. A chance of showers with a slight chance of thunderstorms. Thursday, south winds 5 to 10 knots. Seas around 3 feet in the morning, then 1 foot or less. Wave detail, south 3 feet at 6 seconds, becoming south 2 feet at 7 seconds. Protected waters a light chop. A chance of showers with a slight chance of thunderstorms. Thursday night, southwest winds 5 to 10 knots. Waves 1 foot or less. Protected waters a light chop. A chance of showers with a slight chance of thunderstorms. Friday, southwest winds 5 to 10 knots. Waves 1 foot or less. Protected waters a light chop. Friday night, southwest winds 10 to 15 knots. Seas around 3 feet.
protected waters and onward chop. A chance of thunderstorms. A chance of showers in the evening, then showers likely after midnight. Saturday, southwest winds 10 to 15 knots, increasing to 15 to 20 knots in the afternoon. Seas around 3 feet. Protected waters choppy. Showers likely with a chance of thunderstorms. Saturday night, southwest winds 15 to 20 knots, diminishing to 10 to 15 knots after midnight. Seas 3 to 4 feet. Protected waters choppy. Showers likely with a slight chance of thunderstorms. Winds and waves higher and near thunderstorms. The coastal waters forecast for the following St. Andrews Bay waterways. Tonight, southeast winds around 10 knots. Protected waters a light chop. Showers mainly this evening. Tuesday, south winds 10 to 15 knots. Protected waters a moderate chop. A chance of showers and thunderstorms. Tuesday night, southeast winds. Protected waters a light chop. A chance of showers with a slight chance of thunderstorms. Wednesday, southeast winds 5 to 10 knots. Protected waters a light chop. A chance of showers and thunderstorms. Wednesday night, south winds 5 to 10 knots, becoming southeast after midnight. Protected waters a light chop. A chance of thunderstorms in the evening. A chance of showers. Thursday, southeast winds around 5 knots, becoming southwest in the afternoon. Protected waters a light chop. A chance of thunderstorms in the morning, then a chance of thunderstorms in the afternoon. Thursday night, southwest winds 5 to 10 knots, diminishing to around 5 knots after midnight. Protected waters a light chop. A chance of showers. A chance of thunderstorms, mainly in the evening. Friday, southwest winds around 5 knots, increasing to 5 to 10 knots in the afternoon. Protected waters a light chop. Showers, a chance of thunderstorms. Friday night, southwest winds 5 to 10 knots. Protected waters a light chop. Showers likely with a chance of thunderstorms. Saturday, southwest winds 5 to 10 knots, increasing to 10 to 15 knots in the afternoon. Protected waters a moderate chop. Showers with a chance of thunderstorms. Saturday night, southwest winds 10 to 15 knots, diminishing to 5 to 10 knots after midnight. Protected waters a moderate chop. Showers likely. A chance of thunderstorms, mainly in the evening. Winds and near thunderstorms. The Tropical Weather Outlook. Caribbean Sea and the Gulf of America. Tropical cyclone formation is not expected during the next 7 days. Tide information for Monday, May 25th, 2026. St. Mark's River entrance. Low 4:23 a.m., high 10:56 a.m., low 5:29 p.m., high 11:50 p.m. Apalachicola. Low 6:24 a.m., high 12:22 p.m., low 7:44 p.m. St. Andrews Bay at Panama City. Low 12:20 a.m., high 7:56 a.m., low 5:26 p.m. Note that the times of high and low tide are 3 minutes earlier at Shell Point than at the St. Mark's River entrance. The average water temperature at Apalachicola was 82 degrees. Sunrise and sunset in Tallahassee. May 25th, 2026, sunrise 6:38 a.m. Eastern Daylight Time, sunset 8:31 p.m. Eastern Daylight Time. 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This broadcast originates from your national... The latest weather and forecast information can also be accessed by calling our automated forecast line at 850-942-8851. The current time is 5:28 p.m. Eastern Daylight Time. High rip current risk in effect through late Thursday night. What? Dangerous rip currents. Where? Walton, Bay, Gulf, and Franklin County beaches. When? Through late Thursday night. Impacts. Rip currents can sweep even the best swimmers away from shore into deeper water. Swim near a lifeguard. If caught in a rip current, relax and float. Don't swim against the current. If able, swim in a direction following the shoreline. If unable to escape, face the shore and call or wave for help. These are the 5 p.m. Eastern Daylight Time conditions. At the Tallahassee Airport, it was partly sunny.
The temperature was 86 degrees.

was south at 15 miles an hour. A Florida State University, the temperature was 86 degrees. Southeast at 10 miles an hour. At Apalachicola, it was cloudy. The temperature was 84 degrees. The wind was south at 17 miles an hour. At Panama City Northwest, it was partly sunny. The temperature was 83 degrees. The wind was southeast at 20 miles an hour. At Dothan, it was cloudy. The temperature was 78 degrees. The wind was southeast at 8 miles an hour. At Albany, it was cloudy. The temperature was 77 degrees. The wind was northwest at 5 miles an hour. At Valdosta, it was partly sunny. The temperature was 79 degrees. The wind was west at 8 miles an hour. Over the Marin area, southeast at 16 knots and seas were 5 feet. At the buoy south of Panama City, winds were southeast at 14 knots. At the buoy south of Pensacola, winds were west at 14 knots and seas were 3 feet. The forecast for the local area. Tonight, partly cloudy this evening, then becoming mostly cloudy. A slight chance of thunderstorms this evening. A slight chance of showers. Lows in the lower 70s. South winds 5 to 10 miles per hour, becoming southeast after midnight. Chance of rain 20%. Tuesday, partly sunny with a chance of showers and thunderstorms. Highs in the upper 80s. South winds 10 to 15 miles per hour. Chance of rain 50%. Tuesday night, partly cloudy in the evening, then mostly cloudy with a slight chance of showers after midnight. Lows in the lower 70s. South winds 5 to 10 miles per hour. Chance of rain 20%. Wednesday, mostly cloudy in the morning, then becoming partly sunny. A chance of showers. A slight chance of thunderstorms in the morning. In the afternoon. Highs in the upper 80s. South winds 5 to 10 miles per hour. Chance of rain 50%. Wednesday night, mostly cloudy. A chance of showers and thunderstorms in the evening, then a slight chance of showers after midnight. Lows in the lower 70s. South winds 5 to 10 miles per hour in the evening, becoming light and variable. Chance of rain 50%. Thursday and Thursday night, mostly cloudy with showers, likely with a chance of thunderstorms. Highs in the upper 80s. Lows in the lower 70s. Chance of rain 70%. Friday and Friday night, showers with thunderstorms likely. Highs in the upper 80s. Lows in the lower 70s. Chance of rain 80%. Saturday and Saturday night, showers. Highs in the lower 80s. Sunday and Sunday night, showers with a chance of thunderstorms. Highs in the mid 80s. Monday, mostly cloudy with a chance of showers. A slight chance of thunderstorms in the morning, and a chance of thunderstorms in the afternoon. Highs in the lower 80s. Chance of rain 50%. The coastal waters. For the following, waters from Suwannee River to Apalachicola, Florida, extending from 20 to 30. From Okaloosa, Walton County line to Mexico Beach out to 20 nautical miles, coastal waters from Mexico Beach to Apalachicola out to 20 nautical miles, waters from Okaloosa, Walton County line to Mexico Beach 20 to 60 nautical miles, and waters from Mexico Beach to Apalachicola 20 to 60 nautical miles. Small craft exercise caution. Tonight, south winds 15 to 20 knots. Seas 3 to 4 feet. Wave detail, south 3 feet at 6 seconds. Protected waters a moderate chop. A chance of showers, south winds 15 to 20 knots. Seas 3 to 4 feet. Wave detail, south 3 feet at 6 seconds. Protected waters a moderate chop. A chance of showers and thunderstorms, mainly this evening. Tuesday, southeast winds 10 to 15 knots. Seas 3 to 4 feet. Wave detail, south 4 feet at 6 seconds. Protected waters a moderate chop. A chance of showers and thunderstorms, mainly in the morning. Tuesday night, south winds 10 to 15 knots, becoming southeast 5 to 10 knots after midnight. Seas 3 to 4 feet. Wave detail, south 4 feet at 7 seconds. Protected waters a moderate chop. A slight chance of thunderstorms. A slight chance of showers in the evening, then a chance of showers after midnight.

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Waves 1 foot or less. Protected waters, a light shop. A chance of showers with a slight chance of thunderstorms. Friday, southwest winds 5 to 10 knots. Waves 1 foot or less. 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A chance of showers and thunderstorms. Friday night, southwest winds 10 to 15 knots. Seas around 3 feet. Protected waters, a moderate shop. A chance of thunderstorms. A chance of showers in the evening, then showers likely after midnight. Southwest winds 10 to 15 knots. Increase. Seas around 3 feet. Protected waters, choppy. Showers likely with a chance of thunderstorms. Saturday night, southwest winds 15 to 20 knots, diminishing to 10 to 15 knots after midnight. Seas 3 to 4 feet. Protected waters choppy. Showers likely with a slight chance of thunderstorms. Winds can wave higher and near thunderstorms. The coastal waters forecast for the following St. Andrews Bay waterways. Tonight, southeast winds around 10 knots. Protected waters a light shop. Mainly this evening. Tuesday, south wind 10 knots. A chance of shower and thunderstorms. Tuesday night, southeast winds 5 to 10 knots. Protected waters a light shop. A chance of showers with a slight chance of thunderstorms. Wednesday, southeast winds 5 to 10 knots. Protected waters a light shop. A chance of showers and thunderstorms. Wednesday night, south winds 5 to 10 knots, becoming southeast after midnight. Protected waters a light shop. A chance of thunderstorms in the evening. A chance of showers. Thursday, southeast winds 5 knots, becoming southwest in the afternoon. Protected waters a light shop. A chance of showers. A slight chance of thunderstorms in the morning, then a chance of thunderstorms in the afternoon. Thursday night, southwest winds 5 to 10 knots, diminishing to around 5 knots after midnight. Protected waters a light shop. A chance of showers. A chance of thunderstorms, mainly. Friday, southwest winds around 5 knots, increasing to 5 to 10 knots in the afternoon. Protected waters a light shop. Showers likely with a chance of thunderstorms. Friday night, southwest winds 5 to 10 knots. Protected waters a light shop. Showers likely with a chance of thunderstorms. Saturday, southwest winds 5 to 10 knots, increasing to 10 to 15 knots in the afternoon. Protected waters a moderate chop. Showers with a chance of thunderstorms. Saturday night, southwest winds 10 to 15 knots, diminishing to 5 to 10 knots after midnight. Protected waters a moderate chop. Showers likely. A chance of thunderstorms, mainly in the evening. Winds and waves higher and near thunderstorms. Tallahassee climate summary for this evening, as of 5 p.m., May 25, 2026. Today's high temperature of 88 degrees occurred at 3:20 p.m. This high was 1 degree below the normal high of 89. Today's low temperature of 73 degrees occurred at 6:45 a.m. This low was 7 degrees above the normal low of 66. 0.29 inches of precipitation fell today, which brings the monthly total to 4.59 inches. This is 2.20 inches above the normal amount of 2.39 inches for May. The total precipitation for the year now stands at 11.50 inches, which is 8.35 inches below normal. The normal high temperature for tomorrow is 89 degrees, and the normal low is 66. The record high for tomorrow is 100, which occurred in 2012, and the record low is 41, which occurred in 1979. Sunset tonight is at 8:31 p.m. Sunrise tomorrow is at 6:30 p.m. The Tropical Weather Outlook. For the North Atlantic, Caribbean Sea, and the Gulf of America, tropical cyclone formation is not expected during the next 7 days. Information for Monday, May 25, 2026. St. Marks River entrance. Low 4:23 a.m., high 10:56 a.m., low 5:29 p.m., high 11:50 p.m. Apalachicola. Low 6:24 a.m., high 12:22 p.m., low 7:44 p.m. St. Andrews Bay at Panama City. Low 12:20 a.m., high 7:56 a.m., low 5:26 p.m. Note that the times of high and low tide are 3 minutes earlier at Channel Point than at the St. Marks River.

entrance. The average water temperature at Apalachicola was 82.4 degrees. Sunrise and sunset in Tallahassee. May 25th, 2026, sunrise 6:38 a.m. Eastern Daylight Time, sunset 8:31 p.m. Eastern Daylight Time. 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This broadcast originates from your National Weather Service office in Tallahassee, Florida. The latest weather and forecast information can also be accessed on the automated forecast line at 850-942-8851. The current time is 5:40 p.m. Eastern Daylight Time. High risk current risk in effect through late Thursday night. What? Dangerous risk current. Where? Walton, Bay, Gulf, and Franklin County beaches. When? Through late Thursday night. Impacts. Rip currents can sweep even the best swimmers away from shore into deeper water. Swim near a lifeguard. If caught in a rip current, relax and float. Don't swim against the current. If able, swim in a direction following the shoreline. If unable to escape, trace the shore and call or wave for help. These are the 5 p.m. Eastern Daylight Time conditions. At the Tallahassee Airport, it was partly sunny. The temperature was 86 degrees. The wind was south at 15 miles an hour. At Florida State University, the temperature was 86 degrees. The wind was southeast at 10 miles an hour. At Apalachicola, it was cloudy. The temperature was 84 degrees. The wind was south at 17 miles an hour. At Panama City Northwest, it was partly sunny. The temperature was 83 degrees. The wind was southeast at 17 miles an hour. Southeast at 8 miles an hour. At Albany, it was cloudy. The temperature was 77 degrees. The wind was northwest at 5 miles an hour. At Valdosta, it was partly sunny. The temperature was 79 degrees. The wind was west at 8 miles an hour. Over the marine area, at the buoy south of Apalachicola, winds were southeast at 16 knots and seas were 5 feet. At the buoy south of Panama City, winds were southeast at 14 knots. And seas were 4 feet. At the buoy south of Pensacola, winds were west at 14 knots, and seas were 3 feet. The forecast for the local area. Tonight, partly cloudy this evening, then becoming mostly cloudy. A slight chance of thunderstorms this evening. A slight chance of showers. Lows in the lower 70s. South winds 5 to 10 miles per hour, becoming southeast after midnight. Chance of rain 20%. Tuesday, partly sunny with a chance of showers and thunderstorms. Highs in the upper 80s. South winds 10 to 15 miles per hour. Chance of rain 50%. Tuesday night, partly cloudy in the evening, then mostly cloudy with a slight chance of showers after midnight. Lows in the lower 70s. South winds 5 to 10 miles per hour. Chance of rain 20%. Wednesday, mostly cloudy in the morning, then becoming partly sunny. A chance of showers. A slight chance of thunderstorms in the morning, then a chance of thunderstorms in the afternoon. Highs in the upper 80s. South winds 5 to 10 miles per hour. Chance of rain 50%. Wednesday night, mostly cloudy. A chance of showers and thunderstorms in the evening, then a slight chance of showers after midnight. Lows in the lower 70s. South winds 5 to 10 miles per hour in the evening, becoming light and variable. Chance of rain 50%. Thursday and Thursday night, mostly cloudy with showers likely with a chance of thunderstorms. Highs in the upper 80s. Lows in the lower 70s. Chance of rain 70%. Friday and Friday night, showers with thunderstorms likely. Highs in the upper 80s. Lows in the lower 70s. Chance of rain 80%. Saturday and Saturday night, showers with a chance of thunderstorms. Highs in the lower 80s. Lows around 70. Chance of rain 90%. Sunday and Sunday night, showers with a chance of thunderstorms. Highs in the mid-80s. Lows in the upper 60s. Chance of rain 80%. Monday, mostly cloudy with a chance of showers. A slight chance of thunderstorms in the morning, then a chance of thunderstorms in the afternoon. Highs in the lower 80s. Chance of rain 50%. The coastal waters forecast for the following waters from Swampy River to Apple.

parallel Florida, extending from 20 to 60 nautical miles. Coastal waters from Okaloosa, Walton County line to Mexico Beach out to 20 nautical miles. Coastal waters from Mexico Beach to Apalachicola out to 20 nautical miles. Waters from Okaloosa, Walton County line to Mexico Beach 20 to 60 nautical miles. And waters from Mexico Beach to Apalachicola 20 to 60 nautical miles. Small craft exercise caution. Tonight, south winds 15 to 20 knots. Seas 3 to 4 feet. Wave detail, south 3 feet at 6 seconds. Protected waters a moderate chop. A chance of showers and thunderstorms, mainly this evening. Tuesday, southeast winds 10 to 15 knots. Seas 3 to 4 feet. Wave detail, south 4 feet at 6 seconds. Protected waters a moderate chop. A chance of showers and thunderstorms, mainly in the morning. Tuesday night, south winds 10 to 15 knots, becoming southeast 5 to 10 knots after midnight. Seas 3 to 4 feet. Wave detail, south 4 feet at 7 seconds. Protected waters a moderate chop. A slight chance of thunderstorms. A slight chance of showers in the evening, then a chance of showers after midnight. Wednesday, southeast winds 10 to 15 knots. Seas around 3 feet. Wave detail, south 3 feet at 7 seconds. Protected waters a moderate chop. A chance of showers. A chance of thunderstorms, mainly in the morning. Wednesday night, south winds 5 to 10 knots. Seas around 3 feet. Wave detail, south 3 feet at 6 seconds. Protected waters a light chop. A chance of showers with a slight chance of thunderstorms. Thursday, south winds 5 to 10 knots. Seas around 3 feet in the morning, then 1 foot or less. Wave detail, south 3 feet at 6 seconds, becoming south 2 feet at 7 seconds. Protected waters a light chop. A chance of showers with a slight chance of thunderstorms. Thursday night, southwest winds 5 to 10 knots. Waves 1 foot or less. Protected waters a light chop. A chance of showers with a slight chance of thunderstorms. Friday, southwest winds 5 to 10 knots. Waves 1 foot or less. Protected waters a light chop. A chance of showers and thunderstorms. Friday night, southwest winds 10 to 15 knots. Seas around 3 feet. Protected waters a moderate chop. A chance of thunderstorms. A chance of showers in the evening, then showers likely after midnight. Saturday, southwest winds 10 to 15 knots, increasing to 15 to 20 knots in the afternoon. Seas around 3 feet. Showers likely with a chance of thunderstorms. Saturday night, southwest winds 15 to 20 knots, diminishing to 10 to 15 knots after midnight. Seas 3 to 4 feet. Protected waters choppy. Showers likely with a slight chance of thunderstorms. Winds can wave higher and near thunderstorms. The coastal waters forecast for the following St. Andrews Bay waterways. Tonight, southeast winds around 10 knots. Protected waters a light chop. Showers and thunderstorms likely, mainly this evening. Tuesday, south winds 10 to 15 knots. Protected waters a moderate chop. A chance of showers and thunderstorms. Tuesday night, southeast winds 5 to 10 knots. Protected waters a light chop. A chance of showers with a slight chance of thunderstorms. Wednesday, southeast winds 5 to 10 knots. Protected waters a light chop. A chance of showers and thunderstorms. Wednesday night, south winds 5 to 10 knots, becoming southeast after midnight. Protected waters a light chop. A chance of thunderstorms in the evening. A chance of showers. Thursday, southeast winds around 5 knots, becoming southwest in the afternoon. Protected waters a light chop. A chance of showers. A slight chance of thunderstorms in the morning, then a chance of thunderstorms in the afternoon. Thursday night, southwest winds 5 to 10 knots. Midnight. Protected waters a light chop. A chance of showers. A chance of thunderstorms, mainly in the evening. Friday, southwest winds around 5 knots, increasing 5 to 10 knots in the afternoon. Protected waters a light chop. Showers likely with a chance of thunderstorms. Friday, southwest winds 5 to 10 knots. Protected waters a light chop. Showers likely with a chance of thunderstorms. Saturday, southwest winds 5 to 10 knots, increasing to 10 to 15 knots in the afternoon. Protected waters.

The mall with shop. Showers with a chance of thunderstorms. Saturday night, southwest winds 10 to 15 knots, diminishing to 5 to 10 knots after midnight. Protected waters, a moderate chop. Showers likely. A chance of thunderstorms, mainly in the evening. Higher and near thunderstorms. The tropical weather outlook. For the North Atlantic, Caribbean Sea, and the Gulf of America, tropical cyclone formation is not expected during the next 7 days. Tide information for Monday, May 25th, 2026. St. Mark's River entrance. Low 4:23 a.m., high 10:56 a.m., low 5:29 p.m., high 11:50 p.m. Apalachicola. Low 6:24 a.m., low 7:44 p.m. St. Andrews Bay at Panama City. Low 12:20 a.m., high 7:56 a.m., low 5:26 p.m. Note that the times of high and low tide are 3 minutes earlier at Shell Point than at the St. Mark's River entrance. The average water temperature was 82.4 degrees. Sunrise and sunset in Tallahassee. May 25th, 2026, sunrise 6:38 a.m. Eastern Daylight Time, sunset 8:31 p.m. Eastern Daylight Time. 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This broadcast originates from your National Weather Service office in Tallahassee, Florida. The latest weather and forecast information can also be accessed by calling our automated forecast line at 850-942-8851. The current time is 5:51 p.m. Eastern Daylight Time. High risk current risk in effect through late Thursday night. What? Dangerous risk currents. Where? Walton, Bay, Gulf, and Franklin County beaches. When? Through late Thursday night. Impacts. Rip currents can sweep even the best swimmers away from shore into deeper water. Swim near a lifeguard. If caught in a rip current, relax and float. If able, swim in a direction following the shoreline. If unable to escape, face the shore and call or wave for help. These are the 5 p.m. Eastern Daylight Time conditions. At the Tallahassee Airport, it was partly sunny. The temperature was 86 degrees. The wind was south at 15 miles an hour. At Florida State University, the temperature was 86 degrees. The wind was southeast at 10 miles an hour. At Apalachicola, it was cloudy. The temperature was 84 degrees. The wind was south at 17 miles an hour. At Panama City Northwest, it was partly sunny. The temperature was 83 degrees. The wind was southeast at 20 miles an hour. At Dothan, it was cloudy. The temperature was 78 degrees. The wind was southeast at 8 miles an hour. At Albany, it was cloudy. The temperature was 77 degrees. The wind was northwest at 5 miles an hour. At Valdosta, it was partly sunny. The temperature was 79 degrees. The wind was west at 8 miles an hour. Over the marine area, at the buoy south of Apalachicola, winds were southeast 6 degrees. City winds were southeast at 14 knots, and seas were 4 feet. At the buoy south of Pensacola, winds were west at 14 knots, and seas were 4 feet. The forecast for the local area. Tonight, partly cloudy this evening, then becoming mostly cloudy. A slight chance of thunderstorms this evening. A slight chance of showers. Lows in the lower 70s. South winds 5 to 10 miles per hour, becoming southeast after midnight. Chance of rain 20%. Tuesday, partly sunny with a chance of showers and thunderstorms. Highs in the upper 80s. South winds 10 to 15 miles per hour. Chance of rain 50%. Tuesday night, partly cloudy in the evening, then mostly cloudy with a slight chance of showers after midnight. Lows in the lower 70s. South winds 5 to 10 miles per hour. Chance of rain 20%. Wednesday, mostly cloudy in the morning, then becoming partly sunny. A chance of showers. A slight chance of thunderstorms in the morning, then a chance of thunderstorms in the afternoon. Highs in the upper 80s. South winds 5 to 10 miles per hour. Chance of rain 50%. Wednesday night, mostly cloudy. A chance of showers and thunderstorms in the evening, then a slight chance of showers after midnight. Lows in the lower 70s. South winds 5 to 10 miles.

miles per hour in the evening, becoming light and variable. Chance of rain 50%. Thursday and Thursday night, mostly cloudy with showers, likely with a chance of thunderstorms. Highs in the upper 80s. Lows in the lower 70s. 70%. Friday and Friday night, showers with thunderstorms likely. Highs in the upper 80s. Saturday and Saturday night. Highs in the lower 80s. Lows around 70. Chance of rain 90%. Sunday and Sunday night, showers with a chance of thunderstorms. Highs in the mid 80s. Lows in the upper 60s. Chance of rain 80%. Monday, mostly cloudy with a chance of showers. A slight chance of thunderstorms in the morning, then a chance of thunderstorms in the afternoon. Highs in the lower 80s. Around 50%. The coastal waters forecast for the following: waters from Swampy River to Apalachicola, Florida, extending from 20 to 60 nautical miles. Coastal waters from Okaloosa, Walton County line to Mexico Beach out to 20 nautical miles. Coastal waters from Mexico Beach out to 20 nautical miles. Waters from Okaloosa, Walton County line to Mexico Beach 20 to 60 nautical miles. Waters from Mexico Beach to Apalachicola 20 to 60 nautical miles. Small craft exercise caution. Tonight, south winds 15 to 20 knots. Seas 3 to 4 feet. Wave detail, south 3 feet at 6 seconds. Protected waters, a moderate shock. A chance of showers. Wave this evening. Tuesday, southeast winds 10 to 15 knots. Seas 3 to 4 feet. Wave detail, south 4 feet at 6 seconds. Protected waters, a moderate shock. A chance of showers and thunderstorms, mainly in the morning. Tuesday night, south winds 10 to 15 knots, becoming southeast 5 to 10 knots after midnight. Seas 3 to 4 feet. Wave detail, south 4 feet at 7 seconds. Protected waters, a moderate chop. A slight chance of thunderstorms. A slight chance of showers in the evening, then a chance of showers after midnight. Wednesday, southeast winds 10 to 15 knots. Seas around 3 feet. Wave detail, south 3 feet at 7 seconds. Protected waters, a moderate chop. A chance of showers. A chance of thunderstorms, mainly in the morning. Wednesday night, south winds 5 to 10 knots. Seas around 3 feet. Wave detail, south 3 feet at 6 seconds. Protected waters, a light chop. A chance of showers with a slight chance of thunderstorms. Thursday, south winds 5 to 10 knots. Seas around 3 feet in the morning, then 1 foot or less. Wave detail, south 3 feet at 6 seconds. South 2 feet at 7 seconds. Protected waters, a light chop. Thunderstorms. Thursday night, 5 to 10 knots. Waves 1 foot or less. Protected waters, a light chop. A chance of showers with a slight chance of thunderstorms. Friday, southwest winds 5 to 10 knots. Waves 1 foot or less. Protected waters, a light chop. A chance of showers and thunderstorms. Friday night, southwest winds 10 to 15 knots. Protected waters, a moderate chop. Saturday, southwest winds 10 to 15 knots, increasing to 15 to 20 knots in the afternoon. Seas around 3 feet. Protected waters, choppy. Showers likely with a chance of thunderstorms. Saturday night, southwest winds 15 to 20 knots, diminishing to 10 to 15 knots after midnight. Seas 3 to 4 feet. Protected waters choppy. Showers likely with a slight chance of thunderstorms. Winds and waves higher and near thunderstorms. The coastal waters forecast for the following: St. Andrews Bay waterways. Tonight, southeast winds around 10 knots. Protected waters, a light chop. Showers and thunderstorms likely, mainly this evening. Tuesday, south winds 10 to 15 knots. Protected waters, a moderate chop. A chance of showers and thunderstorms. Tuesday night, southeast winds 5 to 10 knots. Protected waters, a light chop. A chance of showers with a slight chance of thunderstorms. Wednesday, southeast winds 5 to 10 knots. Protected waters, a light chop. A chance of showers and thunderstorms. Wednesday night, south winds 5 to

am not becoming southeast after midnight. Protected waters, a light shop. A chance of thunderstorms in the evening. A chance of showers. Thursday, southeast winds around 5 knots, becoming southwest in the afternoon. Protected waters, a light shop. A chance of showers. A slight chance of thunderstorms in the morning, then a chance of thunderstorms in the afternoon. Thursday night, southwest winds 5 to 10 knots, diminishing to around 5 knots after midnight. Protected waters, a light shop. A chance of showers. A chance of thunderstorms, mainly in the evening. Friday, southwest winds around 5 knots, increasing to 5 to 10 knots in the afternoon. Protected waters, a light shop. Showers likely with a chance of thunderstorms. Friday night, southwest winds 5 to 10 knots. Protected waters, a light shop. Showers likely with a chance of thunderstorms. Saturday, southwest winds 5 to 10 knots, increasing to 10 to 15 knots in the afternoon. Protected waters, a moderate shop. Showers with a chance of thunderstorms. Saturday night, southwest winds 10 to 15 knots, diminishing to 5 to 10 knots after midnight. Protected waters, a moderate shop. Showers likely. A chance of thunderstorms, mainly in the evening. Winds and waves higher in and near thunderstorms. The Tallahassee climate summary for this evening, as of 5 p.m., May 25, 2026. Today's high temperature of 3:28 p.m. This high was 1 degree below the normal. Today's low temperature of 73 degrees occurred at 6:45 a.m. This low was 7 degrees above the normal low of 66. 0.29 inches of precipitation fell today, which brings the monthly total to 4.59 inches. This is 2.20 inches above the normal amount of 2.39 inches for May. The total precipitation for the year now stands at 11.50 inches, which is 8.35 inches below normal. The normal high temperature for tomorrow is 89 degrees, and the normal low is 66. The record high for tomorrow is 100, which occurred in 2012, and the record low is 41, which occurred in 1979. Sunset tonight is at 8:31 p.m. Sunrise tomorrow is at 6:38 a.m. The Tropical Weather Outlook. For the North Atlantic, Caribbean Sea, and the Gulf of America, tropical cyclone formation is not expected during the next 7 days. Tide information for Monday, May 25, 2026. St. Mark's River entrance. Low 4:23 a.m., high 10:56 a.m., low 5:29 p.m., high 11:50 p.m. Apalachicola. Low 6:24 a.m., high 12:22 p.m., low 7:44 p.m. St. Andrews Bay at Panama City. Low 12:20 a.m., high 7:56 a.m., low 5:26 p.m. Note that the times of high and low tide are 3 minutes earlier at Shell Point than at the St. Mark's River entrance. The average water temperature at Apalachicola was 82.4 degrees. Sunrise and sunset in Tallahassee. May 25, 2026, sunrise 6:38 a.m. Eastern Daylight Time, sunset 8:31 p.m. Eastern Daylight Time. 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This broadcast originates from your National Weather Service office in Tallahassee, Florida. The latest weather and forecast information can also be accessed by calling our automated forecast line at 850-942-8851. The current time is 6:03 p.m. Eastern Daylight Time. High-risk current risk in effect. What? Dangerous risk currents. Bay, Gulf, and Franklin County beaches. When? Impact. Risk currents can sweep even the best swimmers away from shore into deeper water. Swim near a lifeguard. If caught in a risk current, relax and float. Against the current. If able, swim in a direction following the shoreline. Unable to escape, face the shore and call or wave for help. These are the 6 p.m. Eastern Daylight Time conditions. At the Tallahassee Airport, it was mostly sunny. The temperature was 86 degrees. The wind was south at 13 miles an hour. The report from Florida State University was not available. At Apalachicola, it was partly sunny. The temperature was 83 degrees. The wind was south at 14 miles an hour. At Panama City Northwest, it was partly sunny. The temperature

temperature was 83 degrees. The wind was southeast at 15 miles an hour. At Dothan, it was cloudy. The temperature was 78 degrees. The wind was east at 5 miles an hour. At Albany, it was 78 degrees. The wind was calm. At Valdosta, it was partly sunny. The temperature was 86 degrees. The wind was west at 5 miles an hour. Over the marine area, at the buoys south of Apalachicola, winds were southeast at 16 knots. At the buoys south of Panama City, winds were southeast at 16 knots. At the buoys south of Pensacola, winds were southwest at 2 knots. The forecast for the local area. Tonight, partly cloudy this evening, then becoming mostly cloudy. A slight chance this evening. A slight chance of showers. Lows in the lower 70s. South winds 5 to 10 miles per hour, becoming southeast after midnight. Chance of rain 20%. Tuesday, partly sunny with a chance of showers and thunderstorms. Highs in the upper 80s. South winds 10 to 15 miles per hour. Chance of rain 50%. Tuesday night, partly cloudy in the evening, then mostly cloudy with a slight chance of showers after midnight. Lows in the lower 70s. South winds 5 to 10 miles per hour. Chance of rain 20%. Wednesday, mostly cloudy in the morning, then becoming partly sunny. A chance of showers. A slight chance of thunderstorms in the morning, then a chance of thunderstorms in the afternoon. Highs in the upper 80s. South winds 5 to 10 miles per hour. Chance of rain 50%. Wednesday night, mostly cloudy. A chance of showers and thunderstorms in the evening, then a slight chance of showers after midnight. Lows in the lower 70s. South winds 5 to 10 miles per hour in the evening, becoming light and variable. Chance of rain 50%. Thursday and Thursday night, mostly cloudy with showers, likely with a chance of thunderstorms. Highs in the upper 80s. Lows in the lower 70s. Chance of rain 70%. Friday and Friday night, showers with thunderstorms. Highs in the upper 80s. Lows in the lower 70s. Chance of rain 80%. Saturday and Saturday night, showers with a chance of thunderstorms. Highs in the lower 80s. Lows around 70. Chance of rain 90%. Sunday and Sunday night, showers with a chance of thunderstorms. Highs in the mid 80s. Lows in the upper 60s. Chance of rain 80%. Monday, mostly cloudy with a chance of showers. A slight chance of thunderstorms in the morning, then a chance of thunderstorms in the afternoon. Highs in the lower 80s. Chance of rain 50%. The coastal waters forecast for the following: waters from Swampy River to Apalachicola, Florida, extending from 20 to 60 nautical miles. Coastal waters from Okaloosa, Walton County line to Mexico Beach out to 20 nautical miles. Coastal waters from Mexico Beach to Apalachicola out to 20 nautical miles. Waters from Okaloosa, Walton County line to Mexico Beach 20 to 60 nautical miles. And waters from Mexico Beach to Apalachicola 20 to 60 nautical miles. Small craft exercise caution. Tonight, south winds 15 to 20 knots. Sea 3 to 4 feet. Wave detail, south 3 feet at 6 seconds. Protected waters a moderate chop. A chance of showers and thunderstorms, mainly this evening. Tuesday, southeast winds 10 to 15 knots. Seas 3 to 4 feet. Wave detail, south 4 feet at 6 seconds. Protected waters a moderate chop. A chance of showers and thunderstorms, mainly in the morning. Tuesday night, south winds 10 to 15 knots, becoming southeast 5 to 10 knots after midnight. Seas 3 to 4 feet. Wave detail, south 4 feet at 7 seconds. Protected waters a moderate chop. A slight chance of thunderstorms. A slight chance of showers in the evening, then a chance of showers after midnight. Wednesday, southeast winds 10 to 15 knots. Seas around 3 feet. Wave detail, south 3 feet at 7 seconds. Protected waters a moderate chop. A chance of showers. A chance of thunderstorms, mainly in the morning. Wednesday night, south winds 5 to 10 knots. Seas around 3 feet. Wave detail, south 3 feet at 6 seconds. Protected waters a light chop. A chance of showers with a slight chance of thunderstorms. Thursday, south winds 5 to 10 knots. Seas around 1 foot or less. Wave detail.

south 3 feet at 6 seconds, becoming south 2 feet at 7 seconds. Protected waters, a light chop. A chance of showers with a slight chance of thunderstorms. Thursday night, southwest winds 5 to 10 knots. Waves 1 foot or less. Protected waters, a light chop. Thunderstorms. Friday night, southwest winds 10 to 15 knots. Seas around 3 feet. Protected waters, a moderate chop. A chance of thunderstorms. A chance of showers in the evening, then showers likely after midnight. Saturday, southwest winds 10 to 15 knots, increasing to 15 to 20 knots in the afternoon. Protected waters, choppy. Thunderstorms. Saturday night, southwest winds 15 to 20 knots after midnight. Seas 3 to 4 feet. Protected waters. Showers likely with a slight chance of thunderstorms. Winds and waves higher and near thunderstorms. The coastal waters forecast for the following St. Andrews Bay waterways. Tonight, southeast winds around 10 knots. Protected waters, a light chop. Showers and thunderstorms likely, mainly this evening. Tuesday, south winds 10 to 15 knots. Protected waters, a moderate chop. A chance of showers and thunderstorms. Tuesday night, southeast winds 5 to 10 knots. Protected waters, a light chop. A chance of showers with a slight chance of thunderstorms. Wednesday, southeast winds 5 to 10 knots. Protected waters, a light chop. A chance of showers and thunderstorms. Wednesday night, south winds 5 to 10 knots, becoming southeast after midnight. Protected waters, a light chop. A chance of thunderstorms. A chance of showers. Thursday, southeast winds around 5 knots, becoming southwest in the afternoon. Protected waters, a light chop. A chance of showers. A slight chance of thunderstorms in the morning, then a chance of thunderstorms in the afternoon. Thursday night, southwest winds 5 to 10 knots, diminishing to around 5 knots after midnight. Protected waters, a light chop. A chance of showers. A chance of thunderstorms, mainly in the evening. Friday, southwest winds around 5 knots, increasing to 5 to 10 knots in the afternoon. Protected waters, a light chop. Showers likely with a chance of thunderstorms. Friday night, southwest winds 5 to 10 knots. Protected waters, a light chop. Showers likely with a chance of thunderstorms. Saturday, southwest, increasing to 10 to 15 knots in the afternoon. Protected waters, a moderate chop. Showers with a chance of thunderstorms. Saturday night, southwest winds 10 to 15 knots, diminishing to 5 to 10 knots after midnight. Protected waters, a moderate chop. Showers likely. A chance of thunderstorms, mainly in the evening. Winds and waves higher and near thunderstorms. The Tropical Weather Outlook. For the North Atlantic, Caribbean Sea, and the Gulf of America, tropical cyclone formation is not expected during the next 7 days. Tide information for Monday, May 25, 2026. St. Mark's River entrance. Low 4:23 a.m., high 10:56 a.m., low 5:29 p.m., high 11:50 p.m. Apalachicola. Low 6:24 a.m., high 12:22 p.m., low 7:44 p.m. St. Andrews Bay at Panama City. Low 12:20 a.m., high 7:56 a.m., low 5:26 p.m. Note that the times of high and low tide are 3 minutes earlier at Shell Point than at the St. Mark's River entrance. The average water temperature at Apalachicola was 82.4 degrees. Sunrise and sunset in Tallahassee. May 25, 2026. Sunrise 6:38 a.m. Eastern Daylight Time, sunset 8:31 p.m. Eastern Daylight Time. 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This broadcast originates from your National Weather Service office in Tallahassee, Florida. The latest weather and forecast information can also be accessed by calling our automated forecast line 509-422-8851. Current time is 6:14 p.m. Eastern Daylight Time. High risk current risk in effect through late Thursday night.

What? Golf in Franklin County beaches. Through late Thursday night. Impacts, rip currents can sweep even the best swimmers away from the shore into deeper water. Swim near a lifeguard. If caught in the rip current, relax and float. Don't swim against the current. If able, swim in the shoreline. Trace the shore and call or wave. These are the 6 p.m. Eastern Daylight Time conditions. At the Tallahassee Airport, it was partly sunny. The temperature was 86 degrees. The wind was out at 13 miles an hour. At Florida State University, the temperature was 86 degrees. The wind was out at 12 miles an hour. At Apalachicola, it was partly sunny. The temperature was 83 degrees. The wind was out at 15 miles an hour. At Panama City Northwest, it was partly sunny. The temperature was 83 degrees. The wind was southeast at 15 miles an hour. At Dothan, it was partly sunny. The temperature was 78 degrees. The wind was east at 5 miles an hour. At Albany, it was partly sunny. The temperature was 78 degrees. The wind was calm. At Valdosta, it was mostly sunny. The temperature was 86 degrees. The wind was west at 5 miles an hour. Over the marine area, at the buoys south of Apalachicola, winds were southeast at 16 knots and seas were 4 feet. At the buoys south of Panama City, winds were southeast at 60 knots and seas were 5 feet. At the buoys south of Pensacola, winds were west at 2 knots and seas were 3 feet. These are the 6 p.m. Eastern Daylight Time conditions. At the Tallahassee Airport, it was partly sunny. The temperature was 86 degrees. The wind was out at 13 miles an hour. At Florida State University, the temperature was 86 degrees. The wind was out at 12 miles an hour. At Apalachicola, it was partly sunny. The temperature was 83 degrees. The wind was out at 15 miles an hour. At Panama City Northwest, it was partly sunny. The temperature was 83 degrees. The wind was southeast at 15 miles an hour. It was partly sunny. The temperature was 78 degrees. The wind was east at 5 miles an hour. At Albany, it was partly sunny. The temperature was 78 degrees. The wind was calm. At Valdosta, it was mostly sunny. The temperature was 86 degrees. The wind was west at 5 miles an hour. Over the marine area, at the buoys south of Apalachicola, winds were southeast at 16 knots and seas were 4 feet. At the buoys south of Panama City, winds were southeast at 60 knots and seas were 5 feet. At the buoys south of Pensacola, winds were west at 2 knots and seas were 3 feet. The forecast for the local area. Tonight, partly cloudy this evening, then becoming mostly cloudy. A slight chance of thunderstorms this evening. A slight chance of showers. Lows in the lower 70s. South winds 5 to 10 miles per hour, becoming southeast after midnight. Chance of rain 20%. Tuesday, partly sunny with a chance of showers and thunderstorms. Highs in the upper 80s. South winds 10 to 15 miles per hour. Chance of rain 50%. Tuesday night, partly cloudy in the evening, then mostly cloudy with a slight chance of showers after midnight. Lows in the lower 70s. South winds 5 to 10 miles per hour. Chance of rain 20%. Wednesday, mostly cloudy in the morning, then becoming partly sunny. A chance of showers. A slight chance of thunderstorms in the morning, then a chance of thunderstorms in the afternoon. Highs in the upper 80s. South winds 5 to 10 miles per hour. Chance of rain 50%. Wednesday night, mostly cloudy. A chance of showers and thunderstorms in the evening, then a slight chance of showers after midnight. Lows in the lower 70s. South winds 5 to 10 miles per hour in the evening, becoming light and variable. Chance of rain 50%. Thursday and Thursday night, mostly cloudy with showers likely with a chance of thunderstorms. Highs in the upper 80s. Lows in the lower 70s. Chance of rain 70%. Friday night, showers with thunderstorms likely. Highs in the upper 80s. Lows in the lower 70s. Chance of rain 80%. Saturday and Saturday night, showers with a chance of thunderstorms. Highs in the lower 80s. Lows around 70. Chance of rain 90%.

Sunday and Sunday night, showers with a chance of thunderstorms. Highs in the mid-80s. Lows in the upper 60s. Chance of rain 80%. Monday, mostly cloudy with a chance of showers. A slight chance of thunderstorms in the morning, then a chance of thunderstorms in the afternoon. Highs in the lower 80s. Chance of rain 50%. The coastal waters forecast for the following waters from Swampy River to Apalachicola, Florida, extending from 20 to 60 nautical miles. Coastal waters from Okaloosa, Walton County line to Mexico Beach out to 20 nautical miles. Coastal waters from Mexico Beach to Apalachicola out to 20 nautical miles. Walton County line to Mexico Beach 20 to 60 nautical miles. And waters from Mexico Beach to Apalachicola 60 nautical miles. Small craft exercise caution. Tonight, south winds 15 to 20 knots. Seas 3 to 4 feet. Wave detail, south 3 feet at 6 seconds. Protected waters a moderate chop. A chance of showers and mainly this evening. 15 knots. Seas 3 to 4 feet. South 4 feet at 6 seconds. Protected waters a moderate chop. A chance of showers and thunderstorms, mainly in the morning. Tuesday night, south winds 10 to 15 knots, becoming southeast 5 to 10 knots after midnight. Seas 3 to 4 feet. Wave detail, south 4 feet at 7 seconds. Protected waters a moderate chop. A slight chance of thunderstorms. A slight chance of showers in the evening, then a chance of showers after midnight. Wednesday, southeast winds 10 to 15 knots. Seas around 3 feet. Wave detail, south 3 feet at 7 seconds. Protected waters a moderate chop. A chance of showers. A chance of thunderstorms, mainly in the morning. Wednesday night, south winds 5 to 10 knots. Seas around 3 feet. Detail, south 3 feet at 6 seconds. A chance of showers with a slight chance of thunderstorms. Thursday, south winds 5 to 10 knots. 3 feet in the morning, then 1 foot or less. South 3 feet at 6 seconds, becoming south 2 feet at 7 seconds. Waters a light chop. A chance of showers with a slight chance of thunderstorms. Thursday night, southwest winds 5 to 10 knots. Waves 1 foot or less. Protected waters a light chop. A chance of showers with a slight chance of thunderstorms. Friday, southwest winds 5 to 10 knots. 1 foot or less. Protected waters a light chop. Friday night, southwest winds 10 to 15 knots. Seas around 3 feet. Protected waters a moderate chop. A chance of thunderstorms. A chance of showers in the evening, then showers likely. Southwest winds 10 to 15 knots, increasing to 15 to 20 knots in the afternoon. Seas around 3 feet. Protected waters choppy. Showers likely with a chance of thunderstorms. Saturday night, southwest winds 15 to 20 knots, diminishing to 10 to 15 knots after midnight. Seas 3 to 4 feet. Protected waters choppy. Showers likely with a slight chance of thunderstorms. Winds and waves higher in and near thunderstorms. The coastal waters forecast for the following St. Andrews Bay waterways. Tonight, southeast winds around 10 knots. Protected waters a light chop. Showers and thunderstorms likely, mainly this evening. Tuesday, south winds 10 to 15 knots. Protected waters a moderate chop. A chance of showers and thunderstorms. Tuesday night, south winds. Protected waters a light chop. A chance of showers and thunderstorms. Wednesday, southeast winds 5 to 10 knots. Protected waters a light chop. A chance of showers and thunderstorms. Wednesday night, south winds 5 to 10 knots, becoming southeast after midnight. Protected waters a light chop. A chance of thunderstorms in the evening. A chance of showers. Thursday, southeast winds around 5 knots, becoming southwest in the afternoon. Protected waters a light chop. A chance of showers. A slight chance of thunderstorms in the morning, then a chance of thunderstorms in the afternoon. Thursday night, southwest winds 5 to 10 knots, diminishing to around 5 knots after midnight. Protected waters a light chop. A chance of showers. A chance of thunderstorms, mainly in the evening.

Friday, southwest winds around 5 knots, increasing to 5 to 10 knots in the afternoon. Protected waters a light chop. Showers likely with a chance of thunderstorms. Friday night, southwest winds 5 to 10 knots. Protected waters a light chop. Showers likely with a chance of thunderstorms. Saturday, southwest winds 5 to 10 knots, increasing to 10 to 15 knots in the afternoon. Protected waters a moderate chop. Showers with a chance of thunderstorms. Saturday night, southwest winds 10 to 15 knots, diminishing to 5 to 10 knots after midnight. Protected waters a moderate chop. Showers likely. A chance of thunderstorms, mainly in the evening. Winds can raise higher and near thunderstorms. The tropical weather. Through the North Atlantic, Caribbean Sea, and the Gulf of America. Formation is not expected during the next 7 days. Tide information for Monday, May 25, 2026. St. Mark's River entrance. Low 4:23 a.m., high 10:56 a.m., low 5:29 p.m., high 11:50 p.m. Apalachicola. Low 6:24 a.m., high 12:22 p.m., low 7:44 p.m. St. Andrews Bay of Panama City. Low 12:20 a.m., high 7:56 a.m., low 6:26 p.m. Note that the times of high and low tide are 3 minutes earlier at Shell Point at St. Mark's River entrance. The average water temperature at Apalachicola was 82.4 degrees. Sunrise and sunset in Tallahassee. May 25, 2026, sunrise 6:38 a.m. Eastern Daylight Time, sunset 8:30 a.m. Eastern Daylight Time. 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The latest weather and forecast information can also be accessed by calling our automated forecast line at 850-942-8851. The current time is 6:26 p.m. Eastern Daylight Time. High risk current risk in effect through late Thursday night. What? Where? Walton, Bay, Gulf, and Franklin County beaches. When? Through late Thursday night. Impacts. Rip currents can sweep even the best swimmers away from shore into deeper water. Swim near a lifeguard. If caught in a rip current, relax and float. Don't swim against the current. If able, swim in a direction following the shoreline. Or wave for help. These are the 6 p.m. Eastern Daylight Time. At the Tallahassee Airport, it was partly sunny. The temperature was 5 degrees. The wind was south at 13 miles an hour. At Florida State University, the temperature was 86 degrees. The wind was south at 12 miles an hour. At Apalachicola, it was partly sunny. The temperature was 83 degrees. The wind was south at 15 miles an hour. At Panama City Northwest, it was partly sunny. The temperature was 83 degrees. The wind was southeast at 15 miles an hour. At Dothan, it was partly sunny. The temperature was 78 degrees. The wind was east at 5 miles an hour. At Albany, it was partly sunny. The temperature was 78 degrees. The wind was calm. At Valdosta, it was mostly sunny. The temperature was 86 degrees. The wind was west at 5 miles an hour. Over the marine area, at the buoy south of Apalachicola, winds were southeast at 16 knots and seas were 4 feet. At the buoy south of Panama City, winds were southeast at 16 knots and seas were 5 feet. At the buoy south of Pensacola, winds were west at 2 knots and seas were 3 feet. The forecast for the local area. Tonight, partly cloudy this evening, then becoming mostly cloudy. A slight chance of thunderstorms this evening. A slight chance of showers. Lows in the lower 70s. South winds 5 to 10 miles per hour, becoming southeast after midnight. Chance of rain 20%. Tuesday, partly sunny with a chance of showers and thunderstorms. Highs in the upper 80s. South winds 10 to 15 miles per hour. Chance of rain 50%. Tuesday night, partly cloudy in the evening, then mostly cloudy with a slight chance of showers. Lows in the lower 70s. South winds 5 to 10 miles per hour. Chance of rain 20%. Wednesday, mostly cloudy in the morning, then becoming partly sunny.

shower. A slight chance of thunderstorms in the morning. In the afternoon. Highs in the upper 80s. South winds 5 to 10 miles per hour. Rain 50%. Wednesday night, mostly cloudy. A chance of showers and thunderstorms in the evening. Then a slight chance of showers after midnight. Lows in the lower 70s. South winds 5 to 10 miles per hour in the evening, becoming light and variable. Chance of rain 50%. Thursday and Thursday night, mostly cloudy with showers, likely with a chance of thunderstorms. Highs in the upper 80s. Lows in the lower 70s. Chance of rain 70%. Friday and Friday night, showers with thunderstorms likely. Highs in the upper 80s. Lows in the lower 70s. Chance of rain 80%. Saturday and Saturday night, showers with a chance of thunderstorms. Highs in the lower 80s. Lows around 70. Chance of rain 90%. And Sunday night, showers with a chance of thunderstorms. Highs in the mid 80s. Lows in the upper 60s. Chance of rain 80%. Monday, mostly cloudy with a chance of showers. A slight chance of thunderstorms in the morning, then a chance of thunderstorms in the afternoon. Highs in the lower 80s. Chance of rain 50%. The Tallahassee climate summary for this evening, as of 5 p.m., May 25th, 2026. Today's high temperature of 88 degrees occurred at 3:20 p.m. This high is 1 degree below the normal high of 89. Today's low temperature of 73 degrees occurred at 6:45 a.m. This low was 7 degrees above the normal low of 66. 0.29 inches of precipitation fell today, which brings the monthly total to 4.59 inches. This is 2.20 inches above the normal amount of 2.39 inches for May. The total precipitation for the year now stands at 11.50 inches, which is 8.35 inches below normal. The normal high temperature for tomorrow is 89 degrees, and the normal low is 66. The record high for tomorrow is 100, which occurred in 2012, and the record low is 41, which occurred in 1979. Sunset tonight is at 8:31 p.m. Sunrise tomorrow is at 6:38 a.m. The coastal waters forecast for the following: waters from Swampy River to Apalachicola, Florida, extending from 20 to 60 nautical miles, coastal waters from Okaloosa, Walton County line to Mexico Beach out to 20 nautical miles, coastal waters from Mexico Beach to Apalachicola out to 20 nautical miles, waters from Okaloosa, Walton County line to Mexico Beach 20 to 60 nautical miles, and waters from Mexico Beach to Apalachicola 20 to 60 nautical miles. Small craft exercise caution. Tonight, south winds 15 to 20 knots. Seas 3 to 4 feet. Wind detail, south 3 feet to 6 seconds. Protected waters a moderate chop. A chance of showers and thunderstorms, mainly this evening. Tuesday, southeast wind 10 to 15 knots. Seas 3 to 4 feet. Protected waters a moderate chop. A chance of showers and thunderstorms, mainly in the morning. Tuesday night, south winds 10 to 15 knots, becoming protected waters a moderate chop. A chance of showers and thunderstorms, mainly in the morning. Tuesday night, south winds 10 to 15 knots, becoming southeast 5 to 10 knots after midnight. Seas 3 to 4 feet. Wave detail, south 4 feet at 7 seconds. Protected waters a moderate chop. A slight chance of thunderstorms. A slight chance of showers in the evening, then a chance of showers after midnight. Wednesday, southeast winds 10 to 15 knots. Seas around 3 feet. Protected waters a moderate chop. A chance of showers. Wednesday night, south winds 5 to 10 knots. Seas around 3 feet. Wave detail, south 3 feet at 6 seconds. Protected waters a light chop. A chance of showers with a slight chance of thunderstorms. Thursday, south winds 5 to 10 knots. Seas around 3 feet. 1 foot or less. Wave detail, south 3 feet at 6 seconds. Becoming south 3 feet at 7 seconds. A chance of showers with a slight chance of thunderstorms. Thursday night, southwest winds 5 to 10 knots. Waves 1 foot or less. Protected waters a light chop.

winds can weigh higher than in your thunderstorm. The coastal waters forecast for the following St. Andrews Bay waterways. Tonight, southeast winds around 10 knots. Tuesday, south winds 10 to 15 knots. Protected water, marvelous chop. A chance of showers and thunderstorms. Tuesday night, southeast winds 5 to 10 knots. Protected waters, a light chop. Wednesday, southeast winds 5 to 10 knots. Protected waters, a light chop. A chance of showers. Wednesday night, south winds 5 to 10 knots, becoming southeast after midnight. Protected waters, a light chop. A chance of thunderstorms in the evening. Thursday, southeast winds around 5 knots, becoming southwest in the afternoon. Protected waters, a light chop. A chance of showers. A slight chance of thunderstorms in the morning, then a chance of thunderstorms in the afternoon. Thursday night, southwest winds 5 to 10 knots, diminishing to around 5 knots after midnight. Protected waters, a light chop. A chance of showers. A chance of thunderstorms, mainly in the evening. Friday, southwest winds around 5 knots, increasing to 5 to 10 knots in the afternoon. Protected waters, a light chop. Showers likely with a chance of thunderstorms. Friday night, southwest winds 5 to 10 knots. Protected waters, a light chop. Showers likely with a chance of thunderstorms. Saturday, southwest winds 5 to 10 knots, increasing to 10 to 15 knots in the afternoon. Protected waters, a moderate chop. Protected waters, a moderate chop. Showers likely. Mainly in the evening. Winds and waves higher and near thunderstorms. The Tropical Weather Outlook. For the North Atlantic, Caribbean Sea, and the Gulf of America, tropical cyclone formation is not expected during the next 7 days. Tide information for Monday, May 25, 2026. St. Marks River entrance. Low 4:23 a.m., high 10:56 a.m., low 5:29 p.m., high 11:50 p.m. Apalachicola. Low 6:24 a.m., high 12:22 p.m., low 7:24 p.m. St. Andrews Bay of Panama City. Low 12:20 a.m., high 7:56 a.m., low 5:26 p.m. Note that the times of high and low tide are 3 minutes earlier at Channel Point at the St. Marks River entrance. The average water temperature at Apalachicola was 82.4 degrees. Sunrise and sunset in Tallahassee. May 25, 2026, sunrise 6:38 a.m. Eastern Daylight Time, 31 p.m. Eastern Daylight Time. 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This broadcast originates from your National Weather Service office in Tallahassee, Florida. The latest weather and forecast information can also be accessed by calling our automated forecast line at 850-942-8851. The current time is 6:38 p.m. Eastern Daylight Time. High rift current risk in effect through late Thursday night. What? Dangerous rift currents. Where? Walton, Bay, Gulf, and Franklin County beaches. When? Through late Thursday night. Impacts. Rip currents can sweep even swimmers away from shore into deeper water. Swim near a lifeguard. If caught in a rip current, relax and float. Don't swim against the current. Swim in a direction following the shoreline. If unable to escape, face the shore and call or wave for help. These are the 6 p.m. Eastern Daylight Time conditions. At the Tallahassee Airport, it was partly sunny. The temperature was 86 degrees. The wind was south at 13 miles an hour. At Florida State University, the wind was south at 12 miles an hour. At Apalachicola, it was partly sunny. The temperature was 83 degrees. The wind was south at 15 miles an hour. At Panama City Northwest, it was partly sunny. The temperature was 83 degrees. The wind was southeast at 15 miles an hour. At Dothan, it was partly sunny. The temperature was 70 degrees.

78 degrees. The wind was calm. In Valdosta, it was mostly sunny. The temperature was 86 degrees. The wind was west at 5 miles an hour. In the area, at the buoy south of Apalachicola, winds were southeast 6. The seas were 4 feet. At the buoy south of Panama City, winds were southeast at 60 knots, and seas were 5 feet. At the buoy south of Pensacola, winds were west at 2 knots, and seas were 3 feet. The forecast for the local area. Tonight, partly cloudy this evening, then becoming mostly cloudy. A slight chance of thunderstorms this evening. A slight chance of showers. Lows in the lower 5 to 10 miles per hour, becoming chance of rain 20%. Tuesday, partly sunny with a chance of showers and thunderstorms. Highs in the upper 80s. South winds 10 to 15 miles per hour. Chance of rain 50%. Tuesday night, partly cloudy in the evening, then mostly cloudy with a slight chance of showers out. Lows in the lower 70s. South winds 5 to 10 miles per hour. Chance of rain 50%. Wednesday, mostly cloudy in the morning, then becoming partly sunny. A slight chance of thunderstorms in the morning, then a chance of thunderstorms in the afternoon. Highs in the upper 80s. South winds 5 to 10 miles per hour. Chance of rain 50%. Wednesday night, mostly cloudy. A chance of showers and thunderstorms in the evening, then a slight chance of showers after midnight. Lows in the lower 70s. Evening, becoming light and variable. Chance of rain 50%. Thursday and Thursday night, mostly cloudy with showers, likely with a chance of thunderstorms. Highs in the upper 80s. Lows in the lower 70s. Chance of rain 70%. Friday and Saturday night, showers with thunderstorms likely. Highs in the upper 80s. 80%. Saturday and Saturday night, showers with a chance of thunderstorms. Highs in the lower 80s. Lows around 70. Chance of rain 90%. Sunday and Sunday night, showers with a chance of thunderstorms. Highs in the mid 80s. Lows in the upper 60s. Chance of rain 80%. Monday, mostly cloudy with a chance of showers. A slight chance of thunderstorms in the morning, then a chance of thunderstorms in the afternoon. Highs in the lower 80s. Chance of rain 50%. The coastal waters forecast for the following waters from Suwannee River to Apalachicola, Florida, extending from 20 nautical miles. Coastal waters from Okaloosa, Walton County line to Mexico Beach out to 20 nautical miles. Coastal waters from Mexico Beach to Apalachicola out to 20 nautical miles. Waters from Okaloosa, Walton County line to Mexico Beach 20 to 60 nautical miles. And waters from Mexico Beach to Apalachicola 20 to 60 nautical miles. Caution. Tonight, south winds 15 to 20 knots. Seas 3 to 4 feet. Wave detail, south 3 feet at 6 seconds. Protected waters a moderate chop. A chance of showers and thunderstorms, mainly this evening. Tuesday, southeast winds 10 to 15 knots. Seas 3 to 4 feet. Wave detail, south 4 feet at 6 seconds. Protected waters a moderate chop. A chance of showers and thunderstorms, mainly in the morning. Tuesday night, south winds 10 to 15 knots, becoming southeast 5 to 10 knots after midnight. Seas 3 to 4 feet. Wave detail, south 4 feet at 7 seconds. Protected waters a moderate chop. A slight chance of thunderstorms. A slight chance of showers in the evening, then a chance of showers after midnight. Wednesday, southeast winds 10 to 15 knots. Seas around 3 feet. Wave detail, south 3 feet at 7 seconds. Protected waters a moderate chop. A chance of showers. A chance of thunderstorms, mainly in the morning. Wednesday night, south winds 5 to 10 knots. Seas around 3 feet. Wave detail, south 3 feet at 6 seconds. Protected waters a light chop. A chance of showers with a slight chance of thunderstorms. Thursday, south winds 5 to 10 knots. Seas around 3 feet in the morning, then 1 foot or less. Wave detail, south 3 feet at 6 seconds, becoming south 2 feet at 7 seconds. Protected waters a light chop. A chance of showers with a slight chance of thunderstorms.

Thursday night, southwest winds 5 to 10 knots. Waves 1 foot or less. Water is a light shot. Chance of showers with a slight chance of thunderstorms. Southwest winds 5 to 10 knots. Waves 1 foot or less. Protected waters a light shot. A chance of showers and thunderstorms. Friday night, southwest winds 10 to 15 knots. Seas around 3 feet. Protected waters a moderate chop. A chance of thunderstorms. A chance of showers in the evening, then showers likely after midnight. Saturday, southwest winds 10 to 15 knots, increasing to 15 to 20 knots in the afternoon. Seas around 3 feet. Protected waters choppy. Showers likely with a chance of thunderstorms. Saturday night, southwest winds 15 to 20 knots, diminishing to 10 to 15 knots after midnight. Seas 3 to 4 feet. Protected waters choppy. Showers likely with a slight chance of thunderstorms. Winds and waves higher and near thunderstorms. The coastal waters forecast for the following St. Andrews Bay waterways. Tonight, southeast winds around 10 knots. Protected waters. Showers and thunderstorms likely, mainly this evening. Tuesday, south winds 10 to 15 knots. Protected waters a moderate chop. And thunderstorms. Tuesday night, southeast winds 5 to 10 knots. Protected waters a light chop. A chance of showers with a slight chance of thunderstorms. Wednesday, southeast winds 5 to 10 knots. Protected waters a light chop. Thunderstorms. Wednesday night, south winds 5 to 10 knots, becoming southeast after midnight. Protected waters a light chop. A chance of thunderstorms in the evening. A chance of showers. Thursday, southeast winds around 5 knots, becoming southwest in the afternoon. Protected waters a light chop. A chance of showers. A slight chance of thunderstorms in the morning, then a chance of thunderstorms in the afternoon. Thursday night, southwest winds 5 to 10 knots, diminishing to around 5 knots after midnight. Protected waters a light chop. A chance of showers. A chance of thunderstorms, mainly in the evening. Friday, southwest winds around 5 knots, increasing to 5 to 10 knots in the afternoon. Protected waters a light chop. Showers likely with a chance of thunderstorms. Friday night, southwest winds 5 to 10 knots. Protected waters a light chop. Showers likely with a chance of thunderstorms. Saturday, southwest winds 5 to 10 knots, increasing to 10 to 15 knots in the afternoon. Protected waters a moderate chop. Showers with a chance of thunderstorms. Saturday night, southwest winds 10 to 15 knots, diminishing to 5 to 10 knots after midnight. Protected waters a moderate chop. Showers likely. A chance of thunderstorms, mainly in the evening. Winds and waves higher and near thunderstorms. The Tropical Weather Outlook. Sea in the Gulf of America, tropical cyclone formation is not expected during the next 7 days. Tide information for Monday, May 25, 2026. St. Mark's River entrance. Low 4:23 a.m., high 10:56 a.m., low 5:29 p.m., high 11:50 p.m. Apalachicola. Low 6:24 a.m., high 12:22 p.m., low 7:44 p.m. St. Andrews Bay of Panama City. Low 12:20 a.m., high 7:56 a.m., low 5:26 p.m. Note that the times of high and low tide are 3 minutes earlier at Channel Point than at the St. Mark's River entrance. The average water temperature at Apalachicola was 82.4 degrees. Sunrise and sunset in Tallahassee. May 25, 2026, sunrise 6:38 a.m. Eastern Daylight Time, sunset 8:31 p.m. Eastern Daylight Time. 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This broadcast originates from your National Weather Service office in Tallahassee, Florida. The latest weather and forecast information can also be accessed by calling our automated forecast line at 850-942-8851. The current time is 6:50 p.m. Eastern Daylight Time. High rip current risk in effect through late Thursday night. What? Dangerous rip currents. Where? Walton, Bay, Gulf, and Franklin County beaches. When? Through late Thursday night. Impact.

Rip currents can sweep even the best swimmers away from shore into deeper water. Swim near a lifeguard. If caught in a rip current, relax and float. Don't swim against the current. If able, swim in a direction following the shoreline. If unable to escape, face the shore and call or wave for help. These are the 6 p.m. Eastern Daylight Time conditions. At the Tallahassee Airport, it was partly sunny. The temperature was 86 degrees. The wind was out at 13 miles an hour. At Florida State University, the temperature was 86 degrees. The wind was out at 12 miles an hour. At Apalachicola, it was partly sunny. The temperature was 83 degrees. The wind was out at 15 miles an hour. At Panama City Northwest, it was partly sunny. The temperature was 83 degrees. The wind was southeast at 15 miles an hour. At Dothan, it was partly sunny. The temperature was 78 degrees. The wind was east at 5 miles an hour. At Albany, it was partly sunny. The temperature was 78 degrees. The wind was calm. At Valdosta, it was mostly sunny. The temperature was 86 degrees. The wind was west at 5 miles an hour. Over the marine area, at the buoys south of Apalachicola, winds were southeast at 16 knots and seas were 4 feet. At the buoys south of Panama City, winds were southeast at 60 knots and seas were 5 feet. At the buoys south of Pensacola, winds were west at 2 knots and seas were 3 feet. The forecast for the local area. Tonight, partly cloudy this evening, then becoming mostly cloudy. A slight chance of thunderstorms this evening. A slight chance of showers. Lows in the lower 70s. South winds 5 to 10 miles per hour, becoming southeast after midnight. Chance of rain 20%. Tuesday, partly sunny with a chance of showers and thunderstorms. Highs in the upper 80s. South winds 10 to 15 miles per hour. Chance of rain 50%. Tuesday night, partly cloudy and midnight, and mostly cloudy with a slight chance of showers after midnight. Lows in the lower 70s. South winds 5 to 10 miles per hour. Chance of rain 20%. Wednesday, mostly cloudy in the morning, then becoming partly sunny. A chance of showers. A slight chance of thunderstorms in the morning, then a chance of thunderstorms in the afternoon. Highs in the upper 80s. South winds 5 to 10 miles per hour. Chance of rain 50%. Wednesday night, mostly cloudy. A chance of showers and thunderstorms in the evening, then a slight chance of showers after midnight. Lows in the lower 70s. South winds 5 to 10 miles per hour in the evening, becoming light and variable. Chance of rain 50%. Thursday and Thursday night, mostly cloudy with showers, likely with a chance of thunderstorms. Highs in the upper 80s. Lows in the lower 70s. Chance of rain 70%. Friday and Friday night, showers with thunderstorms likely. Highs in the upper 80s. Lows in the lower 70s. Chance of rain 80%. Saturday and Saturday night, showers with a chance of thunderstorms. Highs in the lower 80s. Lows around 70. Chance of rain 90%. Sunday and Sunday night, showers with a chance of thunderstorms. Highs in the mid 80s. Lows in the upper 60s. Chance of rain 80%. Monday, mostly cloudy with a chance of showers. A slight chance of thunderstorms in the morning. In the afternoon. Highs in the lower 80s. Chance of rain 50%. The coastal waters forecast for the following waters from Swanee River to Apalachicola, Florida, extending from 20 to 60 nautical miles. Coastal waters from Okaloosa, Walton County line to Mexico Beach out to 20 nautical miles. Coastal waters from Mexico Beach to Apalachicola out to 20 nautical miles. Waters from Okaloosa, Walton County line to Mexico Beach 20 to 60 nautical miles. Waters from Mexico Beach to Apalachicola 20 to 60 nautical miles. Small craft exercise caution. Tonight, south winds 15 to 20 knots. Seas 3 to 4 feet. Wave detail, south 3 feet at 6 seconds. Protected waters a moderate chop. A chance of showers and thunderstorms, mainly this evening. Tuesday, southeast winds 10 to 15 knots. Seas 3 to 4 feet. Wave detail, south 4 feet at 6 seconds. Protected waters a moderate chop. A chance of showers and thunderstorms, mainly in the morning. Tuesday night, south winds 10 to 15 knots, becoming southeast 5 to 10 knots after midnight.

3 to 4 feet. Wait. At 7 seconds. Protected water is a moderate chop. A slight chance of thunderstorms. A slight chance of showers after midnight. Wednesday, southeast winds 10 to 15 knots. Seas around 3 feet. Wave detail, south 3 feet at 7 seconds. Protected water is a moderate chop. A chance of showers. A chance of thunderstorms, mainly in the morning. Wednesday night, south winds 5 to 10 knots. Seas around 3 feet. Wave detail, south 3 feet at 7 seconds. Protected water is a moderate chop. A chance of showers. Thursday, south winds 5 to 10 knots. Seas around 3 feet in the morning, then 1 foot or less. Wave detail, south 3 feet at 6 seconds, becoming south 2 feet at 7 seconds. Protected water is a light chop. A chance of showers with a slight chance of thunderstorms. Thursday night, southwest winds 5 to 10 knots. Waves 1 foot or less. Protected water is a light chop. A chance of showers with a slight chance of thunderstorms. Friday, southwest winds 5 to 10 knots. Waves 1 foot or less. Protected water is a light chop. A chance of showers and thunderstorms. Friday night, southwest winds 10 to 15 knots. Seas around 3 feet. Protected water is a moderate chop. A chance of thunderstorms. Showers in the evening, then showers likely after midnight. Saturday, southwest winds 10 to 15 knots, increasing to 15 to 20 knots in the afternoon. Seas around 3 feet. Protected water is choppy. Showers likely with a chance of thunderstorms. Saturday night, southwest winds 15 to 20 knots, diminishing to 10 to 15 knots after midnight. Seas 3 to 4 feet. Protected water is choppy. Showers likely with a slight chance of thunderstorms. Winds and waves higher in and near thunderstorms. The coastal waters forecast for the following St. Andrews Bay waterways. Tonight, southeast winds around 10 knots. Protected waters a light chop. Showers and thunderstorms likely, mainly this evening. Tuesday, south winds 10 to 15 knots. Protected waters a moderate chop. A chance of showers and thunderstorms. Tuesday night, southeast winds 5 to 10 knots. Protected waters a light chop. A chance of showers with a slight chance of thunderstorms. Wednesday, southeast winds 5 to 10 knots. Protected waters a light chop. A chance of showers and thunderstorms. Wednesday night, south winds 5 to 10 knots, becoming southeast after midnight. Protected waters a light chop. A chance of thunderstorms in the evening. A chance of showers. Thursday, southeast winds around 5 knots. Protected waters a light chop. A slight chance of thunderstorms in the morning, then a chance of thunderstorms in the afternoon. Thursday night, southwest winds 5 to 10 knots, diminishing to around 5 knots after midnight. Protected waters a light chop. A chance of showers. A chance of thunderstorms, mainly in the evening. Friday, southwest winds around 5 knots, increasing to 5 to 10 knots in the afternoon. Protected waters a light chop. Showers likely with a chance of thunderstorms. Friday night, southwest winds 5 to 10 knots. Protected waters a light chop. Showers likely with a chance of thunderstorms. Saturday, southwest winds 5 to 10 knots, increasing to 10 to 15 knots in the afternoon. Protected waters a moderate chop. Showers with a chance of thunderstorms. Saturday night, southwest winds 10 to 15 knots, diminishing to 5 to 10 knots after midnight. Protected waters a moderate chop. Showers likely. A chance of thunderstorms, mainly in the evening. Winds and waves higher in and near thunderstorms. The Tropical Weather Outlook. For the North Atlantic, Caribbean Sea, and the Gulf of America, tropical cyclone formation is not expected for the next 7 days. Tide information for Monday, May 4th. Low 4:23 a.m., high 10:56 a.m., low 5:29 p.m., high 11:50 p.m. Apalachicola. Low 6:24 a.m., high 12:22 p.m., low 7:44 p.m. St. Andrews Bay of Panama City. Low 12:20 a.m., high 7:56 a.m., low 5:26 p.m. Note that

times of high and low tide are 3 minutes earlier at Shell Point than at the St. Marks River entrance. The average water temperature at Apalachicola was 82.4 degrees. Sunrise and sunset in Tallahassee. May 25, 2026, sunrise 6:38 a.m. Eastern Daylight Time, sunset 8:31 p.m. Eastern Daylight Time. The Tallahassee climate summary for this evening, as of 5 p.m., May 25, 2026. Today's high temperature of 88 degrees occurred at 3:20 p.m. This high was 1 degree below the normal high of 89. Today's low temperature of 73 degrees occurred at 6:45 a.m. This low was 7 degrees above the normal low of 66. 0.29 inches of precipitation fell today, which brings the monthly total to 4.59 inches. This is 2.20 inches above the normal amount of 2.39 inches for May. The total precipitation for the year now stands at 11.50 inches, which is 8.35 inches below normal. The normal high temperature for tomorrow is 89 degrees, and the normal low is 66. The record high for tomorrow is 100, which occurred in 2012, and the record low is 41, which occurred in 1979. Sunset tonight is at 8:31 p.m. Sunrise tomorrow is at 6:38 a.m. You are listening to NOAA Weather Radio Station KIH-24 in Tallahassee, Florida, operating 24 hours a day on a frequency of 162.40 MHz. 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The latest weather and forecast information can also be accessed by calling our automated forecast line at 850-942-8851. The current time is 7:02 p.m. Eastern Daylight Time. High risk current is in effect through late Thursday night. What? Dangerous risk currents. Where? Walton, Bay, Gulf, and Franklin County beaches. When? Through late Thursday night. Impacts. Rip currents can sweep even the best swimmers away from shore into deeper water. 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If caught in a rip current, relax and float. 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If unable to escape, face the shore and call or wave for help. These are the 6 p.m. Eastern Daylight Time conditions. At the Tallahassee Airport, it was partly sunny. The temperature was 86 degrees. The wind was south at 13 miles an hour. At Florida State University, the temperature was 86 degrees. The wind was south at 12 miles an hour. At Apalachicola, it was partly sunny. The temperature was 83 degrees. The wind was south at 15 miles an hour. At Panama City Northwest, it was partly sunny. The temperature was 83 degrees. The wind was southeast at 15 miles an hour. At Dothan, it was partly sunny. The temperature was 78 degrees. The wind was east at 5 miles an hour. At Albany, it was partly sunny. The temperature was 78 degrees. The wind was calm. At Valdosta, it was mostly sunny. The temperature was 86 degrees. The wind was west at 5 miles an hour. Over the marine area, at the buoy south of Apalachicola, winds were southeast at 16 knots and seas were 4 feet. At the buoy south of Panama City, winds were southeast at 60 knots, and seas were 5 feet. At the buoy south of Pensacola, winds were west at 2 knots, and seas were 3 feet. The Tropical Weather Outlook. For the North Atlantic, Caribbean Sea, and the Gulf of America, tropical cyclone formation is not expected during the next 7 days. Tide information for Monday, May 25, 2026. St. Marks River entrance. Low 4:23 a.m., high 10:56 a.m., low 5:29 p.m., high 11:50 p.m. Apalachicola. Low 6:24 a.m., high 12:22 p.m., low 7:44 p.m. St. Andrews Bay of Panama City. Low 12:20 a.m., high 7:56 a.m., low 5:26 p.m. Note that the times of high and low tide are 3 minutes earlier at Shell Point than at the St. Marks River entrance. The average water temperature at Apalachicola was 82.4 degrees. Sunrise and sunset in Tallahassee. May 25, 2026, sunrise 6:38 a.m. Eastern Daylight Time, sunset 8:31 p.m. Eastern Daylight Time. 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The latest weather and

forecast information can also be accessed by calling our automated forecast line at 850-942-8851. The current time is 7:05 p.m. Eastern Daylight Time. High rip current risk in effect through late Thursday night. What? Dangerous rip currents. Where? Walton, Bay, Gulf, and Franklin County beaches. When? Through late Thursday night. Impacts. Rip currents can sweep even the best swimmers away from shore into deeper water. Swim near a lifeguard. If caught in a rip current, relax and float. Don't swim against the current. If able, swim in a direction following the shoreline. If unable to escape, face the shore and call or wave for help. These are the 17 airport. It was partly sunny. The temperature was 85 degrees. The wind was out at 12 miles an hour. The report from Florida State University was not available. At Apalachicola, it was partly sunny. The temperature was 82 degrees. The wind was out at 15 miles an hour. At Panama City Northwest, it was cloudy. The temperature was 81 degrees. The wind was southeast at 20 miles an hour. At Dothan, it was partly sunny. The temperature was 78 degrees. The wind was east at 6 miles an hour. At Albany, it was partly sunny. The temperature was 79 degrees. The wind was east at 6 miles an hour. At Valdosta, it was mostly sunny. The temperature was 86 degrees. The wind was west at 6 miles an hour. Over the marine area, at the buoys south of Apalachicola, winds were southeast at 16 knots. At the buoys south of Panama City, winds were southeast at 14 knots. At the buoys south of Pensacola, winds were southwest at 10 knots. The forecast for the local area. Tonight, partly cloudy this evening, then becoming mostly cloudy. A slight chance of showers. Lows in the lower 70s. South winds 5 to 10 miles per hour, becoming southeast after midnight. Chance of rain 20%. Tuesday, partly sunny with a chance of showers and thunderstorms. Highs in the upper 80s. South winds 10 to 15 miles per hour. Chance of rain 50%. Tuesday night, partly cloudy in the evening, then mostly cloudy with a slight chance of showers after midnight. Lows in the lower 70s. South winds 5 to 10 miles per hour. Chance of rain 20%. Wednesday, mostly cloudy in the morning, then becoming partly sunny. A chance of showers. A slight chance of thunderstorms in the morning, then a chance of thunderstorms in the afternoon. Highs in the upper 80s. South winds 5 to 10 miles per hour. Chance of rain 50%. Wednesday night, mostly cloudy. A chance of showers and thunderstorms in the evening, then a slight chance of showers after midnight. Lows in the lower 70s. South winds 5 to 10 miles per hour in the evening, becoming light and variable. Chance of rain 50%. Thursday and Thursday night, mostly cloudy with showers, likely with a chance of thunderstorms. Highs in the upper 80s. Lows in the lower 70s. Chance of rain 70%. Friday and Friday night, showers with thunderstorms likely. Highs in the upper 80s. Lows in the lower 70s. Chance of rain 80%. Saturday and Saturday night, showers with a chance of thunderstorms. Highs in the lower 80s. Lows around 70. Chance of rain 90%. Sunday and Sunday night, showers with a chance of thunderstorms. Highs in the mid 80s. Lows in the upper 60s. Chance of rain 80%. Monday, mostly cloudy with a chance of showers. A slight chance of thunderstorms in the morning, then a chance of thunderstorms in the afternoon. Highs in the lower 80s. Chance of rain 50%. The coastal waters forecast for the following waters from Suwannee River to Apalachicola, Florida, extending from 20 to 60 nautical miles. Coastal waters from Okaloosa, Walton County line to Mexico Beach out to 20 nautical miles. Coastal waters from Mexico Beach to Apalachicola out to 20 nautical miles. Waters from Okaloosa, Walton County line to Mexico Beach 20 to 60 nautical miles. And waters from Mexico Beach to Apalachicola 20 to 60 nautical miles. Small craft exercise caution. Tonight, south winds 15 to 20 knots. Seas 3 to 4 feet. Wave detail, south 3 feet at 6 seconds. Protected waters a moderate shot. A chance of showers and thunderstorms, mainly this evening.

Tuesday, southeast winds 10 to 15 knots. Seas 3 to 4 feet. Wave detail, south 4 feet at 6 seconds. Protected waters a moderate chop. A chance of showers and thunderstorms, mainly in the morning. Tuesday night, south winds 10 to 15 knots, becoming southeast 5 to 10 knots after midnight. Seas 3 to 4 feet. Wave detail, south 4 feet at 7 seconds. Protected waters a moderate chop. A slight chance of thunderstorms. A slight chance of showers in the evening, then a chance of showers after midnight. Wednesday, southeast winds 10 to 15 knots. Seas around 3 feet. Wave detail, south 3 feet at 7 seconds. Protected waters a moderate chop. A chance of showers. A chance of thunderstorms, mainly in the morning. Wednesday night, south winds 5 to 10 knots. Seas around 3 feet. Wave detail, south 3 feet at 6 seconds. Protected waters a light chop. A chance of showers with a slight chance of thunderstorms. Thursday, south winds 5 to 10 knots. Seas around 3 feet in the morning, then 1 foot or less. Wave detail, south 3 feet at 6 seconds, becoming south 2 feet at 7 seconds. Protected waters a light chop. A chance of showers with a slight chance of thunderstorms. Thursday night, southwest winds 5 to 10 knots. Waves 1 foot or less. Protected waters a light chop. A chance of showers with a slight chance of thunderstorms. Friday, southwest winds 5 to 10 knots. Waves 1 foot or less. Protected waters a light chop. A chance of showers and thunderstorms. Friday night, southwest winds 10 to 15 knots. Seas around 3 feet. Protected waters a moderate chop. A chance of thunderstorms. A chance of showers in the evening, then showers likely after midnight. Saturday, southwest winds 10 to 15 knots, increasing to 15 to 20 knots in the afternoon. Seas around 3 feet. Protected waters choppy. Showers likely with a chance of thunderstorms. Saturday night, southwest winds 15 to 20 knots, diminishing to 10 to 15 knots after midnight. Seas 3 to 4 feet. Protected waters choppy. Showers likely with a slight chance of thunderstorms. Winds and waves higher and near thunderstorms. The coastal waters forecast for the following St. Andrews Bay waterways. Tonight, southeast winds around 10 knots. Protected waters a light chop. Showers and thunderstorms likely, mainly this evening. Tuesday, south winds 10 to 15 knots. Protected waters a moderate chop. A chance of showers and thunderstorms. Tuesday night, southeast winds 5 to 10 knots. Protected waters a light chop. A chance of showers with a slight chance of thunderstorms. Wednesday, southeast winds 5 to 10 knots. Protected waters a light chop. A chance of showers and thunderstorms. Wednesday night, south winds 5 to 10 knots, becoming southeast after midnight. Protected waters a light chop. A chance of thunderstorms in the evening. A chance of showers. Thursday, southeast winds around 5 knots, becoming southwest in the afternoon. Protected waters a light chop. A chance of showers. A slight chance of thunderstorms in the morning, then a chance of thunderstorms in the afternoon. Thursday night, southwest winds 5 to 10 knots, diminishing to around 5 knots after midnight. Protected waters a light chop. A chance of showers. A chance of thunderstorms, mainly in the evening. Friday, southwest winds around 5 knots, increasing to 5 to 10 knots in the afternoon. Protected waters a light chop. Showers likely with a chance of thunderstorms. Friday night, southwest winds 5 to 10 knots. Protected waters a light chop. Showers likely with a chance of thunderstorms. Saturday, southwest winds 5 to 10 knots, increasing to 10 to 15 knots in the afternoon. Protected waters a moderate chop. Showers with a chance of thunderstorms. Saturday night, southwest winds 10 to 15 knots, diminishing to 5 to 10 knots after midnight. Protected waters a moderate chop. Showers likely. A chance of thunderstorms, mainly in the evening. Winds and waves higher and near thunderstorms. The Tropical Weather Outlook. For the North Atlantic, Caribbean Sea, and the Gulf of America, tropical cyclone formation is not expected during the next 7 days. Tide information for Monday, May 25th, 2026. St. Mark's River entrance. Low 420.

a.m., high 10:56 a.m., low 5:29 p.m., high 11:50 p.m. Apalachicola. Low 6:24 a.m., high 12:22 p.m., low 7:44 p.m. St. Andrews Bay at Panama City. Low 12:20 a.m., high 7:56 a.m., low 5:26 p.m. Note that the times of high and low tide are 3 minutes earlier at Shell Point than at the St. Mark's River entrance. The average water temperature at Apalachicola was 82.4 degrees. Sunrise and sunset in Tallahassee. May 25, 2026, sunrise 6:38 a.m. Eastern Daylight Time, sunset 8:31 p.m. Eastern Daylight Time. 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This broadcast originates from your National Weather Service office in Tallahassee, Florida. The latest weather and forecast information can also be accessed by calling our automated forecast line at 850-942-8851. The current time is 7:16 p.m. Eastern Daylight Time. High risk current risk in effect through late Thursday night. What? Dangerous rip currents. Where? Walton, Bay, Gulf, and Franklin County beaches. When? Through late Thursday night. Impacts. Rip currents can sweep even the best swimmers away from shore into deeper water. Swim near a lifeguard. If caught in a rip current, relax and float. Don't swim against the current. If able, swim in a direction following the shoreline. If unable to escape, trace the shore and call or wave for help. These are the 7 p.m. Eastern Daylight Time conditions. At the Tallahassee Airport, it was partly sunny. The temperature was 85 degrees. The wind was south at 12 miles an hour. At Florida State University, the temperature was 84 degrees. The wind was south at 9 miles an hour. At Apalachicola, it was mostly sunny. The temperature was 82 degrees. The wind was south at 13 miles an hour. At Panama City Northwest, it was cloudy. The temperature was 81 degrees. The wind was southeast at 20 miles an hour. At Dothan, it was mostly sunny. The temperature was 78 degrees. The wind was east at 6 miles an hour. At Albany, it was partly sunny. The temperature was 79 degrees. The wind was east at 6 miles an hour. At Valdosta, it was partly sunny. The temperature was 86 degrees. The wind was west at 6 miles an hour. Over the marine area, at the buoy south of Apalachicola, winds were southeast at 16 knots and seas were 4 feet. At the buoy south of Panama City, winds were southeast at 14 knots and seas were 5 feet. At the buoy south of Pensacola, winds were southwest at 10 knots and seas were 3 feet. The forecast for the local area. Cloudy this evening, then becoming mostly cloudy. A slight chance of thunderstorms this evening. A slight chance of showers. Lows in the lower 70s. South winds 5 to 10 miles per hour, becoming southeast after midnight. Chance of rain 20%. Tuesday, partly sunny with a chance of showers and thunderstorms. Highs in the upper 80s. South winds 10 to 15 miles per hour. Chance of rain 50%. Tuesday night, partly cloudy in the evening, then mostly cloudy with a slight chance of showers after midnight. Lows in the lower 70s. South winds 5 to 10 miles per hour. Chance of rain 20%. Wednesday, mostly cloudy in the morning, then becoming partly sunny. A chance of showers. A slight chance of thunderstorms in the morning, then a chance of thunderstorms in the afternoon. Highs in the upper 80s. South winds 5 to 10 miles per hour. Chance of rain 50%. Wednesday night, mostly cloudy. A chance of showers and thunder. Chance of showers after midnight. South winds 5 to 10 miles per hour in the evening, becoming light and variable. Chance of rain 50%. Thursday and Thursday night, mostly cloudy with showers, likely with a chance of thunderstorms. Highs in the upper 80s. Lows in the lower 70s. Chance of rain 70%. Friday and Friday night, showers with thunderstorms likely. Highs in the upper 80s. Lows in the lower 70s. Chance of rain 80%. Saturday and Saturday night, showers with a chance of thunderstorms. Highs in the lower 80s. Lows around 70. Chance of rain 90%. Sunday and Sunday night, showers with

chance of thunderstorms. Highs in the mid-80s. Lows in the upper 60s. Chance of rain 80%. Monday, mostly cloudy with a chance of showers. A slight chance of thunderstorms in the morning, then a chance of thunderstorms in the afternoon. Highs in the lower 80s. Chance of rain 50%. The coastal waters forecast for the following waters from Swampy River to Apalachicola, Florida, extending from 20 to 60 nautical miles. Coastal waters from Okaloosa, Walton County line to Mexico Beach out to 20 nautical miles. Coastal waters from Mexico Beach to Apalachicola out to 20 nautical miles. Waters from Okaloosa, Walton County line to Mexico Beach 20 to 60 nautical miles. And waters from Mexico Beach to Apalachicola 20 to 60 nautical miles. Small craft exercise caution. Tonight, south winds 15 to 20 knots. Seas 3 to 4 feet. Wave detail, south 3 feet at 6 seconds. Protected waters a moderate chop. A chance of showers and thunderstorms, mainly this evening. Southeast winds 10 to 15 knots. Seas 3 to 4 feet. Wave detail, south 4 feet at 6 seconds. Protected waters a moderate chop. A chance of showers and thunderstorms, mainly in the morning. Tuesday night, south winds 10 to 15 knots, becoming southeast 5 to 10 knots after midnight. Seas 3 to 4 feet. Wave detail, south 4 feet at 7 seconds. Protected waters a moderate chop. A slight chance of thunderstorms. A slight chance of showers in the evening, then a chance of showers after midnight. Wednesday, southeast winds 10 to 15 knots. Seas around 3 feet. Wave detail, south 3 feet at 7 seconds. Protected waters a moderate chop. A chance of showers. A chance of thunderstorms, mainly in the morning. Wednesday night, south winds 5 to 10 knots. Seas around 3 feet. Wave detail, south 3 feet at 6 seconds. Protected waters a light chop. A chance of showers with a slight chance of thunderstorms. Thursday, south winds 5 to 10 knots. Seas around 3 feet in the morning, then 1 foot or less. Wave detail, south 3 feet at 6 seconds, becoming south 2 feet at 7 seconds. Protected waters a light chop. A chance of showers with a slight chance of thunderstorms. Thursday night, southwest winds 5 to 10 knots. Waves 1 foot or less. Protected waters a light chop. A chance of showers with a slight chance of thunderstorms. Friday, southwest winds 5 to 10 knots. Waves 1 foot or less. Protected waters a light chop. A chance of showers and thunderstorms. Friday night, southwest winds 10 to 15 knots. Seas around 3 feet. Protected waters a moderate chop. A chance of thunderstorms. A chance of showers in the evening, then showers likely after midnight. Saturday, southwest winds 10 to 15 knots, increasing to 15 to 20 knots in the afternoon. Seas around 3 feet. Protected waters with a chance of thunderstorms. Saturday night, southwest winds 15 to 20 knots, diminishing to 10 to 15 knots after midnight. Seas 3 to 4 feet. Protected waters choppy. Showers likely with a slight chance of thunderstorms. Winds and waves higher and near thunderstorms. The coastal waters forecast for the following St. Andrews Bay waterways. Tonight, southeast winds around 10 knots. Protected waters a light chop. Showers and thunderstorms likely, mainly this evening. Tuesday, south winds 10 to 15 knots. Protected waters a moderate chop. A chance of showers and thunderstorms. Tuesday night, southeast winds 5 to 10 knots. Protected waters a light chop. A chance of showers with a slight chance of thunderstorms. Wednesday, southeast winds 5 to 10 knots. Protected waters a light chop. A chance of showers and thunderstorms. Wednesday night, south winds 5 to 10 knots, becoming southeast after midnight. Protected waters a light chop. A chance of thunderstorms in the evening. A chance of showers. Thursday, southeast winds around 5 knots, becoming southwest in the afternoon. Protected waters a light chop. A chance of showers. A slight chance of thunderstorms in the morning. Thunderstorms in the afternoon. Thursday night, southwest winds 5 to 10 knots, diminishing to around 5 knots after midnight. Protected waters a light chop. A chance of showers. A chance of thunderstorms, mainly in the evening.
Friday, southwest winds around 5 knots, increasing to 5 to 10 knots in the afternoon. Protected waters, a light shot. Showers likely with a chance of thunderstorms. Friday night, southwest winds 5 to 10 knots. Protected waters, a light shot. Showers likely with a chance of thunderstorms. Saturday, southwest winds 5 to 10 knots, increasing to 10 to 15 knots in the afternoon. Protected waters, a moderate shot. Showers with a chance of thunderstorms. Saturday night, southwest winds 10 to 15 knots, diminishing to 5 to 10 knots after midnight. Protected waters, a moderate shot. Showers likely. A chance of thunderstorms, mainly in the evening. Winds and waves higher and near thunderstorms. The Tropical Weather Outlook. For the North Atlantic, Caribbean Sea, and the Gulf of America, tropical cyclone formation is not expected during the next 7 days. Tide information for Monday, May 25, 2026. St. Mark's River entrance. Low 4:23 a.m., high 10:56 a.m., low 5:29 p.m., high 11:50 p.m. Apalachicola. Low 6:24 a.m., high 12:22 p.m., low 7:44 p.m. St. Andrews Bay at Panama City. Low 12:20 a.m., high 7:56 a.m., low 5:26 p.m. Note that the times of high and low tide are 3 minutes earlier at Shell Point than at the St. Mark's River entrance. The average water temperature at Apalachicola was 82.4 degrees. Sunrise and sunset in Tallahassee. May 25, 2026, sunrise 6:38 a.m. Eastern Daylight Time, sunset 8:31 p.m. Eastern Daylight Time. 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This broadcast originates from your National Weather Service office in Tallahassee, Florida. The latest weather and forecast information can also be accessed by calling our automated forecast line at 850-942-8851. The current time is 7:27 p.m. Eastern Daylight Time. High wind current risk in effect through late Thursday night. What? Dangerous risk current. Where? Walton, Bay, Gulf, and Franklin County beaches. When? Through late Thursday night. Impacts. Rip currents can sweep even the best swimmers away from shore into deeper water. Swim near a lifeguard. If caught in a rip current, relax and float. Don't swim against the current. If able, swim in a direction following the shoreline. To escape, face the shore and call or wave for help. These are the 7 p.m. Eastern Daylight Time conditions. At the Tallahassee Airport, it was partly sunny. The temperature was 85 degrees. The wind was south at 12 miles an hour. At Florida State University, the temperature was 84 degrees. The wind was south at 9 miles an hour. At Apalachicola, it was mostly sunny. The temperature was 82 degrees. The wind was south at 13 miles an hour. At Panama City Northwest, it was cloudy. The temperature was 81 degrees. The wind was southeast at 20 miles an hour. At Dothan, it was mostly sunny. The temperature was 78 degrees. The wind was east at 6 miles an hour. At Albany, it was partly sunny. The temperature was 79 degrees. The wind was east at 6 miles an hour. At Valdosta, it was partly sunny. The temperature was 86 degrees. The wind was west at 6 miles an hour. Over the marine area, at the buoy south of Apalachicola, winds were southeast at 16 knots and seas were 4 feet. At the buoy south of Panama City, winds were southeast at 14 knots and seas were 5 feet. At the buoy south of Pensacola, winds were southwest at 10 knots and seas were 3 feet. The forecast for the local area. Tonight, partly cloudy this evening, then becoming mostly cloudy. A slight chance of thunderstorms this evening. A slight chance of showers. Lows in the lower 70s. South winds 5 to 10 miles per hour, becoming southeast after midnight. Chance of rain 20%. Tuesday, partly sunny with a chance of showers and thunderstorms. Highs in the upper 80s. South winds 10 to 15 miles per hour. Chance of rain 50%. Tuesday night, partly cloudy in the evening, then mostly cloudy with a slight chance of showers after midnight. Lows in the lower 70s. South winds 5 to 10 miles per hour. Chance of rain 20%.
Wednesday, mostly cloudy in the morning, then becoming partly sunny. A chance of shower.

A slight chance of thunderstorms in the morning, then a chance of thunderstorms in the afternoon. Highs in the upper 80s. South winds 5 to 10 miles per hour. Chance of rain 50%. Wednesday night, mostly cloudy. A chance of showers and thunderstorms in the evening, then a slight chance of showers after midnight. Lows in the lower 70s. South winds 5 to 10 miles per hour in the evening, becoming light and variable. Chance of rain 50%. Thursday and Thursday night, mostly cloudy with showers, likely with a chance of thunderstorms. Highs in the upper 80s. Lows in the lower 70s. Chance of rain 70%. Friday and Friday night, showers with thunderstorms likely. Highs in the upper 80s. Lows in the lower 70s. Chance of rain 80%. Saturday and Saturday night, thunderstorms. Highs in the lower 80s. Lows around 70s. Chance of rain 90%. Sunday and Sunday night, showers with a chance of thunderstorms. Highs in the mid 80s. Lows in the upper 60s. Chance of rain 80%. Monday, mostly cloudy with a chance of showers. A slight chance of thunderstorms in the morning, then a chance of thunderstorms in the afternoon. Highs in the lower 80s. Chance of rain 50%. The Tallahassee climate summary for this evening, as of 5 p.m., May 25, 2026. Today's high temperature of 88 degrees occurred at 3:20 p.m. This high was 1 degree below the normal high of 89. Today's low temperature of 73 degrees occurred at 6:45 a.m. This low was 7 degrees above the normal low of 66. 0.29 inches of precipitation fell today, which brings the monthly total to 4.59 inches. This is 2.20 inches above the normal amount of 2.39 inches for May. The total precipitation for the year now stands at 11.50 inches, which is 8.35 inches below normal. The normal high temperature for tomorrow is 89 degrees, and the normal low is 66. The record high for tomorrow is 100, which occurred in 2012, and the record low is 41, which occurred in 1979. Sunset tonight is at 8:31 p.m. Sunrise tomorrow is at 6:38 a.m. The coastal waters forecast for the following: waters from Suwannee River to Apalachicola, Florida, extending from 20 to 60 nautical miles, coastal waters from Okaloosa-Walton County line to Mexico Beach out to 20 nautical miles, coastal waters from Mexico Beach to Apalachicola out to 20 nautical miles, waters from Okaloosa, coastal waters from Okaloosa-Walton County line to Mexico Beach out to 20 nautical miles, coastal waters from Mexico Beach to Apalachicola out to 20 nautical miles, waters from Okaloosa-Walton County line to Mexico Beach 20 to 60 nautical miles, and waters from Mexico Beach to Apalachicola 20 to 60 nautical miles. Small craft exercise caution. Tonight, south winds 15 to 20 knots. Seas 3 to 4 feet. Wave detail, south 3 feet at 6 seconds. Protected waters a moderate chop. A chance of showers and thunderstorms, mainly this evening. Tuesday, southeast winds 10 to 15 knots. Seas 3 to 4 feet. Wave detail, south 4 feet at 6 seconds. Protected waters a moderate chop. A chance of showers and thunderstorms, mainly in the morning. Tuesday night, south winds 10 to 15 knots, becoming southeast 5 to 10 knots after midnight. Seas 3 to 4 feet. Wave detail, south 4 feet at 7 seconds. Protected waters a moderate chop. A slight chance of thunderstorms. A slight chance of showers in the evening, then a chance of showers after midnight. Wednesday, 15 knots. Seas around 3 feet. Wave detail, south 3 feet at 7 seconds. Protected waters a moderate chop. A chance of showers. A chance of thunderstorms, mainly in the morning. Wednesday night, south winds 5 to 10 knots. Seas around 3 feet. Wave detail, south 3 feet at 6 seconds. Protected waters a light chop. A chance of showers with a slight chance of thunderstorms. Thursday, south winds 5 to 10 knots. Seas around 3 feet in the morning, then 1 foot or less. Wave detail, south 3 feet at 6 seconds, becoming south 2 feet at 7 seconds. Protected waters a light chop. A chance of showers with a slight chance of thunderstorms. Thursday night, southwest winds 5 to 10 knots. Waves 1 foot or less. Protected waters a light chop. A chance of showers with a slight chance of thunderstorms. Friday.

Protected water is choppy. Showers likely with a slight chance of thunderstorms. Winds and waves higher and near thunderstorms. The coastal waters forecast for the following St. Andrews Bay waterways. Tonight, southeast winds around 10 knots. Protected water is a light chop. Showers and thunderstorms likely mainly this evening. Tuesday, south winds 10 to 15 knots. Protected water is a moderate chop. Tuesday night, southeast winds 5 to 10 knots. Protected water is a light chop. A chance of showers with a slight chance of thunderstorms. Wednesday, southeast winds 5 to 10 knots. Protected water is a light chop. A chance of showers and thunderstorms. Wednesday night, south winds 5 to 10 knots, becoming southeast after midnight. Protected water is a light chop. A chance of thunderstorms in the evening. A chance of showers. Thursday, southeast winds around 5 knots, becoming southwest in the afternoon. Protected water is a light chop. A chance of showers. A slight chance of thunderstorms in the morning, then a chance of thunderstorms in the afternoon. Thursday night, southwest winds 5 to 10 knots, diminishing to around 5 knots after midnight. Protected water is a light chop. A chance of showers. A chance of thunderstorms, mainly in the evening. Friday, southwest winds around 5 knots, increasing to 5 to 10 knots in the afternoon. Protected water is a light chop. Showers likely with a chance of thunderstorms. Friday night, southwest winds 5 to 10 knots. Protected water is a light chop. Showers likely with a chance of thunderstorms. Saturday, southwest winds 5 to 10 knots, increasing to 10 to 15 knots in the afternoon. Protected water is a moderate chop. Showers with a chance of thunderstorms. Saturday night, southwest winds 10 to 15 knots, diminishing to 5 to 10 knots after midnight. Protected water is a moderate chop. Showers likely. A chance of thunderstorms, mainly in the evening. Winds and waves higher and near thunderstorms. The Tropical Weather Outlook. For the North Atlantic, Caribbean Sea, and the Gulf of America, tropical cyclone formation is not expected during the next 7 days. Tide information for Monday, May 25, 2026. St. Marks River entrance. Low 4:23 a.m., high 10:56 a.m., low 5:29 p.m., high 11:50 p.m. Apalachicola. Low 6:24 a.m., high 12:22 p.m., low 7:44 p.m. St. Andrews Bay at Panama City. Low 12:20 a.m., high 7:56 a.m., low 5:26 p.m. Note that the times of high and low tide are 3 minutes earlier at Shell Point than at the St. Marks River entrance. The average water temperature at Apalachicola was 82.4 degrees. Sunrise and sunset in Tallahassee. May 25, 2026, sunrise 6:38 a.m. Eastern Daylight Time, sunset 8:31 p.m. Eastern Daylight Time. 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The latest weather and forecast information can also be accessed by calling our automated forecast line at 850-942-8851. The current time is 7:39 p.m. Eastern Daylight Time. High rip current risk in effect through late Thursday night. What? Dangerous rip currents. Where? Walton, Bay, Gulf, and Franklin County beaches. When? Through late Thursday night. Impacts. Rip currents can sweep even the best swimmers away from shore into deeper water. Swim near a lifeguard. If caught in a rip current, relax and float. Don't swim against the current. If able, swim in a direction following the shoreline. If unable to escape, trace the shore and call or wave for help. These are the 7 p.m. Eastern Daylight Time conditions. At the Tallahassee Airport, it was partly sunny. The temperature was 85 degrees. The wind was south at 12 miles an hour. At Florida State University, the temperature was 84 degrees. The wind was south at 9 miles an hour. At Apalachicola, it was mostly sunny. The wind was south at 13 miles an hour. At Panama City Northwest, it was cloudy. The temperature was 81 degrees. The wind was southeast at 20 miles an hour. At Dothan, it was mostly sunny.

temperature was 78 degrees. The wind was east at 6 miles an hour. At Albany, it was partly sunny. The temperature was 79 degrees. The wind was east at 6 miles an hour. At Valdosta, it was partly sunny. The temperature was 86 degrees. The wind was west at 6 miles an hour. Over the marine area, at the buoy south of Apalachicola, winds were southeast at 16 knots and seas were 4 feet. At the buoy south of Panama City, winds were southeast at 14 knots and seas were 5 feet. At the buoy south of Pensacola, winds were southwest at 10 knots and seas were 3 feet. The forecast for the local area. Tonight, partly cloudy this evening, then becoming mostly cloudy. A slight chance of thunderstorms this evening. A slight chance of showers. Lows in the lower 70s. South winds 5 to 10 miles per hour, becoming southeast after midnight. Chance of rain 20%. Tuesday, partly sunny with a chance of showers and thunderstorms. Highs in the upper 80s. South winds 10 to 15 miles per hour. Chance of rain 50%. Tuesday night, partly cloudy in the evening, then mostly cloudy with a slight chance of showers after midnight. Lows in the lower 70s. South winds 5 to 10 miles per hour. Chance of rain 20%. Wednesday, mostly cloudy in the morning, then becoming partly sunny. A chance of showers. A slight chance of thunderstorms in the morning, then a chance of thunderstorms in the afternoon. Highs in the upper 80s. South winds 5 to 10 miles per hour. Chance of rain 50%. Wednesday night, mostly cloudy. A chance of showers and thunderstorms in the evening, then a slight chance of showers after midnight. Lows in the lower 70s. South winds 5 to 10 miles per hour in the evening, becoming light and variable. Chance of rain 50%. Thursday and Thursday night, mostly cloudy with showers, likely with a chance of thunderstorms. Highs in the upper 80s. Lows in the lower 70s. Chance of rain 70%. Friday and Friday night, showers with thunderstorms likely. Highs in the upper 80s. Lows in the lower 70s. Chance of rain 80%. Saturday and Saturday night, showers with a chance of thunderstorms. Highs in the lower 80s. Lows around 70. Chance of rain 90%. Sunday and Sunday night, showers with a chance of thunderstorms. Highs in the mid 80s. Lows in the upper 60s. Chance of rain 80%. Monday, mostly cloudy with a chance of showers. A slight chance of thunderstorms in the morning, then a chance of thunderstorms in the afternoon. Highs in the lower 80s. Chance of rain 50%. The coastal waters forecast for the following: waters from Suwannee River to Apalachicola, Florida, extending from 20 to 60 nautical miles. Coastal waters from Okaloosa, Walton County line to Mexico Beach out to 20 nautical miles. Coastal waters from Mexico Beach to Apalachicola out to 20 nautical miles. Waters from Okaloosa, Walton County line to Mexico Beach 20 to 60 nautical miles. And waters from Mexico Beach to Apalachicola 20 to 60 nautical miles. Small craft exercise caution. Tonight, south winds 15 to 20 knots. Seas 3 to 4 feet. Wave detail, south 3 feet at 6 seconds. Protected waters a moderate chop. A chance of showers and thunderstorms, mainly this evening. Tuesday, southeast winds 10 to 15 knots. Seas 3 to 4 feet. Wave detail, south 4 feet at 6 seconds. Protected waters a moderate chop. A chance of showers and thunderstorms, mainly in the morning. Becoming southeast 5 to 10 knots after midnight. Seas 3 to 4 feet. Wave detail, south 4 feet at 7 seconds. Protected waters a moderate chop. A slight chance of thunderstorms. A slight chance of showers in the evening, then a chance of showers after midnight. Wednesday, southeast winds 10 to 15 knots. Seas around 3 feet. Wave detail, south 3 feet at 7 seconds. Protected waters a moderate chop. A chance of showers. A chance of thunderstorms, mainly in the morning. Wednesday night, south winds 5 to 10 knots. Seas around 3 feet. Wave detail, south 3 feet at 6 seconds. Protected waters a light chop. A chance of showers with a slight chance of thunderstorms. Thursday, south winds 5 to 10 knots. Seas around 3 feet in the morning, then 1 foot or less. Wave detail, south 3 feet at 6 seconds, becoming south 2 feet at 7 seconds.

protected waters, a light chop. A chance of showers with a slight chance of thunderstorms. Thursday night, southwest winds 5 to 10 knots. Waves 1 foot or less. Protected waters, a light chop. A chance of showers with a slight chance of thunderstorms. Friday, southwest winds 5 to 10 knots. Waves 1 foot or less. Protected waters, a light chop. A chance of showers and thunderstorms. Friday night, southwest winds 10 to 15 knots. Seas around 3 feet. Protected waters, a moderate chop. A chance of thunderstorms. A chance of showers in the evening, then showers likely after midnight. Saturday, southwest winds 10 to 15 knots, increasing to 15 to 20 knots in the afternoon. Seas around 3 feet. Protected waters, choppy. Showers likely with a chance of thunderstorms. Saturday night, southwest winds 15 to 20 knots, diminishing to 10 to 15 knots after midnight. Seas 3 to 4 feet. Protected waters, choppy. Showers likely with a slight chance of thunderstorms. Winds and waves higher and near thunderstorms. The coastal waters forecast for the following St. Andrews Bay waterways. Tonight, southeast winds around 10 knots. Protected waters, a light chop. Showers and thunderstorms likely, mainly this evening. Tuesday, south winds 10 to 15 knots. Protected waters, a moderate chop. A chance of showers and thunderstorms. Tuesday night, southeast winds 5 to 10 knots. Protected waters, a light chop. A chance of showers with a slight chance of thunderstorms. Wednesday, southeast winds 5 to 10 knots. Protected waters, a light chop. A chance of showers and thunderstorms. Wednesday night, south winds 5 to 10 knots, becoming southeast after midnight. Protected waters, a light chop. A chance of thunderstorms in the evening. A chance of showers. Thursday, southeast winds around 5 knots, becoming southwest in the afternoon. Protected waters, a light chop. A chance of showers. A slight chance of thunderstorms in the morning, then a chance of thunderstorms in the afternoon. Thursday night, southwest winds 5 to 10 knots, diminishing to around 5 knots after midnight. Protected waters, a light chop. A chance of showers. A chance of thunderstorms, mainly in the evening. Friday, southwest winds around 5 knots, increasing to 5 to 10 knots in the afternoon. Protected waters, a light chop. Showers likely with a chance of thunderstorms. Friday night, southwest winds 5 to 10 knots. Protected waters, a light chop. Showers likely with a chance of thunderstorms. Saturday, southwest winds 5 to 10 knots, increasing to 10 to 15 knots in the afternoon. Protected waters, a moderate chop. Showers with a chance of thunderstorms. Saturday night, southwest winds 10 to 15 knots, diminishing to 5 to 10 knots after midnight. Protected waters, a moderate chop. Showers likely. A chance of thunderstorms, mainly in the evening. And waves higher and near thunderstorms. The Tropical Weather Outlook. For the North Atlantic, Caribbean Sea, and the Gulf of America, tropical cyclone formation is not expected during the next 7 days. Tide information for Monday, May 25, 2026. St. Mark's River entrance. Low 4:23 a.m., high 10:56 a.m., low 5:29 p.m., high 11:50 p.m. Apalachicola. Low 6:24 a.m., high 12:22 p.m., low 7:44 p.m. St. Andrews Bay at Panama City. Low 12:20 a.m., high 7:56 a.m., low 5:26 p.m. Note that the times of high and low tide are 3 minutes earlier at Shell Point than at the St. Mark's River entrance. The average water temperature at Apalachicola was 82.4 degrees. Sunrise and sunset in Tallahassee. May 25, 2026, sunrise 6:38 a.m. Eastern Daylight Time, sunset 8:31 p.m. Eastern Daylight Time. 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The latest weather and forecast information can also be accessed by calling our automated forecast line at 850-942-8851. The current time is 7:50 p.m. Eastern Daylight Time. High rip current risk in effect through late Thursday night. What? Dangerous rip currents. Where? Walton.

Bay, Gulf, and Franklin County beaches. When, through late Thursday night, impacts, rip currents can sweep even the best swimmers away from shore into deeper water. Swim near a lifeguard. If caught in a rip current, relax and float. Don't swim against the current. If able, swim in a direction following the shoreline. If unable to escape, trace the shore and call or wave for help. These are the 7 p.m. Eastern Daylight Time conditions. At the Tallahassee Airport, it was partly sunny. The temperature was 85 degrees. The wind was south at 12 miles an hour. At Florida State University, the temperature was 84 degrees. The wind was south at 9 miles an hour. At Apalachicola, it was mostly sunny. The temperature was 82 degrees. The wind was south at 13 miles an hour. At Panama City Northwest, it was cloudy. The temperature was 81 degrees. The wind was southeast at 20 miles an hour. At Dothan, it was mostly sunny. The temperature was 78 degrees. The wind was east at 6 miles an hour. At Albany, it was partly sunny. The temperature was 79 degrees. The wind was east at 6 miles an hour. At Valdosta, it was partly sunny. The temperature was 86 degrees. The wind was west at 6 miles an hour. Over the marine area, at the buoy south of Apalachicola, winds were southeast at 16 knots and seas were 4 feet. At the buoy south of Panama City, winds were southeast at 14 knots and seas were 5 feet. At the buoy south of Pensacola, winds were southwest at 10 knots and seas were 3 feet. The forecast for the local area. Tonight, partly cloudy this evening, then becoming mostly cloudy. A slight chance of thunderstorms this evening. A slight chance of showers. Lows in the lower 70s. South winds 5 to 10 miles per hour, becoming southeast after midnight. Chance of rain 20%. Tuesday, partly sunny with a chance of showers and thunderstorms. Highs in the upper 80s. South winds 10 to 15 miles per hour. Chance of rain 50%. Tuesday night, partly cloudy in the evening, then mostly cloudy with a slight chance of showers after midnight. Lows in the lower 70s. South winds 5 to 10 miles per hour. Chance of rain 20%. Wednesday, mostly cloudy in the morning, then becoming partly sunny. A chance of showers. A slight chance of thunderstorms in the morning, then a chance of thunderstorms in the afternoon. Highs in the upper 80s. South winds 5 to 10 miles per hour. Chance of rain 50%. Wednesday night, mostly cloudy. A chance of showers and thunderstorms in the evening, then a slight chance of showers after midnight. Lows in the lower 70s. South winds 5 to 10 miles per hour in the evening, becoming light and variable. Chance of rain 50%. Thursday and Thursday night, mostly cloudy with showers, likely with a chance of thunderstorms. Highs in the upper 80s. Lows in the lower 70s. Chance of rain 70%. Friday and Friday night, showers with thunderstorms likely. Highs in the upper 80s. Lows in the lower 70s. Chance of rain 80%. Saturday and Saturday night, showers with a chance of thunderstorms. Highs in the lower 80s. Lows around 70. Chance of rain 90%. Sunday and Sunday night, showers with a chance of thunderstorms. Highs in the mid-80s. Lows in the upper 60s. Chance of rain 80%. Monday, mostly cloudy with a chance of showers. A slight chance of thunderstorms in the morning, then a chance of thunderstorms in the afternoon. Highs in the lower 80s. Chance of rain 50%. The coastal waters forecast for the following: waters from Swampy River to Apalachicola, Florida, extending from 20 to 60 nautical miles. Coastal waters from Okaloosa, Walton County line to Mexico Beach out to 20 nautical miles. Coastal waters from Mexico Beach to Apalachicola out to 20 nautical miles. Waters from Okaloosa, Walton County line to Mexico Beach 20 to 60 nautical miles. And waters from Mexico Beach to Apalachicola 20 to 60 nautical miles. Small craft exercise caution. Tonight, south winds 15 to 20 knots. Seas 3 to 4 feet. Wave detail, south 3 feet at 6 seconds. Protected waters a moderate chop. A chance of showers and thunderstorms, mainly this evening. Tuesday, southeast winds 10 to 15 knots. Seas 3 to 4 feet. Wave detail, south 4 feet at 6 seconds. Protected waters a moderate chop. A chance of showers and thunderstorms, mainly in the morning.

Tuesday night, south winds 10 to 15 knots, becoming southeast 5 to 10 knots after midnight. Seas 3 to 4 feet. Wave detail, south 4 feet at 7 seconds. Protected waters a moderate chop. A slight chance of thunderstorms. A slight chance of showers in the evening, then a chance of showers after midnight. Wednesday, southeast winds 10 to 15 knots. Seas around 3 feet. Wave detail, south 3 feet at 7 seconds. Protected waters a moderate chop. A chance of showers. A chance of thunderstorms, mainly in the morning. Wednesday night, south winds 5 to 10 knots. Seas around 3 feet. Wave detail, south 3 feet at 6 seconds. Protected waters a light chop. A chance of showers with a slight chance of thunderstorms. Thursday, south winds 5 to 10 knots. Seas around 3 feet in the morning, then 1 foot or less. Wave detail, south 3 feet at 6 seconds, becoming south 2 feet at 7 seconds. Protected waters a light chop. A chance of showers with a slight chance of thunderstorms. Thursday night, southwest winds 5 to 10 knots. Waves 1 foot or less. Protected waters a light chop. A chance of showers with a slight chance of thunderstorms. Friday, southwest winds 5 to 10 knots. Waves 1 foot or less. Protected waters a light chop. A chance of showers and thunderstorms. Friday night, southwest winds 10 to 15 knots. Seas around 3 feet. Protected waters a moderate chop. A chance of thunderstorms. A chance of showers in the evening, then showers likely after midnight. Saturday, southwest winds 10 to 15 knots, increasing to 15 to 20 knots in the afternoon. Seas around 3 feet. Protected waters choppy. Showers likely with a chance of thunderstorms. Saturday night, southwest winds 15 to 20 knots, diminishing to 10 to 15 knots after midnight. Seas 3 to 4 feet. Protected waters choppy. Showers likely with a slight chance of thunderstorms. Winds and waves higher and near thunderstorms. The coastal waters forecast for the following St. Andrews Bay waterways. Tonight, southeast winds around 10 knots. Protected waters a light chop. Showers and thunderstorms likely, mainly this evening. Tuesday, south winds 10 to 15 knots. Protected waters a moderate chop. A chance of showers and thunderstorms. Tuesday night, southeast winds 5 to 10 knots. Protected waters a light chop. A chance of showers with a slight chance of thunderstorms. Wednesday, southeast winds 5 to 10 knots. Protected waters a light chop. A chance of showers and thunderstorms. Wednesday night, south winds 5 to 10 knots, becoming southeast after midnight. Protected waters a light chop. A chance of thunderstorms in the evening. A chance of showers. Thursday, southeast winds around 5 knots, becoming southwest in the afternoon. Protected waters a light chop. A chance of showers. A slight chance of thunderstorms in the morning, then a chance of thunderstorms in the afternoon. Thursday night, southwest winds 5 to 10 knots, diminishing to around 5 knots after midnight. Protected waters a light chop. A chance of showers. A chance of thunderstorms, mainly in the evening. Friday, southwest winds around 5 knots, increasing to 5 to 10 knots in the afternoon. Protected waters a light chop. Showers likely with a chance of thunderstorms. Friday night, southwest winds 5 to 10 knots. Protected waters a light chop. Showers likely with a chance of thunderstorms. Saturday, southwest winds 5 to 10 knots, increasing to 10 to 15 knots in the afternoon. Protected waters a moderate chop. Showers with a chance of thunderstorms. Saturday night, southwest winds 10 to 15 knots, diminishing to 5 to 10 knots after midnight. Protected waters a moderate chop. Showers likely. A chance of thunderstorms, mainly in the evening. Winds and waves higher and near thunderstorms. The Tallahassee climate summary for this evening, as of 5 p.m., May 25, 2026. Today's high temperature of 88 degrees occurred at 3:20 p.m. This high was 1 degree below the normal high of 89. Today's low temperature of 73 degrees occurred at 6:45 a.m. This low was 7 degrees above the normal low of 66. 0.29 inches of precipitation fell today, which brings the monthly total to 4.59 inches. This is 2.20 inches above the normal.